August. The total precipitation for the year still stands at 13.20 inches, which is 5.73 inches below normal. There were no heating degree days today, which is normal. The yearly total since July 1st is zero, which is 4 below normal. There was one cooling degree day today, which is 7 below normal. The yearly total since January 1st is 779, which is 162 above normal. The normal high temperature for tomorrow is 84 degrees, and the normal low is 62. The record high for tomorrow is 102, which occurred in 1936, and the record low is 46, which occurred in 1927. Sunset tonight is at 8:36 p.m. Sunrise tomorrow is at 6:26 a.m. The current time is 7 p.m. Central Daylight Time. Operating on a frequency of 162.475 MHz, this is NOAA Weather Radio Station WXL62, broadcasting from a transmitter near Lawton, Iowa. Our program originates from the National Weather Service in Sioux Falls and serves Sioux City and the surrounding Siouxland area. This hazardous weather outlook is for northwest Iowa, west central Iowa, southwest Minnesota, northeast Nebraska, central South Dakota, east central South Dakota, south central South Dakota, and southeast South Dakota. For today and tonight, patchy early morning fog will continue mainly along low areas and waterways. Be prepared for changing visibility conditions. Fog should burn off by mid-morning. For Sunday through Friday, periodic chances for showers and thunderstorms Saturday into the early part of next week. Some storms could be strong to severe. Spotter activation is not expected at this time. Your National Weather Service forecast for Siouxland. Tonight, partly cloudy with a chance of showers with a slight chance of thunderstorms. Warmer with lows in the upper 60s. Southeast winds 10 to 15 miles an hour. Chance of rain 30%. Sunday, partly sunny. Humid with highs in the upper 80s. South winds 5 to 10 miles an hour, becoming northeast in the afternoon. Heat index values in the upper 90s in the afternoon. Sunday night, mostly cloudy. Humid with lows in the upper 60s. Northeast winds 5 to 10 miles an hour. Monday, mostly cloudy in the morning, then becoming mostly sunny. Humid with highs in the mid-80s. East winds 5 to 10 miles an hour. Monday night, partly cloudy in the evening, then mostly cloudy with a chance of showers and thunderstorms after midnight. Humid with lows in the upper 60s. East winds around 5 miles an hour. Chance of rain 30%. Tuesday, mostly sunny. Highs in the mid-80s. Tuesday night, partly cloudy. Lows in the upper 60s. Wednesday, mostly cloudy in the morning, then becoming partly sunny. Highs in the lower 80s. Wednesday night, partly cloudy in the evening, then mostly cloudy with a chance of showers and thunderstorms after midnight. Lows in the mid-60s. Chance of rain 40%. Thursday, cloudy in the morning, then becoming partly sunny. A chance of showers. Chance of thunderstorms in the afternoon. Highs in the mid-70s. Chance of rain 40%. Thursday night, partly cloudy in the evening, then becoming mostly cloudy. A chance of showers and thunderstorms. Lows around 50. Chance of rain 40%. Friday, mostly cloudy in the morning, then becoming partly sunny. A chance of showers in the morning. Highs in the lower 70s. Chance of rain 40%. Friday night, partly cloudy in the evening, then becoming mostly cloudy. A chance of showers. A chance of thunderstorms after midnight. Lows in the upper 50s. Chance of rain 40%. Saturday, cloudy in the morning, then becoming partly sunny. Highs in the lower 70s. At 7 p.m. in Sioux City, the temperature was 78 and the dew point 67. The relative humidity was 68%. Wind was southeast at 12 miles an hour. The pressure was 29.91 inches and steady. Elsewhere in northwest Iowa, Morris was mostly sunny and 75. Sheldon was mostly sunny and

Cherokee was partly sunny in 77. Spencer was mostly sunny in 77. Other conditions across the northern plains, farther east in Iowa, temperatures were between 75 and 78 degrees. It was sunny at Cedar Rapids and Waterloo. At Des Moines, it was partly sunny. In eastern Nebraska, it was partly sunny, and temperatures were between 76 and 80 degrees. In eastern South Dakota, temperatures were between 80 and 82 degrees. It was sunny at Mitchell and Yankton. At Sioux Falls, it was partly sunny. And in southern Minnesota, temperatures were between 74 and 79 degrees. It was sunny at Worthington, Mankato, Minneapolis, and Rochester. At Marshall, it was partly sunny. Once again, at 7 p.m., Sioux City had a temperature of 78. The Sioux City, Iowa climate summary for this evening, as of 4 p.m., August 8, 2026. Today's high temperature was 81 degrees. The normal high is 84. Today's low temperature was 50 degrees. The normal low is 62. No precipitation fell today, which leaves the monthly total at 0.10 inches. This is 0.80 inches below the normal amount of 0.90 inches for August. The total precipitation for the year still stands at 13.20 inches, which is 5.73 inches below normal. There were no heating degree days today, which is normal. The yearly total since July 1st is zero, which is 4 below normal. There was one cooling degree day today, which is 7 below normal. The yearly total since January 1st is 779, which is 162 above normal. The normal high temperature for tomorrow is 84 degrees, and the normal low is 62. The record high for tomorrow is 102, which occurred in 1936, and the record low is 46, which occurred in 1927. Sunset tonight is at 8:36 p.m. Sunrise tomorrow is at 6:26 a.m. The current time is 7:07 p.m. Central Daylight Time. Operating on a frequency of 162.475 MHz, this is NOAA Weather Radio Station WXL62, broadcasting from a transmitter near Lawton, Iowa. Our program originates from the National Weather Service in Sioux Falls and serves Sioux City and the surrounding Siouxland area. This hazardous weather outlook is for northwest Iowa, west central Iowa, southwest Minnesota, northeast Nebraska, central South Dakota, east central South Dakota, south central South Dakota, and southeast South Dakota. For today and tonight, patchy early morning fog will continue mainly along low areas and waterways. Be prepared for changing visibility conditions. Fog should burn off by mid-morning. For Sunday through Friday, periodic chances for showers and thunderstorms Saturday into the early part of next week. Some storms could be strong to severe. Spotter activation is not expected at this time. Your National Weather Service forecast for Siouxland. Tonight, partly cloudy with a chance of showers with a slight chance of thunderstorms. Warmer with lows in the upper 60s. Southeast winds 10 to 15 miles an hour. Chance of rain 30%. Sunday, partly sunny. Humid with highs in the upper 80s. South winds 5 to 10 miles an hour, becoming northeast in the afternoon. Heat index values in the upper 90s in the afternoon. Sunday night, mostly cloudy. Humid with lows in the upper 60s. Northeast winds 5 to 10 miles an hour. Monday, mostly cloudy in the morning, then becoming mostly sunny. Humid with highs in the mid-80s. East winds 5 to 10 miles an hour. Monday night, partly cloudy in the evening, then mostly cloudy with a chance of showers and thunderstorms after midnight. Humid with lows in the upper 60s. East winds around 5 miles an hour. Chance of rain 30%. Tuesday, mostly sunny. Highs in the mid-80s. Tuesday night, partly cloudy. Lows in the upper 60s. Wednesday, mostly cloudy in the morning, then becoming partly sunny. Highs in the lower 80s. Wednesday night, partly cloudy in the evening, then mostly cloudy with a chance of showers and thunderstorms after midnight.

lows in the mid-60s. Chance of rain 40%. Thursday, cloudy in the morning, then becoming partly sunny. A chance of showers. A chance of thunderstorms in the afternoon. Highs in the mid-70s. Chance of rain 40%. Thursday night, partly cloudy in the evening, then becoming mostly cloudy. A chance of showers and thunderstorms. Lows around 60. Chance of rain 40%. Friday, mostly cloudy in the morning, then becoming partly sunny. A chance of showers in the morning. Highs in the lower 70s. Chance of rain 40%. Friday night, partly cloudy in the evening, then becoming mostly cloudy. A chance of showers. A chance of thunderstorms after midnight. Lows in the upper 50s. Chance of rain 40%. Saturday, cloudy in the morning, then becoming partly sunny. Highs in the lower 70s. At 7 p.m., in Sioux City, the temperature was 78 and the dew point 67. The relative humidity was 68%. Wind was southeast at 12 miles an hour. The pressure was 29.91 inches and steady. Elsewhere in northwest Iowa, Morris was mostly sunny and 75. Sheldon was mostly sunny and 75. Cherokee was partly sunny and 77. Spencer was mostly sunny and 77. Other conditions across the northern plains, farther east in Iowa, temperatures were between 75 and 78 degrees. It was sunny at Cedar Rapids and Waterloo. At Des Moines, it was partly sunny. In eastern Nebraska, skies ranged from partly sunny to cloudy, and temperatures were between 76 and 80 degrees. In eastern South Dakota, temperatures were between 80 and 82 degrees. At Mitchell, it was sunny. At Lincoln, it was mostly sunny. At Sioux Falls, it was partly sunny. And in southern Minnesota, temperatures were between 74 and 79 degrees. It was sunny at Worthington, Mankato, Minneapolis, and Rochester. At Marshall, it was partly sunny. Once again, at 7 p.m., Sioux City had a temperature of 78. The Sioux City, Iowa climate summary for this evening, as of 4 p.m., August 8, 2026. Today's high temperature was 81 degrees. The normal high is 84. Today's low temperature was 50 degrees. The normal low is 62. No precipitation fell today, which leaves the monthly total at 0.10 inches. This is 0.80 inches below the normal amount of 0.90 inches for August. The total precipitation for the year still stands at 13.20 inches, which is 5.73 inches below normal. There were no heating degree days today, which is normal. The yearly total since July 1st is zero, which is 4 below normal. There was one cooling degree day today, which is 7 below normal. The yearly total since January 1st is 779, which is 162 above normal. The normal high temperature for tomorrow is 84 degrees, and the normal low is 62. The record high for tomorrow is 102, which occurred in 1936, and the record low is 46, which occurred in 1927. Sunset tonight is at 8:36 p.m. Sunrise tomorrow is at 6:26 a.m. The current time is 7:13 p.m. Central Daylight Time. Operating on a frequency of 162.475 MHz, this is NOAA Weather Radio Station WXL62, broadcasting from a transmitter near Lawton, Iowa. Our program originates from the National Weather Service in Sioux Falls and serves Sioux City and the surrounding Siouxland area. This hazardous weather outlook is for northwest Iowa, west central Iowa, southwest Minnesota, northeast Nebraska, central South Dakota, east central South Dakota, south central South Dakota, and southeast South Dakota. For today and tonight, patchy early morning fog will continue mainly along low areas and waterways. Be prepared for changing visibility conditions. Fog should burn off by mid-morning. For Sunday through Friday, periodic chances for showers and thunderstorms Saturday into the early part of next week. Some storms could be strong to severe. Spotter activation is not expected at this time.

your National Weather Service forecast for Siouxland. Tonight, partly cloudy with a chance of showers with a slight chance of thunderstorms. Warmer with lows in the upper 60s. Southeast winds 10 to 15 miles an hour. Chance of rain 30%. Sunday, partly sunny. Humid with highs in the upper 80s. South winds 5 to 10 miles an hour, becoming northeast in the afternoon. Heat index values in the upper 90s in the afternoon. Sunday night, mostly cloudy. Humid with lows in the upper 60s. Northeast winds 5 to 10 miles an hour. Monday, mostly cloudy in the morning, then becoming mostly sunny. Humid with highs in the mid-80s. East winds 5 to 10 miles an hour. Monday night, partly cloudy in the evening, then mostly cloudy with a chance of showers and thunderstorms after midnight. Humid with lows in the upper 60s. East winds around 5 miles an hour. Chance of rain 30%. Tuesday, mostly sunny. Highs in the mid-80s. Tuesday night, partly cloudy. Lows in the upper 60s. Wednesday, mostly cloudy in the morning, then becoming partly sunny. Highs in the lower 80s. Wednesday night, partly cloudy in the evening, then mostly cloudy with a chance of showers and thunderstorms after midnight. Lows in the mid-60s. Chance of rain 40%. Thursday, cloudy in the morning, then becoming partly sunny. A chance of showers. A chance of thunderstorms in the afternoon. Highs in the mid-70s. Chance of rain 40%. Thursday night, partly cloudy in the evening, then becoming mostly cloudy. A chance of showers and thunderstorms. Lows around 60. Chance of rain 40%. Friday, mostly cloudy in the morning, then becoming partly sunny. A chance of showers in the morning. Highs in the lower 70s. Chance of rain 40%. Friday night, partly cloudy in the evening, then becoming mostly cloudy. A chance of showers. A chance of thunderstorms after midnight. Lows in the upper 50s. Chance of rain 40%. Saturday, cloudy in the morning, then becoming partly sunny. Highs in the lower 70s. At 7 p.m., in Sioux City, the temperature was 78 and the dew point 67. The relative humidity was 68%. Wind was southeast at 12 miles an hour. The pressure was 29.91 inches and steady. Elsewhere in northwest Iowa, Morris was mostly sunny and 75. Sheldon was mostly sunny and 75. Cherokee was partly sunny and 77. Spencer was mostly sunny and 77. Other conditions across the northern plains, farther east in Iowa, temperatures were between 75 and 78 degrees. It was sunny at Cedar Rapids and Waterloo. At Des Moines, it was partly sunny. In eastern Nebraska, skies ranged from partly sunny to cloudy, and temperatures were between 76 and 80 degrees. In eastern South Dakota, temperatures were between 80 and 82 degrees. At Mitchell, it was sunny. At Yankton, it was mostly sunny. At Sioux Falls, it was partly sunny. And in southern Minnesota, temperatures were between 74 and 79 degrees. It was sunny at Worthington, Mankato, Minneapolis, and Rochester. At Marshall, it was partly sunny. Once again, at 7 p.m. Sioux City had a temperature of 78. The Sioux City, Iowa climate summary for this evening, as of 4 p.m., August 8, 2026. Today's high temperature was 81 degrees. The normal high is 84. Today's low temperature was 50 degrees. The normal low is 62. No precipitation fell today, which leaves the monthly total at 0.10 inches. This is 0.80 inches below the normal amount of 0.90 inches for August. The total precipitation for the year still stands at 13.20 inches, which is 5.73 inches below normal. There were no heating degree days today, which is normal. The yearly total since July 1st is zero, which is 4 below normal. There was one cooling degree day today, which is 7 below normal.
The yearly total since January 1st is 779, which is 162 above normal. The normal high temperature for tomorrow is 84 degrees, and the normal low is 62. The record high for tomorrow is 102, which occurred in 1936, and the record low is 46, which occurred in 1927. Sunset tonight is at 8:36 p.m. Sunrise tomorrow is at 6:26 a.m. The current time is 7:20 p.m. Central Daylight Time. Operating on a frequency of 162.475 MHz, this is NOAA Weather Radio Station WXL62, broadcasting from a transmitter near Lawton, Iowa. Our program originates from the National Weather Service in Sioux Falls and serves Sioux City and the surrounding Siouxland area. This hazardous weather outlook is for northwest Iowa, west central Iowa, southwest Minnesota, northeast Nebraska, central South Dakota, east central South Dakota, south central South Dakota, and southeast South Dakota. For today and tonight, patchy early morning fog will continue mainly along low areas and waterways. Be prepared for changing visibility conditions. Fog should burn off by mid-morning. For Sunday through Friday, periodic chances for showers and thunderstorms Saturday into the early part of next week. Some storms could be strong to severe. Spotter activation is not expected at this time. Your National Weather Service forecast for Siouxland. Tonight, partly cloudy with a chance of showers with a slight chance of thunderstorms. Warmer with lows in the upper 60s. Southeast winds 10 to 15 miles an hour. Chance of rain 30%. Sunday, partly sunny. Humid with highs in the upper 80s. South winds 5 to 10 miles an hour, becoming northeast in the afternoon. Heat index values in the upper 90s in the afternoon. Sunday night, mostly cloudy. Humid with lows in the upper 60s. Northeast winds 5 to 10 miles an hour. Monday, mostly cloudy in the morning, then becoming mostly sunny. Humid with highs in the mid-80s. East winds 5 to 10 miles an hour. Monday night, partly cloudy in the evening, then mostly cloudy with a chance of showers and thunderstorms after midnight. Humid with lows in the upper 60s. East winds around 5 miles an hour. Chance of rain 30%. Tuesday, mostly sunny. Highs in the mid-80s. Tuesday night, partly cloudy. Lows in the upper 60s. Wednesday, mostly cloudy in the morning, then becoming partly sunny. Highs in the lower 80s. Wednesday night, partly cloudy in the evening, then mostly cloudy with a chance of showers and thunderstorms after midnight. Lows in the mid-60s. Chance of rain 40%. Thursday, cloudy in the morning, then becoming partly sunny. A chance of showers. A chance of thunderstorms in the afternoon. Highs in the mid-70s. Chance of rain 40%. Thursday night, partly cloudy in the evening, then becoming mostly cloudy. A chance of showers and thunderstorms. Lows around 60. Chance of rain 40%. Friday, mostly cloudy in the morning, then becoming partly sunny. A chance of showers in the morning. Highs in the lower 70s. Chance of rain 40%. Friday night, partly cloudy in the evening, then becoming mostly cloudy. A chance of showers. A chance of thunderstorms after midnight. Lows in the upper 50s. Chance of rain 40%. Saturday, cloudy in the morning, then becoming partly sunny. Highs in the lower 70s. At 7 p.m., in Sioux City, the temperature was 78 and the dew point 67. The relative humidity was 68%. Wind was southeast at 12 miles an hour. The pressure was 29.91 inches and steady. Elsewhere in northwest Iowa, Morris was mostly sunny and 75. Sheldon was mostly sunny and 75. Cherokee was partly sunny and 77. Spencer was mostly sunny and 77. Other conditions across the northern plains, farther east in Iowa, temperatures were between 75 and 78 degrees. It was sunny at Cedar Rapids and Waterloo. At Des Moines, it was partly sunny.
In eastern Nebraska, skies ranged from partly sunny to cloudy.

and temperatures were between 76 and 80 degrees. In eastern South Dakota, temperatures were between 80 and 82 degrees. At Mitchell, it was sunny. At Yankton, it was mostly sunny. At Sioux Falls, it was partly sunny. And in southern Minnesota, temperatures were between 74 and 79 degrees. It was sunny at Worthington, Mankato, Minneapolis, and Rochester. At Marshall, it was partly sunny. Once again, at 7 p.m., Sioux City had a temperature of 78. The Sioux City, Iowa climate summary for this evening, as of 4 p.m., August 8, 2026. Today's high temperature was 81 degrees. The normal high is 84. Today's low temperature was 50 degrees. The normal low is 62. No precipitation fell today, which leaves the monthly total at 0.10 inches. This is 0.80 inches below the normal amount of 0.90 inches for August. The total precipitation for the year still stands at 13.20 inches, which is 5.73 inches below normal. There were no heating degree days today, which is normal. The yearly total since July 1st is zero, which is 4 below normal. There was one cooling degree day today, which is 7 below normal. The yearly total since January 1st is 779, which is 162 above normal. The normal high temperature for tomorrow is 84 degrees, and the normal low is 62. The record high for tomorrow is 102, which occurred in 1936, and the record low is 46, which occurred in 1927. Sunset tonight is at 8:36 p.m. Sunrise tomorrow is at 6:26 a.m. The current time is 7:26 p.m. Central Daylight Time. Operating on a frequency of 162.475 MHz, this is NOAA Weather Radio Station WXL62, broadcasting from a transmitter near Lawton, Iowa. Our program originates from the National Weather Service in Sioux Falls and serves Sioux City and the surrounding Siouxland area. This hazardous weather outlook is for northwest Iowa, west central Iowa, southwest Minnesota, northeast Nebraska, central South Dakota, east central South Dakota, south central South Dakota, and southeast South Dakota. For today and tonight, patchy early morning fog will continue mainly along low areas and waterways. Be prepared for changing visibility conditions. Fog should burn off by mid-morning. For Sunday through Friday, periodic chances for showers and thunderstorms Saturday into the early part of next week. Some storms could be strong to severe. Spotter activation is not expected at this time. Your National Weather Service forecast for Siouxland. Tonight, partly cloudy with a chance of showers with a slight chance of thunderstorms. Warmer with lows in the upper 60s. Southeast winds 10 to 15 miles an hour. Chance of rain 30%. Sunday, partly sunny. Humid with highs in the upper 80s. South winds 5 to 10 miles an hour, becoming northeast in the afternoon. Heat index values in the upper 90s in the afternoon. Sunday night, mostly cloudy. Humid with lows in the upper 60s. Northeast winds 5 to 10 miles an hour. Monday, mostly cloudy in the morning, then becoming mostly sunny. Humid with highs in the mid-80s. East winds 5 to 10 miles an hour. Monday night, partly cloudy in the evening, then mostly cloudy with a chance of showers and thunderstorms after midnight. Humid with lows in the upper 60s. East winds around 5 miles an hour. Chance of rain 30%. Tuesday, mostly sunny. Highs in the mid-80s. Tuesday night, partly cloudy. Lows in the upper 60s. Wednesday, mostly cloudy in the morning, then becoming partly sunny. Highs in the lower 80s. Wednesday night, partly cloudy in the evening, then mostly cloudy with a chance of showers and thunderstorms after midnight. Lows in the mid-60s. Chance of rain 40%. Thursday, cloudy in the morning, then becoming partly sunny. A chance of showers. A chance of thunderstorms in the afternoon. Highs in the mid-70s. Chance of rain 40%. Thursday night, partly cloudy in the evening, then becoming mostly

cloudy. A chance of showers and thunderstorms. Lows around 60. Chance of rain 40%. Friday, mostly cloudy in the morning, then becoming partly sunny. A chance of showers in the morning. Highs in the lower 70s. Chance of rain 40%. Friday night, partly cloudy in the evening, then becoming mostly cloudy. A chance of showers. A chance of thunderstorms after midnight. Lows in the upper 50s. Chance of rain 40%. Saturday, cloudy in the morning, then becoming partly sunny. Highs in the lower 70s. At 7 p.m. in Sioux City, the temperature was 78 and the dew point 67. The relative humidity was 68%. Wind was southeast at 12 miles an hour. The pressure was 29.91 inches and steady. Elsewhere in northwest Iowa, Morris was mostly sunny and 75. Sheldon was mostly sunny and 75. Cherokee was partly sunny and 77. Spencer was mostly sunny and 77. Other conditions across the northern plains, farther east in Iowa, temperatures were between 75 and 78 degrees. It was sunny at Cedar Rapids and Waterloo. At Des Moines, it was partly sunny. In eastern Nebraska, skies ranged from partly sunny to cloudy, and temperatures were between 76 and 80 degrees. In eastern South Dakota, temperatures were between 80 and 82 degrees. At Mitchell, it was sunny. At Yankton, it was mostly sunny. At Sioux Falls, it was partly sunny. And in southern Minnesota, temperatures were between 74 and 79 degrees. It was sunny at Worthington, Mankato, Minneapolis, and Rochester. At Marshall, it was partly sunny. Once again, at 7 p.m., Sioux City had a temperature of 78. The Sioux City, Iowa climate summary for this evening, as of 4 p.m., August 8, 2026. Today's high temperature was 81 degrees. The normal high is 84. Today's low temperature was 50 degrees. The normal low is 62. No precipitation fell today, which leaves the monthly total at 0.10 inches. This is 0.80 inches below the normal amount of 0.90 inches for August. The total precipitation for the year still stands at 13.20 inches, which is 5.73 inches below normal. There were no heating degree days today, which is normal. The yearly total since July 1st is zero, which is 4 below normal. There was one cooling degree day today, which is 7 below normal. The yearly total since January 1st is 779, which is 162 above normal. The normal high temperature for tomorrow is 84 degrees, and the normal low is 62. The record high for tomorrow is 102, which occurred in 1936, and the record low is... The normal high temperature for tomorrow is 84 degrees, and the normal low is 62. The record high for tomorrow is 102, which occurred in 1936, and the record low is 46, which occurred in 1927. Sunset tonight is at 8:36 p.m. Sunrise tomorrow is at 6:26 a.m. The current time is 7:33 p.m. Central Daylight Time. Operating on a frequency of 162.475 MHz, this is NOAA Weather Radio Station WXL62, broadcasting from a transmitter near Lawton, Iowa. Our program originates from the National Weather Service in Sioux Falls and serves Sioux City and the surrounding Siouxland area. This hazardous weather outlook is for northwest Iowa, west central Iowa, southwest Minnesota, northeast Nebraska, central South Dakota, east central South Dakota, south central South Dakota, and southeast South Dakota. For today and tonight, patchy early morning fog will continue mainly along low areas and waterways. Be prepared for changing visibility conditions. Fog should burn off by mid-morning. For Sunday through Friday, periodic chances for showers and thunderstorms Saturday into the early part of next week. Some storms could be strong to severe. Spotter activation is not expected at this time. Your National Weather Service forecast for Siouxland. Tonight, partly cloudy with a chance of showers with a slight chance of thunderstorms.

warmer with lows in the upper 60s. Southeast winds 10 to 15 miles an hour. Chance of rain 30%. Sunday, partly sunny. Humid with highs in the upper 80s. South winds 5 to 10 miles an hour, becoming northeast in the afternoon. Heat index values in the upper 90s in the afternoon. Sunday night, mostly cloudy. Humid with lows in the upper 60s. Northeast winds 5 to 10 miles an hour. Monday, mostly cloudy in the morning, then becoming mostly sunny. Humid with highs in the mid-80s. East winds 5 to 10 miles an hour. Monday night, partly cloudy in the evening, then mostly cloudy with a chance of showers and thunderstorms after midnight. Humid with lows in the upper 60s. East winds around 5 miles an hour. Chance of rain 30%. Tuesday, mostly sunny. Highs in the mid-80s. Tuesday night, partly cloudy. Lows in the upper 60s. Wednesday, mostly cloudy in the morning, then becoming partly sunny. Highs in the lower 80s. Wednesday night, partly cloudy in the evening, then mostly cloudy with a chance of showers and thunderstorms after midnight. Lows in the mid-60s. Chance of rain 40%. Thursday, cloudy in the morning, then becoming partly sunny. A chance of showers. A chance of thunderstorms in the afternoon. Highs in the mid-70s. Chance of rain 40%. Thursday night, partly cloudy in the evening, then becoming mostly cloudy. A chance of showers and thunderstorms. Lows around 60. Chance of rain 40%. Friday, mostly cloudy in the morning, then becoming partly sunny. A chance of showers in the morning. Highs in the lower 70s. Chance of rain 40%. Friday night, partly cloudy in the evening, then becoming mostly cloudy. A chance of showers. A chance of thunderstorms after midnight. Lows in the upper 50s. Chance of rain 40%. Saturday, cloudy in the morning, then becoming partly sunny. Highs in the lower 70s. At 7 p.m., in Sioux City, the temperature was 78 and the dew point 67. The relative humidity was 68%. Wind was southeast at 12 miles an hour. The pressure was 29.91 inches and steady. Elsewhere in northwest Iowa, Morris was mostly sunny and 75. Sheldon was mostly sunny and 75. Cherokee was partly sunny and 77. Spencer was mostly sunny and 77. Other conditions across the northern plains, farther east in Iowa, temperatures were between 75 and 78 degrees. It was sunny at Cedar Rapids and Waterloo. At Des Moines, it was partly sunny. In eastern Nebraska, skies ranged from partly sunny to cloudy, and temperatures were between 76 and 80 degrees. In eastern South Dakota, temperatures were between 80 and 82 degrees. At Mitchell, it was sunny. At Yankton, it was mostly sunny. At Sioux Falls, it was partly sunny. And in southern Minnesota, temperatures were between 74 and 79 degrees. It was sunny at Worthington, Mankato, Minneapolis, and Rochester. At Marshall, it was partly sunny. Once again, at 7 p.m., Sioux City had a temperature of 78. The Sioux City, Iowa climate summary for this evening, as of 4 p.m., August 8, 2026. Today's high temperature was 81 degrees. The normal high is 84. Today's low temperature was 50 degrees. The normal low is 62. No precipitation fell today, which leaves the monthly total at 0.10 inches. This is 0.80 inches below the normal amount of 0.90 inches for August. The total precipitation for the year still stands at 13.20 inches, which is 5.73 inches below normal. There were no heating degree days today, which is normal. The yearly total since July 1st is zero, which is 4 below normal. There was one cooling degree day today, which is 7 below normal. The yearly total since January 1st is 779, which is 162 above normal. The normal high temperature for tomorrow is 84 degrees, and the normal low is 62. The record high

Tomorrow is 102, which occurred in 1936, and the record low is 46, which occurred in 1927. Sunset tonight is at 8:36 p.m. Sunrise tomorrow is at 6:26 a.m. The current time is 7:39 p.m. Central Daylight Time. Operating on a frequency of 162.475 MHz, this is NOAA Weather Radio Station WXL62, broadcasting from a transmitter near Lawton, Iowa. Our program originates from the National Weather Service in Sioux Falls and serves Sioux City and the surrounding Siouxland area. This hazardous weather outlook is for northwest Iowa, west central Iowa, southwest Minnesota, northeast Nebraska, central South Dakota, east central South Dakota, south central South Dakota, and southeast South Dakota. For today and tonight, patchy early morning fog will continue mainly along low areas and waterways. Be prepared for changing visibility conditions. Fog should burn off by mid-morning. For Sunday through Friday, periodic chances for showers and thunderstorms Saturday into the early part of next week. Some storms could be strong to severe. Spotter activation is not expected at this time. Your National Weather Service forecast for Siouxland. Tonight, partly cloudy with a chance of showers with a slight chance of thunderstorms. Warmer with lows in the upper 60s. Southeast winds 10 to 15 miles an hour. Chance of rain 30%. Sunday, partly sunny. Humid with highs in the upper 80s. South winds 5 to 10 miles an hour, becoming northeast in the afternoon. Heat index values in the upper 90s in the afternoon. Sunday night, mostly cloudy. Humid with lows in the upper 60s. Northeast winds 5 to 10 miles an hour. Monday, mostly cloudy in the morning, then becoming mostly sunny. Humid with highs in the mid-80s. East winds 5 to 10 miles an hour. Monday night, partly cloudy in the evening, then mostly cloudy with a chance of showers and thunderstorms after midnight. Humid with lows in the upper 60s. East winds around 5 miles an hour. Chance of rain 30%. Tuesday, mostly sunny. Highs in the mid-80s. Tuesday night, partly cloudy. Lows in the upper 60s. Wednesday, mostly cloudy in the morning, then becoming partly sunny. Highs in the lower 80s. Wednesday night, partly cloudy in the evening, then mostly cloudy with a chance of showers and thunderstorms after midnight. Lows in the mid-60s. Chance of rain 40%. Thursday, cloudy in the morning, then becoming partly sunny. A chance of showers. A chance of thunderstorms in the afternoon. Highs in the mid-70s. Chance of rain 40%. Thursday night, partly cloudy in the evening, then becoming mostly cloudy. A chance of showers and thunderstorms. Lows around 60. Chance of rain 40%. Friday, mostly cloudy in the morning, then becoming partly sunny. A chance of showers in the morning. Highs in the lower 70s. Chance of rain 40%. Friday night, partly cloudy in the evening, then becoming mostly cloudy. A chance of showers. A chance of thunderstorms after midnight. Lows in the upper 50s. Chance of rain 40%. Saturday, cloudy in the morning, then becoming partly sunny. Highs in the lower 70s. At 7 p.m., in Sioux City, the temperature was 78 and the dew point 67. The relative humidity was 68%. Wind was southeast at 12 miles an hour. The pressure was 29.91 inches and steady. Elsewhere in northwest Iowa, Morris was mostly sunny and 75. Sheldon was mostly sunny and 75. Cherokee was partly sunny and 77. Spencer was mostly sunny and 77. Other conditions across the northern plains, farther east in Iowa, temperatures were between 75 and 78 degrees. It was sunny at Cedar Rapids and Waterloo. At Des Moines, it was partly sunny. In eastern Nebraska, skies ranged from partly sunny to cloudy, and temperatures were between 76 and 80 degrees. In eastern South Dakota, temperatures were between 80 and 82 degrees.

Mitchell, it was sunny. At Yankton, it was mostly sunny. At Sioux Falls, it was partly sunny. And in southern Minnesota, temperatures were between 74 and 79 degrees. It was sunny at Worthington, Mankato, Minneapolis, and Rochester. At Marshall, it was partly sunny. Once again, at 7 p.m., Sioux City had a temperature of 78. The Sioux City, Iowa climate summary for this evening, as of 4 p.m., August 8, 2026. Today's high temperature was 81 degrees. The normal high is 84. Today's low temperature was 50 degrees. The normal low is 62. No precipitation fell today, which leaves the monthly total at 0.10 inches. This is 0.80 inches below the normal amount of 0.90 inches for August. The total precipitation for the year still stands at 13.20 inches, which is 5.73 inches below normal. There were no heating degree days today, which is normal. The yearly total since July 1st is zero, which is 4 below normal. There was one cooling degree day today, which is 7 below normal. The yearly total since January 1st is 779, which is 162 above normal. The normal high temperature for tomorrow is 84 degrees, and the normal low is 62. The record high for tomorrow is 102, which occurred in 1936, and the record low is 46, which occurred in 1927. Sunset tonight is at 8:36 p.m. Sunrise tomorrow is at 6:26 a.m. The current time is 7:46 p.m. Central Daylight Time. Operating on a frequency of 162.475 MHz, this is NOAA Weather Radio Station WXL62, broadcasting from a transmitter near Lawton, Iowa. Our program originates from the National Weather Service in Sioux Falls and serves Sioux City and the surrounding Siouxland area. This hazardous weather outlook is for northwest Iowa, west central Iowa, southwest Minnesota, northeast Nebraska, central South Dakota, east central South Dakota, south central South Dakota, and southeast South Dakota. For today and tonight, patchy early morning fog will continue mainly along low areas and waterways. Be prepared for changing visibility conditions. Fog should burn off by mid-morning. For Sunday through Friday, periodic chances for showers and thunderstorms Saturday into the early part of next week. Some storms could be strong to severe. Spotter activation is not expected at this time. Your National Weather Service forecast for Siouxland. Tonight, partly cloudy with a chance of showers with a slight chance of thunderstorms. Warmer with lows in the upper 60s. Southeast winds 10 to 15 miles an hour. Chance of rain 30%. Sunday, partly sunny. Humid with highs in the upper 80s. South winds 5 to 10 miles an hour, becoming northeast in the afternoon. Heat index values in the upper 90s in the afternoon. Sunday night, mostly cloudy. Humid with lows in the upper 60s. Northeast winds 5 to 10 miles an hour. Monday, mostly cloudy in the morning, then becoming mostly sunny. Humid with highs in the mid-80s. East winds 5 to 10 miles an hour. Monday night, partly cloudy in the evening, then mostly cloudy with a chance of showers and thunderstorms after midnight. Humid with lows in the upper 60s. East winds around 5 miles an hour. Chance of rain 30%. Tuesday, mostly sunny. Highs in the mid-80s. Tuesday night, partly cloudy. Lows in the upper 60s. Wednesday, mostly cloudy in the morning, then becoming partly sunny. Highs in the lower 80s. Wednesday night, partly cloudy in the evening, then mostly cloudy with a chance of showers and thunderstorms after midnight. Lows in the mid-60s. Chance of rain 40%. Thursday, cloudy in the morning, then becoming partly sunny. A chance of showers. A chance of thunderstorms in the afternoon. Highs in the mid-70s. Chance of rain 40%. Thursday night, partly cloudy in the evening, then becoming mostly cloudy. A chance of showers and thunderstorms. Lows around 60. Chance of rain 40%. Friday.

1 inches and steady. Elsewhere in northwest Iowa, Morris was mostly sunny and 75. Sheldon was mostly sunny and 75. Cherokee was partly sunny and 77. Spencer was mostly sunny and 77. Other conditions across the northern plains, farther east in Iowa, temperatures were between 75 and 78 degrees. It was sunny at Cedar Rapids and Waterloo. At Des Moines, it was partly sunny. In eastern Nebraska, skies ranged from partly sunny to cloudy, and temperatures were between 76 and 80 degrees. In eastern South Dakota, temperatures were between 80 and 82 degrees. At Mitchell, it was sunny. At Yankton, it was mostly sunny. At Sioux Falls, it was partly sunny. And in southern Minnesota, temperatures were between 74 and 79 degrees. It was sunny at Worthington, Mankato, Minneapolis, and Rochester. At Marshall, it was partly sunny. Once again, at 7 p.m., Sioux City had a temperature of 78. The Sioux City, Iowa climate summary for this evening, as of 4 p.m., August 8, 2026. Today's high temperature was 81 degrees. The normal high is 84. Today's low temperature was 50 degrees. The normal low is 62. No precipitation fell today, which leaves the monthly total at 0.10 inches. This is 0.80 inches below the normal amount of 0.90 inches for August. The total precipitation for the year still stands at 13.20 inches, which is 5.73 inches below normal. There were no heating degree days today, which is normal. The yearly total since July 1st is zero, which is 4 below normal. There was one cooling degree day today, which is 7 below normal. The yearly total since January 1st is 779, which is 162 above normal. The normal high temperature for tomorrow is 84 degrees, and the normal low is 62. The record high for tomorrow is 102, which occurred in 1936, and the record low is 46, which occurred in 1927. Sunset tonight is at 8:36 p.m. Sunrise tomorrow is at 6:26 a.m. The current time is 7:52 p.m. Central Daylight Time. Operating on a frequency of 162.475 MHz, this is NOAA Weather Radio Station WXL62, broadcasting from a transmitter near Lawton, Iowa. Our program originates from the National Weather Service in Sioux Falls and serves Sioux City and the surrounding Siouxland area. This hazardous weather outlook is for northwest Iowa, west central Iowa, southwest Minnesota, northeast Nebraska, central South Dakota, east central South Dakota, south central South Dakota, and southeast South Dakota. For today and tonight, patchy early morning fog will continue mainly along low areas and waterways. Be prepared for changing visibility conditions. Fog should burn off by mid-morning. For Sunday through Friday, periodic chances for showers and thunderstorms Saturday into the early part of next week. Some storms could be strong to severe. Spotter activation is not expected at this time. Your National Weather Service forecast for Siouxland. Tonight, partly cloudy with a chance of showers with a slight chance of thunderstorms. Warmer with lows in the upper 60s. Southeast winds 10 to 15 miles an hour. Chance of rain 30%. Sunday, partly sunny. Humid with highs in the upper 80s. South winds 5 to 10 miles an hour, becoming northeast in the afternoon. Heat index values in the upper 90s in the afternoon. Sunday night, mostly cloudy. Humid with lows in the upper 60s. Northeast winds 5 to 10 miles an hour. Monday, mostly cloudy in the morning, then becoming mostly sunny. Humid with highs in the mid-80s. East winds 5 to 10 miles an hour. Monday night, partly cloudy in the evening, then mostly cloudy with a chance of showers and thunderstorms after midnight. Humid with lows in the upper 60s. East winds around 5 miles an hour. Chance of rain 30%. Tuesday, mostly sunny. Highs in the mid-80s. Tuesday night, partly cloudy. Lows in the upper 60s. Wednesday, mostly cloudy.

in the morning, then becoming partly sunny. Highs in the lower 80s. Wednesday night, partly cloudy in the evening, then mostly cloudy with a chance of showers and thunderstorms after midnight. Lows in the mid-60s. Chance of rain 40%. Thursday, cloudy in the morning, then becoming partly sunny. A chance of showers. A chance of thunderstorms in the afternoon. Highs in the mid-70s. Chance of rain 40%. Thursday night, partly cloudy in the evening, then becoming mostly cloudy. A chance of showers and thunderstorms. Lows around 60. Chance of rain 40%. Friday, mostly cloudy in the morning, then becoming partly sunny. A chance of showers in the morning. Highs in the lower 70s. Chance of rain 40%. Friday night, partly cloudy in the evening, then becoming mostly cloudy. A chance of showers. A chance of thunderstorms after midnight. Lows in the upper 50s. Chance of rain 40%. Saturday, cloudy in the morning, then becoming partly sunny. Highs in the lower 70s. At 7 p.m., in Sioux City, the temperature was 78 and the dew point 67. The relative humidity was 68%. Wind was southeast at 12 miles an hour. The pressure was 29.91 inches and steady. Elsewhere in northwest Iowa, Morris was mostly sunny and 75. Sheldon was mostly sunny and 75. Cherokee was partly sunny and 77. Spencer was mostly sunny and 77. Other conditions across the northern plains, farther east in Iowa, temperatures were between 75 and 78 degrees. It was sunny at Cedar Rapids and Waterloo. At Des Moines, it was partly sunny. In eastern Nebraska, skies ranged from partly sunny to cloudy, and temperatures were between 76 and 80 degrees. In eastern South Dakota, temperatures were between 80 and 82 degrees. At Mitchell, it was sunny. At Yankton, it was mostly sunny. At Sioux Falls, it was partly sunny. And in southern Minnesota, temperatures were between 74 and 79 degrees. It was sunny at Worthington, Mankato, Minneapolis, and Rochester. At Marshall, it was partly sunny. Once again, at 7 p.m., Sioux City had a temperature of 78. The Sioux City, Iowa climate summary for this evening, as of 4 p.m., August 8, 2026. Today's high temperature was 81 degrees. The normal high is 84. Today's low temperature was 50 degrees. The normal low is 62. No precipitation fell today, which leaves the monthly total at 0.10 inches. This is 0.80 inches below the normal amount of 0.90 inches for August. The total precipitation for the year still stands at 13.20 inches, which is 5.73 inches below normal. There were no heating degree days today, which is normal. The yearly total since July 1st is zero, which is 4 below normal. There was one cooling degree day today, which is 7 below normal. The yearly total since January 1st is 779, which is 162 above normal. The normal high temperature for tomorrow is 84 degrees, and the normal low is 62. The record high for tomorrow is 102, which occurred in 1936, and the record low is 46, which occurred in 1927. Sunset tonight is at 8:36 p.m. Sunrise tomorrow is at 6:26 a.m. The current time is 7:59 p.m. Central Daylight Time. Operating on a frequency of 162.475 MHz, this is NOAA Weather Radio Station WXL62, broadcasting from a transmitter near Lawton, Iowa. Our program originates from the National Weather Service in Sioux Falls and serves Sioux City and the surrounding Siouxland area. This hazardous weather outlook is for northwest Iowa, west central Iowa, southwest Minnesota, northeast Nebraska, central South Dakota, east central South Dakota, south central South Dakota, and southeast South Dakota. For today and tonight, patchy early morning fog will continue mainly along low areas and waterways. Be prepared for changing visibility conditions. Fog should burn off by mid-morning. For Sunday,

Friday. Periodic chances for showers and thunderstorms Saturday into the early part of next week. Some storms could be strong to severe. Spotter activation is not expected at this time. Your National Weather Service forecast for Siouxland. Tonight, partly cloudy with a chance of showers with a slight chance of thunderstorms. Warmer with lows in the upper 60s. Southeast winds 10 to 15 miles an hour. Chance of rain 30%. Sunday, partly sunny. Humid with highs in the upper 80s. South winds 5 to 10 miles an hour, becoming northeast in the afternoon. Heat index values in the upper 90s in the afternoon. Sunday night, mostly cloudy. Humid with lows in the upper 60s. Northeast winds 5 to 10 miles an hour. Monday, mostly cloudy in the morning, then becoming mostly sunny. Humid with highs in the mid-80s. East winds 5 to 10 miles an hour. Monday night, partly cloudy in the evening, then mostly cloudy with a chance of showers and thunderstorms after midnight. Humid with lows in the upper 60s. East winds around 5 miles an hour. Chance of rain 30%. Tuesday, mostly sunny. Highs in the mid-80s. Tuesday night, partly cloudy. Lows in the upper 60s. Wednesday, mostly cloudy in the morning, then becoming partly sunny. Highs in the lower 80s. Wednesday night, partly cloudy in the evening, then mostly cloudy with a chance of showers and thunderstorms after midnight. Lows in the mid-60s. Chance of rain 40%. Thursday, cloudy in the morning, then becoming partly sunny. A chance of showers. A chance of thunderstorms in the afternoon. Highs in the mid-70s. Chance of rain 40%. Thursday night, partly cloudy in the evening, then becoming mostly cloudy. A chance of showers and thunderstorms. Lows around 60. Chance of rain 40%. Friday, mostly cloudy in the morning, then becoming partly sunny. A chance of showers in the morning. Highs in the lower 70s. Chance of rain 40%. Friday night, partly cloudy in the evening, then becoming mostly cloudy. A chance of showers. A chance of thunderstorms after midnight. Lows in the upper 50s. Chance of rain 40%. Saturday, cloudy in the morning, then becoming partly sunny. Highs in the lower 70s. At 8 p.m., in Sioux City, the temperature was 75 and the dew point 68. The relative humidity was 78%. Wind was south at 9 miles an hour. The pressure was 29.92 inches and rising. Elsewhere in northwest Iowa, Morris was partly cloudy and 73. Sheldon was partly cloudy and 73. Cherokee was mostly cloudy and 75. Spencer was partly cloudy and 74. Other conditions across the northern plains, farther east in Iowa, temperatures were between 71 and 76 degrees. At Cedar Rapids, it was clear. At Waterloo, it was partly cloudy. At Des Moines, it was mostly cloudy. In eastern Nebraska, temperatures were between 77 and 79 degrees. At Norfolk, it was partly cloudy. At Lincoln, it was mostly cloudy. At Omaha, it was cloudy. In eastern South Dakota, temperatures were between 77 and 80 degrees. It was clear at Mitchell and Yankton. At Sioux Falls, it was mostly cloudy. And in southern Minnesota, skies ranged from clear to partly cloudy. It was 73 at Worthington, 76 at Marshall, 72 at Mankato, 78 at Minneapolis, and 70 at Rochester. Once again, at 8 p.m. Sioux City had a temperature of 75. The Sioux City, Iowa climate summary for this evening, as of 4 p.m., August 8, 2026. Today's high temperature was 81 degrees. The normal high is 84. Today's low temperature was 50 degrees. The normal low is 62. No precipitation fell today, which leaves the monthly total at 0.10 inches. This is 0.80 inches below the normal amount of 0.90 inches for August. The total precipitation for the year still stands at

13.20 inches, which is 5.73 inches below normal. There were no heating degree days today, which is normal. The yearly total since July 1st is zero, which is 4 below normal. There was one cooling degree day today, which is 7 below normal. The yearly total since January 1st is 779, which is 162 above normal. The normal high temperature for tomorrow is 84 degrees, and the normal low is 62. The record high for tomorrow is 102, which occurred in 1936, and the record low is 46, which occurred in 1927. Sunset tonight is at 8:36 p.m. Sunrise tomorrow is at 6:26 a.m. The current time is 8:06 p.m. Central Daylight Time. Operating on a frequency of 162.475 MHz, this is NOAA Weather Radio Station WXL62, broadcasting from a transmitter near Lawton, Iowa. Our program originates from the National Weather Service in Sioux Falls and serves Sioux City and the surrounding Siouxland area. This hazardous weather outlook is for northwest Iowa, west central Iowa, southwest Minnesota, northeast Nebraska, central South Dakota, east central South Dakota, south central South Dakota, and southeast South Dakota. For today and tonight, patchy early morning fog will continue mainly along low areas and waterways. Be prepared for changing visibility conditions. Fog should burn off by mid-morning. For Sunday through Friday, periodic chances for showers and thunderstorms Saturday into the early part of next week. Some storms could be strong to severe. Spotter activation is not expected at this time. Your National Weather Service forecast for Siouxland. Tonight, partly cloudy with a chance of showers with a slight chance of thunderstorms. Warmer with lows in the upper 60s. Southeast winds 10 to 15 miles an hour. Chance of rain 30%. Sunday, partly sunny. Humid with highs in the upper 80s. South winds 5 to 10 miles an hour, becoming northeast in the afternoon. Heat index values in the upper 90s in the afternoon. Sunday night, mostly cloudy. Humid with lows in the upper 60s. Northeast winds 5 to 10 miles an hour. Monday, mostly cloudy in the morning, then becoming mostly sunny. Humid with highs in the mid-80s. East winds 5 to 10 miles an hour. Monday night, partly cloudy in the evening, then mostly cloudy with a chance of showers and thunderstorms after midnight. Humid with lows in the upper 60s. East winds around 5 miles an hour. Chance of rain 30%. Tuesday, mostly sunny. Highs in the mid-80s. Tuesday night, partly cloudy. Lows in the upper 60s. Wednesday, mostly cloudy in the morning, then becoming partly sunny. Highs in the lower 80s. Wednesday night, partly cloudy in the evening, then mostly cloudy with a chance of showers and thunderstorms after midnight. Lows in the mid-60s. Chance of rain 40%. Thursday, cloudy in the morning, then becoming partly sunny. A chance of showers. A chance of thunderstorms in the afternoon. Highs in the mid-70s. Chance of rain 40%. Thursday night, partly cloudy in the evening, then becoming mostly cloudy. A chance of showers and thunderstorms. Lows around 60. Chance of rain 40%. Friday, mostly cloudy in the morning, then becoming partly sunny. A chance of showers in the morning. Highs in the lower 70s. Chance of rain 40%. Friday night, partly cloudy in the evening, then becoming mostly cloudy. A chance of showers. A chance of thunderstorms after midnight. Lows in the upper 50s. Chance of rain 40%. Saturday, cloudy in the morning, then becoming partly sunny. Highs in the lower 70s. At 8 p.m., in Sioux City, the temperature was 75 and the dew point 68. The relative humidity was 78%. Wind was south at 9 miles an hour. The pressure was 29.92 inches and rising. Elsewhere in northwest Iowa, Morris was partly cloudy and 73. Sheldon was partly cloudy and 73. Cherokee was mostly cloudy.

and 75. Spencer was partly cloudy in 74. Other conditions across the northern plains, farther east in Iowa, temperatures were between 71 and 76 degrees. At Cedar Rapids, it was clear. At Waterloo, it was partly cloudy. At Des Moines, it was mostly cloudy. In eastern Nebraska, temperatures were between 77 and 79 degrees. At Norfolk, it was partly cloudy. At Lincoln, it was mostly cloudy. At Omaha, it was cloudy. In eastern South Dakota, temperatures were between 77 and 80 degrees. It was clear at Mitchell and Yankton. At Sioux Falls, it was mostly cloudy. And in southern Minnesota, skies ranged from clear to partly cloudy. It was 73 at Worthington, 76 at Marshall, 72 at Mankato, 78 at Minneapolis, and 70 at Rochester. Once again, at 8 p.m., Sioux City had a temperature of 75. At 8 p.m., in Sioux City, the temperature was 75 and the dew point 68. The relative humidity was 70%. Wind was south at 9 miles an hour. The pressure was 29.92 inches and rising. Elsewhere in northwest Iowa, Morris was partly cloudy and 73. Sheldon was partly cloudy and 73. Cherokee was mostly cloudy and 75. Spencer was partly cloudy and 74. Other conditions across the northern plains, farther east in Iowa, temperatures were between 71 and 76 degrees. It was clear at Cedar Rapids and Waterloo. At Des Moines, it was mostly cloudy. In eastern Nebraska, temperatures were between 77 and 79 degrees. At Norfolk, it was partly cloudy. At Lincoln, it was mostly cloudy. At Omaha, it was cloudy. In eastern South Dakota, temperatures were between 77 and 80 degrees. It was clear at Mitchell and Yankton. At Sioux Falls, it was mostly cloudy. And in southern Minnesota, skies ranged from clear to partly cloudy. It was 73 at Worthington, 76 at Marshall, 72 at Mankato, 78 at Minneapolis, and 70 at Rochester. Once again, at 8 p.m., Sioux City had a temperature of 75. The Sioux City, Iowa climate summary for this evening, as of 4 p.m., August 8, 2026. Today's high temperature was 81 degrees. The normal high is 84. Today's low temperature was 50 degrees. The normal low is 62. No precipitation fell today, which leaves the monthly total at 0.10 inches. This is 0.80 inches below the normal amount of 0.90 inches for August. The total precipitation for the year still stands at 13.20 inches, which is 5.73 inches below normal. There were no heating degree days today, which is normal. The yearly total since July 1st is zero, which is 4 below normal. There was one cooling degree day today, which is 7 below normal. The yearly total since January 1st is 779, which is 162 above normal. The normal high temperature for tomorrow is 84 degrees, and the normal low is 62. The record high for tomorrow is 102, which occurred in 1936, and the record low is 46, which occurred in 1927. Sunset tonight is at 8:36 p.m. Sunrise tomorrow is at 6:26 a.m. The current time is 8:14 p.m. Central Daylight Time. Operating on a frequency of 162.475 MHz, this is NOAA Weather Radio Station WXL62, broadcasting from a transmitter near Lawton, Iowa. Our program originates from the National Weather Service in Sioux Falls and serves Sioux City and the surrounding Siouxland area. This hazardous weather outlook is for northwest Iowa, west central Iowa, southwest Minnesota, northeast Nebraska, central South Dakota, east central South Dakota, south central South Dakota, and southeast South Dakota. For today and tonight, patchy early morning fog will continue mainly along low areas and waterways. Be prepared for changing visibility conditions. Fog should burn off by mid-morning. For Sunday through Friday, periodic chances for showers and

thunderstorm Saturday into the early part of next week. Some storms could be strong to severe. Spotter activation is not expected at this time. Your National Weather Service forecast for Siouxland. Tonight, partly cloudy with a chance of showers with a slight chance of thunderstorms. Warmer with lows in the upper 60s. Southeast winds 10 to 15 miles an hour. Chance of rain 30%. Sunday, partly sunny. Humid with highs in the upper 80s. South winds 5 to 10 miles an hour, becoming northeast in the afternoon. Heat index values in the upper 90s in the afternoon. Sunday night, mostly cloudy. Humid with lows in the upper 60s. Northeast winds 5 to 10 miles an hour. Monday, mostly cloudy in the morning, then becoming mostly sunny. Humid with highs in the mid 80s. East winds 5 to 10 miles an hour. Monday night, partly cloudy in the evening, then mostly cloudy with a chance of showers and thunderstorms after midnight. Humid with lows in the upper 60s. East winds around 5 miles an hour. Chance of rain 30%. Tuesday, mostly sunny. Highs in the mid-80s. Tuesday night, partly cloudy. Lows in the upper 60s. Wednesday, mostly cloudy in the morning, then becoming partly sunny. Highs in the lower 80s. Wednesday night, partly cloudy in the evening, then mostly cloudy with a chance of showers and thunderstorms after midnight. Lows in the mid-60s. Chance of rain 40%. Thursday, cloudy in the morning, then becoming partly sunny. A chance of showers. A chance of thunderstorms in the afternoon. Highs in the mid-70s. Chance of rain 40%. Thursday night, partly cloudy in the evening, then becoming mostly cloudy. A chance of showers and thunderstorms. Lows around 60. Chance of rain 40%. Friday, mostly cloudy in the morning, then becoming partly sunny. A chance of showers in the morning. Highs in the lower 70s. Chance of rain 40%. Friday night, partly cloudy in the evening, then becoming mostly cloudy. A chance of showers. A chance of thunderstorms after midnight. Lows in the upper 50s. Chance of rain 40%. Saturday, cloudy in the morning, then becoming partly sunny. Highs in the lower 70s. At 8 p.m., in Sioux City, the temperature was 75 and the dew point 68. The relative humidity was 78%. Wind was south at 9 miles an hour. The pressure was 29.92 inches and rising. Elsewhere in northwest Iowa, Morris was partly cloudy and 73. Sheldon was partly cloudy and 73. Cherokee was mostly cloudy and 75. Spencer was partly cloudy and 74. Other conditions across the northern plains, farther east in Iowa, temperatures were between 71 and 76 degrees. It was clear at Cedar Rapids and Waterloo. At Des Moines, it was mostly cloudy. In eastern Nebraska, temperatures were between 77 and 79 degrees. At Norfolk, it was partly cloudy. At Lincoln, it was mostly cloudy. At Omaha, it was cloudy. In eastern South Dakota, temperatures were between 77 and 80 degrees. It was clear at Mitchell and Yankton. At Sioux Falls, it was mostly cloudy. And in southern Minnesota, skies ranged from clear to partly cloudy. It was 73 at Worthington, 76 at Marshall, 72 at Mankato, 78 at Minneapolis, and 70 at Rochester. Once again, at 8 p.m. Sioux City had a temperature of 75. The Sioux City, Iowa climate summary for this evening, as of 4 p.m., August 8, 2026. Today's high temperature was 81 degrees. The normal high is 84. Today's low temperature was 50 degrees. The normal low is 62. No precipitation fell today, which leaves the monthly total at 0.10 inches. This is 0.80 inches below the normal amount of 0.90 inches for August. The total precipitation for the year still stands at 13.20 inches, which is 5.73 inches below normal.

There were no heating degree days today, which is normal. The yearly total since July 1st is zero, which is 4 below normal. There was one cooling degree day today, which is 7 below normal. The yearly total since January 1st is 779, which is 162 above normal. The normal high temperature for tomorrow is 84 degrees, and the normal low is 62. The record high for tomorrow is 102, which occurred in 1936, and the record low is 46, which occurred in 1927. Sunset tonight is at 8:36 p.m. Sunrise tomorrow is at 6:26 a.m. The current time is 8:21 p.m. Central Daylight Time. Operating on a frequency of 162.475 MHz, this is NOAA Weather Radio Station WXL62, broadcasting from a transmitter near Lawton, Iowa. Our program originates from the National Weather Service in Sioux Falls and serves Sioux City and the surrounding Siouxland area. This hazardous weather outlook is for northwest Iowa, west central Iowa, southwest Minnesota, northeast Nebraska, central South Dakota, east central South Dakota, south central South Dakota, and southeast South Dakota. For today and tonight, patchy early morning fog will continue mainly along low areas and waterways. Be prepared for changing visibility conditions. Fog should burn off by mid-morning. For Sunday through Friday, periodic chances for showers and thunderstorms Saturday into the early part of next week. Some storms could be strong to severe. Spotter activation is not expected at this time. Your National Weather Service forecast for Siouxland. Tonight, partly cloudy with a chance of showers with a slight chance of thunderstorms. Warmer with lows in the upper 60s. Southeast winds 10 to 15 miles an hour. Chance of rain 30%. Sunday, partly sunny. Humid with highs in the upper 80s. South winds 5 to 10 miles an hour, becoming northeast in the afternoon. Heat index values in the upper 90s in the afternoon. Sunday night, mostly cloudy. Humid with lows in the upper 60s. Northeast winds 5 to 10 miles an hour. Monday, mostly cloudy in the morning, then becoming mostly sunny. Humid with highs in the mid-80s. East winds 5 to 10 miles an hour. Monday night, partly cloudy in the evening, then mostly cloudy with a chance of showers and thunderstorms after midnight. Humid with lows in the upper 60s. East winds around 5 miles an hour. Chance of rain 30%. Tuesday, mostly sunny. Highs in the mid-80s. Tuesday night, partly cloudy. Lows in the upper 60s. Wednesday, mostly cloudy in the morning, then becoming partly sunny. Highs in the lower 80s. Wednesday night, partly cloudy in the evening, then mostly cloudy with a chance of showers and thunderstorms after midnight. Lows in the mid-60s. Chance of rain 40%. Thursday, cloudy in the morning, then becoming partly sunny. A chance of showers. A chance of thunderstorms in the afternoon. Highs in the mid-70s. Chance of rain 40%. Thursday night, partly cloudy in the evening, then becoming mostly cloudy. A chance of showers and thunderstorms. Lows around 60. Chance of rain 40%. Friday, mostly cloudy in the morning, then becoming partly sunny. A chance of showers in the morning. Highs in the lower 70s. Chance of rain 40%. Friday night, partly cloudy in the evening, then becoming mostly cloudy. A chance of showers. A chance of thunderstorms after midnight. Lows in the upper 50s. Chance of rain 40%. Saturday, cloudy in the morning, then becoming partly sunny. Highs in the lower 70s. At 8 p.m., in Sioux City, the temperature was 75 and the dew point 68. The relative humidity was 78%. Wind was south at 9 miles an hour. The pressure was 29.92 inches and rising. Elsewhere in northwest Iowa, Morris was partly cloudy and 73. Sheldon was partly cloudy and 73. Cherokee was mostly cloudy and 75. Spencer was partly cloudy and 74.
lower. Other conditions across the northern plains, farther east in Iowa, temperatures were between 71 and 76 degrees. It was clear at Cedar Rapids and Waterloo. At Des Moines, it was mostly cloudy. In eastern Nebraska, temperatures were between 77 and 79 degrees. At Norfolk, it was partly cloudy. At Lincoln, it was mostly cloudy. At Omaha, it was cloudy. In eastern South Dakota, temperatures were between 77 and 80 degrees. It was clear at Mitchell and Yankton. At Sioux Falls, it was mostly cloudy. And in southern Minnesota, skies ranged from clear to partly cloudy. It was 73 at Worthington, 76 at Marshall, 72 at Mankato, 78 at Minneapolis, and 70 at Rochester. Once again, at 8 p.m. Sioux City had a temperature of 75. The Sioux City, Iowa climate summary for this evening, as of 4 p.m., August 8, 2026. Today's high temperature was 81 degrees. The normal high is 84. Today's low temperature was 50 degrees. The normal low is 62. No precipitation fell today, which leaves the monthly total at 0.10 inches. This is 0.80 inches below the normal amount of 0.90 inches for August. The total precipitation for the year still stands at 13.20 inches, which is 5.73 inches below normal. There were no heating degree days today, which is normal. The yearly total since July 1st is zero, which is 4 below normal. There was one cooling degree day today, which is 7 below normal. The yearly total since January 1st is 779, which is 162 above normal. The normal high temperature for tomorrow is 84 degrees, and the normal low is 62. The record high for tomorrow is 102, which occurred in 1936, and the record low is 46, which occurred in 1927. Sunset tonight is at 8:36 p.m. Sunrise tomorrow is at 6:26 a.m. The current time is 8:27 p.m. Central Daylight Time. Operating on a frequency of 162.475 MHz, this is NOAA Weather Radio Station WXL62, broadcasting from a transmitter near Lawton, Iowa. Our program originates from the National Weather Service in Sioux Falls and serves Sioux City and the surrounding Siouxland area. This hazardous weather outlook is for northwest Iowa, west central Iowa, southwest Minnesota, northeast Nebraska, central South Dakota, east central South Dakota, south central South Dakota, and southeast South Dakota. For today and tonight, patchy early morning fog will continue mainly along low areas and waterways. Be prepared for changing visibility conditions. Fog should burn off by mid-morning. For Sunday through Friday, periodic chances for showers and thunderstorms Saturday into the early part of next week. Some storms could be strong to severe. Spotter activation is not expected at this time. Your National Weather Service forecast for Siouxland. Tonight, partly cloudy with a chance of showers with a slight chance of thunderstorms. Warmer with lows in the upper 60s. Southeast winds 10 to 15 miles an hour. Chance of rain 30%. Sunday, partly sunny. Humid with highs in the upper 80s. South winds 5 to 10 miles an hour, becoming northeast in the afternoon. Heat index values in the upper 90s in the afternoon. Sunday night, mostly cloudy. Humid with lows in the upper 60s. Northeast winds 5 to 10 miles an hour. Monday, mostly cloudy in the morning, then becoming mostly sunny. Humid with highs in the mid-80s. East winds 5 to 10 miles an hour. Monday night, partly cloudy in the evening, then mostly cloudy with a chance of showers and thunderstorms after midnight. Humid with lows in the upper 60s. East winds around 5 miles an hour. Chance of rain 30%. Tuesday, mostly sunny. Highs in the mid-80s. Tuesday night, partly cloudy. Lows in the upper 60s. Wednesday, mostly cloudy in the morning, then becoming partly sunny. Highs in the lower 80s. Wednesday night, partly cloudy in the evening, then mostly cloudy with a chance of showers and thunderstorms.

after midnight. Lows in the mid-60s. Chance of rain 40%. Thursday, cloudy in the morning, then becoming partly sunny. A chance of showers. A chance of thunderstorms in the afternoon. Highs in the mid-70s. Chance of rain 40%. Thursday night, partly cloudy in the evening, then becoming mostly cloudy. A chance of showers and thunderstorms. Lows around 60. Chance of rain 40%. Friday, mostly cloudy in the morning, then becoming partly sunny. A chance of showers in the morning. Highs in the lower 70s. Chance of rain 40%. Friday night, partly cloudy in the evening, then becoming mostly cloudy. A chance of showers. A chance of thunderstorms after midnight. Lows in the upper 50s. Chance of rain 40%. Saturday, cloudy in the morning, then becoming partly sunny. Highs in the lower 70s. At 8 p.m., in Sioux City, the temperature was 75 and the dew point 68. The relative humidity was 78%. Wind was south at 9 miles an hour. The pressure was 29.92 inches and rising. Elsewhere in northwest Iowa, Morris was partly cloudy and 73. Sheldon was partly cloudy and 73. Cherokee was mostly cloudy and 75. Spencer was partly cloudy and 74. Other conditions across the northern plains, farther east in Iowa, temperatures were between 71 and 76 degrees. It was clear at Cedar Rapids and Waterloo. At Des Moines, it was mostly cloudy. In eastern Nebraska, temperatures were between 77 and 79 degrees. At Norfolk, it was partly cloudy. At Lincoln, it was mostly cloudy. At Omaha, it was cloudy. In eastern South Dakota, temperatures were between 77 and 80 degrees. It was clear at Mitchell and Yankton. At Sioux Falls, it was mostly cloudy. And in southern Minnesota, skies ranged from clear to partly cloudy. It was 73 at Worthington, 76 at Marshall, 72 at Mankato, 78 at Minneapolis, and 70 at Rochester. Once again, at 8 p.m. Sioux City had a temperature of 75. The current time is 8:33. Once again, at 8 p.m. Sioux City had a temperature of 75. The current time is 8:33 p.m. Central Daylight Time. Operating on a frequency of 162.475 MHz, this is NOAA Weather Radio Station WXL62, broadcasting from a transmitter near Lawton, Iowa. Our program originates from the National Weather Service in Sioux Falls and serves Sioux City and the surrounding Siouxland area. This hazardous weather outlook is for northwest Iowa, west central Iowa, southwest Minnesota, northeast Nebraska, central South Dakota, east central South Dakota, south central South Dakota, and southeast South Dakota. For today and tonight, patchy early morning fog will continue mainly along low areas and waterways. Be prepared for changing visibility conditions. Fog should burn off by mid-morning. For Sunday through Friday, periodic chances for showers and thunderstorms Saturday into the early part of next week. Some storms could be strong to severe. Spotter activation is not expected at this time. Your National Weather Service forecast for Siouxland. Tonight, partly cloudy with a chance of showers with a slight chance of thunderstorms. Warmer with lows in the upper 60s. Southeast winds 10 to 15 miles an hour. Chance of rain 30%. Sunday, partly sunny. Humid with highs in the upper 80s. South winds 5 to 10 miles an hour, becoming northeast in the afternoon. Heat index values in the upper 90s in the afternoon. Sunday night, mostly cloudy. Humid with lows in the upper 60s. Northeast winds 5 to 10 miles an hour. Monday, mostly cloudy in the morning, then becoming mostly sunny. Humid with highs in the mid-80s. East winds 5 to 10 miles an hour. Monday night, partly cloudy in the evening, then mostly cloudy with a chance of showers and thunderstorms after midnight. Humid with lows in the upper 60s. East winds around 5.

miles an hour. Chance of rain 30%. Tuesday, mostly sunny. Highs in the mid-80s. Tuesday night, partly cloudy. Lows in the upper 60s. Wednesday, mostly cloudy in the morning, then becoming partly sunny. Highs in the lower 80s. Wednesday night, partly cloudy in the evening, then mostly cloudy with a chance of showers and thunderstorms after midnight. Lows in the mid-60s. Chance of rain 40%. Thursday, cloudy in the morning, then becoming partly sunny. A chance of showers. A chance of thunderstorms in the afternoon. Highs in the mid-70s. Chance of rain 40%. Thursday night, partly cloudy in the evening, then becoming mostly cloudy. A chance of showers and thunderstorms. Lows around 60. Chance of rain 40%. Friday, mostly cloudy in the morning, then becoming partly sunny. A chance of showers in the morning. Highs in the lower 70s. Chance of rain 40%. Friday night, partly cloudy in the evening, then becoming mostly cloudy. A chance of showers. A chance of thunderstorms after midnight. Lows in the upper 50s. Chance of rain 40%. Saturday, cloudy in the morning, then becoming partly sunny. Highs in the lower 70s. At 8 p.m., in Sioux City, the temperature was 75 and the dew point 68. The relative humidity was 78%. Wind was south at 9 miles an hour. The pressure was 29.92 inches and rising. Elsewhere in northwest Iowa, Morris was partly cloudy and 73. Sheldon was partly cloudy and 73. Cherokee was mostly cloudy and 75. Spencer was partly cloudy and 74. Other conditions across the northern plains, farther east in Iowa, temperatures were between 71 and 76 degrees. It was clear at Cedar Rapids and Waterloo. At Des Moines, it was mostly cloudy. In eastern Nebraska, temperatures were between 77 and 79 degrees. At Norfolk, it was partly cloudy. At Lincoln, it was mostly cloudy. At Omaha, it was cloudy. In eastern South Dakota, temperatures were between 77 and 80 degrees. It was clear at Mitchell and Yankton. At Sioux Falls, it was mostly cloudy. And in southern Minnesota, skies ranged from clear to partly cloudy. It was 73 at Worthington, 76 at Marshall, 72 at Mankato, 78 at Minneapolis, and 70 at Rochester. Once again, at 8 p.m. Sioux City had a temperature of 75. The current time is 8:38 p.m. Central Daylight Time. Operating on a frequency of 162.475 MHz, this is NOAA Weather Radio Station WXL62, broadcasting from a transmitter near Lawton, Iowa. Our program originates from the National Weather Service in Sioux Falls and serves Sioux City and the surrounding Siouxland area. This hazardous weather outlook is for northwest Iowa, west central Iowa, southwest Minnesota, northeast Nebraska, central South Dakota, east central South Dakota, south central South Dakota, and southeast South Dakota. For today and tonight, patchy early morning fog will continue mainly along low areas and waterways. Be prepared for changing visibility conditions. Fog should burn off by mid-morning. For Sunday through Friday, periodic chances for showers and thunderstorms Saturday into the early part of next week. Some storms could be strong to severe. Spotter activation is not expected at this time. Your National Weather Service forecast for Siouxland. Tonight, partly cloudy with a chance of showers with a slight chance of thunderstorms. Warmer with lows in the upper 60s. Southeast winds 10 to 15 miles an hour. Chance of rain 30%. Sunday, partly sunny. Humid with highs in the upper 80s. South winds 5 to 10 miles an hour, becoming northeast in the afternoon. Heat index values in the upper 90s in the afternoon. Sunday night, mostly cloudy. Humid with lows in the upper 60s. Northeast winds 5 to 10 miles an hour. Monday, mostly cloudy in the morning, then becoming mostly sunny.
humid with highs in the mid-80s. East winds 5 to 10 miles an hour. Monday night, partly cloudy in the evening, then mostly cloudy with a chance of showers and thunderstorms after midnight. Humid with lows in the upper 60s. East winds around 5 miles an hour. Chance of rain 30%. Tuesday, mostly sunny. Highs in the mid-80s. Tuesday night, partly cloudy. Lows in the upper 60s. Wednesday, mostly cloudy in the morning, then becoming partly sunny. Highs in the lower 80s. Wednesday night, partly cloudy in the evening, then mostly cloudy with a chance of showers and thunderstorms after midnight. Lows in the mid-60s. Chance of rain 40%. Thursday, cloudy in the morning, then becoming partly sunny. A chance of showers. A chance of thunderstorms in the afternoon. Highs in the mid-70s. Chance of rain 40%. Thursday night, partly cloudy in the evening, then becoming mostly cloudy. A chance of showers and thunderstorms. Lows around 60. Chance of rain 40%. Friday, mostly cloudy in the morning, then becoming partly sunny. A chance of showers in the morning. Highs in the lower 70s. Chance of rain 40%. Friday night, partly cloudy in the evening, then becoming mostly cloudy. A chance of showers. A chance of thunderstorms after midnight. Lows in the upper 50s. Chance of rain 40%. Saturday, cloudy in the morning, then becoming partly sunny. Highs in the lower 70s. At 8 p.m., in Sioux City, the temperature was 75 and the dew point 68. The relative humidity was 78%. Wind was south at 9 miles an hour. The pressure was 29.92 inches and rising. Elsewhere in northwest Iowa, Morris was partly cloudy and 73. Sheldon was partly cloudy and 73. Cherokee was mostly cloudy and 75. Spencer was partly cloudy and 74. Other conditions across the northern plains, farther east in Iowa, temperatures were between 71 and 76 degrees. It was clear at Cedar Rapids and Waterloo. At Des Moines, it was mostly cloudy. In eastern Nebraska, temperatures were between 77 and 79 degrees. At Norfolk, it was partly cloudy. At Lincoln, it was mostly cloudy. At Omaha, it was cloudy. In eastern South Dakota, temperatures were between 77 and 80 degrees. It was clear at Mitchell and Yankton. At Sioux Falls, it was mostly cloudy. And in southern Minnesota, skies ranged from clear to partly cloudy. It was 73 at Worthington, 76 at Marshall, 72 at Mankato, 78 at Minneapolis, and 70 at Rochester. Once again, at 8 p.m. Sioux City had a temperature of 75. The current time is 8:43 p.m. Central Daylight Time. Operating on a frequency of 162.475 MHz, this is NOAA Weather Radio Station WXL62, broadcasting from a transmitter near Lawton, Iowa. Our program originates from the National Weather Service in Sioux Falls and serves Sioux City and the surrounding Siouxland area. This hazardous weather outlook is for northwest Iowa, west central Iowa, southwest Minnesota, northeast Nebraska, central South Dakota, east central South Dakota, south central South Dakota, and southeast South Dakota. For today and tonight, patchy early morning fog will continue mainly along low areas and waterways. Be prepared for changing visibility conditions. Fog should burn off by mid-morning. For Sunday through Friday, periodic chances for showers and thunderstorms Saturday into the early part of next week. Some storms could be strong to severe. Spotter activation is not expected at this time. Your National Weather Service forecast for Siouxland. Tonight, partly cloudy with a chance of showers with a slight chance of thunderstorms. Warmer with lows in the upper 60s. Southeast winds 10 to 15 miles an hour. Chance of rain 30%. Sunday, partly sunny. Humid with highs in the upper 80s. South winds 5 to 10 miles an hour, becoming northeast.

afternoon. Heat index values in the upper 90s in the afternoon. Sunday night, mostly cloudy. Humid with lows in the upper 60s. Northeast winds 5 to 10 miles an hour. Monday, mostly cloudy in the morning, then becoming mostly sunny. Humid with highs in the mid-80s. East winds 5 to 10 miles an hour. Monday night, partly cloudy in the evening, then mostly cloudy with a chance of showers and thunderstorms after midnight. Humid with lows in the upper 60s. East winds around 5 miles an hour. Chance of rain 30%. Tuesday, mostly sunny. Highs in the mid-80s. Tuesday night, partly cloudy. Lows in the upper 60s. Wednesday, mostly cloudy in the morning, then becoming partly sunny. Highs in the lower 80s. Wednesday night, partly cloudy in the evening, then mostly cloudy with a chance of showers and thunderstorms after midnight. Lows in the mid-60s. Chance of rain 40%. Thursday, cloudy in the morning, then becoming partly sunny. A chance of showers. A chance of thunderstorms in the afternoon. Highs in the mid-70s. Chance of rain 40%. Thursday night, partly cloudy in the evening, then becoming mostly cloudy. A chance of showers and thunderstorms. Lows around 60. Chance of rain 40%. Friday, mostly cloudy in the morning, then becoming partly sunny. A chance of showers in the morning. Highs in the lower 70s. Chance of rain 40%. Friday night, partly cloudy in the evening, then becoming mostly cloudy. A chance of showers. A chance of thunderstorms after midnight. Lows in the upper 50s. Chance of rain 40%. Saturday, cloudy in the morning, then becoming partly sunny. Highs in the lower 70s. At 8 p.m., in Sioux City, the temperature was 75 and the dew point 68. The relative humidity was 70%. Wind was south at 9 miles an hour. The pressure was 29.92 inches and rising. Elsewhere in northwest Iowa, Morris was partly cloudy and 73. Sheldon was partly cloudy and 73. Cherokee was mostly cloudy and 75. Spencer was partly cloudy and 74. Other conditions across the northern plains, farther east in Iowa, temperatures were between 71 and 76 degrees. It was clear at Cedar Rapids and Waterloo. At Des Moines, it was mostly cloudy. In eastern Nebraska, temperatures were between 77 and 79 degrees. At Norfolk, it was partly cloudy. At Lincoln, it was mostly cloudy. At Omaha, it was cloudy. In eastern South Dakota, temperatures were between 77 and 80 degrees. It was clear at Mitchell and Yankton. At Sioux Falls, it was mostly cloudy. And in southern Minnesota, skies ranged from clear to partly cloudy. It was 73 at Worthington, 76 at Marshall, 72 at Mankato, 78 at Minneapolis, and 70 at Rochester. Once again, at 8 p.m. Sioux City had a temperature of 75. The current time is 8:49 p.m. Central Daylight Time. Operating on a frequency of 162.475 MHz, this is NOAA Weather Radio Station WXL62, broadcasting from a transmitter near Lawton, Iowa. Our program originates from the National Weather Service in Sioux Falls and serves Sioux City and the surrounding Siouxland area. This hazardous weather outlook is for northwest Iowa, west central Iowa, southwest Minnesota, northeast Nebraska, central South Dakota, east central South Dakota, south central South Dakota, and southeast South Dakota. For today and tonight, patchy early morning fog will continue mainly along low areas and waterways. Be prepared for changing visibility conditions. Fog should burn off by mid-morning. For Sunday through Friday, periodic chances for showers and thunderstorms Saturday into the early part of next week. Some storms could be strong to severe. Spotter activation is not expected at this time. Your National Weather Service forecast for Siouxland. Tonight, partly cloudy with a chance of showers with a slight chance of thunderstorms.

Monday night, partly cloudy in the evening, then mostly cloudy with a chance of showers and thunderstorms after midnight. Humid with lows in the upper 60s. East winds around 5 miles an hour. Chance of rain 30%. Tuesday, mostly sunny. Highs in the mid-80s. Tuesday night, partly cloudy. Lows in the upper 60s. Wednesday, mostly cloudy in the morning, then becoming partly sunny. Highs in the lower 80s. Wednesday night, partly cloudy in the evening, then mostly cloudy with a chance of showers and thunderstorms after midnight. Lows in the mid-60s. Chance of rain 40%. Thursday, cloudy in the morning, then becoming partly sunny. A chance of showers. A chance of thunderstorms in the afternoon. Highs in the mid-70s. Chance of rain 40%. Thursday night, partly cloudy in the evening, then becoming mostly cloudy. A chance of showers and thunderstorms. Low around 60. Chance of rain 40%. Friday, mostly cloudy in the morning, then becoming partly sunny. A chance of showers in the morning. Highs in the lower 70s. Chance of rain 40%. Friday night, partly cloudy in the evening, then becoming mostly cloudy. A chance of showers. A chance of thunderstorms after midnight. Lows in the upper 50s. Chance of rain 40%. Saturday, cloudy in the morning, then becoming partly sunny. Highs in the lower 70s. At 8 p.m., in Sioux City, the temperature was 75 and the dew point 68. The relative humidity was 78%. Wind was south at 9 miles an hour. The pressure was 29.92 inches and rising. Elsewhere in northwest Iowa, Morris was partly cloudy and 73. Sheldon was partly cloudy and 73. Cherokee was mostly cloudy and 75. Spencer was partly cloudy and 74. Other conditions across the northern plains, farther east in Iowa, temperatures were between 71 and 76 degrees. It was clear at Cedar Rapids and Waterloo. At Des Moines, it was mostly cloudy. In eastern Nebraska, temperatures were between 77 and 79 degrees. At Norfolk, it was partly cloudy. At Lincoln, it was mostly cloudy. At Omaha, it was cloudy. In eastern South Dakota, temperatures were between 77 and 80 degrees. It was clear at Mitchell and Yankton. At Sioux Falls, it was mostly cloudy. And in southern Minnesota, skies ranged from clear to partly cloudy. It was 73 at Worthington, 76 at Marshall, 72 at Mankato, 78 at Minneapolis, and 70 at Rochester. Once again, at 8 p.m. Sioux City had a temperature of 75. The current time is 8:54 p.m. Central Daylight Time. Operating on a frequency of 162.475 MHz, this is no other radio station WXL62, broadcasting from a transmitter near Lawton, Iowa. Our program originates from the National Weather Service in Sioux Falls and serves Sioux City and the surrounding Siouxland area. This hazardous weather outlook is for northwest Iowa, west central Iowa, southwest Minnesota, northeast Nebraska, central South Dakota, east central South Dakota, south central South Dakota, and southeast South Dakota. For today and tonight, patchy early morning fog will continue mainly along low areas and waterways. Be prepared for changing visibility conditions. Fog should burn off by mid-morning. For Sunday through Friday, periodic chances for showers and thunderstorms Saturday into the early part of next week. Some storms could be strong to severe. Spotter activation is not expected at this time. Your National Weather Service forecast for Siouxland. Tonight, partly cloudy with a chance of showers with a slight chance of thunderstorms. Warmer with lows in the upper 60s. Southeast winds 10 to 15 miles an hour. Chance of rain 30%. Sunday, partly sunny. Humid with highs in the upper 80s. South winds 5 to 10 miles an hour, becoming northeast in the afternoon. Heat index values in the upper 90s in the afternoon. Sunday night.

mostly cloudy. Humid with lows in the upper 60s. Northeast winds 5 to 10 miles an hour. Monday, mostly cloudy in the morning, then becoming mostly sunny. Humid with highs in the mid-80s. East winds 5 to 10 miles an hour. Monday night, partly cloudy in the evening, then mostly cloudy with a chance of showers and thunderstorms after midnight. Humid with lows in the upper 60s. East winds around 5 miles an hour. Chance of rain 30%. Tuesday, mostly sunny. Highs in the mid-80s. Tuesday night, partly cloudy. Lows in the upper 60s. Wednesday, mostly cloudy in the morning, then becoming partly sunny. Highs in the lower 80s. Wednesday night, partly cloudy in the evening, then mostly cloudy with a chance of showers and thunderstorms after midnight. Lows in the mid-60s. Chance of rain 40%. Thursday, cloudy in the morning, then becoming partly sunny. A chance of showers. A chance of thunderstorms in the afternoon. Highs in the mid-70s. Chance of rain 40%. Thursday night, partly cloudy in the evening, then becoming mostly cloudy. A chance of showers and thunderstorms. Lows around 60. Chance of rain 40%. Friday, mostly cloudy in the morning, then becoming partly sunny. A chance of showers in the morning. Highs in the lower 70s. Chance of rain 40%. Friday night, partly cloudy in the evening, then becoming mostly cloudy. A chance of showers. A chance of thunderstorms after midnight. Lows in the upper 50s. Chance of rain 40%. Saturday, cloudy in the morning, then becoming partly sunny. Highs in the lower 70s. At 8 p.m., in Sioux City, the temperature was 75 and the dew point 68. The relative humidity was 78%. Wind was south at 9 miles an hour. The pressure was 29.92 inches and rising. Elsewhere in northwest Iowa, Morris was partly cloudy and 73. Sheldon was partly cloudy and 73. Cherokee was mostly cloudy and 75. Spencer was partly cloudy and 74. Other conditions across the northern plains, farther east in Iowa, temperatures were between 71 and 76 degrees. It was clear at Cedar Rapids and Waterloo. At Des Moines, it was mostly cloudy. In eastern Nebraska, temperatures were between 77 and 79 degrees. At Norfolk, it was partly cloudy. At Lincoln, it was mostly cloudy. At Omaha, it was cloudy. In eastern South Dakota, temperatures were between 77 and 80 degrees. It was clear at Mitchell and Yankton. At Sioux Falls, it was mostly cloudy. And in southern Minnesota, skies ranged from clear to partly cloudy. It was 73 at Worthington, 76 at Marshall, 72 at Mankato, 78 at Minneapolis, and 70 at Rochester. Once again, at 8 p.m. Sioux City had a temperature of 75. The current time is 8:59 p.m. Central Daylight Time. Operating on a frequency of 162.475 MHz, this is NOAA Weather Radio Station WXL62, broadcasting from a transmitter near Lawton, Iowa. Our program originates from the National Weather Service in Sioux Falls and serves Sioux City and the surrounding Siouxland area. This hazardous weather outlook is for northwest Iowa, west central Iowa, southwest Minnesota, northeast Nebraska, central South Dakota, east central South Dakota, south central South Dakota, and southeast South Dakota. For today and tonight, patchy early morning fog will continue mainly along low areas and waterways. Be prepared for changing visibility conditions. Fog should burn off by mid-morning. For Sunday through Friday, periodic chances for showers and thunderstorms Saturday into the early part of next week. Some storms could be strong to severe. Spotter activation is not expected at this time. Your National Weather Service forecast for Siouxland. Tonight, partly cloudy with a chance of showers with a slight chance of thunderstorms. Warmer with lows in the upper 60s. Southeast winds 10 to 15 miles an hour.
chance of rain 30%. Sunday, partly sunny. Humid with highs in the upper 80s. South winds 5 to 10 miles an hour, becoming northeast in the afternoon. Heat index values in the upper 90s in the afternoon. Sunday night, mostly cloudy. Humid with lows in the upper 60s. Northeast wind 5 to 10 miles an hour. Monday, mostly cloudy in the morning, then becoming mostly sunny. Humid with highs in the mid-80s. East wind 5 to 10 miles an hour. Monday night, partly cloudy in the evening, then mostly cloudy with a chance of showers and thunderstorms after midnight. Humid with lows in the upper 60s. East winds around 5 miles an hour. Chance of rain 30%. Tuesday, mostly sunny. Highs in the mid-80s. Tuesday night, partly cloudy. Lows in the upper 60s. Wednesday, mostly cloudy in the morning, then becoming partly sunny. Highs in the lower 80s. Wednesday night, partly cloudy in the evening, then mostly cloudy with a chance of showers and thunderstorms after midnight. Lows in the mid-60s. Chance of rain 40%. Thursday, cloudy in the morning, then becoming partly sunny. A chance of showers. A chance of thunderstorms in the afternoon. Highs in the mid-70s. Chance of rain 40%. Thursday night, partly cloudy in the evening, then becoming mostly cloudy. A chance of showers and thunderstorms. Lows around 60. Chance of rain 40%. Friday, mostly cloudy in the morning, then becoming partly sunny. A chance of showers in the morning. Highs in the lower 70s. Chance of rain 40%. Friday night, partly cloudy in the evening, then becoming mostly cloudy. A chance of showers. A chance of thunderstorms after midnight. Lows in the upper 50s. Chance of rain 40%. Saturday, cloudy in the morning, then becoming partly sunny. Highs in the lower 70s. At 9 p.m., in Sioux City, the temperature was 71 and the dew point 67. The relative humidity was 87%. Wind was southeast at 5 miles an hour. The pressure was 29.92 inches and steady. Elsewhere in northwest Iowa, Spencer was partly cloudy and 71. Other conditions across the northern plains, farther east in Iowa, at Cedar Rapids, it was clear, with a temperature of 68. At Waterloo, it was partly cloudy, with a temperature of 69. At Des Moines, it was mostly cloudy, with a temperature of 76. In eastern Nebraska at Lincoln, it was partly cloudy, with a temperature of 79. At Omaha, it was cloudy, with a temperature of 77. In eastern South Dakota, at Mitchell, it was clear, with a temperature of 77. And in southern Minnesota, at Rochester, it was clear, with a temperature of 67. At Minneapolis, it was partly cloudy, with a temperature of 76. Once again, at 9 p.m. Sioux City had a temperature of 71. The current time is 9:04 p.m. Central Daylight Time. Operating on a frequency of 162.475 MHz, this is NOAA Weather Radio Station WXL62, broadcasting from a transmitter near Lawton, Iowa. Our program originates from the National Weather Service in Sioux Falls and serves Sioux City and the surrounding Siouxland area. This hazardous weather outlook is for northwest Iowa, west central Iowa, southwest Minnesota, northeast Nebraska, central South Dakota, east central South Dakota, south central South Dakota, and southeast South Dakota. For today and tonight, patchy early morning fog will continue mainly along low areas and waterways. Be prepared for changing visibility conditions. Fog should burn off by mid-morning. For Sunday through Friday, periodic chances for showers and thunderstorms Saturday into the early part of next week. Some storms could be strong to severe. Spotter activation is not expected at this time. Your National Weather Service forecast for Siouxland. Tonight, partly cloudy with a chance of showers with a slight chance of thunderstorms. Warmer with lows in the upper 60s. Southeast winds 10 to 15 miles an hour.

Sunday, partly sunny. Humid with highs in the upper 80s. South winds 5 to 10 miles an hour, becoming northeast in the afternoon. Heat index values in the upper 90s in the afternoon. Sunday night, mostly cloudy. Humid with lows in the upper 60s. Northeast winds 5 to 10 miles an hour. Monday, mostly cloudy in the morning, then becoming mostly sunny. Humid with highs in the mid 80s. East winds 5 to 10 miles an hour. Monday night, partly cloudy in the evening, then mostly cloudy with a chance of showers and thunderstorms after midnight. Humid with lows in the upper 60s. East winds around 5 miles an hour. Chance of rain 30%. Tuesday, mostly sunny. Highs in the mid 80s. Tuesday night, partly cloudy. Lows in the upper 60s. Wednesday, mostly cloudy in the morning, then becoming partly sunny. Highs in the lower 80s. Wednesday night, partly cloudy in the evening, then mostly cloudy with a chance of showers and thunderstorms after midnight. Lows in the mid 60s. Chance of rain 40%. Thursday, cloudy in the morning, then becoming partly sunny. A chance of showers. A chance of thunderstorms in the afternoon. Highs in the mid 70s. Chance of rain 40%. Thursday night, partly cloudy in the evening, then becoming mostly cloudy. A chance of showers and thunderstorms. Lows around 60. Chance of rain 40%. Friday, mostly cloudy in the morning, then becoming partly sunny. A chance of showers in the morning. Highs in the lower 70s. Chance of rain 40%. Friday night, partly cloudy in the evening, then becoming mostly cloudy. A chance of showers. A chance of thunderstorms after midnight. Lows in the upper 50s. Chance of rain 40%. Saturday, cloudy in the morning, then becoming partly sunny. Highs in the lower 70s. At 9 p.m., in Sioux City, the temperature was 71 and the dew point 67. The relative humidity was 87%. Wind was southeast at 5 miles an hour. The pressure was 29.92 inches and steady. Elsewhere in northwest Iowa, Spencer was partly cloudy and 71. Other conditions across the northern plains, farther east in Iowa, at Cedar Rapids, it was clear, with a temperature of 68. At Waterloo, it was partly cloudy, with a temperature of 69. At Des Moines, it was mostly cloudy, with a temperature of 76. In eastern Nebraska at Lincoln, it was partly cloudy, with a temperature of 79. At Omaha, it was cloudy, with a temperature of 77. In eastern South Dakota, at Mitchell, it was clear, with a temperature of 77. And in southern Minnesota, at Rochester, it was clear, with a temperature of 67. At Minneapolis, it was partly cloudy, with a temperature of 76. Once again, at 9 p.m. Sioux City had a temperature of 71. The current time is 9:09 p.m. Central Daylight Time. Operating on a frequency of 162.475 MHz, this is NOAA Weather Radio Station WXL62, broadcasting from a transmitter near Lawton, Iowa. Our program originates from the National Weather Service in Sioux Falls and serves Sioux City and the surrounding Siouxland area. This hazardous weather outlook is for northwest Iowa, west central Iowa, southwest Minnesota, northeast Nebraska, central South Dakota, east central South Dakota, south central South Dakota, and southeast South Dakota. For today and tonight, patchy early morning fog will continue mainly along low areas and waterways. Be prepared for changing visibility conditions. Fog should burn off by mid-morning. For Sunday through Friday, periodic chances for showers and thunderstorms Saturday into the early part of next week. Some storms could be strong to severe. Spotter activation is not expected at this time. Your National Weather Service forecast for Siouxland. Tonight, partly cloudy with a chance of showers with a slight chance of thunderstorms. Warmer with lows in the upper 60s. Southeast winds 10 to 15 miles an hour. Chance of rain 30%.

Sunday, partly sunny. Humid with highs in the upper 80s. South winds 5 to 10 miles an hour, becoming northeast in the afternoon. Heat index values in the upper 90s in the afternoon. Sunday night, mostly cloudy. Humid with lows in the upper 60s. Northeast winds 5 to 10 miles an hour. Monday, mostly cloudy in the morning, then becoming mostly sunny. Humid with highs in the mid-80s. East winds 5 to 10 miles an hour. Monday night, partly cloudy in the evening, then mostly cloudy with a chance of showers and thunderstorms after midnight. Humid with lows in the upper 60s. East winds around 5 miles an hour. Chance of rain 30%. Tuesday, mostly sunny. Highs in the mid-80s. Tuesday night, partly cloudy. Lows in the upper 60s. Wednesday, mostly cloudy in the morning, then becoming partly sunny. Highs in the lower 80s. Wednesday night, partly cloudy in the evening, then mostly cloudy with a chance of showers and thunderstorms after midnight. Lows in the mid-60s. Chance of rain 40%. Thursday, cloudy in the morning, then becoming partly sunny. A chance of showers. A chance of thunderstorms in the afternoon. Highs in the mid-70s. Chance of rain 40%. Thursday night, partly cloudy in the evening, then becoming mostly cloudy. A chance of showers and thunderstorms. Lows around 60. Chance of rain 40%. Friday, mostly cloudy in the morning, then becoming partly sunny. A chance of showers in the morning. Highs in the lower 70s. Chance of rain 40%. Friday night, partly cloudy in the evening, then becoming mostly cloudy. A chance of showers. A chance of thunderstorms after midnight. Lows in the upper 50s. Chance of rain 40%. Saturday, cloudy in the morning, then becoming partly sunny. Highs in the lower 70s. At 9 p.m., in Sioux City, the temperature was 71 and the dew point 67. The relative humidity was 87%. Wind was southeast at 5 miles an hour. The pressure was 29.92 inches and steady. Elsewhere in northwest Iowa, Morris was clear and 70. Sheldon was partly cloudy and 68. Cherokee was mostly cloudy and 70. Spencer was partly cloudy and 71. Other conditions across the northern plains, farther east in Iowa, at Cedar Rapids, it was clear with a temperature of 68. At Waterloo, it was partly cloudy, with a temperature of 69. At Des Moines, it was mostly cloudy, with a temperature of 76. In eastern Nebraska at Norfolk, it was clear, with a temperature of 70. At Lincoln, it was partly cloudy, with a temperature of 79. At Omaha, it was cloudy, with a temperature of 77. In eastern South Dakota, temperatures were between 73 and 77 degrees. It was clear at Mitchell and Yankton. At Sioux Falls, it was mostly cloudy. And in southern Minnesota, skies ranged from clear to partly cloudy. It was 70 at Worthington, 73 at Marshall, 68 at Mankato, 76 at Minneapolis, and 67 at Rochester. Once again, at 9 p.m. Sioux City had a temperature of 71. The current time is 9:14 p.m. Central Daylight Time. Operating on a frequency of 162.475 MHz, this is NOAA Weather Radio Station WXL62, broadcasting from a transmitter near Lawton, Iowa. Our program originates from the National Weather Service in Sioux Falls and serves Sioux City and the surrounding Siouxland area. This hazardous weather outlook is for northwest Iowa, west central Iowa, southwest Minnesota, northeast Nebraska, central South Dakota, east central South Dakota, south central South Dakota, and southeast South Dakota. For today and tonight, patchy early morning fog will continue mainly along low areas and waterways. Be prepared for changing visibility conditions. Fog should burn off by mid-morning. For Sunday through Friday, periodic chances for showers and thunderstorms Saturday into the early part of next week. Some storms could be strong to

water activation is not expected at this time. Your National Weather Service forecast for Siouxland. Tonight, partly cloudy with a chance of showers with a slight chance of thunderstorms. Warmer with lows in the upper 60s. Southeast winds 10 to 15 miles an hour. Chance of rain 30%. Sunday, partly sunny. Humid with highs in the upper 80s. South winds 5 to 10 miles an hour, becoming northeast in the afternoon. Heat index values in the upper 90s in the afternoon. Sunday night, mostly cloudy. Humid with lows in the upper 60s. Northeast winds 5 to 10 miles an hour. Monday, mostly cloudy in the morning, then becoming mostly sunny. Humid with highs in the mid-80s. East winds 5 to 10 miles an hour. Monday night, partly cloudy in the evening, then mostly cloudy with a chance of showers and thunderstorms after midnight. Humid with lows in the upper 60s. East winds around 5 miles an hour. Chance of rain 30%. Tuesday, mostly sunny. Highs in the mid-80s. Tuesday night, partly cloudy. Lows in the upper 60s. Wednesday, mostly cloudy in the morning, then becoming partly sunny. Highs in the lower 80s. Wednesday night, partly cloudy in the evening, then mostly cloudy with a chance of showers and thunderstorms after midnight. Lows in the mid-60s. Chance of rain 40%. Thursday, cloudy in the morning, then becoming partly sunny. A chance of showers. A chance of thunderstorms in the afternoon. Highs in the mid-70s. Chance of rain 40%. Thursday night, partly cloudy in the evening, then becoming mostly cloudy. A chance of showers and thunderstorms. Lows around 60. Chance of rain 40%. Friday, mostly cloudy in the morning, then becoming partly sunny. A chance of showers in the morning. Highs in the lower 70s. Chance of rain 40%. Friday night, partly cloudy in the evening, then becoming mostly cloudy. A chance of showers. A chance of thunderstorms after midnight. Lows in the upper 50s. Chance of rain 40%. Saturday, cloudy in the morning, then becoming partly sunny. Highs in the lower 70s. At 9 p.m., in Sioux City, the temperature was 71 and the dew point 67. The relative humidity was 87%. Wind was southeast at 5 miles an hour. The pressure was 29.92 inches and steady. Elsewhere in northwest Iowa, Morris was clear and 70. Sheldon was partly cloudy, and 68. Cherokee was mostly cloudy, and 70. Spencer was partly cloudy, and 71. Other conditions across the northern plains, farther east in Iowa, at Cedar Rapids, it was clear, with a temperature of 68. At Waterloo, it was partly cloudy, with a temperature of 69. At Des Moines, it was mostly cloudy, with a temperature of 76. In eastern Nebraska at Norfolk, it was clear, with a temperature of 70. At Lincoln, it was partly cloudy, with a temperature of 79. At Omaha, it was cloudy, with a temperature of 77. In eastern South Dakota, temperatures were between 73 and 77 degrees. It was clear at Mitchell and Yankton. At Sioux Falls, it was mostly cloudy. And in southern Minnesota, skies ranged from clear to partly cloudy. It was 70 at Worthington, 73 at Marshall, 68 at Mankato, 76 at Minneapolis, and 67 at Rochester. Once again, at 9 p.m. Sioux City had a temperature of 71. The current time is 9:20 p.m. Central Daylight Time. Operating on a frequency of 162.475 MHz, this is NOAA Weather Radio Station WXL62, broadcasting from a transmitter near Lawton, Iowa. Our program originates from the National Weather Service in Sioux Falls and serves Sioux City and the surrounding Siouxland area. This hazardous weather outlook is for northwest Iowa, west central Iowa, southwest Minnesota, northeast Nebraska, central South Dakota, east central South Dakota, south central South Dakota, and southeast South Dakota.

for today and tonight. Patchy early morning fog will continue mainly along low areas and waterways. Be prepared for changing visibility conditions. Fog should burn off by mid-morning. For Sunday through Friday, periodic chances for showers and thunderstorms Saturday into the early part of next week. Some storms could be strong to severe. Spotter activation is not expected at this time. Your National Weather Service forecast for Siouxland. Tonight, partly cloudy with a chance of showers with a slight chance of thunderstorms. Warmer with lows in the upper 60s. Southeast winds 10 to 15 miles an hour. Chance of rain 30%. Sunday, partly sunny. Humid with highs in the upper 80s. South winds 5 to 10 miles an hour, becoming northeast in the afternoon. Heat index values in the upper 90s in the afternoon. Sunday night, mostly cloudy. Humid with lows in the upper 60s. Northeast winds 5 to 10 miles an hour. Monday, mostly cloudy in the morning, then becoming mostly sunny. Humid with highs in the mid-80s. East winds 5 to 10 miles an hour. Monday night, partly cloudy in the evening, then mostly cloudy with a chance of showers and thunderstorms after midnight. Humid with lows in the upper 60s. East winds around 5 miles an hour. Chance of rain 30%. Tuesday, mostly sunny. Highs in the mid-80s. Tuesday night, partly cloudy. Lows in the upper 60s. Wednesday, mostly cloudy in the morning, then becoming partly sunny. Highs in the lower 80s. Wednesday night, partly cloudy in the evening, then mostly cloudy with a chance of showers and thunderstorms after midnight. Lows in the mid-60s. Chance of rain 40%. Thursday, cloudy in the morning, then becoming partly sunny. A chance of showers. A chance of thunderstorms in the afternoon. Highs in the mid-70s. Chance of rain 40%. Thursday night, partly cloudy in the evening, then becoming mostly cloudy. A chance of showers and thunderstorms. Lows around 60. Chance of rain 40%. Friday, mostly cloudy in the morning, then becoming partly sunny. A chance of showers in the morning. Highs in the lower 70s. Chance of rain 40%. Friday night, partly cloudy in the evening, then becoming mostly cloudy. A chance of showers. A chance of thunderstorms after midnight. Lows in the upper 50s. Chance of rain 40%. Saturday, cloudy in the morning, then becoming partly sunny. Highs in the lower 70s. At 9 p.m., in Sioux City, the temperature was 71 and the dew point 67. The relative humidity was 87%. Wind was southeast at 5 miles an hour. The pressure was 29.92 inches and steady. Elsewhere in northwest Iowa, Morris was clear and 70. Sheldon was partly cloudy and 68. Cherokee was mostly cloudy and 70. Spencer was partly cloudy and 71. Other conditions across the northern plains, farther east in Iowa, at Cedar Rapids, it was clear with a temperature of 68. At Waterloo, it was partly cloudy, with a temperature of 69. At Des Moines, it was mostly cloudy, with a temperature of 76. In eastern Nebraska at Norfolk, it was clear, with a temperature of 70. At Lincoln, it was partly cloudy, with a temperature of 79. At Omaha, it was cloudy, with a temperature of 77. In eastern South Dakota, temperatures were between 73 and 77 degrees. It was clear at Mitchell and Yankton. At Sioux Falls, it was mostly cloudy. And in southern Minnesota, skies ranged from clear to partly cloudy. It was 70 at Worthington, 73 at Marshall, 68 at Mankato, 76 at Minneapolis, and 67 at Rochester. Once again, at 9 p.m. Sioux City had a temperature of 71. The current time is 9:25 p.m. Central Daylight Time. Operating on a frequency of 162.475 MHz, this is NOAA Weather Radio Station WXL62, broadcasting from a transmitter near Lawton, Iowa.

Our program originates from the National Weather Service in Sioux Falls and serves Sioux City and the surrounding Siouxland area. This hazardous weather outlook is for northwest Iowa, west central Iowa, southwest Minnesota, northeast Nebraska, central South Dakota, east central South Dakota, south central South Dakota, and southeast South Dakota. For today and tonight, patchy early morning fog will continue mainly along low areas and waterways. Be prepared for changing visibility conditions. Fog should burn off by mid-morning. For Sunday through Friday, periodic chances for showers and thunderstorms Saturday into the early part of next week. Some storms could be strong to severe. Spotter activation is not expected at this time. Your National Weather Service forecast for Siouxland. Tonight, partly cloudy with a chance of showers with a slight chance of thunderstorms. Warmer with lows in the upper 60s. Southeast winds 10 to 15 miles an hour. Chance of rain 30%. Sunday, partly sunny. Humid with highs in the upper 80s. South winds 5 to 10 miles an hour, becoming northeast in the afternoon. Heat index values in the upper 90s in the afternoon. Sunday night, mostly cloudy. Humid with lows in the upper 60s. Northeast winds 5 to 10 miles an hour. Monday, mostly cloudy in the morning, then becoming mostly sunny. Humid with highs in the mid-80s. East winds 5 to 10 miles an hour. Monday night, partly cloudy in the evening, then mostly cloudy with a chance of showers and thunderstorms after midnight. Humid with lows in the upper 60s. East winds around 5 miles an hour. Chance of rain 30%. Tuesday, mostly sunny. Highs in the mid-80s. Tuesday night, partly cloudy. Lows in the upper 60s. Wednesday, mostly cloudy in the morning, then becoming partly sunny. Highs in the lower 80s. Wednesday night, partly cloudy in the evening, then mostly cloudy with a chance of showers and thunderstorms after midnight. Lows in the mid-60s. Chance of rain 40%. Thursday, cloudy in the morning, then becoming partly sunny. A chance of showers. A chance of thunderstorms in the afternoon. Highs in the mid-70s. Chance of rain 40%. Thursday night, partly cloudy in the evening, then becoming mostly cloudy. A chance of showers and thunderstorms. Lows around 60. Chance of rain 40%. Friday, mostly cloudy in the morning, then becoming partly sunny. A chance of showers in the morning. Highs in the lower 70s. Chance of rain 40%. Friday night, partly cloudy in the evening, then becoming mostly cloudy. A chance of showers. A chance of thunderstorms after midnight. Lows in the upper 50s. Chance of rain 40%. Saturday, cloudy in the morning, then becoming partly sunny. Highs in the lower 70s. At 9 p.m., in Sioux City, the temperature was 71 and the dew point 67. The relative humidity was 87%. Wind was southeast at 5 miles an hour. The pressure was 29.92 inches and steady. Elsewhere in northwest Iowa, Morris was clear and 70. Sheldon was partly cloudy and 68. Cherokee was mostly cloudy and 70. Spencer was partly cloudy and 71. Other conditions across the northern plains, farther east in Iowa, at Cedar Rapids, it was clear with a temperature of 68. At Waterloo, it was partly cloudy, with a temperature of 69. At Des Moines, it was mostly cloudy, with a temperature of 76. In eastern Nebraska at Norfolk, it was clear, with a temperature of 70. At Lincoln, it was partly cloudy, with a temperature of 79. At Omaha, it was cloudy, with a temperature of 77. In eastern South Dakota, temperatures were between 73 and 77 degrees. It was clear at Mitchell and Yankton. At Sioux Falls, it was mostly cloudy. And in southern Minnesota, skies ranged from clear to partly cloudy. It was 70 at Worthington, 73 at Marshall, 68 at Mankato, 76 at Minneapolis, and 67 at Rochester.

Once again, at 9 p.m. Sioux City had a temperature of 71. The current time is 9:31 p.m. Central Daylight Time. Operating on a frequency of 162.475 MHz, this is NOAA Weather Radio Station WXL62, broadcasting from a transmitter near Lawton, Iowa. Our program originates from the National Weather Service in Sioux Falls and serves Sioux City and the surrounding Siouxland area. This hazardous weather outlook is for northwest Iowa, west central Iowa, southwest Minnesota, northeast Nebraska, central South Dakota, east central South Dakota, south central South Dakota, and southeast South Dakota. For today and tonight, patchy early morning fog will continue mainly along low areas and waterways. Be prepared for changing visibility conditions. Fog should burn off by mid-morning. For Sunday through Friday, periodic chances for showers and thunderstorms Saturday into the early part of next week. Some storms could be strong to severe. Spotter activation is not expected at this time. Your National Weather Service forecast for Siouxland. Tonight, partly cloudy with a chance of showers with a slight chance of thunderstorms. Warmer with lows in the upper 60s. Southeast winds 10 to 15 miles an hour. Chance of rain 30%. Sunday, partly sunny. Humid with highs in the upper 80s. South winds 5 to 10 miles an hour, becoming northeast in the afternoon. Heat index values in the upper 90s in the afternoon. Sunday night, mostly cloudy. Humid with lows in the upper 60s. Northeast winds 5 to 10 miles an hour. Monday, mostly cloudy in the morning, then becoming mostly sunny. Humid with highs in the mid-80s. East winds 5 to 10 miles an hour. Monday night, partly cloudy in the evening, then mostly cloudy with a chance of showers. Humid with highs in the mid-80s. East winds 5 to 10 miles an hour. Monday night, partly cloudy in the evening, then mostly cloudy with a chance of showers and thunderstorms after midnight. Humid with lows in the upper 60s. East winds around 5 miles an hour. Chance of rain 30%. Tuesday, mostly sunny. Highs in the mid-80s. Tuesday night, partly cloudy. Lows in the upper 60s. Wednesday, mostly cloudy in the morning, then becoming partly sunny. Highs in the lower 80s. Wednesday night, partly cloudy in the evening, then mostly cloudy with a chance of showers and thunderstorms after midnight. Lows in the mid-60s. Chance of rain 40%. Thursday, cloudy in the morning, then becoming partly sunny. A chance of showers. A chance of thunderstorms in the afternoon. Highs in the mid-70s. Chance of rain 40%. Thursday night, partly cloudy in the evening, then becoming mostly cloudy. A chance of showers and thunderstorms. Lows around 60. Chance of rain 40%. Friday, mostly cloudy in the morning, then becoming partly sunny. A chance of showers in the morning. Highs in the lower 70s. Chance of rain 40%. Friday night, partly cloudy in the evening, then becoming mostly cloudy. A chance of showers. A chance of thunderstorms after midnight. Lows in the upper 50s. Chance of rain 40%. Saturday, cloudy in the morning, then becoming partly sunny. Highs in the lower 70s. At 9 p.m., in Sioux City, the temperature was 71 and the dew point 67. The relative humidity was 87%. Wind was southeast at 5 miles an hour. The pressure was 29.92 inches and steady. Elsewhere in northwest Iowa, Moores was clear and 70. Sheldon was partly cloudy and 68. Cherokee was mostly cloudy and 70. Spencer was partly cloudy and 71. Other conditions across the northern plains, farther east in Iowa, at Cedar Rapids, it was clear with a temperature of 68. At Waterloo, it was partly cloudy with a temperature of 69. At Des Moines, it was mostly cloudy with a temperature of 76. In eastern Nebraska at Norfolk, it was clear with a temperature of 70. At Lincoln, it was partly cloudy with a temperature

temperature of 79. At Omaha, it was cloudy with a temperature of 77. In eastern South Dakota, temperatures were between 73 and 77 degrees. It was clear at Mitchell and Yankton. At Sioux Falls, it was mostly cloudy. And in southern Minnesota, skies ranged from clear to partly cloudy. It was 70 at Worthington, 73 at Marshall, 68 at Mankato, 76 at Minneapolis, and 67 at Rochester. Once again, at 9 p.m. Sioux City had a temperature of 71. The current time is 9:36 p.m. Central Daylight Time. Operating on a frequency of 162.475 MHz, this is NOAA Weather Radio Station WXL62, broadcasting from a transmitter near Lawton, Iowa. Our program originates from the National Weather Service in Sioux Falls and serves Sioux City and the surrounding Siouxland area. This hazardous weather outlook is for northwest Iowa, west central Iowa, southwest Minnesota, northeast Nebraska, central South Dakota, east central South Dakota, south central South Dakota, and southeast South Dakota. For today and tonight, patchy early morning fog will continue mainly along low areas and waterways. Be prepared for changing visibility conditions. Fog should burn off by mid-morning. For Sunday through Friday, periodic chances for showers and thunderstorms Saturday into the early part of next week. Some storms could be strong to severe. Spotter activation is not expected at this time. Your National Weather Service forecast for Siouxland. Tonight, partly cloudy with a chance of showers with a slight chance of thunderstorms. Warmer with lows in the upper 60s. Southeast winds 10 to 15 miles an hour. Chance of rain 30%. Sunday, partly sunny. Humid with highs in the upper 80s. South winds 5 to 10 miles an hour, becoming northeast in the afternoon. Heat index values in the upper 90s in the afternoon. Sunday night, mostly cloudy. Humid with lows in the upper 60s. Northeast winds 5 to 10 miles an hour. Monday, mostly cloudy in the morning, then becoming mostly sunny. Humid with highs in the mid-80s. East winds 5 to 10 miles an hour. Monday night, partly cloudy in the evening, then mostly cloudy with a chance of showers and thunderstorms after midnight. Humid with lows in the upper 60s. East winds around 5 miles an hour. Chance of rain 30%. Tuesday, mostly sunny. Highs in the mid-80s. Tuesday night, partly cloudy. Lows in the upper 60s. Wednesday, mostly cloudy in the morning, then becoming partly sunny. Highs in the lower 80s. Wednesday night, partly cloudy in the evening, then mostly cloudy with a chance of showers and thunderstorms after midnight. Lows in the mid-60s. Chance of rain 40%. Thursday, cloudy in the morning, then becoming partly sunny. A chance of showers. A chance of thunderstorms in the afternoon. Highs in the mid-70s. Chance of rain 40%. Thursday night, partly cloudy in the evening, then becoming mostly cloudy. A chance of showers and thunderstorms. Lows around 60. Chance of rain 40%. Friday, mostly cloudy in the morning, then becoming partly sunny. A chance of showers in the morning. Highs in the lower 70s. Chance of rain 40%. Friday night, partly cloudy in the evening, then becoming mostly cloudy. A chance of showers. A chance of thunderstorms after midnight. Lows in the upper 50s. Chance of rain 40%. Saturday, cloudy in the morning, then becoming partly sunny. Highs in the lower 70s. At 9 p.m., in Sioux City, the temperature was 71 and the dew point 67. The relative humidity was 87%. Wind was southeast at 5 miles an hour. The pressure was 29.92 inches and steady. Elsewhere in northwest Iowa, Morris was clear and 70. Sheldon was partly cloudy and 68. Cherokee was mostly cloudy and 70. Spencer was partly cloudy and 71. Other conditions across the northern plains, farther east in Iowa.

at Cedar Rapids, it was clear, with a temperature of 68. At Waterloo, it was partly cloudy, with a temperature of 69. At Des Moines, it was mostly cloudy, with a temperature of 76. In eastern Nebraska at Mill Fork, it was clear, with a temperature of 70. At Lincoln, it was partly cloudy, with a temperature of 79. At Omaha, it was cloudy, with a temperature of 77. In eastern South Dakota, temperatures were between 73 and 77 degrees. It was clear at Mitchell and Yankton. At Sioux Falls, it was mostly cloudy. And in southern Minnesota, skies ranged from clear to partly cloudy. It was 70 at Worthington, 73 at Marshall, 68 at Mankato, 76 at Minneapolis, and 67 at Rochester. Once again, at 9 p.m. Sioux City had a temperature of 71. The current time is 9:41 p.m. Central Daylight Time. Operating on a frequency of 162.475 MHz, this is NOAA Weather Radio Station WXL62, broadcasting from a transmitter near Lawton, Iowa. Our program originates from the National Weather Service in Sioux Falls and serves Sioux City and the surrounding Siouxland area. This hazardous weather outlook is for northwest Iowa, west central Iowa, southwest Minnesota, northeast Nebraska, central South Dakota, east central South Dakota, south central South Dakota, and southeast South Dakota. For today and tonight, patchy early morning fog will continue mainly along low areas and waterways. Be prepared for changing visibility conditions. Fog should burn off by mid-morning. For Sunday through Friday, periodic chances for showers and thunderstorms Saturday into the early part of next week. Some storms could be strong to severe. Spotter activation is not expected at this time. Your National Weather Service forecast for Siouxland. Tonight, partly cloudy with a chance of showers with a slight chance of thunderstorms. Warmer with lows in the upper 60s. Southeast winds 10 to 15 miles an hour. Chance of rain 30%. Sunday, partly sunny. Humid with highs in the upper 80s. South winds 5 to 10 miles an hour, becoming northeast in the afternoon. Heat index values in the upper 90s in the afternoon. Sunday night, mostly cloudy. Humid with lows in the upper 60s. Northeast winds 5 to 10 miles an hour. Monday, mostly cloudy in the morning, then becoming mostly sunny. Humid with highs in the mid-80s. East winds 5 to 10 miles an hour. Monday night, partly cloudy in the evening, then mostly cloudy with a chance of showers and thunderstorms after midnight. Humid with lows in the upper 60s. East winds around 5 miles an hour. Chance of rain 30%. Tuesday, mostly sunny. Highs in the mid-80s. Tuesday night, partly cloudy. Lows in the upper 60s. Wednesday, mostly cloudy in the morning, then becoming partly sunny. Highs in the lower 80s. Wednesday night, partly cloudy in the evening, then mostly cloudy with a chance of showers and thunderstorms after midnight. Lows in the mid-60s. Chance of rain 40%. Thursday, cloudy in the morning, then becoming partly sunny. A chance of showers. A chance of thunderstorms in the afternoon. Highs in the mid-70s. Chance of rain 40%. Thursday night, partly cloudy in the evening, then becoming mostly cloudy. A chance of showers and thunderstorms. Lows around 60. Chance of rain 40%. Friday, mostly cloudy in the morning, then becoming partly sunny. A chance of showers in the morning. Highs in the lower 70s. Chance of rain 40%. Friday night, partly cloudy in the evening, then becoming mostly cloudy. A chance of showers. A chance of thunderstorms after midnight. Lows in the upper 50s. Chance of rain 40%. Saturday, cloudy in the morning, then becoming partly sunny. Highs in the lower 70s. At 9 p.m., in Sioux City, the temperature was 71 and the dew point 67. The relative humidity was 87%. Wind was southeast at 5 miles an hour. The pressure

29.92 inches and steady. Elsewhere in northwest Iowa, Morris was clear and 70. Sheldon was partly cloudy and 68. Cherokee was mostly cloudy and 70. Spencer was partly cloudy and 71. Other conditions across the northern plains, farther east in Iowa, at Cedar Rapids, it was clear, with a temperature of 68. At Waterloo, it was partly cloudy, with a temperature of 69. At Des Moines, it was mostly cloudy, with a temperature of 76. In eastern Nebraska at Norfolk, it was clear, with a temperature of 70. At Lincoln, it was partly cloudy, with a temperature of 79. At Omaha, it was cloudy, with a temperature of 77. In eastern South Dakota, temperatures were between 73 and 77 degrees. It was clear at Mitchell and Yankton. At Sioux Falls, it was mostly cloudy. And in southern Minnesota, skies ranged from clear to partly cloudy. It was 70 at Worthington, 73 at Marshall, 68 at Mankato, 76 at Minneapolis, and 67 at Rochester. Once again, at 9 p.m. Sioux City had a temperature of 71. The current time is 9:47 p.m. Central Daylight Time. Operating on a frequency of 162.475 MHz, this is NOAA Weather Radio Station WXL62, broadcasting from a transmitter near Lawton, Iowa. Our program originates from the National Weather Service in Sioux Falls and serves Sioux City and the surrounding Siouxland area. This hazardous weather outlook is for northwest Iowa, west central Iowa, southwest Minnesota, northeast Nebraska, central South Dakota, east central South Dakota, south central South Dakota, and southeast South Dakota. For tonight, scattered showers and isolated thunderstorms possible tonight, mainly along Highway 14 in eastern South Dakota, in southwest Minnesota and northwest Iowa. While widespread severe weather is not anticipated, an isolated strong to severe storm is possible that may be capable of producing wind gusts to 65 miles an hour and a hail of 1 to 1.5 inches. For Sunday through Friday, periodic chances for showers and thunderstorms continue into the early part of next week. Some storms could be strong to severe. Spotter activation is not expected at this time. Your National Weather Service forecast for Siouxland. Tonight, partly cloudy with a chance of showers with a slight chance of thunderstorms. Warmer with lows in the upper 60s. Southeast winds 10 to 15 miles an hour. Chance of rain 30%. Sunday, partly sunny. Humid with highs in the upper 80s. South winds 5 to 10 miles an hour, becoming northeast in the afternoon. Heat index values in the upper 90s in the afternoon. Sunday night, mostly cloudy. Humid with lows in the upper 60s. Northeast winds 5 to 10 miles an hour. Monday, mostly cloudy in the morning, then becoming mostly sunny. Humid with highs in the mid 80s. East winds 5 to 10 miles an hour. Monday night, partly cloudy in the evening, then mostly cloudy with a chance of showers and thunderstorms after midnight. Humid with lows in the upper 60s. East winds around 5 miles an hour. Chance of rain 30%. Tuesday, mostly sunny. Highs in the mid 80s. Tuesday night, partly cloudy. Lows in the upper 60s. Wednesday, mostly cloudy in the morning, then becoming partly sunny. Highs in the lower 80s. Wednesday night, partly cloudy in the evening, then mostly cloudy with a chance of showers and thunderstorms after midnight. Lows in the mid-60s. Chance of rain 40%. Thursday, cloudy in the morning, then becoming partly sunny. A chance of showers. A chance of thunderstorms in the afternoon. Highs in the mid-70s. Chance of rain 40%. Thursday night, partly cloudy in the evening, then becoming mostly cloudy. A chance of showers and thunderstorms. Lows around 60. Chance of rain 40%. Friday, mostly cloudy in the morning, then becoming partly sunny. A chance of showers in the morning. Highs in the lower 70s. Chance of rain 40%. Friday night, partly cloudy in

partly cloudy and 70. Spencer was partly cloudy and 71. Other conditions across the northern plains, farther east in Iowa, at Cedar Rapids, it was clear with a temperature of 68. At Waterloo, it was partly cloudy with a temperature of 69. At Des Moines, it was mostly cloudy with a temperature of 76. In eastern Nebraska at North Fork, it was clear with a temperature of 70. At Lincoln, it was partly cloudy with a temperature of 79. At Omaha, it was cloudy with a temperature of 77. In eastern South Dakota, temperatures were between 73 and 77 degrees. It was clear at Mitchell and Yankton. At Sioux Falls, it was mostly cloudy. And in southern Minnesota, skies ranged from clear to partly cloudy. It was 70 at Worthington, 73 at Marshall, 68 at Mankato, 76 at Minneapolis, and 67 at Rochester. Once again, at 9 p.m. Sioux City had a temperature of 71. The current time is 9:52 p.m. Central Daylight Time. Operating on a frequency of 162.475 MHz, this is NOAA Weather Radio Station WXL62, broadcasting from a transmitter near Lawton, Iowa. Our program originates from the National Weather Service in Sioux Falls and serves Sioux City and the surrounding Siouxland area. This hazardous weather outlook is for northwest Iowa, west central Iowa, southwest Minnesota, northeast Nebraska, central South Dakota, east central South Dakota, south central South Dakota, and southeast South Dakota. For tonight, scattered showers and isolated thunderstorms possible tonight, mainly along Highway 14 in eastern South Dakota, in southwest Minnesota and northwest Iowa. While widespread severe weather is not anticipated, an isolated strong to severe storm is possible that may be capable of producing wind gusts to 65 miles an hour and a hail of 1 to 1.5 inches. For Sunday through Friday, periodic chances for showers and thunderstorms continue into the early part of next week. Some storms could be strong to severe. Spotter activation is not expected at this time. Your National Weather Service forecast for Siouxland. Tonight, partly cloudy with a chance of showers with a slight chance of thunderstorms. Warmer with lows in the upper 60s. Southeast winds 10 to 15 miles an hour. Chance of rain 30%. Sunday, partly sunny. Humid with highs in the upper 80s. South winds 5 to 10 miles an hour, becoming northeast in the afternoon. Heat index values in the upper 90s in the afternoon. Sunday night, mostly cloudy. Humid with lows in the upper 60s. Northeast winds 5 to 10 miles an hour. Monday, mostly cloudy in the morning, then becoming mostly sunny. Humid with highs in the mid 80s. East winds 5 to 10 miles an hour. Monday night, partly cloudy in the evening, then mostly cloudy with a chance of showers and thunderstorms after midnight. Humid with lows in the upper 60s. East winds around 5 miles an hour. Chance of rain 30%. Tuesday, mostly sunny. Highs in the mid 80s. Tuesday night, partly cloudy. Lows in the upper 60s. Wednesday, mostly cloudy in the morning, then becoming partly sunny. Highs in the lower 80s. Wednesday night, partly cloudy in the evening, then mostly cloudy with a chance of showers and thunderstorms after midnight. Lows in the mid-60s. Chance of rain 40%. Thursday, cloudy in the morning, then becoming partly sunny. A chance of showers. A chance of thunderstorms in the afternoon. Highs in the mid-70s. Chance of rain 40%. Thursday night, partly cloudy in the evening, then becoming mostly cloudy. A chance of showers and thunderstorms. Lows around 60. Chance of rain 40%. Friday, mostly cloudy in the morning, then becoming partly sunny. A chance of showers in the morning. Highs in the lower 70s. Chance of rain 40%. Friday night, partly cloudy in the evening, then becoming mostly cloudy. A chance of showers. A chance of thunderstorms after midnight. Lows in the upper 50s. Chance of rain 40%.

Saturday, cloudy in the morning, then becoming partly sunny. Highs in the lower 70s. At 9 p.m. in Sioux City, the temperature was 71 and the dew point 67. The relative humidity was 87%. Wind was southeast at 5 miles an hour. The pressure was 29.92 inches and steady. Elsewhere in northwest Iowa, Morris was clear and 70. Sheldon was partly cloudy and 68. Cherokee was mostly cloudy and 70. Spencer was partly cloudy and 71. Other conditions across the northern plains, farther east in Iowa, at Cedar Rapids, it was clear with a temperature of 68. At Waterloo, it was partly cloudy with a temperature of 69. At Des Moines, it was mostly cloudy with a temperature of 76. In eastern Nebraska at North Fork, it was clear with a temperature of 70. At Lincoln, it was partly cloudy with a temperature of 79. At Omaha, it was cloudy with a temperature of 77. In eastern South Dakota, temperatures were between 73 and 77 degrees. It was clear at Mitchell and Yankton. At Sioux Falls, it was mostly cloudy. And in southern Minnesota, skies ranged from clear to partly cloudy. It was 70 at Worthington, 73 at Marshall, 68 at Mankato, 76 at Minneapolis, and 67 at Rochester. Once again, at 9 p.m. Sioux City had a temperature of 71. The current time is 9:58 p.m. Central Daylight Time. Operating on a frequency of 162.475 MHz, this is NOAA Weather Radio Station WXL62, broadcasting from a transmitter near Lawton, Iowa. Our program originates from the National Weather Service in Sioux Falls and serves Sioux City and the surrounding Siouxland area. This hazardous weather outlook is for northwest Iowa, west central Iowa, southwest Minnesota, northeast Nebraska, central South Dakota, east central South Dakota, south central South Dakota, and southeast South Dakota. For tonight, scattered showers and isolated thunderstorms possible tonight, mainly along Highway 14 in eastern South Dakota, in southwest Minnesota and northwest Iowa. While widespread severe weather is not anticipated, an isolated strong to severe storm is possible that may be capable of producing wind gusts to 65 miles an hour and a hail of 1 to 1.5 inches. For Sunday through Friday, periodic chances for showers and thunderstorms continue into the early part of next week. Some storms could be strong to severe. Spotter activation is not expected at this time. Your National Weather Service forecast for Siouxland. Tonight, partly cloudy with a chance of showers with a slight chance of thunderstorms. Warmer with lows in the upper 60s. Southeast winds 10 to 15 miles an hour. Chance of rain 30%. Sunday, partly sunny. Humid with highs in the upper 80s. South winds 5 to 10 miles an hour, becoming northeast in the afternoon. Heat index values in the upper 90s in the afternoon. Sunday night, mostly cloudy. Humid with lows in the upper 60s. Northeast winds 5 to 10 miles an hour. Monday, mostly cloudy in the morning, then becoming mostly sunny. Humid with highs in the mid-80s. East winds 5 to 10 miles an hour. Monday night, partly cloudy in the evening, then mostly cloudy with a chance of showers and thunderstorms after midnight. Humid with lows in the upper 60s. East winds around 5 miles an hour. Chance of rain 30%. Tuesday, mostly sunny. Highs in the mid-80s. Tuesday night, partly cloudy. Lows in the upper 60s. Wednesday, mostly cloudy in the morning, then becoming partly sunny. Highs in the lower 80s. Wednesday night, partly cloudy in the evening, then mostly cloudy with a chance of showers and thunderstorms after midnight. Lows in the mid-60s. Chance of rain 40%. Thursday, cloudy in the morning, then becoming partly sunny. A chance of showers. A chance of thunderstorms in the afternoon. Highs in the mid-70s. Chance of rain 40%. Thursday night, partly cloudy in the evening, then becoming mostly cloudy.

a chance of showers and thunderstorms. Lows around 60. Chance of rain 40%. Friday, mostly cloudy in the morning, then becoming partly sunny. A chance of showers in the morning. Highs in the lower 70s. Chance of rain 40%. Friday night, partly cloudy in the evening, then becoming mostly cloudy. A chance of showers. A chance of thunderstorms after midnight. Lows in the upper 50s. Chance of rain 40%. Saturday, cloudy in the morning, then becoming partly sunny. Highs in the lower 70s. At 10 p.m., in Sioux City, the temperature was 71 and the dew point 67. The relative humidity was 87%. Wind was east at 6 miles an hour. The pressure was 29.92 inches and steady. Elsewhere in northwest Iowa, Sheldon was clear and 66. Spencer was clear and 70. Other conditions across the northern plains, farther east in Iowa, skies ranged from partly cloudy to mostly cloudy. It was 75 at Des Moines, 66 at Cedar Rapids, and 70 at Waterloo. In eastern Nebraska at Lincoln, it was partly cloudy, with a temperature of 79. At Omaha, it was cloudy, with a temperature of 77. In eastern South Dakota, it was clear, with a temperature of 75 at Mitchell and 71 at Yankton. And in southern Minnesota, skies ranged from clear to partly cloudy. It was 68 at Worthington, 70 at Marshall, 67 at Mankato, 73 at Minneapolis, and 64 at Rochester. Once again, at 10 p.m. Sioux City had a temperature of 71. The current time is 10:03 p.m. Central Daylight Time. Operating on a frequency of 162.475 MHz, this is NOAA Weather Radio Station WXL62, broadcasting from a transmitter near Lawton, Iowa. Our program originates from the National Weather Service in Sioux Falls and serves Sioux City and the surrounding Siouxland area. This hazardous weather outlook is for northwest Iowa, west central Iowa, southwest Minnesota, northeast Nebraska, central South Dakota, east central South Dakota, south central South Dakota, and southeast South Dakota. For tonight, scattered showers and isolated thunderstorms possible tonight, mainly along Highway 14 in eastern South Dakota, in southwest Minnesota and northwest Iowa. While widespread severe weather is not anticipated, an isolated strong to severe storm is possible that may be capable of producing wind gusts to 65 miles an hour and a hail of 1 to 1.5 inches. For Sunday through Friday, periodic chances for showers and thunderstorms continue into the early part of next week. Some storms could be strong to severe. Spotter activation is not expected at this time. Your National Weather Service forecast for Siouxland. Tonight, partly cloudy with a chance of showers with a slight chance of thunderstorms. Warmer with lows in the upper 60s. Southeast winds 10 to 15 miles an hour. Chance of rain 30%. Sunday, partly sunny. Humid with highs in the upper 80s. South winds 5 to 10 miles an hour, becoming northeast in the afternoon. Heat index values in the upper 90s in the afternoon. Sunday night, mostly cloudy. Humid with lows in the upper 60s. Northeast winds 5 to 10 miles an hour. Monday, mostly cloudy in the morning, then becoming mostly sunny. Humid with highs in the mid-80s. East winds 5 to 10 miles an hour. Monday night, partly cloudy in the evening, then mostly cloudy with a chance of showers and thunderstorms after midnight. Humid with lows in the upper 60s. East winds around 5 miles an hour. Chance of rain 30%. Tuesday, mostly sunny. Highs in the mid-80s. Tuesday night, partly cloudy. Lows in the upper 60s. Wednesday, mostly cloudy in the morning, then becoming partly sunny. Highs in the lower 80s. Wednesday night, partly cloudy in the evening, then mostly cloudy with a chance of showers and thunderstorms after midnight. Lows in the mid-60s. Chance of rain 40%. Thursday, cloudy in the morning, then becoming partly sunny. A chance of showers. A chance of thunderstorms in the afternoon.

highs in the mid-70s. Chance of rain 40%. Thursday night, partly cloudy in the evening, then becoming mostly cloudy. A chance of showers and thunderstorms. Lows around 60. Chance of rain 40%. Friday, mostly cloudy in the morning, then becoming partly sunny. A chance of showers in the morning. Highs in the lower 70s. Chance of rain 40%. Friday night, partly cloudy in the evening, then becoming mostly cloudy. A chance of showers. A chance of thunderstorms after midnight. Lows in the upper 50s. Chance of rain 40%. Saturday, cloudy in the morning, then becoming partly sunny. Highs in the lower 70s. At 10 p.m., in Sioux City, the temperature was 71 and the dew point 67. The relative humidity was 87%. Wind was east at 6 miles an hour. The pressure was 29.92 inches and steady. Elsewhere in northwest Iowa, Sheldon was clear and 66. Spencer was clear and 70. Other conditions across the northern plains, farther east in Iowa, skies ranged from partly cloudy to mostly cloudy. It was 75 at Des Moines, 66 at Cedar Rapids, and 70 at Waterloo. In eastern Nebraska at Lincoln, it was partly cloudy, with a temperature of 79. At Omaha, it was cloudy, with a temperature of 77. In eastern South Dakota, it was clear, with a temperature of 75 at Mitchell and 71 at Yankton. And in southern Minnesota, skies ranged from clear to partly cloudy. It was 68 at Worthington, 70 at Marshall, 67 at Mankato, 73 at Minneapolis, and 64 at Rochester. Once again, at 10 p.m. Sioux City had a temperature of 71. The current time is 10:08 p.m. Central Daylight Time. Operating on a frequency of 162.475 MHz, this is NOAA Weather Radio Station WXL62, broadcasting from a transmitter near Lawton, Iowa. Our program originates from the National Weather Service in Sioux Falls and serves Sioux City and the surrounding Siouxland area. This hazardous weather outlook is for northwest Iowa, west central Iowa, southwest Minnesota, northeast Nebraska, central South Dakota, east central South Dakota, south central South Dakota, and southeast South Dakota. For tonight, scattered showers and isolated thunderstorms possible tonight, mainly along Highway 14 in eastern South Dakota, in southwest Minnesota and northwest Iowa. While widespread severe weather is not anticipated, an isolated strong to severe storm is possible that may be capable of producing wind gusts to 65 miles an hour and a hail of 1 to 1.5 inches. For Sunday through Friday, periodic chances for showers and thunderstorms continue into the early part of next week. Some storms could be strong to severe. Spotter activation is not expected at this time. Your National Weather Service forecast for Siouxland. Tonight, partly cloudy with a chance of showers with a slight chance of thunderstorms. Warmer with lows in the upper 60s. Southeast winds 10 to 15 miles an hour. Chance of rain 30%. Sunday, partly sunny. Humid with highs in the upper 80s. South winds 5 to 10 miles an hour, becoming northeast in the afternoon. Heat index values in the upper 90s in the afternoon. Sunday night, mostly cloudy. Humid with lows in the upper 60s. Northeast winds 5 to 10 miles an hour. Monday, mostly cloudy in the morning, then becoming mostly sunny. Humid with highs in the mid 80s. East winds 5 to 10 miles an hour. Monday night, partly cloudy in the evening, then mostly cloudy with a chance of showers and thunderstorms after midnight. Humid with lows in the upper 60s. East winds around 5 miles an hour. Chance of rain 30%. Tuesday, mostly sunny. Highs in the mid-80s. Tuesday night, partly cloudy. Lows in the upper 60s. Wednesday, mostly cloudy in the morning, then becoming partly sunny. Highs in the lower 80s. Wednesday night, partly cloudy in the evening, then mostly cloudy with a chance of showers and thunderstorms after midnight. Lows in the mid-60s. Chance of rain 40%.
Thursday, cloudy in the morning, then becoming partly sunny. A chance of showers. A chance of thunderstorms in the afternoon. Highs in the mid-70s. Chance of rain 40%. Thursday night, partly cloudy in the evening, then becoming mostly cloudy. A chance of showers and thunderstorms. Lows around 60. Chance of rain 40%. Friday, mostly cloudy in the morning, then becoming partly sunny. A chance of showers in the morning. Highs in the lower 70s. Chance of rain 40%. Friday night, partly cloudy in the evening, then becoming mostly cloudy. A chance of showers. A chance of thunderstorms after midnight. Lows in the upper 50s. Chance of rain 40%. Saturday, cloudy in the morning, then becoming partly sunny. Highs in the lower 70s. At 10 p.m., in Sioux City, the temperature was 71 and the dew point 67. The relative humidity was 87%. Wind was east at 6 miles an hour. The pressure was 29.92 inches and steady. Elsewhere in northwest Iowa, Morris was partly cloudy and 66. Sheldon was clear and 66. Cherokee was partly cloudy and 66. Spencer was partly cloudy and 70. Other conditions across the northern plains, farther east in Iowa, skies ranged from partly cloudy to mostly cloudy. It was 75 at Des Moines, 66 at Cedar Rapids, and 70 at Waterloo. In eastern Nebraska at Norfolk, it was clear, with a temperature of 69. At Lincoln, it was partly cloudy, with a temperature of 79. At Omaha, it was cloudy, with a temperature of 77. In eastern South Dakota, temperatures were between 71 and 75 degrees. It was clear at Mitchell and Yankton. At Sioux Falls, it was mostly cloudy. And in southern Minnesota, skies ranged from clear to partly cloudy. It was 68 at Worthington, 70 at Marshall, 67 at Mankato, 73 at Minneapolis, and 64 at Rochester. Once again, at 10 p.m. Sioux City had a temperature of 71. The current time is 10:14 p.m. Central Daylight Time. Operating on a frequency of 162.475 MHz, this is NOAA Weather Radio Station WXL62, broadcasting from a transmitter near Lawton, Iowa. Our program originates from the National Weather Service in Sioux Falls and serves Sioux City and the surrounding Siouxland area. This hazardous weather outlook is for northwest Iowa, west central Iowa, southwest Minnesota, northeast Nebraska, central South Dakota, east central South Dakota, south central South Dakota, and southeast South Dakota. For tonight, scattered showers and isolated thunderstorms possible tonight, mainly along Highway 14 in eastern South Dakota, in southwest Minnesota and northwest Iowa. While widespread severe weather is not anticipated, an isolated strong to severe storm is possible that may be capable of producing wind gusts to 65 miles an hour and a hail of 1 to 1.5 inches. For Sunday through Friday, periodic chances for showers and thunderstorms continue into the early part of next week. Some storms could be strong to severe. Spotter activation is not expected at this time. Your National Weather Service forecast for Siouxland. Tonight, partly cloudy with a chance of showers with a slight chance of thunderstorms. Warmer with lows in the upper 60s. Southeast winds 10 to 15 miles an hour. Chance of rain 30%. Sunday, partly sunny. Humid with highs in the upper 80s. South winds 5 to 10 miles an hour, becoming northeast in the afternoon. Heat index values in the upper 90s in the afternoon. Sunday night, mostly cloudy. Humid with lows in the upper 60s. Northeast winds 5 to 10 miles an hour. Monday, mostly cloudy in the morning, then becoming mostly sunny. Humid with highs in the mid-80s. East winds 5 to 10 miles an hour. Monday night, partly cloudy in the evening, then mostly cloudy with a chance of showers and thunderstorms after midnight. Humid with lows in the upper 60s. East winds around 5 miles an hour. Chance of rain 30%.

Wednesday, mostly sunny. Highs in the mid-80s. Tuesday night, partly cloudy. Lows in the upper 60s. Wednesday, mostly cloudy in the morning, then becoming partly sunny. Highs in the lower 80s. Wednesday night, partly cloudy in the evening, then mostly cloudy with a chance of showers and thunderstorms after midnight. Lows in the mid-60s. Chance of rain 40%. Thursday, cloudy in the morning, then becoming partly sunny. A chance of showers. A chance of thunderstorms in the afternoon. Highs in the mid-70s. Chance of rain 40%. Thursday night, partly cloudy in the evening, then becoming mostly cloudy. A chance of showers and thunderstorms. Lows around 60. Chance of rain 40%. Friday, mostly cloudy in the morning, then becoming partly sunny. A chance of showers in the morning. Highs in the lower 70s. Chance of rain 40%. Friday night, partly cloudy in the evening, then becoming mostly cloudy. A chance of showers. A chance of thunderstorms after midnight. Lows in the upper 50s. Chance of rain 40%. Saturday, cloudy in the morning, then becoming partly sunny. Highs in the lower 70s. Your National Weather Service forecast for Siouxland. Overnight, partly cloudy with a slight chance of thunderstorms. A slight chance of showers late this evening, then a chance of showers. Warmer. Near steady temperature around 70. Southeast winds 5 to 10 miles an hour. Chance of rain 30%. Sunday, mostly sunny. Humid with highs in the upper 80s. South winds around 5 miles an hour, becoming northeast in the afternoon. Heat index values in the upper 90s in the afternoon. Sunday night, mostly cloudy. Humid with lows in the upper 60s. Northeast winds 5 to 10 miles an hour. Monday, mostly cloudy in the morning, then becoming mostly sunny. Humid with highs in the mid-80s. East winds 5 to 10 miles an hour. Monday night, partly cloudy in the evening, then mostly cloudy with a chance of showers and thunderstorms after midnight. Humid with lows in the upper 60s. East winds around 5 miles an hour. Chance of rain 30%. Tuesday, mostly sunny. Highs in the mid-80s. Tuesday night, partly cloudy. Lows in the upper 60s. Wednesday, mostly cloudy in the morning, then becoming partly sunny. Highs in the lower 80s. Wednesday night, partly cloudy in the evening, then mostly cloudy with a chance of showers and thunderstorms after midnight. Lows in the mid-60s. Chance of rain 40%. Thursday, cloudy in the morning, then becoming partly sunny. A chance of showers. A chance of thunderstorms in the afternoon. Highs in the mid-70s. Chance of rain 40%. Thursday night, partly cloudy in the evening, then becoming mostly cloudy. A chance of showers and thunderstorms. Lows around 60. Chance of rain 40%. Friday, mostly cloudy in the morning, then becoming partly sunny. A chance of showers in the morning. Highs in the lower 70s. Chance of rain 40%. Friday night, partly cloudy in the evening, then becoming mostly cloudy. A chance of showers. A chance of thunderstorms after midnight. Lows in the upper 50s. Chance of rain 40%. Saturday, cloudy in the morning, then becoming partly sunny. Highs in the lower 70s. At 10 p.m., in Sioux City, the temperature was 71 and the dew point 67. The relative humidity was 87%. Wind was east at 6 miles an hour. The pressure was 29.92 inches and steady. Elsewhere in northwest Iowa, Morris was partly cloudy and 66. Sheldon was clear and 66. Cherokee was partly cloudy and 66. Spencer was partly cloudy and 70. Other conditions across the northern plains, farther east in Iowa, skies ranged from partly cloudy to mostly cloudy. It was 75 at Des Moines, 66 at Cedar Rapids, and 70 at Waterloo. In eastern Nebraska at North Fork, it was clear, with

temperature of 69. At Lincoln, it was partly cloudy with a temperature of 79. At Omaha, it was cloudy with a temperature of 77. In eastern South Dakota, temperatures were between 71 and 75 degrees. It was clear at Mitchell and Yankton. At Sioux Falls, it was mostly cloudy. And in southern Minnesota, skies ranged from clear to partly cloudy. It was 68 at Worthington, 70 at Marshall, 67 at Mankato, 73 at Minneapolis, and 64 at Rochester. Once again, at 10 p.m. Sioux City had a temperature of 71. The current time is 10:22 p.m. Central Daylight Time. Operating on a frequency of 162.475 MHz, this is NOAA Weather Radio Station WXL62, broadcasting from a transmitter near Lawton, Iowa. Our program originates from the National Weather Service in Sioux Falls and serves Sioux City and the surrounding Siouxland area. This hazardous weather outlook is for northwest Iowa, west central Iowa, southwest Minnesota, northeast Nebraska, central South Dakota, east central South Dakota, south central South Dakota, and southeast South Dakota. For tonight, scattered showers and isolated thunderstorms possible tonight, mainly along Highway 14 in eastern South Dakota, in southwest Minnesota and northwest Iowa. While widespread severe weather is not anticipated, an isolated strong to severe storm is possible that may be capable of producing wind gusts to 65 miles an hour and a hail of 1 to 1.5 inches. For Sunday through Friday, periodic chances for showers and thunderstorms continue into the early part of next week. Some storms could be strong to severe. Spotter activation is not expected at this time. Your National Weather Service forecast for Siouxland. Overnight, partly cloudy with a slight chance of thunderstorms. A slight chance of showers late this evening, then a chance of showers. Warmer. Near steady temperature around 70. Southeast winds 5 to 10 miles an hour. Chance of rain 30%. Sunday, mostly sunny. Humid with highs in the upper 80s. South winds around 5 miles an hour, becoming northeast in the afternoon. Heat index values in the upper 90s in the afternoon. Sunday night, mostly cloudy. Humid with lows in the upper 60s. Northeast winds 5 to 10 miles an hour. Monday, mostly cloudy in the morning, then becoming mostly sunny. Humid with highs in the mid 80s. East winds 5 to 10 miles an hour. Monday night, partly cloudy in the evening, then mostly cloudy with a chance of showers and thunderstorms after midnight. Humid with lows in the upper 60s. East winds around 5 miles an hour. Chance of rain 30%. Tuesday, mostly sunny. Highs in the mid-80s. Tuesday night, partly cloudy. Lows in the upper 60s. Wednesday, mostly cloudy in the morning, then becoming partly sunny. Highs in the lower 80s. Wednesday night, partly cloudy in the evening, then mostly cloudy with a chance of showers and thunderstorms after midnight. Lows in the mid-60s. Chance of rain 40%. Thursday, cloudy in the morning, then becoming partly sunny. A chance of showers. A chance of thunderstorms in the afternoon. Highs in the mid-70s. Chance of rain 40%. Thursday night, partly cloudy in the evening, then becoming mostly cloudy. A chance of showers and thunderstorms. Lows around 60. Chance of rain 40%. Friday, mostly cloudy in the morning, then becoming partly sunny. A chance of showers in the morning. Highs in the lower 70s. Chance of rain 40%. Friday night, partly cloudy in the evening, then becoming mostly cloudy. A chance of showers. A chance of thunderstorms after midnight. Lows in the upper 50s. Chance of rain 40%. Saturday, cloudy in the morning, then becoming partly sunny. Highs in the lower 70s. At 10 p.m., in Sioux City, the temperature was 71 and the dew point 67. The relative humidity was 87%. Wind was east at 6 miles an hour. The pressure was 29.92 inches and steady.

were in northwest Iowa, Morris was partly cloudy, N66. Sheldon was clear, N66. Cherokee was partly cloudy, N66. Spencer was partly cloudy, N70. Other conditions across the northern plains, farther east in Iowa, skies ranged from partly cloudy to mostly cloudy. It was 75 at Des Moines, 66 at Cedar Rapids, and 70 at Waterloo. In eastern Nebraska at North Fork, it was clear, with a temperature of 69. At Lincoln, it was partly cloudy, with a temperature of 79. At Omaha, it was cloudy, with a temperature of 77. In eastern South Dakota, temperatures were between 71 and 75 degrees. It was clear at Mitchell and Yankton. At Sioux Falls, it was mostly cloudy. And in southern Minnesota, skies ranged from clear to partly cloudy. It was 68 at Worthington, 70 at Marshall, 67 at Mankato, 73 at Minneapolis, and 64 at Rochester. Once again, at 10 p.m. Sioux City had a temperature of 71. The current time is 10:27 p.m. Central Daylight Time. Operating on a frequency of 162.475 MHz, this is NOAA Weather Radio Station WXL62, broadcasting from a transmitter near Lawton, Iowa. Our program originates from the National Weather Service in Sioux Falls and serves Sioux City and the surrounding Siouxland area. This hazardous weather outlook is for northwest Iowa, west central Iowa, southwest Minnesota, northeast Nebraska, central South Dakota, east central South Dakota, south central South Dakota, and southeast South Dakota. For tonight, scattered showers and isolated thunderstorms possible tonight, mainly along Highway 14 in eastern South Dakota, in southwest Minnesota and northwest Iowa. While widespread severe weather is not anticipated, an isolated strong to severe storm is possible that may be capable of producing wind gusts to 65 miles an hour and a hail of 1 to 1.5 inches. For Sunday through Friday, periodic chances for showers and thunderstorms continue into the early part of next week. Some storms could be strong to severe. Spotter activation is not expected at this time. Your National Weather Service forecast for Siouxland. Overnight, partly cloudy with a slight chance of thunderstorms. A slight chance of showers late this evening, then a chance of showers. Warmer. Near steady temperature around 70. Southeast winds 5 to 10 miles an hour. Chance of rain 30%. Sunday, mostly sunny. Humid with highs in the upper 80s. South winds around 5 miles an hour, becoming northeast in the afternoon. Heat index values in the upper 90s in the afternoon. Sunday night, mostly cloudy. Humid with lows in the upper 60s. Northeast winds 5 to 10 miles an hour. Monday, mostly cloudy in the morning, then becoming mostly sunny. Humid with highs in the mid 80s. East winds 5 to 10 miles an hour. Monday night, partly cloudy in the evening, then mostly cloudy with a chance of showers and thunderstorms after midnight. Humid with lows in the upper 60s. East winds around 5 miles an hour. Chance of rain 30%. Tuesday, mostly sunny. Highs in the mid 80s. Tuesday night, partly cloudy. Lows in the upper 60s. Wednesday, mostly cloudy in the morning, then becoming partly sunny. Highs in the lower 80s. Wednesday night, partly cloudy in the evening, then mostly cloudy with a chance of showers and thunderstorms after midnight. Lows in the mid-60s. Chance of rain 40%. Thursday, cloudy in the morning, then becoming partly sunny. A chance of showers. A chance of thunderstorms in the afternoon. Highs in the mid-70s. Chance of rain 40%. Thursday night, partly cloudy in the evening, then becoming mostly cloudy. A chance of showers and thunderstorms. Lows around 60. Chance of rain 40%. Friday, mostly cloudy in the morning, then becoming partly sunny. A chance of showers in the morning. Highs in the lower 70s. Chance of rain 40%. Friday night, partly cloudy in the evening, then becoming mostly cloudy. A chance of shower.

a chance of thunderstorms after midnight. Lows in the upper 50s. Chance of rain 40%. Saturday, cloudy in the morning, then becoming partly sunny. Highs in the lower 70s. At 10 p.m., in Sioux City, the temperature was 71 and the dew point 67. The relative humidity was 87%. Wind was east at 6 miles an hour. The pressure was 29.92 inches and steady. Elsewhere in northwest Iowa, Morris was partly cloudy and 66. Sheldon was clear and 66. Cherokee was partly cloudy and 66. Spencer was partly cloudy and 70. Other conditions across the northern plains, farther east in Iowa, skies ranged from partly cloudy to mostly cloudy. It was 75 at Des Moines, 66 at Cedar Rapids, and 70 at Waterloo. In eastern Nebraska at Norfolk, it was clear, with a temperature of 69. At Lincoln, it was partly cloudy, with a temperature of 79. At Omaha, it was cloudy, with a temperature of 77. In eastern South Dakota, temperatures were between 71 and 75 degrees. It was clear at Mitchell and Yankton. At Sioux Falls, it was mostly cloudy. And in southern Minnesota, skies ranged from clear to partly cloudy, and 75 degrees. It was clear at Mitchell and Yankton. At Sioux Falls, it was mostly cloudy. And in southern Minnesota, skies ranged from clear to partly cloudy. It was 68 at Worthington, 70 at Marshall, 67 at Mankato, 73 at Minneapolis, and 64 at Rochester. Once again, at 10 p.m. Sioux City had a temperature of 71. The current time is 10:33 p.m. Central Daylight Time. Operating on a frequency of 162.475 MHz, this is NOAA Weather Radio Station WXL62, broadcasting from a transmitter near Lawton, Iowa. Our program originates from the National Weather Service in Sioux Falls and serves Sioux City and the surrounding Siouxland area. This hazardous weather outlook is for northwest Iowa, west central Iowa, southwest Minnesota, northeast Nebraska, central South Dakota, east central South Dakota, south central South Dakota, and southeast South Dakota. For tonight, scattered showers and isolated thunderstorms possible tonight, mainly along Highway 14 in eastern South Dakota, in southwest Minnesota and northwest Iowa. While widespread severe weather is not anticipated, an isolated strong to severe storm is possible that may be capable of producing wind gusts to 65 miles an hour and a hail of 1 to 1.5 inches. For Sunday through Friday, periodic chances for showers and thunderstorms continue into the early part of next week. Some storms could be strong to severe. Spotter activation is not expected at this time. Your National Weather Service forecast for Siouxland. Overnight, partly cloudy with a slight chance of thunderstorms. A slight chance of showers late this evening, then a chance of showers. Warmer. Near steady temperature around 70. Southeast winds 5 to 10 miles an hour. Chance of rain 30%. Sunday, mostly sunny. Humid with highs in the upper 80s. South winds around 5 miles an hour, becoming northeast in the afternoon. Heat index values in the upper 90s in the afternoon. Sunday night, mostly cloudy. Humid with lows in the upper 60s. Northeast winds 5 to 10 miles an hour. Monday, mostly cloudy in the morning, then becoming mostly sunny. Humid with highs in the mid-80s. East winds 5 to 10 miles an hour. Monday night, partly cloudy in the evening, then mostly cloudy with a chance of showers and thunderstorms after midnight. Humid with lows in the upper 60s. East winds around 5 miles an hour. Chance of rain 30%. Tuesday, mostly sunny. Highs in the mid-80s. Tuesday night, partly cloudy. Lows in the upper 60s. Wednesday, mostly cloudy in the morning, then becoming partly sunny. Highs in the lower 80s. Wednesday night, partly cloudy in the evening, then mostly cloudy with a chance of showers and thunderstorms after midnight. Lows in the mid-60s. Chance of rain

40%. Thursday, cloudy in the morning, then becoming partly sunny. A chance of showers. A chance of thunderstorms in the afternoon. Highs in the mid-70s. Chance of rain 40%. Thursday night, partly cloudy in the evening, then becoming mostly cloudy. A chance of showers and thunderstorms. Lows around 60. Chance of rain 40%. Friday, mostly cloudy in the morning, then becoming partly sunny. A chance of showers in the morning. Highs in the lower 70s. Chance of rain 40%. Friday night, partly cloudy in the evening, then becoming mostly cloudy. A chance of showers. A chance of thunderstorms after midnight. Lows in the upper 50s. Chance of rain 40%. Saturday, cloudy in the morning, then becoming partly sunny. Highs in the lower 70s. At 10 p.m., in Sioux City, the temperature was 71 and the dew point 67. The relative humidity was 87%. Wind was east at 6 miles an hour. The pressure was 29.92 inches and steady. Elsewhere in northwest Iowa, Morris was partly cloudy and 66. Sheldon was clear and 66. Cherokee was partly cloudy and 66. Spencer was partly cloudy and 70. Other conditions across the northern plains, farther east in Iowa, skies ranged from partly cloudy to mostly cloudy. It was 75 at Des Moines, 66 at Cedar Rapids, and 70 at Waterloo. In eastern Nebraska at Norfolk, it was clear, with a temperature of 69. At Lincoln, it was partly cloudy, with a temperature of 79. At Omaha, it was cloudy, with a temperature of 77. In eastern South Dakota, temperatures were between 71 and 75 degrees. It was clear at Mitchell and Yankton. At Sioux Falls, it was mostly cloudy. And in southern Minnesota, skies ranged from clear to partly cloudy. It was 68 at Worthington, 70 at Marshall, 67 at Mankato, 73 at Minneapolis, and 64 at Rochester. Once again, at 10 p.m. Sioux City had a temperature of 71. The current time is 10:38 p.m. Central Daylight Time. Operating on a frequency of 162.475 MHz, this is NOAA Weather Radio Station WXL62, broadcasting from a transmitter near Lawton, Iowa. Our program originates from the National Weather Service in Sioux Falls and serves Sioux City and the surrounding Siouxland area. This hazardous weather outlook is for northwest Iowa, west central Iowa, southwest Minnesota, northeast Nebraska, central South Dakota, east central South Dakota, south central South Dakota, and southeast South Dakota. For tonight, scattered showers and isolated thunderstorms possible tonight, mainly along Highway 14 in eastern South Dakota, in southwest Minnesota and northwest Iowa. While widespread severe weather is not anticipated, an isolated strong to severe storm is possible that may be capable of producing wind gusts to 65 miles an hour and a hail of 1 to 1.5 inches. For Sunday through Friday, periodic chances for showers and thunderstorms continue into the early part of next week. Some storms could be strong to severe. Spotter activation is not expected at this time. Your National Weather Service forecast for Siouxland. Overnight, partly cloudy with a slight chance of thunderstorms. A slight chance of showers late this evening, then a chance of showers. Warmer. Near steady temperature around 70. Southeast winds 5 to 10 miles an hour. Chance of rain 30%. Sunday, mostly sunny. Humid with highs in the upper 80s. South winds around 5 miles an hour, becoming northeast in the afternoon. Heat index values in the upper 90s in the afternoon. Sunday night, mostly cloudy. Humid with lows in the upper 60s. Northeast winds 5 to 10 miles an hour. Monday, mostly cloudy in the morning, then becoming mostly sunny. Humid with highs in the mid 80s. East winds 5 to 10 miles an hour. Monday night, partly cloudy in the evening, then mostly cloudy with a chance of showers and thunderstorms after midnight. Humid with lows in the upper 60s.
winds around 5 miles an hour. Chance of rain 30%. Tuesday, mostly sunny. Highs in the mid-80s. Tuesday night, partly cloudy. Lows in the upper 60s. Wednesday, mostly cloudy in the morning, then becoming partly sunny. Highs in the lower 80s. Wednesday night, partly cloudy in the evening, then mostly cloudy with a chance of showers and thunderstorms after midnight. Lows in the mid-60s. Chance of rain 40%. Thursday, cloudy in the morning, then becoming partly sunny. A chance of showers. A chance of thunderstorms in the afternoon. Highs in the mid-70s. Chance of rain 40%. Thursday night, partly cloudy in the evening, then becoming mostly cloudy. A chance of showers and thunderstorms. Lows around 60. Chance of rain 40%. Friday, mostly cloudy in the morning, then becoming partly sunny. A chance of showers in the morning. Highs in the lower 70s. Chance of rain 40%. Friday night, partly cloudy in the evening, then becoming mostly cloudy. A chance of showers. A chance of thunderstorms after midnight. Lows in the upper 50s. Chance of rain 40%. Saturday, cloudy in the morning, then becoming partly sunny. Highs in the lower 70s. At 10 p.m., in Sioux City, the temperature was 71 and the dew point 67. The relative humidity was 87%. Wind was east at 6 miles an hour. The pressure was 29.92 inches and steady. Elsewhere in northwest Iowa, Morris was partly cloudy and 66. Sheldon was clear and 66. Cherokee was partly cloudy and 66. Spencer was partly cloudy and 70. Other conditions across the northern plains, farther east in Iowa, skies ranged from partly cloudy to mostly cloudy. It was 75 at Des Moines, 66 at Cedar Rapids, and 70 at Waterloo. In eastern Nebraska at Norfolk, it was clear, with a temperature of 69. At Lincoln, it was partly cloudy, with a temperature of 79. At Omaha, it was cloudy, with a temperature of 77. In eastern South Dakota, temperatures were between 71 and 75 degrees. It was clear at Mitchell and Yankton. At Sioux Falls, it was mostly cloudy. And in southern Minnesota, skies ranged from clear to partly cloudy. It was 68 at Worthington, 70 at Marshall, 67 at Mankato, 73 at Minneapolis, and 64 at Rochester. Once again, at 10 p.m. Sioux City had a temperature of 71. The current time is 10:44 p.m. Central Daylight Time. Operating on a frequency of 162.475 MHz, this is NOAA Weather Radio Station WXL62, broadcasting from a transmitter near Lawton, Iowa. Our program originates from the National Weather Service in Sioux Falls and serves Sioux City and the surrounding Siouxland area. This hazardous weather outlook is for northwest Iowa, west central Iowa, southwest Minnesota, northeast Nebraska, central South Dakota, east central South Dakota, south central South Dakota, and southeast South Dakota. For tonight, scattered showers and isolated thunderstorms possible tonight, mainly along Highway 14 in eastern South Dakota, in southwest Minnesota and northwest Iowa. While widespread severe weather is not anticipated, an isolated strong to severe storm is possible that may be capable of producing wind gusts to 65 miles an hour and a hail of 1 to 1.5 inches. For Sunday through Friday, periodic chances for showers and thunderstorms continue into the early part of next week. Some storms could be strong to severe. Spotter activation is not expected at this time. Your National Weather Service forecast for Siouxland. Overnight, partly cloudy with a slight chance of thunderstorms. A slight chance of showers late this evening, then a chance of showers. Warmer. Near steady temperature around 70. Southeast winds 5 to 10 miles an hour. Chance of rain 30%. Sunday, mostly sunny. Humid with highs in the upper 80s. South winds around 5 miles an hour, becoming northeast in the afternoon. Heat index values in the

90s in the afternoon. Sunday night, mostly cloudy. Humid with lows in the upper 60s. Northeast winds 5 to 10 miles an hour. Monday, mostly cloudy in the morning, then becoming mostly sunny. Humid with highs in the mid-80s. East winds 5 to 10 miles an hour. Monday night, partly cloudy in the evening, then mostly cloudy with a chance of showers and thunderstorms after midnight. Humid with lows in the upper 60s. East winds around 5 miles an hour. Chance of rain 30%. Tuesday, mostly sunny. Highs in the mid-80s. Tuesday night, partly cloudy. Lows in the upper 60s. Wednesday, mostly cloudy in the morning, then becoming partly sunny. Highs in the lower 80s. Wednesday night, partly cloudy in the evening, then mostly cloudy with a chance of showers and thunderstorms after midnight. Lows in the mid-60s. Chance of rain 40%. Thursday, cloudy in the morning, then becoming partly sunny. A chance of showers. A chance of thunderstorms in the afternoon. Highs in the mid-70s. Chance of rain 40%. Thursday night, partly cloudy in the evening, then becoming mostly cloudy. A chance of showers and thunderstorms. Lows around 60. Chance of rain 40%. Friday, mostly cloudy in the morning, then becoming partly sunny. A chance of showers in the morning. Highs in the lower 70s. Chance of rain 40%. Friday night, partly cloudy in the evening, then becoming mostly cloudy. A chance of showers. A chance of thunderstorms after midnight. Lows in the upper 50s. Chance of rain 40%. Saturday, cloudy in the morning, then becoming partly sunny. Highs in the lower 70s. At 10 p.m., in Sioux City, the temperature was 71 and the dew point 67. The relative humidity was 87%. Wind was east at 6 miles an hour. The pressure was 29.92 inches and steady. Elsewhere in northwest Iowa, Morris was partly cloudy and 66. Sheldon was clear and 66. Cherokee was partly cloudy and 66. Spencer was partly cloudy and 70. Other conditions across the northern plains, farther east in Iowa, skies ranged from partly cloudy to mostly cloudy. It was 75 at Des Moines, 66 at Cedar Rapids, and 70 at Waterloo. In eastern Nebraska at Norfolk, it was clear, with a temperature of 69. At Lincoln, it was partly cloudy, with a temperature of 79. At Omaha, it was cloudy, with a temperature of 77. In eastern South Dakota, temperatures were between 71 and 75 degrees. It was clear at Mitchell and Yankton. At Sioux Falls, it was mostly cloudy. And in southern Minnesota, skies ranged from clear to partly cloudy. It was 68 at Worthington, 70 at Marshall, 67 at Mankato, 73 at Minneapolis, and 64 at Rochester. Once again, at 10 p.m. Sioux City had a temperature of 71. The current time is 10:50 p.m. Central Daylight Time. Operating on a frequency of 162.475 MHz, this is NOAA Weather Radio Station WXL62, broadcasting from a transmitter near Lawton, Iowa. Our program originates from the National Weather Service in Sioux Falls and serves Sioux City and the surrounding Siouxland area. This hazardous weather outlook is for northwest Iowa, west central Iowa, southwest Minnesota, northeast Nebraska, central South Dakota, east central South Dakota, south central South Dakota, and southeast South Dakota. For tonight, scattered showers and isolated thunderstorms possible tonight, mainly along Highway 14 in eastern South Dakota, in southwest Minnesota and northwest Iowa. While widespread severe weather is not anticipated, an isolated strong to severe storm is possible that may be capable of producing wind gusts to 65 miles an hour and a hail of 1 to 1.5 inches. For Sunday through Friday, periodic chances for showers and thunderstorms continue into the early part of next week. Some storms could be strong to severe. Spotter activation is not expected at this time. Your National Weather Service forecast.

northeast winds 5 to 10 miles an hour. Monday night, partly cloudy in the evening, then mostly cloudy with a chance of showers and thunderstorms after midnight. Humid with lows in the upper 60s. East winds around 5 miles an hour. Chance of rain 30%. Tuesday, mostly sunny. Highs in the mid-80s. Tuesday night, partly cloudy. Lows in the upper 60s. Wednesday, mostly cloudy in the morning, then becoming partly sunny. Highs in the lower 80s. Wednesday night, partly cloudy in the evening, then mostly cloudy with a chance of showers and thunderstorms after midnight. Lows in the mid-60s. Chance of rain 40%. Thursday, cloudy in the morning, then becoming partly sunny. A chance of showers. A chance of thunderstorms in the afternoon. Highs in the mid-70s. Chance of rain 40%. Thursday night, partly cloudy in the evening, then becoming mostly cloudy. A chance of showers and thunderstorms. Lows around 60. Chance of rain 40%. Friday, mostly cloudy in the morning, then becoming partly sunny. A chance of showers in the morning. Highs in the lower 70s. Chance of rain 40%. Friday night, partly cloudy in the evening, then becoming mostly cloudy. A chance of showers. A chance of thunderstorms after midnight. Lows in the upper 50s. Chance of rain 40%. Saturday, cloudy in the morning, then becoming partly sunny. Highs in the lower 70s. At 10 p.m., in Sioux City, the temperature was 71 and the dew point 67. The relative humidity was 87%. Wind was east at 6 miles an hour. The pressure was 29.92 inches and steady. Elsewhere in northwest Iowa, Morris was partly cloudy and 66. Sheldon was clear and 66. Cherokee was partly cloudy and 66. Spencer was partly cloudy and 70. Other conditions across the northern plains, farther east in Iowa, skies ranged from partly cloudy to mostly cloudy. It was 75 at Des Moines, 66 at Cedar Rapids, and 70 at Waterloo. In eastern Nebraska at Norfolk, it was clear, with a temperature of 69. At Lincoln, it was partly cloudy, with a temperature of 79. At Omaha, it was cloudy, with a temperature of 77. In eastern South Dakota, temperatures were between 71 and 75 degrees. It was clear at Mitchell and Yankton. At Sioux Falls, it was mostly cloudy. And in southern Minnesota, skies ranged from clear to partly cloudy. It was 68 at Worthington, 70 at Marshall, 67 at Mankato, 73 at Minneapolis, and 64 at Rochester. Once again, at 10 p.m. Sioux City had a temperature of 71. The current time is 10:55 p.m. Central Daylight Time. Operating on a frequency of 162.475 MHz, this is NOAA Weather Radio Station WXL62, broadcasting from a transmitter near Lawton, Iowa. Our program originates from the National Weather Service in Sioux Falls and serves Sioux City and the surrounding Siouxland area. This hazardous weather outlook is for northwest Iowa, west central Iowa, southwest Minnesota, northeast Nebraska, central South Dakota, east central South Dakota, south central South Dakota, and southeast South Dakota. For tonight, scattered showers and isolated thunderstorms possible tonight, mainly along Highway 14 in eastern South Dakota, in southwest Minnesota and northwest Iowa. While widespread severe weather is not anticipated, an isolated strong to severe storm is possible that may be capable of producing wind gusts to 65 miles an hour and a hail of 1 to 1.5 inches. For Sunday through Friday, periodic chances for showers and thunderstorms continue into the early part of next week. Some storms could be strong to severe. Spotter activation is not expected at this time. Your National Weather Service forecast for Siouxland. Overnight, partly cloudy with a slight chance of thunderstorms. A slight chance of showers late this evening, then a chance of showers. Warmer. Near steady temperature around 70. Southeast winds 5 to 10 miles an hour.

more. Chance of rain 30%. Sunday, mostly sunny. Humid with highs in the upper 80s. South winds around 5 miles an hour, becoming northeast in the afternoon. Heat index values in the upper 90s in the afternoon. Sunday night, mostly cloudy. Humid with lows in the upper 60s. Northeast winds 5 to 10 miles an hour. Monday, mostly cloudy in the morning, then becoming mostly sunny. Humid with highs in the mid-80s. East winds 5 to 10 miles an hour. Monday night, partly cloudy in the evening, then mostly cloudy with a chance of showers and thunderstorms after midnight. Humid with lows in the upper 60s. East winds around 5 miles an hour. Chance of rain 30%. Tuesday, mostly sunny. Highs in the mid-80s. Tuesday night, partly cloudy. Lows in the upper 60s. Wednesday, mostly cloudy in the morning, then becoming partly sunny. Highs in the lower 80s. Wednesday night, partly cloudy in the evening, then mostly cloudy with a chance of showers and thunderstorms after midnight. Lows in the mid-60s. Chance of rain 40%. Thursday, cloudy in the morning, then becoming partly sunny. A chance of showers. A chance of thunderstorms in the afternoon. Highs in the mid-70s. Chance of rain 40%. Thursday night, partly cloudy in the evening, then becoming mostly cloudy. A chance of showers and thunderstorms. Lows around 60. Chance of rain 40%. Friday, mostly cloudy in the morning, then becoming partly sunny. A chance of showers in the morning. Highs in the lower 70s. Chance of rain 40%. Friday night, partly cloudy in the evening, then becoming mostly cloudy. A chance of showers. A chance of thunderstorms after midnight. Lows in the upper 50s. Chance of rain 40%. Saturday, cloudy in the morning, then becoming partly sunny. Highs in the lower 70s. At 10 p.m., in Sioux City, the temperature was 71 and the dew point 67. The relative humidity was 87%. Wind was east at 6 miles an hour. The pressure was 29.92 inches and steady. Elsewhere in northwest Iowa, Morris was partly cloudy and 66. Sheldon was clear and 66. Cherokee was partly cloudy and 66. Spencer was partly cloudy and 70. Other conditions across the northern plains, farther east in Iowa, skies ranged from partly cloudy to mostly cloudy. It was 75 at Des Moines, 66 at Cedar Rapids, and 70 at Waterloo. In eastern Nebraska at North Fork, it was clear, with a temperature of 69. At Lincoln, it was partly cloudy, with a temperature of 79. At Omaha, it was cloudy, with a temperature of 77. In eastern South Dakota, temperatures were between 71 and 75 degrees. It was clear at Mitchell and Yankton. At Sioux Falls, it was mostly cloudy. And in southern Minnesota, skies ranged from clear to partly cloudy. It was 68 at Worthington, 70 at Marshall, 67 at Mankato, 73 at Minneapolis, and 64 at Rochester. Once again, at 10 p.m. Sioux City had a temperature of 71. The current time is 11:01 p.m. Central Daylight Time. Operating on a frequency of 162.475 MHz, this is NOAA Weather Radio Station WXL62, broadcasting from a transmitter near Lawton, Iowa. Our program originates from the National Weather Service in Sioux Falls and serves Sioux City and the surrounding Siouxland area. This hazardous weather outlook is for northwest Iowa, west central Iowa, southwest Minnesota, northeast Nebraska, central South Dakota, east central South Dakota, south central South Dakota, and southeast South Dakota. For tonight, scattered showers and isolated thunderstorms possible tonight, mainly along Highway 14 in eastern South Dakota, in southwest Minnesota and northwest Iowa. While widespread severe weather is not anticipated, an isolated strong to severe storm is possible that may be capable of producing wind gusts to 65 miles an hour and a hail of 1 to 1.5 inches. For Sunday through Friday,

periodic chances for showers and thunderstorms continue into the early part of next week. Some storms could be strong to severe. Spotter activation is not expected at this time. Your National Weather Service forecast for Siouxland. Overnight, partly cloudy with a slight chance of thunderstorms. A slight chance of showers late this evening, then a chance of showers. Warmer. Near steady temperature around 70. Southeast winds 5 to 10 miles an hour. Chance of rain 30%. Sunday, mostly sunny. Humid with highs in the upper 80s. South winds around 5 miles an hour, becoming northeast in the afternoon. Heat index values in the upper 90s in the afternoon. Sunday night, mostly cloudy. Humid with lows in the upper 60s. Northeast winds 5 to 10 miles an hour. Monday, mostly cloudy in the morning, then becoming mostly sunny. Humid with highs in the mid-80s. East winds 5 to 10 miles an hour. Monday night, partly cloudy in the evening, then mostly cloudy with a chance of showers and thunderstorms after midnight. Humid with lows in the upper 60s. East winds around 5 miles an hour. Chance of rain 30%. Tuesday, mostly sunny. Highs in the mid-80s. Tuesday night, partly cloudy. Lows in the upper 60s. Wednesday, mostly cloudy in the morning, then becoming partly sunny. Highs in the lower 80s. Wednesday night, partly cloudy in the evening, then mostly cloudy with a chance of showers and thunderstorms after midnight. Lows in the mid-60s. Chance of rain 40%. Thursday, cloudy in the morning, then becoming partly sunny. A chance of showers. A chance of thunderstorms in the afternoon. Highs in the mid-70s. Chance of rain 40%. Thursday night, partly cloudy in the evening, then becoming mostly cloudy. A chance of showers and thunderstorms. Lows around 60. Chance of rain 40%. Friday, mostly cloudy in the morning, then becoming partly sunny. A chance of showers in the morning. Highs in the lower 70s. Chance of rain 40%. Friday night, partly cloudy in the evening, then becoming mostly cloudy. A chance of showers. A chance of thunderstorms after midnight. Lows in the upper 50s. Chance of rain 40%. Saturday, cloudy in the morning, then becoming partly sunny. Highs in the lower 70s. At 11 p.m., in Sioux City, the temperature was 68 and the dew point 66. The relative humidity was 93%. Wind was southeast at 8 miles an hour. The pressure was 29.92 inches and steady. Elsewhere in northwest Iowa, Morris was cloudy and 66. Sheldon was clear and 64. Cherokee was partly cloudy and 66. Spencer was clear and 68. Other conditions across the northern plains, farther east in Iowa, skies ranged from partly cloudy to mostly cloudy. It was 74 at Des Moines, 65 at Cedar Rapids, and 68 at Waterloo. In eastern Nebraska at North Fork, it was clear, with a temperature of 67. At Lincoln, it was partly cloudy, with a temperature of 78. At Omaha, it was mostly cloudy, with a temperature of 75. In eastern South Dakota, temperatures were between 70 and 73 degrees. At Yankton, it was clear. At Mitchell, it was partly cloudy. At Sioux Falls, it was mostly cloudy. And in southern Minnesota, temperatures were between 65 and 70 degrees. At Worthington, it was clear. It was partly cloudy at Marshall, Minneapolis, and Rochester. At Mankato, it was mostly cloudy. Once again, at 11 p.m. Sioux City had a temperature of 68. The current time is 11:06 p.m. Central Daylight Time. Operating on a frequency of 162.475 MHz, this is NOAA Weather Radio Station WXL62, broadcasting from a transmitter near Lawton, Iowa. Our program originates from the National Weather Service in Sioux Falls and serves Sioux City and the surrounding Siouxland area. This hazardous weather outlook is for northwest Iowa, west

central Iowa, southwest Minnesota, northeast Nebraska, central South Dakota, east central South Dakota, south central South Dakota, and southeast South Dakota. For tonight, scattered showers and isolated thunderstorms possible tonight, mainly along Highway 14 in eastern South Dakota, in southwest Minnesota and northwest Iowa. While widespread severe weather is not anticipated, an isolated strong to severe storm is possible that may be capable of producing wind gusts to 65 miles an hour and a hail of 1 to 1.5 inches. For Sunday through Friday, periodic chances for showers and thunderstorms continue into the early part of next week. Some storms could be strong to severe. Spotter activation is not expected at this time. Your National Weather Service forecast for Siouxland. Overnight, partly cloudy with a slight chance of thunderstorms. A slight chance of showers late this evening, then a chance of showers. Warmer. Near steady temperature around 70. Southeast winds 5 to 10 miles an hour. Chance of rain 30%. Sunday, mostly sunny. Humid with highs in the upper 80s. South winds around 5 miles an hour, becoming northeast in the afternoon. Heat index values in the upper 90s in the afternoon. Sunday night, mostly cloudy. Humid with lows in the upper 60s. Northeast winds 5 to 10 miles an hour. Monday, mostly cloudy in the morning, then becoming mostly sunny. Humid with highs in the mid-80s. East winds 5 to 10 miles an hour. Monday night, partly cloudy in the evening, then mostly cloudy with a chance of showers and thunderstorms after midnight. Humid with lows in the upper 60s. East winds around 5 miles an hour. Chance of rain 30%. Tuesday, mostly sunny. Highs in the mid-80s. Tuesday night, partly cloudy. Lows in the upper 60s. Wednesday, mostly cloudy in the morning, then becoming partly sunny. Highs in the lower 80s. Wednesday night, partly cloudy in the evening, then mostly cloudy with a chance of showers and thunderstorms after midnight. Lows in the mid-60s. Chance of rain 40%. Thursday, cloudy in the morning, then becoming partly sunny. A chance of showers. A chance of thunderstorms in the afternoon. Highs in the mid-70s. Chance of rain 40%. Thursday night, partly cloudy in the evening, then becoming mostly cloudy. A chance of showers and thunderstorms. Lows around 60. Chance of rain 40%. Friday, mostly cloudy in the morning, then becoming partly sunny. A chance of showers in the morning. Highs in the lower 70s. Chance of rain 40%. Friday night, partly cloudy in the evening, then becoming mostly cloudy. A chance of showers. A chance of thunderstorms after midnight. Lows in the upper 50s. Chance of rain 40%. Saturday, cloudy in the morning, then becoming partly sunny. Highs in the lower 70s. At 11 p.m., in Sioux City, the temperature was 68, and the dew point 66. The relative humidity was 93%. Wind was southeast at 8 miles an hour. The pressure was 29.92 inches and steady. Elsewhere in northwest Iowa, Morris was cloudy and 66. Sheldon was clear and 64. Cherokee was partly cloudy and 66. Spencer was clear and 68. Other conditions across the northern plains, farther east in Iowa, skies ranged from partly cloudy to mostly cloudy. It was 74 at Des Moines, 65 at Cedar Rapids, and 68 at Waterloo. In eastern Nebraska it was clear, with a temperature of 78 at Lincoln, and 67 at Norfolk. At Omaha, it was mostly cloudy, with a temperature of 75. In eastern South Dakota, temperatures were between 70 and 73 degrees. At Yankton, it was clear. At Mitchell, it was partly cloudy. At Sioux Falls, it was mostly cloudy. And in southern Minnesota, temperatures were between 65 and 70 degrees. It was clear at Worthington and Rochester. It was partly cloudy at Marshall and Minneapolis. At Mankato, it was mostly cloudy. Once again, at 11 p.m.

Sioux City had a temperature of 68. The current time is 11:12 p.m. Central Daylight Time. Operating on a frequency of 162.475 MHz, this is NOAA Weather Radio Station WXL62, broadcasting from a transmitter near Lawton, Iowa. Our program originates from the National Weather Service in Sioux Falls and serves Sioux City and the surrounding Siouxland area. This hazardous weather outlook is for northwest Iowa, west central Iowa, southwest Minnesota, northeast Nebraska, central South Dakota, east central South Dakota, south central South Dakota, and southeast South Dakota. For tonight, scattered showers and isolated thunderstorms possible tonight, mainly along Highway 14 in eastern South Dakota, in southwest Minnesota and northwest Iowa. While widespread severe weather is not anticipated, an isolated strong to severe storm is possible that may be capable of producing wind gusts to 65 miles an hour and a hail of 1 to 1.5 inches. For Sunday through Friday, periodic chances for showers and thunderstorms continue into the early part of next week. Some storms could be strong to severe. Spotter activation is not expected at this time. Your National Weather Service forecast for Siouxland. Overnight, partly cloudy with a slight chance of thunderstorms. A slight chance of showers late this evening, then a chance of showers. Warmer. Near steady temperature around 70. Southeast winds 5 to 10 miles an hour. Chance of rain 30%. Sunday, mostly sunny. Humid with highs in the upper 80s. South winds around 5 miles an hour, becoming northeast in the afternoon. Heat index values in the upper 90s in the afternoon. Sunday night, mostly cloudy. Humid with lows in the upper 60s. Northeast winds 5 to 10 miles an hour. Monday, mostly cloudy in the morning, then becoming mostly sunny. Humid with highs in the mid-80s. East winds 5 to 10 miles an hour. Monday night, partly cloudy in the evening, then mostly cloudy with a chance of showers and thunderstorms after midnight. Humid with lows in the upper 60s. East winds around 5 miles an hour. Chance of rain 30%. Tuesday, mostly sunny. Highs in the mid-80s. Tuesday night, partly cloudy. Lows in the upper 60s. Wednesday, mostly cloudy in the morning, then becoming partly sunny. Highs in the lower 80s. Wednesday night, partly cloudy in the evening, then mostly cloudy with a chance of showers and thunderstorms after midnight. Lows in the mid-60s. Chance of rain 40%. Thursday, cloudy in the morning, then becoming partly sunny. A chance of showers. A chance of thunderstorms in the afternoon. Highs in the mid-70s. Chance of rain 40%. Thursday night, partly cloudy in the evening, then becoming mostly cloudy. A chance of showers and thunderstorms. Lows around 60. Chance of rain 40%. Friday, mostly cloudy in the morning, then becoming partly sunny. A chance of showers in the morning. Highs in the lower 70s. Chance of rain 40%. Friday night, partly cloudy in the evening, then becoming mostly cloudy. A chance of showers. A chance of thunderstorms after midnight. Lows in the upper 50s. Chance of rain 40%. Saturday, cloudy in the morning, then becoming partly sunny. Highs in the lower 70s. At 11 p.m. in Sioux City, the temperature was 68 and the dew point 66. The relative humidity was 93%. Wind was southeast at 8 miles an hour. The pressure was 29.92 inches and steady. Elsewhere in northwest Iowa, Morris was cloudy and 66. Sheldon was clear and 64. Cherokee was partly cloudy and 66. Spencer was clear and 68. Other conditions across the northern plains, farther east in Iowa, skies ranged from partly cloudy to mostly cloudy. It was 74 at Des Moines, 65 at Cedar Rapids, and 68 at Waterloo. In eastern Nebraska, it was clear, with a temperature of 78 at Lincoln, and 67 at Norfolk. In Omaha, it was mostly cloudy, with a temperature of 75.

South Dakota. Temperatures were between 70 and 73 degrees. Nathan, it was clear. At Mitchell, it was partly cloudy. At Sioux Falls, it was mostly cloudy. And in southern Minnesota, temperatures were between 65 and 70 degrees. It was clear at Worthington and Rochester. It was partly cloudy at Marshall and Minneapolis. At Mankato, it was mostly cloudy. Once again, at 11 p.m. Sioux City had a temperature of 68. The current time is 11:17 p.m. Central Daylight Time. Operating on a frequency of 162.475 MHz, this is No Weather Radio Station WXL62, broadcasting from a transmitter near Lawton, Iowa. Our program originates from the National Weather Service in Sioux Falls and serves Sioux City and the surrounding Siouxland area. This hazardous weather outlook is for Northwest Iowa, West Central Iowa, Southwest Minnesota, Northeast Nebraska, Central South Dakota, East Central South Dakota, South Central South Dakota, and Southeast South Dakota. For tonight, scattered showers and isolated thunderstorms possible tonight, mainly along Highway 14 in eastern South Dakota, in southwest Minnesota and northwest Iowa. While widespread severe weather is not anticipated, an isolated storm to severe storm is possible that may be capable of producing wind gusts to 65 miles an hour at a hill of 1 to 1.5 inches. For Sunday through Friday, periodic chances for showers and thunderstorms continue into the early part of next week. Some storms could be strong to severe. Water precipitation is not expected at this time. Your National Weather Service forecast for Siouxland. Overnight, partly cloudy with a slight chance of thunderstorms. A slight chance of showers late this evening, then a chance of showers. Warmer. Near steady temperature around 70. Southeast winds 5 to 10 miles an hour. Chance of rain 30%. Sunday, mostly sunny. Humid with highs in the upper 80s. South winds around 5 miles an hour, becoming northeast in the afternoon. Heat index values in the upper 90s in the afternoon. Sunday night, mostly cloudy. Humid with lows in the upper 60s. Northeast winds 5 to 10 miles an hour. Monday, mostly cloudy in the morning, then becoming mostly sunny. Humid with highs in the mid-80s. East winds 5 to 10 miles an hour. Monday night, partly cloudy in the evening, then mostly cloudy with a chance of showers and thunderstorms after midnight. Humid with lows in the upper 60s. East winds around 5 miles an hour. Chance of rain 30%. Tuesday, mostly sunny. Highs in the mid-80s. Tuesday night, partly cloudy. Lows in the upper 60s. Wednesday, mostly cloudy in the morning, then becoming partly sunny. Highs in the lower 80s. Wednesday night, partly cloudy in the evening, then mostly cloudy with a chance of showers and thunderstorms after midnight. Lows in the mid-60s. Chance of rain 40%. Thursday, cloudy in the morning, then becoming partly sunny. A chance of showers. A chance of thunderstorms in the afternoon. Highs in the mid-70s. Chance of rain 40%. Thursday night, partly cloudy in the evening, then becoming mostly cloudy. A chance of showers and thunderstorms. Lows around 60. Chance of rain 40%. Friday, mostly cloudy in the morning, then becoming partly sunny. A chance of showers in the morning. Highs in the lower 70s. Chance of rain 40%. Friday night, partly cloudy in the evening, then becoming mostly cloudy. A chance of showers. A chance of thunderstorms after midnight. Lows in the upper 50s. Chance of rain 40%. Saturday, cloudy in the morning, then becoming partly sunny. Highs in the lower 70s. At 11 p.m. in Sioux City, the temperature was 68 and a 2.66. The relative humidity was 93%. Wind was southeast at 8 miles an hour. The pressure was 29.92 inches and steady. Elsewhere in northwest Iowa, Morris was cloudy and 66. Sheldon was clear and 66.

Audi, M66. Spencer with clear M68. Other conditions across the northern plains, farther east in Iowa, skies ranged from partly cloudy to mostly cloudy. It was 74 at Des Moines, 65 at Cedar Rapids, and 68 at Waterloo. In eastern Nebraska, it was clear, with a temperature of 78 at Lincoln and 67 at Norfolk. In Omaha, it was mostly cloudy, with a temperature of 75. In eastern South Dakota, temperatures were between 70 and 73 degrees. In Mason, it was clear. In Mitchell, it was partly cloudy. In Sioux Falls, it was mostly cloudy. And in southern Minnesota, temperatures were between 65 and 70 degrees. It was clear at Worthington and Rochester. It was partly cloudy at Marshall and in Kansas. At Mankato, it was mostly cloudy. Once again, at 11 p.m., Sioux City had a temperature of 68. The current time is 11:23 p.m. Central Daylight Time. Operating on a frequency of 162.475 MHz, this is NOLA Radio Station WXL62, broadcasting from a transmitter near London, Iowa. Our program originates from the National Weather Service in Sioux Falls and serves Sioux City and the surrounding Sioux Line area. This hazardous weather outlook is from northwest Iowa, west central Iowa, southwest Minnesota, northeast Nebraska, central South Dakota, east central South Dakota, south central South Dakota, and southeast South Dakota. For tonight, scattered showers and isolated thunderstorms possible tonight, mainly along Highway 14 in eastern South Dakota, and southwest Minnesota and northwest Iowa. While widespread severe weather is not anticipated, an isolated strong to severe storm is possible that may be capable of producing wind gusts to 65 miles an hour up to 1 to 1.5 inches. For Sunday through Friday, periodic chances for showers and thunderstorms continue into the early part of next week. Some storms could be strong to severe. Spotter activation is not expected at this time. Your National Weather Service forecast for Sioux Land. Overnight, partly cloudy with a slight chance of thunderstorms. A slight chance of showers late this evening, then a chance of showers. Warmer. Near steady temperature around 7. Southeast winds 5 to 10 miles an hour. Chance of rain 30%. Sunday, mostly sunny. Cumulative highs in the upper 80s. South winds around 5 miles an hour, becoming northeast in the afternoon. Heat index values in the upper 90s in the afternoon. Sunday night, mostly cloudy. Cumulative lows in the upper 60s. Northeast winds 5 to 10 miles an hour. Monday, mostly cloudy in the morning, then becoming mostly sunny. Cumulative highs in the mid 80s. East winds 5 to 10 miles an hour. Monday night, partly cloudy in the evening, then mostly cloudy with a chance of showers and thunderstorms after midnight. Cumulative lows in the upper 60s. East winds around 5 miles an hour. Chance of rain 30%. Tuesday, mostly sunny. Highs in the mid 80s. Tuesday night, partly cloudy. Lows in the upper 60s. Wednesday, mostly cloudy in the morning, then becoming partly sunny. Highs in the lower 80s. Wednesday night, partly cloudy in the evening, then mostly cloudy with a chance of showers and thunderstorms after midnight. Lows in the mid 60s. Chance of rain 40%. Thursday, cloudy in the morning, then becoming partly sunny. A chance of showers. A chance of thunderstorms in the afternoon. Highs in the mid-70s. Chance of rain 40%. Thursday night, partly cloudy in the evening, then becoming mostly cloudy. A chance of showers and thunderstorms. Lows around 60. Chance of rain 40%. Friday, mostly cloudy in the morning, then becoming partly sunny. A chance of showers in the morning. Highs in the lower 70s. Chance of rain 40%. Friday night, partly cloudy in the evening, then becoming mostly cloudy. A chance of showers. A chance of thunderstorms after midnight.

40%. Saturday, cloudy in the morning, then becoming partly sunny. Highs in the lower 70s. 11 p.m. in Sioux City, the temperature was 68 and the 2.66. The relative humidity was 93%. Wind was southeast at 8 miles an hour. The pressure was 29.92 inches and steady. Elsewhere in northwest Iowa, Morris was cloudy and 66. Sheldon was clear and 64. Cherokee was partly cloudy and 66. Spencer was clear and 68. Other conditions across the northern plains, farther east in Iowa, skies ranged from partly cloudy to mostly cloudy. It was 74 at Des Moines, 65 at Cedar Rapids, and 68 at Waterloo. In eastern Nebraska, it was clear, with a temperature of 78 at Lincoln and 67 at Milford. In Omaha, it was mostly cloudy, with a temperature of 75. In eastern South Dakota, temperatures were between 70 and 73 degrees. At Yankton, it was clear. At Mitchell, it was partly cloudy. At Sioux Falls, it was mostly cloudy. And in southern Minnesota, temperatures were between 65 and 70 degrees. It was clear at Worthington and Rochester. It was partly cloudy at Marshall and Minneapolis. At Mankato, it was mostly cloudy. Once again, at 11 p.m., Sioux City had a temperature of 68. The current time is 11:48 p.m. Central Daylight Time. Operating on a frequency of 162.475 megahertz, this is NOAA Weather Radio Station WXL62, broadcasting from a transmitter near Lawton, Iowa. Our program originates from the National Weather Service in Sioux Falls and serves Sioux City and the surrounding Siouxland area. This hazardous weather outlook is for northwest Iowa, west central Iowa, southwest Minnesota, northeast Nebraska, central South Dakota, east central South Dakota, south central South Dakota, and southeast South Dakota. For tonight, scattered showers and isolated thunderstorms possible tonight, mainly along Highway 14 in eastern South Dakota, in southwest Minnesota and northwest Iowa. While widespread severe weather is not anticipated, an isolated strong to severe storm is possible that may be capable of producing wind gusts to 65 miles an hour at a hill of 1 to 1.5 inches. For Sunday through Friday, periodic chances for showers and thunderstorms continue into the early part of next week. Some storms could be strong to severe. Spotter activation is not expected at this time. Your National Weather Service forecast for Siouxland. Overnight, partly cloudy with a slight chance of thunderstorms. A slight chance of showers late this evening, then a chance of showers. Warmer. Near steady temperature around 70. Southeast winds 5 to 10 miles an hour. Chance of rain 30%. Sunday, mostly sunny. Humid with highs in the upper 80s. South winds around 5 miles an hour, becoming northeast in the afternoon. Heat index values in the upper 90s in the afternoon. Sunday night, mostly cloudy. Humid with lows in the upper 60s. Northeast winds 5 to 10 miles

The pressure was 29.92 inches in stages. Elsewhere in Northwest Iowa, Morris was cloudy and 66. Sheldon was clear and 64. Cherokee was partly cloudy and 66. Spencer was clear and 68. Other conditions across the northern plains, farther east in Iowa, skies ranged from partly cloudy to mostly cloudy. It was 74 at Des Moines, 65 at Cedar Rapids, and 68 at Waterloo. Eastern Nebraska, it was clear, with a temperature of 78 at Lincoln, and 67 at New Forest. In Omaha, it was mostly cloudy, with a temperature of 75. Eastern South Dakota, temperatures were between 78 and 73 degrees. At Lincoln, it was clear. At Mitchell, it was partly cloudy. Sioux Falls, it was mostly cloudy. And in southern Minnesota, temperatures were between 65 and 70 degrees. It was clear at Worthington and Rochester. It was partly cloudy at Marshall and Minneapolis. At Mankato, it was mostly cloudy. Once again, at 11 p.m., Sioux City had a temperature of 68. The current time is 11:34 p.m. Central Daylight Time. Operating on a frequency of 162.475 MHz, this is No Weather Radio Station WXL62, broadcasting from a transmitter near Lund, Iowa. Our program originates from the National Weather Service in Sioux Falls and serves Sioux City and the surrounding Siouxland area. This hazardous weather outlook is for Northwest Iowa, West Central Iowa, Southwest Minnesota, Northeast Nebraska, Central South Dakota, East Central South Dakota, South Central South Dakota, and Southeast South Dakota. For tonight, scattered showers and isolated thunderstorms possible tonight, mainly along Highway 14 in Eastern South Dakota, and Southwest Minnesota and Northwest Iowa. While widespread severe weather is not anticipated, an isolated strong to severe storm is possible that may be capable of producing wind gusts to 65 miles an hour at a hill of 1 to 1.5 inches. For Sunday through Friday, periodic chances for showers and thunderstorms continue into the early part of next week. Some storms could be strong to severe. Spotter activation is not expected at this time. Your National Weather Service forecast for Siouxland. Overnight, partly cloudy with a slight chance of thunderstorms. A slight chance of showers late this evening, then a chance of showers. Warmer. Near steady temperature around 70. Southeast winds 5 to 10 miles an hour. Chance of rain 30%. Sunday, mostly sunny. Humid with highs in the upper 80s. South winds around 5 miles an hour, becoming northeast in the afternoon. Heat index values in the upper 90s in the afternoon. Sunday night, mostly cloudy. Humid with lows in the upper 60s. Northeast winds 5 to 10 miles an hour. Monday, mostly cloudy in the morning, then becoming mostly sunny. Humid with highs in the mid-80s. East winds 5 to 10 miles an hour. Monday night, partly cloudy in the evening, then mostly cloudy with a chance of showers and thunderstorms after midnight. Humid with lows in the upper 60s. East winds around 5 miles an hour. Chance of rain 30%. Tuesday, mostly sunny. Highs in the mid-80s. Tuesday night, partly cloudy. Lows in the upper 60s.

Wednesday, mostly cloudy in the morning, then becoming partly sunny. Highs in the lower 80s. Wednesday night, partly cloudy in the evening, then mostly cloudy with a chance of showers and thunderstorms after midnight. Lows in the mid-60s. Chance of rain 40%. Thursday, cloudy in the morning, then becoming partly sunny. A chance of showers. A chance of thunderstorms in the afternoon. Highs in the mid-70s. Chance of rain 40%. Thursday night, partly cloudy in the evening, then becoming mostly cloudy. A chance of showers and thunderstorms. Lows around 60. Chance of rain 40%. Friday, mostly cloudy in the morning, then becoming partly sunny. A chance of showers in the morning. Highs in the lower 70s. Chance of rain 40%. Friday night, partly cloudy in the evening, then becoming mostly cloudy. A chance of showers. A chance of thunderstorms after midnight. Lows in the upper 50s. Chance of rain 40%. Saturday, cloudy in the morning, then becoming partly sunny. Highs in the lower 70s. At 11 p.m., in Sioux City, the temperature was 68 and the dew point 66. The relative humidity was 93%. Wind was southeast at 8 miles an hour. The pressure was 29.92 inches and steady. Elsewhere in northwest Iowa, Morris was cloudy and 66. Sheldon was clear and 64. Cherokee was partly cloudy and 66. Spencer was clear and 68. Other conditions across the northern plains, farther east in Iowa, skies ranged from partly cloudy to mostly cloudy. It was 74 at Des Moines, 65 at Cedar Rapids, and 68 at Waterloo. In eastern Nebraska it was clear, with a temperature of 78 at Lincoln and 67 at Norfolk. At Omaha, it was mostly cloudy, with a temperature of 75. In eastern South Dakota, temperatures were between 70 and 73 degrees. At Yankton, it was clear. At Mitchell, it was partly cloudy. At Sioux Falls, it was mostly cloudy. And in southern Minnesota, temperatures were between 65 and 70 degrees. It was clear at Worthington and Rochester. It was partly cloudy at Marshall and Minneapolis. At Mankato, it was mostly cloudy. Once again, at 11 p.m. Sioux City had a temperature of 68. The current time is 11:40 p.m. Central Daylight Time. Operating on a frequency of 162.475 MHz, this is NOAA Weather Radio Station WXL62, broadcasting from a transmitter near Lawton, Iowa. Our program originates from the National Weather Service in Sioux Falls and serves Sioux City and the surrounding Siouxland area. This hazardous weather outlook is for northwest Iowa, west central Iowa, southwest Minnesota, northeast Nebraska, central South Dakota, east central South Dakota, south central South Dakota, and southeast South Dakota. For tonight, scattered showers and isolated thunderstorms possible tonight, mainly along Highway 14 in eastern South Dakota, in southwest Minnesota and northwest Iowa. While widespread severe weather is not anticipated, an isolated strong to severe storm is possible that may be capable of producing wind gusts to 65 miles an hour and a hail of 1 to 1.5 inches. For Sunday through Friday, periodic chances for showers and thunderstorms continue into the early part of next week. Some storms could be strong to severe. Spotter activation is not expected at this time. Your National Weather Service forecast for Siouxland. Overnight, partly cloudy with a slight chance of thunderstorms. A slight chance of showers late this evening, then a chance of showers. Warmer. Near steady temperature around 70. Southeast winds 5 to 10 miles an hour. Chance of rain 30%. Sunday, mostly sunny. Humid with highs in the upper 80s. South winds around 5 miles an hour, becoming northeast in the afternoon. Heat index values in the upper 90s in the afternoon. Sunday night, mostly cloudy. Humid with lows in the upper 60s. Northeast winds 5 to 10 miles an hour. Monday, mostly cloudy in the morning,
then becoming mostly sunny. Humid with highs in the mid-80s. East winds 5 to 10 miles an hour. Monday night, partly cloudy in the evening, then mostly cloudy with a chance of showers and thunderstorms after midnight. Humid with lows in the upper 60s. East winds around 5 miles an hour. Chance of rain 30%. Tuesday, mostly sunny. Highs in the mid-80s. Tuesday night, partly cloudy. Lows in the upper 60s. Wednesday, mostly cloudy in the morning, then becoming partly sunny. Highs in the lower 80s. Wednesday night, partly cloudy in the evening, then mostly cloudy with a chance of showers and thunderstorms after midnight. Lows in the mid-60s. Chance of rain 40%. Thursday, cloudy in the morning, then becoming partly sunny. A chance of showers. A chance of thunderstorms in the afternoon. Highs in the mid-70s. Chance of rain 40%. Thursday night, partly cloudy in the evening, then becoming mostly cloudy. A chance of showers and thunderstorms. Lows around 60. Chance of rain 40%. Friday, mostly cloudy in the morning, then becoming partly sunny. A chance of showers in the morning. Highs in the lower 70s. Chance of rain 40%. Friday night, partly cloudy in the evening, then becoming mostly cloudy. A chance of showers. A chance of thunderstorms after midnight. Lows in the upper 50s. Chance of rain 40%. Saturday, cloudy in the morning, then becoming partly sunny. Highs in the lower 70s. At 11 p.m., in Sioux City, the temperature was 68 and the dew point 66. The relative humidity was 93%. Wind was southeast at 8 miles an hour. The pressure was 29.92 inches and steady. Elsewhere in northwest Iowa, Morris was cloudy and 66. Sheldon was clear and 64. Cherokee was partly cloudy and 66. Spencer was clear and 68. Other conditions across the northern plains, farther east in Iowa, skies ranged from partly cloudy to mostly cloudy. It was 74 at Des Moines, 65 at Cedar Rapids, and 68 at Waterloo. In eastern Nebraska it was clear, with a temperature of 78 at Lincoln and 67 at Norfolk. At Omaha, it was mostly cloudy, with a temperature of 75. In eastern South Dakota, temperatures were between 70 and 73 degrees. At Yankton, it was clear. At Mitchell, it was partly cloudy. At Sioux Falls, it was mostly cloudy. And in southern Minnesota, temperatures were between 65 and 70 degrees. It was clear at Worthington and Rochester. It was partly cloudy at Marshall and Minneapolis. At Mankato, it was mostly cloudy. Once again, at 11 p.m. Sioux City had a temperature of 68. The current time is 11:45 p.m. Central Daylight Time. Operating on a frequency of 162.475 MHz, this is NOAA Weather Radio Station WXL62, broadcasting from a transmitter near Lawton, Iowa. Our program originates from the National Weather Service in Sioux Falls and serves Sioux City and the surrounding Siouxland area. This hazardous weather outlook is for northwest Iowa, west central Iowa, southwest Minnesota, northeast Nebraska, central South Dakota, east central South Dakota, south central South Dakota, and southeast South Dakota. For tonight, scattered showers and isolated thunderstorms possible tonight, mainly along Highway 14 in eastern South Dakota, in southwest Minnesota and northwest Iowa. While widespread severe weather is not anticipated, an isolated strong to severe storm is possible that may be capable of producing wind gusts to 65 miles an hour and a hail of 1 to 1.5 inches. For Sunday through Friday, periodic chances for showers and thunderstorms continue into the early part of next week. Some storms could be strong to severe. Spotter activation is not expected at this time. Your National Weather Service forecast for Siouxland. Overnight, partly cloudy with a slight chance of thunderstorms. A slight chance of showers late this evening, then a chance of showers. Warmer. Near steady temperature.

170. Southeast winds 5 to 10 miles an hour. Chance of rain 30%. Sunday, mostly sunny. Humid with highs in the upper 80s. South winds around 5 miles an hour, becoming northeast in the afternoon. Heat index values in the upper 90s in the afternoon. Sunday night, mostly cloudy. Humid with lows in the upper 60s. Northeast winds 5 to 10 miles an hour. Monday, mostly cloudy in the morning, then becoming mostly sunny. Humid with highs in the mid-80s. East winds 5 to 10 miles an hour. Monday night, partly cloudy in the evening, then mostly cloudy with a chance of showers and thunderstorms after midnight. Humid with lows in the upper 60s. East winds around 5 miles an hour. Chance of rain 30%. Tuesday, mostly sunny. Highs in the mid-80s. Tuesday night, partly cloudy. Lows in the upper 60s. Wednesday, mostly cloudy in the morning, then becoming partly sunny. Highs in the lower 80s. Wednesday night, partly cloudy in the evening, then mostly cloudy with a chance of showers and thunderstorms after midnight. Lows in the mid-60s. Chance of rain 40%. Thursday, cloudy in the morning, then becoming partly sunny. A chance of showers. A chance of thunderstorms in the afternoon. Highs in the mid-70s. Chance of rain 40%. Thursday night, partly cloudy in the evening, then becoming mostly cloudy. A chance of showers and thunderstorms. Lows around 60. Chance of rain 40%. Friday, mostly cloudy in the morning, then becoming partly sunny. A chance of showers in the morning. Highs in the lower 70s. Chance of rain 40%. Friday night, partly cloudy in the evening, then becoming mostly cloudy. A chance of showers. A chance of thunderstorms after midnight. Lows in the upper 50s. Chance of rain 40%. Saturday, cloudy in the morning, then becoming partly sunny. Highs in the lower 70s. At 11 p.m., in Sioux City, the temperature was 68 and the dew point 66. The relative humidity was 93%. Wind was southeast at 8 miles an hour. The pressure was 29.92 inches and steady. Elsewhere in northwest Iowa, Morris was cloudy and 66. Sheldon was clear and 64. Cherokee was partly cloudy and 66. Spencer was clear and 68. Other conditions across the northern plains, farther east in Iowa, skies ranged from partly cloudy to mostly cloudy. It was 74 at Des Moines, 65 at Cedar Rapids, and 68 at Waterloo. In eastern Nebraska, it was clear, with a temperature of 78 at Lincoln and 67 at Milford. At Omaha, it was mostly cloudy, with a temperature of 75. In eastern South Dakota, temperatures were between 70 and 73 degrees. At Yankton, it was clear. At Mitchell, it was partly cloudy. At Sioux Falls, it was mostly cloudy. And in southern Minnesota, temperatures were between 65 and 70 degrees. It was clear at Worthington and Rochester. It was partly cloudy at Marshall and Minneapolis. At Mankato, it was mostly cloudy. Once again, at 11 p.m., Sioux City had a temperature of 68. The current time is 11:51 p.m. Central Daylight Time. Operating on a frequency of 162.475 MHz, this is NOAA Weather Radio Station WXL62, broadcasting from a transmitter near Lawton, Iowa. Our program originates from the National Weather Service in Sioux Falls and serves Sioux City and the surrounding Siouxland area. This hazardous weather outlook is for northwest Iowa, west central Iowa, southwest Minnesota, northeast Nebraska, central South Dakota, east central South Dakota, south central South Dakota, and southeast South Dakota. For tonight, scattered showers and isolated thunderstorms possible tonight, mainly along Highway 14 in eastern South Dakota, in southwest Minnesota and northwest Iowa. While widespread severe weather is not anticipated, an isolated strong to severe storm is possible that may be capable of producing wind gusts to 65 miles an hour and

Windward tides in the upper 80s. South winds around 5 miles an hour, becoming northeast in the afternoon. Heat index values in the upper 90s in the afternoon. Sunday night, mostly cloudy. Humid with lows in the upper 60s. Northeast winds 5 to 10 miles an hour. Monday, mostly cloudy in the morning, then becoming mostly sunny. Humid with highs in the mid 80s. East winds 5 to 10 miles an hour. Monday night, partly cloudy in the evening, then mostly cloudy with a chance of showers and thunderstorms after midnight. Humid with lows in the upper 60s. East winds around 5 miles an hour. Chance of rain 30%. Tuesday, mostly sunny. Highs in the mid 80s. Tuesday night, partly cloudy. Lows in the upper 60s. Wednesday, mostly cloudy in the morning, then becoming partly sunny. Highs in the lower 80s. Wednesday night, partly cloudy in the evening, then mostly cloudy with a chance of showers and thunderstorms after midnight. Lows in the mid 60s. Chance of rain 40%. Thursday, cloudy in the morning, then becoming partly sunny. A chance of showers. A chance of thunderstorms in the afternoon. Highs in the mid 70s. Chance of rain 40%. Thursday night, partly cloudy in the evening, then becoming mostly cloudy. A chance of showers and thunderstorms. Lows around 60. Chance of rain 40%. Friday, mostly cloudy in the morning, then becoming partly sunny. A chance of showers in the morning. Highs in the lower 70s. Chance of rain 40%. Friday night, partly cloudy in the evening, then becoming mostly cloudy. A chance of showers. A chance of thunderstorms after midnight. Lows in the upper 50s. Chance of rain 40%. Saturday, cloudy in the morning, then becoming partly sunny. Highs in the lower 70s. At 11 p.m., in Sioux City, the temperature was 68 and the 2.66. The relative humidity was 93%. Wind was southeast at 8 miles an hour. The pressure was 29.92 inches and steady. Elsewhere in northwest Iowa, Morris was cloudy and 66. Sheldon was clear and 64. Cherokee was partly cloudy and 66. Spencer was clear and 68. Other conditions across the northern plains, farther east in Iowa, skies ranged from partly cloudy to mostly cloudy. It was 74 at Des Moines, 65 at Cedar Rapids, and 68 at Waterloo. In eastern Nebraska, it was clear, with a temperature of 78 at Lincoln and 67 at Norfolk. At Omaha, it was mostly cloudy, with a temperature of 75. In eastern South Dakota, temperatures were between 70 and 73 degrees. At Lincoln, it was clear. At Mitchell, it was partly cloudy. At Sioux Falls, it was mostly cloudy. And in southern Minnesota, temperatures were between 65 and 70 degrees. It was clear at Worthington and Rochester. It was partly cloudy at Marshall and Minneapolis. At Mankato, it was mostly cloudy. Once again, at 11 p.m. Sioux City had a temperature of 68. The current time is 11:56 p.m. Central Daylight Time. Operating on a frequency of 162.475 MHz, this is NOAA Weather Radio Station WXL62, broadcasting from a transmitter near Lawton, Iowa. Our program originates from the National Weather Service in Sioux Falls and serves Sioux City and the surrounding Siouxland area. This hazardous weather outlook is from northwest Iowa, west central Iowa, southwest Minnesota, northeast Nebraska, central South Dakota, east central South Dakota, south central South Dakota, and southeast South Dakota. For tonight, scattered showers and isolated thunderstorms possible tonight, mainly along Highway 14 in eastern South Dakota, in southwest Minnesota and northwest Iowa. While widespread severe weather is not anticipated, an isolated strong to severe storm is possible that may be capable of producing wind gusts of 65 miles an hour and a hail of 1 to 1.5 inches. For Sunday through Friday, periodic chances for showers and thunderstorms continue into the early part of next week.

some strongs could be strong to severe. Spotter activation is not expected at this time. Your National Weather Service forecast for Siouxland. Overnight, partly cloudy with a slight chance of thunderstorms. A slight chance of showers late this evening, then a chance of showers. Warmer. Near steady temperature around 70. Southeast winds 5 to 10 miles an hour. Chance of rain 30%. Sunday, mostly sunny. Humid with highs in the upper 80s. South winds around 5 miles an hour, becoming northeast in the afternoon. Heat index values in the upper 90s in the afternoon. Sunday night, mostly cloudy. Humid with lows in the upper 60s. Northeast winds 5 to 10 miles an hour. Monday, mostly cloudy in the morning, then becoming mostly sunny. Humid with highs in the mid-80s. East winds 5 to 10 miles an hour. Monday night, partly cloudy in the evening, then mostly cloudy with a chance of showers and thunderstorms after midnight. Humid with lows in the upper 60s. East winds around 5 miles an hour. Chance of rain 30%. Tuesday, mostly sunny. Highs in the mid-80s. Tuesday night, partly cloudy. Lows in the upper 60s. Wednesday, mostly cloudy in the morning, then becoming partly sunny. Highs in the lower 80s. Wednesday night, partly cloudy in the evening, then mostly cloudy with a chance of showers and thunderstorms after midnight. Lows in the mid-60s. Chance of rain 40%. Thursday, cloudy in the morning, then becoming partly sunny. A chance of showers. A chance of thunderstorms in the afternoon. Highs in the mid-70s. Chance of rain 40%. Thursday night, partly cloudy in the evening, then becoming mostly cloudy. A chance of showers and thunderstorms. Lows around 60. Chance of rain 40%. Friday, mostly cloudy in the morning, then becoming partly sunny. A chance of showers in the morning. Highs in the lower 70s. Chance of rain 40%. Friday night, partly cloudy in the evening, then becoming mostly cloudy. A chance of showers. A chance of thunderstorms after midnight. Lows in the upper 50s. Chance of rain 40%. Saturday, cloudy in the morning, then becoming partly sunny. Highs in the lower 70s. At 11 p.m., in Sioux City, the temperature was 68 and 2.66. The relative humidity was 93%. Wind was southeast at 8 miles an hour. The pressure was 29.92 inches and steady. Elsewhere in northwest Iowa, Morris was cloudy and 76%. Sheldon was clear and 64. Cherokee was partly cloudy and 66. Spencer was clear and 68. Other conditions across the northern plains, farther east in Iowa, skies ranged from partly cloudy to mostly cloudy. It was 74 at Des Moines, 65 at Cedar Rapids, and 68 at Waterloo. In eastern Nebraska, it was clear, with a temperature of 78 at Lincoln and 67 at Norfolk. At Omaha, it was mostly cloudy, with a temperature of 75. In eastern South Dakota, temperatures were between 70 and 73 degrees. At Lincoln, it was clear. At Mitchell, it was partly cloudy. At Sioux Falls, it was mostly cloudy. And in southern Minnesota, temperatures were between 65 and 70 degrees. It was clear at Worthington and Rochester. It was partly cloudy at Marshall and Minneapolis. At Mankato, it was mostly cloudy. Once again, at 11 p.m., Sioux City had a temperature of 68. At midnight, in Sioux City, the temperature was 67 and the dew point 65. The relative humidity was 93%. Wind was southeast at 8 miles an hour. The pressure was 29.91 inches and falling. Elsewhere in northwest Iowa, Morris was partly cloudy and 66. Sheldon was partly cloudy and 64. Cherokee was mostly cloudy and 66. Spencer was partly cloudy and 66. Other conditions across the northern plains, farther east in Iowa, it was 66.

mostly cloudy with a temperature of 67. At Des Moines, it was mostly cloudy with a temperature of 73. In eastern Nebraska at Omaha, thunder was reported with a temperature of 76. It was clear with a temperature of 80 at Lincoln and 66 at North Fork. In eastern South Dakota, skies ranged from clear to partly cloudy, and temperatures were between 69 and 72 degrees. And in southern Minnesota, skies ranged from partly cloudy to mostly cloudy. It was 67 at Worthington, 68 at Marshall, 68 at Mankato, 71 at Minneapolis, and 65 at Rochester. Once again, at midnight, Sioux City had a temperature of 67. The current time is 12:03 a.m. Central Daylight Time. Operating on a frequency of 162.475 MHz, this is NOAA Weather Radio Station WXL62, broadcasting from a transmitter near Lawton, Iowa. Our program originates from the National Weather Service in Sioux Falls and serves Sioux City and the surrounding Siouxland area. This hazardous weather outlook is for northwest Iowa, west central Iowa, southwest Minnesota, northeast Nebraska, central South Dakota, east central South Dakota, south central South Dakota, and southeast South Dakota. For tonight, scattered showers and isolated thunderstorms possible tonight, mainly along Highway 14 in eastern South Dakota, in southwest Minnesota and northwest Iowa. While widespread severe weather is not anticipated, an isolated strong to severe storm is possible that may be capable of producing wind gusts to 65 miles an hour and a hail of 1 to 1.5 inches. For Sunday through Friday, periodic chances for showers and thunderstorms continue into the early part of next week. Some storms could be strong to severe. Spotter activation is not expected at this time. Your National Weather Service forecast for Siouxland. Overnight, partly cloudy and warmer. Near steady temperature around 70. Southeast winds 5 to 10 miles an hour. Today, mostly sunny. Humid with highs in the upper 80s. Southeast winds around 5 miles an hour, becoming northeast in the afternoon. Tonight, mostly cloudy. Humid with lows in the upper 60s. Northeast winds 5 to 10 miles an hour. Monday, mostly cloudy with a slight chance of showers and thunderstorms in the morning, then partly sunny in the afternoon. Humid with highs in the mid-80s. East winds 5 to 10 miles an hour, becoming southeast in the afternoon. Chance of rain 20%. Monday night, partly cloudy. A slight chance of showers and thunderstorms after midnight. Humid with lows in the upper 60s. Southeast winds around 5 miles an hour. Chance of rain 20%. Tuesday, mostly sunny. Highs in the upper 80s. Tuesday night, partly cloudy in the evening, then mostly cloudy with a chance of showers and thunderstorms after midnight. Lows in the upper 60s. Chance of rain 40%. Wednesday, mostly cloudy in the morning, then becoming partly sunny. Highs in the lower 80s. Wednesday night, partly cloudy in the evening, then mostly cloudy with a chance of showers and thunderstorms after midnight. Lows in the mid-60s. Chance of rain 40%. Thursday, cloudy in the morning, then becoming partly sunny. A chance of showers. A chance of thunderstorms in the afternoon. Highs in the mid-70s. Chance of rain 40%. Thursday night, partly cloudy in the evening, then becoming mostly cloudy. A chance of showers and thunderstorms. Lows around 60. Chance of rain 40%. Friday, mostly cloudy in the morning, then becoming partly sunny. A chance of showers in the morning. Highs in the lower 70s. Chance of rain 40%. Friday night, partly cloudy in the evening, then becoming mostly cloudy. A chance of showers. A chance of thunderstorms after midnight. Lows in the upper 50s. Chance of rain 40%. Saturday, cloudy in the morning, then becoming partly sunny. Highs in the lower 70s. At midnight, in Sioux City, the temperature was 67 and the dew point 65. The relative

humidity was 93%. Wind was southeast at 8 miles an hour. The pressure was 29.91 inches and falling. Elsewhere in northwest Iowa, Morris was partly cloudy and 66. Sheldon was partly cloudy and 64. Cherokee was mostly cloudy and 66. Spencer was partly cloudy and 66. Other conditions across the northern plains, farther east in Iowa, it was 64 at Cedar Rapids. At Waterloo, it was partly cloudy, with a temperature of 67. At Des Moines, it was mostly cloudy, with a temperature of 73. In eastern Nebraska at Omaha, thunder was reported, with a temperature of 76. It was clear, with a temperature of 80 at Lincoln, and 66 at North Fork. In eastern South Dakota, skies ranged from clear to partly cloudy, and temperatures were between 69 and 72 degrees. And in southern Minnesota, skies ranged from partly cloudy to mostly cloudy. It was 67 at Worthington, 68 at Marshall, 68 at Mankato, 71 at Minneapolis, and 65 at Rochester. Once again, at midnight, Sioux City had a temperature of 67. The current time is 12.09 a.m. Central Daylight Time. Operating on a frequency of 162.475 MHz, this is NOAA Weather Radio Station WXL62, broadcasting from a transmitter near Lawton, Iowa. Our program originates from the National Weather Service in Sioux Falls and serves Sioux City and the surrounding Siouxland area. This hazardous weather outlook is for northwest Iowa, west central Iowa, southwest Minnesota, northeast Nebraska, central South Dakota, east central South Dakota, south central South Dakota, and southeast South Dakota. For tonight, scattered showers and isolated thunderstorms possible tonight, mainly along Highway 14 in eastern South Dakota, in southwest Minnesota and northwest Iowa. While widespread severe weather is not anticipated, an isolated strong to severe storm is possible that may be capable of producing wind gusts to 65 miles an hour and a hail of 1 to 1.5 inches. For Sunday through Friday, periodic chances for showers and thunderstorms continue into the early part of next week. Some storms could be strong to severe. Spotter activation is not expected at this time. Your National Weather Service forecast for Siouxland. Overnight, partly cloudy and warmer. Near steady temperature around 70. Southeast winds 5 to 10 miles an hour. Today, mostly sunny. Humid with highs in the upper 80s. Southeast winds around 5 miles an hour, becoming northeast in the afternoon. Tonight, mostly cloudy. Humid with lows in the upper 60s. Northeast winds 5 to 10 miles an hour. Monday, mostly cloudy with a slight chance of showers and thunderstorms in the morning, then partly sunny in the afternoon. Humid with highs in the mid-80s. East winds 5 to 10 miles an hour, becoming southeast in the afternoon. Chance of rain 20%. Monday night, partly cloudy. A slight chance of showers and thunderstorms after midnight. Humid with lows in the upper 60s. Southeast winds around 5 miles an hour. Chance of rain 20%. Tuesday, mostly sunny. Highs in the upper 80s. Tuesday night, partly cloudy in the evening, then mostly cloudy with a chance of showers and thunderstorms after midnight. Lows in the upper 60s. Chance of rain 40%. Wednesday, mostly cloudy in the morning, then becoming partly sunny. Highs in the lower 80s. Wednesday night, partly cloudy in the evening, then mostly cloudy with a chance of showers and thunderstorms after midnight. Lows in the mid-60s. Chance of rain 40%. Thursday, cloudy in the morning, then becoming partly sunny. A chance of showers. A chance of thunderstorms in the afternoon. Highs in the mid-70s. Chance of rain 40%. Thursday night, partly cloudy in the evening, then becoming mostly cloudy. A chance of showers and thunderstorms. Lows around 60. Chance of rain 40%. Friday, mostly cloudy in the morning, then becoming partly sunny. A chance of showers in the morning. Highs in the lower 70s.

chance of rain 40%. Friday night, partly cloudy in the evening, then becoming mostly cloudy. A chance of showers. A chance of thunderstorms after midnight. Lows in the upper 50s. Chance of rain 40%. Saturday, cloudy in the morning, then becoming partly sunny. Highs in the lower 70s. At midnight, in Sioux City, the temperature was 67 and the dew point 65. The relative humidity was 93%. Wind was southeast at 8 miles an hour. The pressure was 29.91 inches and falling. Elsewhere in northwest Iowa, Morris was partly cloudy and 66. Sheldon was partly cloudy and 64. Cherokee was mostly cloudy and 66. Spencer was partly cloudy and 66. Other conditions across the northern plains, farther east in Iowa, it was 64 at Cedar Rapids. At Waterloo, it was partly cloudy with a temperature of 67. At Des Moines, it was mostly cloudy with a temperature of 73. In eastern Nebraska at Omaha, thunder was reported with a temperature of 76. At Lincoln, it was clear with a temperature of 80. At Norfolk, it was partly cloudy with a temperature of 66. In eastern South Dakota, skies ranged from clear to partly cloudy, and temperatures were between 69 and 72 degrees. And in southern Minnesota, skies ranged from partly cloudy to mostly cloudy. It was 67 at Worthington, 68 at Marshall, 68 at Mankato, 71 at Minneapolis, and 65 at Rochester. Once again, at midnight, Sioux City had a temperature of 67. The current time is 12:14 a.m. Central Daylight Time. Operating on a frequency of 162.475 megahertz, this is NOAA Weather Radio Station WXL62, broadcasting from a transmitter near Lawton, Iowa. Our program originates from the National Weather Service in Sioux Falls and serves Sioux City and the surrounding Siouxland area. This hazardous weather outlook is for northwest Iowa, west central Iowa, southwest Minnesota, northeast Nebraska, central South Dakota, east central South Dakota, south central South Dakota, and southeast South Dakota. For tonight, scattered showers and isolated thunderstorms possible tonight, mainly along Highway 14 in eastern South Dakota, in southwest Minnesota and northwest Iowa. While widespread severe weather is not anticipated, an isolated strong to severe storm is possible that may be capable of producing wind gusts to 65 miles an hour and a hail of 1 to 1.5 inches. For Sunday through Friday, periodic chances for showers and thunderstorms continue into the early part of next week. Some storms could be strong to severe. Spotter activation is not expected at this time. Your National Weather Service forecast for Siouxland. Overnight, partly cloudy and warmer. Near steady temperature around 70. Southeast winds 5 to 10 miles an hour. Today, mostly sunny. Humid with highs in the upper 80s. Southeast winds around 5 miles an hour, becoming northeast in the afternoon. Tonight, mostly cloudy. Humid with lows in the upper 60s. Northeast winds 5 to 10 miles an hour. Monday, mostly cloudy with a slight chance of showers and thunderstorms in the morning, then partly sunny in the afternoon. Humid with highs in the mid-80s. East winds 5 to 10 miles an hour, becoming southeast in the afternoon. Chance of rain 20%. Monday night, partly cloudy. A slight chance of showers and thunderstorms after midnight. Humid with lows in the upper 60s. Southeast winds around 5 miles an hour. Chance of rain 20%. Tuesday, mostly sunny. Highs in the upper 80s. Tuesday night, partly cloudy in the evening, then mostly cloudy with a chance of showers and thunderstorms after midnight. Lows in the upper 60s. Chance of rain 40%. Wednesday, mostly cloudy in the morning, then becoming partly sunny. Highs in the lower 80s. Wednesday night, partly cloudy in the evening, then mostly cloudy with a chance of showers and thunderstorms after midnight. Lows in the mid-60s. Chance of rain 40%. Thursday.

cloudy in the morning, then becoming partly sunny. A chance of showers. A chance of thunderstorms in the afternoon. Highs in the mid-70s. Chance of rain 40%. Thursday night, partly cloudy in the evening, then becoming mostly cloudy. A chance of showers and thunderstorms. Lows around 60. Chance of rain 40%. Friday, mostly cloudy in the morning, then becoming partly sunny. A chance of showers in the morning. Highs in the lower 70s. Chance of rain 40%. Friday night, partly cloudy in the evening, then becoming mostly cloudy. A chance of showers. A chance of thunderstorms after midnight. Lows in the upper 50s. Chance of rain 40%. Saturday, cloudy in the morning, then becoming partly sunny. Highs in the lower 70s. At midnight, in Sioux City, the temperature was 67 and the dew point 65. The relative humidity was 93%. Wind was southeast at 8 miles an hour. The pressure was 29.91 inches and falling. Elsewhere in northwest Iowa, Morris was partly cloudy and 66. Sheldon was partly cloudy and 64. Cherokee was mostly cloudy and 66. Spencer was partly cloudy and 66. Other conditions across the northern plains, farther east in Iowa, it was 64 at Cedar Rapids. At Waterloo, it was partly cloudy, with a temperature of 67. At Des Moines, it was mostly cloudy, with a temperature of 73. In eastern Nebraska at Omaha, thunder was reported, with a temperature of 76. At Lincoln, it was clear, with a temperature of 80. At Norfolk, it was partly cloudy, with a temperature of 66. In eastern South Dakota, skies ranged from clear to partly cloudy, and temperatures were between 69 and 72 degrees. And in southern Minnesota, skies ranged from partly cloudy to mostly cloudy. It was 67 at Worthington, 68 at Marshall, 68 at Mankato, 71 at Minneapolis, and 65 at Rochester. Once again, at midnight, Sioux City had a temperature of 67. The current time is 12:20 a.m. Central Daylight Time. Operating on a frequency of 162.475 MHz, this is NOAA Weather Radio Station WXL62, broadcasting from a transmitter near Lawton, Iowa. Our program originates from the National Weather Service in Sioux Falls and serves Sioux City and the surrounding Siouxland area. This hazardous weather outlook is for northwest Iowa, west central Iowa, southwest Minnesota, northeast Nebraska, central South Dakota, east central South Dakota, south central South Dakota, and southeast South Dakota. For tonight, scattered showers and isolated thunderstorms possible tonight, mainly along Highway 14 in eastern South Dakota, in southwest Minnesota and northwest Iowa. While widespread severe weather is not anticipated, an isolated strong to severe storm is possible that may be capable of producing wind gusts to 65 miles an hour and a hail of 1 to 1.5 inches. For Sunday through Friday, periodic chances for showers and thunderstorms continue into the early part of next week. Some storms could be strong to severe. Spotter activation is not expected at this time. Your National Weather Service forecast for Siouxland. Overnight, partly cloudy and warmer. Near steady temperature around 70. Southeast winds 5 to 10 miles an hour. Today, mostly sunny. Humid with highs in the upper 80s. Southeast winds around 5 miles an hour, becoming northeast in the afternoon. Tonight, mostly cloudy. Humid with lows in the upper 60s. Northeast winds 5 to 10 miles an hour. Monday, mostly cloudy with a slight chance of showers and thunderstorms in the morning, then partly sunny in the afternoon. Humid with highs in the mid-80s. East winds 5 to 10 miles an hour, becoming southeast in the afternoon. Chance of rain 20%. Monday night, partly cloudy. A slight chance of showers and thunderstorms after midnight. Humid with lows in the upper 60s. Southeast winds around 5 miles an hour. Chance of rain 20%. Tuesday, mostly sunny.

highs in the upper 80s. Tuesday night, partly cloudy in the evening, then mostly cloudy with a chance of showers and thunderstorms after midnight. Lows in the upper 60s. Chance of rain 40%. Wednesday, mostly cloudy in the morning, then becoming partly sunny. Highs in the lower 80s. Wednesday night, partly cloudy in the evening, then mostly cloudy with a chance of showers and thunderstorms after midnight. Lows in the mid-60s. Chance of rain 40%. Thursday, cloudy in the morning, then becoming partly sunny. A chance of showers. A chance of thunderstorms in the afternoon. Highs in the mid-70s. Chance of rain 40%. Thursday night, partly cloudy in the evening, then becoming mostly cloudy. A chance of showers and thunderstorms. Lows around 60. Chance of rain 40%. Friday, mostly cloudy in the morning, then becoming partly sunny. A chance of showers in the morning. Highs in the lower 70s. Chance of rain 40%. Friday night, partly cloudy in the evening, then becoming mostly cloudy. A chance of showers. A chance of thunderstorms after midnight. Lows in the upper 50s. Chance of rain 40%. Saturday, cloudy in the morning, then becoming partly sunny. Highs in the lower 70s. At midnight, in Sioux City, the temperature was 67 and the dew point 65. The relative humidity was 93%. Wind was southeast at 8 miles an hour. The pressure was 29.91 inches and falling. Elsewhere in northwest Iowa, Morris was partly cloudy and 66. Sheldon was partly cloudy and 64. Cherokee was mostly cloudy and 66. Spencer was partly cloudy and 66. Other conditions across the northern plains, farther east in Iowa, it was 64 at Cedar Rapids. At Waterloo, it was partly cloudy, with a temperature of 67. At Des Moines, it was mostly cloudy, with a temperature of 73. In eastern Nebraska at Omaha, thunder was reported, with a temperature of 76. At Lincoln, it was clear, with a temperature of 80. At Norfolk, it was partly cloudy, with a temperature of 66. In eastern South Dakota, skies ranged from clear to partly cloudy, and temperatures were between 69 and 72 degrees. And in southern Minnesota, skies ranged from partly cloudy to mostly cloudy. It was 67 at Worthington, 68 at Marshall, 68 at Mankato, 71 at Minneapolis, and 65 at Rochester. Once again, at midnight, Sioux City had a temperature of 67. The current time is 12:25 a.m. Central Daylight Time. Operating on a frequency of 162.475 MHz, this is NOAA Weather Radio Station WXL62, broadcasting from a transmitter near Lawton, Iowa. Our program originates from the National Weather Service in Sioux Falls and serves Sioux City and the surrounding Siouxland area. This hazardous weather outlook is for northwest Iowa, west central Iowa, southwest Minnesota, northeast Nebraska, central South Dakota, east central South Dakota, south central South Dakota, and southeast South Dakota. For tonight, scattered showers and isolated thunderstorms possible tonight, mainly along Highway 14 in eastern South Dakota, in southwest Minnesota and northwest Iowa. While widespread severe weather is not anticipated, an isolated strong to severe storm is possible that may be capable of producing wind gusts to 65 miles an hour and a hail of 1 to 1.5 inches. For Sunday through Friday, periodic chances for showers and thunderstorms continue into the early part of next week. Some storms could be strong to severe. Spotter activation is not expected at this time. Your National Weather Service forecast for Siouxland. Overnight, partly cloudy and warmer. Near steady temperature around 70. Southeast winds 5 to 10 miles an hour. Today, mostly sunny. Humid with highs in the upper 80s. Southeast winds around 5 miles an hour, becoming northeast in the afternoon. Tonight, mostly cloudy. Humid with lows in the upper 60s. Northeast winds 5 to 10 miles an hour.

Monday, mostly cloudy with a slight chance of showers and thunderstorms in the morning, then partly sunny in the afternoon. Humid with highs in the mid-80s. East winds 5 to 10 miles an hour, becoming southeast in the afternoon. Chance of rain 20%. Monday night, partly cloudy. A slight chance of showers and thunderstorms after midnight. Humid with lows in the upper 60s. Southeast winds around 5 miles an hour. Chance of rain 20%. Tuesday, mostly sunny. Highs in the upper 80s. Tuesday night, partly cloudy in the evening, then mostly cloudy with a chance of showers and thunderstorms after midnight. Lows in the upper 60s. Chance of rain 40%. Wednesday, mostly cloudy in the morning, then becoming partly sunny. Highs in the lower 80s. Wednesday night, partly cloudy in the evening, then mostly cloudy with a chance of showers and thunderstorms after midnight. Lows in the mid-60s. Chance of rain 40%. Thursday, cloudy in the morning, then becoming partly sunny. A chance of showers. A chance of thunderstorms in the afternoon. Highs in the mid-70s. Chance of rain 40%. Thursday night, partly cloudy in the evening, then becoming mostly cloudy. A chance of showers and thunderstorms. Lows around 60. Chance of rain 40%. Friday, mostly cloudy in the morning, then becoming partly sunny. A chance of showers in the morning. Highs in the lower 70s. Chance of rain 40%. Friday night, partly cloudy in the evening, then becoming mostly cloudy. A chance of showers. A chance of thunderstorms after midnight. Lows in the upper 50s. Chance of rain 40%. Saturday, cloudy in the morning, then becoming partly sunny. Highs in the lower 70s. At midnight, in Sioux City, the temperature was 67 and the dew point 65. The relative humidity was 93%. Wind was southeast at 8 miles an hour. The pressure was 29.91 inches and falling. Elsewhere in northwest Iowa, Morris was partly cloudy and 66. Sheldon was partly cloudy and 64. Cherokee was mostly cloudy and 66. Spencer was partly cloudy and 66. Other conditions across the northern plains, farther east in Iowa, it was 64 at Cedar Rapids. At Waterloo, it was partly cloudy, with a temperature of 67. At Des Moines, it was mostly cloudy, with a temperature of 73. In eastern Nebraska at Omaha, thunder was reported, with a temperature of 76. At Lincoln, it was clear, with a temperature of 80. At Norfolk, it was partly cloudy, with a temperature of 66. In eastern South Dakota, skies ranged from clear to partly cloudy, and temperatures were between 69 and 72 degrees. And in southern Minnesota, skies ranged from partly cloudy to mostly cloudy. It was 67 at Worthington, 68 at Marshall, 68 at Mankato, 71 at Minneapolis, and 65 at Rochester. Once again, at midnight, Sioux City had a temperature of 67. The current time is 12:31 a.m. Central Daylight Time. Operating on a frequency of 162.475 MHz, this is NOAA Weather Radio Station WXL62, broadcasting from a transmitter near Lawton, Iowa. Our program originates from the National Weather Service in Sioux Falls and serves Sioux City and the surrounding Siouxland area. This hazardous weather outlook is for northwest Iowa, west central Iowa, southwest Minnesota, northeast Nebraska, central South Dakota, east central South Dakota, south central South Dakota, and southeast South Dakota. For tonight, scattered showers and isolated thunderstorms possible tonight, mainly along Highway 14 in eastern South Dakota, in southwest Minnesota and northwest Iowa. While widespread severe weather is not anticipated, an isolated strong to severe storm is possible that may be capable of producing wind gusts to 65 miles an hour and a hail of 1 to 1.5 inches. For Sunday through Friday, periodic chances for showers and thunderstorms continue into the early part of next week. Some storms could be strong to severe. Spotter activation is not expected.

expected at this time. Your National Weather Service forecast for Siouxland. Overnight, partly cloudy and warmer. Near steady temperature around 70. Southeast winds 5 to 10 miles an hour. Today, mostly sunny. Humid with highs in the upper cloudy and warmer. Near steady temperature around 70. Southeast winds 5 to 10 miles an hour. Today, mostly sunny. Humid with highs in the upper 80s. Southeast winds around 5 miles an hour, becoming northeast in the afternoon. Tonight, mostly cloudy. Humid with lows in the upper 60s. Northeast winds 5 to 10 miles an hour. Monday, mostly cloudy with a slight chance of showers and thunderstorms in the morning, then partly sunny in the afternoon. Humid with highs in the mid-80s. East winds 5 to 10 miles an hour, becoming southeast in the afternoon. Chance of rain 20%. Monday night, partly cloudy. A slight chance of showers and thunderstorms after midnight. Humid with lows in the upper 60s. Southeast winds around 5 miles an hour. Chance of rain 20%. Tuesday, mostly sunny. Highs in the upper 80s. Tuesday night, partly cloudy in the evening, then mostly cloudy with a chance of showers and thunderstorms after midnight. Lows in the upper 60s. Chance of rain 40%. Wednesday, mostly cloudy in the morning, then becoming partly sunny. Highs in the lower 80s. Wednesday night, partly cloudy in the evening, then mostly cloudy with a chance of showers and thunderstorms after midnight. Lows in the mid-60s. Chance of rain 40%. Thursday, cloudy in the morning, then becoming partly sunny. A chance of showers. A chance of thunderstorms in the afternoon. Highs in the mid-70s. Chance of rain 40%. Thursday night, partly cloudy in the evening, then becoming mostly cloudy. A chance of showers and thunderstorms. Lows around 60. Chance of rain 40%. Friday, mostly cloudy in the morning, then becoming partly sunny. A chance of showers in the morning. Highs in the lower 70s. Chance of rain 40%. Friday night, partly cloudy in the evening, then becoming mostly cloudy. A chance of showers. A chance of thunderstorms after midnight. Lows in the upper 50s. Chance of rain 40%. Saturday, cloudy in the morning, then becoming partly sunny. Highs in the lower 70s. At midnight, in Sioux City, the temperature was 67 and the dew point 65. The relative humidity was 93%. Wind was southeast at 8 miles an hour. The pressure was 29.91 inches and falling. Elsewhere in northwest Iowa, Morris was partly cloudy and 66. Sheldon was partly cloudy and 64. Cherokee was mostly cloudy and 66. Spencer was partly cloudy and 66. Other conditions across the northern plains, farther east in Iowa, it was 64 at Cedar Rapids. At Waterloo, it was partly cloudy, with a temperature of 67. At Des Moines, it was mostly cloudy, with a temperature of 73. In eastern Nebraska at Omaha, thunder was reported, with a temperature of 76. At Lincoln, it was clear, with a temperature of 80. At Norfolk, it was partly cloudy, with a temperature of 66. In eastern South Dakota, skies ranged from clear to partly cloudy, and temperatures were between 69 and 72 degrees. And in southern Minnesota, skies ranged from partly cloudy to mostly cloudy. It was 67 at Worthington, 68 at Marshall, 68 at Mankato, 71 at Minneapolis, and 65 at Rochester. Once again, at midnight, Sioux City had a temperature of 67. The current time is 12:37 a.m. Central Daylight Time. Operating on a frequency of 162.475 MHz, this is NOAA Weather Radio Station WXL62, broadcasting from a transmitter near Lawton, Iowa. Our program originates from the National Weather Service in Sioux Falls and serves Sioux City and the surrounding Siouxland area. This hazardous weather outlook is for northwest Iowa, west

Central Iowa, Southwest Minnesota, Northeast Nebraska, Central South Dakota, East Central South Dakota, South Central South Dakota, and Southeast South Dakota. For tonight, scattered showers and isolated thunderstorms possible tonight, mainly along Highway 14 in eastern South Dakota, in southwest Minnesota and northwest Iowa. While widespread severe weather is not anticipated, an isolated strong to severe storm is possible that may be capable of producing wind gusts to 65 miles an hour and a hail of 1 to 1.5 inches. For Sunday through Friday, periodic chances for showers and thunderstorms continue into the early part of next week. Some storms could be strong to severe. Spotter activation is not expected at this time. Your National Weather Service forecast for Siouxland. Overnight, partly cloudy and warmer. Near steady temperature around 70. Southeast winds 5 to 10 miles an hour. Today, mostly sunny. Humid with highs in the upper 80s. Southeast winds around 5 miles an hour, becoming northeast in the afternoon. Tonight, mostly cloudy. Humid with lows in the upper 60s. Northeast winds 5 to 10 miles an hour. Monday, mostly cloudy with a slight chance of showers and thunderstorms in the morning, then partly sunny in the afternoon. Humid with highs in the mid-80s. East winds 5 to 10 miles an hour, becoming southeast in the afternoon. Chance of rain 20%. Monday night, partly cloudy. A slight chance of showers and thunderstorms after midnight. Humid with lows in the upper 60s. Southeast winds around 5 miles an hour. Chance of rain 20%. Tuesday, mostly sunny. Highs in the upper 80s. Tuesday night, partly cloudy in the evening, then mostly cloudy with a chance of showers and thunderstorms after midnight. Lows in the upper 60s. Chance of rain 40%. Wednesday, mostly cloudy in the morning, then becoming partly sunny. Highs in the lower 80s. Wednesday night, partly cloudy in the evening, then mostly cloudy with a chance of showers and thunderstorms after midnight. Lows in the mid-60s. Chance of rain 40%. Thursday, cloudy in the morning, then becoming partly sunny. A chance of showers. A chance of thunderstorms in the afternoon. Highs in the mid-70s. Chance of rain 40%. Thursday night, partly cloudy in the evening, then becoming mostly cloudy. A chance of showers and thunderstorms. Lows around 60. Chance of rain 40%. Friday, mostly cloudy in the morning, then becoming partly sunny. A chance of showers in the morning. Highs in the lower 70s. Chance of rain 40%. Friday night, partly cloudy in the evening, then becoming mostly cloudy. A chance of showers. A chance of thunderstorms after midnight. Lows in the upper 50s. Chance of rain 40%. Saturday, cloudy in the morning, then becoming partly sunny. Highs in the lower 70s. At midnight, in Sioux City, the temperature was 67 and the dew point 65. The relative humidity was 93%. Wind was southeast at 8 miles an hour. The pressure was 29.91 inches and falling. Elsewhere in northwest Iowa, Morris was partly cloudy and 66. Sheldon was partly cloudy and 64. Cherokee was mostly cloudy and 66. Spencer was partly cloudy and 66. Other conditions across the northern plains, farther east in Iowa, it was 64 at Cedar Rapids. At Waterloo, it was partly cloudy, with a temperature of 67. At Des Moines, it was mostly cloudy, with a temperature of 73. In eastern Nebraska at Omaha, thunder was reported, with a temperature of 76. At Lincoln, it was clear, with a temperature of 80. At Norfolk, it was partly cloudy, with a temperature of 66. In eastern South Dakota, skies ranged from clear to partly cloudy, and temperatures were between 69 and 72 degrees. And in southern Minnesota, skies ranged from partly cloudy to mostly cloudy. It was 67 at Worthington,
68 at Marshall, 68 at Mankato, 71 at Minneapolis, and 65 at Rochester. Once again, at midnight, Sioux City had a temperature of 67. The current time is 12:42 a.m. Central Daylight Time. Operating on a frequency of 162.475 MHz, this is NOAA Weather Radio Station WXL62, broadcasting from a transmitter near Lawton, Iowa. Our program originates from the National Weather Service in Sioux Falls and serves Sioux City and the surrounding Siouxland area. This hazardous weather outlook is for northwest Iowa, west central Iowa, southwest Minnesota, northeast Nebraska, central South Dakota, east central South Dakota, south central South Dakota, and southeast South Dakota. For tonight, scattered showers and isolated thunderstorms possible tonight, mainly along Highway 14 in eastern South Dakota, in southwest Minnesota and northwest Iowa. While widespread severe weather is not anticipated, an isolated strong to severe storm is possible that may be capable of producing wind gusts to 65 miles an hour and a hail of 1 to 1.5 inches. For Sunday through Friday, periodic chances for showers and thunderstorms continue into the early part of next week. Some storms could be strong to severe. Spotter activation is not expected at this time. Your National Weather Service forecast for Siouxland. Overnight, partly cloudy and warmer. Near steady temperature around 70. Southeast winds 5 to 10 miles an hour. Today, mostly sunny. Humid with highs in the upper 80s. Southeast winds around 5 miles an hour, becoming northeast in the afternoon. Tonight, mostly cloudy. Humid with lows in the upper 60s. Northeast winds 5 to 10 miles an hour. Monday, mostly cloudy with a slight chance of showers and thunderstorms in the morning, then partly sunny in the afternoon. Humid with highs in the mid-80s. East winds 5 to 10 miles an hour, becoming southeast in the afternoon. Chance of rain 20%. Monday night, partly cloudy. A slight chance of showers and thunderstorms after midnight. Humid with lows in the upper 60s. Southeast winds around 5 miles an hour. Chance of rain 20%. Tuesday, mostly sunny. Highs in the upper 80s. Tuesday night, partly cloudy in the evening, then mostly cloudy with a chance of showers and thunderstorms after midnight. Lows in the upper 60s. Chance of rain 40%. Wednesday, mostly cloudy in the morning, then becoming partly sunny. Highs in the lower 80s. Wednesday night, partly cloudy in the evening, then mostly cloudy with a chance of showers and thunderstorms after midnight. Lows in the mid-60s. Chance of rain 40%. Thursday, cloudy in the morning, then becoming partly sunny. A chance of showers. A chance of thunderstorms in the afternoon. Highs in the mid-70s. Chance of rain 40%. Thursday night, partly cloudy in the evening, then becoming mostly cloudy. A chance of showers and thunderstorms. Lows around 60. Chance of rain 40%. Friday, mostly cloudy in the morning, then becoming partly sunny. A chance of showers in the morning. Highs in the lower 70s. Chance of rain 40%. Friday night, partly cloudy in the evening, then becoming mostly cloudy. A chance of showers. A chance of thunderstorms after midnight. Lows in the upper 50s. Chance of rain 40%. Saturday, cloudy in the morning, then becoming partly sunny. Highs in the lower 70s. At midnight, in Sioux City, the temperature was 67 and the dew point 65. The relative humidity was 93%. Wind was southeast at 8 miles an hour. The pressure was 29.91 inches and falling. Elsewhere in northwest Iowa, Morris was partly cloudy and 66. Sheldon was partly cloudy and 64. Cherokee was mostly cloudy and 66. Spencer was partly cloudy and 66. Other conditions across the northern plains, farther east in Iowa, it was 64 at Cedar Rapids. At Waterloo, it was partly cloudy, with a temperature of 67.
and Des Moines, it was mostly cloudy, with a temperature of 73. In eastern Nebraska at Omaha,

thunder was reported with a temperature of 76. At Lincoln, it was clear with a temperature of 80. At Norfolk, it was partly cloudy with a temperature of 66. In eastern South Dakota, skies ranged from clear to partly cloudy, and temperatures were between 69 and 72 degrees. And in southern Minnesota, skies ranged from partly cloudy to mostly cloudy. It was 67 at Worthington, 68 at Marshall, 68 at Mankato, 71 at Minneapolis, and 65 at Rochester. Once again, at midnight, Sioux City had a temperature of 67. The current time is 12:48 a.m. Central Daylight Time. Operating on a frequency of 162.475 MHz, this is NOAA Weather Radio Station WXL62, broadcasting from a transmitter near Lawton, Iowa. Our program originates from the National Weather Service in Sioux Falls and serves Sioux City and the surrounding Siouxland area. This hazardous weather outlook is for northwest Iowa, west central Iowa, southwest Minnesota, northeast Nebraska, central South Dakota, east central South Dakota, south central South Dakota, and southeast South Dakota. For tonight, scattered showers and isolated thunderstorms possible tonight, mainly along Highway 14 in eastern South Dakota, in southwest Minnesota and northwest Iowa. While widespread severe weather is not anticipated, an isolated strong to severe storm is possible that may be capable of producing wind gusts to 65 miles an hour and a hail of 1 to 1.5 inches. For Sunday through Friday, periodic chances for showers and thunderstorms continue into the early part of next week. Some storms could be strong to severe. Spotter activation is not expected at this time. Your National Weather Service forecast for Siouxland. Overnight, partly cloudy and warmer. Near steady temperature around 70. Southeast winds 5 to 10 miles an hour. Today, mostly sunny. Humid with highs in the upper 80s. Southeast winds around 5 miles an hour, becoming northeast in the afternoon. Tonight, mostly cloudy. Humid with lows in the upper 60s. Northeast winds 5 to 10 miles an hour. Monday, mostly cloudy with a slight chance of showers and thunderstorms in the morning, then partly sunny in the afternoon. Humid with highs in the mid-80s. East winds 5 to 10 miles an hour, becoming southeast in the afternoon. Chance of rain 20%. Monday night, partly cloudy. A slight chance of showers and thunderstorms after midnight. Humid with lows in the upper 60s. Southeast winds around 5 miles an hour. Chance of rain 20%. Tuesday, mostly sunny. Highs in the upper 80s. Tuesday night, partly cloudy in the evening, then mostly cloudy with a chance of showers and thunderstorms after midnight. Lows in the upper 60s. Chance of rain 40%. Wednesday, mostly cloudy in the morning, then becoming partly sunny. Highs in the lower 80s. Wednesday night, partly cloudy in the evening, then mostly cloudy with a chance of showers and thunderstorms after midnight. Lows in the mid-60s. Chance of rain 40%. Thursday, cloudy in the morning, then becoming partly sunny. A chance of showers. A chance of thunderstorms in the afternoon. Highs in the mid-70s. Chance of rain 40%. Thursday night, partly cloudy in the evening, then becoming mostly cloudy. A chance of showers and thunderstorms. Lows around 60. Chance of rain 40%. Friday, mostly cloudy in the morning, then becoming partly sunny. A chance of showers in the morning. Highs in the lower 70s. Chance of rain 40%. Friday night, partly cloudy in the evening, then becoming mostly cloudy. A chance of showers. A chance of thunderstorms after midnight. Lows in the upper 50s. Chance of rain 40%. Saturday, cloudy in the morning, then becoming partly sunny. Highs in the lower 70s. At midnight, in Sioux City, the temperature was 67 and the dew point 65. The relative humidity was 93%. Wind was southeast at 8 miles an hour. The pressure was 29.91 inches and falling. Elsewhere in

northeastern South Dakota. Skies ranged from clear to partly cloudy, and temperatures were between 69 and 72 degrees. And in southern Minnesota, skies ranged from partly cloudy to mostly cloudy. It was 67 at Worthington, 68 at Marshall, 68 at Mankato, 71 at Minneapolis, and 65 at Rochester. Once again, at midnight Sioux City had a temperature of 67. The current time is 12:53 a.m. Central Daylight Time. Operating on a frequency of 162.475 MHz, this is NOAA Weather Radio Station WXL62, broadcasting from a transmitter near Lawton, Iowa. Our program originates from the National Weather Service in Sioux Falls and serves Sioux City and the surrounding Siouxland area. This hazardous weather outlook is for northwest Iowa, west central Iowa, southwest Minnesota, northeast Nebraska, central South Dakota, east central South Dakota, south central South Dakota, and southeast South Dakota. For tonight, scattered showers and isolated thunderstorms possible tonight, mainly along Highway 14 in eastern South Dakota, in southwest Minnesota and northwest Iowa. While widespread severe weather is not anticipated, an isolated strong to severe storm is possible that may be capable of producing wind gusts to 65 miles an hour and a hail of 1 to 1.5 inches. For Sunday through Friday, periodic chances for showers and thunderstorms continue into the early part of next week. Some storms could be strong to severe. Spotter activation is not expected at this time. Your National Weather Service forecast for Siouxland. Overnight, partly cloudy and warmer. Near steady temperature around 70. Southeast winds 5 to 10 miles an hour. Today, mostly sunny. Humid with highs in the upper 80s. Southeast winds around 5 miles an hour, becoming northeast in the afternoon. Tonight, mostly cloudy. Humid with lows in the upper 60s. Northeast winds 5 to 10 miles an hour. Monday, mostly cloudy with a slight chance of showers and thunderstorms in the morning, then partly sunny in the afternoon. Humid with highs in the mid-80s. East winds 5 to 10 miles an hour, becoming southeast in the afternoon. Chance of rain 20%. Monday night, partly cloudy. A slight chance of showers and thunderstorms after midnight. Humid with lows in the upper 60s. Southeast winds around 5 miles an hour. Chance of rain 20%. Tuesday, mostly sunny. Highs in the upper 80s. Tuesday night, partly cloudy in the evening, then mostly cloudy with a chance of showers and thunderstorms after midnight. Lows in the upper 60s. Chance of rain 40%. Wednesday, mostly cloudy in the morning, then becoming partly sunny. Highs in the lower 80s. Wednesday night, partly cloudy in the evening, then mostly cloudy with a chance of showers and thunderstorms after midnight. Lows in the mid-60s. Chance of rain 40%. Thursday, cloudy in the morning, then becoming partly sunny. A chance of showers. A chance of thunderstorms in the afternoon. Highs in the mid-70s. Chance of rain 40%. Thursday night, partly cloudy in the evening, then becoming mostly cloudy. A chance of showers and thunderstorms. Lows around 60. Chance of rain 40%. Friday, mostly cloudy in the morning, then becoming partly sunny. A chance of showers in the morning. Highs in the lower 70s. Chance of rain 40%. Friday night, partly cloudy in the evening, then becoming mostly cloudy. A chance of showers. A chance of thunderstorms after midnight. Lows in the upper 50s. Chance of rain 40%. Saturday, cloudy in the morning, then becoming partly sunny. Highs in the lower 70s. At midnight, in Sioux City, the temperature was 67 and the dew point 65. The relative humidity was 93%. Wind was southeast at 8 miles an hour. The pressure was 29.91 inches and falling. Elsewhere in northwest Iowa, Morris was partly cloudy, and 66. Sheldon was partly cloudy, and 64. Cherokee was mostly cloudy, and 66.

Spencer was partly cloudy, N66. Other conditions across the northern plains, farther east in Iowa, it was 64 at Cedar Rapids. At Waterloo, it was partly cloudy, with a temperature of 67. At Des Moines, it was mostly cloudy, with a temperature of 73. In eastern Nebraska at Omaha, thunder was reported, with a temperature of 76. At Lincoln, it was clear, with a temperature of 80. At Norfolk, it was partly cloudy, with a temperature of 66. In eastern South Dakota, skies ranged from clear to partly cloudy, and temperatures were between 69 and 72 degrees. And in southern Minnesota, skies ranged from partly cloudy to mostly cloudy. It was 67 at Worthington, 68 at Marshall, 68 at Mankato, 71 at Minneapolis, and 65 at Rochester. Once again, at midnight, Sioux City had a temperature of 67. The current time is 12:59 a.m. Central Daylight Time. Operating on a frequency of 162.475 MHz, this is NOAA Weather Radio Station WXL62, broadcasting from a transmitter near Lawton, Iowa. Our program originates from the National Weather Service in Sioux Falls and serves Sioux City and the surrounding Siouxland area. This hazardous weather outlook is for northwest Iowa, west central Iowa, southwest Minnesota, northeast Nebraska, central South Dakota, east central South Dakota, south central South Dakota, and southeast South Dakota. For tonight, scattered showers and isolated thunderstorms possible tonight, mainly along Highway 14 in eastern South Dakota, and southwest Minnesota and northwest Iowa. While widespread severe weather is not anticipated, an isolated strong to severe storm is possible that may be capable of producing wind gusts to 65 miles an hour and a hail of 1 to 1.5 inches. For Sunday through Friday, periodic chances for showers and thunderstorms continue into the early part of next week. Some storms could be strong to severe. Spotter activation is not expected at this time. Your National Weather Service forecast for Siouxland. Overnight, partly cloudy and warmer. Near steady temperature around 70. Southeast winds 5 to 10 miles an hour. Today, mostly sunny. Humid with highs in the upper 80s. Southeast winds around 5 miles an hour, becoming northeast in the afternoon. Tonight, mostly cloudy. Humid with lows in the upper 60s. Northeast winds 5 to 10 miles an hour. Monday, mostly cloudy with a slight chance of showers and thunderstorms in the morning, then partly sunny in the afternoon. Humid with highs in the mid-80s. East winds 5 to 10 miles an hour, becoming southeast in the afternoon. Chance of rain 20%. Monday night, partly cloudy. A slight chance of showers and thunderstorms after midnight. Humid with lows in the upper 60s. Southeast winds around 5 miles an hour. Chance of rain 20%. Tuesday, mostly sunny. Highs in the upper 80s. Tuesday night, partly cloudy in the evening, then mostly cloudy with a chance of showers and thunderstorms after midnight. Lows in the upper 60s. Chance of rain 40%. Wednesday, mostly cloudy in the morning, then becoming partly sunny. Highs in the lower 80s. Wednesday night, partly cloudy in the evening, then mostly cloudy with a chance of showers and thunderstorms after midnight. Lows in the mid-60s. Chance of rain 40%. Thursday, cloudy in the morning, then becoming partly sunny. A chance of showers. A chance of thunderstorms in the afternoon. Highs in the mid-70s. Chance of rain 40%. Thursday night, partly cloudy in the evening, then becoming mostly cloudy. A chance of showers and thunderstorms. Lows around 60. Chance of rain 40%. Friday, mostly cloudy in the morning, then becoming partly sunny. A chance of showers in the morning. Highs in the lower 70s. Chance of rain 40%. Friday night, partly cloudy in the evening, then becoming mostly cloudy. A chance of showers. A chance of thunderstorms after midnight. Lows in the upper 50s. Chance of rain 40%. Saturday, cloudy in

been becoming partly sunny. Highs in the lower 70s. At 1 a.m., in Sioux City, the temperature was 66 and the dew point 65. The relative humidity was 96%. Wind was east at 6 miles an hour. The pressure was 29.90 inches and falling. Elsewhere in northwest Iowa, Sheldon was partly cloudy and 66. Cherokee was mostly cloudy and 66. Spencer was clear and 65. Other conditions across the northern plains, farther east in Iowa, at Des Moines, thunder was reported with a temperature of 73. It was 63 at Cedar Rapids. At Waterloo, it was partly cloudy with a temperature of 67. In eastern Nebraska, skies ranged from partly cloudy to mostly cloudy. It was 78 at Lincoln, 76 at Omaha, and 66 at Norfolk. In eastern South Dakota, skies ranged from clear to partly cloudy, and temperatures were between 69 and 71 degrees. And in southern Minnesota, temperatures were between 64 and 69 degrees. At Marshall, it was clear. It was partly cloudy at Worthington and Rochester. It was mostly cloudy at Mankato and Minneapolis. Once again, at 1 a.m. Sioux City had a temperature of 66. The current time is 1:04 a.m. Central Daylight Time. Operating on a frequency of 162.475 megahertz, this is NOAA Weather Radio Station WXL62, broadcasting from a transmitter near Lawton, Iowa. Our program originates from the National Weather Service in Sioux Falls and serves Sioux City and the surrounding Siouxland area. This hazardous weather outlook is for northwest Iowa, west central Iowa, southwest Minnesota, northeast Nebraska, central South Dakota, east central South Dakota, south central South Dakota, and southeast South Dakota. For tonight, scattered showers and isolated thunderstorms possible tonight, mainly along Highway 14 in eastern South Dakota, in southwest Minnesota and northwest Iowa. While widespread severe weather is not anticipated, an isolated strong to severe storm is possible that may be capable of producing wind gusts to 65 miles an hour at a hill of 1 to 1.5 inches. For Sunday through Friday, periodic chances for showers and thunderstorms continue into the early part of next week. Some storms could be strong to severe. Spotter activation is not expected at this time. Your National Weather Service forecast for Siouxland. Rest of tonight, partly cloudy with a slight chance of showers and thunderstorms. Warmer. Near steady temperature in the upper 60s. Southeast winds 5 to 10 miles an hour with gusts up to 20 miles an hour. Chance of rain 20%. Sunday, mostly sunny. Humid with highs in the upper 80s. Southeast winds around 5 miles an hour, becoming northeast in the afternoon. Sunday night, mostly cloudy. Humid with lows in the upper 60s. Northeast winds 5 to 10 miles an hour. Monday, mostly cloudy with a slight chance of showers and thunderstorms in the morning, then partly sunny in the afternoon. Humid with highs in the mid-80s. East winds 5 to 10 miles an hour, becoming southeast in the afternoon. Chance of rain 20%. Monday night, partly cloudy. A slight chance of showers and thunderstorms after midnight. Humid with lows in the upper 60s. Southeast winds around 5 miles an hour. Chance of rain 20%. Tuesday, mostly sunny. Highs in the upper 80s. Tuesday night, partly cloudy in the evening, then mostly cloudy with a chance of showers and thunderstorms after midnight. Lows in the upper 60s. Chance of rain 40%. Wednesday, mostly cloudy in the morning, then becoming partly sunny. Highs in the lower 80s. Wednesday night, partly cloudy in the evening, then mostly cloudy with a chance of showers and thunderstorms after midnight. Lows in the mid 60s. Chance of rain 40%. Thursday, cloudy in the morning, then becoming partly sunny. A chance of showers. A chance of thunderstorms in the afternoon. Highs in the mid-70s. Chance of rain 40%. Thursday night, partly cloudy in the evening, then becoming mostly cloudy.

showers and thunderstorms. Lows around 60. Chance of rain 40%. Friday, mostly cloudy in the morning, then becoming partly sunny. A chance of showers in the morning. Highs in the lower 70s. Chance of rain 40%. Friday night, partly cloudy in the evening, then becoming mostly cloudy. A chance of showers. A chance of thunderstorms after midnight. Lows in the upper 50s. Chance of rain 40%. Saturday, cloudy in the morning, then becoming partly sunny. Highs in the lower 70s. At 1 a.m., in Sioux City, the temperature was 66 and the dew point 65. The relative humidity was 96%. Wind was east at 6 miles an hour. The pressure was 29.90 inches and falling. Elsewhere in northwest Iowa, Sheldon was partly cloudy and 66. Cherokee was mostly cloudy and 66. Spencer was clear and 65. Other conditions across the northern plains, farther east in Iowa, at Des Moines, thunder was reported with a temperature of 73. It was 63 at Cedar Rapids. At Waterloo, it was partly cloudy with a temperature of 67. In eastern Nebraska, skies ranged from partly cloudy to mostly cloudy. It was 78 at Lincoln, 76 at Omaha, and 66 at Norfolk. In eastern South Dakota, skies ranged from clear to partly cloudy, and temperatures were between 69 and 71 degrees. And in southern Minnesota, temperatures were between 64 and 69 degrees. At Marshall, it was clear. It was partly cloudy at Worthington and Rochester. It was mostly cloudy at Mankato and Minneapolis. Once again, at 1 a.m. Sioux City had a temperature of 66. At 1 a.m., in Sioux City, the temperature was 66 and the dew point 65. The relative humidity was 96%. Wind was east at 6 miles an hour. The pressure was 29.90 inches and falling. Elsewhere in northwest Iowa, Sheldon was partly cloudy and 66. Cherokee was mostly cloudy and 66. Spencer was clear and 65. Other conditions across the northern plains, farther east in Iowa, at Des Moines, thunder was reported with a temperature of 73. It was 63 at Cedar Rapids. At Waterloo, it was partly cloudy with a temperature of 67. In eastern Nebraska, skies ranged from partly cloudy to mostly cloudy. It was 78 at Lincoln, 76 at Omaha, and 66 at Norfolk. In eastern South Dakota, skies ranged from clear to partly cloudy, and temperatures were between 69 and 71 degrees. And in southern Minnesota, temperatures were between 64 and 69 degrees. At Marshall, it was clear. It was partly cloudy at Worthington and Rochester. It was mostly cloudy at Mankato and Minneapolis. Once again, at 1 a.m. Sioux City had a temperature of 66. The current time is 1:11 a.m. Central Daylight Time. Operating on a frequency of 162.475 MHz, this is NOAA Weather Radio Station WXL62, broadcasting from a transmitter near Lawton, Iowa. Our program originates from the National Weather Service in Sioux Falls and serves Sioux City and the surrounding Siouxland area. This hazardous weather outlook is for northwest Iowa, west central Iowa, southwest Minnesota, northeast Nebraska, central South Dakota, east central South Dakota, south central South Dakota, and southeast South Dakota. For tonight, scattered showers and isolated thunderstorms possible tonight, mainly along Highway 14 in eastern South Dakota, in southwest Minnesota and northwest Iowa. While widespread severe weather is not anticipated, an isolated strong to severe storm is possible that may be capable of producing wind gusts to 65 miles an hour and a hail of 1 to 1.5 inches. For Sunday through Friday, periodic chances for showers and thunderstorms continue into the early part of next week. Some storms could be strong to severe. Spotter activation is not expected at this time. Your National Weather Service forecast for Siouxland. West of tonight, partly cloudy with a slight chance of showers and thunderstorms.

storms, warmer, near steady temperature in the upper 60s, southeast winds 5 to 10 miles an hour with gusts up to 20 miles an hour, chance of rain 20%, Sunday, mostly sunny, humid with highs in the upper 80s, southeast winds around 5 miles an hour, becoming northeast in the afternoon, Sunday night, mostly cloudy, humid with lows in the upper 60s. Northeast winds 5 to 10 miles an hour. Monday, mostly cloudy with a slight chance of showers and thunderstorms in the morning, then partly sunny in the afternoon. Humid with highs in the mid-80s. East winds 5 to 10 miles an hour, becoming southeast in the afternoon. Chance of rain 20%. Monday night, partly cloudy. A slight chance of showers and thunderstorms after midnight. Humid with lows in the upper 60s. Southeast winds around 5 miles an hour. Chance of rain 20%. Tuesday, mostly sunny. Highs in the upper 80s. Tuesday night, partly cloudy in the evening, then mostly cloudy with a chance of showers and thunderstorms after midnight. Lows in the upper 60s. Chance of rain 40%. Wednesday, mostly cloudy in the morning, then becoming partly sunny. Highs in the lower 80s. Wednesday night, partly cloudy in the evening, then mostly cloudy with a chance of showers and thunderstorms after midnight. Lows in the mid-60s. Chance of rain 40%. Thursday, cloudy in the morning, then becoming partly sunny. A chance of showers. A chance of thunderstorms in the afternoon. Highs in the mid-70s. Chance of rain 40%. Thursday night, partly cloudy in the evening, then becoming mostly cloudy. A chance of showers and thunderstorms. Lows around 60. Chance of rain 40%. Friday, mostly cloudy in the morning, then becoming partly sunny. A chance of showers in the morning. Highs in the lower 70s. Chance of rain 40%. Friday night, partly cloudy in the evening, then becoming mostly cloudy. A chance of showers. A chance of thunderstorms after midnight. Lows in the upper 50s. Chance of rain 40%. Saturday, cloudy in the morning, then becoming partly sunny. Highs in the lower 70s. At 1 a.m., in Sioux City, the temperature was 66 and the dew point 65. The relative humidity was 96%. Wind was east at 6 miles an hour. The pressure was 29.90 inches and falling. Elsewhere in northwest Iowa, Sheldon was partly cloudy, and 66. Cherokee was mostly cloudy, and 66. Spencer was clear and 65. Other conditions across the northern plains, farther east in Iowa, at Des Moines, thunder was reported with a temperature of 73. It was 63 at Cedar Rapids. At Waterloo, it was partly cloudy with a temperature of 67. In eastern Nebraska, skies ranged from partly cloudy to mostly cloudy. It was 78 at Lincoln, 76 at Omaha, and 66 at North Fork. In eastern South Dakota, skies ranged from clear to partly cloudy, and temperatures were between 69 and 71 degrees. And in southern Minnesota, temperatures were between 64 and 69 degrees. At Marshall, it was clear. It was partly cloudy at Worthington and Rochester. It was mostly cloudy at Mankato and Minneapolis. Once again, at 1 a.m. Sioux City had a temperature of 66. The current time is 1:17 a.m. Central Daylight Time. Operating on a frequency of 162.475 MHz, this is NOAA Weather Radio Station WXL62, broadcasting from a transmitter near Lawton, Iowa. Our program originates from the National Weather Service in Sioux Falls and serves Sioux City and the surrounding Siouxland area. This hazardous weather outlook is for northwest Iowa, west central Iowa, southwest Minnesota, northeast Nebraska, central South Dakota, east central South Dakota, south central South Dakota, and southeast South Dakota. For tonight, scattered showers and isolated thunderstorms possible tonight, mainly along Highway 14 in eastern South Dakota, in southwest Minnesota and northwest Iowa.

While widespread severe weather is not anticipated, an isolated strong to severe storm is possible that may be capable of producing wind gusts to 65 miles an hour and a hail of 1 to 1.5 inches. For Sunday through Friday, periodic chances for showers and thunderstorms continue into the early part of next week. Some storms could be strong to severe. Spotter activation is not expected at this time. Your National Weather Service forecast for Siouxland. West of tonight, partly cloudy with a slight chance of showers and thunderstorms. Warmer. Near steady temperature in the upper 60s. Southeast winds 5 to 10 miles an hour with gusts up to 20 miles an hour. Chance of rain 20%. Sunday, mostly sunny. Humid with highs in the upper 80s. Southeast winds around 5 miles an hour, becoming northeast in the afternoon. Sunday night, mostly cloudy. Humid with lows in the upper 60s. Northeast winds 5 to 10 miles an hour. Monday, mostly cloudy with a slight chance of showers and thunderstorms in the morning, then partly sunny in the afternoon. Humid with highs in the mid-80s. East winds 5 to 10 miles an hour, becoming southeast in the afternoon. Chance of rain 20%. Monday night, partly cloudy. A slight chance of showers and thunderstorms after midnight. Humid with lows in the upper 60s. Southeast winds around 5 miles an hour. Chance of rain 20%. Tuesday, mostly sunny. Highs in the upper 80s. Tuesday night, partly cloudy in the evening, then mostly cloudy with a chance of showers and thunderstorms after midnight. Lows in the upper 60s. Chance of rain 40%. Wednesday, mostly cloudy in the morning, then becoming partly sunny. Highs in the lower 80s. Wednesday night, partly cloudy in the evening, then mostly cloudy with a chance of showers and thunderstorms after midnight. Lows in the mid-60s. Chance of rain 40%. Thursday, cloudy in the morning, then becoming partly sunny. A chance of showers. A chance of thunderstorms in the afternoon. Highs in the mid-70s. Chance of rain 40%. Thursday night, partly cloudy in the evening, then becoming mostly cloudy. A chance of showers and thunderstorms. Lows around 60. Chance of rain 40%. Friday, mostly cloudy in the morning, then becoming partly sunny. A chance of showers in the morning. Highs in the lower 70s. Chance of rain 40%. Friday night, partly cloudy in the evening, then becoming mostly cloudy. A chance of showers. A chance of thunderstorms after midnight. Lows in the upper 50s. Chance of rain 40%. Saturday, cloudy in the morning, then becoming partly sunny. Highs in the lower 70s. At 1 a.m., in Sioux City, the temperature was 66, and the dew point 65. The relative humidity was 96%. Wind was east at 6 miles an hour. The pressure was 29.90 inches and falling. Elsewhere in northwest Iowa, Sheldon was partly cloudy, and 66. Cherokee was mostly cloudy, and 66. Spencer was clear and 65. Other conditions across the northern plains, farther east in Iowa, at Des Moines, thunder was reported with a temperature of 73. It was 63 at Cedar Rapids. At Waterloo, it was partly cloudy, with a temperature of 67. In eastern Nebraska, skies ranged from partly cloudy to mostly cloudy. It was 78 at Lincoln, 76 at Omaha, and 66 at North Fork. In eastern South Dakota, skies ranged from clear to partly cloudy, and temperatures were between 69 and 71 degrees. And in southern Minnesota, temperatures were between 64 and 69 degrees. At Marshall, it was clear. It was partly cloudy at Worthington and Rochester. It was mostly cloudy at Mankato and Minneapolis. Once again, at 1 a.m. Sioux City had a temperature of 66. The current time is 1:23 a.m. Central Daylight Time. Operating on a frequency of 162.475 MHz, this is NOAA Weather Radio Station WXL62, broadcasting

from a transmitter near Lawton, Iowa. Our program originates from the National Weather Service in Sioux Falls and serves Sioux City and the surrounding Siouxland area. This hazardous weather outlook is for northwest Iowa, west central Iowa, southwest Minnesota, northeast Nebraska, central South Dakota, east central South Dakota, south central South Dakota, and southeast South Dakota. For tonight, scattered showers and isolated thunderstorms possible tonight, mainly along Highway 14 in eastern South Dakota, and southwest Minnesota and northwest Iowa. While widespread severe weather is not anticipated, an isolated strong to severe storm is possible that may be capable of producing wind gusts to 65 miles an hour and a hail of 1 to 1.5 inches. For Sunday through Friday, periodic chances for showers and thunderstorms continue into the early part of next week. Some storms could be strong to severe. Spotter activation is not expected at this time. Your National Weather Service forecast for Siouxland. Rest of tonight, partly cloudy with a slight chance of showers and thunderstorms. Warmer. Near steady temperature in the upper 60s. Southeast winds 5 to 10 miles an hour with gusts up to 20 miles an hour. Chance of rain 20%. Sunday, mostly sunny. Humid with highs in the upper 80s. Southeast winds around 5 miles an hour, becoming northeast in the afternoon. Sunday night, mostly cloudy. Humid with lows in the upper 60s. Northeast winds 5 to 10 miles an hour. Monday, mostly cloudy with a slight chance of showers and thunderstorms in the morning, then partly sunny in the afternoon. Humid with highs in the mid-80s. East winds 5 to 10 miles an hour, becoming southeast in the afternoon. Chance of rain 20%. Monday night, partly cloudy. A slight chance of showers and thunderstorms after midnight. Humid with lows in the upper 60s. Southeast winds around 5 miles an hour. Chance of rain 20%. Tuesday, mostly sunny. Highs in the upper 80s. Tuesday night, partly cloudy in the evening, then mostly cloudy with a chance of showers and thunderstorms after midnight. Lows in the upper 60s. Chance of rain 40%. Wednesday, mostly cloudy in the morning, then becoming partly sunny. Highs in the lower 80s. Wednesday night, partly cloudy in the evening, then mostly cloudy with a chance of showers and thunderstorms after midnight. Lows in the mid-60s. Chance of rain 40%. Thursday, cloudy in the morning, then becoming partly sunny. A chance of showers. A chance of thunderstorms in the afternoon. Highs in the mid-70s. Chance of rain 40%. Thursday night, partly cloudy in the evening, then becoming mostly cloudy. A chance of showers and thunderstorms. Lows around 60. Chance of rain 40%. Friday, mostly cloudy in the morning, then becoming partly sunny. A chance of showers in the morning. Highs in the lower 70s. Chance of rain 40%. Friday night, partly cloudy in the evening, then becoming mostly cloudy. A chance of showers. A chance of thunderstorms after midnight. Lows in the upper 50s. Chance of rain 40%. Saturday, cloudy in the morning, then becoming partly sunny. Highs in the lower 70s. At 1 a.m., in Sioux City, the temperature was 66 and the dew point 65. The relative humidity was 96%. Wind was east at 6 miles an hour. The pressure was 29.90 inches and falling. Elsewhere in northwest Iowa, Sheldon was partly cloudy, M66. Cherokee was mostly cloudy, M66. Spencer was clear, M65. Other conditions across the northern plains, farther east in Iowa, at Des Moines, thunder was reported with a temperature of 73. It was 63 at Cedar Rapids. At Waterloo, it was partly cloudy with a temperature of 67. In eastern Nebraska, skies ranged from partly cloudy to mostly cloudy. It was 78 at Lincoln, 76 at Omaha, and 66 at Norfolk. In eastern South Dakota, skies ranged from clear to partly cloudy, and temperatures were between 69 and 71 degrees.

and in southern Minnesota, temperatures were between 64 and 69 degrees. At Marshall, it was clear. It was partly cloudy at Worthington and Rochester. It was mostly cloudy at Mankato and Minneapolis. Once again, at 1 a.m. Sioux City had a temperature of 66. The current time is 1:28 a.m. Central Daylight Time. Operating on a frequency of 162.475 MHz, this is NOAA Weather Radio Station WXL62, broadcasting from a transmitter near Lawton, Iowa. Our program originates from the National Weather Service in Sioux Falls and serves Sioux City and the surrounding Siouxland area. This hazardous weather outlook is for northwest Iowa, west central Iowa, southwest Minnesota, northeast Nebraska, central South Dakota, east central South Dakota, south central South Dakota, and southeast South Dakota. For tonight, scattered showers and isolated thunderstorms possible tonight, mainly along Highway 14 in eastern South Dakota, in southwest Minnesota and northwest Iowa. While widespread severe weather is not anticipated, an isolated strong to severe storm is possible that may be capable of producing wind gusts to 65 miles an hour and a hail of 1 to 1.5 inches. For Sunday through Friday, periodic chances for showers and thunderstorms continue into the early part of next week. Some storms could be strong to severe. Spotter activation is not expected at this time. Your National Weather Service forecast for Siouxland. Rest of tonight, partly cloudy with a slight chance of showers and thunderstorms. Warmer. Near steady temperature in the upper 60s. Southeast winds 5 to 10 miles an hour with gusts up to 20 miles an hour. Chance of rain 20%. Sunday, mostly sunny. Humid with highs in the upper 80s. Southeast winds around 5 miles an hour, becoming northeast in the afternoon. Sunday night, mostly cloudy. Humid with lows in the upper 60s. Northeast winds 5 to 10 miles an hour. Monday, mostly cloudy with a slight chance of showers and thunderstorms in the morning, then partly sunny in the afternoon. Humid with highs in the mid-80s. East winds 5 to 10 miles an hour, becoming southeast in the afternoon. Chance of rain 20%. Monday night, partly cloudy. A slight chance of showers and thunderstorms after midnight. Humid with lows in the upper 60s. Southeast winds around 5 miles an hour. Chance of rain 20%. Tuesday, mostly sunny. Highs in the upper 80s. Tuesday night, partly cloudy in the evening, then mostly cloudy with a chance of showers and thunderstorms after midnight. Lows in the upper 60s. Chance of rain 40%. Wednesday, mostly cloudy in the morning, then becoming partly sunny. Highs in the lower 80s. Wednesday night, partly cloudy in the evening, then mostly cloudy with a chance of showers and thunderstorms after midnight. Lows in the mid-60s. Chance of rain 40%. Thursday, cloudy in the morning, then becoming partly sunny. A chance of showers. A chance of thunderstorms in the afternoon. Highs in the mid-70s. Chance of rain 40%. Thursday night, partly cloudy in the evening, then becoming mostly cloudy. A chance of showers and thunderstorms. Lows around 60. Chance of rain 40%. Friday, mostly cloudy in the morning, then becoming partly sunny. A chance of showers in the morning. Highs in the lower 70s. Chance of rain 40%. Friday night, partly cloudy in the evening, then becoming mostly cloudy. A chance of showers. A chance of thunderstorms after midnight. Lows in the upper 50s. Chance of rain 40%. Saturday, cloudy in the morning, then becoming partly sunny. Highs in the lower 70s. At 1 a.m., in Sioux City, the temperature was 66 and the dew point 65. The relative humidity was 96%. Wind was east at 6 miles an hour. At 1 a.m., in Sioux City, the temperature was 66 and the dew point 65. The relative humidity was 96%. Wind was east at 6 miles an hour. The pressure was 29.90 inches and falling.

Elsewhere in northwest Iowa, Sheldon was partly cloudy, N66. Cherokee was mostly cloudy, N66. Spencer was clear, N65. Other conditions across the northern plains, farther east in Iowa, at Des Moines, thunder was reported with a temperature of 73. It was 63 at Cedar Rapids. At Waterloo, it was partly cloudy with a temperature of 67. In eastern Nebraska, skies ranged from partly cloudy to mostly cloudy. It was 78 at Lincoln, 76 at Omaha, and 66 at Norfolk. In eastern South Dakota, skies ranged from clear to partly cloudy, and temperatures were between 69 and 71 degrees. And in southern Minnesota, temperatures were between 64 and 69 degrees. At Marshall, it was clear. It was partly cloudy at Worthington and Rochester. It was mostly cloudy at Mankato and Minneapolis. Once again, at 1 a.m. Sioux City had a temperature of 66. The current time is 1:34 a.m. Central Daylight Time. Operating on a frequency of 162.475 MHz, this is NOAA Weather Radio Station WXL62, broadcasting from a transmitter near Lawton, Iowa. Our program originates from the National Weather Service in Sioux Falls and serves Sioux City and the surrounding Siouxland area. This hazardous weather outlook is for northwest Iowa, west central Iowa, southwest Minnesota, northeast Nebraska, central South Dakota, east central South Dakota, south central South Dakota, and southeast South Dakota. For tonight, scattered showers and isolated thunderstorms possible tonight, mainly along Highway 14 in eastern South Dakota, in southwest Minnesota and northwest Iowa. While widespread severe weather is not anticipated, an isolated strong to severe storm is possible that may be capable of producing wind gusts to 65 miles an hour and a hail of 1 to 1.5 inches. For Sunday through Friday, periodic chances for showers and thunderstorms continue into the early part of next week. Some storms could be strong to severe. Spotter activation is not expected at this time. Your National Weather Service forecast for Siouxland. West of tonight, partly cloudy with a slight chance of showers and thunderstorms. Warmer. Near steady temperature in the upper 60s. Southeast winds 5 to 10 miles an hour with gusts up to 20 miles an hour. Chance of rain 20%. Sunday, mostly sunny. Humid with highs in the upper 80s. Southeast winds around 5 miles an hour, becoming northeast in the afternoon. Sunday night, mostly cloudy. Humid with lows in the upper 60s. Northeast winds 5 to 10 miles an hour. Monday, mostly cloudy with a slight chance of showers and thunderstorms in the morning, then partly sunny in the afternoon. Humid with highs in the mid-80s. East winds 5 to 10 miles an hour, becoming southeast in the afternoon. Chance of rain 20%. Monday night, partly cloudy. A slight chance of showers and thunderstorms after midnight. Humid with lows in the upper 60s. Southeast winds around 5 miles an hour. Chance of rain 20%. Tuesday, mostly sunny. Highs in the upper 80s. Tuesday night, partly cloudy in the evening, then mostly cloudy with a chance of showers and thunderstorms after midnight. Lows in the upper 60s. Chance of rain 40%. Wednesday, partly sunny. Highs in the mid-80s. Wednesday night, partly cloudy in the evening, then mostly cloudy with a chance of showers and thunderstorms after midnight. Lows in the mid-60s. Chance of rain 40%. Thursday, cloudy in the morning, then becoming partly sunny. A chance of showers. Highs in the mid-70s. Chance of rain 50%. Thursday night, mostly cloudy. A chance of showers after midnight. Lows around 60. Chance of rain 30%. Friday, mostly cloudy in the morning, then becoming partly sunny. A chance of showers. Highs in the lower 70s. Chance of rain 50%. Friday night, mostly cloudy with a chance of showers. Lows in the upper 50s. Chance of rain 50%. Saturday, mostly cloudy.

a chance of showers in the morning. Highs in the lower 70s. Chance of rain 50%. At 1 a.m., in Sioux City, the temperature was 66 and the dew point 65. The relative humidity was 96%. Wind was east at 6 miles an hour. The pressure was 29.90 inches and falling. Elsewhere in northwest Iowa, Sheldon was partly cloudy and 66. Cherokee was mostly cloudy and 66. Spencer was clear and 65. Other conditions across the northern plains, farther east in Iowa, at Des Moines, thunder was reported with a temperature of 73. It was 63 at Cedar Rapids. At Waterloo, it was partly cloudy with a temperature of 67. In eastern Nebraska, skies ranged from partly cloudy to mostly cloudy. It was 78 at Lincoln, 76 at Omaha, and 66 at North Fork. In eastern South Dakota, skies ranged from clear to partly cloudy, and temperatures were between 69 and 71 degrees. And in southern Minnesota, temperatures were between 64 and 69 degrees. At Marshall, it was clear. It was partly cloudy at Worthington and Rochester. It was mostly cloudy at Mankato and Minneapolis. Once again, at 1 a.m. Sioux City had a temperature of 66. The current time is 1:39 a.m. Central Daylight Time. Operating on a frequency of 162.475 megahertz, this is NOAA Weather Radio Station WXL62, broadcasting from a transmitter near Lawton, Iowa. Our program originates from the National Weather Service in Sioux Falls and serves Sioux City and the surrounding Siouxland area. This hazardous weather outlook is for northwest Iowa, west central Iowa, southwest Minnesota, northeast Nebraska, central South Dakota, east central South Dakota, south central South Dakota, and southeast South Dakota. For tonight, scattered showers and isolated thunderstorms possible tonight, mainly along Highway 14 in eastern South Dakota, in southwest Minnesota and northwest Iowa. While widespread severe weather is not anticipated, an isolated strong to severe storm is possible that may be capable of producing wind gusts to 65 miles an hour and a hail of 1 to 1.5 inches. For Sunday through Friday, periodic chances for showers and thunderstorms continue into the early part of next week. Some storms could be strong to severe. Spotter activation is not expected at this time. Your National Weather Service forecast for Siouxland. Rest of tonight, partly cloudy with a slight chance of showers and thunderstorms. Warmer. Near steady temperature in the upper 60s. Southeast winds 5 to 10 miles an hour with gusts up to 20 miles an hour. Chance of rain 20%. Sunday, mostly sunny. Humid with highs in the upper 80s. Southeast winds around 5 miles an hour, becoming northeast in the afternoon. Sunday night, mostly cloudy. Humid with lows in the upper 60s. Northeast winds 5 to 10 miles an hour. Monday, mostly cloudy with a slight chance of showers and thunderstorms in the morning, then partly sunny in the afternoon. Humid with highs in the mid-80s. East winds 5 to 10 miles an hour, becoming southeast in the afternoon. Chance of rain 20%. Monday night, partly cloudy. A slight chance of showers and thunderstorms after midnight. Humid with lows in the upper 60s. Southeast winds around 5 miles an hour. Chance of rain 20%. Tuesday, mostly sunny. Highs in the upper 80s. Tuesday night, partly cloudy in the evening, then mostly cloudy with a chance of showers and thunderstorms after midnight. Lows in the upper 60s. Chance of rain 40%. Wednesday, partly sunny. Highs in the mid-80s. Wednesday night, partly cloudy in the evening, then mostly cloudy with a chance of showers and thunderstorms after midnight. Lows in the mid-60s. Chance of rain 40%. Thursday, cloudy in the morning, then becoming partly sunny. A chance of showers. Highs in the mid-70s. Chance of rain 50%. Thursday night, mostly cloudy. A chance of showers after midnight. Lows around 60.
chance of rain 30%. Friday, mostly cloudy in the mornings, then becoming partly sunny. A chance of showers. Highs in the lower 70s. Chance of rain 50%. Friday night, mostly cloudy with a chance of showers. Lows in the upper 50s. Chance of rain 50%. Saturday, mostly cloudy. A chance of showers in the morning. Highs in the lower 70s. Chance of rain 50%. At 1 a.m., in Sioux City, the temperature was 66 and the dew point 65. The relative humidity was 96%. Wind was east at 6 miles an hour. The pressure was 29.90 inches and falling. Elsewhere in northwest Iowa, Sheldon was partly cloudy, and 66. Cherokee was mostly cloudy, and 66. Spencer was clear and 65. Other conditions across the northern plains, farther east in Iowa, at Des Moines, thunder was reported with a temperature of 73. It was 63 at Cedar Rapids. At Waterloo, it was partly cloudy with a temperature of 67. In eastern Nebraska, skies ranged from partly cloudy to mostly cloudy. It was 78 at Lincoln, 76 at Omaha, and 66 at Norfolk. In eastern South Dakota, skies ranged from clear to partly cloudy, and temperatures were between 69 and 71 degrees. And in southern Minnesota, temperatures were between 64 and 69 degrees. At Marshall, it was clear. It was partly cloudy at Worthington and Rochester. It was mostly cloudy at Mankato and Minneapolis. Once again, at 1 a.m. Sioux City had a temperature of 66. The current time is 1:45 a.m. Central Daylight Time. Operating on a frequency of 162.475 MHz, this is NOAA Weather Radio Station WXL62, broadcasting from a transmitter near Lawton, Iowa. Our program originates from the National Weather Service in Sioux Falls and serves Sioux City and the surrounding Sioux Land area. This hazardous weather outlook is for northwest Iowa, west central Iowa, southwest Minnesota, northeast Nebraska, central South Dakota, east central South Dakota, south central South Dakota, and southeast South Dakota. For tonight, scattered showers and isolated thunderstorms possible tonight, mainly along Highway 14 in eastern South Dakota, in southwest Minnesota and northwest Iowa. While widespread severe weather is not anticipated, an isolated strong to severe storm is possible that may be capable of producing wind gusts to 65 miles an hour and a hail of 1 to 1.5 inches. For Sunday through Friday, periodic chances for showers and thunderstorms continue into the early part of next week. Some storms could be strong to severe. Spotter activation is not expected at this time. Your National Weather Service forecast for Sioux Land. West of tonight, partly cloudy with a slight chance of showers and thunderstorms. Warmer. Near steady temperature in the upper 60s. Southeast winds 5 to 10 miles an hour with gusts up to 20 miles an hour. Chance of rain 20%. Sunday, mostly sunny. Humid with highs in the upper 80s. Southeast winds around 5 miles an hour, becoming northeast in the afternoon. Sunday night, mostly cloudy. Humid with lows in the upper 60s. Northeast winds 5 to 10 miles an hour. Monday, mostly cloudy with a slight chance of showers and thunderstorms in the morning, then partly sunny in the afternoon. Humid with highs in the mid-80s. East winds 5 to 10 miles an hour, becoming southeast in the afternoon. Chance of rain 20%. Monday night, partly cloudy. A slight chance of showers and thunderstorms after midnight. Humid with lows in the upper 60s. Southeast winds around 5 miles an hour. Chance of rain 20%. Tuesday, mostly sunny. Highs in the upper 80s. Tuesday night, partly cloudy in the evening, then mostly cloudy with a chance of showers and thunderstorms after midnight. Lows in the upper 60s. Chance of rain 40%. Wednesday, partly sunny. Highs in the mid-80s.
Wednesday night, partly cloudy in the evening, then mostly cloudy with a chance of showers and thunderstorms after midnight. Lows

the mid-60s. Chance of rain, 40%. Thursday, cloudy in the morning, then becoming partly sunny. A chance of showers. Highs in the mid-70s. Chance of rain, 50%. Thursday night, mostly cloudy. A chance of showers after midnight. Lows around 60. Chance of rain, 30%. Friday, mostly cloudy in the morning, then becoming partly sunny. A chance of showers. Highs in the lower 70s. Chance of rain, 50%. Friday night, mostly cloudy with a chance of showers. Lows in the upper 50s. Chance of rain, 50%. Saturday, mostly cloudy. A chance of showers in the morning. Highs in the lower 70s. Chance of rain, 50%. At 1 a.m., in Sioux City, the temperature was 66 and the dew point 65. The relative humidity was 96%. Wind was east at 6 miles an hour. The pressure was 29.90 inches and falling. Elsewhere in northwest Iowa, Sheldon was partly cloudy, and 66. Cherokee was mostly cloudy, and 66. Spencer was clear and 65. Other conditions across the northern plains, farther east in Iowa, at Des Moines, thunder was reported with a temperature of 73. It was 63 at Cedar Rapids. At Waterloo, it was partly cloudy with a temperature of 67. In eastern Nebraska, skies ranged from partly cloudy to mostly cloudy. It was 78 at Lincoln, 76 at Omaha, and 66 at Norfolk. In eastern South Dakota, skies ranged from clear to partly cloudy, and temperatures were between 69 and 71 degrees. And in southern Minnesota, temperatures were between 64 and 69 degrees. At Marshall, it was clear. It was partly cloudy at Worthington and Rochester. It was mostly cloudy at Mankato and Minneapolis. Once again, at 1 a.m. Sioux City had a temperature of 66. The current time is 1:50 a.m. Central Daylight Time. Operating on a frequency of 162.475 MHz, this is NOAA Weather Radio Station WXL62, broadcasting from a transmitter near Lawton, Iowa. Our program originates from the National Weather Service in Sioux Falls and serves Sioux City and the surrounding Siouxland area. This hazardous weather outlook is for northwest Iowa, west central Iowa, southwest Minnesota, northeast Nebraska, central South Dakota, east central South Dakota, south central South Dakota, and southeast South Dakota. For tonight, scattered showers and isolated thunderstorms possible tonight, mainly along Highway 14 in eastern South Dakota, in southwest Minnesota and northwest Iowa. While widespread severe weather is not anticipated, an isolated strong to severe storm is possible that may be capable of producing wind gusts to 65 miles an hour and a hail of 1 to 1.5 inches. For Sunday through Friday, periodic chances for showers and thunderstorms continue into the early part of next week. Some storms could be strong to severe. Spotter activation is not expected at this time. Your National Weather Service forecast for Siouxland. Rest of tonight, partly cloudy with a slight chance of showers and thunderstorms. Warmer. Near steady temperature in the upper 60s. Southeast winds 5 to 10 miles an hour with gusts up to 20 miles an hour. Chance of rain 20%. Sunday, mostly sunny. Humid with highs in the upper 80s. Southeast winds around 5 miles an hour, becoming northeast in the afternoon. Sunday night, mostly cloudy. Humid with lows in the upper 60s. Northeast winds 5 to 10 miles an hour. Monday, mostly cloudy with a slight chance of showers and thunderstorms in the morning, then partly sunny in the afternoon. Humid with highs in the mid-80s. East winds 5 to 10 miles an hour, becoming southeast in the afternoon. Chance of rain 20%. Monday night, partly cloudy. A slight chance of showers and thunderstorms after midnight. Humid with lows in the upper 60s. Southeast winds around 5 miles an hour. Chance of rain 20%. Tuesday, mostly sunny. Highs in the upper 80s. Tuesday night, partly

Friday, mostly cloudy in the morning, then becoming partly sunny. A chance of showers. Highs in the lower 70s. Chance of rain 50%. Friday night, mostly cloudy with a chance of showers. Lows in the upper 50s. Chance of rain 50%. Saturday, mostly cloudy. A chance of showers in the morning. Highs in the lower 70s. Chance of rain 50%. At 1 a.m., in Sioux City, the temperature was 66 and the dew point 65. The relative humidity was 96%. Wind was east at 6 miles an hour. The pressure was 29.90 inches and falling. Elsewhere in northwest Iowa, Sheldon was partly cloudy and 66. Cherokee was mostly cloudy and 66. Spencer was clear and 65. Other conditions across the northern plains, farther east in Iowa, at Des Moines, thunder was reported with a temperature of 73. It was 63 at Cedar Rapids. At Waterloo, it was partly cloudy with a temperature of 67. In eastern Nebraska, skies ranged from partly cloudy to mostly cloudy. It was 78 at Lincoln, 76 at Omaha, and 66 at Norfolk. In eastern South Dakota, skies ranged from clear to partly cloudy, and temperatures were between 69 and 71 degrees. And in southern Minnesota, temperatures were between 64 and 69 degrees. At Marshall, it was clear. It was partly cloudy at Worthington and Rochester. It was mostly cloudy at Mankato and Minneapolis. Once again, at 1 a.m. Sioux City had a temperature of 66. The current time is 1:55 a.m. Central Daylight Time. Operating on a frequency of 162.475 MHz, this is NOAA Weather Radio Station WXL62, broadcasting from a transmitter near Lawton, Iowa. Our program originates from the National Weather Service in Sioux Falls and serves Sioux City and the surrounding Siouxland area. This hazardous weather outlook is for northwest Iowa, west central Iowa, southwest Minnesota, northeast Nebraska, central South Dakota, east central South Dakota, south central South Dakota, and southeast South Dakota. For tonight, scattered showers and isolated thunderstorms possible tonight, mainly along Highway 14 in eastern South Dakota, in southwest Minnesota and northwest Iowa. While widespread severe weather is not anticipated, an isolated strong to severe storm is possible that may be capable of producing wind gusts to 65 miles an hour and a hail of 1 to 1.5 inches. For Sunday through Friday, periodic chances for showers and thunderstorms continue into the early part of next week. Some storms could be strong to severe. Spotter activation is not expected at this time. Your National Weather Service forecast for Siouxland. Rest of tonight, partly cloudy with a slight chance of showers and thunderstorms. Warmer. Near steady temperature in the upper 60s. Southeast winds 5 to 10 miles an hour with gusts up to 20 miles an hour. Chance of rain 20%. Sunday, mostly sunny. Humid with highs in the upper 80s. Southeast winds around 5 miles an hour, becoming northeast in the afternoon. Sunday night, mostly cloudy. Humid with lows in the upper 60s. Northeast winds 5 to 10 miles an hour. Monday, mostly cloudy with a slight chance of showers and thunderstorms in the morning, then partly sunny in the afternoon. Humid with highs in the mid-80s. East winds 5 to 10 miles an hour, becoming southeast in the afternoon. Chance of rain 20%. Monday night, partly cloudy. A slight chance of showers and thunderstorms after midnight. Humid with lows in the upper 60s. Southeast winds around 5 miles an hour. Chance of rain 20%. Tuesday, mostly sunny. Highs in the upper 80s. Tuesday night, partly cloudy in the evening, then mostly cloudy with a chance of showers and thunderstorms after midnight. Lows in the upper 60s. Chance of rain 40%. Wednesday, partly sunny. Highs in the mid-80s. Wednesday night, partly cloudy in the evening, then mostly cloudy with a chance of showers and thunderstorms after midnight. Lows in the mid-60s.

chance of rain 40%. Thursday, cloudy in the morning, then becoming partly sunny. A chance of showers. Highs in the mid-70s. Chance of rain 50%. Thursday night, mostly cloudy. A chance of showers after midnight. Lows around 60. Chance of rain 30%. Friday, mostly cloudy in the morning, then becoming partly sunny. A chance of showers. Highs in the lower 70s. Chance of rain 50%. Friday night, mostly cloudy with a chance of showers. Lows in the upper 50s. Chance of rain 50%. Saturday, mostly cloudy. A chance of showers in the morning. Highs in the lower 70s. Chance of rain 50%. At 1 a.m., in Sioux City, the temperature was 66 and the dew point 65. The relative humidity was 96%. Wind was east at 6 miles an hour. The pressure was 29.90 inches and falling. Elsewhere in northwest Iowa, Sheldon was partly cloudy and 66. Cherokee was mostly cloudy and 66. Spencer was clear and 65. Other conditions across the northern plains, farther east in Iowa, at Des Moines, thunder was reported with a temperature of 73. It was 63 at Cedar Rapids. At Waterloo, it was partly cloudy with a temperature of 67. In eastern Nebraska, skies ranged from partly cloudy to mostly cloudy. It was 78 at Lincoln, 76 at Omaha, and 66 at Norfolk. In eastern South Dakota, skies ranged from clear to partly cloudy, and temperatures were between 69 and 71 degrees. And in southern Minnesota, temperatures were between 64 and 69 degrees. At Marshall, it was clear. It was partly cloudy at Worthington and Rochester. It was mostly cloudy at Mankato and Minneapolis. Once again, at 1 a.m. Sioux City had a temperature of 66. At 2 a.m., in Sioux City, the temperature was 66 and the dew point 65. The relative humidity was 96%. Wind was southeast at 6 miles an hour. The pressure was 29.88 inches and falling. Elsewhere in northwest Iowa, Morris was cloudy and 66. Sheldon was mostly cloudy and 66. Cherokee was cloudy and 68. Spencer was partly cloudy and 66. Other conditions across the northern plains, farther east in Iowa, temperatures were between 67 and 71 degrees. At Des Moines, a thunderstorm was reported. At Waterloo, it was partly cloudy. In eastern Nebraska at Norfolk, it was clear, with a temperature of 66. At Lincoln, it was partly cloudy, with a temperature of 78. At Omaha, it was cloudy, with a temperature of 77. In eastern South Dakota, skies ranged from clear to partly cloudy, and temperatures were between 67 and 70 degrees. And in southern Minnesota, temperatures were between 64 and 69 degrees. At Marshall, it was clear. It was partly cloudy at Worthington and Mankato. It was mostly cloudy at Minneapolis and Rochester. Once again, at 2 a.m. Sioux City had a temperature of 66. The current time is 2:02 a.m. Central Daylight Time. Operating on a frequency of 162.475 MHz, this is NOAA Weather Radio Station WXL62, broadcasting from a transmitter near Lawton, Iowa. Our program originates from the National Weather Service in Sioux Falls and serves Sioux City and the surrounding Siouxland area. This hazardous weather outlook is for northwest Iowa, west central Iowa, southwest Minnesota, northeast Nebraska, central South Dakota, east central South Dakota, south central South Dakota, and southeast South Dakota. For tonight, scattered showers and isolated thunderstorms possible tonight, mainly along Highway 14 in eastern South Dakota, in southwest Minnesota and northwest Iowa. While widespread severe weather is not anticipated, an isolated storm to severe storm is possible that may be capable of producing wind gusts to 65 miles an hour and a hail of 1 to 1.5 inches. For Sunday through Friday, periodic chances for showers and thunderstorms continue into the early
early part of next week. Some storms could be strong to severe. Spotter activation is not expected at this time. Your National Weather Service forecast for Siouxland. Rest of tonight, partly cloudy with a slight chance of showers and thunderstorms. Warmer. Near steady temperature in the upper 60s. Southeast winds 5 to 10 miles an hour with gusts up to 20 miles an hour. Chance of rain 20%. Sunday, mostly sunny. Humid with highs in the upper 80s. Southeast winds around 5 miles an hour, becoming northeast in the afternoon. Sunday night, mostly cloudy. Humid with lows in the upper 60s. Northeast winds 5 to 10 miles an hour. Monday, mostly cloudy with a slight chance of showers and thunderstorms in the morning, then partly sunny in the afternoon. Humid with highs in the mid-80s. East winds 5 to 10 miles an hour, becoming southeast in the afternoon. Chance of rain 20%. Monday night, partly cloudy. A slight chance of showers and thunderstorms after midnight. Humid with lows in the upper 60s. Southeast winds around 5 miles an hour. Chance of rain 20%. Tuesday, mostly sunny. Highs in the upper 80s. Tuesday night, partly cloudy in the evening, then mostly cloudy with a chance of showers and thunderstorms after midnight. Lows in the upper 60s. Chance of rain 40%. Wednesday, partly sunny. Highs in the mid-80s. Wednesday night, partly cloudy in the evening, then mostly cloudy with a chance of showers and thunderstorms after midnight. Lows in the mid-60s. Chance of rain 40%. Thursday, cloudy in the morning, then becoming partly sunny. A chance of showers. Highs in the mid-70s. Chance of rain 50%. Thursday night, mostly cloudy. A chance of showers after midnight. Lows around 60. Chance of rain 30%. Friday, mostly cloudy in the morning, then becoming partly sunny. A chance of showers. Highs in the lower 70s. Chance of rain 50%. Friday night, mostly cloudy with a chance of showers. Lows in the upper 50s. Chance of rain 50%. Saturday, mostly cloudy. A chance of showers in the morning. Highs in the lower 70s. Chance of rain 50%. At 2 a.m., in Sioux City, the temperature was 66 and the dew point 65. The relative humidity was 96%. Wind was southeast at 6 miles an hour. The pressure was 29.88 inches and falling. Elsewhere in northwest Iowa, Morris was cloudy and 66. Sheldon was mostly cloudy and 66. Cherokee was cloudy and 68. Spencer was partly cloudy and 66. Other conditions across the northern plains, farther east in Iowa, temperatures were between 67 and 71 degrees. At Des Moines, a thunderstorm was reported. At Waterloo, it was partly cloudy. In eastern Nebraska at Norfolk, it was clear, with a temperature of 66. At Lincoln, it was partly cloudy, with a temperature of 78. At Omaha, it was cloudy, with a temperature of 77. In eastern South Dakota, skies ranged from clear to partly cloudy, and temperatures were between 67 and 70 degrees. And in southern Minnesota, temperatures were between 64 and 69 degrees. At Marshall, it was clear. It was partly cloudy at Worthington and Mankato. It was mostly cloudy at Minneapolis and Rochester. Once again, at 2 a.m. Sioux City had a temperature of 66. The current time is 2:08 a.m. Central Daylight Time. Operating on a frequency of 162.475 megahertz, this is NOAA Weather Radio Station WXL62, broadcasting from a transmitter near Lawton, Iowa. Our program originates from the National Weather Service in Sioux Falls and serves Sioux City and the surrounding Siouxland area. This hazardous weather outlook is for northwest Iowa, west central Iowa, southwest Minnesota, northeast Nebraska, central South Dakota, east central South Dakota, south central South Dakota, and southeast South Dakota. For tonight.

scattered showers and isolated thunderstorms possible tonight, mainly along Highway 14 in eastern South Dakota, in southwest Minnesota and northwest Iowa. While widespread severe weather is not anticipated, an isolated strong to severe storm is possible that may be capable of producing wind gusts to 65 miles an hour and a hail of 1 to 1.5 inches. For Sunday through Friday, periodic chances for showers and thunderstorms continue into the early part of next week. Some storms could be strong to severe. Spotter activation is not expected at this time. Your National Weather Service forecast for Siouxland. Rest of tonight, partly cloudy with a slight chance of showers and thunderstorms. Warmer. Near steady temperature in the upper 60s. Southeast winds 5 to 10 miles an hour with gusts up to 20 miles an hour. Chance of rain 20%. Sunday, mostly sunny. Humid with highs in the upper 80s. Southeast winds around 5 miles an hour, becoming northeast in the afternoon. Sunday night, mostly cloudy. Humid with lows in the upper 60s. Northeast winds 5 to 10 miles an hour. Monday, mostly cloudy with a slight chance of showers and thunderstorms in the morning, then partly sunny in the afternoon. Humid with highs in the mid-80s. East winds 5 to 10 miles an hour, becoming southeast in the afternoon. Chance of rain 20%. Monday night, partly cloudy. A slight chance of showers and thunderstorms after midnight. Humid with lows in the upper 60s. Southeast winds around 5 miles an hour. Chance of rain 20%. Tuesday, mostly sunny. Highs in the upper 80s. Tuesday night, partly cloudy in the evening, then mostly cloudy with a chance of showers and thunderstorms after midnight. Lows in the upper 60s. Chance of rain 40%. Wednesday, partly sunny. Highs in the mid-80s. Wednesday night, partly cloudy in the evening, then mostly cloudy with a chance of showers and thunderstorms after midnight. Lows in the mid-60s. Chance of rain 40%. Thursday, cloudy in the morning, then becoming partly sunny. A chance of showers. Highs in the mid-70s. Chance of rain 50%. Thursday night, mostly cloudy. A chance of showers after midnight. Lows around 60. Chance of rain 30%. Friday, mostly cloudy in the morning, then becoming partly sunny. A chance of showers. Highs in the lower 70s. Chance of rain 50%. Friday night, mostly cloudy with a chance of showers. Lows in the upper 50s. Chance of rain 50%. Saturday, mostly cloudy. A chance of showers in the morning. Highs in the lower 70s. Chance of rain 50%. At 2 a.m., in Sioux City, the temperature was 66 and the dew point 65. The relative humidity was 96%. Wind was southeast at 6 miles an hour. The pressure was 29.88 inches and falling. Elsewhere in northwest Iowa, Morris was cloudy and 66. Sheldon was mostly cloudy and 66. Cherokee was cloudy and 68. Spencer was partly cloudy and 66. Other conditions across the northern plains, farther east in Iowa, temperatures were between 67 and 71 degrees. At Des Moines, a thunderstorm was reported. At Waterloo, it was mostly cloudy. In eastern Nebraska at North Fork, it was clear, with a temperature of 66. At Lincoln, it was partly cloudy, with a temperature of 78. At Omaha, it was cloudy, with a temperature of 77. In eastern South Dakota, skies ranged from clear to partly cloudy, and temperatures were between 67 and 70 degrees. And in southern Minnesota, temperatures were between 64 and 69 degrees. At Marshall, it was clear. It was partly cloudy at Worthington and Mankato. It was mostly cloudy at Minneapolis and Rochester. Once again, at 2 a.m. Sioux City had a temperature of 66. The current time is 2:13 a.m. Central Daylight Time.
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Our program originates from the National Weather Service in Sioux Falls and serves Sioux City and the surrounding Siouxland area. This hazardous weather outlook is for northwest Iowa, west central Iowa, southwest Minnesota, northeast Nebraska, central South Dakota, east central South Dakota, south central South Dakota, and southeast South Dakota. For tonight, scattered showers and isolated thunderstorms possible tonight, mainly along Highway 14 in eastern South Dakota, in southwest Minnesota and northwest Iowa. While widespread severe weather is not anticipated, an isolated strong to severe storm is possible that may be capable of producing wind gusts to 65 miles an hour and a hail of 1 to 1.5 inches. For Sunday through Friday, periodic chances for showers and thunderstorms continue into the early part of next week. Some storms could be strong to severe. Spotter activation is not expected at this time. Your National Weather Service forecast for Siouxland. Rest of tonight, partly cloudy with a slight chance of showers and thunderstorms. Warmer. Near steady temperature in the upper 60s. Southeast winds 5 to 10 miles an hour with gusts up to 20 miles an hour. Chance of rain 20%. Sunday, mostly sunny. Humid with highs in the upper 80s. Southeast winds around 5 miles an hour, becoming northeast in the afternoon. Sunday night, mostly cloudy. Humid with lows in the upper 60s. Northeast winds 5 to 10 miles an hour. Monday, mostly cloudy with a slight chance of showers and thunderstorms in the morning, then partly sunny in the afternoon. Humid with highs in the mid-80s. East winds 5 to 10 miles an hour, becoming southeast in the afternoon. Chance of rain 20%. Monday night, partly cloudy. A slight chance of showers and thunderstorms after midnight. Humid with lows in the upper 60s. Southeast winds around 5 miles an hour. Chance of rain 20%. Tuesday, mostly sunny. Highs in the upper 80s. Tuesday night, partly cloudy in the evening, then mostly cloudy with a chance of showers and thunderstorms after midnight. Lows in the upper 60s. Chance of rain 40%. Wednesday, partly sunny. Highs in the mid-80s. Wednesday night, partly cloudy in the evening, then mostly cloudy with a chance of showers and thunderstorms after midnight. Lows in the mid-60s. Chance of rain 40%. Thursday, cloudy in the morning, then becoming partly sunny. A chance of showers. Highs in the mid-70s. Chance of rain 50%. Thursday night, mostly cloudy. A chance of showers after midnight. Lows around 60. Chance of rain 30%. Friday, mostly cloudy in the morning, then becoming partly sunny. A chance of showers. Highs in the lower 70s. Chance of rain 50%. Friday night, mostly cloudy with a chance of showers. Lows in the upper 50s. Chance of rain 50%. Saturday, mostly cloudy. A chance of showers in the morning. Highs in the lower 70s. Chance of rain 50%. At 2 a.m., in Sioux City, the temperature was 66 and the dew point 65. The relative humidity was 96%. Wind was southeast at 6 miles an hour. The pressure was 29.8 inches and falling. Elsewhere in northwest Iowa, Morris was cloudy and 66. Sheldon was mostly cloudy and 66. Cherokee was cloudy and 68. Spencer was partly cloudy and 66. Other conditions across the northern plains, farther east in Iowa, temperatures were between 67 and 71 degrees. At Des Moines, a thunderstorm was reported. At Waterloo, it was mostly cloudy. In eastern Nebraska at North Fork, it was clear, with a temperature of 66. At Lincoln, it was partly cloudy, with a temperature of 78. At Omaha, it was cloudy, with

Marshall, it was clear. It was partly cloudy at Worthington and Mankato. It was mostly cloudy at Minneapolis and Rochester. Once again, at 2 a.m., Sioux City had a temperature of 66. The current time is 2:19 a.m. Central Daylight Time. Operating on a frequency of 162.475 MHz, this is NOAA Weather Radio Station WXL62, broadcasting from a transmitter near Lawton, Iowa. Our program originates from the National Weather Service in Sioux Falls and serves Sioux City and the surrounding Siouxland area. This hazardous weather outlook is for Northwest Iowa, West Central Iowa, Southwest Minnesota, Northeast Nebraska, Central South Dakota, East Central South Dakota, South Central South Dakota, and Southeast South Dakota. For tonight, scattered showers and isolated thunderstorms possible tonight, mainly along Highway 14 in eastern South Dakota, in southwest Minnesota and northwest Iowa. While widespread severe weather is not anticipated, an isolated strong to severe storm is possible that may be capable of producing wind gusts to 65 miles an hour and a hail of 1 to 1.5 inches. For Sunday through Friday, periodic chances for showers and thunderstorms continue into the early part of next week. Some storms could be strong to severe. Spotter activation is not expected at this time. Your National Weather Service forecast for Siouxland. West of tonight, partly cloudy with a slight chance of showers and thunderstorms. Warmer. Near steady temperature in the upper 60s. Southeast winds 5 to 10 miles an hour with gusts up to 20 miles an hour. Chance of rain 20%. Sunday, mostly sunny. Humid with highs in the upper 80s. Southeast winds around 5 miles an hour, becoming northeast in the afternoon. Sunday night, mostly cloudy. Humid with lows in the upper 60s. Northeast winds 5 to 10 miles an hour. Monday, mostly cloudy with a slight chance of showers and thunderstorms in the morning, then partly sunny in the afternoon. Humid with highs in the mid-80s. East winds 5 to 10 miles an hour, becoming southeast in the afternoon. Chance of rain 20%. Monday night, partly cloudy. A slight chance of showers and thunderstorms after midnight. Humid with lows in the upper 60s. Southeast winds around 5 miles an hour. Chance of rain 20%. Tuesday, mostly sunny. Highs in the upper 80s. Tuesday night, partly cloudy in the evening, then mostly cloudy with a chance of showers and thunderstorms after midnight. Lows in the upper 60s. Chance of rain 40%. Wednesday, partly sunny. Highs in the mid-80s. Wednesday night, partly cloudy in the evening, then mostly cloudy with a chance of showers and thunderstorms after midnight. Lows in the mid-60s. Chance of rain 40%. Thursday, cloudy in the morning, then becoming partly sunny. A chance of showers. Highs in the mid-70s. Chance of rain 50%. Thursday night, mostly cloudy. A chance of showers after midnight. Lows around 60. Chance of rain 30%. Friday, mostly cloudy in the morning, then becoming partly sunny. A chance of showers. Highs in the lower 70s. Chance of rain 50%. Friday night, mostly cloudy with a chance of showers. Lows in the upper 50s. Chance of rain 50%. Saturday, mostly cloudy. A chance of showers in the morning. Highs in the lower 70s. Chance of rain 50%. At 2 a.m., in Sioux City, the temperature was 66 and the dew point 65. The relative humidity was 96%. Wind was southeast at 6 miles an hour. The pressure was 29.88 inches and falling. Elsewhere in northwest Iowa, Morris was cloudy and 66. Sheldon was mostly cloudy and 66. Cherokee was cloudy and 68. Spencer was partly cloudy and 66. Other conditions across the northern plains, farther east in Iowa, temperatures were between 67 and 71 degrees. At Des Moines, a thunderstorm was reported. At Waterloo, it was mostly cloudy.
in eastern Nebraska at North Fork. It was clear, with a temperature of 66. At Lincoln, it was partly cloudy, with a temperature of 78. At Omaha, it was cloudy, with a temperature of 77. In eastern South Dakota, skies ranged from clear to partly cloudy, and temperatures were between 67 and 70 degrees. And in southern Minnesota, temperatures were between 64 and 69 degrees. At Marshall, it was clear. It was partly cloudy at Worthington and Mankato. It was mostly cloudy at Minneapolis and Rochester. Once again, at 2 a.m. Sioux City had a temperature of 66. The current time is 2:24 a.m. Central Daylight Time. Operating on a frequency of 162.475 megahertz, this is NOAA Weather Radio Station WXL62, broadcasting from a transmitter near Lawton, Iowa. Our program originates from the National Weather Service in Sioux Falls and serves Sioux City and the surrounding Sioux Land area. This hazardous weather outlook is for northwest Iowa, west central Iowa, southwest Minnesota, northeast Nebraska, central South Dakota, east central South Dakota, south central South Dakota, and southeast South Dakota. For tonight, scattered showers and isolated thunderstorms possible tonight, mainly along Highway 14 in eastern South Dakota, in southwest Minnesota and northwest Iowa. While widespread severe weather is not anticipated, an isolated strong to severe storm is possible that may be capable of producing wind gusts to 65 miles an hour and a hail of 1 to 1.5 inches. For Sunday through Friday, periodic chances for showers and thunderstorms continue into the early part of next week. Some storms could be strong to severe. Spotter activation is not expected at this time. Your National Weather Service forecast for Sioux Land. West of tonight, partly cloudy with a slight chance of showers and thunderstorms. Warmer. Near steady temperature in the upper 60s. Southeast winds 5 to 10 miles an hour with gusts up to 20 miles an hour. Chance of rain 20%. Sunday, mostly sunny. Humid with highs in the upper 80s. Southeast winds around 5 miles an hour, becoming northeast in the afternoon. Sunday night, mostly cloudy. Humid with lows in the upper 60s. Northeast winds 5 to 10 miles an hour. Monday, mostly cloudy with a slight chance of showers and thunderstorms in the morning, then partly sunny in the afternoon. Humid with highs in the mid-80s. East winds 5 to 10 miles an hour, becoming southeast in the afternoon. Chance of rain 20%. Monday night, partly cloudy. A slight chance of showers and thunderstorms after midnight. Humid with lows in the upper 60s. Southeast winds around 5 miles an hour. Chance of rain 20%. Tuesday, mostly sunny. Highs in the upper 80s. Tuesday night, partly cloudy in the evening, then mostly cloudy with a chance of showers and thunderstorms after midnight. Lows in the upper 60s. Chance of rain 40%. Wednesday, partly sunny. Highs in the mid-80s. Wednesday night, partly cloudy in the evening, then mostly cloudy with a chance of showers and thunderstorms after midnight. Lows in the mid-60s. Chance of rain 40%. Thursday, cloudy in the morning, then becoming partly sunny. A chance of showers. Highs in the mid-70s. Chance of rain 50%. Thursday night, mostly cloudy. A chance of showers after midnight. Lows around 60. Chance of rain 30%. Friday, mostly cloudy in the morning, then becoming partly sunny. A chance of showers. Highs in the lower 70s. Chance of rain 50%. Friday night, mostly cloudy with a chance of showers. Lows in the upper 50s. Chance of rain 50%. Saturday, mostly cloudy. A chance of showers in the morning. Highs in the lower 70s. Chance of rain 50%. At 2 a.m., in Sioux City, the temperature was 66 and the dew point 65. The relative humidity was 96%. Wind was southeast at 6 miles an hour. The pressure was 29.88 inches and falling.

in northwest Iowa, Morris was cloudy and 66. Sheldon was mostly cloudy and 66. Cherokee was cloudy and 68. Spencer was partly cloudy and 66. Other conditions across the northern plains, farther east in Iowa, temperatures were between 67 and 71 degrees. At Des Moines, a thunderstorm was reported. At Waterloo, it was mostly cloudy. In eastern Nebraska at North Fork, it was clear, with a temperature of 66. At Lincoln, it was partly cloudy, with a temperature of 78. At Omaha, it was cloudy, with a temperature of 77. In eastern South Dakota, skies ranged from clear to partly cloudy, and temperatures were between 67 and 70 degrees. And in southern Minnesota, temperatures were between 64 and 69 degrees. At Marshall, it was clear. It was partly cloudy at Worthington and Mankato. It was mostly cloudy at Minneapolis and Rochester. Once again, at 2 a.m. Sioux City had a temperature of 66. The current time is 2:30 a.m. Central Daylight Time. Operating on a frequency of 162.475 MHz, this is NOAA Weather Radio Station WXL62, broadcasting from a transmitter near Lawton, Iowa. Our program originates from the National Weather Service in Sioux Falls and serves Sioux City and the surrounding Siouxland area. This hazardous weather outlook is for northwest Iowa, west central Iowa, southwest Minnesota, northeast Nebraska, central South Dakota, east central South Dakota, south central South Dakota, and southeast South Dakota. For tonight, scattered showers and isolated thunderstorms possible tonight, mainly along Highway 14 in eastern South Dakota, in southwest Minnesota and northwest Iowa. While widespread severe weather is not anticipated, an isolated strong to severe storm is possible that may be capable of producing wind gusts to 65 miles an hour and a hail of 1 to 1.5 inches. For Sunday through Friday, periodic chances for showers and thunderstorms continue into the early part of next week. Some storms could be strong to severe. Spotter activation is not expected at this time. Your National Weather Service forecast for Siouxland. West of tonight, partly cloudy with a slight chance of showers and thunderstorms. Warmer. Near steady temperature in the upper 60s. Southeast winds 5 to 10 miles an hour with gusts up to 20 miles an hour. Chance of rain 20%. Sunday, mostly sunny. Humid with highs in the upper 80s. Southeast winds around 5 miles an hour, becoming northeast in the afternoon. Sunday night, mostly cloudy. Humid with lows in the upper 60s. Northeast winds 5 to 10 miles an hour. Monday, mostly cloudy with a slight chance of showers and thunderstorms in the morning, then partly sunny in the afternoon. Humid with highs in the mid-80s. East winds 5 to 10 miles an hour, becoming southeast in the afternoon. Chance of rain 20%. Monday night, partly cloudy. A slight chance of showers and thunderstorms after midnight. Humid with lows in the upper 60s. Southeast winds around 5 miles an hour. Chance of rain 20%. Tuesday, mostly sunny. Highs in the upper 80s. Tuesday night, partly cloudy in the evening, then mostly cloudy with a chance of showers and thunderstorms after midnight. Lows in the upper 60s. Chance of rain 40%. Wednesday, partly sunny. Highs in the mid-80s. Wednesday night, partly cloudy. Lows in the upper 60s. Chance of rain 40%. Wednesday, partly sunny. Highs in the mid-80s. Wednesday night, partly cloudy in the evening, then mostly cloudy with a chance of showers and thunderstorms after midnight. Lows in the mid-60s. Chance of rain 40%. Thursday, cloudy in the morning, then becoming partly sunny. A chance of showers. Highs in the mid-70s. Chance of rain 50%. Thursday night, mostly cloudy. A chance of showers after midnight. Lows around 60. Chance of rain 30%. Friday, mostly cloudy in the morning, then becoming partly sunny. A chance of showers.

highs in the lower 70s. Chance of rain 50%. Friday night, mostly cloudy with a chance of showers. Lows in the upper 50s. Chance of rain 50%. Saturday, mostly cloudy. A chance of showers in the morning. Highs in the lower 70s. Chance of rain 50%. At 2 a.m., in Sioux City, the temperature was 66 and the dew point 65. The relative humidity was 96%. Wind was southeast at 6 miles an hour. The pressure was 29.88 inches and falling. Elsewhere in northwest Iowa, Morris was cloudy and 66. Sheldon was mostly cloudy and 66. Cherokee was cloudy and 68. Spencer was partly cloudy and 66. Other conditions across the northern plains, farther east in Iowa, temperatures were between 67 and 71 degrees. At Des Moines, a thunderstorm was reported. At Waterloo, it was mostly cloudy. In eastern Nebraska at North Fork, it was clear, with a temperature of 66. At Lincoln, it was partly cloudy, with a temperature of 78. At Omaha, it was cloudy, with a temperature of 77. In eastern South Dakota, skies ranged from clear to partly cloudy, and temperatures were between 67 and 70 degrees. And in southern Minnesota, temperatures were between 64 and 69 degrees. At Marshall, it was clear. It was partly cloudy at Worthington and Mankato. It was mostly cloudy at Minneapolis and Rochester. Once again, at 2 a.m. Sioux City had a temperature of 66. The current time is 2:35 a.m. Central Daylight Time. Operating on a frequency of 162.475 megahertz, this is NOAA Weather Radio Station WXL62, broadcasting from a transmitter near Lawton, Iowa. Our program originates from the National Weather Service in Sioux Falls and serves Sioux City and the surrounding Siouxland area. This hazardous weather outlook is for northwest Iowa, west central Iowa, southwest Minnesota, northeast Nebraska, central South Dakota, east central South Dakota, south central South Dakota, and southeast South Dakota. For tonight, scattered showers and isolated thunderstorms possible tonight, mainly along Highway 14 in eastern South Dakota, in southwest Minnesota and northwest Iowa. While widespread severe weather is not anticipated, an isolated strong to severe storm is possible that may be capable of producing wind gusts to 65 miles an hour and a hail of 1 to 1.5 inches. For Sunday through Friday, periodic chances for showers and thunderstorms continue into the early part of next week. Some storms could be strong to severe. Spotter activation is not expected at this time. Your National Weather Service forecast for Siouxland. West of tonight, partly cloudy with a slight chance of showers and thunderstorms. Warmer. Near steady temperature in the upper 60s. Southeast winds 5 to 10 miles an hour with gusts up to 20 miles an hour. Chance of rain 20%. Sunday, mostly sunny. Humid with highs in the upper 80s. Southeast winds around 5 miles an hour, becoming northeast in the afternoon. Sunday night, mostly cloudy. Humid with lows in the upper 60s. Northeast winds 5 to 10 miles an hour. Monday, mostly cloudy with a slight chance of showers and thunderstorms in the morning, then partly sunny in the afternoon. Humid with highs in the mid-80s. East winds 5 to 10 miles an hour, becoming southeast in the afternoon. Chance of rain 20%. Monday night, partly cloudy. A slight chance of showers and thunderstorms after midnight. Humid with lows in the upper 60s. Southeast winds around 5 miles an hour. Chance of rain 20%. Tuesday, mostly sunny. Highs in the upper 80s. Tuesday night, partly cloudy in the evening, then mostly cloudy with a chance of showers and thunderstorms after midnight. Lows in the upper 60s. Chance of rain 40%. Wednesday, partly sunny. Highs in the mid-80s. Wednesday night, partly cloudy in the evening, then mostly cloudy with a chance of showers and thunderstorms after midnight. Lows in the mid-60s.
chance of rain 40%. Thursday, cloudy in the morning, then becoming partly sunny. A chance of showers. Highs in the mid-70s. Chance of rain 50%. Thursday night, mostly cloudy. A chance of showers after midnight. Lows around 60. Chance of rain 30%. Friday, mostly cloudy in the morning, then becoming partly sunny. A chance of showers. Highs in the lower 70s. Chance of rain 50%. Friday night, mostly cloudy with a chance of showers. Lows in the upper 50s. Chance of rain 50%. Saturday, mostly cloudy. A chance of showers in the morning. Highs in the lower 70s. Chance of rain 50%. At 2 a.m., in Sioux City, the temperature was 66 and the dew point 65. The relative humidity was 96%. Wind was southeast at 6 miles an hour. The pressure was 29.8 inches and falling. Elsewhere in northwest Iowa, Morris was cloudy and 66. Sheldon was mostly cloudy and 66. Cherokee was cloudy and 68. Spencer was partly cloudy and 66. Other conditions across the northern plains, farther east in Iowa, temperatures were between 67 and 71 degrees. At Des Moines, a thunderstorm was reported. At Waterloo, it was mostly cloudy. In eastern Nebraska at Norfolk, it was clear, with a temperature of 66. At Lincoln, it was partly cloudy, with a temperature of 78. At Omaha, it was cloudy, with a temperature of 77. In eastern South Dakota, skies ranged from clear to partly cloudy, and temperatures were between 67 and 70 degrees. And in southern Minnesota, temperatures were between 64 and 69 degrees. At Marshall, it was clear. It was partly cloudy at Worthington and Mankato. It was mostly cloudy at Minneapolis and Rochester. Once again, at 2 a.m. Sioux City had a temperature of 66. The current time is 2:41 a.m. Central Daylight Time. Operating on a frequency of 162.475 MHz, this is NOAA Weather Radio Station WXL62, broadcasting from a transmitter near Lawton, Iowa. Our program originates from the National Weather Service in Sioux Falls and serves Sioux City and the surrounding Siouxland area. This hazardous weather outlook is for northwest Iowa, west central Iowa, southwest Minnesota, northeast Nebraska, central South Dakota, east central South Dakota, south central South Dakota, and southeast South Dakota. For tonight, scattered showers and isolated thunderstorms possible tonight, mainly along Highway 14 in eastern South Dakota, in southwest Minnesota and northwest Iowa. While widespread severe weather is not anticipated, an isolated strong to severe storm is possible that may be capable of producing wind gusts to 65 miles an hour at a hill of 1 to 1.5 inches. For Sunday through Friday, periodic chances for showers and thunderstorms continue into the early part of next week. Some storms could be strong to severe. Spotter activation is not expected at this time. Your National Weather Service forecast for Siouxland. Today, mostly sunny. Highs in the upper 80s. Southeast winds around 5 miles an hour, becoming northeast this afternoon. Tonight, mostly cloudy. Humid with lows in the upper 60s. Northeast winds 5 to 10 miles an hour. Monday, mostly cloudy with a slight chance of showers and thunderstorms in the morning, then partly sunny in the afternoon. Humid with highs in the mid-80s. East winds 5 to 10 miles an hour, becoming southeast in the afternoon. Chance of rain 20%. Monday night, partly cloudy. A slight chance of showers and thunderstorms after midnight. Humid with lows in the upper 60s. Southeast winds around 5 miles an hour. Chance of rain 20%. Tuesday, mostly sunny. Humid with highs in the upper 80s. East winds 5 to 10 miles an hour. Tuesday night, partly cloudy with a slight chance of showers and thunderstorms in the evening, then mostly cloudy with a chance of showers and thunderstorms after midnight. Lows in the upper 60s.
chance of rain 40%. Wednesday, partly sunny. Highs in the mid-80s. Wednesday night, partly cloudy in the evening, then mostly cloudy with a chance of showers and thunderstorms after midnight. Lows in the mid-60s. Chance of rain 40%. Thursday, cloudy in the morning, then becoming partly sunny. A chance of showers. Highs in the mid-70s. Chance of rain 50%. Thursday night, mostly cloudy. A chance of showers after midnight. Lows around 60. Chance of rain 30%. Friday, mostly cloudy in the morning, then becoming partly sunny. A chance of showers. Highs in the lower 70s. Chance of rain 50%. Friday night, mostly cloudy with a chance of showers. Lows in the upper 50s. Chance of rain 50%. Saturday, mostly cloudy. A chance of showers in the morning. Highs in the lower 70s. Chance of rain 50%. At 2 a.m., in Sioux City, the temperature was 66 and the dew point 65. The relative humidity was 96%. Wind was southeast at 6 miles an hour. The pressure was 29.88 inches and falling. Elsewhere in northwest Iowa, Morris was cloudy and 66. Sheldon was mostly cloudy and 66. Cherokee was cloudy and 68. Spencer was partly cloudy and 66. Other conditions across the northern plains, farther east in Iowa, temperatures were between 67 and 71 degrees. At Des Moines, a thunderstorm was reported. At Waterloo, it was mostly cloudy. In eastern Nebraska at North Fork, it was clear, with a temperature of 66. At Lincoln, it was partly cloudy, with a temperature of 78. At Omaha, it was cloudy, with a temperature of 77. In eastern South Dakota, skies ranged from clear to partly cloudy, and temperatures were between 67 and 70 degrees. And in southern Minnesota, temperatures were between 64 and 69 degrees. At Marshall, it was clear. It was partly cloudy at Worthington and Mankato. It was mostly cloudy at Minneapolis and Rochester. Once again, at 2 a.m. Sioux City had a temperature of 66. The current time is 2:46 a.m. Central Daylight Time. Operating on a frequency of 162.475 MHz, this is NOAA Weather Radio Station WXL62, broadcasting from a transmitter near Lawton, Iowa. Our program originates from the National Weather Service in Sioux Falls and serves Sioux City and the surrounding Siouxland area. This hazardous weather outlook is for northwest Iowa, west central Iowa, southwest Minnesota, northeast Nebraska, central South Dakota, east central South Dakota, south central South Dakota, and southeast South Dakota. For tonight, scattered showers and isolated thunderstorms possible tonight, mainly along Highway 14 in eastern South Dakota, in southwest Minnesota and northwest Iowa. While widespread severe weather is not anticipated, an isolated strong to severe storm is possible that may be capable of producing wind gusts to 65 miles an hour and a hail of 1 to 1.5 inches. For Sunday through Friday, periodic chances for showers and thunderstorms continue into the early part of next week. Some storms could be strong to severe. Spotter activation is not expected at this time. Your National Weather Service forecast for Siouxland. Today, mostly sunny. Highs in the upper 80s. Southeast winds around 5 miles an hour, becoming northeast this afternoon. Tonight, mostly cloudy. Humid with lows in the upper 60s. Northeast winds 5 to 10 miles an hour. Monday, mostly cloudy with a slight chance of showers and thunderstorms in the morning, then partly sunny in the afternoon. Humid with highs in the mid-80s. East winds 5 to 10 miles an hour, becoming southeast in the afternoon. Chance of rain 20%. Monday night, partly cloudy. A slight chance of showers and thunderstorms after midnight. Humid with lows in the upper 60s. Southeast winds around 5 miles an hour. Chance of rain 20%. Tuesday, mostly sunny.
humid with highs in the upper 80s.

winds 5 to 10 miles an hour. Tuesday night, partly cloudy with a slight chance of showers and thunderstorms in the evening, then mostly cloudy with a chance of showers and thunderstorms after midnight. Lows in the upper 60s. Chance of rain 40%. Wednesday, partly sunny. Highs in the mid-80s. Wednesday night, partly cloudy in the evening, then mostly cloudy with a chance of showers and thunderstorms after midnight. Lows in the mid-60s. Chance of rain 40%. Thursday, cloudy in the morning, then becoming partly sunny. A chance of showers. Highs in the mid-70s. Chance of rain 50%. Thursday night, mostly cloudy. A chance of showers after midnight. Lows around 60. Chance of rain 30%. Friday, mostly cloudy in...

The National Weather Service in Sioux Falls has issued a severe thunderstorm warning for northwestern Clay County in northwestern Iowa, east central O'Brien County in northwestern Iowa until 3:45 a.m. At 2:49 a.m., a severe thunderstorm was located near Sutherland, or 16 miles southwest of Spencer in Clay County, moving northeast at 20 miles an hour. Hazard, 60 miles an hour wind gusts and half-dollar size hail. Source, radar indicated. Intact, hail damage to vehicles is expected. Expect wind damage to roofs, siding, and trees. This severe thunderstorm will be near Everly and Royal around 2:55 a.m. Other locations in the path of this severe thunderstorm include Spencer in Clay County. For your protection, move to an interior room on the lowest floor of a building. To report severe weather, contact your nearest law enforcement agency. They will send your report to the National Weather Service office in Sioux Falls. Repeating, a severe thunderstorm warning has been issued until 3:45 a.m. for the following counties in Iowa, O'Brien, and Clay. Operating on a frequency of 162.475 MHz, this is NOAA Weather Radio Station WXL62, broadcasting from a transmitter near Lawton, Iowa. Our program originates from the National Weather Service in Sioux Falls and serves Sioux City and the surrounding Siouxland area. The National Weather Service in Sioux Falls has issued a severe thunderstorm warning for northwestern Clay County in northwestern Iowa, east central O'Brien County in northwestern Iowa until 3:45 a.m. At 2:49 a.m., a severe thunderstorm was located near Sutherland, or 16 miles southwest of Spencer in Clay County, moving northeast at 20 miles an hour. Hazard, 60 miles an hour wind gusts and half-dollar size hail. Source, radar indicated. Impact, hail damage to vehicles is expected. Expect wind damage to roofs, siding, and trees. This severe thunderstorm will be near Everly and Royal around 2:55 a.m. Other locations in the path of this severe thunderstorm include Spencer in Clay County. For your protection, move to an interior room on the lowest floor of a building. To report severe weather, contact your nearest law enforcement agency. They will send your report to the National Weather Service office in Sioux Falls. Repeating, a severe thunderstorm warning has been issued until 3:45 a.m. for the following counties in Iowa, O'Brien, and Clay. At 2 a.m., Sioux City had a clear sky. The temperature was 66 and the dew point 65. The relative humidity was 96%. Wind was southeast at 6 miles an hour. The pressure was 29.88 inches and falling. Elsewhere in northwest Iowa, Lamar's was clear and 68. Sheldon was mostly cloudy and 66. Cherokee was cloudy and 68. Spencer was partly cloudy and 66. Once again, at 2 a.m. in Sioux City, the sky was clear with a temperature of 66. The current time is 2:53 a.m. Central Daylight Time. 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

Kathy will send your report to the National Weather Service office in Sioux Falls. Repeating, a severe thunderstorm warning has been issued until 3:45 a.m. for the following counties in Iowa, O'Brien, and Clay. At 2 a.m., Sioux City had a clear sky. The temperature was 66 and the dew point 65. The relative humidity was 96%. Wind was southeast at 6 miles an hour. The pressure was 29.88 inches and falling. Elsewhere in northwest Iowa, the Mars was clear and 68. Sheldon was mostly cloudy and 66. Cherokee was cloudy and 68. Spencer was partly cloudy and 66. Once again, at 2 a.m. in Sioux City, the sky was clear with a temperature of 66. The current time is 3 a.m. Central Daylight Time. Operating on a frequency of 162.475 MHz, this is NOAA Weather Radio Station WXL62, broadcasting from a transmitter near Lawton, Iowa. Our program originates from the National Weather Service in Sioux Falls and serves Sioux City and the surrounding Sioux Land area. The National Weather Service in Sioux Falls has issued a severe thunderstorm warning for northwestern Clay County in northwestern Iowa, east central O'Brien County in northwestern Iowa, until 3:45 a.m. At 2:49 a.m., a severe thunderstorm was located near Sutherland, or 16 miles southwest of Spencer in Clay County, moving northeast at 20 miles an hour. Hazard, 60 miles an hour wind gusts and half-dollar size hail. Source, radar indicated. Impact, hail damage to vehicles is expected. Expect wind damage to roofs, siding, and trees. This severe thunderstorm will be near Everly and Royal around 2:55 a.m. Other locations in the path of this severe thunderstorm include Spencer in Clay County. For your protection, move to an interior room on the lowest floor of a building. To report severe weather, contact your nearest law enforcement agency. They will send your report to the National Weather Service office in Sioux Falls. Repeating, a severe thunderstorm warning has been issued until 3:45 a.m. for the following counties in Iowa, O'Brien, and Clay. At 3 a.m., Sioux City had a clear sky. The temperature was 66 and the dew point 65. The relative humidity was 96%. Wind was southeast at 5 miles an hour. The pressure was 29.87 inches and falling. Elsewhere in northwest Iowa, the Mars was partly cloudy and 68. Sheldon was partly cloudy and 66. Cherokee was mostly cloudy and 68. Spencer was partly cloudy and 66. Once again, at 3 a.m. in Sioux City, the sky was clear with a temperature of 66. The current time is 3:02 a.m. Central Daylight Time. Operating on a frequency of 162.475 MHz, this is NOAA Weather Radio Station WXL62, broadcasting from a transmitter near Lawton, Iowa. Our program originates from the National Weather Service in Sioux Falls and serves Sioux City and the surrounding Sioux Land area. The National Weather Service in Sioux Falls has issued a severe thunderstorm warning for northwestern Clay County in northwestern Iowa, east central O'Brien County in northwestern Iowa, until 3:45 a.m. At 2:49 a.m., a severe thunderstorm was located near Sutherland, or 16 miles southwest of Spencer in Clay County, moving northeast at 20 miles an hour. Hazard, 60 miles an hour wind gusts and half-dollar size hail. Source, radar indicated. Impact, hail damage to vehicles is expected. Expect wind damage to roofs, siding, and trees. This severe thunderstorm will be near Everly and Royal around 2:55 a.m. Other locations in the path of this severe thunderstorm include Spencer in Clay County. For your protection, move to an interior room on the lowest floor of a building. To report severe weather, contact your nearest law enforcement agency. They will send your report to the National Weather Service office in Sioux Falls. Repeating, a severe thunderstorm warning has been issued until 3:45 a.m. A severe thunderstorm warning remains in effect until 3:45 a.m. for northwestern Clay and east central O'Brien County.

Seas. At 3:04 a.m., a severe thunderstorm was located over Royal, or 11 miles southwest of Spencer in Clay County, moving northeast at 20 miles an hour. Hazard, 60 miles an hour wind gusts and half-dollar size hail. Source, radar indicated. Impact, hail damage to vehicles is expected. Expect wind damage to roofs, siding, and trees. Locations impacted include Spencer in Clay County and Royal. For your protection, move to an interior room on the lowest floor of a building. To report severe weather, contact your nearest law enforcement agency. They will send a report to the National Weather Service office in Sioux Falls. Repeating, a severe thunderstorm warning remains in effect until 3:45 a.m. for the following counties, in Iowa, O'Brien, and Clay. At 3 a.m., Sioux City had a clear sky. The temperature was 66, and the dew point 65. The relative humidity was 96%. Wind was southeast at 5 miles an hour. The pressure was 29.87 inches and falling. Elsewhere in northwest Iowa, Lamar's was partly cloudy, and 68. Sheldon was partly cloudy, and 66. Cherokee was mostly cloudy, and 68. Spencer was partly cloudy, and 66. Once again, at 3 a.m. in Sioux City, the sky was clear with a temperature of 66. The current time is 3:06 a.m. Central Daylight Time. Operating on a frequency of 162.475 MHz, this is NOAA Weather Radio Station WXL62, broadcasting from a transmitter near Lawton, Iowa. Our program originates from the National Weather Service in Sioux Falls and serves Sioux City and the surrounding Siouxland area. A severe thunderstorm warning remains in effect until 3:45 a.m. for northwestern Clay and east central O'Brien counties. At 3:04 a.m., a severe thunderstorm was located over Royal, or 11 miles southwest of Spencer in Clay County, moving northeast at 20 miles an hour. Hazard, 60 miles an hour wind gusts and half-dollar size hail. Source, radar indicated. Impact, hail damage to vehicles is expected. Expect wind damage to roofs, siding, and trees. Locations impacted include Spencer in Clay County and Royal. For your protection, move to an interior room on the lowest floor of a building. To report severe weather, contact your nearest law enforcement agency. They will send your report to the National Weather Service office in Sioux Falls. Repeating, a severe thunderstorm warning remains in effect until 3:45 a.m. for the following counties, in Iowa, O'Brien, and Clay. At 3 a.m., Sioux City had a clear sky. The temperature was 66, and the dew point 65. The relative humidity was 96%. Wind was southeast at 5 miles an hour. The pressure was 29.87 inches and falling. Elsewhere in northwest Iowa, Lamar's was partly cloudy, and 68. Sheldon was partly cloudy, and 66. Cherokee was mostly cloudy, and 68. Spencer was partly cloudy, and 66. Once again, at 3 a.m. in Sioux City, the sky was clear with a temperature of 66. The current time is 3:08 a.m. Central Daylight Time. Operating on a frequency of 162.475 MHz, this is NOAA Weather Radio Station WXL62, broadcasting from a transmitter near Lawton, Iowa. Our program originates from the National Weather Service in Sioux Falls and serves Sioux City and the surrounding Siouxland area. A severe thunderstorm warning remains in effect until 3:45 a.m. for northwestern Clay and east central O'Brien counties. At 3:04 a.m., a severe thunderstorm was located over Royal, or 11 miles southwest of Spencer in Clay County, moving northeast at 20 miles an hour. Hazard, 60 miles an hour wind gusts and half-dollar size hail. Source, radar indicated. Impact, hail damage to vehicles is expected. Expect wind damage to roofs, siding, and trees. Locations impacted include Spencer in Clay County and Royal. For your protection, move to an interior room on the lowest floor of a building. To report severe weather, contact your

first law enforcement agency. They will send a report to the National Weather Service office in Sioux Falls. Repeating, a severe thunderstorm warning remains in effect until 3:45 a.m. for the following counties in Iowa, O'Brien, and Clay. At 3 a.m., Sioux City had a clear sky. The temperature was 66 and the dew point 65. The relative humidity was 96%. Wind was southeast at 5 miles an hour. The pressure was 29.87 inches and falling. Elsewhere in northwest Iowa, Lamar's was partly cloudy, and 68. Sheldon was partly cloudy, and 66. Cherokee was mostly cloudy, and 68. Spencer was partly cloudy, and 66. Once again, at 3 a.m. in Sioux City, the sky was clear with a temperature of 66. The current time is 3:10 a.m. Central Daylight Time. Operating on a frequency of 162.475 MHz, this is NOAA Weather Radio Station WXL62, broadcasting from a transmitter near Lawton, Iowa. Our program originates from the National Weather Service in Sioux Falls and serves Sioux City and the surrounding Siouxland area. A severe thunderstorm warning remains in effect until 3:45 a.m. for northwestern Clay and east central O'Brien counties. At 3:04 a.m., a severe thunderstorm was located over Royal, or 11 miles southwest of Spencer in Clay County, moving northeast at 20 miles an hour. Hazard, 60 miles an hour wind gusts and half-dollar size hail. Source, radar indicated. Impact, hail damage to vehicles is expected. Expect wind damage to roofs, siding, and trees. Locations impacted include Spencer in Clay County and Royal. For your protection, move to an interior room on the lowest floor of a building. To report severe weather, contact your nearest law enforcement agency. They will send a report to the National Weather Service office in Sioux Falls. Repeating, a severe thunderstorm warning remains in effect until 3:45 a.m. for the following counties in Iowa, O'Brien, and Clay. At 3 a.m., Sioux City had a clear sky. The temperature was 66 and the dew point 65. The relative humidity was 96%. Wind was southeast at 5 miles an hour. The pressure was 29.87 inches and falling. Elsewhere in northwest Iowa, Lamar's was partly cloudy, and 68. Sheldon was partly cloudy, and 66. Cherokee was mostly cloudy, and 68. Spencer was partly cloudy, and 66. Once again, at 3 a.m. in Sioux City, the sky was clear with a temperature of 66. The current time is 3:12 a.m. Central Daylight Time. Operating on a frequency of 162.475 MHz, this is NOAA Weather Radio Station WXL62, broadcasting from a transmitter near Lawton, Iowa. Our program originates from the National Weather Service in Sioux Falls and serves Sioux City and the surrounding Siouxland area. A severe thunderstorm warning remains in effect until 3:45 a.m. for northwestern Clay and east central O'Brien counties. At 3:04 a.m., a severe thunderstorm was located over Royal, or 11 miles southwest of Spencer in Clay County, moving northeast at 20 miles an hour. Hazard, 60 miles an hour wind gusts and half-dollar size hail. Source, radar indicated. Impact, hail damage to vehicles is expected. Expect wind damage to roofs, siding, and trees. Locations impacted include Spencer in Clay County and Royal. For your protection, move to an interior room on the lowest floor of a building. To report severe weather, contact your nearest law enforcement agency. They will send a report to the National Weather Service office in Sioux Falls. Repeating, a severe thunderstorm warning remains in effect until 3:45 a.m. for the following counties in Iowa, O'Brien, and Clay. At 3 a.m., Sioux City had a clear sky. The temperature was 66 and the dew point 65. The relative humidity was 96%. Wind was southeast at 5 miles an hour. The pressure was 29.87 inches and falling. Elsewhere in northwest Iowa, Lamar's was partly cloudy,
N68. Sheldon was partly cloudy, N66. Cherokee was mostly cloudy, N68. Spencer was partly cloudy, N66. Once again, at 3 a.m. in Sioux City, the sky was clear with a temperature of 66. The current time is 3:15 a.m. Central Daylight Time. Operating on a frequency of 162.475 MHz, this is NOAA Weather Radio Station WXL62, broadcasting from a transmitter near Lawton, Iowa. Our program originates from the National Weather Service in Sioux Falls and serves Sioux City and the surrounding Siouxland area. A severe thunderstorm warning remains in effect until 3:45 a.m. for northwestern Clay and east central O'Brien counties. At 3:04 a.m., a severe thunderstorm was located over Royal, or 11 miles southwest of Spencer in Clay County, moving northeast at 20 miles an hour. Hazard, 60 miles an hour wind gusts and half-dollar size hail. Source, radar indicated. Impact, hail damage to vehicles is expected. Expect wind damage to roofs, siding, and trees. Locations impacted include Spencer in Clay County and Royal. For your protection, move to an interior room on the lowest floor of a building. To report severe weather, contact your nearest law enforcement agency. They will send your report to the National Weather Service office in Sioux Falls. Repeating, a severe thunderstorm warning remains in effect until 3:45 a.m. for the following counties in Iowa, O'Brien, and Clay. At 3 a.m., Sioux City had a clear sky. The temperature was 66 and the dew point 65. The relative humidity was 96%. Wind was southeast at 5 miles an hour. The pressure was 29.87 inches and falling. Elsewhere in northwest Iowa, Lamar's was partly cloudy, N68. Sheldon was partly cloudy, N66. Cherokee was mostly cloudy, N68. Spencer was partly cloudy, N66. Once again, at 3 a.m. in Sioux City, the sky was clear with a temperature of 66. The current time is 3:17 a.m. Central Daylight Time. Operating on a frequency of 162.475 MHz, this is NOAA Weather Radio Station WXL62, broadcasting from a transmitter near Lawton, Iowa. Our program originates from the National Weather Service in Sioux Falls and serves Sioux City and the surrounding Siouxland area. A severe thunderstorm warning remains in effect until 3:45 a.m. for northwestern Clay and east central O'Brien counties. At 3:04 a.m., a severe thunderstorm was located over Royal, or 11 miles southwest of Spencer in Clay County, moving northeast at 20 miles an hour. Hazard, 60 miles an hour wind gusts and half-dollar size hail. Source, radar indicated. Impact, hail damage to vehicles is expected. Expect wind damage to roofs, siding, and trees. Locations impacted include Spencer in Clay County and Royal. For your protection, move to an interior room on the lowest floor of a building. To report severe weather, contact your nearest law enforcement agency. They will send your report to the National Weather Service office in Sioux Falls. Repeating, a severe thunderstorm warning remains in effect until 3:45 a.m. for the following counties in Iowa, O'Brien, and Clay. At 3 a.m., Sioux City had a clear sky. The temperature was 66 and the dew point 65. The relative humidity was 96%. Wind was southeast at 5 miles an hour. The pressure was 29.87 inches and falling. Elsewhere in northwest Iowa, Lamar's was partly cloudy, N68. Sheldon was partly cloudy, N66. Cherokee was mostly cloudy, N68. Spencer was partly cloudy, N66. Once again, at 3 a.m. in Sioux City, the sky was clear with a temperature of 66. The current time is 3:19 a.m. Central Daylight Time. Operating on a frequency of 162.475 MHz, this is NOAA Weather Radio Station WXL62, broadcasting from a transmitter near Lawton, Iowa. Our program originates

from the National Weather Service in Sioux Falls and serves Sioux City and the surrounding Siouxland area. A severe thunderstorm warning remains in effect until 3:45 a.m. for northwestern Clay and east-central O'Brien counties. At 3:04 a.m., a severe thunderstorm was located over Royal, or 11 miles southwest of Spencer in Clay County, moving northeast at 20 miles an hour. Hazard, 60 miles an hour wind gusts and half-dollar size hail. Source, radar indicated. Impact, hail damage to vehicles is expected. Expect wind damage to roofs, siding, and trees. Locations impacted include Spencer in Clay County and Royal. For your protection, move to an interior room on the lowest floor of a building. To report severe weather, contact your nearest law enforcement agency. They will send your report to the National Weather Service office in Sioux Falls. Repeating, a severe thunderstorm warning remains in effect until 3:45 a.m. for the following counties in Iowa, O'Brien, and Clay. At 3 a.m., Sioux City had a clear sky. The temperature was 66 and the dew point 65. The relative humidity was 96%. Wind was southeast at 5 miles an hour. The pressure was 29.87 inches and falling. Elsewhere in northwest Iowa, Lamar's was partly cloudy, and 68. Sheldon was partly cloudy, and 66. Cherokee was mostly cloudy, and 68. Spencer was partly cloudy, and 66. Once again, at 3 a.m. in Sioux City, the sky was clear with a temperature of 66. The current time is 3:21 a.m. Central Daylight Time. Operating on a frequency of 162.475 MHz, the severe thunderstorm warning for East Central O'Brien County is canceled. The severe thunderstorm which prompted the warning has moved out of the warned area. Therefore, the warning has been canceled. Operating on a frequency of 162.475 MHz, this is NOAA Weather Radio Station WXL62, broadcasting from a transmitter near Lawton, Iowa. Our program originates from the National Weather Service in Sioux Falls and serves Sioux City and the surrounding Siouxland area. The severe thunderstorm warning for East Central O'Brien County is canceled. The severe thunderstorm which prompted the warning has moved out of the warned area. Therefore, the warning has been canceled. At 3 a.m., Sioux City had a clear sky. The temperature was 66 and the dew point 65. The relative humidity was 96%. Wind was southeast at 5 miles an hour. The pressure was 29.87 inches and falling. Elsewhere in northwest Iowa, Lamar's was partly cloudy, and 68. Sheldon was partly cloudy, and 66. Cherokee was mostly cloudy, and 68. Spencer was partly cloudy, and 66. Once again, at 3 a.m. in Sioux City, the sky was clear with a temperature of 66. The current time is 3:23 a.m. Central Daylight Time. Operating on a frequency of 162.475 MHz, this is NOAA Weather Radio Station WXL62, broadcasting from a transmitter near Lawton, Iowa. Our program originates from the National Weather Service in Sioux Falls and serves Sioux City and the surrounding Siouxland area. The severe thunderstorm warning for East Central O'Brien County is canceled. The severe thunderstorm which prompted the warning has moved out of the warned area. Therefore, the warning has been canceled. At 3 a.m., Sioux City had a clear sky. The temperature was 66 and the dew point 65. The relative humidity was 96%. Wind was southeast at 5 miles an hour. The pressure was 29.87 inches and falling. Elsewhere in northwest Iowa, Lamar's was partly cloudy, and 68. Sheldon was partly cloudy, and 66. Cherokee was mostly cloudy, and 68. Spencer was partly cloudy, and 66. Once again, at 3 a.m. in Sioux City, the sky was clear with a temperature of 66. The current time is 3:24 a.m. Central Daylight Time. 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

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Our program originates from the National Weather Service in Sioux Falls and serves Sioux City and the surrounding Siouxland area. This AVIWA thunderstorm warning for East Central O'Brien County is canceled. This AVIWA thunderstorm which prompted the warning has moved out of the warned area. Therefore, the warning has been canceled. At 3 a.m., Sioux City had a clear sky. The temperature was 66 and the dew point 65. The relative humidity was 96%. Wind was southeast at 5 miles an hour. The pressure was 29.87 inches and falling. Elsewhere in northwest Iowa, Lamar's was partly cloudy, and 68. Sheldon was partly cloudy, and 66. Cherokee was mostly cloudy, and 68. Spencer was partly cloudy, and 66. Once again, at 3 a.m. in Sioux City, the sky was clear with a temperature of 66. The current time is 3:25 a.m. Central Daylight Time. Operating on a frequency of 162.475 megahertz, this is NOAA Weather Radio Station WXL62, broadcasting from a transmitter near Lawton, Iowa. Our program originates from the National Weather Service in Sioux Falls and serves Sioux City and the surrounding Siouxland area. This AVIWA thunderstorm warning for East Central O'Brien County is canceled. This AVIWA thunderstorm which prompted the warning has moved out of the warned area. Therefore, the warning has been canceled. At 3 a.m., Sioux City had a clear sky. The temperature was 66 and the dew point 65. The relative humidity was 96%. Wind was southeast at 5 miles an hour. The pressure was 29.87 inches and falling. Elsewhere in northwest Iowa, Lamar's was partly cloudy, and 68. Sheldon was partly cloudy, and 66. Cherokee was mostly cloudy, and 68. Spencer was partly cloudy, and 66. Once again, at 3 a.m. in Sioux City, the sky was clear with a temperature of 66. The current time is 3:27 a.m. Central Daylight Time. Operating on a frequency of 162.475 megahertz, this is NOAA Weather Radio Station WXL62, broadcasting from a transmitter near Lawton, Iowa. Our program originates from the National Weather Service in Sioux Falls and serves Sioux City and the surrounding Siouxland area. This AVIWA thunderstorm warning for East Central O'Brien County is canceled. This AVIWA thunderstorm which prompted the warning has moved out of the warned area. Therefore, the warning has been canceled. At 3 a.m., Sioux City had a clear sky. The temperature was 66 and the dew point 65. The relative humidity was 96%. Wind was southeast at 5 miles an hour. The pressure was 29.87 inches and falling. Elsewhere in northwest Iowa, Lamar's was partly cloudy, and 68. Sheldon was partly cloudy, and 66. Cherokee was mostly cloudy, and 68. Spencer was partly cloudy, and 66. Once again, at 3 a.m. in Sioux City, the sky was clear with a temperature of 66. The current time is 3:28 a.m. Central Daylight Time. Operating on a frequency of 162.475 megahertz, this is NOAA Weather Radio Station WXL62, broadcasting from a transmitter near Lawton, Iowa. Our program originates from the National Weather Service in Sioux Falls and serves Sioux City and the surrounding Siouxland area. This AVIWA thunderstorm warning for East Central O'Brien County is canceled. This AVIWA thunderstorm which prompted the warning has moved out of the warned area. Therefore, the warning has been canceled. At 3 a.m., Sioux City had a clear sky. The temperature was 66 and the dew point 65. The relative humidity was 96%. Wind was southeast at 5 miles an hour. The pressure was 29.87 inches and falling. Elsewhere in northwest Iowa, Lamar's was partly cloudy, and 68. Sheldon was partly cloudy, and 66.
Milwaukee was mostly cloudy, and 68. Spencer was partly cloudy, and 66. Once again, at 3 a.m. in Sioux City, the sky was clear with a temperature of 66. The current time is 3:29 a.m. Central Daylight Time. Operating on a frequency of 162.475 MHz, this is NOAA Weather Radio Station WXL62, broadcasting from a transmitter near Lawton, Iowa. Our program originates from the National Weather Service in Sioux Falls and serves Sioux City and the surrounding Siouxland area. The severe thunderstorm warning for East Central O'Brien County is canceled. The severe thunderstorm which prompted the warning has moved out of the warned area. Therefore, the warning has been canceled. At 3 a.m., Sioux City had a clear sky. The temperature was 66 and the dew point 65. The relative humidity was 96%. Wind was southeast at 5 miles an hour. The pressure was 29.87 inches and falling. Elsewhere in northwest Iowa, Lamar's was partly cloudy, and 68. Sheldon was partly cloudy, and 66. Cherokee was mostly cloudy, and 68. Spencer was partly cloudy, and 66. Once again, at 3 a.m. in Sioux City, the sky was clear with a temperature of 66. The current time is 3:31 a.m. Central Daylight Time. Operating on a frequency of 162.475 MHz, this is NOAA Weather Radio Station WXL62, broadcasting from a transmitter near Lawton, Iowa. Our program originates from the National Weather Service in Sioux Falls and serves Sioux City and the surrounding Siouxland area. The severe thunderstorm warning for East Central O'Brien County is canceled. The severe thunderstorm which prompted the warning has moved out of the warned area. Therefore, the warning has been canceled. At 3 a.m., Sioux City had a clear sky. The temperature was 66 and the dew point 65. The relative humidity was 96%. Wind was southeast at 5 miles an hour. The pressure was 29.87 inches and falling. Elsewhere in northwest Iowa, Lamar's was partly cloudy, and 68. Sheldon was partly cloudy, and 66. Cherokee was mostly cloudy, and 68. Spencer was partly cloudy, and 66. Once again, at 3 a.m. in Sioux City, the sky was clear with a temperature of 66. The current time is 3:32 a.m. Central Daylight Time. Operating on a frequency of 162.475 MHz, this is NOAA Weather Radio Station WXL62, broadcasting from a transmitter near Lawton, Iowa. Our program originates from the National Weather Service in Sioux Falls and serves Sioux City and the surrounding Siouxland area. The severe thunderstorm warning for East Central O'Brien County is canceled. Falls and serves Sioux City and the surrounding Siouxland area. The severe thunderstorm warning for East Central O'Brien County is canceled. The severe thunderstorm which prompted the warning has moved out of the warned area. Therefore, the warning has been canceled. At 3 a.m., Sioux City had a clear sky. The temperature was 66 and the dew point 65. The relative humidity was 96%. Wind was southeast at 5 miles an hour. The pressure was 29.87 inches and falling. Elsewhere in northwest Iowa, Lamar's was partly cloudy, and 68. Sheldon was partly cloudy, and 66. Cherokee was mostly cloudy, and 68. Spencer was partly cloudy, and 66. Once again, at 3 a.m. in Sioux City, the sky was clear with a temperature of 66. The current time is 3:33 a.m. Central Daylight Time. Operating on a frequency of 162.475 MHz, this is NOAA Weather Radio Station WXL62, broadcasting from a transmitter near Lawton, Iowa. Our program originates from the National Weather Service in Sioux Falls and serves Sioux City and the surrounding Siouxland area. The severe thunderstorm warning for East Central O'Brien County is canceled. The severe thunderstorm which prompted the warning has moved out of the warned area.

Therefore, the warning has been canceled. At 3 a.m., Sioux City had a clear sky. The temperature was 66 and the dew point 65. The relative humidity was 96%. Wind was southeast at 5 miles an hour. The pressure was 29.87 inches and falling. Elsewhere in northwest Iowa, the Mars was partly cloudy and 68. Sheldon was partly cloudy and 66. Cherokee was mostly cloudy and 68. Spencer was partly cloudy and 66. Once again, at 3 a.m. in Sioux City, the sky was clear with a temperature of 66. The current time is 3:35 a.m. Central Daylight Time. Operating on a frequency of 162.475 MHz, this is NOAA Weather Radio Station WXL62, broadcasting from a transmitter near Lawton, Iowa. Our program originates from the National Weather Service in Sioux Falls and serves Sioux City and the surrounding Siouxland area. The severe thunderstorm warning for East Central O'Brien County is canceled. The severe thunderstorm which prompted the warning has moved out of the warned area. Therefore, the warning has been canceled. At 3 a.m., Sioux City had a clear sky. The temperature was 66 and the dew point 65. The relative humidity was 96%. Wind was southeast at 5 miles an hour. The pressure was 29.87 inches and falling. Elsewhere in northwest Iowa, the Mars was partly cloudy and 68. Sheldon was partly cloudy and 66. Cherokee was mostly cloudy and 68. Spencer was partly cloudy and 66. Once again, at 3 a.m. in Sioux City, the sky was clear with a temperature of 66. Operating on a frequency of 162.475 MHz, this is NOAA Weather Radio Station WXL62, broadcasting from a transmitter near Lawton, Iowa. Our program originates from the National Weather Service in Sioux Falls and serves Sioux City and the surrounding Siouxland area. This hazardous weather outlook is for northwest Iowa, west central Iowa, southwest Minnesota, northeast Nebraska, central South Dakota, east central South Dakota, south central South Dakota, and southeast South Dakota. For tonight, scattered showers and isolated thunderstorms possible tonight, mainly along Highway 14 in eastern South Dakota, in southwest Minnesota and northwest Iowa. While widespread severe weather is not anticipated, an isolated strong to severe storm is possible that may be capable of producing wind gusts to 65 miles an hour and a hail of 1 to 1.5 inches. For Sunday through Friday, periodic chances for showers and thunderstorms continue into the early part of next week. Some storms could be strong to severe. Spotter activation is not expected at this time. Your National Weather Service forecast for Siouxland. Today, mostly sunny. Highs in the upper 80s. Southeast winds around 5 miles an hour, becoming northeast this afternoon. Tonight, mostly cloudy. Humid with lows in the upper 60s. Northeast winds 5 to 10 miles an hour. Monday, mostly cloudy with a slight chance of showers and thunderstorms in the morning, then partly sunny in the afternoon. Humid with highs in the mid-80s. East winds 5 to 10 miles an hour, becoming southeast in the afternoon. Chance of rain 20%. Monday night, partly cloudy. A slight chance of showers and thunderstorms after midnight. Humid with lows in the upper 60s. Southeast winds around 5 miles an hour. Chance of rain 20%. Tuesday, mostly sunny. Humid with highs in the upper 80s. East winds 5 to 10 miles an hour. Tuesday night, partly cloudy with a slight chance of showers and thunderstorms in the evening, then mostly cloudy with a chance of showers and thunderstorms after midnight. Lows in the upper 60s. Chance of rain 40%. Wednesday, partly sunny. Highs in the mid-80s. Wednesday night, partly cloudy in the evening, then mostly cloudy with a chance of showers and thunderstorms after midnight. Lows in the mid-60s. Chance of rain 40%. Thursday, cloudy in the morning, then becoming partly sunny.
a chance of showers. Highs in the mid-70s. Chance of rain 50%. Thursday night, mostly cloudy. A chance of showers after midnight. Lows around 60. Chance of rain 30%. Friday, mostly cloudy in the morning, then becoming partly sunny. A chance of showers. Highs in the lower 70s. Chance of rain 50%. Friday night, mostly cloudy with a chance of showers. Lows in the upper 50s. Chance of rain 50%. Saturday, mostly cloudy. A chance of showers in the morning. Highs in the lower 70s. Chance of rain 50%. At 3 a.m., in Sioux City, the temperature was 66 and the dew point 65. The relative humidity was 96%. Wind was southeast at 5 miles an hour. The pressure was 29.87 inches and falling. Elsewhere in northwest Iowa, Morris was cloudy and 68. Sheldon was partly cloudy and 66. Cherokee was mostly cloudy and 68. Spencer was partly cloudy and 66. Other conditions across the northern plains, farther east in Iowa, at Des Moines, a thunderstorm was reported with a temperature of 73. At Cedar Rapids, it was partly cloudy with a temperature of 67. At Waterloo, it was mostly cloudy with a temperature of 67. In eastern Nebraska at Norfolk, it was clear with a temperature of 66. At Lincoln, it was partly cloudy with a temperature of 78. At Omaha, it was mostly cloudy with a temperature of 77. In eastern South Dakota, skies ranged from clear to partly cloudy, and temperatures were between 67 and 70 degrees. And in southern Minnesota, at Marshall, it was clear with a temperature of 65. It was partly cloudy with a temperature of 65 at Worthington, 66 at Mankato, and 63 at Rochester. At Minneapolis, it was mostly cloudy with a temperature of 70. Once again, at 3 a.m. Sioux City had a temperature of 66. The current time is 3:41 a.m. Central Daylight Time. Operating on a frequency of 162.475 MHz, this is NOAA Weather Radio Station WXL62, broadcasting from a transmitter near Lawton, Iowa. Our program originates from the National Weather Service in Sioux Falls and serves Sioux City and the surrounding Siouxland area. This hazardous weather outlook is for northwest Iowa, west central Iowa, southwest Minnesota, northeast Nebraska, central South Dakota, east central South Dakota, south central South Dakota, and southeast South Dakota. For tonight, scattered showers and isolated thunderstorms possible tonight, mainly along Highway 14 in eastern South Dakota, in southwest Minnesota and northwest Iowa. While widespread severe weather is not anticipated, an isolated strong to severe storm is possible that may be capable of producing wind gusts to 65 miles an hour and a hail of 1 to 1.5 inches. For Sunday through Friday, periodic chances for showers and thunderstorms continue into the early part of next week. Some storms could be strong to severe. Spotter activation is not expected at this time. Your National Weather Service forecast for Siouxland. Today, mostly sunny. Highs in the upper 80s. Southeast winds around 5 miles an hour, becoming northeast this afternoon. Tonight, mostly cloudy. Humid with lows in the upper 60s. Northeast winds 5 to 10 miles an hour. Monday, mostly cloudy with a slight chance of showers and thunderstorms in the morning, then partly sunny in the afternoon. Humid with highs in the mid-80s. East winds 5 to 10 miles an hour, becoming southeast in the afternoon. Chance of rain 20%. Monday night, partly cloudy. A slight chance of showers and thunderstorms after midnight. Humid with lows in the upper 60s. Southeast winds around 5 miles an hour. Chance of rain 20%. Tuesday, mostly sunny. Humid with highs in the upper 80s. East winds 5 to 10 miles an hour. Tuesday night, partly cloudy with a slight chance of showers and thunderstorms in the evening, then mostly cloudy with a chance of showers and thunderstorms after midnight.

lows in the upper 60s. Chance of rain 40%. Wednesday, partly sunny. Highs in the mid-80s. Wednesday night, partly cloudy in the evening, then mostly cloudy with a chance of showers and thunderstorms after midnight. Lows in the mid-60s. Chance of rain 40%. Thursday, cloudy in the morning, then becoming partly sunny. A chance of showers. Highs in the mid-70s. Chance of rain 50%. Thursday night, mostly cloudy. A chance of showers after midnight. Lows around 60. Chance of rain 30%. Friday, mostly cloudy in the morning, then becoming partly sunny. A chance of showers. Highs in the lower 70s. Chance of rain 50%. Friday night, mostly cloudy with a chance of showers. Lows in the upper 50s. Chance of rain 50%. Saturday, mostly cloudy. A chance of showers in the morning. Highs in the lower 70s. Chance of rain 50%. At 3 a.m., in Sioux City, the temperature was 66 and the dew point 65. The relative humidity was 96%. Wind was southeast at 5 miles an hour. The pressure was 29.87 inches and falling. Elsewhere in northwest Iowa, Morris was cloudy and 68. Sheldon was partly cloudy and 66. Cherokee was mostly cloudy and 68. Spencer was partly cloudy and 66. Other conditions across the northern plains, farther east in Iowa, at Des Moines, a thunderstorm was reported with a temperature of 73. At Cedar Rapids, it was partly cloudy with a temperature of 67. At Waterloo, it was mostly cloudy with a temperature of 67. In eastern Nebraska at Mill Fork, it was clear with a temperature of 66. At Lincoln, it was partly cloudy with a temperature of 78. At Omaha, it was mostly cloudy with a temperature of 77. In eastern South Dakota, skies ranged from clear to partly cloudy, and temperatures were between 67 and 70 degrees. And in southern Minnesota, at Marshall, it was clear with a temperature of 65. It was partly cloudy, with a temperature of 65 at Worthington, 66 at Mankato, and 63 at Rochester. At Minneapolis, it was mostly cloudy, with a temperature of 70. Once again, at 3 a.m. Sioux City had a temperature of 66. The current time is 3:47 a.m. Central Daylight Time. Operating on a frequency of 162.475 MHz, this is NOAA Weather Radio Station WXL62, broadcasting from a transmitter near Lawton, Iowa. Our program originates from the National Weather Service in Sioux Falls and serves Sioux City and the surrounding Siouxland area. This hazardous weather outlook is for northwest Iowa, west central Iowa, southwest Minnesota, northeast Nebraska, central South Dakota, east central South Dakota, south central South Dakota, and southeast South Dakota. For tonight, scattered showers and isolated thunderstorms possible tonight, mainly along Highway 14 in eastern South Dakota, in southwest Minnesota and northwest Iowa. While widespread severe weather is not anticipated, an isolated strong to severe storm is possible that may be capable of producing wind gusts to 65 miles an hour and a hail of 1 to 1.5 inches. For Sunday through Friday, periodic chances for showers and thunderstorms continue into the early part of next week. Some storms could be strong to severe. Spotter activation is not expected at this time. Your National Weather Service forecast for Siouxland. Today, mostly sunny. Highs in the upper 80s. Southeast winds around 5 miles an hour, becoming northeast this afternoon. Tonight, mostly cloudy. Humid with lows in the upper 60s. Northeast winds 5 to 10 miles an hour. Monday, mostly cloudy with a slight chance of showers and thunderstorms in the morning, then partly sunny in the afternoon. Humid with highs in the mid-80s. East winds 5 to 10 miles an hour, becoming southeast in the afternoon. Chance of rain 20%. Monday night, partly cloudy. A slight chance of showers and thunderstorms after midnight. Humid with lows in

upper 60s. Southeast winds around 5 miles an hour. Chance of rain 20%. Tuesday, mostly sunny. Humid with highs in the upper 80s. East winds 5 to 10 miles an hour. Tuesday night, partly cloudy with a slight chance of showers and thunderstorms in the evening, then mostly cloudy with a chance of showers and thunderstorms after midnight. Lows in the upper 60s. Chance of rain 40%. Wednesday, partly sunny. Highs in the mid-80s. Wednesday night, partly cloudy in the evening, then mostly cloudy with a chance of showers and thunderstorms after midnight. Lows in the mid-60s. Chance of rain 40%. Thursday, cloudy in the morning, then becoming partly sunny. A chance of showers. Highs in the mid-70s. Chance of rain 50%. Thursday night, mostly cloudy. A chance of showers after midnight. Lows around 60. Chance of rain 30%. Friday, mostly cloudy in the morning, then becoming partly sunny. A chance of showers. Highs in the lower 70s. Chance of rain 50%. Friday night, mostly cloudy with a chance of showers. Lows in the upper 50s. Chance of rain 50%. Saturday, mostly cloudy. A chance of showers in the morning. Highs in the lower 70s. Chance of rain 50%. At 3 a.m., in Sioux City, the temperature was 66 and the dew point 65. The relative humidity was 96%. Wind was southeast at 5 miles an hour. The pressure was 29.87 inches and falling. Elsewhere in northwest Iowa, Morris was cloudy and 68. Sheldon was partly cloudy, and 66. Cherokee was mostly cloudy, and 68. Spencer was partly cloudy, and 66. Other conditions across the northern plains, farther east in Iowa, at Des Moines, a thunderstorm was reported with a temperature of 73. At Cedar Rapids, it was partly cloudy with a temperature of 67. At Waterloo, it was mostly cloudy with a temperature of 67. In eastern Nebraska at Norfolk, it was clear with a temperature of 66. At Lincoln, it was partly cloudy with a temperature of 78. At Omaha, it was mostly cloudy with a temperature of 77. In eastern South Dakota, skies ranged from clear to partly cloudy, and temperatures were between 67 and 70 degrees. And in southern Minnesota, at Marshall, it was clear with a temperature of 65. It was partly cloudy with a temperature of 65 at Worthington, 66 at Mankato, and 63 at Rochester. At Minneapolis, it was mostly cloudy with a temperature of 70. Once again, at 3 a.m. Sioux City had a temperature of 66. The current time is 3:52 a.m. Central Daylight Time. Operating on a frequency of 162.475 MHz, this is NOAA Weather Radio Station WXL62, broadcasting from a transmitter near Lawton, Iowa. Our program originates from the National Weather Service in Sioux Falls and serves Sioux City and the surrounding Siouxland area. This hazardous weather outlook is for northwest Iowa, west central Iowa, southwest Minnesota, northeast Nebraska, central South Dakota, east central South Dakota, south central South Dakota, and southeast South Dakota. For tonight, scattered showers and isolated thunderstorms possible tonight, mainly along Highway 14 in eastern South Dakota, in southwest Minnesota and northwest Iowa. While widespread severe weather is not anticipated, an isolated strong to severe storm is possible that may be capable of producing wind gusts to 65 miles an hour and a hail of 1 to 1.5 inches. For Sunday through Friday, periodic chances for showers and thunderstorms continue into the early part of next week. Some storms could be strong to severe. Spotter activation is not expected at this time. Your National Weather Service forecast for Siouxland. Today, mostly sunny. Highs in the upper 80s. Southeast winds around 5 miles an hour, becoming northeast this afternoon. Tonight, mostly cloudy. Humid with lows in the upper 60s. Northeast winds 5 to 10 miles an hour.

slight chance of showers and thunderstorms in the evening, then mostly cloudy with a chance of showers and thunderstorms after midnight. Lows in the upper 60s. Chance of rain 40%. Wednesday, partly sunny. Highs in the mid-80s. Wednesday night, partly cloudy in the evening, then mostly cloudy with a chance of showers and thunderstorms after midnight. Lows in the mid-60s. Chance of rain 40%. Thursday, cloudy in the morning, then becoming partly sunny. A chance of showers. Highs in the mid-70s. Chance of rain 50%. Thursday night, mostly cloudy. A chance of showers after midnight. Lows around 60. Chance of rain 30%. Friday, mostly cloudy in the morning, then becoming partly sunny. A chance of showers. Highs in the lower 70s. Chance of rain 50%. Friday night, mostly cloudy with a chance of showers. Lows in the upper 50s. Chance of rain 50%. Saturday, mostly cloudy. A chance of showers in the morning. Highs in the lower 70s. Chance of rain 50%. At 3 a.m., in Sioux City, the temperature was 66, and the dew point 65. The relative humidity was 96%. Wind was southeast at 5 miles an hour. The pressure was 29.87 inches and falling. Elsewhere in northwest Iowa, Morris was cloudy and 68. Sheldon was partly cloudy and 66. Cherokee was mostly cloudy and 68. Spencer was partly cloudy and 66. Other conditions across the northern plains, farther east in Iowa, at Des Moines, a thunderstorm was reported with a temperature of 73. At Cedar Rapids, it was partly cloudy with a temperature of 67. At Waterloo, it was mostly cloudy with a temperature of 67. In eastern Nebraska at Norfolk, it was clear with a temperature of 66. At Lincoln, it was partly cloudy with a temperature of 78. At Omaha, it was mostly cloudy with a temperature of 77. In eastern South Dakota, skies ranged from clear to partly cloudy, and temperatures were between 67 and 70 degrees. And in southern Minnesota, at Marshall, it was clear with a temperature of 65. It was partly cloudy with a temperature of 65 at Worthington, 66 at Mankato, and 63 at Rochester. At Minneapolis, it was mostly cloudy with a temperature of 70. Once again, at 3 a.m. Sioux City had a temperature of 66. The current time is 3:58 a.m. Central Daylight Time. Operating on a frequency of 162.475 MHz, this is NOAA Weather Radio Station WXL62, broadcasting from a transmitter near Lawton, Iowa. Our program originates from the National Weather Service in Sioux Falls and serves Sioux City and the surrounding Siouxland area. This hazardous weather outlook is for northwest Iowa, west central Iowa, southwest Minnesota, northeast Nebraska, central South Dakota, east central South Dakota, south central South Dakota, and southeast South Dakota. For tonight, scattered showers and isolated thunderstorms possible tonight, mainly along Highway 14 in eastern South Dakota, in southwest Minnesota and northwest Iowa. While widespread severe weather is not anticipated, an isolated strong to severe storm is possible that may be capable of producing wind gusts to 65 miles an hour and a hail of 1 to 1.5 inches. For Sunday through Friday, periodic chances for showers and thunderstorms continue into the early part of next week. Some storms could be strong to severe. Spotter activation is not expected at this time. Your National Weather Service forecast for Siouxland. Today, mostly sunny. Highs in the upper 80s. Southeast winds around 5 miles an hour, becoming northeast this afternoon. Tonight, mostly cloudy. Humid with lows in the upper 60s. Northeast winds 5 to 10 miles an hour. Monday, mostly cloudy with a slight chance of showers and thunderstorms in the morning, then partly sunny in the afternoon. Humid with highs in the mid-80s. East winds 5 to 10 miles an hour, becoming southeast in the afternoon. Chance of rain 20%.

Sunday night, partly cloudy. A slight chance of showers and thunderstorms after midnight. Humid with lows in the upper 60s. Southeast winds around 5 miles an hour. Chance of rain 20%. Tuesday, mostly sunny. Humid with highs in the upper 80s. East winds 5 to 10 miles an hour. Tuesday night, partly cloudy with a slight chance of showers and thunderstorms in the evening, then mostly cloudy with a chance of showers and thunderstorms after midnight. Lows in the upper 60s. Chance of rain 40%. Wednesday, partly sunny. Highs in the mid-80s. Wednesday night, partly cloudy in the evening, then mostly cloudy with a chance of showers and thunderstorms after midnight. Lows in the mid-60s. Chance of rain 40%. Thursday, cloudy in the morning, then becoming partly sunny. A chance of showers. Highs in the mid-70s. Chance of rain 50%. Thursday night, mostly cloudy. A chance of showers after midnight. Lows around 60. Chance of rain 30%. Friday, mostly cloudy in the morning, then becoming partly sunny. A chance of showers. Highs in the lower 70s. Chance of rain 50%. Friday night, mostly cloudy with a chance of showers. Lows in the upper 50s. Chance of rain 50%. Saturday, mostly cloudy. A chance of showers in the morning. Highs in the lower 70s. Chance of rain 50%. At 4 a.m., in Sioux City, the temperature was 66, and the dew point 65. The relative humidity was 96%. Wind was east at 3 miles an hour. The pressure was 29.84 inches and falling. Elsewhere in northwest Iowa, Morris was mostly cloudy and 68. Sheldon was cloudy and 68. Cherokee was partly cloudy and 68. Spencer had thunder and 64. Other conditions across the northern plains, farther east in Iowa, at Des Moines, thunder was reported with a temperature of 76. At Waterloo, it was mostly cloudy with a temperature of 68. At Cedar Rapids, it was cloudy with a temperature of 68. In eastern Nebraska at Lincoln, it was clear with a temperature of 77. It was mostly cloudy with a temperature of 77 at Omaha and 66 at North Fork. In eastern South Dakota, temperatures were between 67 and 71 degrees. It was clear at Mitchell and Yankton. At Sioux Falls, it was cloudy. And in southern Minnesota, at Rochester, it was partly cloudy with a temperature of 63. It was mostly cloudy, with a temperature of 65 at Worthington, 65 at Marshall, and 69 at Minneapolis. At Mankato, it was cloudy, with a temperature of 66. Once again, at 4 a.m. Sioux City had a temperature of 66. The current time is 4:03 a.m. Central Daylight Time. Operating on a frequency of 162.475 MHz, this is NOAA Weather Radio Station WXL62, broadcasting from a transmitter near Lawton, Iowa. Our program originates from the National Weather Service in Sioux Falls and serves Sioux City and the surrounding Siouxland area. This hazardous weather outlook is for northwest Iowa, west central Iowa, southwest Minnesota, northeast Nebraska, central South Dakota, east central South Dakota, south central South Dakota, and southeast South Dakota. For today and tonight, the threat for strong to severe thunderstorms continue into Sunday morning. Storms have the potential to produce 70 miles an hour wind gusts, heavy rain, and marginally severe hail up to the size of a quarter. For Monday through Saturday, periodic chances for showers and thunderstorms continue into the early part of next week. Some storms could be strong to severe. Spotter activation may be needed. Your National Weather Service forecast for Siouxland. Today, mostly sunny. Highs in the upper 80s. Southeast winds around 5 miles an hour, becoming northeast this afternoon. Tonight, mostly cloudy. Humid with lows in the upper 60s. Northeast winds 5 to 10 miles an hour. Monday, mostly cloudy with a slight chance of showers and thunderstorms.

the morning, then partly sunny in the afternoon. Humid with highs in the mid-80s. East winds 5 to 10 miles an hour, becoming southeast in the afternoon. Chance of rain 20%. Monday night, partly cloudy. A slight chance of showers and thunderstorms after midnight. Humid with lows in the upper 60s. Southeast winds around 5 miles an hour. Chance of rain 20%. Tuesday, mostly sunny. Humid with highs in the upper 80s. East winds 5 to 10 miles an hour. Tuesday night, partly cloudy with a slight chance of showers and thunderstorms in the evening, then mostly cloudy with a chance of showers and thunderstorms after midnight. Lows in the upper 60s. Chance of rain 40%. Wednesday, partly sunny. Highs in the mid-80s. Wednesday night, partly cloudy in the evening, then mostly cloudy with a chance of showers and thunderstorms after midnight. Lows in the mid-60s. Chance of rain 40%. Thursday, cloudy in the morning, then becoming partly sunny. A chance of showers. Highs in the mid-70s. Chance of rain 50%. Thursday night, mostly cloudy. A chance of showers after midnight. Lows around 60. Chance of rain 30%. Friday, mostly cloudy in the morning, then becoming partly sunny. A chance of showers. Highs in the lower 70s. Chance of rain 50%. Friday night, mostly cloudy with a chance of showers. Lows in the upper 50s. Chance of rain 50%. Saturday, mostly cloudy. A chance of showers in the morning. Highs in the lower 70s. Chance of rain 50%. At 4 a.m., in Sioux City, the temperature was 66, and the dew point 65. The relative humidity was 96%. Wind was east at 3 miles an hour. The pressure was 29.84 inches and falling. Elsewhere in northwest Iowa, Morris was mostly cloudy and 68. Sheldon was cloudy and 68. Cherokee was partly cloudy and 68. Spencer had thunder and 64. Other conditions across the northern plains, farther east in Iowa, at Des Moines, thunder was reported with a temperature of 76. At Waterloo, it was mostly cloudy with a temperature of 68. At Cedar Rapids, it was cloudy with a temperature of 68. In eastern Nebraska at Lincoln, it was clear with a temperature of 77. It was mostly cloudy with a temperature of 77 at Omaha and 66 at Norfolk. In eastern South Dakota, temperatures were between 67 and 71 degrees. It was clear at Mitchell and Yankton. At Sioux Falls, it was cloudy. And in southern Minnesota, at Rochester, it was partly cloudy with a temperature of 63. It was mostly cloudy with a temperature of 65 at Worthington, 65 at Marshall, and 69 at Minneapolis. At Mankato, it was cloudy with a temperature of 66. Once again, at 4 a.m. Sioux City had a temperature of 66. The current time is 4:08 a.m. Central Daylight Time. Operating on a frequency of 162.475 MHz, this is NOAA Weather Radio Station WXL62, broadcasting from a transmitter near Lawton, Iowa. Our program originates from the National Weather Service in Sioux Falls and serves Sioux City and the surrounding Siouxland area. This hazardous weather outlook is for northwest Iowa, west-central Iowa, southwest Minnesota, northeast Nebraska, central South Dakota, east-central South Dakota, south-central South Dakota, and southeast South Dakota. For today and tonight, the threat for strong to severe thunderstorms continue into Sunday morning. Storms have the potential to produce 70 miles an hour wind gusts, heavy rain, and marginally severe hail up to the size of a quarter. For Monday through Saturday, periodic chances for showers and thunderstorms continue into the early part of next week. Some storms could be strong to severe. Spotter activation may be needed. Your National Weather Service forecast for Siouxland. Today, mostly sunny. Highs in the upper 80s. Southeast winds around 5 miles an hour, becoming northeast this afternoon.

Tonight, mostly cloudy. Humid with lows in the upper 60s. Northeast winds 5 to 10 miles an hour. Monday, mostly cloudy with a slight chance of showers and thunderstorms in the morning, then partly sunny in the afternoon. Humid with highs in the mid-80s. East winds 5 to 10 miles an hour, becoming southeast in the afternoon. Chance of rain 20%. Monday night, partly cloudy. A slight chance of showers and thunderstorms after midnight. Humid with lows in the upper 60s. Southeast winds around 5 miles an hour. Chance of rain 20%. Tuesday, mostly sunny. Humid with highs in the upper 80s. East winds 5 to 10 miles an hour. Tuesday night, partly cloudy with a slight chance of showers and thunderstorms in the evening, then mostly cloudy with a chance of showers and thunderstorms after midnight. Lows in the upper 60s. Chance of rain 40%. Wednesday, partly sunny. Highs in the mid-80s. Wednesday night, partly cloudy in the evening, then mostly cloudy with a chance of showers and thunderstorms after midnight. Lows in the mid-60s. Chance of rain 40%. Thursday, cloudy in the morning, then becoming partly sunny. A chance of showers. Highs in the mid-70s. Chance of rain 50%. Thursday night, mostly cloudy. A chance of showers after midnight. Lows around 60. Chance of rain 30%. Friday, mostly cloudy in the morning, then becoming partly sunny. A chance of showers. Highs in the lower 70s. Chance of rain 50%. Friday night, mostly cloudy with a chance of showers. Lows in the upper 50s. Chance of rain 50%. Saturday, mostly cloudy. A chance of showers in the morning. Highs in the lower 70s. Chance of rain 50%. At 4 a.m., in Sioux City, the temperature was 66, and the dew point 65. The relative humidity was 96%. Wind was east at 3 miles an hour. The pressure was 29.84 inches and falling. Elsewhere in northwest Iowa, Morris was mostly cloudy and 68. Sheldon was cloudy and 68. Cherokee was partly cloudy and 68. Spencer had thunder and 64. Other conditions across the northern plains, farther east in Iowa, at Des Moines, thunder was reported with a temperature of 76. At Waterloo, it was mostly cloudy with a temperature of 68. At Cedar Rapids, it was cloudy with a temperature of 68. In eastern Nebraska at Lincoln, it was clear with a temperature of 77. It was mostly cloudy with a temperature of 77 at Omaha and 66 at North Fork. In eastern South Dakota, temperatures were between 67 and 71 degrees. It was clear at Mitchell and Yankton. At Sioux Falls, it was cloudy. And in southern Minnesota, skies ranged from mostly cloudy to cloudy. It was 65 at Worthington, 65 at Marshall, 66 at Mankato, 69 at Minneapolis, and 63 at Rochester. Once again, at 4 a.m. Sioux City had a temperature of 66. The current time is 4:14 a.m. Central Daylight Time. Operating on a frequency of 162.475 MHz, this is NOAA Weather Radio Station WXL62, broadcasting from a transmitter near Lawton, Iowa. Our program originates from the National Weather Service in Sioux Falls and serves Sioux City and the surrounding Siouxland area. This hazardous weather outlook is for northwest Iowa, west central Iowa, southwest Minnesota, northeast Nebraska, central South Dakota, east central South Dakota, south central South Dakota, and southeast South Dakota. For today and tonight, the threat for strong to severe thunderstorms continue into Sunday morning. Storms have the potential to produce 70 miles an hour wind gusts, heavy rain, and marginally severe hail up to the size of a quarter. For Monday through Saturday, periodic chances for showers and thunderstorms continue into the early part of next week. Some storms could be strong to severe. Spotter activation may be needed. Your National Weather Service forecast for Siouxland. Today, most

sunny. Highs in the upper 80s. Southeast winds around 5 miles an hour, becoming northeast this afternoon. Tonight, mostly cloudy. Humid with lows in the upper 60s. Northeast winds 5 to 10 miles an hour. Monday, mostly cloudy with a slight chance of showers and thunderstorms in the morning, then partly sunny in the afternoon. Humid with highs in the mid-80s. East winds 5 to 10 miles an hour, becoming southeast in the afternoon. Chance of rain 20%. Monday night, partly cloudy. A slight chance of showers and thunderstorms after midnight. Humid with lows in the upper 60s. Southeast winds around 5 miles an hour. Chance of rain 20%. Tuesday, mostly sunny. Humid with highs in the upper 80s. East winds 5 to 10 miles an hour. Tuesday night, partly cloudy with a slight chance of showers and thunderstorms in the evening, then mostly cloudy with a chance of showers and thunderstorms after midnight. Lows in the upper 60s. Chance of rain 40%. Wednesday, partly sunny. Highs in the mid-80s. Wednesday night, partly cloudy in the evening, then mostly cloudy with a chance of showers and thunderstorms after midnight. Lows in the mid-60s. Chance of rain 40%. Thursday, cloudy in the morning, then becoming partly sunny. A chance of showers. Highs in the mid-70s. Chance of rain 50%. Thursday night, mostly cloudy. A chance of showers after midnight. Lows around 60. Chance of rain 30%. Friday, mostly cloudy in the morning, then becoming partly sunny. A chance of showers. Highs in the lower 70s. Chance of rain 50%. Friday night, mostly cloudy with a chance of showers. Lows in the upper 50s. Chance of rain 50%. Saturday, mostly cloudy. A chance of showers in the morning. Highs in the lower 70s. Chance of rain 50%. At 4 a.m., in Sioux City, the temperature was 66 and the dew point 65. The relative humidity was 96%. Wind was east at 3 miles an hour. The pressure was 29.84 inches and falling. Elsewhere in northwest Iowa, Morris was mostly cloudy and 68. Sheldon was cloudy and 68. Cherokee was partly cloudy and 68. Spencer had thunder and 64. Other conditions across the northern plains, farther east in Iowa, at Des Moines, thunder was reported with a temperature of 76. At Waterloo, it was mostly cloudy with a temperature of 68. At Cedar Rapids, it was cloudy with a temperature of 68. In eastern Nebraska at Lincoln, it was clear with a temperature of 77. It was mostly cloudy with a temperature of 77 at Omaha and 66 at Norfolk. In eastern South Dakota, temperatures were between 67 and 71 degrees. It was clear at Mitchell and Yankton. At Sioux Falls, it was cloudy. And in southern Minnesota, skies ranged from mostly cloudy to cloudy. It was 65 at Worthington, 65 at Marshall, 66 at Mankato, 69 at Minneapolis, and 63 at Rochester. Once again, at 4 a.m. Sioux City had a temperature of 66. The current time is 4:19 a.m. Central Daylight Time. Operating on a frequency of 162.475 MHz, this is NOAA Weather Radio Station WXL62, broadcasting from a transmitter near Lawton, Iowa. Our program originates from the National Weather Service in Sioux Falls and serves Sioux City and the surrounding Siouxland area. This hazardous weather outlook is for northwest Iowa, west central Iowa, southwest Minnesota, northeast Nebraska, central South Dakota, east central South Dakota, south central South Dakota, and southeast South Dakota. For today and tonight, the threat for strong to severe thunderstorms continue into Sunday morning. Storms have the potential to produce 70 miles an hour wind gusts, heavy rain, and marginally severe hail up to the size of a quarter. For Monday through Saturday, periodic chances for showers and thunderstorms continue into the early part of next week. Some storms could be strong to severe,

spotter activation may be needed. Your National Weather Service forecast for Siouxland. Today, mostly sunny. Highs in the upper 80s. Southeast winds around 5 miles an hour, becoming northeast this afternoon. Tonight, mostly cloudy. Humid with lows in the upper 60s. Northeast winds 5 to 10 miles an hour. Monday, mostly cloudy with a slight chance of showers and thunderstorms in the morning, then partly sunny in the afternoon. Humid with highs in the mid-80s. East winds 5 to 10 miles an hour, becoming southeast in the afternoon. Chance of rain 20%. Monday night, partly cloudy. A slight chance of showers and thunderstorms after midnight. Humid with lows in the upper 60s. Southeast winds around 5 miles an hour. Chance of rain 20%. Tuesday, mostly sunny. Humid with highs in the upper 80s. East winds 5 to 10 miles an hour. Tuesday night, partly cloudy with a slight chance of showers and thunderstorms in the evening, then mostly cloudy with a chance of showers and thunderstorms after midnight. Lows in the upper 60s. Chance of rain 40%. Wednesday, partly sunny. Highs in the mid-80s. Wednesday night, partly cloudy in the evening, then mostly cloudy with a chance of showers and thunderstorms after midnight. Lows in the mid-60s. Chance of rain 40%. Thursday, cloudy in the morning, then becoming partly sunny. A chance of showers. Highs in the mid-70s. Chance of rain 50%. Thursday night, mostly cloudy. A chance of showers after midnight. Lows around 60. Chance of rain 30%. Friday, mostly cloudy in the morning, then becoming partly sunny. A chance of showers. Highs in the lower 70s. Chance of rain 50%. Friday night, mostly cloudy with a chance of showers. Lows in the upper 50s. Chance of rain 50%. Saturday, mostly cloudy. A chance of showers in the morning. Highs in the lower 70s. Chance of rain 50%. Your National Weather Service forecast for Siouxland. Today, mostly sunny. Highs in the upper 80s. Southeast winds around 5 miles an hour, becoming northeast this afternoon. Tonight, mostly cloudy. Humid with lows in the upper 60s. Northeast winds 5 to 10 miles an hour. Monday, mostly cloudy with a slight chance of showers and thunderstorms in the morning, then partly sunny in the afternoon. Humid with highs in the mid-80s. East winds 5 to 10 miles an hour, becoming southeast in the afternoon. Chance of rain 20%. Monday night, partly cloudy. A slight chance of showers and thunderstorms after midnight. Humid with lows in the upper 60s. Southeast winds around 5 miles an hour. Chance of rain 20%. Tuesday, mostly sunny. Humid with highs in the upper 80s. East winds 5 to 10 miles an hour. Tuesday night, partly cloudy with a slight chance of showers and thunderstorms in the evening, then mostly cloudy with a chance of showers and thunderstorms after midnight. Lows in the upper 60s. Chance of rain 40%. Wednesday, partly sunny. Highs in the mid-80s. Wednesday night, partly cloudy in the evening, then mostly cloudy with a chance of showers and thunderstorms after midnight. Lows in the mid-60s. Chance of rain 40%. Thursday, cloudy in the morning, then becoming partly sunny. A chance of showers. Highs in the mid-70s. Chance of rain 50%. Thursday night, mostly cloudy. A chance of showers after midnight. Lows around 60. Chance of rain 30%. Friday, mostly cloudy in the morning, then becoming partly sunny. A chance of showers. Highs in the lower 70s. Chance of rain 50%. Friday night, mostly cloudy with a chance of showers. Lows in the upper 50s. Chance of rain 50%. Saturday, mostly cloudy. A chance of showers in the morning. Highs in the lower 70s. Chance of rain 50%. At 4 a.m., in Sioux City, the temperature was
66 and the dew point 65. The relative humidity was 96%. Wind was east at 3 miles an hour. The pressure was 29.84 inches and falling. Elsewhere in northwest Iowa, Morris was mostly cloudy and 68. Sheldon was cloudy and 68. Cherokee was partly cloudy and 68. Spencer had thunder and 64. Other conditions across the northern plains, farther east in Iowa, at Des Moines, thunder was reported with a temperature of 76. At Waterloo, it was mostly cloudy with a temperature of 68. At Cedar Rapids, it was cloudy with a temperature of 68. In eastern Nebraska at Lincoln, it was clear with a temperature of 77. It was mostly cloudy with a temperature of 77 at Omaha and 66 at Norfolk. In eastern South Dakota, temperatures were between 67 and 71 degrees. It was clear at Mitchell and Yankton. At Sioux Falls, it was cloudy. And in southern Minnesota, skies ranged from mostly cloudy to cloudy. It was 65 at Worthington, 65 at Marshall, 66 at Mankato, 69 at Minneapolis, and 63 at Rochester. Once again, at 4 a.m. Sioux City had a temperature of 66. The current time is 4:26 a.m. Central Daylight Time. Operating on a frequency of 162.475 MHz, this is NOAA Weather Radio Station WXL62, broadcasting from a transmitter near Lawton, Iowa. Our program originates from the National Weather Service in Sioux Falls and serves Sioux City and the surrounding Siouxland area. This hazardous weather outlook is for northwest Iowa, west central Iowa, southwest Minnesota, northeast Nebraska, central South Dakota, east central South Dakota, south central South Dakota, and southeast South Dakota. For today and tonight, the threat for strong to severe thunderstorms continue into Sunday morning. Storms have the potential to produce 70 miles an hour wind gusts, heavy rain, and marginally severe hail up to the size of a quarter. For Monday through Saturday, periodic chances for showers and thunderstorms continue into the early part of next week. Some storms could be strong to severe. Spotter activation may be needed. Your National Weather Service forecast for Siouxland. Today, mostly sunny. Highs in the upper 80s. Southeast winds around 5 miles an hour, becoming northeast this afternoon. Tonight, mostly cloudy. Humid with lows in the upper 60s. Northeast winds 5 to 10 miles an hour. Monday, mostly cloudy with a slight chance of showers and thunderstorms in the morning, then partly sunny in the afternoon. Humid with highs in the mid-80s. East winds 5 to 10 miles an hour, becoming southeast in the afternoon. Chance of rain 20%. Monday night, partly cloudy. A slight chance of showers and thunderstorms after midnight. Humid with lows in the upper 60s. Southeast winds around 5 miles an hour. Chance of rain 20%. Tuesday, mostly sunny. Humid with highs in the upper 80s. East winds 5 to 10 miles an hour. Tuesday night, partly cloudy with a slight chance of showers and thunderstorms in the evening, then mostly cloudy with a chance of showers and thunderstorms after midnight. Lows in the upper 60s. Chance of rain 40%. Wednesday, partly sunny. Highs in the mid-80s. Wednesday night, partly cloudy in the evening, then mostly cloudy with a chance of showers and thunderstorms after midnight. Lows in the mid-60s. Chance of rain 40%. Thursday, cloudy in the morning, then becoming partly sunny. A chance of showers. Highs in the mid-70s. Chance of rain 50%. Thursday night, mostly cloudy. A chance of showers after midnight. Lows around 60. Chance of rain 30%. Friday, mostly cloudy in the morning, then becoming partly sunny. A chance of showers. Highs in the lower 70s. Chance of rain 50%. Friday night, mostly cloudy with a chance of showers. Lows in the upper 50s. Chance of rain 50%. Saturday, mostly cloudy. A chance of showers in the morning.

highs in the lower 70s. Chance of rain 50%. At 4 a.m. in Sioux City, the temperature was 66 and the dew point 65. The relative humidity was 96%. Wind was east at 3 miles an hour. The pressure was 29.84 inches and falling. Elsewhere in northwest Iowa, Morris was mostly cloudy and 68. Sheldon was cloudy and 68. Cherokee was partly cloudy and 68. Spencer had thunder and 64. Other conditions across the northern plains, farther east in Iowa, at Des Moines, thunder was reported with a temperature of 76. At Waterloo, it was mostly cloudy with a temperature of 68. At Cedar Rapids, it was cloudy with a temperature of 68. In eastern Nebraska at Lincoln, it was clear with a temperature of 77. It was mostly cloudy with a temperature of 77 at Omaha and 66 at North Fork. In eastern South Dakota, temperatures were between 67 and 71 degrees. It was clear at Mitchell and Yankton. At Sioux Falls, it was cloudy. And in southern Minnesota, skies ranged from mostly cloudy to cloudy. It was 65 at Worthington, 65 at Marshall, 66 at Mankato, 69 at Minneapolis, and 63 at Rochester. Once again, at 4 a.m. Sioux City had a temperature of 66. The current time is 4:31 a.m. Central Daylight Time. Operating on a frequency of 162.475 megahertz, this is NOAA Weather Radio Station WXL62, broadcasting from a transmitter near Lawton, Iowa. Our program originates from the National Weather Service in Sioux Falls and serves Sioux City and the surrounding Siouxland area. This hazardous weather outlook is for northwest Iowa, west central Iowa, southwest Minnesota, northeast Nebraska, central South Dakota, east central South Dakota, south central South Dakota, and southeast South Dakota. For today and tonight, the threat for strong to severe thunderstorms continue into Sunday morning. Storms have the potential to produce 70 miles an hour wind gusts, heavy rain, and marginally severe hail up to the size of a quarter. For Monday through Saturday, periodic chances for showers and thunderstorms continue into the early part of next week. Some storms could be strong to severe. Spotter activation may be needed. Your National Weather Service forecast for Siouxland. Today, next week. Some storms could be strong to severe. Spotter activation may be needed. Your National Weather Service forecast for Siouxland. Today, mostly sunny. Highs in the upper 80s. Southeast winds around 5 miles an hour, becoming northeast this afternoon. Tonight, mostly cloudy. Humid with lows in the upper 60s. Northeast winds 5 to 10 miles an hour. Monday, mostly cloudy with a slight chance of showers and thunderstorms in the morning, then partly sunny in the afternoon. Humid with highs in the mid-80s. East winds 5 to 10 miles an hour, becoming southeast in the afternoon. Chance of rain 20%. Monday night, partly cloudy. A slight chance of showers and thunderstorms after midnight. Humid with lows in the upper 60s. Southeast winds around 5 miles an hour. Chance of rain 20%. Tuesday, mostly sunny. Humid with highs in the upper 80s. East winds 5 to 10 miles an hour. Tuesday night, partly cloudy with a slight chance of showers and thunderstorms in the evening, then mostly cloudy with a chance of showers and thunderstorms after midnight. Lows in the upper 60s. Chance of rain 40%. Wednesday, partly sunny. Highs in the mid-80s. Wednesday night, partly cloudy in the evening, then mostly cloudy with a chance of showers and thunderstorms after midnight. Lows in the mid-60s. Chance of rain 40%. Thursday, cloudy in the morning, then becoming partly sunny. A chance of showers. Highs in the mid-70s. Chance of rain 50%. Thursday night, mostly cloudy. A chance of showers after midnight. Lows around 60. Chance of rain 30%. Friday, mostly cloudy in the morning, then becoming

partly sunny. A chance of showers. Highs in the lower 70s. Chance of rain 50%. Friday night, mostly cloudy with a chance of showers. Lows in the upper 50s. Chance of rain 50%. Saturday, mostly cloudy. A chance of showers in the morning. Highs in the lower 70s. Chance of rain 50%. At 4 a.m., in Sioux City, the temperature was 66 and the dew point 65. The relative humidity was 96%. Wind was east at 3 miles an hour. The pressure was 29.84 inches and falling. Elsewhere in northwest Iowa, Morris was mostly cloudy and 68. Sheldon was cloudy and 68. Cherokee was partly cloudy and 68. Spencer had thunder and 64. Other conditions across the northern plains, farther east in Iowa, at Des Moines, thunder was reported with a temperature of 76. At Waterloo, it was mostly cloudy with a temperature of 68. At Cedar Rapids, it was cloudy with a temperature of 68. In eastern Nebraska at Lincoln, it was clear with a temperature of 77. It was mostly cloudy with a temperature of 77 at Omaha and 66 at Norfolk. In eastern South Dakota, temperatures were between 67 and 71 degrees. It was clear at Mitchell and Yankton. At Sioux Falls, it was cloudy. And in southern Minnesota, skies ranged from mostly cloudy to cloudy. It was 65 at Worthington, 65 at Marshall, 66 at Mankato, 69 at Minneapolis, and 63 at Rochester. Once again, at 4 a.m. Sioux City had a temperature of 66. The current time is 4:37 a.m. Central Daylight Time. Operating on a frequency of 162.475 MHz, this is NOAA Weather Radio Station WXL62, broadcasting from a transmitter near Lawton, Iowa. Our program originates from the National Weather Service in Sioux Falls and serves Sioux City and the surrounding Siouxland area. This hazardous weather outlook is for northwest Iowa, west central Iowa, southwest Minnesota, northeast Nebraska, central South Dakota, east central South Dakota, south central South Dakota, and southeast South Dakota. For today and tonight, the threat for strong to severe thunderstorms continue into Sunday morning. Storms have the potential to produce 70 miles an hour wind gusts, heavy rain, and marginally severe hail up to the size of a quarter. For Monday through Saturday, periodic chances for showers and thunderstorms continue into the early part of next week. Some storms could be strong to severe. Spotter activation may be needed. Your National Weather Service forecast for Siouxland. Today, mostly sunny. Highs in the upper 80s. Southeast winds around 5 miles an hour, becoming northeast this afternoon. Tonight, mostly cloudy. Humid with lows in the upper 60s. Northeast winds 5 to 10 miles an hour. Monday, mostly cloudy with a slight chance of showers and thunderstorms in the morning, then partly sunny in the afternoon. Humid with highs in the mid-80s. East winds 5 to 10 miles an hour, becoming southeast in the afternoon. Chance of rain 20%. Monday night, partly cloudy. A slight chance of showers and thunderstorms after midnight. Humid with lows in the upper 60s. Southeast winds around 5 miles an hour. Chance of rain 20%. Tuesday, mostly sunny. Humid with highs in the upper 80s. East winds 5 to 10 miles an hour. Tuesday night, partly cloudy with a slight chance of showers and thunderstorms in the evening, then mostly cloudy with a chance of showers and thunderstorms after midnight. Lows in the upper 60s. Chance of rain 40%. Wednesday, partly sunny. Highs in the mid-80s. Wednesday night, partly cloudy in the evening, then mostly cloudy with a chance of showers and thunderstorms after midnight. Lows in the mid-60s. Chance of rain 40%. Thursday, cloudy in the morning, then becoming partly sunny. A chance of showers. Highs in the mid-70s. Chance of rain 50%. Thursday night, mostly cloudy.
A chance of showers after midnight. Lows around 60. Chance of rain 30%. Friday, mostly cloudy in the morning, then becoming partly sunny. A chance of showers. Highs in the lower 70s. Chance of rain 50%. Friday night, mostly cloudy with a chance of showers. Lows in the upper 50s. Chance of rain 50%. Saturday, mostly cloudy. A chance of showers in the morning. Highs in the lower 70s. Chance of rain 50%. At 4 a.m., in Sioux City, the temperature was 66 and the dew point 65. The relative humidity was 96%. Wind was east at 3 miles an hour. The pressure was 29.84 inches and falling. Elsewhere in northwest Iowa, Morris was mostly cloudy and 68. Sheldon was cloudy and 68. Cherokee was partly cloudy and 68. Spencer had thunder and 64. Other conditions across the northern plains, farther east in Iowa, at Des Moines, thunder was reported with a temperature of 76. At Waterloo, it was mostly cloudy with a temperature of 68. At Cedar Rapids, it was cloudy with a temperature of 68. In eastern Nebraska at Lincoln, it was clear with a temperature of 77. It was mostly cloudy with a temperature of 77 at Omaha and 66 at Norfolk. In eastern South Dakota, temperatures were between 67 and 71 degrees. It was clear at Mitchell and Yankton. At Sioux Falls, it was cloudy. And in southern Minnesota, skies ranged from mostly cloudy to cloudy. It was 65 at Worthington, 65 at Marshall, 66 at Mankato, 69 at Minneapolis, and 63 at Rochester. Once again, at 4 a.m. Sioux City had a temperature of 66. The current time is 4:42 a.m. Central Daylight Time. Operating on a frequency of 162.475 MHz, this is NOAA Weather Radio Station WXL62, broadcasting from a transmitter near Lawton, Iowa. Our program originates from the National Weather Service in Sioux Falls and serves Sioux City and the surrounding Siouxland area. This hazardous weather outlook is for northwest Iowa, west central Iowa, southwest Minnesota, northeast Nebraska, central South Dakota, east central South Dakota, south central South Dakota, and southeast South Dakota. For today and tonight, the threat for strong to severe thunderstorms continue into Sunday morning. Storms have the potential to produce 70 miles an hour wind gusts, heavy rain, and marginally severe hail up to the size of a quarter. For Monday through Saturday, periodic chances for showers and thunderstorms continue into the early part of next week. Some storms could be strong to severe. Spotter activation may be needed. Your National Weather Service forecast for Siouxland. Today, mostly sunny. Highs in the upper 80s. Southeast winds around 5 miles an hour, becoming northeast this afternoon. Tonight, mostly cloudy. Humid with lows in the upper 60s. Northeast winds 5 to 10 miles an hour. Monday, mostly cloudy with a slight chance of showers and thunderstorms in the morning, then partly sunny in the afternoon. Humid with highs in the mid-80s. East winds 5 to 10 miles an hour, becoming southeast in the afternoon. Chance of rain 20%. Monday night, partly cloudy. A slight chance of showers and thunderstorms after midnight. Humid with lows in the upper 60s. Southeast winds around 5 miles an hour. Chance of rain 20%. Tuesday, mostly sunny. Humid with highs in the upper 80s. East winds 5 to 10 miles an hour. Tuesday night, partly cloudy with a slight chance of showers and thunderstorms in the evening, then mostly cloudy with a chance of showers and thunderstorms after midnight. Lows in the upper 60s. Chance of rain 40%. Wednesday, partly sunny. Highs in the mid-80s. Wednesday night, partly cloudy in the evening, then mostly cloudy with a chance of showers and thunderstorms after midnight. Lows in the mid-60s. Chance of rain 40%. Thursday, cloudy in the morning, then becoming partly sunny.
A chance of showers.

Highs in the mid-70s. Chance of rain 50%. Thursday night, mostly cloudy. A chance of showers after midnight. Lows around 60. Chance of rain 30%. Friday, mostly cloudy in the morning, then becoming partly sunny. A chance of showers. Highs in the lower 70s. Chance of rain 50%. Friday night, mostly cloudy with a chance of showers. Lows in the upper 50s. Chance of rain 50%. Saturday, mostly cloudy. A chance of showers in the morning. Highs in the lower 70s. Chance of rain 50%. At 4 a.m., in Sioux City, the temperature was 66 and the dew point 65. The relative humidity was 96%. Wind was east at 3 miles an hour. The pressure was 29.84 inches and falling. Elsewhere in northwest Iowa, Morris was mostly cloudy and 68. Sheldon was cloudy and 68. Cherokee was partly cloudy and 68. Spencer had thunder and 64. Other conditions across the northern plains, farther east in Iowa, at Des Moines, thunder was reported with a temperature of 76. At Waterloo, it was mostly cloudy with a temperature of 68. At Cedar Rapids, it was cloudy with a temperature of 68. In eastern Nebraska at Lincoln, it was clear with a temperature of 77. It was mostly cloudy with a temperature of 77 at Omaha and 66 at Norfolk. In eastern South Dakota, temperatures were between 67 and 71 degrees. It was clear at Mitchell and Yankton. At Sioux Falls, it was cloudy. And in southern Minnesota, skies ranged from mostly cloudy to cloudy. It was 65 at Worthington, 65 at Marshall, 66 at Mankato, 69 at Minneapolis, and 63 at Rochester. Once again, at 4 a.m. Sioux City had a temperature of 66. The current time is 4:47 a.m. Central Daylight Time. Operating on a frequency of 162.475 MHz, this is NOAA Weather Radio Station WXL62, broadcasting from a transmitter near Lawton, Iowa. Our program originates from the National Weather Service in Sioux Falls and serves Sioux City and the surrounding Siouxland area. This hazardous weather outlook is for northwest Iowa, west central Iowa, southwest Minnesota, northeast Nebraska, central South Dakota, east central South Dakota, south central South Dakota, and southeast South Dakota. For today and tonight, the threat for strong to severe thunderstorms continue into Sunday morning. Storms have the potential to produce 70 miles an hour wind gusts, heavy rain, and marginally severe hail up to the size of a quarter. For Monday through Saturday, periodic chances for showers and thunderstorms continue into the early part of next week. Some storms could be strong to severe. Spotter activation may be needed. Your National Weather Service forecast for Siouxland. Today, mostly sunny. Highs in the upper 80s. Southeast winds around 5 miles an hour, becoming northeast this afternoon. Tonight, mostly cloudy. Humid with lows in the upper 60s. Northeast winds 5 to 10 miles an hour. Monday, mostly cloudy with a slight chance of showers and thunderstorms in the morning, then partly sunny in the afternoon. Humid with highs in the mid-80s. East winds 5 to 10 miles an hour, becoming southeast in the afternoon. Chance of rain 20%. Monday night, partly cloudy. A slight chance of showers and thunderstorms after midnight. Humid with lows in the upper 60s. Southeast winds around 5 miles an hour. Chance of rain 20%. Tuesday, mostly sunny. Humid with highs in the upper 80s. East winds 5 to 10 miles an hour. Tuesday night, partly cloudy with a slight chance of showers and thunderstorms in the evening, then mostly cloudy with a chance of showers and thunderstorms after midnight. Lows in the upper 60s. Chance of rain 40%. Wednesday, partly sunny. Highs in the mid-80s. Wednesday night, partly cloudy in the evening, then mostly cloudy with a chance of showers and thunderstorms after midnight. Lows in the mid-60s.

chance of rain 40%. Thursday, cloudy in the morning, then becoming partly sunny. A chance of showers. Highs in the mid-70s. Chance of rain 50%. Thursday night, mostly cloudy. A chance of showers after midnight. Lows around 60. Chance of rain 30%. Friday, mostly cloudy in the morning, then becoming partly sunny. A chance of showers. Highs in the lower 70s. Chance of rain 50%. Friday night, mostly cloudy with a chance of showers. Lows in the upper 50s. Chance of rain 50%. Saturday, mostly cloudy. A chance of showers in the morning. Highs in the lower 70s. Chance of rain 50%. At 4 a.m., in Sioux City, the temperature was 66 and the dew point 65. The relative humidity was 96%. Wind was east at 3 miles an hour. The pressure was 29.84 inches and falling. Elsewhere in northwest Iowa, Morris was mostly cloudy and 68. Sheldon was cloudy and 68. Cherokee was partly cloudy and 68. Spencer had thunder and 64. Other conditions across the northern plains, farther east in Iowa, at Des Moines, thunder was reported with a temperature of 76. At Waterloo, it was mostly cloudy with a temperature of 68. At Cedar Rapids, it was cloudy with a temperature of 68. In eastern Nebraska at Lincoln, it was clear with a temperature of 77. It was mostly cloudy with a temperature of 77 at Omaha and 66 at Norfolk. In eastern South Dakota, temperatures were between 67 and 71 degrees. It was clear at Mitchell and Yankton. At Sioux Falls, it was cloudy. And in southern Minnesota, skies ranged from mostly cloudy to cloudy. It was 65 at Worthington, 65 at Marshall, 66 at Mankato, 69 at Minneapolis, and 63 at Rochester. Once again, at 4 a.m. Sioux City had a temperature of 66. The current time is 4:52 a.m. Central Daylight Time. Operating on a frequency of 162.475 MHz, this is NOAA Weather Radio Station WXL62, broadcasting from a transmitter near Lawton, Iowa. Our program originates from the National Weather Service in Sioux Falls and serves Sioux City and the surrounding Siouxland area. This hazardous weather outlook is for northwest Iowa, west central Iowa, southwest Minnesota, northeast Nebraska, central South Dakota, east central South Dakota, south central South Dakota, and southeast South Dakota. For today and tonight, the threat for strong to severe thunderstorms continue into Sunday morning. Storms have the potential to produce 70 miles an hour wind gusts, heavy rain, and marginally severe hail up to the size of a quarter. For Monday through Saturday, periodic chances for showers and thunderstorms continue into the early part of next week. Some storms could be strong to severe. Spotter activation may be needed. Your National Weather Service forecast for Siouxland. Today, mostly sunny. Highs in the upper 80s. Southeast winds around 5 miles an hour, becoming northeast this afternoon. Tonight, mostly cloudy. Humid with lows in the upper 60s. Northeast winds 5 to 10 miles an hour. Monday, mostly cloudy with a slight chance of showers and thunderstorms in the morning, then partly sunny in the afternoon. Humid with highs in the mid-80s. East winds 5 to 10 miles an hour, becoming southeast in the afternoon. Chance of rain 20%. Monday night, partly cloudy. A slight chance of showers and thunderstorms after midnight. Humid with lows in the upper 60s. Southeast winds around 5 miles an hour. Chance of rain 20%. Tuesday, mostly sunny. Humid with highs in the upper 80s. East winds 5 to 10 miles an hour. Tuesday night, partly cloudy with a slight chance of showers and thunderstorms in the evening, then mostly cloudy with a chance of showers and thunderstorms after midnight. Lows in the upper 60s. Chance of rain 40%. Wednesday, partly sunny. Highs in the mid-80s. Wednesday night,

chance of rain 50%. Saturday, mostly cloudy. A chance of showers in the morning. Highs in the lower 70s. Chance of rain 50%. At 4 a.m., in Sioux City, the temperature was 66 and the dew point 65. The relative humidity was 96%. Wind was east at 3 miles an hour. The pressure was 29.84 inches and falling. Elsewhere in northwest Iowa, Morris was mostly cloudy and 68. Sheldon was cloudy and 68. Cherokee was partly cloudy and 68. Spencer had thunder and 64. Other conditions across the northern plains, farther east in Iowa, at Des Moines, thunder was reported with a temperature of 76. At Waterloo, it was mostly cloudy with a temperature of 68. At Cedar Rapids, it was cloudy with a temperature of 68. In eastern Nebraska at Lincoln, it was clear with a temperature of 77. It was mostly cloudy with a temperature of 77 at Omaha and 66 at Norfolk. In eastern South Dakota, temperatures were between 67 and 71 degrees. It was clear at Mitchell and Yankton. At Sioux Falls, it was cloudy. And in southern Minnesota, skies ranged from mostly cloudy to cloudy. It was 65 at Worthington, 65 at Marshall, 66 at Mankato, 69 at Minneapolis, and 63 at Rochester. Once again, at 4 a.m. Sioux City had a temperature of 66. The current time is 4:57 a.m. Central Daylight Time. Operating on a frequency of 162.475 MHz, this is NOAA Weather Radio Station WXL62, broadcasting from a transmitter near Lawton, Iowa. Our program originates from the National Weather Service in Sioux Falls and serves Sioux City and the surrounding Siouxland area. This hazardous weather outlook is for northwest Iowa, west central Iowa, southwest Minnesota, northeast Nebraska, central South Dakota, east central South Dakota, south central South Dakota, and southeast South Dakota. For today and tonight, the threat for strong to severe thunderstorms continue into Sunday morning. Storms have the potential to produce 70 miles an hour wind gusts, heavy rain, and marginally severe hail up to the size of a quarter. For Monday through Saturday, periodic chances for showers and thunderstorms continue into the early part of next week. Some storms could be strong to severe. Spotter activation may be needed. Your National Weather Service forecast for Siouxland. Today, mostly sunny. Highs in the upper 80s. Southeast winds around 5 miles an hour, becoming northeast this afternoon. Tonight, mostly cloudy. Humid with lows in the upper 60s. Northeast winds 5 to 10 miles an hour. Monday, mostly cloudy with a slight chance of showers and thunderstorms in the morning, then partly sunny in the afternoon. Humid with highs in the mid-80s. East winds 5 to 10 miles an hour, becoming southeast in the afternoon. Chance of rain 20%. Monday night, partly cloudy. A slight chance of showers and thunderstorms after midnight. Humid with lows in the upper 60s. Southeast winds around 5 miles an hour. Chance of rain 20%. Tuesday, mostly sunny. Humid with highs in the upper 80s. East winds 5 to 10 miles an hour. Tuesday night, partly cloudy with a slight chance of showers and thunderstorms in the evening, then mostly cloudy with a chance of showers and thunderstorms after midnight. Lows in the upper 60s. Chance of rain 40%. Wednesday, partly sunny. Highs in the mid-80s. Wednesday night, partly cloudy in the evening, then mostly cloudy with a chance of showers and thunderstorms after midnight. Lows in the mid-60s. Chance of rain 40%. Thursday, cloudy in the morning, then becoming partly sunny. A chance of showers. Highs in the mid-70s. Chance of rain 50%. Thursday night, mostly cloudy. A chance of showers after midnight. Lows around 60. Chance of rain 30%. Friday, mostly cloudy in the morning, then becoming partly sunny. A chance of showers. Highs in the lower 70s.

chance of rain 50%. Friday night, mostly cloudy with a chance of showers. Lows in the upper 50s. Chance of rain 50%. Saturday, mostly cloudy. A chance of showers in the morning. Highs in the lower 70s. Chance of rain 50%. At 4 a.m., in Sioux City, the temperature was 66 and the dew point 65. The relative humidity was 96%. Wind was east at 3 miles an hour. The pressure was 29.84 inches and falling. Elsewhere in northwest Iowa, Morris was mostly cloudy and 68. Sheldon was cloudy and 68. Cherokee was partly cloudy and 68. Spencer had thunder and 64. Other conditions across the northern plains, farther east in Iowa, at Des Moines, thunder was reported with a temperature of 76. At Waterloo, it was mostly cloudy with a temperature of 68. At Cedar Rapids, it was cloudy with a temperature of 68. In eastern Nebraska at Lincoln, it was clear with a temperature of 77. It was mostly cloudy with a temperature of 77 at Omaha and 66 at North Fork. In eastern South Dakota, temperatures were between 67 and 71 degrees. It was clear at Mitchell and Yankton. At Sioux Falls, it was cloudy. And in southern Minnesota, skies ranged from mostly cloudy to cloudy. It was 65 at Worthington, 65 at Marshall, 66 at Mankato, 69 at Minneapolis, and 63 at Rochester. Once again, at 4 a.m. Sioux City had a temperature of 66. At 5 a.m., in Sioux City, the temperature was 68 and the dew point 67. The relative humidity was 96%. Wind was east at 5 miles an hour. The pressure was 29.82 inches and falling. Elsewhere in northwest Iowa, Spencer was cloudy and 66. Other conditions across the northern plains, farther east in Iowa, at Des Moines, a thunderstorm was reported with a temperature of 76. At Cedar Rapids, it was mostly cloudy with a temperature of 70. At Waterloo, it was cloudy with a temperature of 68. In eastern Nebraska at North Fork, fog was reported with a temperature of 68. At Lincoln, it was clear with a temperature of 76. At Omaha, it was partly cloudy with a temperature of 77. In eastern South Dakota, at Mitchell, it was clear with a temperature of 66. At Yankton, it was mostly cloudy with a temperature of 66. At Sioux Falls, it was cloudy with a temperature of 72. And in southern Minnesota, it was cloudy with a temperature of 70 at Minneapolis and 64 at Rochester. Once again, at 5 a.m. Sioux City had a temperature of 68. The Sioux City, Iowa climate summary for yesterday, August 8, 2026. Yesterday's high temperature was 81 degrees. The normal high is 84. Yesterday's low temperature was 50 degrees. The normal low is 62. No precipitation fell yesterday, which leaves the monthly total at 0.10 inches. This is 0.80 inches below the normal amount of 0.90 inches for August. The total precipitation for the year still stands at 13.20 inches, which is 5.73 inches below normal. There were no heating degree days yesterday, which is normal. The yearly total since July 1st is zero, which is 4 below normal. There was one cooling degree day yesterday, which is 7 below normal. The yearly total since January 1st is 779, which is 162 above normal. The normal high temperature for today is 84 degrees, and the normal low is 62. The record high for today is 102, which occurred in 1936, and the record low is 46, which occurred in 1927. Sunrise today is at 6:26 a.m. and sunset is at 8:35 p.m. The current time is 5:05 a.m. Central Daylight Time. Operating on a frequency of 162.475 MHz, this is NOAA Weather Radio Station WXL62, broadcasting from a transmitter near Lawton, Iowa. 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

surrounding Siouxland area. This hazardous weather outlook is for northwest Iowa, west central Iowa, southwest Minnesota, northeast Nebraska, central South Dakota, east central South Dakota, south central South Dakota, and southeast South Dakota. For today and tonight, the threat for strong to severe thunderstorms continue into Sunday morning. Storms have the potential to produce 70 miles an hour wind gusts, heavy rain, and marginally severe hail up to the size of a quarter. For Monday through Saturday, periodic chances for showers and thunderstorms continue into the early part of next week. Some storms could be strong to severe. Spotter activation may be needed. Your National Weather Service forecast for Siouxland. Today, mostly sunny. Highs in the upper 80s. Southeast winds around 5 miles an hour, becoming northeast this afternoon. Tonight, mostly cloudy. Humid with lows in the upper 60s. Northeast winds 5 to 10 miles an hour. Monday, mostly cloudy with a slight chance of showers and thunderstorms in the morning, then partly sunny in the afternoon. Humid with highs in the mid-80s. East winds 5 to 10 miles an hour, becoming southeast in the afternoon. Chance of rain 20%. Monday night, partly cloudy. A slight chance of showers and thunderstorms after midnight. Humid with lows in the upper 60s. Southeast winds around 5 miles an hour. Chance of rain 20%. Tuesday, mostly sunny. Humid with highs in the upper 80s. East winds 5 to 10 miles an hour. Tuesday night, partly cloudy with a slight chance of showers and thunderstorms in the evening, then mostly cloudy with a chance of showers and thunderstorms after midnight. Lows in the upper 60s. Chance of rain 40%. Wednesday, partly sunny. Highs in the mid-80s. Wednesday night, partly cloudy in the evening, then mostly cloudy with a chance of showers and thunderstorms after midnight. Lows in the mid-60s. Chance of rain 40%. Thursday, cloudy in the morning, then becoming partly sunny. A chance of showers. Highs in the mid-70s. Chance of rain 50%. Thursday night, mostly cloudy. A chance of showers after midnight. Lows around 60. Chance of rain 30%. Friday, mostly cloudy in the morning, then becoming partly sunny. A chance of showers. Highs in the lower 70s. Chance of rain 50%. Friday night, mostly cloudy with a chance of showers. Lows in the upper 50s. Chance of rain 50%. Saturday, mostly cloudy. A chance of showers in the morning. Highs in the lower 70s. Chance of rain 50%. At 5 a.m., in Sioux City, the temperature was 68, and the dew point 67. The relative humidity was 96%. Wind was east at 5 miles an hour. The pressure was 29.82 inches and falling. Elsewhere in northwest Iowa, Spencer was cloudy and 66. Other conditions across the northern plains, farther east in Iowa, at Des Moines, a thunderstorm was reported with a temperature of 76. At Cedar Rapids, it was mostly cloudy with a temperature of 70. At Waterloo, it was cloudy with a temperature of 68. In eastern Nebraska at Norfolk, fog was reported with a temperature of 68. At Lincoln, it was clear with a temperature of 76. At Omaha, it was partly cloudy with a temperature of 77. In eastern South Dakota, at Mitchell, it was clear with a temperature of 66. At Yankton, it was mostly cloudy with a temperature of 66. At Sioux Falls, it was cloudy with a temperature of 72. And in southern Minnesota, it was cloudy with a temperature of 70 at Minneapolis and 64 at Rochester. Once again, at 5 a.m. Sioux City had a temperature of 68. At 5 a.m., in Sioux City, the temperature was 68 and the dew point 67. The relative humidity was 96%. Wind was east at 5 miles an hour. The pressure was 29.82 inches and falling. Elsewhere in northwest Iowa, Morris was cloudy and 66. Sheldon was cloudy and 68.

Cherokee was cloudy and 68. Spencer was cloudy and 66. Other conditions across the northern plains, farther east in Iowa, at Des Moines, a thunderstorm was reported with a temperature of 76. At Waterloo, thunder was reported with a temperature of 69. At Cedar Rapids, it was mostly cloudy with a temperature of 70. In eastern Nebraska at Mill Fork, fog was reported with a temperature of 68. At Lincoln, it was clear with a temperature of 76. At Omaha, it was partly cloudy with a temperature of 77. In eastern South Dakota, at Mitchell, it was clear with a temperature of 66. At Yankton, it was mostly cloudy with a temperature of 66. At Sioux Falls, it was cloudy with a temperature of 72. And in southern Minnesota, skies ranged from mostly cloudy to cloudy. It was 66 at Worthington, 63 at Marshall, 65 at Mankato, 70 at Minneapolis, and 64 at Rochester. Once again, at 5 a.m. Sioux City had a temperature of 68. The Sioux City, Iowa climate summary for yesterday, August 8, 2026. Yesterday's high temperature was 81 degrees. The normal high is 84. Yesterday's low temperature was 50 degrees. The normal low is 62. No precipitation fell yesterday, which leaves the monthly total at 0.10 inches. This is 0.80 inches below the normal amount of 0.90 inches for August. The total precipitation for the year still stands at 13.20 inches, which is 5.73 inches below normal. There were no heating degree days yesterday, which is normal. The yearly total since July 1st is zero, which is 4 below normal. There was one cooling degree day yesterday, which is 7 below normal. The yearly total since January 1st is 779, which is 162 above normal. The normal high temperature for today is 84 degrees, and the normal low is 62. The record high for today is 102, which occurred in 1936, and the record low is 46, which occurred in 1927. Sunrise today is at 6:26 a.m. and sunset is at 8:35 p.m. The current time is 5:13 a.m. Central Daylight Time. Operating on a frequency of 162.475 MHz, this is NOAA Weather Radio Station WXL62, broadcasting from a transmitter near Lawton, Iowa. Our program originates from the National Weather Service in Sioux Falls and serves Sioux City and the surrounding Siouxland area. This hazardous weather outlook is for northwest Iowa, west central Iowa, southwest Minnesota, northeast Nebraska, central South Dakota, east central South Dakota, south central South Dakota, and southeast South Dakota. For today and tonight, the threat for strong to severe thunderstorms continue into Sunday morning. Storms have the potential to produce 70 miles an hour wind gusts, heavy rain, and marginally severe hail up to the size of a quarter. For Monday through Saturday, periodic chances for showers and thunderstorms continue into the early part of next week. Some storms could be strong to severe. Spotter activation may be needed. Your National Weather Service forecast for Siouxland. Today, mostly sunny. Highs in the upper 80s. Southeast winds around 5 miles an hour, becoming northeast this afternoon. Tonight, mostly cloudy. Humid with lows in the upper 60s. Northeast winds 5 to 10 miles an hour. Monday, mostly cloudy with a slight chance of showers and thunderstorms in the morning, then partly sunny in the afternoon. Humid with highs in the mid-80s. East winds 5 to 10 miles an hour, becoming southeast in the afternoon. Chance of rain 20%. Monday night, partly cloudy. A slight chance of showers and thunderstorms after midnight. Humid with lows in the upper 60s. Southeast winds around 5 miles an hour. Chance of rain 20%. Tuesday, mostly sunny. Humid with highs in the upper 80s. East winds 5 to 10 miles an hour. Tuesday night, partly cloudy with a slight chance of showers and thunderstorms in the evening, then mostly cloudy with a chance of showers and thunderstorms after midnight. Lows in the upper 60s.

Chance of rain 40%. Wednesday, partly sunny. Highs in the mid-80s. Wednesday night, partly cloudy in the evening, then mostly cloudy with a chance of showers and thunderstorms after midnight. Lows in the mid-60s. Chance of rain 40%. Thursday, cloudy in the morning, then becoming partly sunny. A chance of showers. Highs in the mid-70s. Chance of rain 50%. Thursday night, mostly cloudy. A chance of showers after midnight. Lows around 60. Chance of rain 30%. Friday, mostly cloudy in the morning, then becoming partly sunny. A chance of showers. Highs in the lower 70s. Chance of rain 50%. Friday night, mostly cloudy with a chance of showers. Lows in the upper 50s. Chance of rain 50%. Saturday, mostly cloudy. A chance of showers in the morning. Highs in the lower 70s. Chance of rain 50%. At 5 a.m., in Sioux City, the temperature was 68 and the dew point 67. The relative humidity was 96%. Wind was east at 5 miles an hour. The pressure was 29.82 inches and falling. Elsewhere in northwest Iowa, Morris was cloudy and 66. Sheldon was cloudy and 68. Cherokee was cloudy and 68. Spencer was cloudy and 66. Other conditions across the northern plains, farther east in Iowa, at Des Moines, a thunderstorm was reported with a temperature of 76. At Waterloo, thunder was reported with a temperature of 69. At Cedar Rapids, it was mostly cloudy with a temperature of 70. In eastern Nebraska at Norfolk, fog was reported with a temperature of 68. At Lincoln, it was clear with a temperature of 76. At Omaha, it was partly cloudy with a temperature of 77. In eastern South Dakota, at Mitchell, it was clear with a temperature of 66. At Yankton, it was mostly cloudy with a temperature of 66. At Sioux Falls, it was cloudy with a temperature of 72. And in southern Minnesota, skies ranged from mostly cloudy to cloudy. It was 66 at Worthington, 63 at Marshall, 65 at Mankato, 70 at Minneapolis, and 64 at Rochester. Once again, at 5 a.m. Sioux City had a temperature of 68. The Sioux City, Iowa climate summary for yesterday, August 8, 2026. Yesterday's high temperature was 81 degrees. The normal high is 84. Yesterday's low temperature was 50 degrees. The normal low is 62. No precipitation fell yesterday, which leaves the monthly total at 0.10 inches. This is 0.80 inches below the normal amount of 0.90 inches for August. The total precipitation for the year still stands at 13.20 inches, which is 5.73 inches below normal. There were no heating degree days yesterday, which is normal. The yearly total since July 1st is zero, which is 4 below normal. There was one cooling degree day yesterday, which is 7 below normal. The yearly total since January 1st is 779, which is 162 above normal. The normal high temperature for today is 84 degrees, and the normal low is 62. The record high for today is 102, which occurred in 1936, and the record low is 46, which occurred in 1927. Sunrise today is at 6:26 a.m. and sunset is at 8:35 p.m. The current time is 5:20 a.m. Central Daylight Time. Operating on a frequency of 162.475 MHz, this is NOAA Weather Radio Station WXL62, broadcasting from a transmitter near Lawton, Iowa. Our program originates from the National Weather Service in Sioux Falls and serves Sioux City and the surrounding Siouxland area. This hazardous weather outlook is for northwest Iowa, west central Iowa, southwest Minnesota, northeast Nebraska, central South Dakota, east central South Dakota, south central South Dakota, and southeast South Dakota. For today and tonight, the threat for strong to severe thunderstorms continue into Sunday morning. Storms have the potential to produce 70 miles an hour wind gusts, heavy rain, and marginally

your hill up to the size of a quarter. For Monday through Saturday, periodic chances for showers and thunderstorms continue into the early part of next week. Some storms could be strong to severe. Spotter activation may be needed. Your National Weather Service forecast for Siouxland. Today, mostly sunny. Highs in the upper 80s. Southeast winds around 5 miles an hour, becoming northeast this afternoon. Tonight, mostly cloudy. Humid with lows in the upper 60s. Northeast winds 5 to 10 miles an hour. Monday, mostly cloudy with a slight chance of showers and thunderstorms in the morning, then partly sunny in the afternoon. Humid with highs in the mid-80s. East winds 5 to 10 miles an hour, becoming southeast in the afternoon. Chance of rain 20%. Monday night, partly cloudy. A slight chance of showers and thunderstorms after midnight. Humid with lows in the upper 60s. Southeast winds around 5 miles an hour. Chance of rain 20%. Tuesday, mostly sunny. Humid with highs in the upper 80s. East winds 5 to 10 miles an hour. Tuesday night, partly cloudy with a slight chance of showers and thunderstorms in the evening, then mostly cloudy with a chance of showers and thunderstorms after midnight. Lows in the upper 60s. Chance of rain 40%. Wednesday, partly sunny. Highs in the mid-80s. Wednesday night, partly cloudy in the evening, then mostly cloudy with a chance of showers and thunderstorms after midnight. Lows in the mid-60s. Chance of rain 40%. Thursday, cloudy in the morning, then becoming partly sunny. A chance of showers. Highs in the mid-70s. Chance of rain 50%. Thursday night, mostly cloudy. A chance of showers after midnight. Lows around 60. Chance of rain 30%. Friday, mostly cloudy in the morning, then becoming partly sunny. A chance of showers. Highs in the lower 70s. Chance of rain 50%. Friday night, mostly cloudy with a chance of showers. Lows in the upper 50s. Chance of rain 50%. Saturday, mostly cloudy. A chance of showers in the morning. Highs in the lower 70s. Chance of rain 50%. At 5 a.m., in Sioux City, the temperature was 68, and the dew point 67. The relative humidity was 96%. Wind was east at 5 miles an hour. The pressure was 29.82 inches and falling. Elsewhere in northwest Iowa, Morris was cloudy and 66. Sheldon was cloudy and 68. Cherokee was cloudy and 68. Spencer was cloudy and 66. Other conditions across the northern plains, farther east in Iowa, at Des Moines, a thunderstorm was reported with a temperature of 76. At Waterloo, thunder was reported with a temperature of 69. At Cedar Rapids, it was mostly cloudy with a temperature of 70. In eastern Nebraska at Norfolk, fog was reported with a temperature of 68. At Lincoln, it was clear with a temperature of 76. At Omaha, it was partly cloudy with a temperature of 77. In eastern South Dakota, at Mitchell, it was clear with a temperature of 66. At Yankton, it was mostly cloudy with a temperature of 66. At Sioux Falls, it was cloudy with a temperature of 72. And in southern Minnesota, skies ranged from mostly cloudy to cloudy. It was 66 at Worthington, 63 at Marshall, 65 at Mankato, 70 at Minneapolis, and 64 at Rochester. Once again, at 5 a.m. Sioux City had a temperature of 68. The Sioux City, Iowa climate summary for yesterday, August 8, 2026. Yesterday's high temperature was 81 degrees. The normal high is 84. Yesterday's low temperature was 50 degrees. The normal low is 62. No precipitation fell yesterday, which leaves the monthly total at 0.10 inches. This is 0.80 inches below the normal amount of 0.90 inches for August. The total precipitation for the year still stands at 13.20 inches, which is 5.73 inches below normal.
heating degree days yesterday, which is normal. The yearly total since July 1st is zero, which is 4 below normal. There was one cooling degree day yesterday, which is 7 below normal. The yearly total since January 1st is 779, which is 162 above normal. The normal high temperature for today is 84 degrees, and the normal low is 62. The record high for today is 102, which occurred in 1936, and the record low is 46, which occurred in 1927. Sunrise today is at 6:26 a.m. and sunset is at 8:35 p.m. The current time is 5:26 a.m. Central Daylight Time. Operating on a frequency of 162.475 MHz, this is NOAA Weather Radio Station WXL62, broadcasting from a transmitter near Lawton, Iowa. Our program originates from the National Weather Service in Sioux Falls and serves Sioux City and the surrounding Siouxland area. This hazardous weather outlook is for northwest Iowa, west central Iowa, southwest Minnesota, northeast Nebraska, central South Dakota, east central South Dakota, south central South Dakota, and southeast South Dakota. For today and tonight, the threat for strong to severe thunderstorms continue into Sunday morning. Storms have the potential to produce 70 miles an hour wind gusts, heavy rain, and marginally severe hail up to the size of a quarter. For Monday through Saturday, periodic chances for showers and thunderstorms continue into the early part of next week. Some storms could be strong to severe. Spotter activation may be needed. Your National Weather Service forecast for Siouxland. Today, mostly sunny. Highs in the upper 80s. Southeast winds around 5 miles an hour, becoming northeast this afternoon. Tonight, mostly cloudy. Humid with lows in the upper 60s. Northeast winds 5 to 10 miles an hour. Monday, mostly cloudy with a slight chance of showers and thunderstorms in the morning, then partly sunny in the afternoon. Humid with highs in the mid-80s. East winds 5 to 10 miles an hour, becoming southeast in the afternoon. Chance of rain 20%. Monday night, partly cloudy. A slight chance of showers and thunderstorms after midnight. Humid with lows in the upper 60s. Southeast winds around 5 miles an hour. Chance of rain 20%. Tuesday, mostly sunny. Humid with highs in the upper 80s. East winds 5 to 10 miles an hour. Tuesday night, partly cloudy with a slight chance of showers and thunderstorms in the evening, then mostly cloudy with a chance of showers and thunderstorms after midnight. Lows in the upper 60s. Chance of rain 40%. Wednesday, partly sunny. Highs in the mid-80s. Wednesday night, partly cloudy in the evening, then mostly cloudy with a chance of showers and thunderstorms after midnight. Lows in the mid-60s. Chance of rain 40%. Thursday, cloudy in the morning, then becoming partly sunny. A chance of showers. Highs in the mid-70s. Chance of rain 50%. Thursday night, mostly cloudy. A chance of showers after midnight. Lows around 60. Chance of rain 30%. Friday, mostly cloudy in the morning, then becoming partly sunny. A chance of showers. Highs in the lower 70s. Chance of rain 50%. Friday night, mostly cloudy with a chance of showers. Lows in the upper 50s. Chance of rain 50%. Saturday, mostly cloudy. A chance of showers in the morning. Highs in the lower 70s. Chance of rain 50%. At 5 a.m., in Sioux City, the temperature was 68 and the dew point 67. The relative humidity was 96%. Wind was east at 5 miles an hour. The pressure was 29.82 inches and falling. Elsewhere in northwest Iowa, Morris was cloudy and 66. Sheldon was cloudy and 68. Cherokee was cloudy and 68. Spencer was cloudy and 66. Other conditions across the northern plains, farther east in Iowa, at Des Moines, a thunderstorm was reported with a temperature of 76. At Waterloo, thunder was reported with a temperature of 69.

at Cedar Rapids, it was mostly cloudy with a temperature of 70. In eastern Nebraska at Norfolk, fog was reported with a temperature of 68. At Lincoln, it was clear with a temperature of 76. At Omaha, it was partly cloudy with a temperature of 77. In eastern South Dakota, at Mitchell, it was clear with a temperature of 66. At Yankton, it was mostly cloudy with a temperature of 66. At Sioux Falls, it was cloudy with a temperature of 72. And in southern Minnesota, skies ranged from mostly cloudy to cloudy. It was 66 at Worthington, 63 at Marshall, 65 at Mankato, 70 at Minneapolis, and 64 at Rochester. Once again, at 5 a.m. Sioux City had a temperature of 68. The Sioux City, Iowa climate summary for yesterday, August 8, 2026. Yesterday's high temperature was 81 degrees. The normal high is 84. Yesterday's low temperature was 50 degrees. The normal low is 62. No precipitation fell yesterday, which leaves the monthly total at 0.10 inches. This is 0.80 inches below the normal amount of 0.90 inches for August. The total precipitation for the year still stands at 13.20 inches, which is 5.73 inches below normal. There were no heating degree days yesterday, which is normal. The yearly total since July 1st is zero, which is 4 below normal. There was one cooling degree day yesterday, which is 7 below normal. The yearly total since January 1st is 779, which is 162 above normal. The normal high temperature for today is 84 degrees, and the normal low is 62. The record high for today is 102, which occurred in 1936, and the record low is 46, which occurred in 1927. Sunrise today is at 6:26 a.m. and sunset is at 8:35 p.m. The current time is 5:33 a.m. Central Daylight Time, 6:26 a.m. and sunset is at 8:35 p.m. The current time is 5:33 a.m. Central Daylight Time. Operating on a frequency of 162.475 MHz, this is NOAA Weather Radio Station WXL62, broadcasting from a transmitter near Lawton, Iowa. Our program originates from the National Weather Service in Sioux Falls and serves Sioux City and the surrounding Siouxland area. This hazardous weather outlook is for northwest Iowa, west central Iowa, southwest Minnesota, northeast Nebraska, central South Dakota, east central South Dakota, south central South Dakota, and southeast South Dakota. For today and tonight, the threat for strong to severe thunderstorms continue into Sunday morning. Storms have the potential to produce 70 miles an hour wind gusts, heavy rain, and marginally severe hail up to the size of a quarter. For Monday through Saturday, periodic chances for showers and thunderstorms continue into the early part of next week. Some storms could be strong to severe. Spotter activation may be needed. Your National Weather Service forecast for Siouxland. Today, mostly sunny. Highs in the upper 80s. Southeast winds around 5 miles an hour, becoming northeast this afternoon. Tonight, mostly cloudy. Humid with lows in the upper 60s. Northeast winds 5 to 10 miles an hour. Monday, mostly cloudy with a slight chance of showers and thunderstorms in the morning, then partly sunny in the afternoon. Humid with highs in the mid-80s. East winds 5 to 10 miles an hour, becoming southeast in the afternoon. Chance of rain 20%. Monday night, partly cloudy. A slight chance of showers and thunderstorms after midnight. Humid with lows in the upper 60s. Southeast winds around 5 miles an hour. Chance of rain 20%. Tuesday, mostly sunny. Humid with highs in the upper 80s. East winds 5 to 10 miles an hour. Tuesday night, partly cloudy with a slight chance of showers and thunderstorms in the evening, then mostly cloudy with a chance of showers and thunderstorms after midnight. Lows in the upper 60s. Chance of rain 40%. Wednesday, partly sunny. Highs in the mid-80s. Wednesday night, partly cloudy in the evening, then

Mostly cloudy with a chance of showers and thunderstorms after midnight. Lows in the mid-60s. Chance of rain 40%. Thursday, cloudy in the morning, then becoming partly sunny. A chance of showers. Highs in the mid-70s. Chance of rain 50%. Thursday night, mostly cloudy. A chance of showers after midnight. Lows around 60. Chance of rain 30%. Friday, mostly cloudy in the morning, then becoming partly sunny. A chance of showers. Highs in the lower 70s. Chance of rain 50%. Friday night, mostly cloudy with a chance of showers. Lows in the upper 50s. Chance of rain 50%. Saturday, mostly cloudy. A chance of showers in the morning. Highs in the lower 70s. Chance of rain 50%. At 5 a.m., in Sioux City, the temperature was 68 and the dew point 67. The relative humidity was 96%. Wind was east at 5 miles an hour. The pressure was 29.82 inches and falling. Elsewhere in northwest Iowa, Morris was cloudy and 66. Sheldon was cloudy and 68. Cherokee was cloudy and 68. Spencer was cloudy and 66. Other conditions across the northern plains, farther east in Iowa, at Des Moines, a thunderstorm was reported with a temperature of 76. At Waterloo, thunder was reported with a temperature of 69. At Cedar Rapids, it was mostly cloudy with a temperature of 70. In eastern Nebraska at Norfolk, fog was reported with a temperature of 68. At Lincoln, it was clear with a temperature of 76. At Omaha, it was partly cloudy with a temperature of 77. In eastern South Dakota, at Mitchell, it was clear with a temperature of 66. At Yankton, it was mostly cloudy with a temperature of 66. At Sioux Falls, it was cloudy with a temperature of 72. And in southern Minnesota, skies ranged from mostly cloudy to cloudy. It was 66 at Worthington, 63 at Marshall, 65 at Mankato, 70 at Minneapolis, and 64 at Rochester. Once again, at 5 a.m. Sioux City had a temperature of 68. The Sioux City, Iowa climate summary for yesterday, August 8, 2026. Yesterday's high temperature was 81 degrees. The normal high is 84. Yesterday's low temperature was 50 degrees. The normal low is 62. No precipitation fell yesterday, which leaves the monthly total at 0.10 inches. This is 0.80 inches below the normal amount of 0.90 inches for August. The total precipitation for the year still stands at 13.20 inches, which is 5.73 inches below normal. There were no heating degree days yesterday, which is normal. The yearly total since July 1st is zero, which is 4 below normal. There was one cooling degree day yesterday, which is 7 below normal. The yearly total since January 1st is 779, which is 162 above normal. The normal high temperature for today is 84 degrees, and the normal low is 62. The record high for today is 102, which occurred in 1936, and the record low is 46, which occurred in 1927. Sunrise today is at 6:26 a.m. and sunset is at 8:35 p.m. The current time is 5:39 a.m. Central Daylight Time. Operating on a frequency of 162.475 MHz, this is NOAA Weather Radio Station WXL62, broadcasting from a transmitter near Lawton, Iowa. Our program originates from the National Weather Service in Sioux Falls and serves Sioux City and the surrounding Siouxland area. This hazardous weather outlook is for northwest Iowa, west central Iowa, southwest Minnesota, northeast Nebraska, central South Dakota, east central South Dakota, south central South Dakota, and southeast South Dakota. For today and tonight, the threat for strong to severe thunderstorms continue into Sunday morning. Storms have the potential to produce 70 miles an hour wind gusts, heavy rain, and marginally severe hail up to the size of a quarter.
For Monday through Saturday, periodic chances for showers and thunderstorms continue into the early part of next week. Some storms could be strong to severe. Spotter activation may be needed. Your National Weather Service forecast for Siouxland. Today, mostly sunny. Highs in the upper 80s. Southeast winds around 5 miles an hour, becoming northeast this afternoon. Tonight, mostly cloudy. Humid with lows in the upper 60s. Northeast winds 5 to 10 miles an hour. Monday, mostly cloudy with a slight chance of showers and thunderstorms in the morning, then partly sunny in the afternoon. Humid with highs in the mid-80s. East winds 5 to 10 miles an hour, becoming southeast in the afternoon. Chance of rain 20%. Monday night, partly cloudy. A slight chance of showers and thunderstorms after midnight. Humid with lows in the upper 60s. Southeast winds around 5 miles an hour. Chance of rain 20%. Tuesday, mostly sunny. Humid with highs in the upper 80s. East winds 5 to 10 miles an hour. Tuesday night, partly cloudy with a slight chance of showers and thunderstorms in the evening, then mostly cloudy with a chance of showers and thunderstorms after midnight. Lows in the upper 60s. Chance of rain 40%. Wednesday, partly sunny. Highs in the mid-80s. Wednesday night, partly cloudy in the evening, then mostly cloudy with a chance of showers and thunderstorms after midnight. Lows in the mid-60s. Chance of rain 40%. Thursday, cloudy in the morning, then becoming partly sunny. A chance of showers. Highs in the mid-70s. Chance of rain 50%. Thursday night, mostly cloudy. A chance of showers after midnight. Lows around 60. Chance of rain 30%. Friday, mostly cloudy in the morning, then becoming partly sunny. A chance of showers. Highs in the lower 70s. Chance of rain 50%. Friday night, mostly cloudy with a chance of showers. Lows in the upper 50s. Chance of rain 50%. Saturday, mostly cloudy. A chance of showers in the morning. Highs in the lower 70s. Chance of rain 50%. Your National Weather Service forecast for Siouxland. Today, partly sunny. Highs in the upper 80s. Southeast winds around 5 miles an hour, becoming northeast this afternoon. Tonight, mostly cloudy. Humid with lows in the upper 60s. Northeast winds 5 to 10 miles an hour. Monday, mostly cloudy with a slight chance of showers and thunderstorms in the morning, then partly sunny in the afternoon. Humid with highs in the mid-80s. East winds 5 to 10 miles an hour, becoming southeast in the afternoon. Chance of rain 20%. Monday night, partly cloudy. A slight chance of showers and thunderstorms after midnight. Humid with lows in the upper 60s. Southeast winds around 5 miles an hour. Chance of rain 20%. Tuesday, mostly sunny. Humid with highs in the upper 80s. East winds 5 to 10 miles an hour. Tuesday night, partly cloudy with a slight chance of showers and thunderstorms in the evening, then mostly cloudy with a chance of showers and thunderstorms after midnight. Lows in the upper 60s. Chance of rain 40%. Wednesday, partly sunny. Highs in the mid-80s. Wednesday night, partly cloudy in the evening, then mostly cloudy with a chance of showers and thunderstorms after midnight. Lows in the mid-60s. Chance of rain 40%. Thursday, cloudy in the morning, then becoming partly sunny. A chance of showers. Highs in the mid-70s. Chance of rain 50%. Thursday night, mostly cloudy. A chance of showers after midnight. Lows around 60. Chance of rain 30%. Friday, mostly cloudy in the morning, then becoming partly sunny. A chance of showers. Highs in the lower 70s. Chance of rain 50%. Friday night, mostly cloudy with a chance of showers. Lows in the upper 50s. Chance of rain 50%. Saturday, mostly cloudy.
A chance of showers in the morning. Highs in the lower 70s. Chance of rain 50%. At 5 a.m. in Sioux City, the temperature was 68 and the dew point 67. The relative humidity was 96%. Wind was east at 5 miles an hour. The pressure was 29.82 inches and falling. Elsewhere in northwest Iowa, Morris was cloudy and 66. Sheldon was cloudy and 68. Cherokee was cloudy and 68. Spencer was cloudy and 66. Other conditions across the northern plains, farther east in Iowa, at Des Moines, a thunderstorm was reported with a temperature of 76. At Waterloo, thunder was reported with a temperature of 69. At Cedar Rapids, it was mostly cloudy with a temperature of 70. In eastern Nebraska at North Fork, fog was reported with a temperature of 68. At Lincoln, it was clear with a temperature of 76. At Omaha, it was partly cloudy with a temperature of 77. In eastern South Dakota, at Mitchell, it was clear with a temperature of 66. At Yankton, it was mostly cloudy with a temperature of 66. At Sioux Falls, it was cloudy with a temperature of 72. And in southern Minnesota, skies ranged from mostly cloudy to cloudy. It was 66 at Worthington, 63 at Marshall, 65 at Mankato, 70 at Minneapolis, and 64 at Rochester. Once again, at 5 a.m. Sioux City had a temperature of 68. The Sioux City, Iowa climate summary for yesterday, August 8, 2026. Yesterday's high temperature was 81 degrees. The normal high is 84. Yesterday's low temperature was 50 degrees. The normal low is 62. No precipitation fell yesterday, which leaves the monthly total at 0.10 inches. This is 0.80 inches below the normal amount of 0.90 inches for August. The total precipitation for the year still stands at 13.20 inches, which is 5.73 inches below normal. There were no heating degree days yesterday, which is normal. The yearly total since July 1st is zero, which is 4 below normal. There was one cooling degree day yesterday, which is 7 below normal. The yearly total since January 1st is 779, which is 162 above normal. The normal high temperature for today is 84 degrees, and the normal low is 62. The record high for today is 102, which occurred in 1936, and the record low is 46, which occurred in 1927. Sunrise today is at 6:26 a.m. and sunset is at 8:35 p.m. The current time is 5:48 a.m. Central Daylight Time. Operating on a frequency of 162.475 MHz, this is NOAA Weather Radio Station WXL62, broadcasting from a transmitter near Lawton, Iowa. Our program originates from the National Weather Service in Sioux Falls and serves Sioux City and the surrounding Siouxland area. This hazardous weather outlook is for northwest Iowa, west central Iowa, southwest Minnesota, northeast Nebraska, central South Dakota, east central South Dakota, south central South Dakota, and southeast South Dakota. For today and tonight, the threat for strong to severe thunderstorms continue into Sunday morning. Storms have the potential to produce 70 miles an hour wind gusts, heavy rain, and marginally severe hail up to the size of a quarter. For Monday through Saturday, periodic chances for showers and thunderstorms continue into the early part of next week. Some storms could be strong to severe. Spotter activation may be needed. Your National Weather Service forecast for Siouxland. Today, partly sunny. Highs in the upper 80s. Southeast winds around 5 miles an hour, becoming northeast this afternoon. Tonight, mostly cloudy. Humid with lows in the upper 60s. Northeast winds 5 to 10 miles an hour. Monday, mostly cloudy with a slight chance of showers and thunderstorms in the morning, then partly sunny in the afternoon. Humid with highs in the mid-80s. East winds 5 to 10 miles an hour, becoming southeast in the afternoon. Chance of rain 20%. Monday night, partly cloudy.
A slight chance of showers and thunderstorms after midnight. Humid with lows in the upper 60s. Southeast winds around 5 miles an hour.

Tomorrow, chance of rain 20%. Tuesday, mostly sunny. Humid with highs in the upper 80s. East winds 5 to 10 miles an hour. Tuesday night, partly cloudy with a slight chance of showers and thunderstorms in the evening, then mostly cloudy with a chance of showers and thunderstorms after midnight. Lows in the upper 60s. Chance of rain 40%. Wednesday, partly sunny. Highs in the mid-80s. Wednesday night, partly cloudy in the evening, then mostly cloudy with a chance of showers and thunderstorms after midnight. Lows in the mid-60s. Chance of rain 40%. Thursday, cloudy in the morning, then becoming partly sunny. A chance of showers. Highs in the mid-70s. Chance of rain 50%. Thursday night, mostly cloudy. A chance of showers after midnight. Lows around 60. Chance of rain 30%. Friday, mostly cloudy in the morning, then becoming partly sunny. A chance of showers. Highs in the lower 70s. Chance of rain 50%. Friday night, mostly cloudy with a chance of showers. Lows in the upper 50s. Chance of rain 50%. Saturday, mostly cloudy. A chance of showers in the morning. Highs in the lower 70s. Chance of rain 50%. At 5 a.m., in Sioux City, the temperature was 68, and the dew point 67. The relative humidity was 96%. Wind was east at 5 miles an hour. The pressure was 29.82 inches and falling. Elsewhere in northwest Iowa, Morris was cloudy and 66. Sheldon was cloudy and 68. Cherokee was cloudy and 68. Spencer was cloudy and 66. Other conditions across the northern plains, farther east in Iowa, at Des Moines, a thunderstorm was reported with a temperature of 76. At Waterloo, thunder was reported with a temperature of 69. At Cedar Rapids, it was mostly cloudy with a temperature of 70. In eastern Nebraska at Norfolk, fog was reported with a temperature of 68. At Lincoln, it was clear with a temperature of 76. At Omaha, it was partly cloudy with a temperature of 77. In eastern South Dakota, at Mitchell, it was clear with a temperature of 66. At Yankton, it was mostly cloudy with a temperature of 66. At Sioux Falls, it was cloudy with a temperature of 72. And in southern Minnesota, skies ranged from mostly cloudy to cloudy. It was 66 at Worthington, 63 at Marshall, 65 at Mankato, 70 at Minneapolis, and 64 at Rochester. Once again, at 5 a.m. Sioux City had a temperature of 68. The Sioux City, Iowa climate summary for yesterday, August 8, 2026. Yesterday's high temperature was 81 degrees. The normal high is 84. Yesterday's low temperature was 50 degrees. The normal low is 62. No precipitation fell yesterday, which leaves the monthly total at 0.10 inches. This is 0.80 inches below the normal amount of 0.90 inches for August. The total precipitation for the year still stands at 13.20 inches, which is 5.73 inches below normal. There were no heating degree days yesterday, which is normal. The yearly total since July 1st is zero, which is 4 below normal. There was one cooling degree day yesterday, which is 7 below normal. The yearly total since January 1st is 779, which is 162 above normal. The normal high temperature for today is 84 degrees, and the normal low is 62. The record high for today is 102, which occurred in 1936, and the record low is 46, which occurred in 1927. Sunrise today is at 6:26 a.m. and sunset is at 8:35 p.m. The current time is 5:55 a.m. Central Daylight Time. Operating on a frequency of 162.475 MHz, this is NOAA Weather Radio Station WXL62, broadcasting from a transmitter near Lawton, Iowa. Our program originates from the National Weather Service in Sioux Falls and serves Sioux City and the surrounding Siouxland area. This hazardous weather outlook is

sunny. Highs in the upper 80s. Southeast winds around 5 miles an hour, becoming northeast this afternoon. Tonight, mostly cloudy. Humid with lows in the upper 60s. Northeast winds 5 to 10 miles an hour. Monday, mostly cloudy with a slight chance of showers and thunderstorms in the morning, then partly sunny in the afternoon. Humid with highs in the mid-80s. East winds 5 to 10 miles an hour, becoming southeast in the afternoon. Chance of rain 20%. Monday night, partly cloudy. A slight chance of showers and thunderstorms after midnight. Humid with lows in the upper 60s. Southeast winds around 5 miles an hour. Chance of rain 20%. Tuesday, mostly sunny. Humid with highs in the upper 80s. East winds 5 to 10 miles an hour. Tuesday night, partly cloudy with a slight chance of showers and thunderstorms in the evening, then mostly cloudy with a chance of showers and thunderstorms after midnight. Lows in the upper 60s. Chance of rain 40%. Wednesday, partly sunny. Highs in the mid-80s. Wednesday night, partly cloudy in the evening, then mostly cloudy with a chance of showers and thunderstorms after midnight. Lows in the mid-60s. Chance of rain 40%. Thursday, cloudy in the morning, then becoming partly sunny. A chance of showers. Highs in the mid-70s. Chance of rain 50%. Thursday night, mostly cloudy. A chance of showers after midnight. Lows around 60. Chance of rain 30%. Friday, mostly cloudy in the morning, then becoming partly sunny. A chance of showers. Highs in the lower 70s. Chance of rain 50%. Friday night, mostly cloudy with a chance of showers. Lows in the upper 50s. Chance of rain 50%. Saturday, mostly cloudy. A chance of showers in the morning. Highs in the lower 70s. Chance of rain 50%. At 5 a.m., in Sioux City, the temperature was 68, and the dew point 67. The relative humidity was 96%. Wind was east at 5 miles an hour. The pressure was 29.82 inches and falling. Elsewhere in northwest Iowa, Morris was cloudy and 66. Sheldon was cloudy and 68. Cherokee was cloudy and 68. Spencer was cloudy and 66. Other conditions across the northern plains, farther east in Iowa, at Des Moines, a thunderstorm was reported with a temperature of 76. At Waterloo, thunder was reported with a temperature of 69. At Cedar Rapids, it was mostly cloudy with a temperature of 70. In eastern Nebraska at Norfolk, fog was reported with a temperature of 68. At Lincoln, it was clear with a temperature of 76. At Omaha, it was partly cloudy with a temperature of 77. In eastern South Dakota, at Mitchell, it was clear with a temperature of 66. At Yankton, it was mostly cloudy with a temperature of 66. At Sioux Falls, it was cloudy with a temperature of 72. And in southern Minnesota, skies ranged from mostly cloudy to cloudy. It was 66 at Worthington, 63 at Marshall, 65 at Mankato, 70 at Minneapolis, and 64 at Rochester. Once again, at 5 a.m. Sioux City had a temperature of 68. The Sioux City, Iowa climate summary for yesterday, August 8, 2026. Yesterday's high temperature was 81 degrees. The normal high is 84. Yesterday's low temperature was 50 degrees. The normal low is 62. No precipitation fell yesterday, which leaves the monthly total at 0.10 inches. This is 0.80 inches below the normal amount of 0.90 inches for August. The total precipitation for the year still stands at 13.20 inches, which is 5.73 inches below normal. There were no heating degree days yesterday, which is normal. The yearly total since July 1st is zero, which is 4 below normal. There was one cooling degree day yesterday, which is 7 below normal. The yearly total since January 1st is 779, which is 162 above normal. The normal high temperature

temperature for today is 84 degrees, and the normal low is 62. The record high for today is 102, which occurred in 1936, and the record low is 46, which occurred in 1927. Sunrise today is at 6:26 a.m. and sunset is at 8:35 p.m. The current time is 6:01 a.m. Central Daylight Time. Operating on a frequency of 162.475 MHz, this is NOAA Weather Radio Station WXL62, broadcasting from a transmitter near Lawton, Iowa. Our program originates from the National Weather Service in Sioux Falls and serves Sioux City and the surrounding Siouxland area. This hazardous weather outlook is for northwest Iowa, west central Iowa, southwest Minnesota, northeast Nebraska, central South Dakota, east central South Dakota, south central South Dakota, and southeast South Dakota. For today and tonight, the threat for strong to severe thunderstorms continue into Sunday morning. Storms have the potential to produce 70 miles an hour wind gusts, heavy rain, and marginally severe hail up to the size of a quarter. For Monday through Saturday, periodic chances for showers and thunderstorms continue into the early part of next week. Some storms could be strong to severe. Spotter activation may be needed. Your National Weather Service forecast for Siouxland. Today, partly sunny. Highs in the upper 80s. Southeast winds around 5 miles an hour, becoming northeast this afternoon. Tonight, mostly cloudy. Humid with lows in the upper 60s. Northeast winds 5 to 10 miles an hour. Monday, mostly cloudy with a slight chance of showers and thunderstorms in the morning, then partly sunny in the afternoon. Humid with highs in the mid-80s. East winds 5 to 10 miles an hour, becoming southeast in the afternoon. Chance of rain 20%. Monday night, partly cloudy. A slight chance of showers and thunderstorms after midnight. Humid with lows in the upper 60s. Southeast winds around 5 miles an hour. Chance of rain 20%. Tuesday, mostly sunny. Humid with highs in the upper 80s. East winds 5 to 10 miles an hour. Tuesday night, partly cloudy with a slight chance of showers and thunderstorms in the evening, then mostly cloudy with a chance of showers and thunderstorms after midnight. Lows in the upper 60s. Chance of rain 40%. Wednesday, partly sunny. Highs in the mid-80s. Wednesday night, partly cloudy in the evening, then mostly cloudy with a chance of showers and thunderstorms after midnight. Lows in the mid-60s. Chance of rain 40%. Thursday, cloudy in the morning, then becoming partly sunny. A chance of showers. Highs in the mid-70s. Chance of rain 50%. Thursday night, mostly cloudy. A chance of showers after midnight. Lows around 60. Chance of rain 30%. Friday, mostly cloudy in the morning, then becoming partly sunny. A chance of showers. Highs in the lower 70s. Chance of rain 50%. Friday night, mostly cloudy with a chance of showers. Lows in the upper 50s. Chance of rain 50%. Saturday, mostly cloudy. A chance of showers in the morning. Highs in the lower 70s. Chance of rain 50%. At 6 a.m., in Sioux City, the temperature was 70, and the dew point 68. The relative humidity was 93%. Wind was east at 7 miles an hour. The pressure was 29.84 inches and rising. Elsewhere in northwest Iowa, Morris was cloudy and 68. Sheldon was cloudy and 70. Spencer was mostly cloudy and 69. Other conditions across the northern plains, farther east in Iowa, temperatures were between 68 and 73 degrees. A thunderstorm was reported at Des Moines and Waterloo. At Cedar Rapids, it was mostly cloudy. In eastern Nebraska at Norfolk, fog was reported with a temperature of 68. At Lincoln, it was clear with a temperature of 75. At Omaha, it was partly cloudy with a temperature of 77. In eastern South Dakota, temperatures were between 65 and 69 degrees. At Yankton, it was

It was cloudy at Mitchell in Sioux Falls. And in southern Minnesota, at Worthington, rain was falling with a temperature of 68. It was mostly cloudy with a temperature of 63 at Marshall and 64 at Rochester. It was cloudy with a temperature of 65 at Mankato and 70 at Minneapolis. Once again, at 6 a.m. Sioux City had a temperature of 70. The Sioux City, Iowa climate summary for yesterday, August 8, 2026. Yesterday's high temperature was 81 degrees. The normal high is 84. Yesterday's low temperature was 50 degrees. The normal low is 62. No precipitation fell yesterday, which leaves the monthly total at 0.10 inches. This is 0.80 inches below the normal amount of 0.90 inches for August. The total precipitation for the year still stands at 13.20 inches, which is 5.73 inches below normal. There were no heating degree days yesterday, which is normal. The yearly total since July 1st is 0, which is 4 below normal. There was one cooling degree day yesterday, which is 7 below normal. The yearly total since January 1st is 779, which is 162 above normal. The normal high temperature for today is 84 degrees, and the normal low is 62. The record high for today is 102, which occurred in 1936, and the record low is 46, which occurred in 1927. Sunrise today is at 6:26 a.m. and sunset is at 8:35 p.m. The current time is 6:08 a.m. Central Daylight Time. Operating on a frequency of 162.475 MHz, this is NOAA Weather Radio Station WXL62, broadcasting from a transmitter near Lawton, Iowa. Our program originates from the National Weather Service in Sioux Falls and serves Sioux City and the surrounding Siouxland area. This hazardous weather outlook is for northwest Iowa, west central Iowa, southwest Minnesota, northeast Nebraska, central South Dakota, east central South Dakota, south central South Dakota, and southeast South Dakota. For today and tonight, the threat for strong to severe thunderstorms continue into Sunday morning. Storms have the potential to produce 70 miles an hour wind gusts, heavy rain, and marginally severe hail up to the size of a quarter. For Monday through Saturday, periodic chances for showers and thunderstorms continue into the early part of next week. Some storms could be strong to severe. Spotter activation may be needed. Your National Weather Service forecast for Siouxland. Today, partly sunny. Highs in the upper 80s. Southeast winds around 5 miles an hour, becoming northeast this afternoon. Tonight, mostly cloudy. Humid with lows in the upper 60s. Northeast winds 5 to 10 miles an hour. Monday, mostly cloudy with a slight chance of showers and thunderstorms in the morning, then partly sunny in the afternoon. Humid with highs in the mid-80s. East winds 5 to 10 miles an hour, becoming southeast in the afternoon. Chance of rain 20%. Monday night, partly cloudy. A slight chance of showers and thunderstorms after midnight. Humid with lows in the upper 60s. Southeast winds around 5 miles an hour. Chance of rain 20%. Tuesday, mostly sunny. Humid with highs in the upper 80s. East winds 5 to 10 miles an hour. Tuesday night, partly cloudy with a slight chance of showers and thunderstorms in the evening, then mostly cloudy with a chance of showers and thunderstorms after midnight. Lows in the upper 60s. Chance of rain 40%. Wednesday, partly sunny. Highs in the mid-80s. Wednesday night, partly cloudy in the evening, then mostly cloudy with a chance of showers and thunderstorms after midnight. Lows in the mid-60s. Chance of rain 40%. Thursday, cloudy in the morning, then becoming partly sunny. A chance of showers. Highs in the mid-70s. Chance of rain 50%. Thursday night, mostly cloudy. A chance of showers after midnight. Lows around 60. Chance of rain 30%. Friday, mostly cloudy in the morning, then becoming partly sunny. A chance of showers. Highs in the lower

70s. Chance of rain 50%. Friday night, mostly cloudy with a chance of showers. Lows in the upper 50s. Chance of rain 50%. Saturday, mostly cloudy. A chance of showers in the morning. Highs in the lower 70s. Chance of rain 50%. At 6 a.m. in Sioux City, the temperature was 70 and the dew point 68. The relative humidity was 93%. Wind was east at 7 miles an hour. The pressure was 29.84 inches and rising. Elsewhere in northwest Iowa, Morris was cloudy and 68. Sheldon was cloudy and 70. Spencer was mostly cloudy and 69. Other conditions across the northern plains, farther east in Iowa, temperatures were between 68 and 73 degrees. A thunderstorm was reported at Des Moines and Waterloo. At Cedar Rapids, it was cloudy. In eastern Nebraska at Norfolk, fog was reported with a temperature of 68. At Lincoln, it was clear with a temperature of 75. At Omaha, it was partly cloudy with a temperature of 77. In eastern South Dakota, temperatures were between 65 and 69 degrees. At Yankton, it was clear. It was cloudy at Mitchell and Sioux Falls. And in southern Minnesota, at Worthington, rain was falling with a temperature of 68. It was mostly cloudy with a temperature of 63 at Marshall and 64 at Rochester. It was cloudy with a temperature of 65 at Mankato and 70 at Minneapolis. Once again, at 6 a.m. Sioux City had a temperature of 70. The Sioux City, Iowa climate summary for yesterday, August 8, 2026. Yesterday's high temperature was 81 degrees. The normal high is 84. Yesterday's low temperature was 50 degrees. The normal low is 62. No precipitation fell yesterday, which leaves the monthly total at 0.10 inches. This is 0.80 inches below the normal amount of 0.90 inches for August. The total precipitation for the year still stands at 13.20 inches, which is 5.73 inches below normal. There were no heating degree days yesterday, which is normal. The yearly total since July 1st is zero, which is 4 below normal. There was one cooling degree day yesterday, which is 7 below normal. The yearly total since January 1st is 779, which is 162 above normal. The normal high temperature for today is 84 degrees, and the normal low is 62. The record high for today is 102, which occurred in 1936, and the record low is 46, which occurred in 1927. Sunrise today is at 6:26 a.m. and sunset is at 8:35 p.m. The current time is 6:14 a.m. Central Daylight Time. Operating on a frequency of 162.475 MHz, this is NOAA Weather Radio Station WXL62, broadcasting from a transmitter near Lawton, Iowa. Our program originates from the National Weather Service in Sioux Falls and serves Sioux City and the surrounding Siouxland area. This hazardous weather outlook is for northwest Iowa, west central Iowa, southwest Minnesota, northeast Nebraska, central South Dakota, east central South Dakota, south central South Dakota, and southeast South Dakota. For today and tonight, the threat for strong to severe thunderstorms continue into Sunday morning. Storms have the potential to produce 70 miles an hour wind gusts, heavy rain, and marginally severe hail up to the size of a quarter. For Monday through Saturday, periodic chances for showers and thunderstorms continue into the early part of next week. Some storms could be strong to severe. Spotter activation may be needed. Your National Weather Service forecast for Siouxland. Today, partly sunny. Highs in the upper 80s. Southeast winds around 5 miles an hour, becoming northeast this afternoon. Tonight, mostly cloudy. Humid with lows in the upper 60s. Northeast winds 5 to 10 miles an hour. Monday, mostly cloudy with a slight chance of showers and thunderstorms in the morning, then partly sunny in the afternoon. Humid with highs in the mid-80s. East winds 5 to 10 miles an hour, becoming southeast in the afternoon.

chance of rain 20%. Monday night, partly cloudy. A slight chance of showers and thunderstorms after midnight. Humid with lows in the upper 60s. Southeast winds around 5 miles an hour. Chance of rain 20%. Tuesday, mostly sunny. Humid with highs in the upper 80s. East winds 5 to 10 miles an hour. Tuesday night, partly cloudy with a slight chance of showers and thunderstorms in the evening, then mostly cloudy with a chance of showers and thunderstorms after midnight. Lows in the upper 60s. Chance of rain 40%. Wednesday, partly sunny. Highs in the mid-80s. Wednesday night, partly cloudy in the evening, then mostly cloudy with a chance of showers and thunderstorms after midnight. Lows in the mid-60s. Chance of rain 40%. Thursday, cloudy in the morning, then becoming partly sunny. A chance of showers. Highs in the mid-70s. Chance of rain 50%. Thursday night, mostly cloudy. A chance of showers after midnight. Lows around 60. Chance of rain 30%. Friday, mostly cloudy in the morning, then becoming partly sunny. A chance of showers. Highs in the lower 70s. Chance of rain 50%. Friday night, mostly cloudy with a chance of showers. Lows in the upper 50s. Chance of rain 50%. Saturday, mostly cloudy. A chance of showers in the morning. Highs in the lower 70s. Chance of rain 50%. At 6 a.m., in Sioux City, the temperature was 70, and the dew point 68. The relative humidity was 93%. Wind was east at 7 miles an hour. The pressure was 29.84 inches and rising. Elsewhere in northwest Iowa, Morris was cloudy and 68. Sheldon was cloudy and 70. Spencer was mostly cloudy and 69. Other conditions across the northern plains, farther east in Iowa, temperatures were between 68 and 73 degrees. A thunderstorm was reported at Des Moines and Waterloo. At Cedar Rapids, it was cloudy. In eastern Nebraska at Norfolk, fog was reported with a temperature of 68. At Lincoln, it was clear with a temperature of 75. At Omaha, it was partly cloudy with a temperature of 77. In eastern South Dakota, temperatures were between 65 and 69 degrees. At Yankton, it was clear. It was cloudy at Mitchell and Sioux Falls. And in southern Minnesota, at Worthington, rain was falling with a temperature of 68. It was mostly cloudy with a temperature of 63 at Marshall and 64 at Rochester. It was cloudy with a temperature of 65 at Mankato and 70 at Minneapolis. Once again, at 6 a.m. Sioux City had a temperature of 70. The Sioux City, Iowa climate summary for yesterday, August 8, 2026. Yesterday's high temperature was 81 degrees. The normal high is 84. Yesterday's low temperature was 50 degrees. The normal low is 62. No precipitation fell yesterday, which leaves the monthly total at 0.10 inches. This is 0.80 inches below the normal amount of 0.90 inches for August. The total precipitation for the year still stands at 13.20 inches, which is 5.73 inches below normal. There were no heating degree days yesterday, which is normal. The yearly total since July 1st is zero, which is 4 below normal. There was one cooling degree day yesterday, which is 7 below normal. The yearly total since January 1st is 779, which is 162 above normal. The normal high temperature for today is 84 degrees, and the normal low is 62. The record high for today is 102, which occurred in 1936, and the record low is 46, which occurred in 1927. Sunrise today is at 6:26 a.m. and sunset is at 8:35 p.m. The current time is 6:21 a.m. Central Daylight Time. Operating on a frequency of 162.475 MHz, this is NOAA Weather Radio Station WXL62, broadcasting from a transmitter near Lawton, Iowa. Our program originates from

The National Weather Service in Sioux Falls and serves Sioux City and the surrounding Siouxland area. This hazardous weather outlook is for northwest Iowa, west central Iowa, southwest Minnesota, northeast Nebraska, central South Dakota, east central South Dakota, south central South Dakota, and southeast South Dakota. For today and tonight, the threat for strong to severe thunderstorms continue into Sunday morning. Storms have the potential to produce 70 miles an hour wind gusts, heavy rain, and marginally severe hail up to the size of a quarter. For Monday through Saturday, periodic chances for showers and thunderstorms continue into the early part of next week. Some storms could be strong to severe. Spotter activation may be needed. Your National Weather Service forecast for Siouxland. Today, partly sunny. Highs in the upper 80s. Southeast winds around 5 miles an hour, becoming northeast this afternoon. Tonight, mostly cloudy. Humid with lows in the upper 60s. Northeast winds 5 to 10 miles an hour. Monday, mostly cloudy with a slight chance of showers and thunderstorms in the morning, then partly sunny in the afternoon. Humid with highs in the mid-80s. East winds 5 to 10 miles an hour, becoming southeast in the afternoon. Chance of rain 20%. Monday night, partly cloudy. A slight chance of showers and thunderstorms after midnight. Humid with lows in the upper 60s. Southeast winds around 5 miles an hour. Chance of rain 20%. Tuesday, mostly sunny. Humid with highs in the upper 80s. East winds 5 to 10 miles an hour. Tuesday night, partly cloudy with a slight chance of showers and thunderstorms in the evening, then mostly cloudy with a chance of showers and thunderstorms after midnight. Lows in the upper 60s. Chance of rain 40%. Wednesday, partly sunny. Highs in the mid-80s. Wednesday night, partly cloudy in the evening, then mostly cloudy with a chance of showers and thunderstorms after midnight. Lows in the mid-60s. Chance of rain 40%. Thursday, cloudy in the morning, then becoming partly sunny. A chance of showers. Highs in the mid-70s. Chance of rain 50%. Thursday night, mostly cloudy. A chance of showers after midnight. Lows around 60. Chance of rain 30%. Friday, mostly cloudy in the morning, then becoming partly sunny. A chance of showers. Highs in the lower 70s. Chance of rain 50%. Friday night, mostly cloudy with a chance of showers. Lows in the upper 50s. Chance of rain 50%. Saturday, mostly cloudy. A chance of showers in the morning. Highs in the lower 70s. Chance of rain 50%. At 6 a.m., in Sioux City, the temperature was 70, and the dew point 68. The relative humidity was 93%. Wind was east at 7 miles an hour. The pressure was 29.84 inches and rising. Elsewhere in northwest Iowa, Morris was cloudy and 68. Sheldon was cloudy and 70. Spencer was mostly cloudy and 69. Other conditions across the northern plains, farther east in Iowa, temperatures were between 68 and 73 degrees. A thunderstorm was reported at Des Moines and Waterloo. At Cedar Rapids, it was cloudy. In eastern Nebraska at Norfolk, fog was reported with a temperature of 68. At Lincoln, it was clear with a temperature of 75. At Omaha, it was partly cloudy with a temperature of 77. In eastern South Dakota, temperatures were between 65 and 69 degrees. At Yankton, it was clear. It was cloudy at Mitchell and Sioux Falls. And in southern Minnesota, at Worthington, rain was falling with a temperature of 68. It was mostly cloudy with a temperature of 63 at Marshall and 64 at Rochester. It was cloudy with a temperature of 65 at Mankato and 70 at Minneapolis. Once again, at 6 a.m. Sioux City had a temperature of 70. The Sioux City, Iowa climate summary for yesterday, August 8, 2026. Yesterday's high temperature was 81 degrees. The normal high is 84.

Yesterday's low temperature was 50 degrees. The normal low is 62. No precipitation fell yesterday, which leaves the monthly total at 0.10 inches. This is 0.80 inches below the normal amount of 0.90 inches for August. The total precipitation for the year still stands at 13.20 inches, which is 5.73 inches below normal. There were no heating degree days yesterday, which is normal. The yearly total since July 1st is 0, which is 4 below normal. There was one cooling degree day yesterday, which is 7 below normal. The yearly total since January 1st is 779, which is 162 above normal. The normal high temperature for today is 84 degrees, and the normal low is 62. The record high for today is 102, which occurred in 1936, and the record low is 46, which occurred in 1927. Sunrise today is at 6:26 a.m. and sunset is at 8:35 p.m. The current time is 6:27 a.m. Central Daylight Time. Operating on a frequency of 162.475 MHz, this is NOAA Weather Radio Station WXL62, broadcasting from a transmitter near Lawton, Iowa. Our program originates from the National Weather Service in Sioux Falls and serves Sioux City and the surrounding Siouxland area. This hazardous weather outlook is for northwest Iowa, west central Iowa, southwest Minnesota, northeast Nebraska, central South Dakota, east central South Dakota, south central South Dakota, and southeast South Dakota. For today and tonight, the threat for strong to severe thunderstorms continue into Sunday morning. Storms have the potential to produce 70 miles an hour wind gusts, heavy rain, and marginally severe hail up to the size of a quarter. For Monday through Saturday, periodic chances for showers and thunderstorms continue into the early part of next week. Some storms could be strong to severe. Spotter activation may be needed. Your National Weather Service forecast for Siouxland. Today, partly sunny. Highs in the upper 80s. Southeast winds around 5 miles an hour, becoming northeast this afternoon. Tonight, mostly cloudy. Humid with lows in the upper 60s. Northeast winds 5 to 10 miles an hour. Monday, mostly cloudy with a slight chance of showers and thunderstorms in the morning, then partly sunny in the afternoon. Humid with highs in the mid-80s. East winds 5 to 10 miles an hour, becoming southeast in the afternoon. Chance of rain 20%. Monday night, partly cloudy. A slight chance of showers and thunderstorms after midnight. Humid with lows in the upper 60s. Southeast winds around 5 miles an hour. Chance of rain 20%. Tuesday, mostly sunny. Humid with highs in the upper 80s. East winds 5 to 10 miles an hour. Tuesday night, partly cloudy with a slight chance of showers and thunderstorms in the evening, then mostly cloudy with a chance of showers and thunderstorms after midnight. Lows in the upper 60s. Chance of rain 40%. Wednesday, partly sunny. Highs in the mid-80s. Wednesday night, partly cloudy in the evening, then mostly cloudy with a chance of showers and thunderstorms after midnight. Lows in the mid-60s. Chance of rain 40%. Thursday, cloudy in the morning, then becoming partly sunny. A chance of showers. Highs in the mid-70s. Chance of rain 50%. Thursday night, mostly cloudy. A chance of showers after midnight. Lows around 60. Chance of rain 30%. Friday, mostly cloudy in the morning, then becoming partly sunny. A chance of showers. Highs in the lower 70s. Chance of rain 50%. Friday night, mostly cloudy with a chance of showers. Lows in the upper 50s. Chance of rain 50%. Saturday, mostly cloudy. A chance of showers in the morning. Highs in the lower 70s. Chance of rain 50%. At 6 a.m., in Sioux City, the temperature was 70, and the dew point 68. The relative humidity was 93%. Wind was east at 7 miles an hour. The pressure was 29.84 inches and rising. Elsewhere in
northwest Iowa, Morris was cloudy and 68. Sheldon was cloudy and 70. Spencer was mostly cloudy and 69. Other conditions across the northern plains, farther east in Iowa, temperatures were between 68 and 73 degrees. A thunderstorm was reported at Des Moines and Waterloo. At Cedar Rapids, it was cloudy. In eastern Nebraska at North Fork, fog was reported with a temperature of 68. At Lincoln, it was clear with a temperature of 75. At Omaha, it was partly cloudy with a temperature of 77. In eastern South Dakota, temperatures were between 65 and 69 degrees. At Yankton, it was clear. It was cloudy at Mitchell and Sioux Falls. And in southern Minnesota, at Worthington, rain was falling with a temperature of 68. It was mostly cloudy with a temperature of 63 at Marshall and 64 at Rochester. It was cloudy with a temperature of 65 at Mankato and 70 at Minneapolis. Once again, at 6 a.m. Sioux City had a temperature of 70. The Sioux City, Iowa climate summary for yesterday, August 8, 2026. Yesterday's high temperature was 81 degrees. The normal high is 84. Yesterday's low temperature was 50 degrees. The normal low is 62. No precipitation fell yesterday, which leaves the monthly total at 0.10 inches. 4. Yesterday's low temperature was 50 degrees. The normal low is 62. No precipitation fell yesterday, which leaves the monthly total at 0.10 inches. This is 0.80 inches below the normal amount of 0.90 inches for August. The total precipitation for the year still stands at 13.20 inches, which is 5.73 inches below normal. There were no heating degree days yesterday, which is normal. The yearly total since July 1st is zero, which is 4 below normal. There was one cooling degree day yesterday, which is 7 below normal. The yearly total since January 1st is 779, which is 162 above normal. The normal high temperature for today is 84 degrees, and the normal low is 62. The record high for today is 102, which occurred in 1936, and the record low is 46, which occurred in 1927. Sunrise today is at 6:26 a.m. and sunset is at 8:35 p.m. The current time is 6:34 a.m. Central Daylight Time. Operating on a frequency of 162.475 MHz, this is NOAA Weather Radio Station WXL62, broadcasting from a transmitter near Lawton, Iowa. Our program originates from the National Weather Service in Sioux Falls and serves Sioux City and the surrounding Siouxland area. This hazardous weather outlook is for northwest Iowa, west central Iowa, southwest Minnesota, northeast Nebraska, central South Dakota, east central South Dakota, south central South Dakota, and southeast South Dakota. For today and tonight, the threat for strong to severe thunderstorms continue into Sunday morning. Storms have the potential to produce 70 miles an hour wind gusts, heavy rain, and marginally severe hail up to the size of a quarter. For Monday through Saturday, periodic chances for showers and thunderstorms continue into the early part of next week. Some storms could be strong to severe. Spotter activation may be needed. Your National Weather Service forecast for Siouxland. Today, partly sunny. Highs in the upper 80s. Southeast winds around 5 miles an hour, becoming northeast this afternoon. Tonight, mostly cloudy. Humid with lows in the upper 60s. Northeast winds 5 to 10 miles an hour. Monday, mostly cloudy with a slight chance of showers and thunderstorms in the morning, then partly sunny in the afternoon. Humid with highs in the mid-80s. East winds 5 to 10 miles an hour, becoming southeast in the afternoon. Chance of rain 20%. Monday night, partly cloudy. A slight chance of showers and thunderstorms after midnight. Humid with lows in the upper 60s. Southeast winds around 5 miles an hour. Chance of rain 20%. Tuesday, mostly sunny. Humid with highs in the upper 80s. East winds 5 to 10 miles an hour.

Tuesday night, partly cloudy with a slight chance of showers and thunderstorms in the evening, then mostly cloudy with a chance of showers and thunderstorms after midnight. Lows in the upper 60s. Chance of rain 40%. Wednesday, partly sunny. Highs in the mid-80s. Wednesday night, partly cloudy in the evening, then mostly cloudy with a chance of showers and thunderstorms after midnight. Lows in the mid-60s. Chance of rain 40%. Thursday, cloudy in the morning, then becoming partly sunny. A chance of showers. Highs in the mid-70s. Chance of rain 50%. Thursday night, mostly cloudy. A chance of showers after midnight. Lows around 60. Chance of rain 30%. Friday, mostly cloudy in the morning, then becoming partly sunny. A chance of showers. Highs in the lower 70s. Chance of rain 50%. Friday night, mostly cloudy with a chance of showers. Lows in the upper 50s. Chance of rain 50%. Saturday, mostly cloudy. A chance of showers in the morning. Highs in the lower 70s. Chance of rain 50%. At 6 a.m., in Sioux City, the temperature was 70, and the dew point 68. The relative humidity was 93%. Wind was east at 7 miles an hour. The pressure was 29.84 inches and rising. Elsewhere in northwest Iowa, Morris was cloudy and 68. Sheldon was cloudy and 70. Spencer was mostly cloudy and 69. Other conditions across the northern plains, farther east in Iowa, temperatures were between 68 and 73 degrees. A thunderstorm was reported at Des Moines and Waterloo. At Cedar Rapids, it was cloudy. In eastern Nebraska at North Fork, fog was reported with a temperature of 68. At Lincoln, it was clear with a temperature of 75. At Omaha, it was partly cloudy with a temperature of 77. In eastern South Dakota, temperatures were between 65 and 69 degrees. At Yankton, it was clear. It was cloudy at Mitchell and Sioux Falls. And in southern Minnesota, at Worthington, rain was falling with a temperature of 68. It was mostly cloudy with a temperature of 63 at Marshall and 64 at Rochester. It was cloudy with a temperature of 65 at Mankato and 70 at Minneapolis. Once again, at 6 a.m. Sioux City had a temperature of 70. The Sioux City, Iowa climate summary for yesterday, August 8, 2026. Yesterday's high temperature was 81 degrees. The normal high is 84. Yesterday's low temperature was 50 degrees. The normal low is 62. No precipitation fell yesterday, which leaves the monthly total at 0.10 inches. This is 0.80 inches below the normal amount of 0.90 inches for August. The total precipitation for the year still stands at 13.20 inches, which is 5.73 inches below normal. There were no heating degree days yesterday, which is normal. The yearly total since July 1st is zero, which is 4 below normal. There was one cooling degree day yesterday, which is 7 below normal. The yearly total since January 1st is 779, which is 162 above normal. The normal high temperature for today is 84 degrees, and the normal low is 62. The record high for today is 102, which occurred in 1936, and the record low is 46, which occurred in 1927. Sunrise today is at 6:26 a.m. and sunset is at 8:35 p.m. The current time is 6:40 a.m. Central Daylight Time. Operating on a frequency of 162.475 MHz, this is NOAA Weather Radio Station WXL62, broadcasting from a transmitter near Lawton, Iowa. Our program originates from the National Weather Service in Sioux Falls and serves Sioux City and the surrounding Siouxland area. This hazardous weather outlook is for northwest Iowa, west central Iowa, southwest Minnesota, northeast Nebraska, central South Dakota, east central South Dakota, south central South Dakota, and southeast South Dakota. For today and tonight, the threat for strong to severe thunderstorms continue into Sunday morning.
storms have the potential to produce 70 miles an hour wind gusts, heavy rain, and marginally severe hail up to the size of a quarter. For Monday through Saturday, periodic chances for showers and thunderstorms continue into the early part of next week. Some storms could be strong to severe. Spotter activation may be needed. Your National Weather Service forecast for Siouxland. Today, partly sunny. Highs in the upper 80s. Southeast winds around 5 miles an hour, becoming northeast this afternoon. Tonight, mostly cloudy. Humid with lows in the upper 60s. Northeast winds 5 to 10 miles an hour. Monday, mostly cloudy with a slight chance of showers and thunderstorms in the morning, then partly sunny in the afternoon. Humid with highs in the mid-80s. East winds 5 to 10 miles an hour, becoming southeast in the afternoon. Chance of rain 20%. Monday night, partly cloudy. A slight chance of showers and thunderstorms after midnight. Humid with lows in the upper 60s. Southeast winds around 5 miles an hour. Chance of rain 20%. Tuesday, mostly sunny. Humid with highs in the upper 80s. East winds 5 to 10 miles an hour. Tuesday night, partly cloudy with a slight chance of showers and thunderstorms in the evening, then mostly cloudy with a chance of showers and thunderstorms after midnight. Lows in the upper 60s. Chance of rain 40%. Wednesday, partly sunny. Highs in the mid-80s. Wednesday night, partly cloudy in the evening, then mostly cloudy with a chance of showers and thunderstorms after midnight. Lows in the mid-60s. Chance of rain 40%. Thursday, cloudy in the morning, then becoming partly sunny. A chance of showers. Highs in the mid-70s. Chance of rain 50%. Thursday night, mostly cloudy. A chance of showers after midnight. Lows around 60. Chance of rain 30%. Friday, mostly cloudy in the morning, then becoming partly sunny. A chance of showers. Highs in the lower 70s. Chance of rain 50%. Friday night, mostly cloudy with a chance of showers. Lows in the upper 50s. Chance of rain 50%. Saturday, mostly cloudy. A chance of showers in the morning. Highs in the lower 70s. Chance of rain 50%. At 6 a.m., in Sioux City, the temperature was 70, and the dew point 68. The relative humidity was 93%. Wind was east at 7 miles an hour. The pressure was 29.84 inches and rising. Elsewhere in northwest Iowa, Morris was cloudy and 68. Sheldon was cloudy and 70. Spencer was mostly cloudy and 69. Other conditions across the northern plains, farther east in Iowa, temperatures were between 68 and 73 degrees. A thunderstorm was reported at Des Moines and Waterloo. At Cedar Rapids, it was cloudy. In eastern Nebraska at North Fork, fog was reported with a temperature of 68. At Lincoln, it was clear with a temperature of 75. At Omaha, it was partly cloudy, with a temperature of 77. In eastern South Dakota, temperatures were between 65 and 69 degrees. At Yankton, it was clear. It was cloudy at Mitchell and Sioux Falls. And in southern Minnesota, at Worthington, rain was falling, with a temperature of 68. It was mostly cloudy, with a temperature of 63 at Marshall and 64 at Rochester. It was cloudy, with a temperature of 65 at Mankato and 70 at Minneapolis. Once again, at 6 a.m. Sioux City had a temperature of 70. The Sioux City, Iowa climate summary for yesterday, August 8, 2026. Yesterday's high temperature was 81 degrees. The normal high is 84. Yesterday's low temperature was 50 degrees. The normal low is 62. No precipitation fell yesterday, which leaves the monthly total at 0.10 inches. This is 0.80 inches below the normal amount of 0.90 inches for August. The total precipitation for the year still stands at 13.20 inches, which is 5.73 inches below normal.

There were no heating degree days yesterday, which is normal. The yearly total since July 1st is zero, which is 4 below normal. There was one cooling degree day yesterday, which is 7 below normal. The yearly total since January 1st is 779, which is 162 above normal. The normal high temperature for today is 84 degrees, and the normal low is 62. The record high for today is 102, which occurred in 1936, and the record low is 46, which occurred in 1927. Sunrise today is at 6:26 a.m. and sunset is at 8:35 p.m. The current time is 6:46 a.m. Central Daylight Time. Operating on a frequency of 162.475 megahertz, this is NOAA Weather Radio Station WXL62, broadcasting from a transmitter near Lawton, Iowa. Our program originates from the National Weather Service in Sioux Falls and serves Sioux City and the surrounding Siouxland area. This hazardous weather outlook is for northwest Iowa, west central Iowa, southwest Minnesota, northeast Nebraska, central South Dakota, east central South Dakota, south central South Dakota, and southeast South Dakota. For today and tonight, the threat for strong to severe thunderstorms continue into Sunday morning. Storms have the potential to produce 70 miles an hour wind gusts, heavy rain, and marginally severe hail up to the size of a quarter. For Monday through Saturday, periodic chances for showers and thunderstorms continue into the early part of next week. Some storms could be strong to severe. Spotter activation may be needed. Your National Weather Service forecast for Siouxland. Today, partly sunny. Highs in the upper 80s. Southeast winds around 5 miles an hour, becoming northeast this afternoon. Tonight, mostly cloudy. Humid with lows in the upper 60s. Northeast winds 5 to 10 miles an hour. Monday, mostly cloudy with a slight chance of showers and thunderstorms in the morning, then partly sunny in the afternoon. Humid with highs in the mid-80s. East winds 5 to 10 miles an hour, becoming southeast in the afternoon. Chance of rain 20%. Monday night, partly cloudy. A slight chance of showers and thunderstorms after midnight. Humid with lows in the upper 60s. Southeast winds around 5 miles an hour. Chance of rain 20%. Tuesday, mostly sunny. Humid with highs in the upper 80s. East winds 5 to 10 miles an hour. Tuesday night, partly cloudy with a slight chance of showers and thunderstorms in the evening, then mostly cloudy with a chance of showers and thunderstorms after midnight. Lows in the upper 60s. Chance of rain 40%. Wednesday, partly sunny. Highs in the mid-80s. Wednesday night, partly cloudy in the evening, then mostly cloudy with a chance of showers and thunderstorms after midnight. Lows in the mid-60s. Chance of rain 40%. Thursday, cloudy in the morning, then becoming partly sunny. A chance of showers. Highs in the mid-70s. Chance of rain 50%. Thursday night, mostly cloudy. A chance of showers after midnight. Lows around 60. Chance of rain 30%. Friday, mostly cloudy in the morning, then becoming partly sunny. A chance of showers. Highs in the lower 70s. Chance of rain 50%. Friday night, mostly cloudy with a chance of showers. Lows in the upper 50s. Chance of rain 50%. Saturday, mostly cloudy. A chance of showers in the morning. Highs in the lower 70s. Chance of rain 50%. At 6 a.m., in Sioux City, the temperature was 70, and the dew point 68. The relative humidity was 93%. Wind was east at 7 miles an hour. The pressure was 29.84 inches and rising. Elsewhere in northwest Iowa, Morris was cloudy and 68. Sheldon was cloudy and 70. Spencer was mostly cloudy and 69. Other conditions across the northern plains, farther east in Iowa, temperatures were between 68 and 73 degrees. A thunderstorm was reported at Des Moines and Waterloo. At Cedar Rapids, it was cloudy. In east

Nebraska at North Fork. Fog was reported with a temperature of 68. At Lincoln, it was clear with a temperature of 75. At Omaha, it was partly cloudy with a temperature of 77. In eastern South Dakota, temperatures were between 65 and 69 degrees. At Yankton, it was clear. It was cloudy at Mitchell and Sioux Falls. And in southern Minnesota, at Worthington, rain was falling with a temperature of 68. It was mostly cloudy with a temperature of 63 at Marshall and 64 at Rochester. It was cloudy with a temperature of 65 at Mankato and 70 at Minneapolis. Once again, at 6 a.m. Sioux City had a temperature of 70. The Sioux City, Iowa climate summary for yesterday, August 8, 2026. Yesterday's high temperature was 81 degrees. The normal high is 84. Yesterday's low temperature was 50 degrees. The normal low is 62. No precipitation fell yesterday, which leaves the monthly total at 0.10 inches. This is 0.80 inches below the normal amount of 0.90 inches for August. The total precipitation for the year still stands at 13.20 inches. Normal. The yearly total since July 1st is zero, which is 4 below normal. There was one cooling degree day yesterday, which is 7 below normal. The yearly total since January 1st is 779, which is 162 above normal. The normal high temperature for today is 84 degrees, and the normal low is 62. The record high for today is 102, which occurred in 1936, and the record low is 46, which occurred in 1927. Sunrise today is at 6:26 a.m. and sunset is at 8:35 p.m. The current time is 6:53 a.m. Central Daylight Time. Operating on a frequency of 162.475 MHz, this is NOAA Weather Radio Station WXL62, broadcasting from a transmitter near Lawton, Iowa. Our program originates from the National Weather Service in Sioux Falls and serves Sioux City and the surrounding Sioux Land area. This hazardous weather outlook is for northwest Iowa, west central Iowa, southwest Minnesota, northeast Nebraska, central South Dakota, east central South Dakota, south central South Dakota, and southeast South Dakota. For today and tonight, the threat for strong to severe thunderstorms continue into Sunday morning. Storms have the potential to produce 70 miles an hour wind gusts, heavy rain, and marginally severe hail up to the size of a quarter. For Monday through Saturday, periodic chances for showers and thunderstorms continue into the early part of next week. Some storms could be strong to severe. Spotter activation may be needed. Your National Weather Service forecast for Sioux Land. Today, partly sunny. Highs in the upper 80s. Southeast winds around 5 miles an hour, becoming northeast this afternoon. Tonight, mostly cloudy. Humid with lows in the upper 60s. Northeast winds 5 to 10 miles an hour. Monday, mostly cloudy with a slight chance of showers and thunderstorms in the morning, then partly sunny in the afternoon. Humid with highs in the mid-80s. East winds 5 to 10 miles an hour, becoming southeast in the afternoon. Chance of rain 20%. Monday night, partly cloudy. A slight chance of showers and thunderstorms after midnight. Humid with lows in the upper 60s. Southeast winds around 5 miles an hour. Chance of rain 20%. Tuesday, mostly sunny. Humid with highs in the upper 80s. East winds 5 to 10 miles an hour. Tuesday night, partly cloudy with a slight chance of showers and thunderstorms in the evening, then mostly cloudy with a chance of showers and thunderstorms after midnight. Lows in the upper 60s. Chance of rain 40%. Wednesday, partly sunny. Highs in the mid-80s. Wednesday night, partly cloudy in the evening, then mostly cloudy with a chance of showers and thunderstorms after midnight. Lows in the mid-60s. Chance of rain 40%. Thursday, cloudy in the morning, then becoming partly sunny. A chance of showers. Highs in the mid-70s. Chance of rain 50%. Thursday.

Wind was east at 7 miles an hour. The pressure was 29.84 inches and rising. Elsewhere in northwest Iowa, Morris was cloudy and 68. Sheldon was cloudy and 70. Spencer was mostly cloudy and 69. Other conditions across the northern plains, farther east in Iowa, temperatures were between 68 and 73 degrees. A thunderstorm was reported at Des Moines and Waterloo. At Cedar Rapids, it was cloudy. In eastern Nebraska at Norfolk, fog was reported with a temperature of 68. At Lincoln, it was clear with a temperature of 75. At Omaha, it was partly cloudy with a temperature of 77. In eastern South Dakota, temperatures were between 65 and 69 degrees. At Yankton, it was clear. It was cloudy at Mitchell and Sioux Falls. And in southern Minnesota, at Worthington, rain was falling with a temperature of 68. It was mostly cloudy with a temperature of 63 at Marshall and 64 at Rochester. It was cloudy with a temperature of 65 at Mankato and 70 at Minneapolis. Once again, at 6 a.m. Sioux City had a temperature of 70. The Sioux City, Iowa climate summary for yesterday, August 8, 2026. Yesterday's high temperature was 81 degrees. The normal high is 84. Yesterday's low temperature was 50 degrees. The normal low is 62. No precipitation fell yesterday, which leaves the monthly total at 0.10 inches. This is 0.80 inches below the normal amount of 0.90 inches for August. The total precipitation for the year still stands at 13.20 inches, which is 5.73 inches below normal. There were no heating degree days yesterday, which is normal. The yearly total since July 1st is zero, which is 4 below normal. There was one cooling degree day yesterday, which is 7 below normal. The yearly total since January 1st is 779, which is 162 above normal. The normal high temperature for today is 84 degrees, and the normal low is 62. The record high for today is 102, which occurred in 1936, and the record low is 46, which occurred in 1927. Sunrise today is at 6:26 a.m. and sunset is at 8:35 p.m. The current time is 6:59 a.m. Central Daylight Time. Operating on a frequency of 162.475 MHz, this is NOAA Weather Radio Station WXL62, broadcasting from a transmitter near Lawton, Iowa. Our program originates from the National Weather Service in Sioux Falls and serves Sioux City and the surrounding Siouxland area. This hazardous weather outlook is for northwest Iowa, west central Iowa, southwest Minnesota, northeast Nebraska, central South Dakota, east central South Dakota, south central South Dakota, and southeast South Dakota. For today and tonight, the threat for strong to severe thunderstorms continue into Sunday morning. Storms have the potential to produce 70 miles an hour wind gusts, heavy rain, and marginally severe hail up to the size of a quarter. For Monday through Saturday, periodic chances for showers and thunderstorms continue into the early part of next week. Some storms could be strong to severe. Spotter activation may be needed. Your National Weather Service forecast for Siouxland. Today, partly sunny. Highs in the upper 80s. Southeast winds around 5 miles an hour, becoming northeast this afternoon. Tonight, mostly cloudy. Humid with lows in the upper 60s. Northeast winds 5 to 10 miles an hour. Monday, mostly cloudy with a slight chance of showers and thunderstorms in the morning, then partly sunny in the afternoon. Humid with highs in the mid-80s. East winds 5 to 10 miles an hour, becoming southeast in the afternoon. Chance of rain 20%. Monday night, partly cloudy. A slight chance of showers and thunderstorms after midnight. Humid with lows in the upper 60s. Southeast winds around 5 miles an hour. Chance of rain 20%. Tuesday, mostly sunny. Humid with highs in the upper 80s. East winds 5 to 10 miles an hour. Tuesday night, partly cloudy with a slight chance of showers and thunderstorms.

storms in the evening, then mostly cloudy with a chance of showers and thunderstorms after midnight. Lows in the upper 60s. Chance of rain 40%. Wednesday, partly sunny. Highs in the mid-80s. Wednesday night, partly cloudy in the evening, then mostly cloudy with a chance of showers and thunderstorms after midnight. Lows in the mid-60s. Chance of rain 40%. Thursday, cloudy in the morning, then becoming partly sunny. A chance of showers. Highs in the mid-70s. Chance of rain 50%. Thursday night, mostly cloudy. A chance of showers after midnight. Lows around 60. Chance of rain 30%. Friday, mostly cloudy in the morning, then becoming partly sunny. A chance of showers. Highs in the lower 70s. Chance of rain 50%. Friday night, mostly cloudy with a chance of showers. Lows in the upper 50s. Chance of rain 50%. Saturday, mostly cloudy. A chance of showers in the morning. Highs in the lower 70s. Chance of rain 50%. At 7 a.m. in Sioux City, the temperature was 71 and the dew point 69. The relative humidity was 93%. Wind was east at 8 miles an hour. The pressure was 29.85 inches and rising. Elsewhere in northwest Iowa, Morris was cloudy and 70. Sheldon was cloudy and 70. Cherokee was cloudy and 70. Spencer was cloudy and 70. Other conditions across the northern plains, farther east in Iowa, temperatures were between 69 and 73 degrees. At Waterloo, rain was falling. It was cloudy at Des Moines and Cedar Rapids. In eastern Nebraska at Norfolk, fog was reported with a temperature of 69. At Lincoln, it was clear with a temperature of 73. At Omaha, it was partly cloudy with a temperature of 77. In eastern South Dakota, skies ranged from mostly cloudy to cloudy, and temperatures were between 67 and 68 degrees. And in southern Minnesota, temperatures were between 66 and 70 degrees. Rain was falling at Worthington and Mankato. It was cloudy at Marshall, Minneapolis, and Rochester. Once again, at 7 a.m. Sioux City had a temperature of 71. The Sioux City, Iowa climate summary for yesterday, August 8, 2026. Yesterday's high temperature was 81 degrees. The normal high is 84. Yesterday's low temperature was 50 degrees. The normal low is 62. No precipitation fell yesterday, which leaves the monthly total at 0.10 inches. This is 0.80 inches below the normal amount of 0.90 inches for August. The total precipitation for the year still stands at 13.20 inches, which is 5.73 inches below normal. There were no heating degree days yesterday, which is normal. The yearly total since July 1st is zero, which is 4 below normal. There was one cooling degree day yesterday, which is 7 below normal. The yearly total since January 1st is 779, which is 162 above normal. The normal high temperature for today is 84 degrees, and the normal low is 62. The record high for today is 102, which occurred in 1936, and the record low is 46, which occurred in 1927. Sunrise today is at 6:26 a.m. and sunset is at 8:35 p.m. The current time is 7:06 a.m. Central Daylight Time. Operating on a frequency of 162.475 MHz, this is NOAA Weather Radio Station WXL62, broadcasting from a transmitter near Lawton, Iowa. Our program originates from the National Weather Service in Sioux Falls and serves Sioux City and the surrounding Siouxland area. This hazardous weather outlook is for northwest Iowa, west central Iowa, southwest Minnesota, northeast Nebraska, central South Dakota, east central South Dakota, south central South Dakota, and southeast South Dakota. For today and tonight, the threat for strong to severe thunderstorms continue into Sunday morning. Storms have the potential to produce 70 miles an hour wind gusts, heavy rain, and marginally severe hail up to the size of a quarter. For Monday through Saturday, periodic

chances for showers and thunderstorms continue into the early part of next week. Some storms could be strong to severe. Spotter activation may be needed. Your National Weather Service forecast for Siouxland. Today, partly sunny. Highs in the upper 80s. Southeast winds around 5 miles an hour, becoming northeast this afternoon. Tonight, mostly cloudy. Humid with lows in the upper 60s. Northeast winds 5 to 10 miles an hour. Monday, mostly cloudy with a slight chance of showers and thunderstorms in the morning, then partly sunny in the afternoon. Humid with highs in the mid-80s. East winds 5 to 10 miles an hour, becoming southeast in the afternoon. Chance of rain 20%. Monday night, partly cloudy. A slight chance of showers and thunderstorms after midnight. Humid with lows in the upper 60s. Southeast winds around 5 miles an hour. Chance of rain 20%. Tuesday, mostly sunny. Humid with highs in the upper 80s. East winds 5 to 10 miles an hour. Tuesday night, partly cloudy with a slight chance of showers and thunderstorms in the evening, then mostly cloudy with a chance of showers and thunderstorms after midnight. Lows in the upper 60s. Chance of rain 40%. Wednesday, partly sunny. Highs in the mid-80s. Wednesday night, partly cloudy in the evening, then mostly cloudy with a chance of showers and thunderstorms after midnight. Lows in the mid-60s. Chance of rain 40%. Thursday, cloudy in the morning, then becoming partly sunny. A chance of showers. Highs in the mid-70s. Chance of rain 50%. Thursday night, mostly cloudy. A chance of showers after midnight. Lows around 60. Chance of rain 30%. Friday, mostly cloudy in the morning, then becoming partly sunny. A chance of showers. Highs in the lower 70s. Chance of rain 50%. Friday night, mostly cloudy with a chance of showers. Lows in the upper 50s. Chance of rain 50%. Saturday, mostly cloudy. A chance of showers in the morning. Highs in the lower 70s. Chance of rain 50%. At 7 a.m., in Sioux City, the temperature was 71 and the dew point 69. The relative humidity was 93%. Wind was east at 8 miles an hour. The pressure was 29.85 inches and rising. Elsewhere in northwest Iowa, Morris was cloudy and 70. Sheldon was cloudy and 70. Cherokee was cloudy and 70. Spencer was cloudy and 70. Other conditions across the northern plains, farther east in Iowa, temperatures were between 69 and 73 degrees. At Waterloo, rain was falling. It was cloudy at Des Moines and Cedar Rapids. In eastern Nebraska at Norfolk, fog was reported with a temperature of 69. At Lincoln, it was clear with a temperature of 73. At Omaha, it was partly cloudy with a temperature of 77. In eastern South Dakota, skies ranged from mostly cloudy to cloudy, and temperatures were between 67 and 68 degrees. And in southern Minnesota, temperatures were between 66 and 70 degrees. Rain was falling at Worthington and Mankato. It was cloudy at Marshall, Minneapolis, and Rochester. Once again, at 7 a.m. Sioux City had a temperature of 71. At 7 a.m., in Sioux City, the temperature was 72 and the dew point 70. The relative humidity was 93%. Wind was east at 9 miles an hour. The pressure was 29.84 inches and steady. Elsewhere in northwest Iowa, Morris was cloudy and 70. Sheldon was cloudy and 70. Cherokee was cloudy and 70. Spencer was cloudy and 69. Other conditions across the northern plains, farther east in Iowa, temperatures were between 69 and 73 degrees. At Waterloo, rain was falling. It was cloudy at Des Moines and Cedar Rapids. In eastern Nebraska at Norfolk, fog was reported with a temperature of 69. At Lincoln, it was clear with a temperature of 73. At Omaha, it was partly cloudy with a temperature

temperature of 77. In eastern South Dakota, skies ranged from mostly cloudy to cloudy, and temperatures were between 67 and 68 degrees. And in southern Minnesota, temperatures were between 66 and 70 degrees. Rain was falling at Worthington and Mankato. It was cloudy at Marshall, Minneapolis, and Rochester. Once again, at 7 a.m., Sioux City had a temperature of 72. The Sioux City, Iowa climate summary for yesterday, August 8, 2026. Yesterday's high temperature was 81 degrees. The normal high is 84. Yesterday's low temperature was 50 degrees. The normal low is 62. No precipitation fell yesterday, which leaves the monthly total at 0.10 inches. This is 0.80 inches below the normal amount of 0.90 inches for August. The total precipitation for the year still stands at 13.20 inches, which is 5.73 inches below normal. There were no heating degree days yesterday, which is normal. The yearly total since July 1st is zero, which is 4 below normal. There was one cooling degree day yesterday, which is 7 below normal. The yearly total since January 1st is 779, which is 162 above normal. The normal high temperature for today is 84 degrees, and the normal low is 62. The record high for today is 102, which occurred in 1936, and the record low is 46, which occurred in 1927. Sunrise today is at 6:26 a.m. and sunset is at 8:35 p.m. The current time is 7:13 a.m. Central Daylight Time. Operating on a frequency of 162.475 MHz, this is NOAA Weather Radio Station WXL62, broadcasting from a transmitter near Lawton, Iowa. Our program originates from the National Weather Service in Sioux Falls and serves Sioux City and the surrounding Siouxland area. This hazardous weather outlook is for northwest Iowa, west central Iowa, southwest Minnesota, northeast Nebraska, central South Dakota, east central South Dakota, south central South Dakota, and southeast South Dakota. For today and tonight, the threat for strong to severe thunderstorms continue into Sunday morning. Storms have the potential to produce 70 miles an hour wind gusts, heavy rain, and marginally severe hail up to the size of a quarter. For Monday through Saturday, periodic chances for showers and thunderstorms continue into the early part of next week. Some storms could be strong to severe. Spotter activation may be needed. Your National Weather Service forecast for Siouxland. Today, partly sunny. Highs in the upper 80s. Southeast winds around 5 miles an hour, becoming northeast this afternoon. Tonight, mostly cloudy. Humid with lows in the upper 60s. Northeast winds 5 to 10 miles an hour. Monday, mostly cloudy with a slight chance of showers and thunderstorms in the morning, then partly sunny in the afternoon. Humid with highs in the mid-80s. East winds 5 to 10 miles an hour, becoming southeast in the afternoon. Chance of rain 20%. Monday night, partly cloudy. A slight chance of showers and thunderstorms after midnight. Humid with lows in the upper 60s. Southeast winds around 5 miles an hour. Chance of rain 20%. Tuesday, mostly sunny. Humid with highs in the upper 80s. East winds 5 to 10 miles an hour. Tuesday night, partly cloudy with a slight chance of showers and thunderstorms in the evening, then mostly cloudy with a chance of showers and thunderstorms after midnight. Lows in the upper 60s. Chance of rain 40%. Wednesday, partly sunny. Highs in the mid-80s. Wednesday night, partly cloudy in the evening, then mostly cloudy with a chance of showers and thunderstorms after midnight. Lows in the mid-60s. Chance of rain 40%. Thursday, cloudy in the morning, then becoming partly sunny. A chance of showers. Highs in the mid-70s. Chance of rain 50%. Thursday night, mostly cloudy. A chance of showers after midnight. Lows around 60. Chance of rain 30%. Friday, mostly cloudy in the morning, then becoming partly sunny. A chance of showers.

highs in the lower 70s. Chance of rain 50%. Friday night, mostly cloudy with a chance of showers. Lows in the upper 50s. Chance of rain 50%. Saturday, mostly cloudy. A chance of showers in the morning. Highs in the lower 70s. Chance of rain 50%. At 7 a.m., in Sioux City, the temperature was 72 and the dew point 70. The relative humidity was 93%. Wind was east at 9 miles an hour. The pressure was 29.84 inches and steady. Elsewhere in northwest Iowa, Morris was cloudy and 70. Sheldon was cloudy and 70. Cherokee was cloudy and 70. Spencer was cloudy and 69. Other conditions across the northern plains, farther east in Iowa, temperatures were between 69 and 73 degrees. At Waterloo, rain was falling. It was cloudy at Des Moines and Cedar Rapids. In eastern Nebraska at Norfolk, fog was reported with a temperature of 69. At Lincoln, it was clear with a temperature of 73. At Omaha, it was partly cloudy with a temperature of 77. In eastern South Dakota, skies ranged from mostly cloudy to cloudy, and temperatures were between 67 and 68 degrees. And in southern Minnesota, temperatures were between 66 and 70 degrees. Rain was falling at Worthington and Mankato. It was cloudy at Marshall, Minneapolis, and Rochester. Once again, at 7 a.m. Sioux City had a temperature of 72. The Sioux City, Iowa climate summary for yesterday, August 8, 2026. Yesterday's high temperature was 81 degrees. The normal high is 84. Yesterday's low temperature was 50 degrees. The normal low is 62. No precipitation fell yesterday, which leaves the monthly total at 0.10 inches. This is 0.80 inches below the normal amount of 0.90 inches for August. The total precipitation for the year still stands at 13.20 inches, which is 5.73 inches below normal. There were no heating degree days yesterday, which is normal. The yearly total since July 1st is zero, which is 4 below normal. There was one cooling degree day yesterday, which is 7 below normal. The yearly total since January 1st is 779, which is 162 above normal. The normal high temperature for today is 84 degrees, and the normal low is 62. The record high for today is 102, which occurred in 1936, and the record low is 46, which occurred in 1927. Sunrise today is at 6:26 a.m. and sunset is at 8:35 p.m. The current time is 7:20 a.m. Central Daylight Time. Operating on a frequency of 162.475 MHz, this is NOAA Weather Radio Station WXL62, broadcasting from a transmitter near Lawton, Iowa. Our program originates from the National Weather Service in Sioux Falls and serves Sioux City and the surrounding Siouxland area. This hazardous weather outlook is for northwest Iowa, west central Iowa, southwest Minnesota, northeast Nebraska, central South Dakota, east central South Dakota, south central South Dakota, and southeast South Dakota. For today and tonight, the threat for strong to severe thunderstorms continue into Sunday morning. Storms have the potential to produce 70 miles an hour wind gusts, heavy rain, and marginally severe hail up to the size of a quarter. For Monday through Saturday, periodic chances for showers and thunderstorms continue into the early part of next week. Some storms could be strong to severe. Spotter activation may be needed. Your National Weather Service forecast for Siouxland. Today, partly sunny. Highs in the upper 80s. Southeast winds around 5 miles an hour, becoming northeast this afternoon. Tonight, mostly cloudy. Humid with lows in the upper 60s. Northeast winds 5 to 10 miles an hour. Monday, mostly cloudy with a slight chance of showers and thunderstorms in the morning, then partly sunny in the afternoon. Humid with highs in the mid-80s. East winds 5 to 10 miles an hour, becoming southeast in the afternoon. Chance of rain 20%. Monday night, partly cloudy,

slight chance of showers and thunderstorms after midnight. Humid with lows in the upper 60s. Southeast winds around 5 miles an hour. Chance of rain 20%. Tuesday, mostly sunny. Humid with highs in the upper 80s. East winds 5 to 10 miles an hour. Tuesday night, partly cloudy with a slight chance of showers and thunderstorms in the evening, then mostly cloudy with a chance of showers and thunderstorms after midnight. Lows in the upper 60s. Chance of rain 40%. Wednesday, partly sunny. Highs in the mid 80s. Wednesday night, partly cloudy in the evening, then mostly cloudy with a chance of showers and thunderstorms after midnight. Lows in the mid 60s. Chance of rain 40%. Thursday, cloudy in the morning, then becoming partly sunny. A chance of showers. Highs in the mid 70s. Chance of rain 50%. Thursday night, mostly cloudy. A chance of showers after midnight. Lows around 60. Chance of rain 30%. Friday, mostly cloudy in the morning, then becoming partly sunny. A chance of showers. Highs in the lower 70s. Chance of rain 50%. Friday night, mostly cloudy with a chance of showers. Lows in the upper 50s. Chance of rain 50%. Saturday, mostly cloudy. A chance of showers in the morning. Highs in the lower 70s. Chance of rain 50%. At 7 a.m., in Sioux City, the temperature was 72, and the dew point 70. The relative humidity was 93%. Wind was east at 9 miles an hour. The pressure was 29.84 inches and steady. Elsewhere in northwest Iowa, Morris was cloudy and 70. Sheldon was cloudy and 70. Cherokee was cloudy and 70. Spencer was cloudy and 69. Other conditions across the northern plains, farther east in Iowa, temperatures were between 69 and 73 degrees. At Waterloo, rain was falling. It was cloudy at Des Moines and Cedar Rapids. In eastern Nebraska at Norfolk, fog was reported with a temperature of 69. At Lincoln, it was clear with a temperature of 73. At Omaha, it was partly cloudy with a temperature of 77. In eastern South Dakota, skies ranged from mostly cloudy to cloudy, and temperatures were between 67 and 68 degrees. And in southern Minnesota, temperatures were between 66 and 70 degrees. Rain was falling at Worthington and Mankato. It was cloudy at Marshall, Minneapolis, and Rochester. Once again, at 7 a.m. Sioux City had a temperature of 72. The Sioux City, Iowa climate summary for yesterday, August 8, 2026. Yesterday's high temperature was 81 degrees. The normal high is 84. Yesterday's low temperature was 50 degrees. The normal low is 62. No precipitation fell yesterday, which leaves the monthly total at 0.10 inches. This is 0.80 inches below the normal amount of 0.90 inches for August. The total precipitation for the year still stands at 13.20 inches, which is 5.73 inches below normal. There were no heating degree days yesterday, which is normal. The yearly total since July 1st is zero, which is 4 below normal. There was one cooling degree day yesterday, which is 7 below normal. The yearly total since January 1st is 779, which is 162 above normal. The normal high temperature for today is 84 degrees, and the normal low is 62. The record high for today is 102, which occurred in 1936, and the record low is 46, which occurred in 1927. Sunrise today is at 6:26 a.m. and sunset is at 8:35 p.m. The current time is 7:26 a.m. Central Daylight Time. Operating on a frequency of 162.475 MHz, this is NOAA Weather Radio Station WXL62, broadcasting from a transmitter near Lawton, Iowa. Our program originates from the National Weather Service in Sioux Falls and serves Sioux City and the surrounding Siouxland area. This hazardous weather outlook is for northwest Iowa, west central Iowa,
southwest Minnesota, northeast Nebraska, central South Dakota, east central South Dakota, south central South Dakota, and southeast South Dakota. For today and tonight, the threat for strong to severe thunderstorms continue into Sunday morning. Storms have the potential to produce 70 miles an hour wind gusts, heavy rain, and marginally severe hail up to the size of a quarter. For Monday through Saturday, periodic chances for showers and thunderstorms continue into the early part of next week. Some storms could be strong to severe. Spotter activation may be needed. Your National Weather Service forecast for Siouxland. Today, partly sunny. Highs in the upper 80s. Southeast winds around 5 miles an hour, becoming northeast this afternoon. Tonight, mostly cloudy. Humid with lows in the upper 60s. Northeast winds 5 to 10 miles an hour. Monday, mostly cloudy with a slight chance of showers and thunderstorms in the morning, then partly sunny in the afternoon. Humid with highs in the mid-80s. East winds 5 to 10 miles an hour, becoming southeast in the afternoon. Chance of rain 20%. Monday night, partly cloudy. A slight chance of showers and thunderstorms after midnight. Humid with lows in the upper 60s. Southeast winds around 5 miles an hour. Chance of rain 20%. Tuesday, mostly sunny. Humid with highs in the upper 80s. East winds 5 to 10 miles an hour. Tuesday night, partly cloudy with a slight chance of showers and thunderstorms in the evening, then mostly cloudy with a chance of showers and thunderstorms after midnight. Lows in the upper 60s. Chance of rain 40%. Wednesday, partly sunny. Highs in the mid-80s. Wednesday night, partly cloudy in the evening, then mostly cloudy with a chance of showers and thunderstorms after midnight. Lows in the mid-60s. Chance of rain 40%. Thursday, cloudy in the morning, then becoming partly sunny. A chance of showers. Highs in the mid-70s. Chance of rain 50%. Thursday night, mostly cloudy. A chance of showers after midnight. Lows around 60. Chance of rain 30%. Friday, mostly cloudy in the morning, then becoming partly sunny. A chance of showers. Highs in the lower 70s. Chance of rain 50%. Friday night, mostly cloudy with a chance of showers. Lows in the upper 50s. Chance of rain 50%. Saturday, mostly cloudy. A chance of showers in the morning. Highs in the lower 70s. Chance of rain 50%. At 7 a.m., in Sioux City, the temperature was 72, and the dew point 70. The relative humidity was 93%. Wind was east at 9 miles an hour. The pressure was 29.84 inches and steady. Elsewhere in northwest Iowa, Moores was cloudy and 70. Sheldon was cloudy and 70. Cherokee was cloudy and 70. Spencer was cloudy and 69. Other conditions across the northern plains, farther east in Iowa, temperatures were between 69 and 73 degrees. At Waterloo, rain was falling. It was cloudy at Des Moines and Cedar Rapids. In eastern Nebraska at Norfolk, fog was reported with a temperature of 69. At Lincoln, it was clear with a temperature of 73. At Omaha, it was partly cloudy with a temperature of 77. In eastern South Dakota, skies ranged from mostly cloudy to cloudy, and temperatures were between 67 and 68 degrees. And in southern Minnesota, temperatures were between 66 and 70 degrees. Rain was falling at Worthington and Mankato. It was cloudy at Marshall, Minneapolis, and Rochester. Once again, at 7 a.m. Sioux City had a temperature of 72. The Sioux City, Iowa climate summary for yesterday, August 8, 2026. Yesterday's high temperature was 81 degrees. The normal high is 84. Yesterday's low temperature was 50 degrees. The normal low is 62. No precipitation fell yesterday, which leaves the monthly total at 0.10 inches. This is 0.80 inches below the normal amount of 0.90 inches for August.
The total precipitation for the year

still stands at 13.20 inches, which is 5.73 inches below normal. There were no heating degree days yesterday, which is normal. The yearly total since July 1st is zero, which is 4 below normal. There was one cooling degree day yesterday, which is 7 below normal. The yearly total since January 1st is 779, which is 162 above normal. The normal high temperature for today is 84 degrees, and the normal low is 62. The record high for today is 102, which occurred in 1936, and the record low is 46, which occurred in 1927. Sunrise today is at 6:26 a.m. and sunset is at 8:35 p.m. The current time is 7:32 a.m. Central Daylight Time. 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Our program originates from the National Weather Service in Sioux Falls and serves Sioux City and the surrounding Siouxland area. This hazardous weather outlook is for northwest Iowa, west central Iowa, southwest Minnesota, northeast Nebraska, central South Dakota, east central South Dakota, south central South Dakota, and southeast South Dakota. For today and tonight, the threat for strong to severe thunderstorms continue into Sunday morning. Storms have the potential to produce 70 miles an hour wind gusts, heavy rain, and marginally severe hail up to the size of a quarter. For Monday through Saturday, periodic chances for showers and thunderstorms continue into the early part of next week. Some storms could be strong to severe. Spotter activation may be needed. Your National Weather Service forecast for Siouxland. Today, partly sunny. Highs in the upper 80s. Southeast winds around 5 miles an hour, becoming northeast this afternoon. Tonight, mostly cloudy. Humid with lows in the upper 60s. Northeast winds 5 to 10 miles an hour. Monday, mostly cloudy with a slight chance of showers and thunderstorms in the morning, then partly sunny in the afternoon. Humid with highs in the mid-80s. East winds 5 to 10 miles an hour, becoming southeast in the afternoon. Chance of rain 20%. Monday night, partly cloudy. A slight chance of showers and thunderstorms after midnight. Humid with lows in the upper 60s. Southeast winds around 5 miles an hour. Chance of rain 20%. Tuesday, mostly sunny. Humid with highs in the upper 80s. East winds 5 to 10 miles an hour. Tuesday night, partly cloudy with a slight chance of showers and thunderstorms in the evening, then mostly cloudy with a chance of showers and thunderstorms after midnight. Lows in the upper 60s. Chance of rain 40%. Wednesday, partly sunny. Highs in the mid-80s. Wednesday night, partly cloudy in the evening, then mostly cloudy with a chance of showers and thunderstorms after midnight. Lows in the mid-60s. Chance of rain 40%. Thursday, cloudy in the morning, then becoming partly sunny. A chance of showers. Highs in the mid-70s. Chance of rain 50%. Thursday night, mostly cloudy. A chance of showers after midnight. Lows around 60. Chance of rain 30%. Friday, mostly cloudy in the morning, then becoming partly sunny. A chance of showers. Highs in the lower 70s. Chance of rain 50%. Friday night, mostly cloudy with a chance of showers. Lows in the upper 50s. Chance of rain 50%. Saturday, mostly cloudy. A chance of showers in the morning. Highs in the lower 70s. Chance of rain 50%. At 7 a.m., in Sioux City, the temperature was 72 and the dew point 70. The relative humidity was 93%. Wind was east at 9 miles an hour. The pressure was 29.84 inches and steady. Elsewhere in northwest Iowa, Morris was cloudy and 70. Sheldon was cloudy and 70. Cherokee was cloudy and 70.

70. Spencer was cloudy and 69. Other conditions across the northern plains, farther east in Iowa, temperatures were between 69 and 73 degrees. At Waterloo, rain was falling. It was cloudy at Des Moines and Cedar Rapids. In eastern Nebraska at Norfolk, fog was reported with a temperature of 69. At Lincoln, it was clear with a temperature of 73. At Omaha, it was partly cloudy with a temperature of 77. In eastern South Dakota, skies ranged from mostly cloudy to cloudy, and temperatures were between 67 and 68 degrees. And in southern Minnesota, temperatures were between 66 and 70 degrees. Rain was falling at Worthington and Mankato. It was cloudy at Marshall, Minneapolis, and Rochester. Once again, at 7 a.m. Sioux City had a temperature of 72. The Sioux City, Iowa climate summary for yesterday, August 8, 2026. Yesterday's high temperature was 81 degrees. The normal high is 84. Yesterday's low temperature was 50 degrees. The normal low is 62. No precipitation fell yesterday, which leaves the monthly total at 0.10 inches. This is 0.80 inches below the normal amount of 0.90 inches for August. The total precipitation for the year still stands at 13.20 inches, which is 5.73 inches below normal. There were no heating degree days yesterday, which is normal. The yearly total since July 1st is zero, which is 4 below normal. There was one cooling degree day yesterday, which is 7 below normal. The yearly total since January 1st is 779, which is 162 above normal. The normal high temperature for today is 84 degrees, and the normal low is 62. The record high for today is 102, which occurred in 1936, and the record low is 46, which occurred in 1927. Sunrise today is at 6:26 a.m. and sunset is at 8:35 p.m. The current time is 7:39 a.m. Central Daylight Time. Operating on a frequency of 162.475 MHz, this is NOAA Weather Radio Station WXL62, broadcasting from a transmitter near Lawton, Iowa. Our program originates from the National Weather Service in Sioux Falls and serves Sioux City and the surrounding Siouxland area. This hazardous weather outlook is for northwest Iowa, west central Iowa, southwest Minnesota, northeast Nebraska, central South Dakota, east central South Dakota, south central South Dakota, and southeast South Dakota. For today and tonight, the threat for strong to severe thunderstorms continue into Sunday morning. Storms have the potential to produce 70 miles an hour wind gusts, heavy rain, and marginally severe hail up to the size of a quarter. For Monday through Saturday, periodic chances for showers and thunderstorms continue into the early part of next week. Some storms could be strong to severe. Spotter activation may be needed. Your National Weather Service forecast for Siouxland. Today, partly sunny. Highs in the upper 80s. Southeast winds around 5 miles an hour, becoming northeast this afternoon. Tonight, mostly cloudy. Humid with lows in the upper 60s. Northeast winds 5 to 10 miles an hour. Monday, mostly cloudy with a slight chance of showers and thunderstorms in the morning, then partly sunny in the afternoon. Humid with highs in the mid-80s. East winds 5 to 10 miles an hour, becoming southeast in the afternoon. Chance of rain 20%. Monday night, partly cloudy. A slight chance of showers and thunderstorms after midnight. Humid with lows in the upper 60s. Southeast winds around 5 miles an hour. Chance of rain 20%. Tuesday, mostly sunny. Humid with highs in the upper 80s. East winds 5 to 10 miles an hour. Tuesday night, partly cloudy with a slight chance of showers and thunderstorms in the evening, then mostly cloudy with a chance of showers and thunderstorms after midnight. Lows in the upper 60s. Chance of rain 40%. Wednesday, partly sunny. Highs in the mid-80s. Wednesday night, partly cloudy in the evening, then mostly cloudy with a chance of showers and thunderstorms after midnight.

in the mid-60s. Chance of rain 40%. Thursday, cloudy in the morning, then becoming partly sunny. A chance of showers. Highs in the mid-70s. Chance of rain 50%. Thursday night, mostly cloudy. A chance of showers after midnight. Lows around 60. Chance of rain 30%. Friday, mostly cloudy in the morning, then becoming partly sunny. A chance of showers. Highs in the lower 70s. Chance of rain 50%. Friday night, mostly cloudy with a chance of showers. Lows in the upper 50s. Chance of rain 50%. Saturday, mostly cloudy. A chance of showers in the morning. Highs in the lower 70s. Chance of rain 50%. At 7 a.m. in Sioux City, the temperature was 72 and the dew point 70. The relative humidity was 93%. Wind was east at 9 miles an hour. The pressure was 29.84 inches and steady. Elsewhere in northwest Iowa, Morris was cloudy and 70. Sheldon was cloudy and 70. Cherokee was cloudy and 70. Spencer was cloudy and 69. Other conditions across the northern plains, farther east in Iowa, temperatures were between 69 and 73 degrees. At Waterloo, rain was falling. It was cloudy at Des Moines and Cedar Rapids. In eastern Nebraska at Norfolk, fog was reported with a temperature of 69. At Lincoln, it was clear with a temperature of 73. At Omaha, it was partly cloudy with a temperature of 77. In eastern South Dakota, skies ranged from mostly cloudy to cloudy, and temperatures were between 67 and 68 degrees. And in southern Minnesota, temperatures were between 66 and 70 degrees. Rain was falling at Worthington and Mankato. It was cloudy at Marshall, Minneapolis, and Rochester. Once again, at 7 a.m. Sioux City had a temperature of 72. The Sioux City, Iowa climate summary for yesterday, August 8, 2026. Yesterday's high temperature was 81 degrees. The normal high is 84. Yesterday's low temperature was 50 degrees. The normal low is 62. No precipitation fell yesterday, which leaves the monthly total at 0.10 inches. This is 0.80 inches below the normal amount of 0.90 inches for August. The total precipitation for the year still stands at 13.20 inches, which is 5.73 inches below normal. There were no heating degree days yesterday, which is normal. The yearly total since July 1st is zero, which is 4 below normal. There was one cooling degree day yesterday, which is 7 below normal. The yearly total since January 1st is 779, which is 162 above normal. The normal high temperature for today is 84 degrees, and the normal low is 62. The record high for today is 102, which occurred in 1936, and the record low is 46, which occurred in 1927. Sunrise today is at 6:26 a.m. and sunset is at 8:35 p.m. The current time is 7:45 a.m. Central Daylight Time. Operating on a frequency of 162.475 MHz, this is NOAA Weather Radio Station WXL62, broadcasting from a transmitter near Lawton, Iowa. Our program originates from the National Weather Service in Sioux Falls and serves Sioux City and the surrounding Siouxland area. This hazardous weather outlook is for northwest Iowa, west central Iowa, southwest Minnesota, northeast Nebraska, central South Dakota, east central South Dakota, south central South Dakota, and southeast South Dakota. For today and tonight, the threat for strong to severe thunderstorms continue into Sunday morning. Storms have the potential to produce 70 miles an hour wind gusts, heavy rain, and marginally severe hail up to the size of a quarter. For Monday through Saturday, periodic chances for showers and thunderstorms continue into the early part of next week. Some storms could be strong to severe. Spotter activation may be needed. Your National Weather Service forecast for Siouxland. Today, partly sunny. Highs in the upper 80s. Southeast winds around 5 miles an hour.

northeast this afternoon. Tonight, mostly cloudy. Humid with lows in the upper 60s. Northeast winds 5 to 10 miles an hour. Monday, mostly cloudy with a slight chance of showers and thunderstorms in the morning, then partly sunny in the afternoon. Humid with highs in the mid-80s. East winds 5 to 10 miles an hour, becoming southeast in the afternoon. Chance of rain 20%. Monday night, partly cloudy. A slight chance of showers and thunderstorms after midnight. Humid with lows in the upper 60s. Southeast winds around 5 miles an hour. Chance of rain 20%. Tuesday, mostly sunny. Humid with highs in the upper 80s. East winds 5 to 10 miles an hour. Tuesday night, partly cloudy with a slight chance of showers and thunderstorms in the evening, then mostly cloudy with a chance of showers and thunderstorms after midnight. Lows in the upper 60s. Chance of rain 40%. Wednesday, partly sunny. Highs in the mid-80s. Wednesday night, partly cloudy in the evening, then mostly cloudy with a chance of showers and thunderstorms after midnight. Lows in the mid-60s. Chance of rain 40%. Thursday, cloudy in the morning, then becoming partly sunny. A chance of showers. Highs in the mid-70s. Chance of rain 50%. Thursday night, mostly cloudy. A chance of showers after midnight. Lows around 60. Chance of rain 30%. Friday, mostly cloudy in the morning, then becoming partly sunny. A chance of showers. Highs in the lower 70s. Chance of rain 50%. Friday night, mostly cloudy with a chance of showers. Lows in the upper 50s. Chance of rain 50%. Saturday, mostly cloudy. A chance of showers in the morning. Highs in the lower 70s. Chance of rain 50%. At 7 a.m., in Sioux City, the temperature was 72, and the dew point 70. The relative humidity was 93%. Wind was east at 9 miles an hour. The pressure was 29.84 inches and steady. Elsewhere in northwest Iowa, Morris was cloudy and 70. Sheldon was cloudy and 70. Cherokee was cloudy and 70. Spencer was cloudy and 69. Other conditions across the northern plains, farther east in Iowa, temperatures were between 69 and 73 degrees. At Waterloo, rain was falling. It was cloudy at Des Moines and Cedar Rapids. In eastern Nebraska at Norfolk, fog was reported with a temperature of 69. At Lincoln, it was clear with a temperature of 73. At Omaha, it was partly cloudy with a temperature of 77. In eastern South Dakota, skies ranged from mostly cloudy to cloudy, and temperatures were between 67 and 68 degrees. And in southern Minnesota, temperatures were between 66 and 70 degrees. Rain was falling at Worthington and Mankato. It was cloudy at Marshall, Minneapolis, and Rochester. Once again, at 7 a.m. Sioux City had a temperature of 72. The Sioux City, Iowa climate summary for yesterday, August 8, 2026. Yesterday's high temperature was 81 degrees. The normal high is 84. Yesterday's low temperature was 50 degrees. The normal low is 62. No precipitation fell yesterday, which leaves the monthly total at 0.10 inches. This is 0.80 inches below the normal amount of 0.90 inches for August. The total precipitation for the year still stands at 13.20 inches, which is 5.73 inches below normal. There were no heating degree days yesterday, which is normal. The yearly total since July 1st is zero, which is 4 below normal. There was one cooling degree day yesterday, which is 7 below normal. The yearly total since January 1st is 779, which is 162 above normal. The normal high temperature for today is 84 degrees, and the normal low is 62. The record high for today is 102, which occurred in 1936, and the record low is 46, which occurred in 1927. Sunrise today is at 6:26 a.m. and sunset is at 8:35 p.m.

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Operating on a frequency of 162.475 MHz, this is NOAA Weather Radio Station WXL62, broadcasting from a transmitter near Lawton, Iowa. Our program originates from the National Weather Service in Sioux Falls and serves Sioux City and the surrounding Siouxland area. This hazardous weather outlook is for northwest Iowa, west central Iowa, southwest Minnesota, northeast Nebraska, central South Dakota, east central South Dakota, south central South Dakota, and southeast South Dakota. For today and tonight, the threat for strong to severe thunderstorms continue into Sunday morning. Storms have the potential to produce 70 miles an hour wind gusts, heavy rain, and marginally severe hail up to the size of a quarter. For Monday through Saturday, periodic chances for showers and thunderstorms continue into the early part of next week. Some storms could be strong to severe. Spotter activation may be needed. Your National Weather Service forecast for Siouxland. Today, partly sunny. Highs in the upper 80s. Southeast winds around 5 miles an hour, becoming northeast this afternoon. Tonight, mostly cloudy. Humid with lows in the upper 60s. Northeast winds 5 to 10 miles an hour. Monday, mostly cloudy with a slight chance of showers and thunderstorms in the morning, then partly sunny in the afternoon. Humid with highs in the mid-80s. East winds 5 to 10 miles an hour, becoming southeast in the afternoon. Chance of rain 20%. Monday night, partly cloudy. A slight chance of showers and thunderstorms after midnight. Humid with lows in the upper 60s. Southeast winds around 5 miles an hour. Chance of rain 20%. Tuesday, mostly sunny. Humid with highs in the upper 80s. East winds 5 to 10 miles an hour. Tuesday night, partly cloudy with a slight chance of showers and thunderstorms in the evening, then mostly cloudy with a chance of showers and thunderstorms after midnight. Lows in the upper 60s. Chance of rain 40%. Wednesday, partly sunny. Highs in the mid-80s. Wednesday night, partly cloudy in the evening, then mostly cloudy with a chance of showers and thunderstorms after midnight. Lows in the mid-60s. Chance of rain 40%. Thursday, cloudy in the morning, then becoming partly sunny. A chance of showers. Highs in the mid-70s. Chance of rain 50%. Thursday night, mostly cloudy. A chance of showers after midnight. Lows around 60. Chance of rain 30%. Friday, mostly cloudy in the morning, then becoming partly sunny. A chance of showers. Highs in the lower 70s. Chance of rain 50%. Friday night, mostly cloudy with a chance of showers. Lows in the upper 50s. Chance of rain 50%. Saturday, mostly cloudy. A chance of showers in the morning. Highs in the lower 70s. Chance of rain 50%. At 7 a.m., in Sioux City, the temperature was 72 and the dew point 70. The relative humidity was 93%. Wind was east at 9 miles an hour. The pressure was 29.84 inches and steady. Elsewhere in northwest Iowa, Morris was cloudy and 70. Sheldon was cloudy and 70. Cherokee was cloudy and 70. Spencer was cloudy and 69. Other conditions across the northern plains, farther east in Iowa, temperatures were between 69 and 73 degrees. At Waterloo, rain was falling. It was cloudy at Des Moines and Cedar Rapids. In eastern Nebraska at Norfolk, fog was reported with a temperature of 69. At Lincoln, it was clear with a temperature of 73. At Omaha, it was partly cloudy with a temperature of 77. In eastern South Dakota, skies ranged from mostly cloudy to cloudy, and temperatures were between 67 and 68 degrees. And in southern Minnesota, temperatures were between 66 and 70 degrees. Rain was falling at Worthington and Mankato. It was cloudy at Marshall, Minneapolis, and Rochester. Once again, at 7 a.m., Sioux City had a temperature of 72.

Which is 7 below normal? The yearly total since January 1st is 779, which is 162 above normal. The normal high temperature for today is 84 degrees, and the normal low is 62. The record high for today is 102, which occurred in 1936, and the record low is 46, which occurred in 1927. Sunrise today is at 6:26 a.m. and sunset is at 8:35 p.m. The current time is 7:58 a.m. Central Daylight Time. Operating on a frequency of 162.475 MHz, this is NOAA Weather Radio Station WXL62, broadcasting from a transmitter near Lawton, Iowa. Our program originates from the National Weather Service in Sioux Falls and serves Sioux City and the surrounding Siouxland area. This hazardous weather outlook is for northwest Iowa, west central Iowa, southwest Minnesota, northeast Nebraska, central South Dakota, east central South Dakota, south central South Dakota, and southeast South Dakota. For today and tonight, the threat for strong to severe thunderstorms continue into Sunday morning. Storms have the potential to produce 70 miles an hour wind gusts, heavy rain, and marginally severe hail up to the size of a quarter. For Monday through Saturday, periodic chances for showers and thunderstorms continue into the early part of next week. Some storms could be strong to severe. Spotter activation may be needed. Your National Weather Service forecast for Siouxland. Today, partly sunny. Highs in the upper 80s. Southeast winds 5 to 10 miles an hour, becoming northeast this afternoon. Tonight, mostly cloudy. Humid with lows in the upper 60s. Northeast winds 5 to 10 miles an hour. Monday, mostly cloudy with a slight chance of showers and thunderstorms in the morning, then partly sunny in the afternoon. Humid with highs in the mid-80s. East winds 5 to 10 miles an hour, becoming southeast in the afternoon. Chance of rain 20%. Monday night, partly cloudy. A slight chance of showers and thunderstorms after midnight. Humid with lows in the upper 60s. Southeast winds around 5 miles an hour. Chance of rain 20%. Tuesday, mostly sunny. Humid with highs in the upper 80s. East winds 5 to 10 miles an hour. Tuesday night, partly cloudy with a slight chance of showers and thunderstorms in the evening, then mostly cloudy with a chance of showers and thunderstorms after midnight. Lows in the upper 60s. Chance of rain 40%. Wednesday, partly sunny. Highs in the mid-80s. Wednesday night, partly cloudy in the evening, then mostly cloudy with a chance of showers and thunderstorms after midnight. Lows in the mid-60s. Chance of rain 40%. Thursday, cloudy in the morning, then becoming partly sunny. A chance of showers. Highs in the mid-70s. Chance of rain 50%. Thursday night, mostly cloudy. A chance of showers after midnight. Lows around 60. Chance of rain 30%. Friday, mostly cloudy in the morning, then becoming partly sunny. A chance of showers. Highs in the lower 70s. Chance of rain 50%. Friday night, mostly cloudy with a chance of showers. Lows in the upper 50s. Chance of rain 50%. Saturday, mostly cloudy. A chance of showers in the morning. Highs in the lower 70s. Chance of rain 50%. At 8 a.m., in Sioux City, the temperature was 71 and the dew point 69. The relative humidity was 93%. Wind was east at 7 miles an hour. The pressure was 29.85 inches and steady. Elsewhere in northwest Iowa, Morris was mostly sunny and 70. Sheldon was partly sunny and 72. Cherokee was mostly sunny and 73. Spencer was cloudy and 68. Other conditions across the northern plains, farther east in Iowa, temperatures were between 69 and 72 degrees. At Waterloo, rain was falling. At Des Moines, thunder was reported. At Cedar Rapids, it was cloudy. In eastern Nebraska at Lincoln, it was sunny, with a temperature of 76. At Omaha, it was

mostly sunny, with a temperature of 78. At Norfolk, it was cloudy, with a temperature of 71. In eastern South Dakota, temperatures were between 68 and 71 degrees. At Sioux Falls, it was mostly sunny. At Mitchell, it was partly sunny. At Yankton, it was cloudy. And in southern Minnesota, at Rochester, a thunderstorm was reported, with a temperature of 67. At Worthington, it was mostly sunny, with a temperature of 71. At Marshall, it was partly sunny, with a temperature of 65. It was cloudy, with a temperature of 67 at Mankato, and 69 at Minneapolis. Once again, at 8 a.m. Sioux City had a temperature of 71. The Sioux City, Iowa climate summary for yesterday, August 8, 2026. Yesterday's high temperature was 81 degrees. The normal high is 84. Yesterday's low temperature was 50 degrees. The normal low is 62. No precipitation fell yesterday, which leaves the monthly total at 0.10 inches. This is 0.80 inches below the normal amount of 0.90 inches for August. The total precipitation for the year still stands at 13.20 inches, which is 5.73 inches below normal. There were no heating degree days yesterday, which is normal. The yearly total since July 1st is zero, which is 4 below normal. There was one cooling degree day yesterday, which is 7 below normal. The yearly total since January 1st is 779, which is 162 above normal. The normal high temperature for today is 84 degrees, and the normal low is 62. The record high for today is 102, which occurred in 1936, and the record low is 46, which occurred in 1927. Sunrise today is at 6:26 a.m. and sunset is at 8:35 p.m. The current time is 8:04 a.m. Central Daylight Time. Operating on a frequency of 162.475 MHz, this is NOAA Weather Radio Station WXL62, broadcasting from a transmitter near Lawton, Iowa. Our program originates from the National Weather Service in Sioux Falls and serves Sioux City and the surrounding Siouxland area. This hazardous weather outlook is for northwest Iowa, west central Iowa, southwest Minnesota, northeast Nebraska, central South Dakota, east central South Dakota, south central South Dakota, and southeast South Dakota. For today and tonight, the threat for strong to severe thunderstorms continue into Sunday morning. Storms have the potential to produce 70 miles an hour wind gusts, heavy rain, and marginally severe hail up to the size of a quarter. For Monday through Saturday, periodic chances for showers and thunderstorms continue into the early part of next week. Some storms could be strong to severe. Spotter activation may be needed. Your National Weather Service forecast for Siouxland. Today, partly sunny. Highs in the upper 80s. Southeast winds 5 to 10 miles an hour, becoming northeast this afternoon. Tonight, mostly cloudy. Humid with lows in the upper 60s. Northeast winds 5 to 10 miles an hour. Monday, mostly cloudy with a slight chance of showers and thunderstorms in the morning, then partly sunny in the afternoon. Humid with highs in the mid-80s. East winds 5 to 10 miles an hour, becoming southeast in the afternoon. Chance of rain 20%. Monday night, partly cloudy. A slight chance of showers and thunderstorms after midnight. Humid with lows in the upper 60s. Southeast winds around 5 miles an hour. Chance of rain 20%. Tuesday, mostly sunny. Humid with highs in the upper 80s. East winds 5 to 10 miles an hour. Tuesday night, partly cloudy with a slight chance of showers and thunderstorms in the evening, then mostly cloudy with a chance of showers and thunderstorms after midnight. Lows in the upper 60s. Chance of rain 40%. Wednesday, partly sunny. Highs in the mid-80s. Wednesday night, partly cloudy in the evening, then mostly cloudy with a chance of showers and thunderstorms after midnight. Lows in the mid-60s. Chance of rain 40%. Thursday, cloudy in the morning, then becoming partly sunny. A chance of showers.

Is in the mid-70s. Chance of rain 50%. Thursday night, mostly cloudy. A chance of showers after midnight. Lows around 60. Chance of rain 30%. Friday, mostly cloudy in the morning, then becoming partly sunny. A chance of showers. Highs in the lower 70s. Chance of rain 50%. Friday night, mostly cloudy with a chance of showers. Lows in the upper 50s. Chance of rain 50%. Saturday, mostly cloudy. A chance of showers in the morning. Highs in the lower 70s. Chance of rain 50%. At 8 a.m., in Sioux City, the temperature was 71 and the dew point 69. The relative humidity was 93%. Wind was east at 7 miles an hour. The pressure was 29.85 inches and steady. Elsewhere in northwest Iowa, Morris was mostly sunny and 70. Sheldon was partly sunny and 72. Cherokee was mostly sunny and 73. Spencer was cloudy and 68. Other conditions across the northern plains, farther east in Iowa, temperatures were between 69 and 72 degrees. At Waterloo, rain was falling. At Des Moines, thunder was reported. At Cedar Rapids, it was cloudy. In eastern Nebraska at Lincoln, it was sunny, with a temperature of 76. At Omaha, it was mostly sunny, with a temperature of 78. At Norfolk, it was cloudy, with a temperature of 71. In eastern South Dakota, temperatures were between 68 and 71 degrees. At Sioux Falls, it was mostly sunny. At Mitchell, it was partly sunny. At Yankton, it was cloudy. And in southern Minnesota, at Rochester, a thunderstorm was reported with a temperature of 67. At Worthington, it was mostly sunny with a temperature of 71. At Marshall, it was partly sunny with a temperature of 65. It was cloudy with a temperature of 67 at Mankato and 69 at Minneapolis. Once again, at 8 a.m. Sioux City had a temperature of 71. The Sioux City, Iowa climate summary for yesterday, August 8, 2026. Yesterday's high temperature was 81 degrees. The normal high is 84. Yesterday's low temperature was 50 degrees. The normal low is 62. No precipitation fell yesterday, which leaves the monthly total at 0.10 inches. This is 0.80 inches below the normal amount of 0.90 inches for August. The total precipitation for the year still stands at 13.20 inches, which is 5.73 inches below normal. There were no heating degree days yesterday, which is normal. The yearly total since July 1st is zero, which is 4 below normal. There was one cooling degree day yesterday, which is 7 below normal. The yearly total since January 1st is 779, which is 162 above normal. The normal high temperature for today is 84 degrees, and the normal low is 62. The record high for today is 102, which occurred in 1936, and the record low is 46, which occurred in 1927. Sunrise today is at 6:26 a.m. and sunset is at 8:35 p.m. The current time is 8:11 a.m. Central Daylight Time. Operating on a frequency of 162.475 MHz, this is NOAA Weather Radio Station WXL62, broadcasting from a transmitter near Lawton, Iowa. Our program originates from the National Weather Service in Sioux Falls and serves Sioux City and the surrounding Siouxland area. This hazardous weather outlook is for northwest Iowa, west central Iowa, southwest Minnesota, northeast Nebraska, central South Dakota, east central South Dakota, south central South Dakota, and southeast South Dakota. For today and tonight, the threat for strong to severe thunderstorms continue into Sunday morning. Storms have the potential to produce 70 miles an hour wind gusts, heavy rain, and marginally severe hail up to the size of a quarter. For Monday through Saturday, periodic chances for showers and thunderstorms continue into the early part of next week. Some storms could be strong to severe. Spotter activation may be needed. Your National Weather Service forecast for Siouxland,

Today, partly sunny. Highs in the upper 80s. Southeast winds 5 to 10 miles an hour, becoming northeast this afternoon. Tonight, mostly cloudy. Humid with lows in the upper 60s. Northeast winds 5 to 10 miles an hour. Monday, mostly cloudy with a slight chance of showers and thunderstorms in the morning, then partly sunny in the afternoon. Humid with highs in the mid-80s. East winds 5 to 10 miles an hour, becoming southeast in the afternoon. Chance of rain 20%. Monday night, partly cloudy. A slight chance of showers and thunderstorms after midnight. Humid with lows in the upper 60s. Southeast winds around 5 miles an hour. Chance of rain 20%. Tuesday, mostly sunny. Humid with highs in the upper 80s. East winds 5 to 10 miles an hour. Tuesday night, partly cloudy with a slight chance of showers and thunderstorms in the evening, then mostly cloudy with a chance of showers and thunderstorms after midnight. Lows in the upper 60s. Chance of rain 40%. Wednesday, partly sunny. Highs in the mid-80s. Wednesday night, partly cloudy in the evening, then mostly cloudy with a chance of showers and thunderstorms after midnight. Lows in the mid-60s. Chance of rain 40%. Thursday, cloudy in the morning, then becoming partly sunny. A chance of showers. Highs in the mid-70s. Chance of rain 50%. Thursday night, mostly cloudy. A chance of showers after midnight. Lows around 60. Chance of rain 30%. Friday, mostly cloudy in the morning, then becoming partly sunny. A chance of showers. Highs in the lower 70s. Chance of rain 50%. Friday night, mostly cloudy with a chance of showers. Lows in the upper 50s. Chance of rain 50%. Saturday, mostly cloudy. A chance of showers in the morning. Highs in the lower 70s. Chance of rain 50%. At 8 a.m., in Sioux City, the temperature was 71 and the dew point 69. The relative humidity was 93%. Wind was east at 7 miles an hour. The pressure was 29.85 inches and steady. Elsewhere in northwest Iowa, Morris was mostly sunny and 70. Sheldon was partly sunny and 72. Cherokee was mostly sunny and 73. Spencer was cloudy and 68. Other conditions across the northern plains, farther east in Iowa, temperatures were between 69 and 72 degrees. At Waterloo, rain was falling. At Des Moines, thunder was reported. At Cedar Rapids, it was partly sunny. In eastern Nebraska at Lincoln, it was sunny, with a temperature of 76. At Omaha, it was mostly sunny, with a temperature of 78. At Norfolk, it was cloudy, with a temperature of 71. In eastern South Dakota, temperatures were between 68 and 71 degrees. At Yankton, fog was reported. It was mostly sunny at Mitchell and Sioux Falls. And in southern Minnesota, at Rochester, rain was falling, with a temperature of 67. At Worthington, it was mostly sunny, with a temperature of 71. At Marshall, it was partly sunny, with a temperature of 65. It was cloudy, with a temperature of 67 at Mankato and 69 at Minneapolis. Once again, at 8 a.m. Sioux City had a temperature of 71. The Sioux City, Iowa climate summary for yesterday, August 8, 2026. Yesterday's high temperature was 81 degrees. The normal high is 84. Yesterday's low temperature was 50 degrees. The normal low is 62. No precipitation fell yesterday, which leaves the monthly total at 0.10 inches. This is 0.80 inches below the normal amount of 0.90 inches for August. The total precipitation for the year still stands at 13.20 inches, which is 5.73 inches below normal. There were no heating degree days yesterday, which is normal. The yearly total since July 1st is zero, which is 4 below normal. There was one cooling degree day yesterday, which is 7 below normal. The yearly total since January 1st is 779.

9, which is 162 above normal. The normal high temperature for today is 84 degrees, and the normal low is 62. The record high for today is 102, which occurred in 1936, and the record low is 46, which occurred in 1927. Sunrise today is at 6:26 a.m. and sunset is at 8:35 p.m. The current time is 8:18 a.m. Central Daylight Time. Operating on a frequency of 162.475 MHz, this is NOAA Weather Radio Station WXL62, broadcasting from a transmitter near Lawton, Iowa. Our program originates from the National Weather Service in Sioux Falls and serves Sioux City and the surrounding Siouxland area. This hazardous weather outlook is for northwest Iowa, west central Iowa, southwest Minnesota, northeast Nebraska, central South Dakota, east central South Dakota, south central South Dakota, and southeast South Dakota. For today and tonight, the threat for strong to severe thunderstorms continue into Sunday morning. Storms have the potential to produce 70 miles an hour wind gusts, heavy rain, and marginally severe hail up to the size of a quarter. For Monday through Saturday, periodic chances for showers and thunderstorms continue into the early part of next week. Some storms could be strong to severe. Spotter activation may be needed. Your National Weather Service forecast for Siouxland. Today, partly sunny. Highs in the upper 80s. Southeast winds 5 to 10 miles an hour, becoming northeast this afternoon. Tonight, mostly cloudy. Humid with lows in the upper 60s. Northeast winds 5 to 10 miles an hour. Monday, mostly cloudy with a slight chance of showers and thunderstorms in the morning, then partly sunny in the afternoon. Humid with highs in the mid-80s. East winds 5 to 10 miles an hour, becoming southeast in the afternoon. Chance of rain 20%. Monday night, partly cloudy. A slight chance of showers and thunderstorms after midnight. Humid with lows in the upper 60s. Southeast winds around 5 miles an hour. Chance of rain 20%. Tuesday, mostly sunny. Humid with highs in the upper 80s. East winds 5 to 10 miles an hour. Tuesday night, partly cloudy with a slight chance of showers and thunderstorms in the evening, then mostly cloudy with a chance of showers and thunderstorms after midnight. Lows in the upper 60s. Chance of rain 40%. Wednesday, partly sunny. Highs in the mid-80s. Wednesday night, partly cloudy in the evening, then mostly cloudy with a chance of showers and thunderstorms after midnight. Lows in the mid-60s. Chance of rain 40%. Thursday, cloudy in the morning, then becoming partly sunny. A chance of showers. Highs in the mid-70s. Chance of rain 50%. Thursday night, mostly cloudy. A chance of showers after midnight. Lows around 60. Chance of rain 30%. Friday, mostly cloudy in the morning, then becoming partly sunny. A chance of showers. Highs in the lower 70s. Chance of rain 50%. Friday night, mostly cloudy with a chance of showers. Lows in the upper 50s. Chance of rain 50%. Saturday, mostly cloudy. A chance of showers in the morning. Highs in the lower 70s. Chance of rain 50%. At 8 a.m., in Sioux City, the temperature was 71 and the dew point 69. The relative humidity was 93%. Wind was east at 7 miles an hour. The pressure was 29.85 inches and steady. Elsewhere in northwest Iowa, Morris was mostly sunny and 70. Sheldon was partly sunny and 72. Cherokee was mostly sunny and 73. Spencer was cloudy and 68. Other conditions across the northern plains, farther east in Iowa, temperatures were between 69 and 72 degrees. At Waterloo, rain was falling. At Des Moines, thunder was reported. At Cedar Rapids, it was partly sunny. In eastern Nebraska at Lincoln, it was sunny, with a temperature of 76. At Omaha, it was mostly sunny, with a temperature of 78. At Norfolk, it was cloudy, with a temperature

of 71. In eastern South Dakota, temperatures were between 68 and 71 degrees. At Yankton, fog was reported. It was mostly sunny at Mitchell and Sioux Falls. And in southern Minnesota, at Rochester, rain was falling with a temperature of 67. At Worthington, it was mostly sunny with a temperature of 71. At Marshall, it was partly sunny with a temperature of 65. It was cloudy with a temperature of 67 at Mankato and 69 at Minneapolis. Once again, at 8 a.m. Sioux City had a temperature of 71. The Sioux City, Iowa climate summary for yesterday, August 8, 2026. Yesterday's high temperature was 81 degrees. The normal high is 84. Yesterday's low temperature was 50 degrees. The normal low is 62. No precipitation fell yesterday, which leaves the monthly total at 0.10 inches. This is 0.80 inches below the normal amount of 0.90 inches for August. The total precipitation for the year still stands at 13.20 inches, which is 5.73 inches below normal. There were no heating degree days yesterday, which is normal. The yearly total since July 1st is zero, which is 4 below normal. There was one cooling degree day yesterday, which is 7 below normal. The yearly total since January 1st is 779, which is 162 above normal. The normal high temperature for today is 84 degrees, and the normal low is 62. The record high for today is 102, which occurred in 1936, and the record low is 46, which occurred in 1927. Sunrise today is at 6:26 a.m. and sunset is at 8:35 p.m. The current time is 8:24 a.m. Central Daylight Time. Operating on a frequency of 162.475 MHz, this is NOAA Weather Radio Station WXL62, broadcasting from a transmitter near Lawton, Iowa. Our program originates from the National Weather Service in Sioux Falls and serves Sioux City and the surrounding Siouxland area. This hazardous weather outlook is for northwest Iowa, west central Iowa, southwest Minnesota, northeast Nebraska, central South Dakota, east central South Dakota, south central South Dakota, and southeast South Dakota. For today and tonight, the threat for strong to severe thunderstorms continue into Sunday morning. Storms have the potential to produce 70 miles an hour wind gusts, heavy rain, and marginally severe hail up to the size of a quarter. For Monday through Saturday, periodic chances for showers and thunderstorms continue into the early part of next week. Some storms could be strong to severe. Spotter activation may be needed. Your National Weather Service forecast for Siouxland. Today, partly sunny. Highs in the upper 80s. Southeast winds 5 to 10 miles an hour, becoming northeast this afternoon. Tonight, mostly cloudy. Humid with lows in the upper 60s. Northeast winds 5 to 10 miles an hour. Monday, mostly cloudy with a slight chance of showers and thunderstorms in the morning, then partly sunny in the afternoon. Humid with highs in the mid-80s. East winds 5 to 10 miles an hour, becoming southeast in the afternoon. Chance of rain 20%. Monday night, partly cloudy. A slight chance of showers and thunderstorms after midnight. Humid with lows in the upper 60s. Southeast winds around 5 miles an hour. Chance of rain 20%. Tuesday, mostly sunny. Humid with highs in the upper 80s. East winds 5 to 10 miles an hour. Tuesday night, partly cloudy with a slight chance of showers and thunderstorms in the evening, then mostly cloudy with a chance of showers and thunderstorms after midnight. Lows in the upper 60s. Chance of rain 40%. Wednesday, partly sunny. Highs in the mid-80s. Wednesday night, partly cloudy in the evening, then mostly cloudy with a chance of showers and thunderstorms after midnight. Lows in the mid-60s. Chance of rain 40%. Thursday, cloudy in the morning, then becoming partly sunny. A chance of showers. Highs in the mid-70s. Chance of rain 50%. Thursday night, mostly cloudy.
A chance of showers after midnight. Lows around 60. Chance of rain 30%. Friday, mostly cloudy in the morning, then becoming partly sunny. A chance of showers. Highs in the lower 70s. Chance of rain 50%. Friday night, mostly cloudy with a chance of showers. Lows in the upper 50s. Chance of rain 50%. Saturday, mostly cloudy. A chance of showers in the morning. Highs in the lower 70s. Chance of rain 50%. At 8 a.m., in Sioux City, the temperature was 71 and the dew point 69. The relative humidity was 93%. Wind was east at 7 miles an hour. The pressure was 29.85 inches and steady. Elsewhere in northwest Iowa, Morris was mostly sunny and 70. Sheldon was partly sunny and 72. Cherokee was mostly sunny and 73. Spencer was cloudy and 68. Other conditions across the northern plains, farther east in Iowa, temperatures were between 69 and 72 degrees. At Waterloo, rain was falling. At Des Moines, thunder was reported. At Cedar Rapids, it was partly sunny. In eastern Nebraska at Lincoln, it was sunny, with a temperature of 76. At Omaha, it was mostly sunny, with a temperature of 78. At Norfolk, it was cloudy, with a temperature of 71. In eastern South Dakota, temperatures were between 68 and 71 degrees. At Yankton, fog was reported. It was mostly sunny at Mitchell and Sioux Falls. And in southern Minnesota, at Rochester, rain was falling, with a temperature of 67. At Worthington, it was mostly sunny, with a temperature of 71. At Marshall, it was partly sunny, with a temperature of 65. It was cloudy, with a temperature of 67 at Mankato and 69 at Minneapolis. Once again, at 8 a.m., Sioux City had a temperature of 71. The Sioux City, Iowa climate summary for yesterday, August 8, 2026. Yesterday's high temperature was 81 degrees. The normal high is 84. Yesterday's low temperature was 50 degrees. The normal low is 62. No precipitation fell yesterday, which leaves the monthly total at 0.10 inches. This is 0.80 inches below the normal amount of 0.90 inches for August. The total precipitation for the year still stands at 13.20 inches, which is 5.73 inches below normal. There were no heating degree days yesterday, which is normal. The yearly total since July 1st is zero, which is 4 below normal. There was one cooling degree day yesterday, which is 7 below normal. The yearly total since January 1st is 779, which is 162 above normal. The normal high temperature for today is 84 degrees, and the normal low is 62. The record high for today is 102, which occurred in 1936, and the record low is 46, which occurred in 1927. Sunrise today is at 6:26 a.m. and sunset is at 8:35 p.m. The current time is 8:31 a.m. Central Daylight Time. Operating on a frequency of 162.475 MHz, this is NOAA Weather Radio Station WXL62, broadcasting from a transmitter near Lawton, Iowa. Our program originates from the National Weather Service in Sioux Falls and serves Sioux City and the surrounding Siouxland area. This hazardous weather outlook is for northwest Iowa, west central Iowa, southwest Minnesota, northeast Nebraska, central South Dakota, east central South Dakota, south central South Dakota, and southeast South Dakota. For today and tonight, the threat for strong to severe thunderstorms continue into Sunday morning. Storms have the potential to produce 70 miles an hour wind gusts, heavy rain, and marginally severe hail up to the size of a quarter. For Monday through Saturday, periodic chances for showers and thunderstorms continue into the early part of next week. Some storms could be strong to severe. Spotter activation may be needed. Your National Weather Service forecast for Siouxland. Today, partly sunny. Highs in the upper 80s.
southeast winds 5 to 10 miles an hour, becoming northeast this afternoon.

tonight, mostly cloudy. Humid with lows in the upper 60s. Northeast winds 5 to 10 miles an hour. Monday, mostly cloudy with a slight chance of showers and thunderstorms in the morning, then partly sunny in the afternoon. Humid with highs in the mid-80s. East winds 5 to 10 miles an hour, becoming southeast in the afternoon. Chance of rain 20% sunny in the afternoon. Humid with highs in the mid-80s. East winds 5 to 10 miles an hour, becoming southeast in the afternoon. Chance of rain 20%. Monday night, partly cloudy. A slight chance of showers and thunderstorms after midnight. Humid with lows in the upper 60s. Southeast winds around 5 miles an hour. Chance of rain 20%. Tuesday, mostly sunny. Humid with highs in the upper 80s. East winds 5 to 10 miles an hour. Tuesday night, partly cloudy with a slight chance of showers and thunderstorms in the evening, then mostly cloudy with a chance of showers and thunderstorms after midnight. Lows in the upper 60s. Chance of rain 40%. Wednesday, partly sunny. Highs in the mid-80s. Wednesday night, partly cloudy in the evening, then mostly cloudy with a chance of showers and thunderstorms after midnight. Lows in the mid-60s. Chance of rain 40%. Thursday, cloudy in the morning, then becoming partly sunny. A chance of showers. Highs in the mid-70s. Chance of rain 50%. Thursday night, mostly cloudy. A chance of showers after midnight. Lows around 60. Chance of rain 30%. Friday, mostly cloudy in the morning, then becoming partly sunny. A chance of showers. Highs in the lower 70s. Chance of rain 50%. Friday night, mostly cloudy with a chance of showers. Lows in the upper 50s. Chance of rain 50%. Saturday, mostly cloudy. A chance of showers in the morning. Highs in the lower 70s. Chance of rain 50%. At 8 a.m., in Sioux City, the temperature was 71 and the dew point 69. The relative humidity was 93%. Wind was east at 7 miles an hour. The pressure was 29.85 inches and steady. Elsewhere in northwest Iowa, Morris was mostly sunny and 70. Sheldon was partly sunny and 72. Cherokee was mostly sunny and 73. Spencer was cloudy and 68. Other conditions across the northern plains, farther east in Iowa, temperatures were between 69 and 72 degrees. At Waterloo, rain was falling. At Des Moines, thunder was reported. At Cedar Rapids, it was partly sunny. In eastern Nebraska at Lincoln, it was sunny, with a temperature of 76. At Omaha, it was mostly sunny, with a temperature of 78. At Norfolk, it was cloudy, with a temperature of 71. In eastern South Dakota, temperatures were between 68 and 71 degrees. At Yankton, fog was reported. It was mostly sunny at Mitchell and Sioux Falls. And in southern Minnesota, at Rochester, rain was falling, with a temperature of 67. At Worthington, it was mostly sunny, with a temperature of 71. At Marshall, it was partly sunny, with a temperature of 65. It was cloudy, with a temperature of 67 at Mankato and 69 at Minneapolis. Once again, at 8 a.m. Sioux City had a temperature of 71. The Sioux City, Iowa climate summary for yesterday, August 8, 2026. Yesterday's high temperature was 81 degrees. The normal high is 84. Yesterday's low temperature was 50 degrees. The normal low is 62. No precipitation fell yesterday, which leaves the monthly total at 0.10 inches. This is 0.80 inches below the normal amount of 0.90 inches for August. The total precipitation for the year still stands at 13.20 inches, which is 5.73 inches below normal. There were no heating degree days yesterday, which is normal. The yearly total since July 1st is zero, which is 4 below normal. There was one cooling degree day yesterday, which is 7 below normal. The yearly total since January 1st is 7.

179, which is 162 above normal. The normal high temperature for today is 84 degrees, and the normal low is 62. The record high for today is 102, which occurred in 1936, and the record low is 46, which occurred in 1927. Sunrise today is at 6:26 a.m. and sunset is at 8:35 p.m. The current time is 8:37 a.m. Central Daylight Time. Operating on a frequency of 162.475 megahertz, this is NOAA Weather Radio Station WXL62, broadcasting from a transmitter near Lawton, Iowa. Our program originates from the National Weather Service in Sioux Falls and serves Sioux City and the surrounding Siouxland area. This hazardous weather outlook is for northwest Iowa, west central Iowa, southwest Minnesota, northeast Nebraska, central South Dakota, east central South Dakota, south central South Dakota, and southeast South Dakota. For today and tonight, the threat for strong to severe thunderstorms continue into Sunday morning. Storms have the potential to produce 70 miles an hour wind gusts, heavy rain, and marginally severe hail up to the size of a quarter. For Monday through Saturday, periodic chances for showers and thunderstorms continue into the early part of next week. Some storms could be strong to severe. Spotter activation may be needed. Your National Weather Service forecast for Siouxland. Today, partly sunny. Highs in the upper 80s. Southeast winds 5 to 10 miles an hour, becoming northeast this afternoon. Tonight, mostly cloudy. Humid with lows in the upper 60s. Northeast winds 5 to 10 miles an hour. Monday, mostly cloudy with a slight chance of showers and thunderstorms in the morning, then partly sunny in the afternoon. Humid with highs in the mid-80s. East winds 5 to 10 miles an hour, becoming southeast in the afternoon. Chance of rain 20%. Monday night, partly cloudy. A slight chance of showers and thunderstorms after midnight. Humid with lows in the upper 60s. Southeast winds around 5 miles an hour. Chance of rain 20%. Tuesday, mostly sunny. Humid with highs in the upper 80s. East winds 5 to 10 miles an hour. Tuesday night, partly cloudy with a slight chance of showers and thunderstorms in the evening, then mostly cloudy with a chance of showers and thunderstorms after midnight. Lows in the upper 60s. Chance of rain 40%. Wednesday, partly sunny. Highs in the mid-80s. Wednesday night, partly cloudy in the evening, then mostly cloudy with a chance of showers and thunderstorms after midnight. Lows in the mid-60s. Chance of rain 40%. Thursday, cloudy in the morning, then becoming partly sunny. A chance of showers. Highs in the mid-70s. Chance of rain 50%. Thursday night, mostly cloudy. A chance of showers after midnight. Lows around 60. Chance of rain 30%. Friday, mostly cloudy in the morning, then becoming partly sunny. A chance of showers. Highs in the lower 70s. Chance of rain 50%. Friday night, mostly cloudy with a chance of showers. Lows in the upper 50s. Chance of rain 50%. Saturday, mostly cloudy. A chance of showers in the morning. Highs in the lower 70s. Chance of rain 50%. At 8 a.m., in Sioux City, the temperature was 71 and the dew point 69. The relative humidity was 93%. Wind was east at 7 miles an hour. The pressure was 29.85 inches and steady. Elsewhere in northwest Iowa, Morris was mostly sunny and 70. Sheldon was partly sunny and 72. Cherokee was mostly sunny and 73. Spencer was cloudy and 68. Other conditions across the northern plains, farther east in Iowa, temperatures were between 69 and 72 degrees. At Waterloo, rain was falling. At Des Moines, thunder was reported. At Cedar Rapids, it was partly sunny. In eastern Nebraska at Lincoln, it was sunny, with a temperature of 76. At Omaha, it was mostly sunny, with a temperature of 78. At Norfolk, it was cloudy.

with a temperature of 71. In eastern South Dakota, temperatures were between 68 and 71 degrees. At Yankton, fog was reported. It was mostly sunny at Mitchell and Sioux Falls. And in southern Minnesota, at Rochester, rain was falling with a temperature of 67. At Worthington, it was mostly sunny with a temperature of 71. At Marshall, it was partly sunny with a temperature of 65. It was cloudy with a temperature of 67 at Mankato and 69 at Minneapolis. Once again, at 8 a.m. Sioux City had a temperature of 71. The Sioux City, Iowa climate summary for yesterday, August 8, 2026. Yesterday's high temperature was 81 degrees. The normal high is 84. Yesterday's low temperature was 50 degrees. The normal low is 62. No precipitation fell yesterday, which leaves the monthly total at 0.10 inches. This is 0.80 inches below the normal amount of 0.90 inches for August. The total precipitation for the year still stands at 13.20 inches, which is 5.73 inches below normal. There were no heating degree days yesterday, which is normal. The yearly total since July 1st is zero, which is 4 below normal. There was one cooling degree day yesterday, which is 7 below normal. The yearly total since January 1st is 779, which is 162 above normal. The normal high temperature for today is 84 degrees, and the normal low is 62. The record high for today is 102, which occurred in 1936, and the record low is 46, which occurred in 1927. Sunrise today is at 6:26 a.m. and sunset is at 8:35 p.m. The current time is 8:44 a.m. Central Daylight Time. Operating on a frequency of 162.475 MHz, this is NOAA Weather Radio Station WXL62, broadcasting from a transmitter near Lawton, Iowa. Our program originates from the National Weather Service in Sioux Falls and serves Sioux City and the surrounding Sioux Land area. This hazardous weather outlook is for northwest Iowa, west central Iowa, southwest Minnesota, northeast Nebraska, central South Dakota, east central South Dakota, south central South Dakota, and southeast South Dakota. For today and tonight, the threat for strong to severe thunderstorms continue into Sunday morning. Storms have the potential to produce 70 miles an hour wind gusts, heavy rain, and marginally severe hail up to the size of a quarter. For Monday through Saturday, periodic chances for showers and thunderstorms continue into the early part of next week. Some storms could be strong to severe. Spotter activation may be needed. Your National Weather Service forecast for Sioux Land. Today, partly sunny. Highs in the upper 80s. Southeast winds 5 to 10 miles an hour, becoming northeast this afternoon. Tonight, mostly cloudy. Humid with lows in the upper 60s. Northeast winds 5 to 10 miles an hour. Monday, mostly cloudy with a slight chance of showers and thunderstorms in the morning, then partly sunny in the afternoon. Humid with highs in the mid-80s. East winds 5 to 10 miles an hour, becoming southeast in the afternoon. Chance of rain 20%. Monday night, partly cloudy. A slight chance of showers and thunderstorms after midnight. Humid with lows in the upper 60s. Southeast winds around 5 miles an hour. Chance of rain 20%. Tuesday, mostly sunny. Humid with highs in the upper 80s. East winds 5 to 10 miles an hour. Tuesday night, partly cloudy with a slight chance of showers and thunderstorms in the evening, then mostly cloudy with a chance of showers and thunderstorms after midnight. Lows in the upper 60s. Chance of rain 40%. Wednesday, partly sunny. Highs in the mid-80s. Wednesday night, partly cloudy in the evening, then mostly cloudy with a chance of showers and thunderstorms after midnight. Lows in the mid-60s. Chance of rain 40%. Thursday, cloudy in the morning, then becoming partly sunny. A chance of showers. Highs in the mid-70s. Chance of rain 50%. Thursday night, mostly cloudy.
Chance of showers after midnight. Lows around 60. Chance of rain 30%. Friday, mostly cloudy in the morning, then becoming partly sunny. A chance of showers. Highs in the lower 70s. Chance of rain 50%. Friday night, mostly cloudy with a chance of showers. Lows in the upper 50s. Chance of rain 50%. Saturday, mostly cloudy. A chance of showers in the morning. Highs in the lower 70s. Chance of rain 50%. At 8 a.m., in Sioux City, the temperature was 71 and the dew point 69. The relative humidity was 93%. Wind was east at 7 miles an hour. The pressure was 29.85 inches and steady. Elsewhere in northwest Iowa, Morris was mostly sunny and 70. Sheldon was partly sunny and 72. Cherokee was mostly sunny and 73. Spencer was cloudy and 68. Other conditions across the northern plains, farther east in Iowa, temperatures were between 69 and 72 degrees. At Waterloo, rain was falling. At Des Moines, thunder was reported. At Cedar Rapids, it was partly sunny. In eastern Nebraska at Lincoln, it was sunny, with a temperature of 76. At Omaha, it was mostly sunny, with a temperature of 78. At Norfolk, it was cloudy, with a temperature of 71. In eastern South Dakota, temperatures were between 68 and 71 degrees. At Yankton, fog was reported. It was mostly sunny at Mitchell and Sioux Falls. And in southern Minnesota, at Rochester, rain was falling, with a temperature of 67. At Worthington, it was mostly sunny, with a temperature of 71. At Marshall, it was partly sunny, with a temperature of 65. It was cloudy, with a temperature of 67 at Mankato and 69 at Minneapolis. Once again, at 8 a.m., Sioux City had a temperature of 71. The Sioux City, Iowa climate summary for yesterday, August 8, 2026. Yesterday's high temperature was 81 degrees. The normal high is 84. Yesterday's low temperature was 50 degrees. The normal low is 62. No precipitation fell yesterday, which leaves the monthly total at 0.10 inches. This is 0.80 inches below the normal amount of 0.90 inches for August. The total precipitation for the year still stands at 13.20 inches, which is 5.73 inches below normal. There were no heating degree days yesterday, which is normal. The yearly total since July 1st is zero, which is 4 below normal. There was one cooling degree day yesterday, which is 7 below normal. The yearly total since January 1st is 779, which is 162 above normal. The normal high temperature for today is 84 degrees, and the normal low is 62. The record high for today is 102, which occurred in 1936, and the record low is 46, which occurred in 1927. Sunrise today is at 6:26 a.m. and sunset is at 8:35 p.m. The current time is 8:51 a.m. Central Daylight Time. Operating on a frequency of 162.475 MHz, this is NOAA Weather Radio Station WXL62, broadcasting from a transmitter near Lawton, Iowa. Our program originates from the National Weather Service in Sioux Falls and serves Sioux City and the surrounding Siouxland area. This hazardous weather outlook is for northwest Iowa, west central Iowa, southwest Minnesota, northeast Nebraska, central South Dakota, east central South Dakota, south central South Dakota, and southeast South Dakota. For today and tonight, the threat for strong to severe thunderstorms continue into Sunday morning. Storms have the potential to produce 70 miles an hour wind gusts, heavy rain, and marginally severe hail up to the size of a quarter. For Monday through Saturday, periodic chances for showers and thunderstorms continue into the early part of next week. Some storms could be strong to severe. Spotter activation may be needed. Your National Weather Service forecast for Siouxland. Today, partly sunny. Highs in the upper 80s. Southeast winds 5 to 10 miles an hour, becoming northeast this afternoon.

tonight, mostly cloudy. Humid with lows in the upper 60s. Northeast winds 5 to 10 miles an hour. Monday, mostly cloudy with a slight chance of showers and thunderstorms in the morning, then partly sunny in the afternoon. Humid with highs in the mid-80s. East winds 5 to 10 miles an hour, becoming southeast in the afternoon. Chance of rain 20%. Monday night, partly cloudy. A slight chance of showers and thunderstorms after midnight. Humid with lows in the upper 60s. Southeast winds around 5 miles an hour. Chance of rain 20%. Tuesday, mostly sunny. Humid with highs in the upper 80s. East winds 5 to 10 miles an hour. Tuesday night, partly cloudy with a slight chance of showers and thunderstorms in the evening, then mostly cloudy with a chance of showers and thunderstorms after midnight. Lows in the upper 60s. Chance of rain 40%. Wednesday, partly sunny. Highs in the mid-80s. Wednesday night, partly cloudy in the evening, then mostly cloudy with a chance of showers and thunderstorms after midnight. Lows in the mid-60s. Chance of rain 40%. Thursday, cloudy in the morning, then becoming partly sunny. A chance of showers. Highs in the mid-70s. Chance of rain 50%. Thursday night, mostly cloudy. A chance of showers after midnight. Lows around 60. Chance of rain 30%. Friday, mostly cloudy in the morning, then becoming partly sunny. A chance of showers. Highs in the lower 70s. Chance of rain 50%. Friday night, mostly cloudy with a chance of showers. Lows in the upper 50s. Chance of rain 50%. Saturday, mostly cloudy. A chance of showers in the morning. Highs in the lower 70s. Chance of rain 50%. At 8 a.m., in Sioux City, the temperature was 71 and the dew point 69. The relative humidity was 93%. Wind was east at 7 miles an hour. The pressure was 29.85 inches and steady. Elsewhere in northwest Iowa, Morris was mostly sunny and 70. Sheldon was partly sunny and 72. Cherokee was mostly sunny and 73. Spencer was cloudy and 68. Other conditions across the northern plains, farther east in Iowa, temperatures were between 69 and 72 degrees. At Waterloo, rain was falling. At Des Moines, thunder was reported. At Cedar Rapids, it was partly sunny. In eastern Nebraska at Lincoln, it was sunny, with a temperature of 76. At Omaha, it was mostly sunny, with a temperature of 78. At Norfolk, it was cloudy, with a temperature of 71. In eastern South Dakota, temperatures were between 68 and 71 degrees. At Yankton, fog was reported. It was mostly sunny at Mitchell and Sioux Falls. And in southern Minnesota, at Rochester, rain was falling, with a temperature of 67. At Worthington, it was mostly sunny, with a temperature of 71. At Marshall, it was partly sunny, with a temperature of 65. It was cloudy, with a temperature of 67 at Mankato, and 69 at Minneapolis. Once again, at 8 a.m. Sioux City had a temperature of 71. The Sioux City, Iowa climate summary for yesterday, August 8, 2026. Yesterday's high temperature was 81 degrees. The normal high is 84. Yesterday's low temperature was 50 degrees. The normal low is 62. No precipitation fell yesterday, which leaves the monthly total at 0.10 inches. This is 0.80 inches below the normal amount of 0.90 inches for August. The total precipitation for the year still stands at 13.20 inches, which is 5.73 inches below normal. There were no heating degree days yesterday, which is normal. The yearly total since July 1st is zero, which is 4 below normal. There was one cooling degree day yesterday, which is 7 below normal. The yearly total since January 1st is 779, which is 162 above normal. The normal high temperature for today is 84 degrees, and the normal low is 62.

Northeast Nebraska, Central South Dakota, East Central South Dakota, South Central South Dakota, and Southeast South Dakota. For today and tonight, the threat for strong to severe thunderstorms continue into Sunday morning. Storms have the potential to produce 70 miles an hour wind gusts, heavy rain, and marginally severe hail up to the size of a quarter. For Monday through Saturday, periodic chances for showers and thunderstorms continue into the early part of next week. Some storms could be strong to severe. Spotter activation may be needed. Your National Weather Service forecast for Siouxland. Today, partly sunny. Highs in the upper 80s. Southeast winds 5 to 10 miles an hour, becoming northeast this afternoon. Tonight, mostly cloudy. Humid with lows in the upper 60s. Northeast winds 5 to 10 miles an hour. Monday, mostly cloudy with a slight chance of showers and thunderstorms in the morning, then partly sunny in the afternoon. Humid with highs in the mid-80s. East winds 5 to 10 miles an hour, becoming southeast in the afternoon. Chance of rain 20%. Monday night, partly cloudy. A slight chance of showers and thunderstorms after midnight. Humid with lows in the upper 60s. Southeast winds around 5 miles an hour. Chance of rain 20%. Tuesday, mostly sunny. Humid with highs in the upper 80s. East winds 5 to 10 miles an hour. Tuesday night, partly cloudy with a slight chance of showers and thunderstorms in the evening, then mostly cloudy with a chance of showers and thunderstorms after midnight. Lows in the upper 60s. Chance of rain 40%. Wednesday, partly sunny. Highs in the mid-80s. Wednesday night, partly cloudy in the evening, then mostly cloudy with a chance of showers and thunderstorms after midnight. Lows in the mid-60s. Chance of rain 40%. Thursday, cloudy in the morning, then becoming partly sunny. A chance of showers. Highs in the mid-70s. Chance of rain 50%. Thursday night, mostly cloudy. A chance of showers after midnight. Lows around 60. Chance of rain 30%. Friday, mostly cloudy in the morning, then becoming partly sunny. A chance of showers. Highs in the lower 70s. Chance of rain 50%. Friday night, mostly cloudy with a chance of showers. Lows in the upper 50s. Chance of rain 50%. Saturday, mostly cloudy. A chance of showers in the morning. Highs in the lower 70s. Chance of rain 50%. At 9 a.m., in Sioux City, the temperature was 74 and the dew point 70. The relative humidity was 87%. Wind was southeast at 8 miles an hour. The pressure was 29.82 inches and falling. Elsewhere in northwest Iowa, in Sheldon, the temperature was missing. Cherokee was sunny and 75. Spencer was cloudy and 69. Other conditions across the northern plains, farther east in Iowa, at Waterloo, it was mostly sunny, with a temperature of 68. At Des Moines, it was partly sunny, with a temperature of 77. At Cedar Rapids, it was cloudy, with a temperature of 69. In eastern Nebraska at Lincoln, it was sunny, with a temperature of 79. At Omaha, it was mostly sunny, with a temperature of 81. At Norfolk, it was cloudy, with a temperature of 71. In eastern South Dakota, temperatures were between 69 and 74 degrees. At Yankton, fog was reported. At Mitchell, it was sunny. At Sioux Falls, it was partly sunny. And in southern Minnesota, temperatures were between 67 and 72 degrees. It was mostly sunny at Mankato and Rochester. It was partly sunny at Worthington and Marshall. At Minneapolis, it was cloudy. Once again, at 9 a.m., Sioux City had a temperature of 74. The current time is 9:03 a.m. Central Daylight Time. Operating on a frequency of 162.475 MHz, this is NOAA Weather Radio Station WXL62, broadcasting from a transmitter near Lawton, Iowa. 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

a service in Sioux Falls and serves Sioux City and the surrounding Siouxland area. This hazardous weather outlook is for northwest Iowa, west central Iowa, southwest Minnesota, northeast Nebraska, central South Dakota, east central South Dakota, south central South Dakota, and southeast South Dakota. For today and tonight, the threat for strong to severe thunderstorms continue into Sunday morning. Storms have the potential to produce 70 miles an hour wind gusts, heavy rain, and marginally severe hail up to the size of a quarter. For Monday through Saturday, periodic chances for showers and thunderstorms continue into the early part of next week. Some storms could be strong to severe. Spotter activation may be needed. Your National Weather Service forecast for Siouxland. West of today, partly sunny. Highs in the upper 80s. Southeast winds around 5 miles an hour, becoming northeast this afternoon. Tonight, mostly cloudy. Humid with lows in the upper 60s. Northeast winds 5 to 10 miles an hour. Monday, mostly cloudy with a slight chance of showers and thunderstorms in the morning, then partly sunny in the afternoon. Humid with highs in the mid-80s. East winds 5 to 10 miles an hour, becoming southeast in the afternoon. Chance of rain 20%. Monday night, partly cloudy. A slight chance of showers and thunderstorms after midnight. Humid with lows in the upper 60s. Southeast winds around 5 miles an hour. Chance of rain 20%. Tuesday, mostly sunny. Humid with highs in the upper 80s. East winds 5 to 10 miles an hour. Tuesday night, partly cloudy with a slight chance of showers and thunderstorms in the evening, then mostly cloudy with a chance of showers and thunderstorms after midnight. Lows in the upper 60s. Chance of rain 40%. Wednesday, partly sunny. Highs in the mid-80s. Wednesday night, partly cloudy in the evening, then mostly cloudy with a chance of showers and thunderstorms after midnight. Lows in the mid-60s. Chance of rain 40%. Thursday, cloudy in the morning, then becoming partly sunny. A chance of showers. Highs in the mid-70s. Chance of rain 50%. Thursday night, mostly cloudy. A chance of showers after midnight. Lows around 60. Chance of rain 30%. Friday, mostly cloudy in the morning, then becoming partly sunny. A chance of showers. Highs in the lower 70s. Chance of rain 50%. Friday night, mostly cloudy with a chance of showers. Lows in the upper 50s. Chance of rain 50%. Saturday, mostly cloudy. A chance of showers in the morning. Highs in the lower 70s. Chance of rain 50%. At 9 a.m., in Sioux City, the temperature was 74 and the dew point 70. The relative humidity was 87%. Wind was southeast at 8 miles an hour. The pressure was 29.82 inches and falling. Elsewhere in northwest Iowa, in Sheldon, the temperature was missing. Cherokee was sunny and 75. Spencer was cloudy and 69. Other conditions across the northern plains, farther east in Iowa, at Waterloo, it was mostly sunny, with a temperature of 68. At Des Moines, it was partly sunny, with a temperature of 77. At Cedar Rapids, it was cloudy, with a temperature of 69. In eastern Nebraska at Lincoln, it was sunny, with a temperature of 79. At Omaha, it was mostly sunny, with a temperature of 81. At Norfolk, it was cloudy, with a temperature of 71. In eastern South Dakota, temperatures were between 69 and 74 degrees. At Yankton, fog was reported. At Mitchell, it was sunny. At Sioux Falls, it was partly sunny. And in southern Minnesota, temperatures were between 67 and 72 degrees. It was mostly sunny at Mankato and Rochester. It was partly sunny at Worthington and Marshall. At Minneapolis, it was cloudy. Once again, at 9 a.m. Sioux City had a temperature of 74. The current time is 9:08 a.m. Central Daylight Time. Operating on a frequency of 106.

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Our program originates from the National Weather Service in Sioux Falls and serves Sioux City and the surrounding Siouxland area. This hazardous weather outlook is for northwest Iowa, west central Iowa, southwest Minnesota, northeast Nebraska, central South Dakota, east central South Dakota, south central South Dakota, and southeast South Dakota. For today and tonight, the threat for strong to severe thunderstorms continue into Sunday morning. Storms have the potential to produce 70 miles an hour wind gusts, heavy rain, and marginally severe hail up to the size of a quarter. For Monday through Saturday, periodic chances for showers and thunderstorms continue into the early part of next week. Some storms could be strong to severe. Spotter activation may be needed. Your National Weather Service forecast for Siouxland. Rest of today, partly sunny. Highs in the upper 80s. Southeast winds around 5 miles an hour, becoming northeast this afternoon. Tonight, mostly cloudy. Humid with lows in the upper 60s. Northeast winds 5 to 10 miles an hour. Monday, mostly cloudy with a slight chance of showers and thunderstorms in the morning, then partly sunny in the afternoon. Humid with highs in the mid-80s. East winds 5 to 10 miles an hour, becoming southeast in the afternoon. Chance of rain 20%. Monday night, partly cloudy. A slight chance of showers and thunderstorms after midnight. Humid with lows in the upper 60s. Southeast winds around 5 miles an hour. Chance of rain 20%. Tuesday, mostly sunny. Humid with highs in the upper 80s. East winds 5 to 10 miles an hour. Tuesday night, partly cloudy with a slight chance of showers and thunderstorms in the evening, then mostly cloudy with a chance of showers and thunderstorms after midnight. Lows in the upper 60s. Chance of rain 40%. Wednesday, partly sunny. Highs in the mid-80s. Wednesday night, partly cloudy in the evening, then mostly cloudy with a chance of showers and thunderstorms after midnight. Lows in the mid-60s. Chance of rain 40%. Thursday, cloudy in the morning, then becoming partly sunny. A chance of showers. Highs in the mid-70s. Chance of rain 50%. Thursday night, mostly cloudy. A chance of showers after midnight. Lows around 60. Chance of rain 30%. Friday, mostly cloudy in the morning, then becoming partly sunny. A chance of showers. Highs in the lower 70s. Chance of rain 50%. Friday night, mostly cloudy with a chance of showers. Lows in the upper 50s. Chance of rain 50%. Saturday, mostly cloudy. A chance of showers in the morning. Highs in the lower 70s. Chance of rain 50%. At 9 a.m., in Sioux City, the temperature was 74 and the dew point 70. The relative humidity was 87%. Wind was southeast at 8 miles an hour. The pressure was 29.82 inches and falling. Elsewhere in northwest Iowa, in Sheldon, the temperature was missing. Cherokee was sunny and 75. Spencer was cloudy and 69. Other conditions across the northern plains, farther east in Iowa, skies ranged from mostly sunny to partly sunny. It was 77 at Des Moines, 69 at Cedar Rapids, and 68 at Waterloo. In eastern Nebraska at Lincoln, it was sunny, with a temperature of 79. At Omaha, it was mostly sunny, with a temperature of 81. At Norfolk, it was cloudy, with a temperature of 71. In eastern South Dakota, temperatures were between 70 and 74 degrees. At Mitchell, it was sunny. At Sioux Falls, it was partly sunny. At Yankton, it was cloudy. And in southern Minnesota, temperatures were between 67 and 72 degrees. It was mostly sunny at Mankato and Rochester. It was partly sunny at Worthington and Marshall. At Minneapolis, it was cloudy. Once again, at 9 a.m., Sioux City had a temperature of 74.

time is 9:13 a.m. Central Daylight Time. 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Our program originates from the National Weather Service in Sioux Falls and serves Sioux City and the surrounding Siouxland area. This hazardous weather outlook is for northwest Iowa, west central Iowa, southwest Minnesota, northeast Nebraska, central South Dakota, east central South Dakota, south central South Dakota, and southeast South Dakota. For today and tonight, the threat for strong to severe thunderstorms continue into Sunday morning. Storms have the potential to produce 70 miles an hour wind gusts, heavy rain, and marginally severe hail up to the size of a quarter. For Monday through Saturday, periodic chances for showers and thunderstorms continue into the early part of next week. Some storms could be strong to severe. Spotter activation may be needed. Your National Weather Service forecast for Siouxland. Rest of today, partly sunny. Highs in the upper 80s. Southeast winds around 5 miles an hour, becoming northeast this afternoon. Tonight, mostly cloudy. Humid with lows in the upper 60s. Northeast winds 5 to 10 miles an hour. Monday, mostly cloudy with a slight chance of showers and thunderstorms in the morning, then partly sunny in the afternoon. Humid with highs in the mid-80s. East winds 5 to 10 miles an hour, becoming southeast in the afternoon. Chance of rain 20%. Monday night, partly cloudy. A slight chance of showers and thunderstorms after midnight. Humid with lows in the upper 60s. Southeast winds around 5 miles an hour. Chance of rain 20%. Tuesday, mostly sunny. Humid with highs in the upper 80s. East winds 5 to 10 miles an hour. Tuesday night, partly cloudy with a slight chance of showers and thunderstorms in the evening, then mostly cloudy with a chance of showers and thunderstorms after midnight. Lows in the upper 60s. Chance of rain 40%. Wednesday, partly sunny. Highs in the mid-80s. Wednesday night, partly cloudy in the evening, then mostly cloudy with a chance of showers and thunderstorms after midnight. Lows in the mid-60s. Chance of rain 40%. Thursday, cloudy in the morning, then becoming partly sunny. A chance of showers. Highs in the mid-70s. Chance of rain 50%. Thursday night, mostly cloudy. A chance of showers after midnight. Lows around 60. Chance of rain 30%. Friday, mostly cloudy in the morning, then becoming partly sunny. A chance of showers. Highs in the lower 70s. Chance of rain 50%. Friday night, mostly cloudy with a chance of showers. Lows in the upper 50s. Chance of rain 50%. Saturday, mostly cloudy. A chance of showers in the morning. Highs in the lower 70s. Chance of rain 50%. At 9 a.m., in Sioux City, the temperature was 74 and the dew point 70. The relative humidity was 87%. Wind was southeast at 8 miles an hour. The pressure was 29.82 inches and falling. Elsewhere in northwest Iowa, in Sheldon, the temperature was missing. Cherokee was sunny and 75. Spencer was cloudy and 69. Other conditions across the northern plains, farther east in Iowa, skies ranged from mostly sunny to partly sunny. It was 77 at Des Moines, 69 at Cedar Rapids, and 68 at Waterloo. In eastern Nebraska at Lincoln, it was sunny, with a temperature of 79. At Omaha, it was mostly sunny, with a temperature of 81. At Norfolk, it was cloudy, with a temperature of 71. In eastern South Dakota, temperatures were between 70 and 74 degrees. At Mitchell, it was sunny. At Sioux Falls, it was partly sunny. At Yankton, it was cloudy. And in southern Minnesota, temperatures were between 67 and 72 degrees. It was mostly sunny at Mankato and Rochester. It was partly sunny at Worthington and Marshall. At Minneapolis, it was

cloudy. Once again, at 9 a.m. Sioux City had a temperature of 74. The current time is 9:18 a.m. Central Daylight Time. Operating on a frequency of 162.475 MHz, this is NOAA Weather Radio Station WXL62, broadcasting from a transmitter near Lawton, Iowa. Our program originates from the National Weather Service in Sioux Falls and serves Sioux City and the surrounding Siouxland area. This hazardous weather outlook is for northwest Iowa, west central Iowa, southwest Minnesota, northeast Nebraska, central South Dakota, east central South Dakota, south central South Dakota, and southeast South Dakota. For today and tonight, the threat for strong to severe thunderstorms continue into Sunday morning. Storms have the potential to produce 70 miles an hour wind gusts, heavy rain, and marginally severe hail up to the size of a quarter. For Monday through Saturday, periodic chances for showers and thunderstorms continue into the early part of next week. Some storms could be strong to severe. Spotter activation may be needed. Your National Weather Service forecast for Siouxland. West of today, partly sunny. Highs in the upper 80s. Southeast winds around 5 miles an hour, becoming northeast this afternoon. Tonight, mostly cloudy. Humid with lows in the upper 60s. Northeast winds 5 to 10 miles an hour. Monday, mostly cloudy with a slight chance of showers and thunderstorms in the morning, then partly sunny in the afternoon. Humid with highs in the mid-80s. East winds 5 to 10 miles an hour, becoming southeast in the afternoon. Chance of rain 20%. Monday night, partly cloudy. A slight chance of showers and thunderstorms after midnight. Humid with lows in the upper 60s. Southeast winds around 5 miles an hour. Chance of rain 20%. Tuesday, mostly sunny. Humid with highs in the upper 80s. East winds 5 to 10 miles an hour. Tuesday night, partly cloudy with a slight chance of showers and thunderstorms in the evening, then mostly cloudy with a chance of showers and thunderstorms after midnight. Lows in the upper 60s. Chance of rain 40%. Wednesday, partly sunny. Highs in the mid-80s. Wednesday night, partly cloudy in the evening, then mostly cloudy with a chance of showers and thunderstorms after midnight. Lows in the mid-60s. Chance of rain 40%. Thursday, cloudy in the morning, then becoming partly sunny. A chance of showers. Highs in the mid-70s. Chance of rain 50%. Thursday night, mostly cloudy. A chance of showers after midnight. Lows around 60. Chance of rain 30%. Friday, mostly cloudy in the morning, then becoming partly sunny. A chance of showers. Highs in the lower 70s. Chance of rain 50%. Friday night, mostly cloudy with a chance of showers. Lows in the upper 50s. Chance of rain 50%. Saturday, mostly cloudy. A chance of showers in the morning. Highs in the lower 70s. Chance of rain 50%. At 9 a.m., in Sioux City, the temperature was 74 and the dew point 70. The relative humidity was 87%. Wind was southeast at 8 miles an hour. The pressure was 29.82 inches and falling. Elsewhere in northwest Iowa, in Sheldon, the temperature was missing. Cherokee was sunny and 75. Spencer was cloudy and 69. Other conditions across the northern plains, farther east in Iowa, skies ranged from mostly sunny to partly sunny. It was 77 at Des Moines, 69 at Cedar Rapids, and 68 at Waterloo. In eastern Nebraska at Lincoln, it was sunny, with a temperature of 79. At Omaha, it was mostly sunny, with a temperature of 81. At Norfolk, it was cloudy, with a temperature of 71. In eastern South Dakota, temperatures were between 70 and 74 degrees. At Mitchell, it was sunny. At Sioux Falls, it was partly sunny. At Yankton, it was cloudy. And in southern Minnesota, temperatures were between 67 and 72 degrees. It was mostly sunny at Mankato.

and Rochester. It was partly sunny at Worthington and Marshall. At Minneapolis, it was cloudy. Once again, at 9 a.m., Sioux City had a temperature of 74. The current time is 9:23 a.m. Central Daylight Time. Operating on a frequency of 162.475 MHz, this is NOAA Weather Radio Station WXL62, broadcasting from a transmitter near Lawton, Iowa. Our program originates from the National Weather Service in Sioux Falls and serves Sioux City and the surrounding Siouxland area. This hazardous weather outlook is for northwest Iowa, west central Iowa, southwest Minnesota, northeast Nebraska, central South Dakota, east central South Dakota, south central South Dakota, and southeast South Dakota. For today and tonight, the threat for strong to severe thunderstorms continue into Sunday morning. Storms have the potential to produce 70 miles an hour wind gusts, heavy rain, and marginally severe hail up to the size of a quarter. For Monday through Saturday, periodic chances for showers and thunderstorms continue into the early part of next week. Some storms could be strong to severe. Spotter activation may be needed. Your National Weather Service forecast for Siouxland. Rest of today, partly sunny. Highs in the upper 80s. Southeast winds around 5 miles an hour, becoming northeast this afternoon. Tonight, mostly cloudy. Humid with lows in the upper 60s. Northeast winds 5 to 10 miles an hour. Monday, mostly cloudy with a slight chance of showers and thunderstorms in the morning, then partly sunny in the afternoon. Humid with highs in the mid-80s. East winds 5 to 10 miles an hour, becoming southeast in the afternoon. Chance of rain 20%. Monday night, partly cloudy. A slight chance of showers and thunderstorms after midnight. Humid with lows in the upper 60s. Southeast winds around 5 miles an hour. Chance of rain 20%. Tuesday, mostly sunny. Humid with highs in the upper 80s. East winds 5 to 10 miles an hour. Tuesday night, partly cloudy with a slight chance of showers and thunderstorms in the evening, then mostly cloudy with a chance of showers and thunderstorms after midnight. Lows in the upper 60s. Chance of rain 40%. Wednesday, partly sunny. Highs in the mid-80s. Wednesday night, partly cloudy in the evening, then mostly cloudy with a chance of showers and thunderstorms after midnight. Lows in the mid-60s. Chance of rain 40%. Thursday, cloudy in the morning, then becoming partly sunny. A chance of showers. Highs in the mid-70s. Chance of rain 50%. Thursday night, mostly cloudy. A chance of showers after midnight. Lows around 60. Chance of rain 30%. Friday, mostly cloudy in the morning, then becoming partly sunny. A chance of showers. Highs in the lower 70s. Chance of rain 50%. Friday night, mostly cloudy with a chance of showers. Lows in the upper 50s. Chance of rain 50%. Saturday, mostly cloudy. A chance of showers in the morning. Highs in the lower 70s. Chance of rain 50%. At 9 a.m., in Sioux City, the temperature was 74 and the dew point 70. The relative humidity was 87%. Wind was southeast at 8 miles an hour. The pressure was 29.82 inches and falling. Elsewhere in northwest Iowa, in Sheldon, the temperature was missing. Cherokee was sunny and 75. Spencer was cloudy and 69. Other conditions across the northern plains, farther east in Iowa, skies ranged from mostly sunny to partly sunny. It was 77 at Des Moines, 69 at Cedar Rapids, and 68 at Waterloo. In eastern Nebraska at Lincoln, it was sunny, with a temperature of 79. At Omaha, it was mostly sunny, with a temperature of 81. At Norfolk, it was cloudy, with a temperature of 71. In eastern South Dakota, temperatures were between 70 and 74 degrees. At Mitchell, it was sunny. At Sioux Falls, it was partly sunny. At Yankton, it was cloudy.
and in southern Minnesota, temperatures were between 67 and 72 degrees. It was mostly sunny at Mankato and Rochester. It was partly sunny at Worthington and Marshall. At Minneapolis, it was cloudy. Once again, at 9 a.m., Sioux City had a temperature of 74. The current time is 9:28 a.m. Central Daylight Time. Operating on a frequency of 162.475 MHz, this is NOAA Weather Radio Station WXL62, broadcasting from a transmitter near Lawton, Iowa. Our program originates from the National Weather Service in Sioux Falls and serves Sioux City and the surrounding Siouxland area. This hazardous weather outlook is for northwest Iowa, west central Iowa, southwest Minnesota, northeast Nebraska, central South Dakota, east central South Dakota, south central South Dakota, and southeast South Dakota. For today and tonight, the threat for strong to severe thunderstorms continue into Sunday morning. Storms have the potential to produce 70 miles an hour wind gusts, heavy rain, and marginally severe hail up to the size of a quarter. For Monday through Saturday, periodic chances for showers and thunderstorms continue into the early part of next week. Some storms could be strong to severe. Spotter activation may be needed. Your National Weather Service forecast for Siouxland. Rest of today, partly sunny. Highs in the upper 80s. Southeast winds around 5 miles an hour, becoming northeast this afternoon. Tonight, mostly cloudy. Humid with lows in the upper 60s. Northeast winds 5 to 10 miles an hour. Monday, mostly cloudy with a slight chance of showers and thunderstorms in the morning, then partly sunny in the afternoon. Humid with highs in the mid-80s. East winds 5 to 10 miles an hour, becoming southeast in the afternoon. Chance of rain 20%. Monday night, partly cloudy. A slight chance of showers and thunderstorms after midnight. Humid with lows in the upper 60s. Southeast winds around 5 miles an hour. Chance of rain 20%. Tuesday, mostly sunny. Humid with highs in the upper 80s. East winds 5 to 10 miles an hour. Tuesday night, partly cloudy with a slight chance of showers and thunderstorms in the evening, then mostly cloudy with a chance of showers and thunderstorms after midnight. Lows in the upper 60s. Chance of rain 40%. Wednesday, partly sunny. Highs in the mid-80s. Wednesday night, partly cloudy in the evening, then mostly cloudy with a chance of showers and thunderstorms after midnight. Lows in the mid-60s. Chance of rain 40%. Thursday, cloudy in the morning, then becoming partly sunny. A chance of showers. Highs in the mid-70s. Chance of rain 50%. Thursday night, mostly cloudy. A chance of showers after midnight. Lows around 60. Chance of rain 30%. Friday, mostly cloudy in the morning, then becoming partly sunny. A chance of showers. Highs in the lower 70s. Chance of rain 50%. Friday night, mostly cloudy with a chance of showers. Lows in the upper 50s. Chance of rain 50%. Saturday, mostly cloudy. A chance of showers in the morning. Highs in the lower 70s. Chance of rain 50%. At 9 a.m., in Sioux City, the temperature was 74 and the dew point 70. The relative humidity was 87%. Wind was southeast at 8 miles an hour. The pressure was 29.82 inches and falling. Elsewhere in northwest Iowa, in Sheldon, the temperature was missing. Cherokee was sunny and 75. Spencer was cloudy and 69. Other conditions across the northern plains, farther east in Iowa, skies ranged from mostly sunny to partly sunny. It was 77 at Des Moines, 69 at Cedar Rapids, and 68 at Waterloo. In eastern Nebraska at Lincoln, it was sunny, with a temperature of 79. At Omaha, it was mostly sunny, with a temperature of 81. At Norfolk, it was cloudy, with a temperature of 79.
At Omaha, it was mostly sunny, with a temperature of 81.

at Norfolk, it was cloudy, with a temperature of 71. In eastern South Dakota, temperatures were between 70 and 74 degrees. At Mitchell, it was sunny. At Sioux Falls, it was partly sunny. At Yankton, it was cloudy. And in southern Minnesota, temperatures were between 67 and 72 degrees. It was mostly sunny at Mankato and Rochester. It was partly sunny at Worthington and Marshall. At Minneapolis, it was cloudy. Once again, at 9 a.m., Sioux City had a temperature of 74. The current time is 9:33 a.m. Central Daylight Time. Operating on a frequency of 162.475 MHz, this is NOAA Weather Radio Station WXL62, broadcasting from a transmitter near Lawton, Iowa. Our program originates from the National Weather Service in Sioux Falls and serves Sioux City and the surrounding Siouxland area. This hazardous weather outlook is for northwest Iowa, west central Iowa, southwest Minnesota, northeast Nebraska, central South Dakota, east central South Dakota, south central South Dakota, and southeast South Dakota. For today and tonight, the threat for strong to severe thunderstorms continue into Sunday morning. Storms have the potential to produce 70 miles an hour wind gusts, heavy rain, and marginally severe hail up to the size of a quarter. For Monday through Saturday, periodic chances for showers and thunderstorms continue into the early part of next week. Some storms could be strong to severe. Spotter activation may be needed. Your National Weather Service forecast for Siouxland. Rest of today, partly sunny. Highs in the upper 80s. Southeast winds around 5 miles an hour, becoming northeast this afternoon. Tonight, mostly cloudy. Humid with lows in the upper 60s. Northeast winds 5 to 10 miles an hour. Monday, mostly cloudy with a slight chance of showers and thunderstorms in the morning, then partly sunny in the afternoon. Humid with highs in the mid-80s. East winds 5 to 10 miles an hour, becoming southeast in the afternoon. Chance of rain 20%. Monday night, partly cloudy. A slight chance of showers and thunderstorms after midnight. Humid with lows in the upper 60s. Southeast winds around 5 miles an hour. Chance of rain 20%. Tuesday, mostly sunny. Humid with highs in the upper 80s. East winds 5 to 10 miles an hour. Tuesday night, partly cloudy with a slight chance of showers and thunderstorms in the evening, then mostly cloudy with a chance of showers and thunderstorms after midnight. Lows in the upper 60s. Chance of rain 40%. Wednesday, partly sunny. Highs in the mid-80s. Wednesday night, partly cloudy in the evening, then mostly cloudy with a chance of showers and thunderstorms after midnight. Lows in the mid-60s. Chance of rain 40%. Thursday, cloudy in the morning, then becoming partly sunny. A chance of showers. Highs in the mid-70s. Chance of rain 50%. Thursday night, mostly cloudy. A chance of showers after midnight. Lows around 60. Chance of rain 30%. Friday, mostly cloudy in the morning, then becoming partly sunny. A chance of showers. Highs in the lower 70s. Chance of rain 50%. Friday night, mostly cloudy with a chance of showers. Lows in the upper 50s. Chance of rain 50%. Saturday, mostly cloudy. A chance of showers in the morning. Highs in the lower 70s. Chance of rain 50%. At 9 a.m., in Sioux City, the temperature was 74 and the dew point 70. The relative humidity was 87%. Wind was southeast at 8 miles an hour. The pressure was 29.82 inches and falling. Elsewhere in northwest Iowa, in Sheldon, the temperature was missing. Cherokee was sunny and 75. Spencer was cloudy and 69. Other conditions across the northern plains, farther east in Iowa, skies ranged from mostly sunny to partly sunny. It was 77 at Des Moines, 69 at Cedar Rapids, and 68 at Waterloo. In eastern Nebraska at Lincoln, it was sunny.

with a temperature of 79. At Omaha, it was mostly sunny, with a temperature of 81. At North Fork, it was cloudy, with a temperature of 71. In eastern South Dakota, temperatures were between 70 and 74 degrees. At Mitchell, it was sunny. At Sioux Falls, it was partly sunny. At Yankton, it was cloudy. And in southern Minnesota, temperatures were between 67 and 72 degrees. It was mostly sunny at Mankato and Rochester. It was partly sunny at Worthington and Marshall. At Minneapolis, it was cloudy. Once again, at 9 a.m., Sioux City had a temperature of 74. The current time is 9:38 a.m. Central Daylight Time. Operating on a frequency of 162.475 megahertz, this is NOAA Weather Radio Station WXL62, broadcasting from a transmitter near Lawton, Iowa. Our program originates from the National Weather Service in Sioux Falls and serves Sioux City and the surrounding Siouxland area. This hazardous weather outlook is for northwest Iowa, west central Iowa, southwest Minnesota, northeast Nebraska, central South Dakota, east central South Dakota, south central South Dakota, and southeast South Dakota. For today and tonight, the threat for strong to severe thunderstorms continue into Sunday morning. Storms have the potential to produce 70 miles an hour wind gusts, heavy rain, and marginally severe hail up to the size of a quarter. For Monday through Saturday, periodic chances for showers and thunderstorms continue into the early part of next week. Some storms could be strong to severe. Spotter activation may be needed. Your National Weather Service forecast for Siouxland. Rest of today, partly sunny. Highs in the upper 80s. Southeast winds around 5 miles an hour, becoming northeast this afternoon. Tonight, mostly cloudy. Humid with lows in the upper 60s. Northeast winds 5 to 10 miles an hour. Monday, mostly cloudy with a slight chance of showers and thunderstorms in the morning, then partly sunny in the afternoon. Humid with highs in the mid-80s. East winds 5 to 10 miles an hour, becoming southeast in the afternoon. Chance of rain 20%. Monday night, partly cloudy. A slight chance of showers and thunderstorms after midnight. Humid with lows in the upper 60s. Southeast winds around 5 miles an hour. Chance of rain 20%. Tuesday, mostly sunny. Humid with highs in the upper 80s. East winds 5 to 10 miles an hour. Tuesday night, partly cloudy with a slight chance of showers and thunderstorms in the evening, then mostly cloudy with a chance of showers and thunderstorms after midnight. Lows in the upper 60s. Chance of rain 40%. Wednesday, partly sunny. Highs in the mid-80s. Wednesday night, partly cloudy in the evening, then mostly cloudy with a chance of showers and thunderstorms after midnight. Lows in the mid-60s. Chance of rain 40%. Thursday, cloudy in the morning, then becoming partly sunny. A chance of showers. Highs in the mid-70s. Chance of rain 50%. Thursday night, mostly cloudy. A chance of showers after midnight. Lows around 60. Chance of rain 30%. Friday, mostly cloudy in the morning, then becoming partly sunny. A chance of showers. Highs in the lower 70s. Chance of rain 50%. Friday night, mostly cloudy with a chance of showers. Lows in the upper 50s. Chance of rain 50%. Saturday, mostly cloudy. A chance of showers in the morning. Highs in the lower 70s. Chance of rain 50%. At 9 a.m., in Sioux City, the temperature was 74 and the dew point 70. The relative humidity was 87%. Wind was southeast at 8 miles an hour. The pressure was 29.82 inches and falling. Elsewhere in northwest Iowa, in Sheldon, the temperature was missing. Cherokee was sunny and 75. Spencer was cloudy and 69. Other conditions across the northern plains, farther east in Iowa, skies ranged from mostly sunny to partly sunny. It was 77 at Des Moines.

69 at Cedar Rapids, and 68 at Waterloo. In eastern Nebraska at Lincoln, it was sunny, with a temperature of 79. At Omaha, it was mostly sunny, with a temperature of 81. At Norfolk, it was cloudy, with a temperature of 71. In eastern South Dakota, temperatures were between 70 and 74 degrees. At Mitchell, it was sunny. At Sioux Falls, it was partly sunny. At Yankton, it was cloudy. And in southern Minnesota, temperatures were between 67 and 72 degrees. It was mostly sunny at Mankato and Rochester. It was partly sunny at Worthington and Marshall. At Minneapolis, it was cloudy. Once again, at 9 a.m. Sioux City had a temperature of 74. The current time is 9:44 a.m. Central Daylight Time. Operating on a frequency of 162.475 megahertz, this is NOAA Weather Radio Station WXL62, broadcasting from a transmitter near Lawton, Iowa. Our program originates from the National Weather Service in Sioux Falls and serves Sioux City and the surrounding Siouxland area. This hazardous weather outlook is for northwest Iowa, west central Iowa, southwest Minnesota, northeast Nebraska, central South Dakota, east central South Dakota, south central South Dakota, and southeast South Dakota. For today and tonight, the threat for strong to severe thunderstorms continue into Sunday morning. Storms have the potential to produce 70 miles an hour wind gusts, heavy rain, and marginally severe hail up to the size of a quarter. For Monday through Saturday, periodic chances for showers and thunderstorms continue into the early part of next week. Some storms could be strong to severe. Spotter activation may be needed. Your National Weather Service forecast for Siouxland. Rest of today, partly sunny. Highs in the upper 80s. Southeast winds around 5 miles an hour, becoming northeast this afternoon. Tonight, mostly cloudy. Humid with lows in the upper 60s. Northeast winds 5 to 10 miles an hour. Monday, mostly cloudy with a slight chance of showers and thunderstorms in the morning, then partly sunny in the afternoon. Humid with highs in the mid-80s. East winds 5 to 10 miles an hour, becoming southeast in the afternoon. Chance of rain 20%. Monday night, partly cloudy. A slight chance of showers and thunderstorms after midnight. Humid with lows in the upper 60s. Southeast winds around 5 miles an hour. Chance of rain 20%. Tuesday, mostly sunny. Humid with highs in the upper 80s. East winds 5 to 10 miles an hour. Tuesday night, partly cloudy with a slight chance of showers and thunderstorms in the evening, then mostly cloudy with a chance of showers and thunderstorms after midnight. Lows in the upper 60s. Chance of rain 40%. Wednesday, partly sunny. Highs in the mid-80s. Wednesday night, partly cloudy in the evening, then mostly cloudy with a chance of showers and thunderstorms after midnight. Lows in the mid-60s. Chance of rain 40%. Thursday, cloudy in the morning, then becoming partly sunny. A chance of showers. Highs in the mid-70s. Chance of rain 50%. Thursday night, mostly cloudy. A chance of showers after midnight. Lows around 60. Chance of rain 30%. Friday, mostly cloudy in the morning, then becoming partly sunny. A chance of showers. Highs in the lower 70s. Chance of rain 50%. Friday night, mostly cloudy with a chance of showers. Lows in the upper 50s. Chance of rain 50%. Saturday, mostly cloudy. A chance of showers in the morning. Highs in the lower 70s. Chance of rain 50%. At 9 a.m., in Sioux City, the temperature was 74 and the dew point 70. The relative humidity was 87%. Wind was southeast at 8 miles an hour. The pressure was 29.82 inches and falling. Elsewhere in northwest Iowa, in Sheldon, the temperature was missing. Cherokee was sunny and 75. Spencer was cloudy and 69. Other conditions across the northern plains,
Farther east in Iowa, skies ranged from mostly sunny to partly sunny. It was 77 at Des Moines, 69 at Cedar Rapids, and 68 at Waterloo. In eastern Nebraska at Lincoln, it was sunny, with a temperature of 79. At Omaha, it was mostly sunny, with a temperature of 81. At Norfolk, it was cloudy, with a temperature of 71. In eastern South Dakota, temperatures were between 70 and 74 degrees. At Mitchell, it was sunny. At Sioux Falls, it was partly sunny. At Yankton, it was cloudy. And in southern Minnesota, temperatures were between 67 and 72 degrees. It was mostly sunny at Mankato and Rochester. It was partly sunny at Worthington and Marshall. At Minneapolis, it was cloudy. Once again, at 9 a.m. Sioux City had a temperature of 74. The current time is 9:49 a.m. Central Daylight Time. Operating on a frequency of 162.475 MHz, this is NOAA Weather Radio Station WXL62, broadcasting from a transmitter near Lawton, Iowa. Our program originates from the National Weather Service in Sioux Falls and serves Sioux City and the surrounding Siouxland area. This hazardous weather outlook is for northwest Iowa, west-central Iowa, southwest Minnesota, northeast Nebraska, central South Dakota, east-central South Dakota, south-central South Dakota, and southeast South Dakota. For today and tonight, the threat for strong to severe thunderstorms continue into Sunday morning. Storms have the potential to produce 70 miles an hour wind gusts, heavy rain, and marginally severe hail up to the size of a quarter. For Monday through Saturday, periodic chances for showers and thunderstorms continue into the early part of next week. Some storms could be strong to severe. Spotter activation may be needed. Your National Weather Service forecast for Siouxland. Rest of today, partly sunny. Highs in the upper 80s. Southeast winds around 5 miles an hour, becoming northeast this afternoon. Tonight, mostly cloudy. Humid with lows in the upper 60s. Northeast winds 5 to 10 miles an hour. Monday, mostly cloudy with a slight chance of showers and thunderstorms in the morning, then partly sunny in the afternoon. Humid with highs in the mid-80s. East winds 5 to 10 miles an hour, becoming southeast in the afternoon. Chance of rain 20%. Monday night, partly cloudy. A slight chance of showers and thunderstorms after midnight. Humid with lows in the upper 60s. Southeast winds around 5 miles an hour. Chance of rain 20%. Tuesday, mostly sunny. Humid with highs in the upper 80s. East winds 5 to 10 miles an hour. Tuesday night, partly cloudy with a slight chance of showers and thunderstorms in the evening, then mostly cloudy with a chance of showers and thunderstorms after midnight. Lows in the upper 60s. Chance of rain 40%. Wednesday, partly sunny. Highs in the mid-80s. Wednesday night, partly cloudy in the evening, then mostly cloudy with a chance of showers and thunderstorms after midnight. Lows in the mid-60s. Chance of rain 40%. Thursday, cloudy in the morning, then becoming partly sunny. A chance of showers. Highs in the mid-70s. Chance of rain 50%. Thursday night, mostly cloudy. A chance of showers after midnight. Lows around 60. Chance of rain 30%. Friday, mostly cloudy in the morning, then becoming partly sunny. A chance of showers. Highs in the lower 70s. Chance of rain 50%. Friday night, mostly cloudy with a chance of showers. Lows in the upper 50s. Chance of rain 50%. Saturday, mostly cloudy. A chance of showers in the morning. Highs in the lower 70s. Chance of rain 50%. At 9 a.m., in Sioux City, the temperature was 74 and the dew point 70. The relative humidity was 87%. Wind was southeast at 8 miles an hour. The pressure was 29.82 inches and falling. Elsewhere in northwest Iowa, in Sheldon, the temperature was missing. Cherokee

sunny and 75. Spencer was cloudy and 69. Other conditions across the northern plains, farther east in Iowa, skies ranged from mostly sunny to partly sunny. It was 77 at Des Moines, 69 at Cedar Rapids, and 68 at Waterloo. In eastern Nebraska at Lincoln, it was sunny, with a temperature of 79. At Omaha, it was mostly sunny, with a temperature of 81. At Norfolk, it was cloudy, with a temperature of 71. In eastern South Dakota, temperatures were between 70 and 74 degrees. At Mitchell, it was sunny. At Sioux Falls, it was partly sunny. At Yankton, it was cloudy. And in southern Minnesota, temperatures were between 67 and 72 degrees. It was mostly sunny at Mankato and Rochester. It was partly sunny at Worthington and Marshall. At Minneapolis, it was cloudy. Once again, at 9 a.m. Sioux City had a temperature of 74. The current time is 9:54 a.m. Central Daylight Time. Operating on a frequency of 162.475 MHz, this is NOAA Weather Radio Station WXL62, broadcasting from a transmitter near Lawton, Iowa. Our program originates from the National Weather Service in Sioux Falls and serves Sioux City and the surrounding Siouxland area. This hazardous weather outlook is for northwest Iowa, west central Iowa, southwest Minnesota, northeast Nebraska, central South Dakota, east central South Dakota, south central South Dakota, and southeast South Dakota. For today and tonight, the threat for strong to severe thunderstorms continue into Sunday morning. Storms have the potential to produce 70 miles an hour wind gusts, heavy rain, and marginally severe hail up to the size of a quarter. For Monday through Saturday, periodic chances for showers and thunderstorms continue into the early part of next week. Some storms could be strong to severe. Spotter activation may be needed. Your National Weather Service forecast for Siouxland. Rest of today, partly sunny. Highs in the upper 80s. Southeast winds around 5 miles an hour, becoming northeast this afternoon. Tonight, mostly cloudy. Humid with lows in the upper 60s. Northeast winds 5 to 10 miles an hour. Monday, mostly cloudy with a slight chance of showers and thunderstorms in the morning, then partly sunny in the afternoon. Humid with highs in the mid-80s. East winds 5 to 10 miles an hour, becoming southeast in the afternoon. Chance of rain 20%. Monday night, partly cloudy. A slight chance of showers and thunderstorms after midnight. Humid with lows in the upper 60s. Southeast winds around 5 miles an hour. Chance of rain 20%. Tuesday, mostly sunny. Humid with highs in the upper 80s. East winds 5 to 10 miles an hour. Tuesday night, partly cloudy with a slight chance of showers and thunderstorms in the evening, then mostly cloudy with a chance of showers and thunderstorms after midnight. Lows in the upper 60s. Chance of rain 40%. Wednesday, partly sunny. Highs in the mid-80s. Wednesday night, partly cloudy in the evening, then mostly cloudy with a chance of showers and thunderstorms after midnight. Lows in the mid-60s. Chance of rain 40%. Thursday, cloudy in the morning, then becoming partly sunny. A chance of showers. Highs in the mid-70s. Chance of rain 50%. Thursday night, mostly cloudy. A chance of showers after midnight. Lows around 60. Chance of rain 30%. Friday, mostly cloudy in the morning, then becoming partly sunny. A chance of showers. Highs in the lower 70s. Chance of rain 50%. Friday night, mostly cloudy with a chance of showers. Lows in the upper 50s. Chance of rain 50%. Saturday, mostly cloudy. A chance of showers in the morning. Highs in the lower 70s. Chance of rain 50%. At 9 a.m., in Sioux City, the temperature was 74 and the dew point 70. The relative humidity was 87%. Wind was southeast at 8 miles an hour. The pressure was 29.82 inches and fall.

sunny. At Sioux Falls, it was partly sunny. At Yankton, it was cloudy. And in southern Minnesota, temperatures were between 67 and 72 degrees. It was mostly sunny at Mankato and Rochester. It was partly sunny at Worthington and Marshall. At Minneapolis, it was cloudy. Once again, at 9 a.m., Sioux City had a temperature of 74. The current time is 9:59 a.m. Central Daylight Time. Operating on a frequency of 162.475 MHz, this is NOAA Weather Radio Station WXL62, broadcasting from a transmitter near Lawton, Iowa. Our program originates from the National Weather Service in Sioux Falls and serves Sioux City and the surrounding Siouxland area. This hazardous weather outlook is for northwest Iowa, west central Iowa, southwest Minnesota, northeast Nebraska, central South Dakota, east central South Dakota, south central South Dakota, and southeast South Dakota. For today and tonight, the threat for strong to severe thunderstorms continue into Sunday morning. Storms have the potential to produce 70 miles an hour wind gusts, heavy rain, and marginally severe hail up to the size of a quarter. For Monday through Saturday, periodic chances for showers and thunderstorms continue into the early part of next week. Some storms could be strong to severe. Spotter activation may be needed. Your National Weather Service forecast for Siouxland. Rest of today, partly sunny. Highs in the upper 80s. Southeast winds around 5 miles an hour, becoming northeast this afternoon. Tonight, mostly cloudy. Humid with lows in the upper 60s. Northeast winds 5 to 10 miles an hour. Monday, mostly cloudy with a slight chance of showers and thunderstorms in the morning, then partly sunny in the afternoon. Humid with highs in the mid-80s. East winds 5 to 10 miles an hour, becoming southeast in the afternoon. Chance of rain 20%. Monday night, partly cloudy. A slight chance of showers and thunderstorms after midnight. Humid with lows in the upper 60s. Southeast winds around 5 miles an hour. Chance of rain 20%. Tuesday, mostly sunny. Humid with highs in the upper 80s. East winds 5 to 10 miles an hour. Tuesday night, partly cloudy with a slight chance of showers and thunderstorms in the evening, then mostly cloudy with a chance of showers and thunderstorms after midnight. Lows in the upper 60s. Chance of rain 40%. Wednesday, partly sunny. Highs in the mid-80s. Wednesday night, partly cloudy in the evening, then mostly cloudy with a chance of showers and thunderstorms after midnight. Lows in the mid-60s. Chance of rain 40%. Thursday, cloudy in the morning, then becoming partly sunny. A chance of showers. Highs in the mid-70s. Chance of rain 50%. Thursday night, mostly cloudy. A chance of showers after midnight. Lows around 60. Chance of rain 30%. Friday, mostly cloudy in the morning, then becoming partly sunny. A chance of showers. Highs in the lower 70s. Chance of rain 50%. Friday night, mostly cloudy with a chance of showers. Lows in the upper 50s. Chance of rain 50%. Saturday, mostly cloudy. A chance of showers in the morning. Highs in the lower 70s. Chance of rain 50%. Your National Weather Service forecast for Siouxland. Rest of today, mostly sunny. Highs in the mid-80s. East winds 5 to 10 miles an hour, becoming northeast this afternoon. Tonight, mostly cloudy. Humid with lows in the upper 60s. Northeast winds 5 to 10 miles an hour. Monday, mostly cloudy with a slight chance of showers and thunderstorms in the morning, then partly sunny in the afternoon. Humid with highs in the mid-80s. East winds 5 to 10 miles an hour, becoming southeast in the afternoon. Chance of rain 20%. Monday night, partly cloudy. A slight chance of showers and thunderstorms after midnight. Humid with lows in the upper 60s. Southeast winds around 5 miles an hour. Chance of rain 20%.

Tuesday, mostly sunny. Humid with highs in the upper 80s. East winds 5 to 10 miles an hour. Tuesday night, partly cloudy with a slight chance of showers and thunderstorms in the evening, then mostly cloudy with a chance of showers and thunderstorms after midnight. Lows in the upper 60s. Chance of rain 40%. Wednesday, partly sunny. Highs in the mid-80s. Wednesday night, partly cloudy in the evening, then mostly cloudy with a chance of showers and thunderstorms after midnight. Lows in the mid-60s. Chance of rain 40%. Thursday, cloudy in the morning, then becoming partly sunny. A chance of showers. Highs in the mid-70s. Chance of rain 50%. Thursday night, mostly cloudy. A chance of showers after midnight. Lows around 60. Chance of rain 30%. Friday, mostly cloudy in the morning, then becoming partly sunny. A chance of showers. Highs in the lower 70s. Chance of rain 50%. Friday night, mostly cloudy with a chance of showers. Lows in the upper 50s. Chance of rain 50%. Saturday, mostly cloudy. A chance of showers in the morning. Highs in the lower 70s. Chance of rain 50%. At 10 a.m., in Sioux City, the temperature was 78 and the dew point 72. The relative humidity was 81%. Wind was southeast at 10 miles an hour. The pressure was 29.83 inches and rising. Elsewhere in northwest Iowa, Morris was mostly sunny and 77. Sheldon was cloudy and 75. Cherokee was sunny and 79. Spencer was cloudy and 71. Other conditions across the northern plains, farther east in Iowa, at Waterloo, a thunderstorm was reported with a temperature of 68. At Des Moines, it was mostly sunny with a temperature of 79. At Cedar Rapids, it was cloudy with a temperature of 70. In eastern Nebraska at Mill Fork, fog was reported with a temperature of 72. It was sunny with a temperature of 81 at Lincoln and 83 at Omaha. In eastern South Dakota, it was cloudy and temperatures were between 73 and 74 degrees. And in southern Minnesota, at Rochester, rain was falling with a temperature of 67. At Mankato, it was partly sunny with a temperature of 72. It was cloudy with a temperature of 73 at Worthington, 73 at Marshall, and 73 at Minneapolis. Once again, at 10 a.m. Sioux City had a temperature of 78. The current time is 10:06 a.m. Central Daylight Time. Operating on a frequency of 162.475 MHz, this is NOAA Weather Radio Station WXL62, broadcasting from a transmitter near Lawton, Iowa. Our program originates from the National Weather Service in Sioux Falls and serves Sioux City and the surrounding Siouxland area. This hazardous weather outlook is for northwest Iowa, west central Iowa, southwest Minnesota, northeast Nebraska, central South Dakota, east central South Dakota, south central South Dakota, and southeast South Dakota. For today and tonight, the threat for strong to severe thunderstorms continue into Sunday morning. Storms have the potential to produce 70 miles an hour wind gusts, heavy rain, and marginally severe hail up to the size of a quarter. For Monday through Saturday, periodic chances for showers and thunderstorms continue into the early part of next week. Some storms could be strong to severe. Spotter activation may be needed. Your National Weather Service forecast for Siouxland. Rest of today, mostly sunny. Highs in the mid-80s. East winds 5 to 10 miles an hour, becoming northeast this afternoon. Tonight, mostly cloudy. Humid with lows in the upper 60s. Northeast winds 5 to 10 miles an hour. Monday, mostly cloudy with a slight chance of showers and thunderstorms in the morning, then partly sunny in the afternoon. Humid with highs in the mid-80s. East winds 5 to 10 miles an hour, becoming southeast in the afternoon. Chance of rain 20%. Monday night, partly cloudy. A slight chance of showers and thunderstorms after midnight. Humid with lows in the upper 60s.

southeast winds around 5 miles an hour. Chance of rain 20%. Tuesday, mostly sunny. Humid with highs in the upper 80s. East winds 5 to 10 miles an hour. Tuesday night, partly cloudy with a slight chance of showers and thunderstorms in the evening, then mostly cloudy with a chance of showers and thunderstorms after midnight. Lows in the upper 60s. Chance of rain 40%. Wednesday, partly sunny. Highs in the mid-80s. Wednesday night, partly cloudy in the evening, then mostly cloudy with a chance of showers and thunderstorms after midnight. Lows in the mid-60s. Chance of rain 40%. Thursday, cloudy in the morning, then becoming partly sunny. A chance of showers. Highs in the mid-70s. Chance of rain 50%. Thursday night, mostly cloudy. A chance of showers after midnight. Lows around 60. Chance of rain 30%. Friday, mostly cloudy in the morning, then becoming partly sunny. A chance of showers. Highs in the lower 70s. Chance of rain 50%. Friday night, mostly cloudy with a chance of showers. Lows in the upper 50s. Chance of rain 50%. Saturday, mostly cloudy. A chance of showers in the morning. Highs in the lower 70s. Chance of rain 50%. At 10 a.m., in Sioux City, the temperature was 78 and the dew point 72. The relative humidity was 81%. Wind was southeast at 10 miles an hour. The pressure was 29.83 inches and rising. Elsewhere in northwest Iowa, Morris was mostly sunny and 77. Sheldon was cloudy and 75. Cherokee was sunny and 79. Spencer was cloudy and 71. Other conditions across the northern plains, farther east in Iowa, at Waterloo, a thunderstorm was reported with a temperature of 68. At Des Moines, it was mostly sunny with a temperature of 79. At Cedar Rapids, it was cloudy with a temperature of 70. In eastern Nebraska at Norfolk, fog was reported with a temperature of 72. It was sunny with a temperature of 81 at Lincoln and 83 at Omaha. In eastern South Dakota, it was cloudy and temperatures were between 73 and 74 degrees. And in southern Minnesota, at Rochester, rain was falling with a temperature of 67. At Mankato, it was partly sunny with a temperature of 72. It was cloudy with a temperature of 73 at Worthington, 73 at Marshall, and 73 at Minneapolis. Once again, at 10 a.m. Sioux City had a temperature of 78. The current time is 10:12 a.m. Central Daylight Time. Operating on a frequency of 162.475 MHz, this is NOAA Weather Radio Station WXL62, broadcasting from a transmitter near Lawton, Iowa. Our program originates from the National Weather Service in Sioux Falls and serves Sioux City and the surrounding Siouxland area. This hazardous weather outlook is for northwest Iowa, west central Iowa, southwest Minnesota, northeast Nebraska, central South Dakota, east central South Dakota, south central South Dakota, and southeast South Dakota. For today and tonight, the threat for strong to severe thunderstorms continue into Sunday morning. Storms have the potential to produce 70 miles an hour wind gusts, heavy rain, and marginally severe hail up to the size of a quarter. For Monday through Saturday, periodic chances for showers and thunderstorms continue into the early part of next week. Some storms could be strong to severe. Spotter activation may be needed. Your National Weather Service forecast for Siouxland. Rest of today, mostly sunny. Highs in the mid-80s. East winds 5 to 10 miles an hour, becoming northeast this afternoon. Tonight, mostly cloudy. Humid with lows in the upper 60s. Northeast winds 5 to 10 miles an hour. Monday, mostly cloudy with a slight chance of showers and thunderstorms in the morning, then partly sunny in the afternoon. Humid with highs in the mid-80s. East winds 5 to 10 miles an hour, becoming southeast in the afternoon. Chance of rain 20%. Monday night, partly cloudy. A slight

chance of showers and thunderstorms after midnight. Humid with lows in the upper 60s. Southeast winds around 5 miles an hour. Chance of rain 20%. Tuesday, mostly sunny. Humid with highs in the upper 80s. East winds 5 to 10 miles an hour. Tuesday night, partly cloudy with a slight chance of showers and thunderstorms in the evening, then mostly cloudy with a chance of showers and thunderstorms after midnight. Lows in the upper 60s. Chance of rain 40%. Wednesday, partly sunny. Highs in the mid-80s. Wednesday night, partly cloudy in the evening, then mostly cloudy with a chance of showers and thunderstorms after midnight. Lows in the mid-60s. Chance of rain 40%. Thursday, cloudy in the morning, then becoming partly sunny. A chance of showers. Highs in the mid-70s. Chance of rain 50%. Thursday night, mostly cloudy. A chance of showers after midnight. Lows around 60. Chance of rain 30%. Friday, mostly cloudy in the morning, then becoming partly sunny. A chance of showers. Highs in the lower 70s. Chance of rain 50%. Friday night, mostly cloudy with a chance of showers. Lows in the upper 50s. Chance of rain 50%. Saturday, mostly cloudy. A chance of showers in the morning. Highs in the lower 70s. Chance of rain 50%. At 10 a.m., in Sioux City, the temperature was 78 and the dew point 72. The relative humidity was 81%. Wind was southeast at 10 miles an hour. The pressure was 29.83 inches and rising. Elsewhere in northwest Iowa, Morris was mostly sunny and 77. Sheldon was cloudy and 75. Cherokee was sunny and 79. Spencer was cloudy and 71. Other conditions across the northern plains, farther east in Iowa, at Waterloo, a thunderstorm was reported with a temperature of 68. At Des Moines, it was mostly sunny with a temperature of 79. At Cedar Rapids, it was cloudy with a temperature of 70. In eastern Nebraska at Norfolk, fog was reported with a temperature of 72. It was sunny with a temperature of 81 at Lincoln and 83 at Omaha. In eastern South Dakota, it was cloudy and temperatures were between 73 and 74 degrees. And in southern Minnesota, at Rochester, rain was falling with a temperature of 67. At Mankato, it was partly sunny with a temperature of 72. It was cloudy with a temperature of 73 at Worthington, 73 at Marshall, and 73 at Minneapolis. Once again, at 10 a.m. Sioux City had a temperature of 78. The current time is 10:17 a.m. Central Daylight Time. Operating on a frequency of 162.475 MHz, this is NOAA Weather Radio Station WXL62, broadcasting from a transmitter near Lawton, Iowa. Our program originates from the National Weather Service in Sioux Falls and serves Sioux City and the surrounding Siouxland area. This hazardous weather outlook is for northwest Iowa, west central Iowa, southwest Minnesota, northeast Nebraska, central South Dakota, east central South Dakota, south central South Dakota, and southeast South Dakota. For today and tonight, the threat for strong to severe thunderstorms continue into Sunday morning. Storms have the potential to produce 70 miles an hour wind gusts, heavy rain, and marginally severe hail up to the size of a quarter. For Monday through Saturday, periodic chances for showers and thunderstorms continue into the early part of next week. Some storms could be strong to severe. Spotter activation may be needed. Your National Weather Service forecast for Siouxland. Rest of today, mostly sunny. Highs in the mid-80s. East winds 5 to 10 miles an hour, becoming northeast this afternoon. Tonight, mostly cloudy. Humid with lows in the upper 60s. Northeast winds 5 to 10 miles an hour. Monday, mostly cloudy with a slight chance of showers and thunderstorms in the morning, then partly sunny in the afternoon. Humid with highs in the mid-80s. East winds 5 to 10 miles an hour, becoming southeast in the afternoon.
chance of rain 20%. Monday night, partly cloudy. A slight chance of showers and thunderstorms after midnight. Humid with lows in the upper 60s. Southeast winds around 5 miles an hour. Chance of rain 20%. Tuesday, mostly sunny. Humid with highs in the upper 80s. East winds 5 to 10 miles an hour. Tuesday night, partly cloudy with a slight chance of showers and thunderstorms in the evening, then mostly cloudy with a chance of showers and thunderstorms after midnight. Lows in the upper 60s. Chance of rain 40%. Wednesday, partly sunny. Highs in the mid-80s. Wednesday night, partly cloudy in the evening, then mostly cloudy with a chance of showers and thunderstorms after midnight. Lows in the mid-60s. Chance of rain 40%. Thursday, cloudy in the morning, then becoming partly sunny. A chance of showers. Highs in the mid-70s. Chance of rain 50%. Thursday night, mostly cloudy. A chance of showers after midnight. Lows around 60. Chance of rain 30%. Friday, mostly cloudy in the morning, then becoming partly sunny. A chance of showers. Highs in the lower 70s. Chance of rain 50%. Friday night, mostly cloudy with a chance of showers. Lows in the upper 50s. Chance of rain 50%. Saturday, mostly cloudy. A chance of showers in the morning. Highs in the lower 70s. Chance of rain 50%. At 10 a.m., in Sioux City, the temperature was 78 and the dew point 72. The relative humidity was 81%. Wind was southeast at 10 miles an hour. The pressure was 29.83 inches and rising. Elsewhere in northwest Iowa, Morris was mostly sunny and 77. Sheldon was cloudy and 75. Cherokee was sunny and 79. Spencer was cloudy and 71. Other conditions across the northern plains, farther east in Iowa, at Waterloo, a thunderstorm was reported, with a temperature of 68. At Des Moines, it was mostly sunny, with a temperature of 79. At Cedar Rapids, it was cloudy, with a temperature of 70. In eastern Nebraska at Norfolk, fog was reported, with a temperature of 72. It was sunny, with a temperature of 81 at Lincoln, and 83 at Omaha. In eastern South Dakota, it was cloudy, and temperatures were between 73 and 74 degrees. And in southern Minnesota, at Rochester, rain was falling, with a temperature of 67. At Mankato, it was partly sunny, with a temperature of 72. It was cloudy, with a temperature of 73 at Worthington, 73 at Marshall, and 73 at Minneapolis. Once again, at 10 a.m. Sioux City had a temperature of 78. The current time is 10:22 a.m. Central Daylight Time. Operating on a frequency of 162.475 MHz, this is NOAA Weather Radio Station WXL62, broadcasting from a transmitter near Lawton, Iowa. Our program originates from the National Weather Service in Sioux Falls and serves Sioux City and the surrounding Siouxland area. This hazardous weather outlook is for northwest Iowa, west central Iowa, southwest Minnesota, northeast Nebraska, central South Dakota, east central South Dakota, south central South Dakota, and southeast South Dakota. For today and tonight, the threat for strong to severe thunderstorms continue into Sunday morning. Storms have the potential to produce 70 miles an hour wind gusts, heavy rain, and marginally severe hail up to the size of a quarter. For Monday through Saturday, periodic chances for showers and thunderstorms continue into the early part of next week. Some storms could be strong to severe. Spotter activation may be needed. Your National Weather Service forecast for Siouxland. West of today, mostly sunny. Highs in the mid-80s. East winds 5 to 10 miles an hour, becoming northeast this afternoon. Tonight, mostly cloudy. Humid with lows in the upper 60s. Northeast winds 5 to 10 miles an hour. Monday, mostly cloudy with a slight chance of showers and thunderstorms in the morning, then partly sunny in the afternoon. Humid with highs

mid-80s. East winds 5 to 10 miles an hour, becoming southeast in the afternoon. Chance of rain 20%. Monday night, partly cloudy. A slight chance of showers and thunderstorms after midnight. Humid with lows in the upper 60s. Southeast winds around 5 miles an hour. Chance of rain 20%. Tuesday, mostly sunny. Humid with highs in the upper 80s. East winds 5 to 10 miles an hour. Tuesday night, partly cloudy with a slight chance of showers and thunderstorms in the evening, then mostly cloudy with a chance of showers and thunderstorms after midnight. Lows in the upper 60s. Chance of rain 40%. Wednesday, partly sunny. Highs in the mid-80s. Wednesday night, partly cloudy in the evening, then mostly cloudy with a chance of showers and thunderstorms after midnight. Lows in the mid-60s. Chance of rain 40%. Thursday, cloudy in the morning, then becoming partly sunny. A chance of showers. Highs in the mid-70s. Chance of rain 50%. Thursday night, mostly cloudy. A chance of showers after midnight. Lows around 60. Chance of rain 30%. Friday, mostly cloudy in the morning, then becoming partly sunny. A chance of showers. Highs in the lower 70s. Chance of rain 50%. Friday night, mostly cloudy with a chance of showers. Lows in the upper 50s. Chance of rain 50%. Saturday, mostly cloudy. A chance of showers in the morning. Highs in the lower 70s. Chance of rain 50%. At 10 a.m., in Sioux City, the temperature was 78 and the dew point 72. The relative humidity was 81%. Wind was southeast at 10 miles an hour. The pressure was 29.83 inches and rising. Elsewhere in northwest Iowa, Morris was mostly sunny and 77. Sheldon was cloudy and 75. Cherokee was sunny and 79. Spencer was cloudy and 71. Other conditions across the northern plains, farther east in Iowa, at Waterloo, a thunderstorm was reported, with a temperature of 68. At Des Moines, it was mostly sunny, with a temperature of 79. At Cedar Rapids, it was cloudy, with a temperature of 70. In eastern Nebraska at Norfolk, fog was reported, with a temperature of 72. It was sunny, with a temperature of 81 at Lincoln, and 83 at Omaha. In eastern South Dakota, it was cloudy, and temperatures were between 73 and 74 degrees. And in southern Minnesota, at Rochester, rain was falling, with a temperature of 67. At Mankato, it was partly sunny, with a temperature of 72. It was cloudy, with a temperature of 73 at Worthington, 73 at Marshall, and 73 at Minneapolis. Once again, at 10 a.m. Sioux City had a temperature of 78. The current time is 10:27 a.m. Central Daylight Time. Operating on a frequency of 162.475 MHz, this is NOAA Weather Radio Station WXL62, broadcasting from a transmitter near Lawton, Iowa. Our program originates from the National Weather Service in Sioux Falls and serves Sioux City and the surrounding Siouxland area. This hazardous weather outlook is for northwest Iowa, west central Iowa, southwest Minnesota, northeast Nebraska, central South Dakota, east central South Dakota, south central South Dakota, and southeast South Dakota. For today and tonight, the threat for strong to severe thunderstorms continue into Sunday morning. Storms have the potential to produce 70 miles an hour wind gusts, heavy rain, and marginally severe hail up to the size of a quarter. For Monday through Saturday, periodic chances for showers and thunderstorms continue into the early part of next week. Some storms could be strong to severe. Spotter activation may be needed. Your National Weather Service forecast for Siouxland. Rest of today, mostly sunny. Highs in the mid-80s. East winds 5 to 10 miles an hour, becoming northeast this afternoon. Tonight, mostly cloudy. Humid with lows in the upper 60s. Northeast winds 5 to 10 miles an hour. Monday, mostly cloudy with a slight

chance of showers and thunderstorms in the morning, then partly sunny in the afternoon. Humid with highs in the mid-80s. East winds 5 to 10 miles an hour, becoming southeast in the afternoon. Chance of rain 20%. Monday night, partly cloudy. A slight chance of showers and thunderstorms after midnight. Humid with lows in the upper 60s. Southeast winds around 5 miles an hour. Chance of rain 20%. Tuesday, mostly sunny. Humid with highs in the upper 80s. East winds 5 to 10 miles an hour. Tuesday night, partly cloudy with a slight chance of showers and thunderstorms in the evening, then mostly cloudy with a chance of showers and thunderstorms after midnight. Lows in the upper 60s. Chance of rain 40%. Wednesday, partly sunny. Highs in the mid-80s. Wednesday night, partly cloudy in the evening, then mostly cloudy with a chance of showers and thunderstorms after midnight. Lows in the mid-60s. Chance of rain 40%. Thursday, cloudy in the morning, then becoming partly sunny. A chance of showers. Highs in the mid-70s. Chance of rain 50%. Thursday night, mostly cloudy. A chance of showers after midnight. Lows around 60. Chance of rain 30%. Friday, mostly cloudy in the morning, then becoming partly sunny. A chance of showers. Highs in the lower 70s. Chance of rain 50%. Friday night, mostly cloudy with a chance of showers. Lows in the upper 50s. Chance of rain 50%. Saturday, mostly cloudy. A chance of showers in the morning. Highs in the lower 70s. Chance of rain 50%. At 10 a.m., in Sioux City, the temperature was 78 and the dew point 72. The relative humidity was 81%. Wind was southeast at 10 miles an hour. The pressure was 29.83 inches and rising. Elsewhere in northwest Iowa, Morris was mostly sunny and 77. Sheldon was cloudy and 75. Cherokee was sunny and 79. Spencer was cloudy and 71. Other conditions across the northern plains, farther east in Iowa, at Waterloo, a thunderstorm was reported with a temperature of 68. At Des Moines, it was mostly sunny with a temperature of 79. At Cedar Rapids, it was cloudy with a temperature of 70. In eastern Nebraska at Norfolk, fog was reported with a temperature of 72. It was sunny with a temperature of 81 at Lincoln and 83 at Omaha. In eastern South Dakota, it was cloudy and temperatures were between 73 and 74 degrees. And in southern Minnesota, at Rochester, rain was falling with a temperature of 67. At Mankato, it was partly sunny with a temperature of 72. It was cloudy with a temperature of 73 at Worthington, 73 at Marshall, and 73 at Minneapolis. Once again, at 10 a.m. Sioux City had a temperature of 78. The current time is 10:32 a.m. Central Daylight Time. Operating on a frequency of 162.475 MHz, this is NOAA Weather Radio Station WXL62, broadcasting from a transmitter near Lawton, Iowa. Our program originates from the National Weather Service in Sioux Falls and serves Sioux City and the surrounding Siouxland area. This hazardous weather outlook is for northwest Iowa, west central Iowa, southwest Minnesota, northeast Nebraska, central South Dakota, east central South Dakota, south central South Dakota, and southeast South Dakota. For today and tonight, the threat for strong to severe thunderstorm Nebraska, central South Dakota, east central South Dakota, south central South Dakota, and southeast South Dakota. For today and tonight, the threat for strong to severe thunderstorms continue into Sunday morning. Storms have the potential to produce 70 miles an hour wind gusts, heavy rain, and marginally severe hail up to the size of a quarter. For Monday through Saturday, periodic chances for showers and thunderstorms continue into the early part of next week. Some storms could be strong to severe. Spotter activation may be needed. Your National Weather Service forecast for Siouxland. Rest of today, mostly sunny. Highs in the

80s. East winds 5 to 10 miles an hour, becoming northeast this afternoon. Tonight, mostly cloudy. Humid with lows in the upper 60s. Northeast winds 5 to 10 miles an hour. Monday, mostly cloudy with a slight chance of showers and thunderstorms in the morning, then partly sunny in the afternoon. Humid with highs in the mid-80s. East winds 5 to 10 miles an hour, becoming southeast in the afternoon. Chance of rain 20%. Monday night, partly cloudy. A slight chance of showers and thunderstorms after midnight. Humid with lows in the upper 60s. Southeast winds around 5 miles an hour. Chance of rain 20%. Tuesday, mostly sunny. Humid with highs in the upper 80s. East winds 5 to 10 miles an hour. Tuesday night, partly cloudy with a slight chance of showers and thunderstorms in the evening, then mostly cloudy with a chance of showers and thunderstorms after midnight. Lows in the upper 60s. Chance of rain 40%. Wednesday, partly sunny. Highs in the mid-80s. Wednesday night, partly cloudy in the evening, then mostly cloudy with a chance of showers and thunderstorms after midnight. Lows in the mid-60s. Chance of rain 40%. Thursday, cloudy in the morning, then becoming partly sunny. A chance of showers. Highs in the mid-70s. Chance of rain 50%. Thursday night, mostly cloudy. A chance of showers after midnight. Lows around 60. Chance of rain 30%. Friday, mostly cloudy in the morning, then becoming partly sunny. A chance of showers. Highs in the lower 70s. Chance of rain 50%. Friday night, mostly cloudy with a chance of showers. Lows in the upper 50s. Chance of rain 50%. Saturday, mostly cloudy. A chance of showers in the morning. Highs in the lower 70s. Chance of rain 50%. At 10 a.m., in Sioux City, the temperature was 78 and the dew point 72. The relative humidity was 81%. Wind was southeast at 10 miles an hour. The pressure was 29.83 inches and rising. Elsewhere in northwest Iowa, Morris was mostly sunny and 77. Sheldon was cloudy and 75. Cherokee was sunny and 79. Spencer was cloudy and 71. Other conditions across the northern plains, farther east in Iowa, at Waterloo, a thunderstorm was reported with a temperature of 68. At Des Moines, it was mostly sunny with a temperature of 79. At Cedar Rapids, it was cloudy with a temperature of 70. In eastern Nebraska at North Fork, fog was reported with a temperature of 72. It was sunny with a temperature of 81 at Lincoln and 83 at Omaha. In eastern South Dakota, it was cloudy and temperatures were between 73 and 74 degrees. And in southern Minnesota, at Rochester, rain was falling with a temperature of 67. At Mankato, it was partly sunny with a temperature of 72. It was cloudy with a temperature of 73 at Worthington, 73 at Marshall, and 73 at Minneapolis. Once again, at 10 a.m. Sioux City had a temperature of 78. The current time is 10:37 a.m. Central Daylight Time. Operating on a frequency of 162.475 MHz, this is NOAA Weather Radio Station WXL62, broadcasting from a transmitter near Lawton, Iowa. Our program originates from the National Weather Service in Sioux Falls and serves Sioux City and the surrounding Siouxland area. This hazardous weather outlook is for northwest Iowa, west central Iowa, southwest Minnesota, northeast Nebraska, central South Dakota, east central South Dakota, south central South Dakota, and southeast South Dakota. For today and tonight, the threats for strong to severe thunderstorms continue into Sunday morning. Storms have the potential to produce 70 miles an hour wind gusts, heavy rain, and marginally severe hail up to the size of a quarter. For Monday through Saturday, periodic chances for showers and thunderstorms continue into the early part of next week. Some storms could be strong to severe. Spotter activation may be needed. Your National Weather Service.

forecast for Siouxland. Rest of today, mostly sunny. Highs in the mid-80s. East winds 5 to 10 miles an hour, becoming northeast this afternoon. Tonight, mostly cloudy. Humid with lows in the upper 60s. Northeast winds 5 to 10 miles an hour. Monday, mostly cloudy with a slight chance of showers and thunderstorms in the morning, then partly sunny in the afternoon. Humid with highs in the mid-80s. East winds 5 to 10 miles an hour, becoming southeast in the afternoon. Chance of rain 20%. Monday night, partly cloudy. A slight chance of showers and thunderstorms after midnight. Humid with lows in the upper 60s. Southeast winds around 5 miles an hour. Chance of rain 20%. Tuesday, mostly sunny. Humid with highs in the upper 80s. East winds 5 to 10 miles an hour. Tuesday night, partly cloudy with a slight chance of showers and thunderstorms in the evening, then mostly cloudy with a chance of showers and thunderstorms after midnight. Lows in the upper 60s. Chance of rain 40%. Wednesday, partly sunny. Highs in the mid-80s. Wednesday night, partly cloudy in the evening, then mostly cloudy with a chance of showers and thunderstorms after midnight. Lows in the mid-60s. Chance of rain 40%. Thursday, cloudy in the morning, then becoming partly sunny. A chance of showers. Highs in the mid-70s. Chance of rain 50%. Thursday night, mostly cloudy. A chance of showers after midnight. Lows around 60. Chance of rain 30%. Friday, mostly cloudy in the morning, then becoming partly sunny. A chance of showers. Highs in the lower 70s. Chance of rain 50%. Friday night, mostly cloudy with a chance of showers. Lows in the upper 50s. Chance of rain 50%. Saturday, mostly cloudy. A chance of showers in the morning. Highs in the lower 70s. Chance of rain 50%. At 10 a.m., in Sioux City, the temperature was 78 and the dew point 72. The relative humidity was 81%. Wind was southeast at 10 miles an hour. The pressure was 29.83 inches and rising. Elsewhere in northwest Iowa, Morris was mostly sunny and 77. Sheldon was cloudy and 75. Cherokee was sunny and 79. Spencer was cloudy and 71. Other conditions across the northern plains, farther east in Iowa, at Waterloo, a thunderstorm was reported with a temperature of 68. At Des Moines, it was mostly sunny with a temperature of 79. At Cedar Rapids, it was cloudy with a temperature of 70. In eastern Nebraska at Norfolk, fog was reported with a temperature of 72. It was sunny with a temperature of 81 at Lincoln and 83 at Omaha. In eastern South Dakota, it was cloudy and temperatures were between 73 and 74 degrees. And in southern Minnesota, at Rochester, rain was falling with a temperature of 67. At Mankato, it was partly sunny with a temperature of 72. It was cloudy, with a temperature of 73 at Worthington, 73 at Marshall, and 73 at Minneapolis. Once again, at 10 a.m. Sioux City had a temperature of 78. The current time is 10:42 a.m. Central Daylight Time. Operating on a frequency of 162.475 MHz, this is NOAA Weather Radio Station WXL62, broadcasting from a transmitter near Lawton, Iowa. Our program originates from the National Weather Service in Sioux Falls and serves Sioux City and the surrounding Siouxland area. This hazardous weather outlook is for northwest Iowa, west central Iowa, southwest Minnesota, northeast Nebraska, central South Dakota, east central South Dakota, south central South Dakota, and southeast South Dakota. For today and tonight, the threat for strong to severe thunderstorms continue into Sunday morning. Storms have the potential to produce 70 miles an hour wind gusts, heavy rain, and marginally severe hail up to the size of a quarter. For Monday through Saturday, periodic chances for showers and thunderstorms continue into the early part of next week.
Some storms could be strong to severe. Spotter activation may be needed. Your National Weather Service forecast for Siouxland. Rest of today, mostly sunny. Highs in the mid-80s. East winds 5 to 10 miles an hour, becoming northeast this afternoon. Tonight, mostly cloudy. Humid with lows in the upper 60s. Northeast winds 5 to 10 miles an hour. Monday, mostly cloudy with a slight chance of showers and thunderstorms in the morning, then partly sunny in the afternoon. Humid with highs in the mid-80s. East winds 5 to 10 miles an hour, becoming southeast in the afternoon. Chance of rain 20%. Monday night, partly cloudy. A slight chance of showers and thunderstorms after midnight. Humid with lows in the upper 60s. Southeast winds around 5 miles an hour. Chance of rain 20%. Tuesday, mostly sunny. Humid with highs in the upper 80s. East winds 5 to 10 miles an hour. Tuesday night, partly cloudy with a slight chance of showers and thunderstorms in the evening, then mostly cloudy with a chance of showers and thunderstorms after midnight. Lows in the upper 60s. Chance of rain 40%. Wednesday, partly sunny. Highs in the mid-80s. Wednesday night, partly cloudy in the evening, then mostly cloudy with a chance of showers and thunderstorms after midnight. Lows in the mid-60s. Chance of rain 40%. Thursday, cloudy in the morning, then becoming partly sunny. A chance of showers. Highs in the mid-70s. Chance of rain 50%. Thursday night, mostly cloudy. A chance of showers after midnight. Lows around 60. Chance of rain 30%. Friday, mostly cloudy in the morning, then becoming partly sunny. A chance of showers. Highs in the lower 70s. Chance of rain 50%. Friday night, mostly cloudy with a chance of showers. Lows in the upper 50s. Chance of rain 50%. Saturday, mostly cloudy. A chance of showers in the morning. Highs in the lower 70s. Chance of rain 50%. At 10 a.m., in Sioux City, the temperature was 78 and the dew point 72. The relative humidity was 81%. Wind was southeast at 10 miles an hour. The pressure was 29.83 inches and rising. Elsewhere in northwest Iowa, Morris was mostly sunny and 77. Sheldon was cloudy and 75. Cherokee was sunny and 79. Spencer was cloudy and 71. Other conditions across the northern plains, farther east in Iowa, at Waterloo, a thunderstorm was reported, with a temperature of 68. At Des Moines, it was mostly sunny, with a temperature of 79. At Cedar Rapids, it was cloudy, with a temperature of 70. In eastern Nebraska at Norfolk, fog was reported, with a temperature of 72. It was sunny, with a temperature of 81 at Lincoln, and 83 at Omaha. In eastern South Dakota, it was cloudy, and temperatures were between 73 and 74 degrees. And in southern Minnesota, at Rochester, rain was falling, with a temperature of 67. At Mankato, it was partly sunny, with a temperature of 72. It was cloudy, with a temperature of 73 at Worthington, 73 at Marshall, and 73 at Minneapolis. Once again, at 10 a.m. Sioux City had a temperature of 78. The current time is 10:47 a.m. Central Daylight Time. Operating on a frequency of 162.475 MHz, this is NOAA Weather Radio Station WXL62, broadcasting from a transmitter near Lawton, Iowa. Our program originates from the National Weather Service in Sioux Falls and serves Sioux City and the surrounding Siouxland area. This hazardous weather outlook is for northwest Iowa, west central Iowa, southwest Minnesota, northeast Nebraska, central South Dakota, east central South Dakota, south central South Dakota, and southeast South Dakota. For today and tonight, the threat for strong to severe thunderstorms continue into Sunday morning. Storms have the potential to produce 70 miles an hour wind gusts, heavy rain, and marginally severe hail up to the size of a quarter.
For Monday through Saturday, periodic chances for

showers and thunderstorms continue into the early part of next week. Some storms could be strong to severe. Spotter activation may be needed. Your National Weather Service forecast for Siouxland. Rest of today, mostly sunny. Highs in the mid-80s. East winds 5 to 10 miles an hour, becoming northeast this afternoon. Tonight, mostly cloudy. Humid with lows in the upper 60s. Northeast winds 5 to 10 miles an hour. Monday, mostly cloudy with a slight chance of showers and thunderstorms in the morning, then partly sunny in the afternoon. Humid with highs in the mid-80s. East winds 5 to 10 miles an hour, becoming southeast in the afternoon. Chance of rain 20%. Monday night, partly cloudy. A slight chance of showers and thunderstorms after midnight. Humid with lows in the upper 60s. Southeast winds around 5 miles an hour. Chance of rain 20%. Tuesday, mostly sunny. Humid with highs in the upper 80s. East winds 5 to 10 miles an hour. Tuesday night, partly cloudy with a slight chance of showers and thunderstorms in the evening, then mostly cloudy with a chance of showers and thunderstorms after midnight. Lows in the upper 60s. Chance of rain 40%. Wednesday, partly sunny. Highs in the mid-80s. Wednesday night, partly cloudy in the evening, then mostly cloudy with a chance of showers and thunderstorms after midnight. Lows in the mid-60s. Chance of rain 40%. Thursday, cloudy in the morning, then becoming partly sunny. A chance of showers. Highs in the mid-70s. Chance of rain 50%. Thursday night, mostly cloudy. A chance of showers after midnight. Lows around 60. Chance of rain 30%. Friday, mostly cloudy in the morning, then becoming partly sunny. A chance of showers. Highs in the lower 70s. Chance of rain 50%. Friday night, mostly cloudy with a chance of showers. Lows in the upper 50s. Chance of rain 50%. Saturday, mostly cloudy. A chance of showers in the morning. Highs in the lower 70s. Chance of rain 50%. At 10 a.m., in Sioux City, the temperature was 78 and the dew point 72. The relative humidity was 81%. Wind was southeast at 10 miles an hour. The pressure was 29.83 inches and rising. Elsewhere in northwest Iowa, Morris was mostly sunny and 77. Sheldon was cloudy and 75. Cherokee was sunny and 79. Spencer was cloudy and 71. Other conditions across the northern plains, farther east in Iowa, at Waterloo, a thunderstorm was reported, with a temperature of 68. At Des Moines, it was mostly sunny, with a temperature of 79. At Cedar Rapids, it was cloudy, with a temperature of 70. In eastern Nebraska at North Fork, fog was reported, with a temperature of 72. It was sunny, with a temperature of 81 at Lincoln, and 83 at Omaha. In eastern South Dakota, it was cloudy, and temperatures were between 73 and 74 degrees. And in southern Minnesota, at Rochester, rain was falling, with a temperature of 67. At Mankato, it was partly sunny, with a temperature of 72. It was cloudy, with a temperature of 73 at Worthington, 73 at Marshall, and 73 at Minneapolis. Once again, at 10 a.m. Sioux City had a temperature of 78. The current time is 10:52 a.m. Central Daylight Time. Operating on a frequency of 162.475 MHz, this is NOAA Weather Radio Station WXL62, broadcasting from a transmitter near Lawton, Iowa. Our program originates from the National Weather Service in Sioux Falls and serves Sioux City and the surrounding Siouxland area. This hazardous weather outlook is for northwest Iowa, west central Iowa, southwest Minnesota, northeast Nebraska, central South Dakota, east central South Dakota, south central South Dakota, and southeast South Dakota. For today and tonight, the threat for strong to severe thunderstorms continue into Sunday morning. Storms have the potential to produce 70 miles an hour wind gusts, heavy rain, and

marginally severe hail up to the size of a quarter. For Monday through Saturday, periodic chances for showers and thunderstorms continue into the early part of next week. Some storms could be strong to severe. Spotter activation may be needed. Your National Weather Service forecast for Siouxland. Rest of today, mostly sunny. Highs in the mid-80s. East winds 5 to 10 miles an hour, becoming northeast this afternoon. Tonight, mostly cloudy. Humid with lows in the upper 60s. Northeast winds 5 to 10 miles an hour. Monday, mostly cloudy with a slight chance of showers and thunderstorms in the morning, then partly sunny in the afternoon. Humid with highs in the mid-80s. East winds 5 to 10 miles an hour, becoming southeast in the afternoon. Chance of rain 20%. Monday night, partly cloudy. A slight chance of showers and thunderstorms after midnight. Humid with lows in the upper 60s. Southeast winds around 5 miles an hour. Chance of rain 20%. Tuesday, mostly sunny. Humid with highs in the upper 80s. East winds 5 to 10 miles an hour. Tuesday night, partly cloudy with a slight chance of showers and thunderstorms in the evening, then mostly cloudy with a chance of showers and thunderstorms after midnight. Lows in the upper 60s. Chance of rain 40%. Wednesday, partly sunny. Highs in the mid-80s. Wednesday night, partly cloudy in the evening, then mostly cloudy with a chance of showers and thunderstorms after midnight. Lows in the mid-60s. Chance of rain 40%. Thursday, cloudy in the morning, then becoming partly sunny. A chance of showers. Highs in the mid-70s. Chance of rain 50%. Thursday night, mostly cloudy. A chance of showers after midnight. Lows around 60. Chance of rain 30%. Friday, mostly cloudy in the morning, then becoming partly sunny. A chance of showers. Highs in the lower 70s. Chance of rain 50%. Friday night, mostly cloudy with a chance of showers. Lows in the upper 50s. Chance of rain 50%. Saturday, mostly cloudy. A chance of showers in the morning. Highs in the lower 70s. Chance of rain 50%. At 10 a.m., in Sioux City, the temperature was 78 and the dew point 72. The relative humidity was 81%. Wind was southeast at 10 miles an hour. The pressure was 29.83 inches and rising. Elsewhere in northwest Iowa, Morris was mostly sunny and 77. Sheldon was cloudy and 75. Cherokee was sunny and 79. Spencer was cloudy and 71. Other conditions across the northern plains, farther east in Iowa, at Waterloo, a thunderstorm was reported with a temperature of 68. At Des Moines, it was mostly sunny with a temperature of 79. At Cedar Rapids, it was cloudy with a temperature of 70. In eastern Nebraska at Norfolk, fog was reported with a temperature of 72. It was sunny with a temperature of 81 at Lincoln and 83 at Omaha. In eastern South Dakota, it was cloudy, and temperatures were between 73 and 74 degrees. And in southern Minnesota, at Rochester, rain was falling, with a temperature of 67. At Mankato, it was partly sunny, with a temperature of 72. It was cloudy, with a temperature of 73 at Worthington, 73 at Marshall, and 73 at Minneapolis. Once again, at 10 a.m. Sioux City had a temperature of 78. The current time is 10:57 a.m. Central Daylight Time. Operating on a frequency of 162.475 MHz, this is NOAA Weather Radio Station WXL62, broadcasting from a transmitter near Lawton, Iowa. Our program originates from the National Weather Service in Sioux Falls and serves Sioux City and the surrounding Siouxland area. This hazardous weather outlook is for northwest Iowa, west central Iowa, southwest Minnesota, northeast Nebraska, central South Dakota, east central South Dakota, south central South Dakota, and southeast South Dakota. For today and tonight, the threat for strong to severe thunderstorms continue into Sunday morning.

Cloudy with a slight chance of showers and thunderstorms in the morning, then partly sunny in the afternoon. Humid with highs in the mid-80s. East winds 5 to 10 miles an hour, becoming southeast in the afternoon. Chance of rain 20%. Monday night, partly cloudy. A slight chance of showers and thunderstorms after midnight. Humid with lows in the upper 60s. Southeast winds around 5 miles an hour. Chance of rain 20%. Tuesday, mostly sunny. Humid with highs in the upper 80s. East winds 5 to 10 miles an hour. Tuesday night, partly cloudy with a slight chance of showers and thunderstorms in the evening, then mostly cloudy with a chance of showers and thunderstorms after midnight. Lows in the upper 60s. Chance of rain 40%. Wednesday, partly sunny. Highs in the mid-80s. Wednesday night, partly cloudy in the evening, then mostly cloudy with a chance of showers and thunderstorms after midnight. Lows in the mid-60s. Chance of rain 40%. Thursday, cloudy in the morning, then becoming partly sunny. A chance of showers. Highs in the mid-70s. Chance of rain 50%. Thursday night, mostly cloudy. A chance of showers after midnight. Lows around 60. Chance of rain 30%. Friday, mostly cloudy in the morning, then becoming partly sunny. A chance of showers. Highs in the lower 70s. Chance of rain 50%. Friday night, mostly cloudy with a chance of showers. Lows in the upper 50s. Chance of rain 50%. Saturday, mostly cloudy. A chance of showers in the morning. Highs in the lower 70s. Chance of rain 50%. At 11 a.m., in Sioux City, the temperature was 81 and the dew point 73. The relative humidity was 76%. Wind was south at 5 miles an hour. The pressure was 29.82 inches and falling. Elsewhere in northwest Iowa, Morris was cloudy and 77. Sheldon was cloudy and 73. Spencer was mostly sunny and 76. Other conditions across the northern plains, farther east in Iowa, at Cedar Rapids, rain was falling, with a temperature of 71. It was mostly sunny, with a temperature of 81 at Des Moines and 69 at Waterloo. In eastern Nebraska at Lincoln, it was sunny, with a temperature of 84. At Omaha, it was mostly sunny, with a temperature of 86. At Norfolk, it was cloudy, with a temperature of 73. In eastern South Dakota, it was cloudy, and temperatures were between 71 and 76 degrees. And in southern Minnesota, at Mankato, it was mostly sunny, with a temperature of 75. It was cloudy, with a temperature of 73 at Worthington, 74 at Marshall, 76 at Minneapolis, and 70 at Rochester. Once again, at 11 a.m. Sioux City had a temperature of 81. The current time is 11:03 a.m. Central Daylight Time. Operating on a frequency of 162.475 MHz, this is NOAA Weather Radio Station WXL62, broadcasting from a transmitter near Lawton, Iowa. Our program originates from the National Weather Service in Sioux Falls and serves Sioux City and the surrounding Siouxland area. This hazardous weather outlook is for northwest Iowa, west central Iowa, southwest Minnesota, northeast Nebraska, central South Dakota, east central South Dakota, south central South Dakota, and southeast South Dakota. For today and tonight, the threat for strong to severe thunderstorms continue into Sunday morning. Storms have the potential to produce 70 miles an hour wind gusts, heavy rain, and marginally severe hail up to the size of a quarter. For Monday through Saturday, periodic chances for showers and thunderstorms continue into the early part of next week. Some storms could be strong to severe. Spotter activation may be needed. Your National Weather Service forecast for Siouxland. Rest of today, mostly sunny. Highs in the mid-80s. East winds 5 to 10 miles an hour, becoming northeast this afternoon. Tonight, mostly cloudy. Humid with lows in the upper 60s. Northeast winds 5 to 10 miles an hour. Monday.

mostly cloudy with a slight chance of showers and thunderstorms in the morning, then partly sunny in the afternoon. Humid with highs in the mid-80s. East winds 5 to 10 miles an hour, becoming southeast in the afternoon. Chance of rain 20%. Monday night, partly cloudy. A slight chance of showers and thunderstorms after midnight. Humid with lows in the upper 60s. Southeast winds around 5 miles an hour. Chance of rain 20%. Tuesday, mostly sunny. Humid with highs in the upper 80s. East winds 5 to 10 miles an hour. Tuesday night, partly cloudy with a slight chance of showers and thunderstorms in the evening, then mostly cloudy with a chance of showers and thunderstorms after midnight. Lows in the upper 60s. Chance of rain 40%. Wednesday, partly sunny. Highs in the mid-80s. Wednesday night, partly cloudy in the evening, then mostly cloudy with a chance of showers and thunderstorms after midnight. Lows in the mid-60s. Chance of rain 40%. Thursday, cloudy in the morning, then becoming partly sunny. A chance of showers. Highs in the mid-70s. Chance of rain 50%. Thursday night, mostly cloudy. A chance of showers after midnight. Lows around 60. Chance of rain 30%. Friday, mostly cloudy in the morning, then becoming partly sunny. A chance of showers. Highs in the lower 70s. Chance of rain 50%. Friday night, mostly cloudy with a chance of showers. Lows in the upper 50s. Chance of rain 50%. Saturday, mostly cloudy. A chance of showers in the morning. Highs in the lower 70s. Chance of rain 50%. Your National Weather Service forecast for Siouxland. This afternoon, mostly sunny. Highs in the mid-80s. Southeast winds 5 to 10 miles an hour, becoming northeast. Tonight, partly cloudy. A chance of sprinkles in the evening. Humid with lows in the upper 60s. Northeast winds 5 to 10 miles an hour. Monday, mostly cloudy in the morning, then becoming mostly sunny. Humid with highs in the mid-80s. East winds 5 to 10 miles an hour with gusts up to 20 miles an hour, becoming southeast in the afternoon. Monday night, partly cloudy in the evening, then mostly cloudy with a slight chance of showers and thunderstorms after midnight. Humid with lows in the upper 60s. East winds around 5 miles an hour. Chance of rain 20%. Tuesday, mostly sunny. Humid with highs in the upper 80s. East winds around 5 miles an hour. Tuesday night, partly cloudy with a slight chance of showers and thunderstorms. Lows in the upper 60s. Chance of rain 20%. Wednesday, partly sunny. Highs in the mid-80s. Wednesday night, mostly cloudy. A chance of showers and thunderstorms after midnight. Lows in the mid-60s. Chance of rain 50%. Thursday, showers likely with a chance of thunderstorms in the morning, then a chance of showers in the afternoon. Not as warm with highs in the mid-70s. Chance of rain 70%. Thursday night, mostly cloudy with a chance of showers. Lows in the lower 60s. Chance of rain 50%. Friday, mostly cloudy with a chance of showers. A chance of thunderstorms in the afternoon. Highs in the lower 70s. Chance of rain 50%. Friday night, mostly cloudy with a chance of showers. A chance of thunderstorms after midnight. Lows in the lower 60s. Chance of rain 50%. Saturday, mostly cloudy. A chance of showers in the morning. Highs in the mid-70s. Chance of rain 50%. At 11 a.m., in Sioux City, the temperature was 81 and the dew point 73. The relative humidity was 76%. Wind was south at 5 miles an hour. The pressure was 29.82 inches and falling. Elsewhere in northwest Iowa, Morris was cloudy and 77. Sheldon was cloudy and 73. Spencer was mostly sunny and 76. Other conditions across the northern plains, farther east in Iowa, at Cedar Rapids, rain was
with a temperature of 71. It was mostly sunny, with a temperature of 81 at Des Moines and 69 at Waterloo. In eastern Nebraska at Lincoln, it was sunny, with a temperature of 84. At Omaha, it was mostly sunny, with a temperature of 86. At Norfolk, it was cloudy, with a temperature of 73. In eastern South Dakota, it was cloudy, and temperatures were between 71 and 76 degrees. And in southern Minnesota, at Mankato, it was mostly sunny, with a temperature of 75. It was cloudy, with a temperature of 73 at Worthington, 74 at Marshall, 76 at Minneapolis, and 70 at Rochester. Once again, at 11 a.m. Sioux City had a temperature of 81. The current time is 11:10 a.m. Central Daylight Time. Operating on a frequency of 162.475 MHz, this is NOAA Weather Radio Station WXL62, broadcasting from a transmitter near Lawton, Iowa. Our program originates from the National Weather Service in Sioux Falls and serves Sioux City and the surrounding Siouxland area. This hazardous weather outlook is for northwest Iowa, west central Iowa, southwest Minnesota, northeast Nebraska, central South Dakota, east central South Dakota, south central South Dakota, and southeast South Dakota. For today and tonight, the threat for strong to severe thunderstorms continue into Sunday morning. Storms have the potential to produce 70 miles an hour wind gusts, heavy rain, and marginally severe hail up to the size of a quarter. For Monday through Saturday, periodic chances for showers and thunderstorms continue into the early part of next week. Some storms could be strong to severe. Spotter activation may be needed. Your National Weather Service forecast for Siouxland. This afternoon, mostly sunny. Highs in the mid-80s. Southeast winds 5 to 10 miles an hour, becoming northeast. Tonight, partly cloudy. A chance of sprinkles in the evening. Humid with lows in the upper 60s. Northeast winds 5 to 10 miles an hour. Monday, mostly cloudy in the morning, then becoming mostly sunny. Humid with highs in the mid-80s. East winds 5 to 10 miles an hour with gusts up to 20 miles an hour, becoming southeast in the afternoon. Monday night, partly cloudy in the evening, then mostly cloudy with a slight chance of showers and thunderstorms after midnight. Humid with lows in the upper 60s. East winds around 5 miles an hour. Chance of rain 20%. Tuesday, mostly sunny. Humid with highs in the upper 80s. East winds around 5 miles an hour. Tuesday night, partly cloudy with a slight chance of showers and thunderstorms. Lows in the upper 60s. Chance of rain 20%. Wednesday, partly sunny. Highs in the mid-80s. Wednesday night, mostly cloudy. A chance of showers and thunderstorms after midnight. Lows in the mid-60s. Chance of rain 50%. Thursday, showers likely with a chance of thunderstorms in the morning, then a chance of showers in the afternoon. Not as warm with highs in the mid-70s. Chance of rain 70%. Thursday night, mostly cloudy with a chance of showers. Lows in the lower 60s. Chance of rain 50%. Friday, mostly cloudy with a chance of showers. A chance of thunderstorms in the afternoon. Highs in the lower 70s. Chance of rain 50%. Friday night, mostly cloudy with a chance of showers. A chance of thunderstorms after midnight. Lows in the lower 60s. Chance of rain 50%. Saturday, mostly cloudy. A chance of showers in the morning. Highs in the mid-70s. Chance of rain 50%. At 11 a.m., in Sioux City, the temperature was 81 and the dew point 73. The relative humidity was 76%. Wind was south at 5 miles an hour. The pressure was 29.82 inches and falling. Elsewhere in northwest Iowa, Morris was cloudy and 77. Sheldon was cloudy and 73. Spencer was mostly sunny and 76. Other conditions across the northern plains, farther east in Iowa, at Cedar Rapids, rain was falling with a temperature of 71.

It was mostly sunny, with a temperature of 81 at Des Moines and 69 at Waterloo. In eastern Nebraska at Lincoln, it was sunny, with a temperature of 84. At Omaha, it was mostly sunny, with a temperature of 86. At Norfolk, it was cloudy, with a temperature of 73. In eastern South Dakota, it was cloudy, and temperatures were between 71 and 76 degrees. And in southern Minnesota, at Mankato, it was mostly sunny, with a temperature of 75. It was cloudy, with a temperature of 73 at Worthington, 74 at Marshall, 76 at Minneapolis, and 70 at Rochester. Once again, at 11 a.m. Sioux City had a temperature of 81. The current time is 11:15 a.m. Central Daylight Time. Operating on a frequency of 162.475 MHz, this is NOAA Weather Radio Station WXL62, broadcasting from a transmitter near Lawton, Iowa. Our program originates from the National Weather Service in Sioux Falls and serves Sioux City and the surrounding Siouxland area. This hazardous weather outlook is for northwest Iowa, west central Iowa, southwest Minnesota, northeast Nebraska, central South Dakota, east central South Dakota, south central South Dakota, and southeast South Dakota. For today and tonight, the threat for strong to severe thunderstorms continue into Sunday morning. Storms have the potential to produce 70 miles an hour wind gusts, heavy rain, and marginally severe hail up to the size of a quarter. For Monday through Saturday, periodic chances for showers and thunderstorms continue into the early part of next week. Some storms could be strong to severe. Spotter activation may be needed. Your National Weather Service forecast for Siouxland. This afternoon, mostly sunny. Highs in the mid-80s. Southeast winds 5 to 10 miles an hour, becoming northeast. Tonight, partly cloudy. A chance of sprinkles in the evening. Humid with lows in the upper 60s. Northeast winds 5 to 10 miles an hour. Monday, mostly cloudy in the morning, then becoming mostly sunny. Humid with highs in the mid-80s. East winds 5 to 10 miles an hour with gusts up to 20 miles an hour, becoming southeast in the afternoon. Monday night, partly cloudy in the evening, then mostly cloudy with a slight chance of showers and thunderstorms after midnight. Humid with lows in the upper 60s. East winds around 5 miles an hour. Chance of rain 20%. Tuesday, mostly sunny. Humid with highs in the upper 80s. East winds around 5 miles an hour. Tuesday night, partly cloudy with a slight chance of showers and thunderstorms. Lows in the upper 60s. Chance of rain 20%. Wednesday, partly sunny. Highs in the mid-80s. Wednesday night, mostly cloudy. A chance of showers and thunderstorms after midnight. Lows in the mid-60s. Chance of rain 50%. Thursday, showers likely with a chance of thunderstorms in the morning, then a chance of showers in the afternoon. Not as warm with highs in the mid-70s. Chance of rain 70%. Thursday night, mostly cloudy with a chance of showers. Lows in the lower 60s. Chance of rain 50%. Friday, mostly cloudy with a chance of showers. A chance of thunderstorms in the afternoon. Highs in the lower 70s. Chance of rain 50%. Friday night, mostly cloudy with a chance of showers. A chance of thunderstorms after midnight. Lows in the lower 60s. Chance of rain 50%. Saturday, mostly cloudy. A chance of showers in the morning. Highs in the mid-70s. Chance of rain 50%. At 11 a.m., in Sioux City, the temperature was 81 and the dew point 73. The relative humidity was 76%. Wind was south at 5 miles an hour. The pressure was 29.82 inches and falling. Elsewhere in northwest Iowa, Morris was cloudy and 77. Sheldon was cloudy and 73. Spencer was mostly sunny and 76. Other conditions across the northern plains, farther east in Iowa, at Cedar Rapids, rain was falling, with a temperature of 71. It was mostly sunny, with a

temperature of 81 at Des Moines and 69 at Waterloo. In eastern Nebraska at Lincoln, it was sunny with a temperature of 84. At Omaha, it was mostly sunny with a temperature of 86. At Norfolk, it was cloudy with a temperature of 73. In eastern South Dakota, it was cloudy and temperatures were between 71 and 76 degrees. And in southern Minnesota, at Mankato, it was mostly sunny with a temperature of 75. It was cloudy with a temperature of 73 at Worthington, 74 at Marshall, 76 at Minneapolis, and 70 at Rochester. Once again, at 11 a.m. Sioux City had a temperature of 81. The current time is 11:20 a.m. Central Daylight Time. Operating on a frequency of 162.475 megahertz, this is NOAA Weather Radio Station WXL62, broadcasting from a transmitter near Lawton, Iowa. Our program originates from the National Weather Service in Sioux Falls and serves Sioux City and the surrounding Siouxland area. This hazardous weather outlook is for northwest Iowa, west central Iowa, southwest Minnesota, northeast Nebraska, central South Dakota, east central South Dakota, south central South Dakota, and southeast South Dakota. For today and tonight, the threat for strong to severe thunderstorms continue into Sunday morning. Storms have the potential to produce 70 miles an hour wind gusts, heavy rain, and marginally severe hail up to the size of a quarter. For Monday through Saturday, periodic chances for showers and thunderstorms continue into the early part of next week. Some storms could be strong to severe. Spotter activation may be needed. Your National Weather Service forecast for Siouxland. This afternoon, mostly sunny. Highs in the mid-80s. Southeast winds 5 to 10 miles an hour, becoming northeast. Tonight, partly cloudy. A chance of sprinkles in the evening. Humid with lows in the upper 60s. Northeast winds 5 to 10 miles an hour. Monday, mostly cloudy in the morning, then becoming mostly sunny. Humid with highs in the mid-80s. East winds 5 to 10 miles an hour with gusts up to 20 miles an hour, becoming southeast in the afternoon. Monday night, partly cloudy in the evening, then mostly cloudy with a slight chance of showers and thunderstorms after midnight. Humid with lows in the upper 60s. East winds around 5 miles an hour. Chance of rain 20%. Tuesday, mostly sunny. Humid with highs in the upper 80s. East winds around 5 miles an hour. Tuesday night, partly cloudy with a slight chance of showers and thunderstorms. Lows in the upper 60s. Chance of rain 20%. Wednesday, partly sunny. Highs in the mid-80s. Wednesday night, mostly cloudy. A chance of showers and thunderstorms after midnight. Lows in the mid-60s. Chance of rain 50%. Thursday, showers likely with a chance of thunderstorms in the morning, then a chance of showers in the afternoon. Not as warm with highs in the mid-70s. Chance of rain 70%. Thursday night, mostly cloudy with a chance of showers. Lows in the lower 60s. Chance of rain 50%. Friday, mostly cloudy with a chance of showers. A chance of thunderstorms in the afternoon. Highs in the lower 70s. Chance of rain 50%. Friday night, mostly cloudy with a chance of showers. A chance of thunderstorms after midnight. Lows in the lower 60s. Chance of rain 50%. Saturday, mostly cloudy. A chance of showers in the morning. Highs in the mid-70s. Chance of rain 50%. At 11 a.m., in Sioux City, the temperature was 81 and the dew point 73. The relative humidity was 76%. Wind was south at 5 miles an hour. The pressure was 29.82 inches and falling. Elsewhere in northwest Iowa, Morris was cloudy and 77. Sheldon was cloudy and 73. Spencer was mostly sunny and 76. Other conditions across the northern plains, farther east in Iowa, at Cedar Rapids, rain was falling with a temperature of 71. It was mostly sunny with a temperature of 81 at Des Moines and 60.

59 at Waterloo. In eastern Nebraska at Lincoln, it was sunny with a temperature of 84. At Omaha, it was mostly sunny with a temperature of 86. At Norfolk, it was cloudy with a temperature of 73. In eastern South Dakota, it was cloudy and temperatures were between 71 and 76 degrees. And in southern Minnesota, at Mankato, it was mostly sunny with a temperature of 75. It was cloudy with a temperature of 73 at Worthington, 74 at Marshall, 76 at Minneapolis, and 70 at Rochester. Once again, at 11 a.m. Sioux City had a temperature of 81. The current time is 11:25 a.m. Central Daylight Time. Operating on a frequency of 162.475 MHz, this is NOAA Weather Radio Station WXL62, broadcasting from a transmitter near Lawton, Iowa. Our program originates from the National Weather Service in Sioux Falls and serves Sioux City and the surrounding Siouxland area. This hazardous weather outlook is for northwest Iowa, west central Iowa, southwest Minnesota, northeast Nebraska, central South Dakota, east central South Dakota, south central South Dakota, and southeast South Dakota. For today and tonight, the threat for strong to severe thunderstorms continue into Sunday morning. Storms have the potential to produce 70 miles an hour wind gusts, heavy rain, and marginally severe hail up to the size of a quarter. For Monday through Saturday, periodic chances for showers and thunderstorms continue into the early part of next week. Some storms could be strong to severe. Spotter activation may be needed. Your National Weather Service forecast for Siouxland. This afternoon, mostly sunny. Highs in the mid-80s. Southeast winds 5 to 10 miles an hour, becoming northeast. Tonight, partly cloudy. A chance of sprinkles in the evening. Humid with lows in the upper 60s. Northeast winds 5 to 10 miles an hour. Monday, mostly cloudy in the morning, then becoming mostly sunny. Humid with highs in the mid-80s. East winds 5 to 10 miles an hour with gusts up to 20 miles an hour, becoming southeast in the afternoon. Monday night, partly cloudy in the evening, then mostly cloudy with a slight chance of showers and thunderstorms after midnight. Humid with lows in the upper 60s. East winds around 5 miles an hour. Chance of rain 20%. Tuesday, mostly sunny. Humid with highs in the upper 80s. East winds around 5 miles an hour. Tuesday night, partly cloudy with a slight chance of showers and thunderstorms. Lows in the upper 60s. Chance of rain 20%. Wednesday, partly sunny. Highs in the mid-80s. Wednesday night, mostly cloudy. A chance of showers and thunderstorms after midnight. Lows in the mid-60s. Chance of rain 50%. Thursday, showers likely with a chance of thunderstorms in the morning, then a chance of showers in the afternoon. Not as warm with highs in the mid-70s. Chance of rain 70%. Thursday night, mostly cloudy with a chance of showers. Lows in the lower 60s. Chance of rain 50%. Friday, mostly cloudy with a chance of showers. A chance of thunderstorms in the afternoon. Highs in the lower 70s. Chance of rain 50%. Friday night, mostly cloudy with a chance of showers. A chance of thunderstorms after midnight. Lows in the lower 60s. Chance of rain 50%. Saturday, mostly cloudy. A chance of showers in the morning. Highs in the mid-70s. Chance of rain 50%. At 11 a.m., in Sioux City, the temperature was 81 and the dew point 73. The relative humidity was 76%. Wind was south at 5 miles an hour. The pressure was 29.82 inches and falling. Elsewhere in northwest Iowa, Morris was cloudy and 77. Sheldon was cloudy and 73. Spencer was mostly sunny and 76. Other conditions across the northern plains, farther east in Iowa, at Cedar Rapids, rain was falling with a temperature of 71. It was mostly sunny with a temperature of 81 at Des Moines and 69 at Waterloo.

in Nebraska at Lincoln, it was sunny, with a temperature of 84. At Omaha, it was mostly sunny, with a temperature of 86. At Norfolk, it was cloudy, with a temperature of 73. In eastern South Dakota, it was cloudy, and temperatures were between 71 and 76 degrees. And in southern Minnesota, at Mankato, it was mostly sunny, with a temperature of 75. It was cloudy, with a temperature of 73 at Worthington, 74 at Marshall, 76 at Minneapolis, and 70 at Rochester. Once again, at 11 a.m. Sioux City had a temperature of 81. The current time is 11:30 a.m. Central Daylight Time. Operating on a frequency of 162.475 MHz, this is NOAA Weather Radio Station WXL62, broadcasting from a transmitter near Lawton, Iowa. Our program originates from the National Weather Service in Sioux Falls and serves Sioux City and the surrounding Siouxland area. This hazardous weather outlook is for northwest Iowa, west central Iowa, southwest Minnesota, northeast Nebraska, central South Dakota, east central South Dakota, south central South Dakota, and southeast South Dakota. For today and tonight, the threat for strong to severe thunderstorms continue into Sunday morning. Storms have the potential to produce 70 miles an hour wind gusts, heavy rain, and marginally severe hail up to the size of a quarter. For Monday through Saturday, periodic chances for showers and thunderstorms continue into the early part of next week. Some storms could be strong to severe. Spotter activation may be needed. Your National Weather Service forecast for Siouxland. This afternoon, mostly sunny. Highs in the mid-80s. Southeast winds 5 to 10 miles an hour, becoming northeast. Tonight, partly cloudy. A chance of sprinkles in the evening. Humid with lows in the upper 60s. Northeast winds 5 to 10 miles an hour. Monday, mostly cloudy in the morning, then becoming mostly sunny. Humid with highs in the mid-80s. East winds 5 to 10 miles an hour with gusts up to 20 miles an hour, becoming southeast in the afternoon. Monday night, partly cloudy in the evening, then mostly cloudy with a slight chance of showers and thunderstorms after midnight. Humid with lows in the upper 60s. East winds around 5 miles an hour. Chance of rain 20%. Tuesday, mostly sunny. Humid with highs in the upper 80s. East winds around 5 miles an hour. Tuesday night, partly cloudy with a slight chance of showers and thunderstorms. Lows in the upper 60s. Chance of rain 20%. Wednesday, partly sunny. Highs in the mid-80s. Wednesday night, mostly cloudy. A chance of showers and thunderstorms after midnight. Lows in the mid-60s. Chance of rain 50%. Thursday, showers likely with a chance of thunderstorms in the morning, then a chance of showers in the afternoon. Not as warm with highs in the mid-70s. Chance of rain 70%. Thursday night, mostly cloudy with a chance of showers. Lows in the lower 60s. Chance of rain 50%. Friday, mostly cloudy. Thursday night, mostly cloudy with a chance of showers. Lows in the lower 60s. Chance of rain 50%. Friday, mostly cloudy with a chance of showers. A chance of thunderstorms in the afternoon. Highs in the lower 70s. Chance of rain 50%. Friday night, mostly cloudy with a chance of showers. A chance of thunderstorms after midnight. Lows in the lower 60s. Chance of rain 50%. Saturday, mostly cloudy. A chance of showers in the morning. Highs in the mid-70s. Chance of rain 50%. At 11 a.m., in Sioux City, the temperature was 81 and the dew point 73. The relative humidity was 76%. Wind was south at 5 miles an hour. The pressure was 29.82 inches and falling. Elsewhere in northwest Iowa, Morris was cloudy and 77. Sheldon was cloudy and 73. Spencer was mostly sunny and 76. Other conditions across the northern plains, farther east in Iowa, at Cedar Rapids, rain was falling with a temperature

temperature of 71. It was mostly sunny, with a temperature of 81 at Des Moines and 69 at Waterloo. In eastern Nebraska at Lincoln, it was sunny, with a temperature of 84. At Omaha, it was mostly sunny, with a temperature of 86. At Norfolk, it was cloudy, with a temperature of 73. In eastern South Dakota, it was cloudy, and temperatures were between 71 and 76 degrees. And in southern Minnesota, at Mankato, it was mostly sunny, with a temperature of 75. It was cloudy, with a temperature of 73 at Worthington, 74 at Marshall, 76 at Minneapolis, and 70 at Rochester. Once again, at 11 a.m. Sioux City had a temperature of 81. The current time is 11:35 a.m. Central Daylight Time. Operating on a frequency of 162.475 MHz, this is NOAA Weather Radio Station WXL62, broadcasting from a transmitter near Lawton, Iowa. Our program originates from the National Weather Service in Sioux Falls and serves Sioux City and the surrounding Siouxland area. This hazardous weather outlook is for northwest Iowa, west central Iowa, southwest Minnesota, northeast Nebraska, central South Dakota, east central South Dakota, south central South Dakota, and southeast South Dakota. For today and tonight, the threat for strong to severe thunderstorms continue into Sunday morning. Storms have the potential to produce 70 miles an hour wind gusts, heavy rain, and marginally severe hail up to the size of a quarter. For Monday through Saturday, periodic chances for showers and thunderstorms continue into the early part of next week. Some storms could be strong to severe. Spotter activation may be needed. Your National Weather Service forecast for Siouxland. This afternoon, mostly sunny. Highs in the mid-80s. Southeast winds 5 to 10 miles an hour, becoming northeast. Tonight, partly cloudy. A chance of sprinkles in the evening. Humid with lows in the upper 60s. Northeast winds 5 to 10 miles an hour. Monday, mostly cloudy in the morning, then becoming mostly sunny. Humid with highs in the mid-80s. East winds 5 to 10 miles an hour with gusts up to 20 miles an hour, becoming southeast in the afternoon. Monday night, partly cloudy in the evening, then mostly cloudy with a slight chance of showers and thunderstorms after midnight. Humid with lows in the upper 60s. East winds around 5 miles an hour. Chance of rain 20%. Tuesday, mostly sunny. Humid with highs in the upper 80s. East winds around 5 miles an hour. Tuesday night, partly cloudy with a slight chance of showers and thunderstorms. Lows in the upper 60s. Chance of rain 20%. Wednesday, partly sunny. Highs in the mid-80s. Wednesday night, mostly cloudy. A chance of showers and thunderstorms after midnight. Lows in the mid-60s. Chance of rain 50%. Thursday, showers likely with a chance of thunderstorms in the morning, then a chance of showers in the afternoon. Not as warm with highs in the mid-70s. Chance of rain 70%. Thursday night, mostly cloudy with a chance of showers. Lows in the lower 60s. Chance of rain 50%. Friday, mostly cloudy with a chance of showers. A chance of thunderstorms in the afternoon. Highs in the lower 70s. Chance of rain 50%. Friday night, mostly cloudy with a chance of showers. A chance of thunderstorms after midnight. Lows in the lower 60s. Chance of rain 50%. Saturday, mostly cloudy. A chance of showers in the morning. Highs in the mid-70s. Chance of rain 50%. At 11 a.m., in Sioux City, the temperature was 81 and the dew point 73. The relative humidity was 76%. Wind was south at 5 miles an hour. The pressure was 29.82 inches and falling. Elsewhere in northwest Iowa, Morris was cloudy and 77. Sheldon was cloudy and 73. Spencer was mostly sunny and 76. Other conditions across the northern plains, farther east in Iowa, at Cedar Rapids, rain was falling with a temperature of 71.

In eastern Nebraska at Lincoln, it was sunny with a temperature of 84. At Omaha, it was mostly sunny with a temperature of 86. At Norfolk, it was cloudy with a temperature of 73. In eastern South Dakota, it was cloudy and temperatures were between 71 and 76 degrees. And in southern Minnesota, at Mankato, it was mostly sunny with a temperature of 75. It was cloudy with a temperature of 73 at Worthington, 74 at Marshall, 76 at Minneapolis, and 70 at Rochester. Once again, at 11 a.m. Sioux City had a temperature of 81. The current time is 11:50 a.m. Central Daylight Time. Operating on a frequency of 162.475 MHz, this is NOAA Weather Radio Station WXL62, broadcasting from a transmitter near Lawton, Iowa. Our program originates from the National Weather Service in Sioux Falls and serves Sioux City and the surrounding Siouxland area. This hazardous weather outlook is for northwest Iowa, west central Iowa, southwest Minnesota, northeast Nebraska, central South Dakota, east central South Dakota, south central South Dakota, and southeast South Dakota. For today and tonight, the threat for strong to severe thunderstorms continue into Sunday morning. Storms have the potential to produce 70 miles an hour wind gusts, heavy rain, and marginally severe hail up to the size of a quarter. For Monday through Saturday, periodic chances for showers and thunderstorms continue into the early part of next week. Some storms could be strong to severe. Spotter activation may be needed. Your National Weather Service forecast for Siouxland. This afternoon, mostly sunny. Highs in the upper 80s. Southeast winds 5 to 10 miles an hour, becoming northeast. Tonight, partly cloudy. A chance of sprinkles in the evening. Humid with lows in the upper 60s. Northeast winds 5 to 10 miles an hour. Monday, mostly cloudy in the morning, then becoming mostly sunny. Humid with highs in the mid-80s. East winds 5 to 10 miles an hour with gusts up to 20 miles an hour, becoming southeast in the afternoon. Monday night, partly cloudy in the evening, then mostly cloudy with a slight chance of showers and thunderstorms after midnight. Humid with lows in the upper 60s. East winds around 5 miles an hour. Chance of rain 20%. Tuesday, mostly sunny. Humid with highs in the upper 80s. East winds around 5 miles an hour. Tuesday night, partly cloudy with a slight chance of showers and thunderstorms. Lows in the upper 60s. Chance of rain 20%. Wednesday, partly sunny. Highs in the mid-80s. Wednesday night, mostly cloudy. A chance of showers and thunderstorms after midnight. Lows in the mid-60s. Chance of rain 50%. Thursday, showers likely with a chance of thunderstorms in the morning, then a chance of showers in the afternoon. Not as warm with highs in the mid-70s. Chance of rain 70%. Thursday night, mostly cloudy with a chance of showers. Lows in the lower 60s. Chance of rain 50%. Friday, mostly cloudy with a chance of showers. A chance of thunderstorms in the afternoon. Highs in the lower 70s. Chance of rain 50%. Friday night, mostly cloudy with a chance of showers. A chance of thunderstorms after midnight. Lows in the lower 60s. Chance of rain 50%. Saturday, mostly cloudy. A chance of showers in the morning. Highs in the mid-70s. Chance of rain 50%. At 11 a.m., in Sioux City, the temperature was 81 and the dew point 73. The relative humidity was 76%. Wind was south at 5 miles an hour. The pressure was 29.82 inches and falling. Elsewhere in northwest Iowa, Morris was cloudy and 77. Sheldon was cloudy and 73. Spencer was mostly sunny and 76. Other conditions across the northern plains, farther east in Iowa, at Cedar Rapids, rain was falling with a temperature of 71. It was mostly sunny with a temperature of 81 at Des Moines and 69 at Waterloo. In eastern Nebraska.

At Lincoln, it was sunny, with a temperature of 84. At Omaha, it was mostly sunny, with a temperature of 86. At Norfolk, it was cloudy, with a temperature of 73. In eastern South Dakota, it was cloudy, and temperatures were between 71 and 76 degrees. And in southern Minnesota, at Mankato, it was mostly sunny, with a temperature of 75. It was cloudy, with a temperature of 73 at Worthington, 74 at Marshall, 76 at Minneapolis, and 70 at Rochester. Once again, at 11 a.m. Sioux City had a temperature of 81. The current time is 11:55 a.m. Central Daylight Time. Operating on a frequency of 162.475 MHz, this is NOAA Weather Radio Station WXL62, broadcasting from a transmitter near Lawton, Iowa. Our program originates from the National Weather Service in Sioux Falls and serves Sioux City and the surrounding Siouxland area. This hazardous weather outlook is for northwest Iowa, west central Iowa, southwest Minnesota, northeast Nebraska, central South Dakota, east central South Dakota, south central South Dakota, and southeast South Dakota. For today and tonight, the threat for strong to severe thunderstorms continue into Sunday morning. Storms have the potential to produce 70 miles an hour wind gusts, heavy rain, and marginally severe hail up to the size of a quarter. For Monday through Saturday, periodic chances for showers and thunderstorms continue into the early part of next week. Some storms could be strong to severe. Spotter activation may be needed. Your National Weather Service forecast for Siouxland. This afternoon, mostly sunny. Highs in the upper 80s. Southeast winds 5 to 10 miles an hour, becoming northeast. Tonight, partly cloudy. A chance of sprinkles in the evening. Humid with lows in the upper 60s. Northeast winds 5 to 10 miles an hour. Monday, mostly cloudy in the morning, then becoming mostly sunny. Humid with highs in the mid-80s. East winds 5 to 10 miles an hour with gusts up to 20 miles an hour, becoming southeast in the afternoon. Monday night, partly cloudy in the evening, then mostly cloudy with a slight chance of showers and thunderstorms after midnight. Humid with lows in the upper 60s. East winds around 5 miles an hour. Chance of rain 20%. Tuesday, mostly sunny. Humid with highs in the upper 80s. East winds around 5 miles an hour. Tuesday night, partly cloudy with a slight chance of showers and thunderstorms. Lows in the upper 60s. Chance of rain 20%. Wednesday, partly sunny. Highs in the mid-80s. Wednesday night, mostly cloudy. A chance of showers and thunderstorms after midnight. Lows in the mid-60s. Chance of rain 50%. Thursday, showers likely with a chance of thunderstorms in the morning, then a chance of showers in the afternoon. Not as warm with highs in the mid-70s. Chance of rain 70%. Thursday night, mostly cloudy with a chance of showers. Lows in the lower 60s. Chance of rain 50%. Friday, mostly cloudy with a chance of showers. A chance of thunderstorms in the afternoon. Highs in the lower 70s. Chance of rain 50%. Friday night, mostly cloudy with a chance of showers. A chance of thunderstorms after midnight. Lows in the lower 60s. Chance of rain 50%. Saturday, mostly cloudy. A chance of showers in the morning. Highs in the mid-70s. Chance of rain 50%. At 11 a.m., in Sioux City, the temperature was 81 and the dew point 73. The relative humidity was 76%. Wind was south at 5 miles an hour. The pressure was 29.82 inches and falling. Elsewhere in northwest Iowa, Morris was cloudy and 77. Sheldon was cloudy and 73. Spencer was mostly sunny and 76. Other conditions across the northern plains, farther east in Iowa, at Cedar Rapids, rain was falling, with a temperature of 71. It was mostly sunny, with a temperature of 81 at Des Moines and 69 at Waterloo. In eastern Nebraska at Lincoln, it was sunny, with a temperature

megahertz. 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Our program originates from the National Weather Service in Sioux Falls and serves Sioux City and the surrounding Siouxland area. This hazardous weather outlook is for northwest Iowa, west central Iowa, southwest Minnesota, northeast Nebraska, central South Dakota, east central South Dakota, south central South Dakota, and southeast South Dakota. For today and tonight, the threat for strong to severe thunderstorms continue into Sunday morning. Storms have the potential to produce 70 miles an hour wind gusts, heavy rain, and marginally severe hail up to the size of a quarter. For Monday through Saturday, periodic chances for showers and thunderstorms continue into the early part of next week. Some storms could be strong to severe. Spotter activation may be needed. Your National Weather Service forecast for Siouxland. This afternoon, mostly sunny. Highs in the upper 80s. Southeast winds 5 to 10 miles an hour, becoming northeast. Tonight, partly cloudy. A chance of sprinkles in the evening. Humid with lows in the upper 60s. Northeast winds 5 to 10 miles an hour. Monday, mostly cloudy in the morning, then becoming mostly sunny. Humid with highs in the mid-80s. East winds 5 to 10 miles an hour with gusts up to 20 miles an hour, becoming southeast in the afternoon. Monday night, partly cloudy in the evening, then mostly cloudy with a slight chance of showers and thunderstorms after midnight. Humid with lows in the upper 60s. East winds around 5 miles an hour. Chance of rain 20%. Tuesday, mostly sunny. Humid with highs in the upper 80s. East winds around 5 miles an hour. Tuesday night, partly cloudy with a slight chance of showers and thunderstorms. Lows in the upper 60s. Chance of rain 20%. Wednesday, partly sunny. Highs in the mid-80s. Wednesday night, mostly cloudy. A chance of showers and thunderstorms after midnight. Lows in the mid-60s. Chance of rain 50%. Thursday, showers likely with a chance of thunderstorms in the morning, then a chance of showers in the afternoon. Not as warm with highs in the mid-70s. Chance of rain 70%. Thursday night, mostly cloudy with a chance of showers. Lows in the lower 60s. Chance of rain 50%. Friday, mostly cloudy with a chance of showers. A chance of thunderstorms in the afternoon. Highs in the lower 70s. Chance of rain 50%. Friday night, mostly cloudy with a chance of showers. A chance of thunderstorms after midnight. Lows in the lower 60s. Chance of rain 50%. Saturday, mostly cloudy. A chance of showers in the morning. Highs in the mid-70s. Chance of rain 50%. At noon, in Sioux City, the temperature was 82 and the dew point 72. The relative humidity was 71%. Wind was calm. The pressure was 29.84 inches and rising. Elsewhere in northwest Iowa, Morris was cloudy and 77. Sheldon was partly sunny and 77. Cherokee was cloudy and 82. Spencer was mostly sunny and 81. Other conditions across the northern plains, farther east in Iowa, at Des Moines, it was sunny, with a temperature of 82. At Waterloo, it was partly sunny, with a temperature of 75. At Cedar Rapids, it was cloudy, with a temperature of 73. In eastern Nebraska at Lincoln, it was sunny, with a temperature of 85. At Omaha, it was mostly sunny, with a temperature of 87. At Norfolk, it was cloudy, with a temperature of 79. In eastern South Dakota, temperatures were between 75 and 79 degrees. At Yankton, it was mostly sunny. It was cloudy at Mitchell and Sioux Falls. And in southern Minnesota, temperatures were between 75 and 79 degrees. It was mostly sunny at Worthington and Mankato. It was partly sunny at Minneapolis and Rochester. At Marshall, it was cloudy. Once again, at noon, Sioux City had a temperature of 82. The current time is 12:05 p.m.

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Our program originates from the National Weather Service in Sioux Falls and serves Sioux City and the surrounding Siouxland area. This hazardous weather outlook is for northwest Iowa, west central Iowa, southwest Minnesota, northeast Nebraska, central South Dakota, east central South Dakota, south central South Dakota, and southeast South Dakota. For today and tonight, the threat for strong to severe thunderstorms continue into Sunday morning. Storms have the potential to produce 70 miles an hour wind gusts, heavy rain, and marginally severe hail up to the size of a quarter. For Monday through Saturday, periodic chances for showers and thunderstorms continue into the early part of next week. Some storms could be strong to severe. Spotter activation may be needed. Your National Weather Service forecast for Siouxland. This afternoon, mostly sunny. Highs in the upper 80s. Southeast winds 5 to 10 miles an hour, becoming northeast. Tonight, partly cloudy. A chance of sprinkles in the evening. Humid with lows in the upper 60s. Northeast winds 5 to 10 miles an hour. Monday, mostly cloudy in the morning, then becoming mostly sunny. Humid with highs in the mid-80s. East winds 5 to 10 miles an hour with gusts up to 20 miles an hour, becoming southeast in the afternoon. Monday night, partly cloudy in the evening, then mostly cloudy with a slight chance of showers and thunderstorms after midnight. Humid with lows in the upper 60s. East winds around 5 miles an hour. Chance of rain 20%. Tuesday, mostly sunny. Humid with highs in the upper 80s. East winds around 5 miles an hour. Tuesday night, partly cloudy with a slight chance of showers and thunderstorms. Lows in the upper 60s. Chance of rain 20%. Wednesday, partly sunny. Highs in the mid-80s. Wednesday night, mostly cloudy. A chance of showers and thunderstorms after midnight. Lows in the mid-60s. Chance of rain 50%. Thursday, showers likely with a chance of thunderstorms in the morning, then a chance of showers in the afternoon. Not as warm with highs in the mid-70s. Chance of rain 70%. Thursday night, mostly cloudy with a chance of showers. Lows in the lower 60s. Chance of rain 50%. Friday, mostly cloudy with a chance of showers. A chance of thunderstorms in the afternoon. Highs in the lower 70s. Chance of rain 50%. Friday night, mostly cloudy with a chance of showers. A chance of thunderstorms after midnight. Lows in the lower 60s. Chance of rain 50%. Saturday, mostly cloudy. A chance of showers in the morning. Highs in the mid-70s. Chance of rain 50%. At noon, in Sioux City, the temperature was 82 and the dew point 72. The relative humidity was 71%. Wind was calm. The pressure was 29.84 inches and rising. Elsewhere in northwest Iowa, Morris was cloudy and 77. Sheldon was partly sunny and 77. Cherokee was cloudy and 82. Spencer was mostly sunny and 81. Other conditions across the northern plains, farther east in Iowa, at Des Moines, it was sunny, with a temperature of 82. At Waterloo, it was partly sunny, with a temperature of 75. At Cedar Rapids, it was cloudy, with a temperature of 73. In eastern Nebraska at Lincoln, it was sunny, with a temperature of 85. At Omaha, it was mostly sunny, with a temperature of 87. At Norfolk, it was cloudy, with a temperature of 79. In eastern South Dakota, temperatures were between 75 and 79 degrees. At Yankton, it was mostly sunny. It was cloudy at Mitchell and Sioux Falls. And in southern Minnesota, temperatures were between 75 and 79 degrees. It was mostly sunny at Worthington and Mankato. It was partly sunny at Minneapolis and Rochester. At Marshall, it was cloudy. Once again,

At noon, Sioux City had a temperature of 82. The current time is 12:10 p.m. Central Daylight Time. Operating on a frequency of 162.475 MHz, this is NOAA Weather Radio Station WXL62, broadcasting from a transmitter near Lawton, Iowa. Our program originates from the National Weather Service in Sioux Falls and serves Sioux City and the surrounding Siouxland area. This hazardous weather outlook is for northwest Iowa, west central Iowa, southwest Minnesota, northeast Nebraska, central South Dakota, east central South Dakota, south central South Dakota, and southeast South Dakota. For today and tonight, the threat for strong to severe thunderstorms continue into Sunday morning. Storms have the potential to produce 70 miles an hour wind gusts, heavy rain, and marginally severe hail up to the size of a quarter. For Monday through Saturday, periodic chances for showers and thunderstorms continue into the early part of next week. Some storms could be strong to severe. Spotter activation may be needed. Your National Weather Service forecast for Siouxland. This afternoon, mostly sunny. Highs in the upper 80s. Southeast winds 5 to 10 miles an hour, becoming northeast. Tonight, partly cloudy. A chance of sprinkles in the evening. Humid with lows in the upper 60s. Northeast winds 5 to 10 miles an hour. Monday, mostly cloudy in the morning, then becoming mostly sunny. Humid with highs in the mid-80s. East winds 5 to 10 miles an hour with gusts up to 20 miles an hour, becoming southeast in the afternoon. Monday night, partly cloudy in the evening, then mostly cloudy with a slight chance of showers and thunderstorms after midnight. Humid with lows in the upper 60s. East winds around 5 miles an hour. Chance of rain 20%. Tuesday, mostly sunny. Humid with highs in the upper 80s. East winds around 5 miles an hour. Tuesday night, partly cloudy with a slight chance of showers and thunderstorms. Lows in the upper 60s. Chance of rain 20%. Wednesday, partly sunny. Highs in the mid-80s. Wednesday night, mostly cloudy. A chance of showers and thunderstorms after midnight. Lows in the mid-60s. Chance of rain 50%. Thursday, showers likely with a chance of thunderstorms in the morning, then a chance of showers in the afternoon. Not as warm with highs in the mid-70s. Chance of rain 70%. Thursday night, mostly cloudy with a chance of showers. Lows in the lower 60s. Chance of rain 50%. Friday, mostly cloudy with a chance of showers. A chance of thunderstorms in the afternoon. Highs in the lower 70s. Chance of rain 50%. Friday night, mostly cloudy with a chance of showers. A chance of thunderstorms after midnight. Lows in the lower 60s. Chance of rain 50%. Saturday, mostly cloudy. A chance of showers in the morning. Highs in the mid-70s. Chance of rain 50%. At noon, in Sioux City, the temperature was 82 and the dew point 72. The relative humidity was 71%. Wind was calm. The pressure was 29.84 inches and rising. Elsewhere in northwest Iowa, Morris was cloudy and 77. Sheldon was partly sunny and 77. Cherokee was cloudy and 82. Spencer was mostly sunny and 81. Other conditions across the northern plains, farther east in Iowa, at Des Moines, it was sunny, with a temperature of 82. It was partly sunny, with a temperature of 73 at Cedar Rapids, and 75 at Waterloo. In eastern Nebraska at Lincoln, it was sunny, with a temperature of 85. At Omaha, it was mostly sunny, with a temperature of 87. At Norfolk, it was cloudy, with a temperature of 80. In eastern South Dakota, temperatures were between 75 and 79 degrees. At Yankton, it was mostly sunny. It was cloudy at Mitchell and Sioux Falls. And in southern Minnesota, temperatures were between 75 and 79 degrees. At Worthington, it was mostly sunny. It was partly sunny at Mankato, Minneapolis, and Rochester.

Marshall, it was cloudy. Once again, at noon, Sioux City had a temperature of 82. The current time is 12:15 p.m. Central Daylight Time. Operating on a frequency of 162.475 MHz, this is NOAA Weather Radio Station WXL62, broadcasting from a transmitter near Lawton, Iowa. Our program originates from the National Weather Service in Sioux Falls and serves Sioux City and the surrounding Siouxland area. This hazardous weather outlook is for northwest Iowa, west central Iowa, southwest Minnesota, northeast Nebraska, central South Dakota, east central South Dakota, south central South Dakota, and southeast South Dakota. For today and tonight, the threat for strong to severe thunderstorms continue into Sunday morning. Storms have the potential to produce 70 miles an hour wind gusts, heavy rain, and marginally severe hail up to the size of a quarter. For Monday through Saturday, periodic chances for showers and thunderstorms continue into the early part of next week. Some storms could be strong to severe. Spotter activation may be needed. Your National Weather Service forecast for Siouxland. This afternoon, mostly sunny. Highs in the upper 80s. Southeast winds 5 to 10 miles an hour, becoming northeast. Tonight, partly cloudy. A chance of sprinkles in the evening. Humid with lows in the upper 60s. Northeast winds 5 to 10 miles an hour. Monday, mostly cloudy in the morning, then becoming mostly sunny. Humid with highs in the mid-80s. East winds 5 to 10 miles an hour with gusts up to 20 miles an hour, becoming southeast in the afternoon. Monday night, partly cloudy in the evening, then mostly cloudy with a slight chance of showers and thunderstorms after midnight. Humid with lows in the upper 60s. East winds around 5 miles an hour. Chance of rain 20%. Tuesday, mostly sunny. Humid with highs in the upper 80s. East winds around 5 miles an hour. Tuesday night, partly cloudy with a slight chance of showers and thunderstorms. Lows in the upper 60s. Chance of rain 20%. Wednesday, partly sunny. Highs in the mid-80s. Wednesday night, mostly cloudy. A chance of showers and thunderstorms after midnight. Lows in the mid-60s. Chance of rain 50%. Thursday, showers likely with a chance of thunderstorms in the morning, then a chance of showers in the afternoon. Not as warm with highs in the mid-70s. Chance of rain 70%. Thursday night, mostly cloudy with a chance of showers. Lows in the lower 60s. Chance of rain 50%. Friday, mostly cloudy with a chance of showers. A chance of thunderstorms in the afternoon. Highs in the lower 70s. Chance of rain 50%. Friday night, mostly cloudy with a chance of showers. A chance of thunderstorms after midnight. Lows in the lower 60s. Chance of rain 50%. Saturday, mostly cloudy. A chance of showers in the morning. Highs in the mid-70s. Chance of rain 50%. At noon, in Sioux City, the temperature was 82 and the dew point 72. The relative humidity was 71%. Wind was calm. The pressure was 29.84 inches and rising. Elsewhere in northwest Iowa, Morris was cloudy and 77. Sheldon was partly sunny and 77. Cherokee was cloudy and 82. Spencer was mostly sunny and 81. Other conditions across the northern plains, farther east in Iowa, at Des Moines, it was sunny, with a temperature of 82. It was partly sunny, with a temperature of 73 at Cedar Rapids, and 75 at Waterloo. In eastern Nebraska at Lincoln, it was sunny, with a temperature of 85. At Omaha, it was mostly sunny, with a temperature of 87. At Norfolk, it was cloudy, with a temperature of 80. In eastern South Dakota, temperatures were between 75 and 79 degrees. At Yankton, it was mostly sunny. It was cloudy at Mitchell and Sioux Falls. And in southern Minnesota, temperatures were between 75 and 79 degrees. At Worthington, it was mostly sunny. It was partly sunny at Mankato.

Minneapolis, and Rochester. At Marshall, it was cloudy. Once again, at noon, Sioux City had a temperature of 82. The current time is 12:20 p.m. Central Daylight Time. Operating on a frequency of 162.475 MHz, this is NOAA Weather Radio Station WXL62, broadcasting from a transmitter near Lawton, Iowa. Our program originates from the National Weather Service in Sioux Falls and serves Sioux City and the surrounding Siouxland area. This hazardous weather outlook is for northwest Iowa, west central Iowa, southwest Minnesota, northeast Nebraska, central South Dakota, east central South Dakota, south central South Dakota, and southeast South Dakota. For today and tonight, the threat for strong to severe thunderstorms continue into Sunday morning. Storms have the potential to produce 70 miles an hour wind gusts, heavy rain, and marginally severe hail up to the size of a quarter. For Monday through Saturday, periodic chances for showers and thunderstorms continue into the early part of next week. Some storms could be strong to severe. Spotter activation may be needed. Your National Weather Service forecast for Siouxland. This afternoon, mostly sunny. Highs in the upper 80s. Southeast winds 5 to 10 miles an hour, becoming northeast. Tonight, partly cloudy. A chance of sprinkles in the evening. Humid with lows in the upper 60s. Northeast winds 5 to 10 miles an hour. Monday, mostly cloudy in the morning, then becoming mostly sunny. Humid with highs in the mid-80s. East winds 5 to 10 miles an hour with gusts up to 20 miles an hour, becoming southeast in the afternoon. Monday night, partly cloudy in the evening, then mostly cloudy with a slight chance of showers and thunderstorms after midnight. Humid with lows in the upper 60s. East winds around 5 miles an hour. Chance of rain 20%. Tuesday, mostly sunny. Humid with highs in the upper 80s. East winds around 5 miles an hour. Tuesday night, partly cloudy with a slight chance of showers and thunderstorms. Lows in the upper 60s. Chance of rain 20%. Wednesday, partly sunny. Highs in the mid-80s. Wednesday night, mostly cloudy. A chance of showers and thunderstorms after midnight. Lows in the mid-60s. Chance of rain 50%. Thursday, showers likely with a chance of thunderstorms in the morning, then a chance of showers in the afternoon. Not as warm with highs in the mid-70s. Chance of rain 70%. Thursday night, mostly cloudy with a chance of showers. Lows in the lower 60s. Chance of rain 50%. Friday, mostly cloudy with a chance of showers. A chance of thunderstorms in the afternoon. Highs in the lower 70s. Chance of rain 50%. Friday night, mostly cloudy with a chance of showers. A chance of thunderstorms after midnight. Lows in the lower 60s. Chance of rain 50%. Saturday, mostly cloudy. A chance of showers in the morning. Highs in the mid-70s. Chance of rain 50%. At noon, in Sioux City, the temperature was 82 and the dew point 72. The relative humidity was 71%. Wind was calm. The pressure was 29.84 inches and rising. Elsewhere in northwest Iowa, Morris was cloudy and 77. Sheldon was partly sunny and 77. Cherokee was cloudy and 82. Spencer was mostly sunny and 81. Other conditions across the northern plains, farther east in Iowa, at Des Moines, it was sunny, with a temperature of 82. It was partly sunny, with a temperature of 73 at Cedar Rapids, and 75 at Waterloo. In eastern Nebraska at Lincoln, it was sunny, with a temperature of 85. At Omaha, it was mostly sunny, with a temperature of 87. At Norfolk, it was cloudy, with a temperature of 80. In eastern South Dakota, temperatures were between 75 and 79 degrees. At Yankton, it was mostly sunny. It was cloudy at Mitchell and Sioux Falls. And in southern Minnesota, temperatures were between 75 and 79 degrees. At Worthington, it was mostly

sunny. It was partly sunny at Mankato, Minneapolis, and Rochester. At Marshall, it was cloudy. Once again, at Nunsu, city had a temperature of 82. The current time is 12:25 p.m. Central Daylight Time. Operating on a frequency of 162.475 MHz, this is NOAA Weather Radio Station WXL62, broadcasting from a transmitter near Lawton, Iowa. Our program originates from the National Weather Service in Sioux Falls and serves Sioux City and the surrounding Siouxland area. This hazardous weather outlook is for northwest Iowa, west central Iowa, southwest Minnesota, northeast Nebraska, central South Dakota, east central South Dakota, south central South Dakota, and southeast South Dakota. For today and tonight, the threat for strong to severe thunderstorms continue into Sunday morning. Storms have the potential to produce 70 miles an hour wind gusts, heavy rain, and marginally severe hail up to the size of a quarter. For Monday through Saturday, periodic chances for showers and thunderstorms continue into the early part of next week. Some storms could be strong to severe. Spotter activation may be needed. Your National Weather Service forecast for Siouxland. This afternoon, mostly sunny. Highs in the upper 80s. Southeast winds 5 to 10 miles an hour, becoming northeast. Tonight, partly cloudy. A chance of sprinkles in the evening. Humid with lows in the upper 60s. Northeast winds 5 to 10 miles an hour. Monday, mostly cloudy in the morning, then becoming mostly sunny. Humid with highs in the mid-80s. East winds 5 to 10 miles an hour with gusts up to 20 miles an hour, becoming southeast in the afternoon. Monday night, partly cloudy in the evening, then mostly cloudy with a slight chance of showers and thunderstorms after midnight. Humid with lows in the upper 60s. East winds around 5 miles an hour. Chance of rain 20%. Tuesday, mostly sunny. Humid with highs in the upper 80s. East winds around 5 miles an hour. Tuesday night, partly cloudy with a slight chance of showers and thunderstorms. Lows in the upper 60s. Chance of rain 20%. Wednesday, partly sunny. Highs in the mid-80s. Wednesday night, mostly cloudy. A chance of showers and thunderstorms after midnight. Lows in the mid-60s. Chance of rain 50%. Thursday, showers likely with a chance of thunderstorms in the morning, then a chance of showers in the afternoon. Not as warm with highs in the mid-70s. Chance of rain 70%. Thursday night, mostly cloudy with a chance of showers. Lows in the lower 60s. Chance of rain 50%. Friday, mostly cloudy with a chance of showers. A chance of thunderstorms in the afternoon. Highs in the lower 70s. Chance of rain 50%. Friday night, mostly cloudy with a chance of showers. A chance of thunderstorms after midnight. Lows in the lower 60s. Chance of rain 50%. Saturday, mostly cloudy. A chance of showers in the morning. Highs in the mid-70s. Chance of rain 50%. At noon, in Sioux City, the temperature was 82 and the dew point 72. The relative humidity was 71%. Wind was calm. The pressure was 29.84 inches and rising. Elsewhere in northwest Iowa, Morris was cloudy and 77. Sheldon was partly sunny and 77. Cherokee was cloudy and 82. Spencer was mostly sunny and 81. Other conditions across the northern plains, farther east in Iowa, at Des Moines, it was sunny with a temperature of 82. It was partly sunny with a temperature of 73 at Cedar Rapids and 75 at Waterloo. In eastern Nebraska at Lincoln, it was sunny, with a temperature of 85. At Omaha, it was mostly sunny, with a temperature of 87. At Norfolk, it was cloudy, with a temperature of 80. In eastern South Dakota, temperatures were between 75 and 79 degrees. At Yankton, it was mostly sunny. It was cloudy at Mitchell and Sioux Falls. And in southern Minnesota, temperatures were between 75 and 79.
9 degrees. At Worthington, it was mostly sunny. It was partly sunny at Mankato, Minneapolis, and Rochester. At Marshall, it was cloudy. Once again, at noon, Sioux City had a temperature of 82. The current time is 12:30 p.m. Central Daylight Time. Operating on a frequency of 162.475 MHz, this is NOAA Weather Radio Station WXL62, broadcasting from a transmitter near Lawton, Iowa. Our program originates from the National Weather Service in Sioux Falls and serves Sioux City and the surrounding Siouxland area. This hazardous weather outlook is for northwest Iowa, west central Iowa, southwest Minnesota, northeast Nebraska, central South Dakota, east central South Dakota, south central South Dakota, and southeast South Dakota. For today and tonight, the threat for strong to severe thunderstorms continue into Sunday morning. Storms have the potential to produce 70 miles an hour wind gusts, heavy rain, and marginally severe hail up to the size of a quarter. For Monday through Saturday, periodic chances for showers and thunderstorms continue into the early part of next week. Some storms could be strong to severe. Spotter activation may be needed. Your National Weather Service forecast for Siouxland. This afternoon, mostly sunny. Highs in the upper 80s. Southeast winds 5 to 10 miles an hour, becoming northeast. Tonight, partly cloudy. A chance of sprinkles in the evening. Humid with lows in the upper 60s. Northeast winds 5 to 10 miles an hour. Monday, mostly cloudy in the morning, then becoming mostly sunny. Humid with highs in the mid-80s. East winds 5 to 10 miles an hour with gusts up to 20 miles an hour, becoming southeast in the afternoon. Monday night, partly cloudy in the evening, then mostly cloudy with a slight chance of showers and thunderstorms after midnight. Humid with lows in the upper 60s. East winds around 5 miles an hour. Chance of rain 20%. Tuesday, mostly sunny. Humid with highs in the upper 80s. East winds around 5 miles an hour. Tuesday night, partly cloudy with a slight chance of showers and thunderstorms. Lows in the upper 60s. Chance of rain 20%. Wednesday, partly sunny. Highs in the mid-80s. Wednesday night, mostly cloudy. A chance of showers and thunderstorms after midnight. Lows in the mid-60s. Chance of rain 50%. Thursday, showers likely with a chance of thunderstorms in the morning, then a chance of showers in the afternoon. Chance of rain 50%. Thursday, showers likely with a chance of thunderstorms in the morning, then a chance of showers in the afternoon. Not as warm with highs in the mid-70s. Chance of rain 70%. Thursday night, mostly cloudy with a chance of showers. Lows in the lower 60s. Chance of rain 50%. Friday, mostly cloudy with a chance of showers. A chance of thunderstorms in the afternoon. Highs in the lower 70s. Chance of rain 50%. Friday night, mostly cloudy with a chance of showers. A chance of thunderstorms after midnight. Lows in the lower 60s. Chance of rain 50%. Saturday, mostly cloudy. A chance of showers in the morning. Highs in the mid-70s. Chance of rain 50%. At noon, in Sioux City, the temperature was 82 and the dew point 72. The relative humidity was 71%. Wind was calm. The pressure was 29.84 inches and rising. Elsewhere in northwest Iowa, Morris was cloudy and 77. Sheldon was partly sunny and 77. Cherokee was cloudy and 82. Spencer was mostly sunny and 81. Other conditions across the northern plains, farther east in Iowa, at Des Moines, it was sunny, with a temperature of 82. It was partly sunny, with a temperature of 73 at Cedar Rapids, and 75 at Waterloo. In eastern Nebraska at Lincoln, it was sunny, with a temperature of 85. At Omaha, it was mostly sunny, with a temperature of 87. At North Fork, it was cloudy, with a temperature of 80. In eastern South Dakota, temperatures were between 75

and 79 degrees. At Yankton, it was mostly sunny. It was cloudy at Mitchell and Sioux Falls. And in southern Minnesota, temperatures were between 75 and 79 degrees. At Worthington, it was mostly sunny. It was partly sunny at Mankato, Minneapolis, and Rochester. At Marshall, it was cloudy. Once again, at noon, Sioux City had a temperature of 82. The current time is 12:35 p.m. Central Daylight Time. Operating on a frequency of 162.475 MHz, this is NOAA Weather Radio Station WXL62, broadcasting from a transmitter near Lawton, Iowa. Our program originates from the National Weather Service in Sioux Falls and serves Sioux City and the surrounding Siouxland area. This hazardous weather outlook is for northwest Iowa, west central Iowa, southwest Minnesota, northeast Nebraska, central South Dakota, east central South Dakota, south central South Dakota, and southeast South Dakota. For today and tonight, the threat for strong to severe thunderstorms continue into Sunday morning. Storms have the potential to produce 70 miles an hour wind gusts, heavy rain, and marginally severe hail up to the size of a quarter. For Monday through Saturday, periodic chances for showers and thunderstorms continue into the early part of next week. Some storms could be strong to severe. Spotter activation may be needed. Your National Weather Service forecast for Siouxland. This afternoon, mostly sunny. Highs in the upper 80s. Southeast winds 5 to 10 miles an hour, becoming northeast. Tonight, partly cloudy. A chance of sprinkles in the evening. Humid with lows in the upper 60s. Northeast winds 5 to 10 miles an hour. Monday, mostly cloudy in the morning, then becoming mostly sunny. Humid with highs in the mid-80s. East winds 5 to 10 miles an hour with gusts up to 20 miles an hour, becoming southeast in the afternoon. Monday night, partly cloudy in the evening, then mostly cloudy with a slight chance of showers and thunderstorms after midnight. Humid with lows in the upper 60s. East winds around 5 miles an hour. Chance of rain 20%. Tuesday, mostly sunny. Humid with highs in the upper 80s. East winds around 5 miles an hour. Tuesday night, partly cloudy with a slight chance of showers and thunderstorms. Lows in the upper 60s. Chance of rain 20%. Wednesday, partly sunny. Highs in the mid-80s. Wednesday night, mostly cloudy. A chance of showers and thunderstorms after midnight. Lows in the mid-60s. Chance of rain 50%. Thursday, showers likely with a chance of thunderstorms in the morning, then a chance of showers in the afternoon. Not as warm with highs in the mid-70s. Chance of rain 70%. Thursday night, mostly cloudy with a chance of showers. Lows in the lower 60s. Chance of rain 50%. Friday, mostly cloudy with a chance of showers. A chance of thunderstorms in the afternoon. Highs in the lower 70s. Chance of rain 50%. Friday night, mostly cloudy with a chance of showers. A chance of thunderstorms after midnight. Lows in the lower 60s. Chance of rain 50%. Saturday, mostly cloudy. A chance of showers in the morning. Highs in the mid-70s. Chance of rain 50%. At noon, in Sioux City, the temperature was 82 and the dew point 72. The relative humidity was 71%. Wind was calm. The pressure was 29.84 inches and rising. Elsewhere in northwest Iowa, Morris was cloudy and 77. Sheldon was partly sunny and 77. Cherokee was cloudy and 82. Spencer was mostly sunny and 81. Other conditions across the northern plains, farther east in Iowa, at Des Moines, it was sunny with a temperature of 82. It was partly sunny with a temperature of 73 at Cedar Rapids and 75 at Waterloo. In eastern Nebraska at Lincoln, it was sunny, with a temperature of 85. At Omaha, it was mostly sunny, with a temperature of 87. At Norfolk, it was cloudy, with a temperature of 80.

northeastern South Dakota, temperatures were between 75 and 79 degrees. At Yankton, it was mostly sunny. It was cloudy at Mitchell and Sioux Falls. And in southern Minnesota, temperatures were between 75 and 79 degrees. At Worthington, it was mostly sunny. It was partly sunny at Mankato, Minneapolis, and Rochester. At Marshall, it was cloudy. Once again, at noon, Sioux City had a temperature of 82. The current time is 12:40 p.m. Central Daylight Time. Operating on a frequency of 162.475 MHz, this is NOAA Weather Radio Station WXL62, broadcasting from a transmitter near Lawton, Iowa. Our program originates from the National Weather Service in Sioux Falls and serves Sioux City and the surrounding Siouxland area. This hazardous weather outlook is for northwest Iowa, west central Iowa, southwest Minnesota, northeast Nebraska, central South Dakota, east central South Dakota, south central South Dakota, and southeast South Dakota. For today and tonight, the threat for strong to severe thunderstorms continue into Sunday morning. Storms have the potential to produce 70 miles an hour wind gusts, heavy rain, and marginally severe hail up to the size of a quarter. For Monday through Saturday, periodic chances for showers and thunderstorms continue into the early part of next week. Some storms could be strong to severe. Spotter activation may be needed. Your National Weather Service forecast for Siouxland. This afternoon, mostly sunny. Highs in the upper 80s. Southeast winds 5 to 10 miles an hour, becoming northeast. Tonight, partly cloudy. A chance of sprinkles in the evening. Humid with lows in the upper 60s. Northeast winds 5 to 10 miles an hour. Monday, mostly cloudy in the morning, then becoming mostly sunny. Humid with highs in the mid-80s. East winds 5 to 10 miles an hour with gusts up to 20 miles an hour, becoming southeast in the afternoon. Monday night, partly cloudy in the evening, then mostly cloudy with a slight chance of showers and thunderstorms after midnight. Humid with lows in the upper 60s. East winds around 5 miles an hour. Chance of rain 20%. Tuesday, mostly sunny. Humid with highs in the upper 80s. East winds around 5 miles an hour. Tuesday night, partly cloudy with a slight chance of showers and thunderstorms. Lows in the upper 60s. Chance of rain 20%. Wednesday, partly sunny. Highs in the mid-80s. Wednesday night, mostly cloudy. A chance of showers and thunderstorms after midnight. Lows in the mid-60s. Chance of rain 50%. Thursday, showers likely with a chance of thunderstorms in the morning, then a chance of showers in the afternoon. Not as warm with highs in the mid-70s. Chance of rain 70%. Thursday night, mostly cloudy with a chance of showers. Lows in the lower 60s. Chance of rain 50%. Friday, mostly cloudy with a chance of showers. A chance of thunderstorms in the afternoon. Highs in the lower 70s. Chance of rain 50%. Friday night, mostly cloudy with a chance of showers. A chance of thunderstorms after midnight. Lows in the lower 60s. Chance of rain 50%. Saturday, mostly cloudy. A chance of showers in the morning. Highs in the mid-70s. Chance of rain 50%. At noon, in Sioux City, the temperature was 82 and the dew point 72. The relative humidity was 71%. Wind was calm. The pressure was 29.84 inches and rising. Elsewhere in northwest Iowa, Morris was cloudy and 77. Sheldon was partly sunny and 77. Cherokee was cloudy and 82. Spencer was mostly sunny and 81. Other conditions across the northern plains, farther east in Iowa, at Des Moines, it was sunny with a temperature of 82. It was partly sunny with a temperature of 73 at Cedar Rapids and 75 at Waterloo. In eastern Nebraska at Lincoln, it was sunny with a temperature of 85. At Omaha, it was mostly sunny with a temperature of 87. At North Fork,

It was cloudy, with a temperature of 80. In eastern South Dakota, temperatures were between 75 and 79 degrees. At Yankton, it was mostly sunny. It was cloudy at Mitchell and Sioux Falls. And in southern Minnesota, temperatures were between 75 and 79 degrees. At Worthington, it was mostly sunny. It was partly sunny at Mankato, Minneapolis, and Rochester. At Marshall, it was cloudy. Once again, at noon, Sioux City had a temperature of 82. The current time is 12:45 p.m. Central Daylight Time. Operating on a frequency of 162.475 MHz, this is NOAA Weather Radio Station WXL62, broadcasting from a transmitter near Lawton, Iowa. Our program originates from the National Weather Service in Sioux Falls and serves Sioux City and the surrounding Siouxland area. This hazardous weather outlook is for northwest Iowa, west central Iowa, southwest Minnesota, northeast Nebraska, central South Dakota, east central South Dakota, south central South Dakota, and southeast South Dakota. For today and tonight, the threat for strong to severe thunderstorms continue into Sunday morning. Storms have the potential to produce 70 miles an hour wind gusts, heavy rain, and marginally severe hail up to the size of a quarter. For Monday through Saturday, periodic chances for showers and thunderstorms continue into the early part of next week. Some storms could be strong to severe. Spotter activation may be needed. Your National Weather Service forecast for Siouxland. This afternoon, mostly sunny. Highs in the upper 80s. Southeast winds 5 to 10 miles an hour, becoming northeast. Tonight, partly cloudy. A chance of sprinkles in the evening. Humid with lows in the upper 60s. Northeast winds 5 to 10 miles an hour. Monday, mostly cloudy in the morning, then becoming mostly sunny. Humid with highs in the mid-80s. East winds 5 to 10 miles an hour with gusts up to 20 miles an hour, becoming southeast in the afternoon. Monday night, partly cloudy in the evening, then mostly cloudy with a slight chance of showers and thunderstorms after midnight. Humid with lows in the upper 60s. East winds around 5 miles an hour. Chance of rain 20%. Tuesday, mostly sunny. Humid with highs in the upper 80s. East winds around 5 miles an hour. Tuesday night, partly cloudy with a slight chance of showers and thunderstorms. Lows in the upper 60s. Chance of rain 20%. Wednesday, partly sunny. Highs in the mid-80s. Wednesday night, mostly cloudy. A chance of showers and thunderstorms after midnight. Lows in the mid-60s. Chance of rain 50%. Thursday, showers likely with a chance of thunderstorms in the morning, then a chance of showers in the afternoon. Not as warm with highs in the mid-70s. Chance of rain 70%. Thursday night, mostly cloudy with a chance of showers. Lows in the lower 60s. Chance of rain 50%. Friday, mostly cloudy with a chance of showers. A chance of thunderstorms in the afternoon. Highs in the lower 70s. Chance of rain 50%. Friday night, mostly cloudy with a chance of showers. A chance of thunderstorms after midnight. Lows in the lower 60s. Chance of rain 50%. Saturday, mostly cloudy. A chance of showers in the morning. Highs in the mid-70s. Chance of rain 50%. At noon, in Sioux City, the temperature was 82 and the dew point 72. The relative humidity was 71%. Wind was calm. The pressure was 29.84 inches and rising. Elsewhere in northwest Iowa, Morris was cloudy and 77. Sheldon was partly sunny and 77. Cherokee was cloudy and 82. Spencer was mostly sunny and 81. Other conditions across the northern plains, farther east in Iowa, at Des Moines, it was sunny, with a temperature of 82. It was partly sunny, with a temperature of 73 at Cedar Rapids, and 75 at Waterloo. In eastern Nebraska at Lincoln, it was sunny, with a temperature of 85.
and Omaha, it was mostly sunny, with a temperature of 87. At Norfolk, it was cloudy, with a temperature of 80. In eastern South Dakota, temperatures were between 75 and 79 degrees. At Yankton, it was mostly sunny. It was cloudy at Mitchell and Sioux Falls. And in southern Minnesota, temperatures were between 75 and 79 degrees. At Worthington, it was mostly sunny. It was partly sunny at Mankato, Minneapolis, and Rochester. At Marshall, it was cloudy. Once again, at noon, Sioux City had a temperature of 82. The current time is 12:50 p.m. Central Daylight Time. Operating on a frequency of 162.475 MHz, this is NOAA Weather Radio Station WXL62, broadcasting from a transmitter near Lawton, Iowa. Our program originates from the National Weather Service in Sioux Falls and serves Sioux City and the surrounding Siouxland area. This hazardous weather outlook is for northwest Iowa, west central Iowa, southwest Minnesota, northeast Nebraska, central South Dakota, east central South Dakota, south central South Dakota, and southeast South Dakota. For today and tonight, the threat for strong to severe thunderstorms continue into Sunday morning. Storms have the potential to produce 70 miles an hour wind gusts, heavy rain, and marginally severe hail up to the size of a quarter. For Monday through Saturday, periodic chances for showers and thunderstorms continue into the early part of next week. Some storms could be strong to severe. Spotter activation may be needed. Your National Weather Service forecast for Siouxland. This afternoon, mostly sunny. Highs in the upper 80s. Southeast winds 5 to 10 miles an hour, becoming northeast. Tonight, partly cloudy. A chance of sprinkles in the evening. Humid with lows in the upper 60s. Northeast winds 5 to 10 miles an hour. Monday, mostly cloudy in the morning, then becoming mostly sunny. Humid with highs in the mid-80s. East winds 5 to 10 miles an hour with gusts up to 20 miles an hour, becoming southeast in the afternoon. Monday night, partly cloudy in the evening, then mostly cloudy with a slight chance of showers and thunderstorms after midnight. Humid with lows in the upper 60s. East winds around 5 miles an hour. Chance of rain 20%. Tuesday, mostly sunny. Humid with highs in the upper 80s. East winds around 5 miles an hour. Tuesday night, partly cloudy with a slight chance of showers and thunderstorms. Lows in the upper 60s. Chance of rain 20%. Wednesday, partly sunny. Highs in the mid-80s. Wednesday night, mostly cloudy. A chance of showers and thunderstorms after midnight. Lows in the mid-60s. Chance of rain 50%. Thursday, showers likely with a chance of thunderstorms in the morning, then a chance of showers in the afternoon. Not as warm with highs in the mid-70s. Chance of rain 70%. Thursday night, mostly cloudy with a chance of showers. Lows in the lower 60s. Chance of rain 50%. Friday, mostly cloudy with a chance of showers. A chance of thunderstorms in the afternoon. Highs in the lower 70s. Chance of rain 50%. Friday night, mostly cloudy with a chance of showers. A chance of thunderstorms after midnight. Lows in the lower 60s. Chance of rain 50%. Saturday, mostly cloudy. A chance of showers in the morning. Highs in the mid-70s. Chance of rain 50%. At noon, in Sioux City, the temperature was 82 and the dew point 72. The relative humidity was 71%. Wind was calm. The pressure was 29.84 inches and rising. Elsewhere in northwest Iowa, Morris was cloudy and 77. Sheldon was partly sunny and 77. Cherokee was cloudy and 82. Spencer was mostly sunny and 81. Other conditions across the northern plains, farther east in Iowa, at Des Moines, it was sunny, with a temperature of 82. It was partly sunny, with a temperature of 73 at Cedar Rapids, and 75 at Waterloo. In eastern Nebraska at Lincoln,
It was sunny with a temperature of 85.

At Omaha, it was mostly sunny, with a temperature of 87. At Norfolk, it was cloudy, with a temperature of 80. In eastern South Dakota, temperatures were between 75 and 79 degrees. At Yankton, it was mostly sunny. It was cloudy at Mitchell and Sioux Falls. And in southern Minnesota, temperatures were between 75 and 79 degrees. At Worthington, it was mostly sunny. It was partly sunny at Mankato, Minneapolis, and Rochester. At Marshall, it was cloudy. Once again, at noon, Sioux City had a temperature of 82. The current time is 12:55 p.m. Central Daylight Time. Operating on a frequency of 162.475 MHz, this is NOAA Weather Radio Station WXL62, broadcasting from a transmitter near Lawton, Iowa. Our program originates from the National Weather Service in Sioux Falls and serves Sioux City and the surrounding Siouxland area. This hazardous weather outlook is for northwest Iowa, west central Iowa, southwest Minnesota, northeast Nebraska, central South Dakota, east central South Dakota, south central South Dakota, and southeast South Dakota. For today and tonight, the threat for strong to severe thunderstorms continue into Sunday morning. Storms have the potential to produce 70 miles an hour wind gusts, heavy rain, and marginally severe hail up to the size of a quarter. For Monday through Saturday, periodic chances for showers and thunderstorms continue into the early part of next week. Some storms could be strong to severe. Spotter activation may be needed. Your National Weather Service forecast for Siouxland. This afternoon, mostly sunny. Highs in the upper 80s. Southeast winds 5 to 10 miles an hour, becoming northeast. Tonight, partly cloudy. A chance of sprinkles in the evening. Humid with lows in the upper 60s. Northeast winds 5 to 10 miles an hour. Monday, mostly cloudy in the morning, then becoming mostly sunny. Humid with highs in the mid-80s. East winds 5 to 10 miles an hour with gusts up to 20 miles an hour, becoming southeast in the afternoon. Monday night, partly cloudy in the evening, then mostly cloudy with a slight chance of showers and thunderstorms after midnight. Humid with lows in the upper 60s. East winds around 5 miles an hour. Chance of rain 20%. Tuesday, mostly sunny. Humid with highs in the upper 80s. East winds around 5 miles an hour. Tuesday night, partly cloudy with a slight chance of showers and thunderstorms. Lows in the upper 60s. Chance of rain 20%. Wednesday, partly sunny. Highs in the mid-80s. Wednesday night, mostly cloudy. A chance of showers and thunderstorms after midnight. Lows in the mid-60s. Chance of rain 50%. Thursday, showers likely with a chance of thunderstorms in the morning, then a chance of showers in the afternoon. Not as warm with highs in the mid-70s. Chance of rain 70%. Thursday night, mostly cloudy with a chance of showers. Lows in the lower 60s. Chance of rain 50%. Friday, mostly cloudy with a chance of showers. A chance of thunderstorms in the afternoon. Highs in the lower 70s. Chance of rain 50%. Friday night, mostly cloudy with a chance of showers. A chance of thunderstorms after midnight. Lows in the lower 60s. Chance of rain 50%. Saturday, mostly cloudy. A chance of showers in the morning. Highs in the mid-70s. Chance of rain 50%. At noon, in Sioux City, the temperature was 82 and the dew point 72. The relative humidity was 71%. Wind was calm. The pressure was 29.84 inches and rising. Elsewhere in northwest Iowa, Morris was cloudy and 77. Sheldon was partly sunny and 77. Cherokee was cloudy and 82. Spencer was mostly sunny and 81. Other conditions across the northern plains, farther east in Iowa, at Des Moines, it was sunny, with a temperature of 82. It was partly sunny, with a temperature of 73 at Cedar Rapids, and 75 at Waterloo. In eastern Nebraska,

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Our program originates from the National Weather Service in Sioux Falls and serves Sioux City and the surrounding Siouxland area. This hazardous weather outlook is for northwest Iowa, west central Iowa, southwest Minnesota, northeast Nebraska, central South Dakota, east central South Dakota, south central South Dakota, and southeast South Dakota. For today and tonight, the threat for strong to severe thunderstorms continue into Sunday morning. Storms have the potential to produce 70 miles an hour wind gusts, heavy rain, and marginally severe hail up to the size of a quarter. For Monday through Saturday, periodic chances for showers and thunderstorms continue into the early part of next week. Some storms could be strong to severe. Spotter activation may be needed. Your National Weather Service forecast for Siouxland. This afternoon, mostly sunny. Highs in the upper 80s. Southeast winds 5 to 10 miles an hour, becoming northeast. Tonight, partly cloudy. A chance of sprinkles in the evening. Humid with lows in the upper 60s. Northeast winds 5 to 10 miles an hour. Monday, mostly cloudy in the morning, then becoming mostly sunny. Humid with highs in the mid-80s. East winds 5 to 10 miles an hour with gusts up to 20 miles an hour, becoming southeast in the afternoon. Monday night, partly cloudy in the evening, then mostly cloudy with a slight chance of showers and thunderstorms after midnight. Humid with lows in the upper 60s. East winds around 5 miles an hour. Chance of rain 20%. Tuesday, mostly sunny. Humid with highs in the upper 80s. East winds around 5 miles an hour. Tuesday night, partly cloudy with a slight chance of showers and thunderstorms. Lows in the upper 60s. Chance of rain 20%. Wednesday, partly sunny. Highs in the mid-80s. Wednesday night, mostly cloudy. A chance of showers and thunderstorms after midnight. Lows in the mid-60s. Chance of rain 50%. Thursday, showers likely with a chance of thunderstorms in the morning, then a chance of showers in the afternoon. Not as warm with highs in the mid-70s. Chance of rain 70%. Thursday night, mostly cloudy with a chance of showers. Lows in the lower 60s. Chance of rain 50%. Friday, mostly cloudy with a chance of showers. A chance of thunderstorms in the afternoon. Highs in the lower 70s. Chance of rain 50%. Friday night, mostly cloudy with a chance of showers. A chance of thunderstorms after midnight. Lows in the lower 60s. Chance of rain 50%. Saturday, mostly cloudy. A chance of showers in the morning. Highs in the mid-70s. Chance of rain 50%. At 1 p.m., in Sioux City, the temperature was 84 and the dew point 73. The relative humidity was 69%. Wind was north at 6 miles an hour. The pressure was 29.84 inches and steady. Elsewhere in northwest Iowa, Morris was cloudy and 79. Sheldon was sunny and 79. Spencer was sunny and 82. Other conditions across the northern plains, farther east in Iowa, at Des Moines, it was sunny, with a temperature of 85. At Waterloo, it was mostly sunny, with a temperature of 78. At Cedar Rapids, it was partly sunny, with a temperature of 77. In eastern Nebraska at Lincoln, it was sunny, with a temperature of 87. At Omaha, it was mostly sunny, with a temperature of 89. At Norfolk, it was cloudy, with a temperature of 81. In eastern South Dakota, it was cloudy, and temperatures were between 77 and 81 degrees. And in southern Minnesota, it was sunny, with a temperature of 79 at Worthington and 79 at Marshall. At Minneapolis, it was mostly sunny, with a temperature of 82. It was partly sunny, with a temperature of 79 at Mankato and 76 at Rochester. Once again, at 1 p.m. Sioux City had

Temperature of 84. The current time is 1:05 p.m. Central Daylight Time. Operating on a frequency of 162.475 MHz, this is NOAA Weather Radio Station WXL62, broadcasting from a transmitter near Lawton, Iowa. Our program originates from the National Weather Service in Sioux Falls and serves Sioux City and the surrounding Siouxland area. This hazardous weather outlook is for northwest Iowa, west central Iowa, southwest Minnesota, northeast Nebraska, central South Dakota, east central South Dakota, south central South Dakota, and southeast South Dakota. For today and tonight, the threat for strong to severe thunderstorms continue into Sunday morning. Storms have the potential to produce 70 miles an hour wind gusts, heavy rain, and marginally severe hail up to the size of a quarter. For Monday through Saturday, periodic chances for showers and thunderstorms continue into the early part of next week. Some storms could be strong to severe. Spotter activation may be needed. Your National Weather Service forecast for Siouxland. This afternoon, mostly sunny. Highs in the upper 80s. Southeast winds 5 to 10 miles an hour, becoming northeast. Tonight, partly cloudy. A chance of sprinkles in the evening. Humid with lows in the upper 60s. Northeast winds 5 to 10 miles an hour. Monday, mostly cloudy in the morning, then becoming mostly sunny. Humid with highs in the mid-80s. East winds 5 to 10 miles an hour with gusts up to 20 miles an hour, becoming southeast in the afternoon. Monday night, partly cloudy in the evening, then mostly cloudy with a slight chance of showers and thunderstorms after midnight. Humid with lows in the upper 60s. East winds around 5 miles an hour. Chance of rain 20%. Tuesday, mostly sunny. Humid with highs in the upper 80s. East winds around 5 miles an hour. Tuesday night, partly cloudy with a slight chance of showers and thunderstorms. Lows in the upper 60s. Chance of rain 20%. Wednesday, partly sunny. Highs in the mid-80s. Wednesday night, mostly cloudy. A chance of showers and thunderstorms after midnight. Lows in the mid-60s. Chance of rain 50%. Thursday, showers likely with a chance of thunderstorms in the morning, then a chance of showers in the afternoon. Not as warm with highs in the mid-70s. Chance of rain 70%. Thursday night, mostly cloudy with a chance of showers. Lows in the lower 60s. Chance of rain 50%. Friday, mostly cloudy with a chance of showers. A chance of thunderstorms in the afternoon. Highs in the lower 70s. Chance of rain 50%. Friday night, mostly cloudy with a chance of showers. A chance of thunderstorms after midnight. Lows in the lower 60s. Chance of rain 50%. Saturday, mostly cloudy. A chance of showers in the morning. Highs in the mid-70s. Chance of rain 50%. At 1 p.m., in Sioux City, the temperature was 84 and the dew point 73. The relative humidity was 69%. Wind was north at 6 miles an hour. The pressure was 29.84 inches and steady. Elsewhere in northwest Iowa, Morris was cloudy and 79. Sheldon was sunny and 79. Spencer was sunny and 82. Other conditions across the northern plains, farther east in Iowa, at Des Moines, it was sunny, with a temperature of 85. At Waterloo, it was mostly sunny, with a temperature of 78. At Cedar Rapids, it was partly sunny, with a temperature of 77. In eastern Nebraska at Lincoln, it was sunny, with a temperature of 87. At Omaha, it was mostly sunny, with a temperature of 89. At Norfolk, it was cloudy, with a temperature of 81. In eastern South Dakota, it was cloudy, and temperatures were between 77 and 81 degrees. And in southern Minnesota, it was sunny, with a temperature of 79 at Worthington and 79 at Marshall. At Minneapolis, it was mostly sunny, with a temperature of 82. It was partly sunny, with a temperature of 79 at Mankato and 76 at Rochester. Once again,

At 1 p.m., Sioux City had a temperature of 84. At 1 p.m., in Sioux City, the temperature was 84 and the dew point 73. The relative humidity was 69%. Wind was north at 6 miles an hour. The pressure was 29.84 inches and steady. Elsewhere in northwest Iowa, Morris was cloudy and 79. Sheldon was sunny and 79. Cherokee was cloudy and 82. Spencer was sunny and 82. Other conditions across the northern plains, farther east in Iowa, at Des Moines, it was sunny, with a temperature of 85. At Waterloo, it was mostly sunny, with a temperature of 78. At Cedar Rapids, it was partly sunny, with a temperature of 77. In eastern Nebraska at Lincoln, it was sunny, with a temperature of 87. At Omaha, it was mostly sunny, with a temperature of 89. At Norfolk, it was cloudy, with a temperature of 81. In eastern South Dakota, it was cloudy, and temperatures were between 77 and 81 degrees. And in southern Minnesota, it was sunny, with a temperature of 79 at Worthington and 79 at Marshall. At Minneapolis, it was mostly sunny, with a temperature of 82. It was partly sunny, with a temperature of 79 at Mankato and 76 at Rochester. Once again, at 1 p.m. Sioux City had a temperature of 84. The current time is 1:12 p.m. Central Daylight Time. Operating on a frequency of 162.475 MHz, this is NOAA Weather Radio Station WXL62, broadcasting from a transmitter near Lawton, Iowa. Our program originates from the National Weather Service in Sioux Falls and serves Sioux City and the surrounding Siouxland area. This hazardous weather outlook is for northwest Iowa, west-central Iowa, southwest Minnesota, northeast Nebraska, central South Dakota, east-central South Dakota, south-central South Dakota, and southeast South Dakota. For today and tonight, the threat for strong to severe thunderstorms continue into Sunday morning. Storms have the potential to produce 70 miles an hour wind gusts, heavy rain, and marginally severe hail up to the size of a quarter. For Monday through Saturday, periodic chances for showers and thunderstorms continue into the early part of next week. Some storms could be strong to severe. Spotter activation may be needed. Your National Weather Service forecast for Siouxland. This afternoon, mostly sunny. Highs in the upper 80s. Southeast winds 5 to 10 miles an hour, becoming northeast. Tonight, partly cloudy. A chance of sprinkles in the evening. Humid with lows in the upper 60s. Northeast winds 5 to 10 miles an hour. Monday, mostly cloudy in the morning, then becoming mostly sunny. Humid with highs in the mid-80s. East winds 5 to 10 miles an hour with gusts up to 20 miles an hour, becoming southeast in the afternoon. Monday night, partly cloudy in the evening, then mostly cloudy with a slight chance of showers and thunderstorms after midnight. Humid with lows in the upper 60s. East winds around 5 miles an hour. Chance of rain 20%. Tuesday, mostly sunny. Humid with highs in the upper 80s. East winds around 5 miles an hour. Tuesday night, partly cloudy with a slight chance of showers and thunderstorms. Lows in the upper 60s. Chance of rain 20%. Wednesday, partly sunny. Highs in the mid-80s. Wednesday night, mostly cloudy. A chance of showers and thunderstorms after midnight. Lows in the mid-60s. Chance of rain 50%. Thursday, showers likely with a chance of thunderstorms in the morning, then a chance of showers in the afternoon. Not as warm with highs in the mid-70s. Chance of rain 70%. Thursday night, mostly cloudy with a chance of showers. Lows in the lower 60s. Chance of rain 50%. Friday, mostly cloudy with a chance of showers. A chance of thunderstorms in the afternoon. Highs in the lower 70s. Chance of rain 50%. Friday night, mostly cloudy with a chance of showers. A chance of thunderstorms after midnight. Lows in the lower 60s. Chance of rain 50%. Saturday.

mostly cloudy. A chance of showers in the morning. Highs in the mid-70s. Chance of rain 50%. At 1 p.m., in Sioux City, the temperature was 84 and the dew point 73. The relative humidity was 69%. Wind was north at 6 miles an hour. The pressure was 29.84 inches and steady. Elsewhere in northwest Iowa, Morris was cloudy and 79. Sheldon was sunny and 79. Cherokee was cloudy and 82. Spencer was sunny and 82. Other conditions across the northern plains, farther east in Iowa, at Des Moines, it was sunny, with a temperature of 85. At Waterloo, it was mostly sunny, with a temperature of 78. At Cedar Rapids, it was partly sunny, with a temperature of 77. In eastern Nebraska at Lincoln, it was sunny, with a temperature of 87. At Omaha, it was mostly sunny, with a temperature of 89. At Norfolk, it was cloudy, with a temperature of 81. In eastern South Dakota, it was cloudy, and temperatures were between 77 and 81 degrees. And in southern Minnesota, it was sunny, with a temperature of 79 at Worthington and 79 at Marshall. At Minneapolis, it was mostly sunny, with a temperature of 82. It was partly sunny, with a temperature of 79 at Mankato and 76 at Rochester. Once again, at 1 p.m. Sioux City had a temperature of 84. The current time is 1:17 p.m. Central Daylight Time. Operating on a frequency of 162.475 MHz, this is NOAA Weather Radio Station WXL62, broadcasting from a transmitter near Lawton, Iowa. Our program originates from the National Weather Service in Sioux Falls and serves Sioux City and the surrounding Siouxland area. This hazardous weather outlook is for northwest Iowa, west central Iowa, southwest Minnesota, northeast Nebraska, central South Dakota, east central South Dakota, south central South Dakota, and southeast South Dakota. For today and tonight, the threat for strong to severe thunderstorms continue into Sunday morning. Storms have the potential to produce 70 miles an hour wind gusts, heavy rain, and marginally severe hail up to the size of a quarter. For Monday through Saturday, periodic chances for showers and thunderstorms continue into the early part of next week. Some storms could be strong to severe. Spotter activation may be needed. Your National Weather Service forecast for Siouxland. This afternoon, mostly sunny. Highs in the upper 80s. Southeast winds 5 to 10 miles an hour, becoming northeast. Tonight, partly cloudy. A chance of sprinkles in the evening. Humid with lows in the upper 60s. Northeast winds 5 to 10 miles an hour. Monday, mostly cloudy in the morning, then becoming mostly sunny. Humid with highs in the mid-80s. East winds 5 to 10 miles an hour with gusts up to 20 miles an hour, becoming southeast in the afternoon. Monday night, partly cloudy in the evening, then mostly cloudy with a slight chance of showers and thunderstorms after midnight. Humid with lows in the upper 60s. East winds around 5 miles an hour. Chance of rain 20%. Tuesday, mostly sunny. Humid with highs in the upper 80s. East winds around 5 miles an hour. Tuesday night, partly cloudy with a slight chance of showers and thunderstorms. Lows in the upper 60s. Chance of rain 20%. Wednesday, partly sunny. Highs in the mid-80s. Wednesday night, mostly cloudy. A chance of showers and thunderstorms after midnight. Lows in the mid-60s. Chance of rain 50%. Thursday, showers likely with a chance of thunderstorms in the morning, then a chance of showers in the afternoon. Not as warm with highs in the mid-70s. Chance of rain 70%. Thursday night, mostly cloudy with a chance of showers. Lows in the lower 60s. Chance of rain 50%. Friday, mostly cloudy with a chance of showers. A chance of thunderstorms in the afternoon. Highs in the lower 70s. Chance of rain 50%. Friday night, mostly cloudy with a chance of showers. A chance of thunderstorms after midnight.

is in the lower 60s. Chance of rain 50%. Saturday, mostly cloudy. A chance of showers in the morning. Highs in the mid-70s. Chance of rain 50%. At 1 p.m., in Sioux City, the temperature was 84 and the dew point 73. The relative humidity was 69%. Wind was north at 6 miles an hour. The pressure was 29.84 inches and steady. Elsewhere in northwest Iowa, Morris was cloudy and 79. Sheldon was sunny and 79. Cherokee was cloudy and 82. Spencer was sunny and 82. Other conditions across the northern plains, farther east in Iowa, at Des Moines, it was sunny, with a temperature of 85. At Waterloo, it was mostly sunny, with a temperature of 78. At Cedar Rapids, it was partly sunny, with a temperature of 77. In eastern Nebraska at Lincoln, it was sunny, with a temperature of 87. At Omaha, it was mostly sunny, with a temperature of 89. At Norfolk, it was cloudy, with a temperature of 81. In eastern South Dakota, it was cloudy, and temperatures were between 77 and 81 degrees. And in southern Minnesota, it was sunny, with a temperature of 79 at Worthington and 79 at Marshall. At Minneapolis, it was mostly sunny, with a temperature of 82. It was partly sunny, with a temperature of 79 at Mankato and 76 at Rochester. Once again, at 1 p.m. Sioux City had a temperature of 84. The current time is 1:22 p.m. Central Daylight Time. Operating on a frequency of 162.475 MHz, this is NOAA Weather Radio Station WXL62, broadcasting from a transmitter near Lawton, Iowa. Our program originates from the National Weather Service in Sioux Falls and serves Sioux City and the surrounding Siouxland area. This hazardous weather outlook is for northwest Iowa, west-central Iowa, southwest Minnesota, northeast Nebraska, central South Dakota, east-central South Dakota, south-central South Dakota, and southeast South Dakota. For today and tonight, the threat for strong to severe thunderstorms continue into Sunday morning. Storms have the potential to produce 70 miles an hour wind gusts, heavy rain, and marginally severe hail up to the size of a quarter. For Monday through Saturday, periodic chances for showers and thunderstorms continue into the early part of next week. Some storms could be strong to severe. Spotter activation may be needed. Your National Weather Service forecast for Siouxland. This afternoon, mostly sunny. Highs in the upper 80s. Southeast winds 5 to 10 miles an hour, becoming northeast. Tonight, partly cloudy. A chance of sprinkles in the evening. Humid with lows in the upper 60s. Northeast winds 5 to 10 miles an hour. Monday, mostly cloudy in the morning, then becoming mostly sunny. Humid with highs in the mid-80s. East winds 5 to 10 miles an hour with gusts up to 20 miles an hour, becoming southeast in the afternoon. Monday night, partly cloudy in the evening, then mostly cloudy with a slight chance of showers and thunderstorms after midnight. Humid with lows in the upper 60s. East winds around 5 miles an hour. Chance of rain 20%. Tuesday, mostly sunny. Humid with highs in the upper 80s. East winds around 5 miles an hour. Tuesday night, partly cloudy with a slight chance of showers and thunderstorms. Lows in the upper 60s. Chance of rain 20%. Wednesday, partly sunny. Highs in the mid-80s. Wednesday night, mostly cloudy. A chance of showers and thunderstorms after midnight. Lows in the mid-60s. Chance of rain 50%. Thursday, showers likely with a chance of thunderstorms in the morning, then a chance of showers in the afternoon. Not as warm with highs in the mid-70s. Chance of rain 70%. Thursday night, mostly cloudy with a chance of showers. Lows in the lower 60s. Chance of rain 50%. Friday, mostly cloudy with a chance of showers. A chance of thunderstorms in the afternoon. Highs in the lower 70s. Chance of rain 50%. Friday night, mostly cloudy with a

chance of showers, a chance of thunderstorms after midnight, lows in the lower 60s, chance of rain 50%, Saturday, mostly cloudy, a chance of showers in the morning, highs in the mid-70s, chance of rain 50%. At 1 p.m., in Sioux City, the temperature was 84 and the dew point 73. The relative humidity was 69%. Wind was north at 6 miles an hour. The pressure was 29.84 inches and steady. Elsewhere in northwest Iowa, Morris was cloudy and 79. Sheldon was sunny and 79. Cherokee was cloudy and 82. Spencer was sunny and 82. Other conditions across the northern plains, farther east in Iowa, at Des Moines, it was sunny, with a temperature of 85. At Waterloo, it was mostly sunny, with a temperature of 78. At Cedar Rapids, it was partly sunny, with a temperature of 77. In eastern Nebraska at Lincoln, it was sunny, with a temperature of 87. At Omaha, it was mostly sunny, with a temperature of 89. At Norfolk, it was cloudy, with a temperature of 81. In eastern South Dakota, it was cloudy, and temperatures were between 77 and 81 degrees. And in southern Minnesota, it was sunny, with a temperature of 79 at Worthington and 79 at Marshall. At Minneapolis, it was mostly sunny, with a temperature of 82. It was partly sunny, with a temperature of 79 at Mankato and 76 at Rochester. Once again, at 1 p.m. Sioux City had a temperature of 84. The current time is 1:27 p.m. Central Daylight Time. Operating on a frequency of 162.475 MHz, this is NOAA Weather Radio Station WXL62, broadcasting from a transmitter near Lawton, Iowa. Our program originates from the National Weather Service in Sioux Falls and serves Sioux City and the surrounding Siouxland area. This hazardous weather outlook is for northwest Iowa, west central Iowa, southwest Minnesota, northeast Nebraska, central South Dakota, east central South Dakota, south central South Dakota, and southeast South Dakota. For today and tonight, the threat for strong to severe thunderstorms continue into Sunday morning. Storms have the potential to produce 70 miles an hour wind gusts, heavy rain, and marginally severe hail up to the size of a quarter. For Monday through Saturday, periodic chances for showers and thunderstorms continue into the early part of next week. Some storms could be strong to severe. Spotter activation may be needed. Your National Weather Service forecast for Siouxland. This afternoon, mostly sunny. Highs in the upper 80s. Southeast winds 5 to 10 miles an hour, becoming northeast. Tonight, partly cloudy. A chance of sprinkles in the evening. Humid with lows in the upper 60s. Northeast winds 5 to 10 miles an hour. Monday, mostly cloudy in the morning, then becoming mostly sunny. Humid with highs in the mid-80s. East winds 5 to 10 miles an hour with gusts up to 20 miles an hour, becoming southeast in the afternoon. Monday night, partly cloudy in the evening, then mostly cloudy with a slight chance of showers and thunderstorms after midnight. Humid with lows in the upper 60s. East winds around 5 miles an hour. Chance of rain 20%. Tuesday, mostly sunny. Humid with highs in the upper 80s. East winds around 5 miles an hour. Tuesday night, partly cloudy with a slight chance of showers and thunderstorms. Lows in the upper 60s. Chance of rain 20%. Wednesday, partly sunny. Highs in the mid-80s. Wednesday night, mostly cloudy. A chance of showers and thunderstorms after midnight. Lows in the mid-60s. Chance of rain 50%. Thursday, showers likely with a chance of thunderstorms in the morning, then a chance of showers in the afternoon. Not as warm with highs in the mid-70s. Chance of rain 70%. Thursday night, mostly cloudy with a chance of showers. Lows in the lower 60s. Chance of rain 50%. Friday, mostly cloudy with a chance of showers. A chance of thunderstorms in the afternoon. Highs in the lower 70s.

chance of rain 50%. Friday night, mostly cloudy with a chance of showers. A chance of thunderstorms after midnight. Lows in the lower 60s. Chance of rain 50%. Saturday, mostly cloudy. A chance of showers in the morning. Highs in the mid-70s. Chance of rain 50%. At 1 p.m., in Sioux City, the temperature was 84 and the dew point 73. The relative humidity was 69%. Wind was north at 6 miles an hour. The pressure was 29.84 inches and steady. Elsewhere in northwest Iowa, Morris was cloudy and 79. Sheldon was sunny and 79. Cherokee was cloudy and 82. Spencer was sunny and 82. Other conditions across the northern plains, farther east in Iowa, at Des Moines, it was sunny, with a temperature of 85. At Waterloo, it was mostly sunny, with a temperature of 78. At Cedar Rapids, it was partly sunny, with a temperature of 77. In eastern Nebraska at Lincoln, it was sunny, with a temperature of 87. At Omaha, it was mostly sunny, with a temperature of 89. At Norfolk, it was cloudy, with a temperature of 81. In eastern South Dakota, it was cloudy, and temperatures were between 77 and 81 degrees. And in southern Minnesota, it was sunny, with a temperature of 79 at Worthington and 79 at Marshall. At Minneapolis, it was mostly sunny, with a temperature of 82. It was partly sunny, with a temperature of 79 at Mankato and 76 at Rochester. Once again, at 1 p.m. Sioux City had a temperature of 84. The current time is 1:32 p.m. Central Daylight Time. Operating on a frequency of 162.475 MHz, this is NOAA Weather Radio Station WXL62, broadcasting from a transmitter near Lawton, Iowa. Our program originates from the National Weather Service in Sioux Falls and serves Sioux City and the surrounding Siouxland area. This hazardous weather outlook is for Northwest Iowa. Our program originates from the National Weather Service in Sioux Falls and serves Sioux City and the surrounding Siouxland area. This hazardous weather outlook is for Northwest Iowa, West Central Iowa, Southwest Minnesota, Northeast Nebraska, Central South Dakota, East Central South Dakota, South Central South Dakota, and Southeast South Dakota. For today and tonight, the threat for strong to severe thunderstorms continue into Sunday morning. Storms have the potential to produce 70 miles an hour wind gusts, heavy rain, and marginally severe hail up to the size of a quarter. For Monday through Saturday, periodic chances for showers and thunderstorms continue into the early part of next week. Some storms could be strong to severe. Spotter activation may be needed. Your National Weather Service forecast for Siouxland. This afternoon, mostly sunny. Highs in the upper 80s. Southeast winds 5 to 10 miles an hour, becoming northeast. Tonight, partly cloudy. A chance of sprinkles in the evening. Humid with lows in the upper 60s. Northeast winds 5 to 10 miles an hour. Monday, mostly cloudy in the morning, then becoming mostly sunny. Humid with highs in the mid-80s. East winds 5 to 10 miles an hour with gusts up to 20 miles an hour, becoming southeast in the afternoon. Monday night, partly cloudy in the evening, then mostly cloudy with a slight chance of showers and thunderstorms after midnight. Humid with lows in the upper 60s. East winds around 5 miles an hour. Chance of rain 20%. Tuesday, mostly sunny. Humid with highs in the upper 80s. East winds around 5 miles an hour. Tuesday night, partly cloudy with a slight chance of showers and thunderstorms. Lows in the upper 60s. Chance of rain 20%. Wednesday, partly sunny. Highs in the mid-80s. Wednesday night, mostly cloudy. A chance of showers and thunderstorms after midnight. Lows in the mid-60s. Chance of rain 50%. Thursday, showers likely with a chance of thunderstorms in the morning, then a chance of showers in the afternoon. Not as warm with highs in the mid-70s. Chance of rain 70%.

Thursday night, mostly cloudy with a chance of showers. Lows in the lower 60s. Chance of rain 50%. Friday, mostly cloudy with a chance of showers. A chance of thunderstorms in the afternoon. Highs in the lower 70s. Chance of rain 50%. Friday night, mostly cloudy with a chance of showers. A chance of thunderstorms after midnight. Lows in the lower 60s. Chance of rain 50%. Saturday, mostly cloudy. A chance of showers in the morning. Highs in the mid-70s. Chance of rain 50%. Your National Weather Service forecast for Siouxland. This afternoon, partly sunny. Highs in the upper 80s. Northeast winds around 5 miles an hour. Tonight, partly cloudy. A chance of sprinkles in the evening. Humid with lows in the upper 60s. Northeast winds 5 to 10 miles an hour. Monday, mostly cloudy in the morning, then becoming mostly sunny. Humid with highs in the mid-80s. East winds 5 to 10 miles an hour with gusts up to 20 miles an hour, becoming southeast in the afternoon. Monday night, partly cloudy in the evening, then mostly cloudy with a slight chance of showers and thunderstorms after midnight. Humid with lows in the upper 60s. East winds around 5 miles an hour. Chance of rain 20%. Tuesday, mostly sunny. Humid with highs in the upper 80s. East winds around 5 miles an hour. Tuesday night, partly cloudy with a slight chance of showers and thunderstorms. Lows in the upper 60s. Chance of rain 20%. Wednesday, partly sunny. Highs in the mid-80s. Wednesday night, partly cloudy in the evening, then mostly cloudy with a chance of showers and thunderstorms after midnight. Lows in the mid-60s. Chance of rain 50%. Thursday, showers likely with a chance of thunderstorms in the morning, then a chance of showers in the afternoon. Not as warm with highs in the lower 70s. Chance of rain 70%. Thursday night, mostly cloudy with a chance of showers. Lows in the lower 60s. Chance of rain 50%. Friday, mostly cloudy with a chance of showers. A chance of thunderstorms in the afternoon. Highs in the lower 70s. Chance of rain 50%. Friday night, mostly cloudy with a chance of showers. A chance of thunderstorms after midnight. Lows in the lower 60s. Chance of rain 50%. Saturday, mostly cloudy. A chance of showers in the morning. Highs in the mid-70s. Chance of rain 40%. At 1 p.m., in Sioux City, the temperature was 84 and the dew point 73. The relative humidity was 69%. Wind was north at 6 miles an hour. The pressure was 29.84 inches and steady. Elsewhere in northwest Iowa, Morris was cloudy and 79. Sheldon was sunny and 79. Cherokee was cloudy and 82. Spencer was sunny and 82. Other conditions across the northern plains, farther east in Iowa, at Des Moines, it was sunny, with a temperature of 85. At Waterloo, it was mostly sunny, with a temperature of 78. At Cedar Rapids, it was partly sunny, with a temperature of 77. In eastern Nebraska at Lincoln, it was sunny, with a temperature of 87. At Omaha, it was mostly sunny, with a temperature of 89. At Norfolk, it was cloudy, with a temperature of 81. In eastern South Dakota, it was cloudy, and temperatures were between 77 and 81 degrees. And in southern Minnesota, it was sunny, with a temperature of 79 at Worthington and 79 at Marshall. At Minneapolis, it was mostly sunny, with a temperature of 82. It was partly sunny, with a temperature of 79 at Mankato and 76 at Rochester. Once again, at 1 p.m. Sioux City had a temperature of 84. The current time is 1:40 p.m. Central Daylight Time. Operating on a frequency of 162.475 MHz, this is NOAA Weather Radio Station WXL62, broadcasting from a transmitter near Lawton, Iowa. 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

surrounding Siouxland area. This hazardous weather outlook is for northwest Iowa, west central Iowa, southwest Minnesota, northeast Nebraska, central South Dakota, east central South Dakota, south central South Dakota, and southeast South Dakota. For today and tonight, the threat for strong to severe thunderstorms continue into Sunday morning. Storms have the potential to produce 70 miles an hour wind gusts, heavy rain, and marginally severe hail up to the size of a quarter. For Monday through Saturday, periodic chances for showers and thunderstorms continue into the early part of next week. Some storms could be strong to severe. Spotter activation may be needed. Your National Weather Service forecast for Siouxland. This afternoon, partly sunny. Highs in the upper 80s. Northeast winds around 5 miles an hour. Tonight, partly cloudy. A chance of sprinkles in the evening. Humid with lows in the upper 60s. Northeast winds 5 to 10 miles an hour. Monday, mostly cloudy in the morning, then becoming mostly sunny. Humid with highs in the mid-80s. East winds 5 to 10 miles an hour with gusts up to 20 miles an hour, becoming southeast in the afternoon. Monday night, partly cloudy in the evening, then mostly cloudy with a slight chance of showers and thunderstorms after midnight. Humid with lows in the upper 60s. East winds around 5 miles an hour. Chance of rain 20%. Tuesday, mostly sunny. Humid with highs in the upper 80s. East winds around 5 miles an hour. Tuesday night, partly cloudy with a slight chance of showers and thunderstorms. Lows in the upper 60s. Chance of rain 20%. Wednesday, partly sunny. Highs in the mid-80s. Wednesday night, partly cloudy in the evening, then mostly cloudy with a chance of showers and thunderstorms after midnight. Lows in the mid-60s. Chance of rain 50%. Thursday, showers likely with a chance of thunderstorms in the morning, then a chance of showers in the afternoon. Not as warm with highs in the lower 70s. Chance of rain 70%. Thursday night, mostly cloudy with a chance of showers. Lows in the lower 60s. Chance of rain 50%. Friday, mostly cloudy with a chance of showers. A chance of thunderstorms in the afternoon. Highs in the lower 70s. Chance of rain 50%. Friday night, mostly cloudy with a chance of showers. A chance of thunderstorms after midnight. Lows in the lower 60s. Chance of rain 50%. Saturday, mostly cloudy. A chance of showers in the morning. Highs in the mid-70s. Chance of rain 40%. At 1 p.m., in Sioux City, the temperature was 84 and the dew point 73. The relative humidity was 69%. Wind was north at 6 miles an hour. The pressure was 29.84 inches and steady. Elsewhere in northwest Iowa, Morris was cloudy and 79. Sheldon was sunny and 79. Cherokee was cloudy and 82. Spencer was sunny and 82. Other conditions across the northern plains, farther east in Iowa, at Des Moines, it was sunny, with a temperature of 85. At Waterloo, it was mostly sunny, with a temperature of 78. At Cedar Rapids, it was partly sunny, with a temperature of 77. In eastern Nebraska at Lincoln, it was sunny, with a temperature of 87. At Omaha, it was mostly sunny, with a temperature of 89. At Norfolk, it was cloudy, with a temperature of 81. In eastern South Dakota, it was cloudy, and temperatures were between 77 and 81 degrees. And in southern Minnesota, it was sunny, with a temperature of 79 at Worthington and 79 at Marshall. At Minneapolis, it was mostly sunny, with a temperature of 82. It was partly sunny, with a temperature of 79 at Mankato and 76 at Rochester. Once again, at 1 p.m. Sioux City had a temperature of 84. The current time is 1:45 p.m. Central Daylight Time. Operating on a frequency of 162.475 MHz, this is NOAA Weather Radio Station WXL62, broadcasting from a transmitter near Lawton, Iowa. Our program

originates from the National Weather Service in Sioux Falls and serves Sioux City and the surrounding Siouxland area. This hazardous weather outlook is for northwest Iowa, west central Iowa, southwest Minnesota, northeast Nebraska, central South Dakota, east central South Dakota, south central South Dakota, and southeast South Dakota. For today and tonight, the threat for strong to severe thunderstorms continue into Sunday morning. Storms have the potential to produce 70 miles an hour wind gusts, heavy rain, and marginally severe hail up to the size of a quarter. For Monday through Saturday, periodic chances for showers and thunderstorms continue into the early part of next week. Some storms could be strong to severe. Spotter activation may be needed. Your National Weather Service forecast for Siouxland. This afternoon, partly sunny. Highs in the upper 80s. Northeast winds around 5 miles an hour. Tonight, partly cloudy. A chance of sprinkles in the evening. Humid with lows in the upper 60s. Northeast winds 5 to 10 miles an hour. Monday, mostly cloudy in the morning, then becoming mostly sunny. Humid with highs in the mid-80s. East winds 5 to 10 miles an hour with gusts up to 20 miles an hour, becoming southeast in the afternoon. Monday night, partly cloudy in the evening, then mostly cloudy with a slight chance of showers and thunderstorms after midnight. Humid with lows in the upper 60s. East winds around 5 miles an hour. Chance of rain 20%. Tuesday, mostly sunny. Humid with highs in the upper 80s. East winds around 5 miles an hour. Tuesday night, partly cloudy with a slight chance of showers and thunderstorms. Lows in the upper 60s. Chance of rain 20%. Wednesday, partly sunny. Highs in the mid 80s. Wednesday night, partly cloudy in the evening, then mostly cloudy with a chance of showers and thunderstorms after midnight. Lows in the mid 60s. Chance of rain 50%. Thursday, showers likely with a chance of thunderstorms in the morning, then a chance of showers in the afternoon. Not as warm with highs in the lower 70s. Chance of rain 70%. Thursday night, mostly cloudy with a chance of showers. Lows in the lower 60s. Chance of rain 50%. Friday, mostly cloudy with a chance of showers. A chance of thunderstorms in the afternoon. Highs in the lower 70s. Chance of rain 50%. Friday night, mostly cloudy with a chance of showers. A chance of thunderstorms after midnight. Lows in the lower 60s. Chance of rain 50%. Saturday, mostly cloudy. A chance of showers in the morning. Highs in the mid-70s. Chance of rain 40%. At 1 p.m., in Sioux City, the temperature was 84 and the dew point 73. The relative humidity was 69%. Wind was north at 6 miles an hour. The pressure was 29.84 inches and steady. Elsewhere in northwest Iowa, Morris was cloudy and 79. Sheldon was sunny and 79. Cherokee was cloudy and 82. Spencer was sunny and 82. Other conditions across the northern plains, farther east in Iowa, at Des Moines, it was sunny, with a temperature of 85. At Waterloo, it was mostly sunny, with a temperature of 78. At Cedar Rapids, it was partly sunny, with a temperature of 77. In eastern Nebraska at Lincoln, it was sunny, with a temperature of 87. At Omaha, it was mostly sunny, with a temperature of 89. At Norfolk, it was cloudy, with a temperature of 81. In eastern South Dakota, it was cloudy, and temperatures were between 77 and 81 degrees. And in southern Minnesota, it was sunny, with a temperature of 79 at Worthington and 79 at Marshall. At Minneapolis, it was mostly sunny, with a temperature of 82. It was partly sunny, with a temperature of 79 at Mankato and 76 at Rochester. Once again, at 1 p.m. Sioux City had a temperature of 84. The current time is 1:50 p.m. Central Daylight Time. Operating on a frequency of 162.475 MHz, this is NOAA Weather Radio Station WXL62.
broadcasting from a transmitter near Lawton, Iowa. Our program originates from the National Weather Service in Sioux Falls and serves Sioux City and the surrounding Siouxland area. This hazardous weather outlook is for northwest Iowa, west central Iowa, southwest Minnesota, northeast Nebraska, central South Dakota, east central South Dakota, south central South Dakota, and southeast South Dakota. For today and tonight, the threat for strong to severe thunderstorms continue into Sunday morning. Storms have the potential to produce 70 miles an hour wind gusts, heavy rain, and marginally severe hail up to the size of a quarter. For Monday through Saturday, periodic chances for showers and thunderstorms continue into the early part of next week. Some storms could be strong to severe. Spotter activation may be needed. Your National Weather Service forecast for Siouxland. This afternoon, partly sunny. Highs in the upper 80s. Northeast winds around 5 miles an hour. Tonight, partly cloudy. A chance of sprinkles in the evening. Humid with lows in the upper 60s. Northeast winds 5 to 10 miles an hour. Monday, mostly cloudy in the morning, then becoming mostly sunny. Humid with highs in the mid-80s. East winds 5 to 10 miles an hour with gusts up to 20 miles an hour, becoming southeast in the afternoon. Monday night, partly cloudy in the evening, then mostly cloudy with a slight chance of showers and thunderstorms after midnight. Humid with lows in the upper 60s. East winds around 5 miles an hour. Chance of rain 20%. Tuesday, mostly sunny. Humid with highs in the upper 80s. East winds around 5 miles an hour. Tuesday night, partly cloudy with a slight chance of showers and thunderstorms. Lows in the upper 60s. Chance of rain 20%. Wednesday, partly sunny. Highs in the mid-80s. Wednesday night, partly cloudy in the evening, then mostly cloudy with a chance of showers and thunderstorms after midnight. Lows in the mid-60s. Chance of rain 50%. Thursday, showers likely with a chance of thunderstorms in the morning, then a chance of showers in the afternoon. Not as warm with highs in the lower 70s. Chance of rain 70%. Thursday night, mostly cloudy with a chance of showers. Lows in the lower 60s. Chance of rain 50%. Friday, mostly cloudy with a chance of showers. A chance of thunderstorms in the afternoon. Highs in the lower 70s. Chance of rain 50%. Friday night, mostly cloudy with a chance of showers. A chance of thunderstorms after midnight. Lows in the lower 60s. Chance of rain 50%. Saturday, mostly cloudy. A chance of showers in the morning. Highs in the mid-70s. Chance of rain 40%. At 1 p.m., in Sioux City, the temperature was 84 and the dew point 73. The relative humidity was 69%. Wind was north at 6 miles an hour. The pressure was 29.84 inches and steady. Elsewhere in northwest Iowa, Morris was cloudy and 79. Sheldon was sunny and 79. Cherokee was cloudy and 82. Spencer was sunny and 82. Other conditions across the northern plains, farther east in Iowa, at Des Moines, it was sunny, with a temperature of 85. At Waterloo, it was mostly sunny, with a temperature of 78. At Cedar Rapids, it was partly sunny, with a temperature of 77. In eastern Nebraska at Lincoln, it was sunny, with a temperature of 87. At Omaha, it was mostly sunny, with a temperature of 89. At Norfolk, it was cloudy, with a temperature of 81. In eastern South Dakota, it was cloudy, and temperatures were between 77 and 81 degrees. And in southern Minnesota, it was sunny, with a temperature of 79 at Worthington and 79 at Marshall. At Minneapolis, it was mostly sunny, with a temperature of 82. It was partly sunny, with a temperature of 79 at Mankato and 76 at Rochester. Once again, at 1 p.m. Sioux City had a temperature of 84. The current time is 1:55 p.m. Central Daylight Time. Operating on a frequency of 162.4.

75 megahertz. 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Our program originates from the National Weather Service in Sioux Falls and serves Sioux City and the surrounding Siouxland area. This hazardous weather outlook is for northwest Iowa, west central Iowa, southwest Minnesota, northeast Nebraska, east central South Dakota, and southeast South Dakota. Day 1, this afternoon and tonight. Patchy fog may be possible into Monday morning. For Monday through Saturday, periodic chances for showers and thunderstorms continue into the early part of next week. Some storms could be strong to severe with risks mostly overnight. Spotter activation will not be needed. Your National Weather Service forecast for Siouxland. This afternoon, partly sunny. Highs in the upper 80s. Northeast winds around 5 miles an hour. Tonight, partly cloudy. A chance of sprinkles in the evening. Humid with lows in the upper 60s. Northeast winds 5 to 10 miles an hour. Monday, mostly cloudy in the morning, then becoming mostly sunny. Humid with highs in the mid-80s. East winds 5 to 10 miles an hour with gusts up to 20 miles an hour, becoming southeast in the afternoon. Monday night, partly cloudy in the evening, then mostly cloudy with a slight chance of showers and thunderstorms after midnight. Humid with lows in the upper 60s. East winds around 5 miles an hour. Chance of rain 20%. Tuesday, mostly sunny. Humid with highs in the upper 80s. East winds around 5 miles an hour. Tuesday night, partly cloudy with a slight chance of showers and thunderstorms. Lows in the upper 60s. Chance of rain 20%. Wednesday, partly sunny. Highs in the mid 80s. Wednesday night, partly cloudy in the evening, then mostly cloudy with a chance of showers and thunderstorms after midnight. Lows in the mid-60s. Chance of rain 50%. Thursday, showers likely with a chance of thunderstorms in the morning, then a chance of showers in the afternoon. Not as warm with highs in the lower 70s. Chance of rain 70%. Thursday night, mostly cloudy with a chance of showers. Lows in the lower 60s. Chance of rain 50%. Friday, mostly cloudy with a chance of showers. A chance of thunderstorms in the afternoon. Highs in the lower 70s. Chance of rain 50%. Friday night, mostly cloudy with a chance of showers. A chance of thunderstorms after midnight. Lows in the lower 60s. Chance of rain 50%. Saturday, mostly cloudy. A chance of showers in the morning. Highs in the mid-70s. Chance of rain 40%. At 1 p.m., in Sioux City, the temperature was 84 and the dew point 73. The relative humidity was 69%. Wind was north at 6 miles an hour. The pressure was 29.84 inches and steady. Elsewhere in northwest Iowa, Morris was cloudy and 79. Sheldon was sunny and 79. Cherokee was cloudy and 82. Spencer was sunny and 82. Other conditions across the northern plains, farther east in Iowa, at Des Moines, it was sunny, with a temperature of 85. At Waterloo, it was mostly sunny, with a temperature of 78. At Cedar Rapids, it was partly sunny, with a temperature of 77. In eastern Nebraska at Lincoln, it was sunny, with a temperature of 87. At Omaha, it was mostly sunny, with a temperature of 89. At Norfolk, it was cloudy, with a temperature of 81. In eastern South Dakota, it was cloudy, and temperatures were between 77 and 81 degrees. And in southern Minnesota, it was sunny, with a temperature of 79 at Worthington and 79 at Marshall. At Minneapolis, it was mostly sunny, with a temperature of 82. It was partly sunny, with a temperature of 79 at Mankato and 76 at Rochester. Once again, at 1 p.m. Sioux City had a temperature of 84. The current time is 2 p.m. Central Daylight Time. Operating on a frequency of 162.475 megahertz, this is NOAA Weather Radio Station WXL62, broadcast.

Afternoon, partly sunny. Highs in the upper 80s. Northeast winds around 5 miles an hour. Tonight, partly cloudy. A chance of sprinkles in the evening. Humid with lows in the upper 60s. Northeast winds 5 to 10 miles an hour. Monday, mostly cloudy in the morning, then becoming mostly sunny. Humid with highs in the mid-80s. East winds 5 to 10 miles an hour with gusts up to 20 miles an hour, becoming southeast in the afternoon. Monday night, partly cloudy in the evening, then mostly cloudy with a slight chance of showers and thunderstorms after midnight. Humid with lows in the upper 60s. East winds around 5 miles an hour. Chance of rain 20%. Tuesday, mostly sunny. Humid with highs in the upper 80s. East winds around 5 miles an hour. Tuesday night, partly cloudy with a slight chance of showers and thunderstorms. Lows in the upper 60s. Chance of rain 20%. Wednesday, partly sunny. Highs in the mid 80s. Wednesday night, partly cloudy in the evening, then mostly cloudy with a chance of showers and thunderstorms after midnight. Lows in the mid 60s. Chance of rain 50%. Thursday, showers likely with a chance of thunderstorms in the morning, then a chance of showers in the afternoon. Not as warm with highs in the lower 70s. Chance of rain 70%. Thursday night, mostly cloudy with a chance of showers. Lows in the lower 60s. Chance of rain 50%. Friday, mostly cloudy with a chance of showers. A chance of thunderstorms in the afternoon. Highs in the lower 70s. Chance of rain 50%. Friday night, mostly cloudy with a chance of showers. A chance of thunderstorms after midnight. Lows in the lower 60s. Chance of rain 50%. Saturday, mostly cloudy. A chance of showers in the morning. Highs in the mid 70s. Chance of rain 40%. At 2 p.m. in Sioux City, the temperature was 85 and the dew point 73. The relative humidity was 67%. Wind was north at 5 miles an hour. The pressure was 29.83 inches and falling. Elsewhere in northwest Iowa, Morris was mostly sunny and 81. Sheldon was sunny and 81. Cherokee was cloudy and 82. Spencer was sunny and 82. Other conditions across the northern plains, farther east in Iowa, skies ranged from sunny to mostly sunny. It was 86 at Des Moines, 80 at Cedar Rapids, and 80 at Waterloo. In eastern Nebraska, skies ranged from mostly sunny to partly sunny. It was 87 at Lincoln, 91 at Omaha, and 83 at Norfolk. In eastern South Dakota, skies ranged from partly sunny to cloudy, and temperatures were between 79 and 81 degrees. And in southern Minnesota, temperatures were between 79 and 84 degrees. At Rochester, it was sunny. It was mostly sunny at Worthington and Mankato. At Minneapolis, it was partly sunny. At Marshall, it was cloudy. Once again, at 2 p.m. Sioux City had a temperature of 85. The current time is 2:05 p.m. Central Daylight Time. Operating on a frequency of 162.475 MHz, this is NOAA Weather Radio Station WXL62, broadcasting from a transmitter near Lawton, Iowa. Our program originates from the National Weather Service in Sioux Falls and serves Sioux City and the surrounding Sioux Land area. This hazardous weather outlook is for northwest Iowa, west central Iowa, southwest Minnesota, northeast Nebraska, east central South Dakota, and southeast South Dakota. Day 1, this afternoon and tonight. Patchy fog may be possible into Monday morning. For Monday through Saturday, periodic chances for showers and thunderstorms continue into the early part of next week. Some storms could be strong to severe with risks mostly overnight. Spotter activation will not be needed. Your National Weather Service forecast for Sioux Land. This afternoon, partly sunny. Highs in the upper 80s. Northeast winds around 5 miles an hour. Tonight, partly cloudy. A chance of sprinkles in the evening.

humid with lows in the upper 60s. Northeast winds 5 to 10 miles an hour. Monday, mostly cloudy in the morning, then becoming mostly sunny. Humid with highs in the mid-80s. East winds 5 to 10 miles an hour with gusts up to 20 miles an hour, becoming southeast in the afternoon. Monday night, partly cloudy in the evening, then mostly cloudy with a slight chance of showers and thunderstorms after midnight. Humid with lows in the upper 60s. East winds around 5 miles an hour. Chance of rain 20%. Tuesday, mostly sunny. Humid with highs in the upper 80s. East winds around 5 miles an hour. Tuesday night, partly cloudy with a slight chance of showers and thunderstorms. Lows in the upper 60s. Chance of rain 20%. Wednesday, partly sunny. Highs in the mid 80s. Wednesday night, partly cloudy in the evening, then mostly cloudy with a chance of showers and thunderstorms after midnight. Lows in the mid 60s. Chance of rain 50%. Thursday, showers likely with a chance of thunderstorms in the morning, then a chance of showers in the afternoon. Not as warm with highs in the lower 70s. Chance of rain 70%. Thursday night, mostly cloudy with a chance of showers. Lows in the lower 60s. Chance of rain 50%. Friday, mostly cloudy with a chance of showers. A chance of thunderstorms in the afternoon. Highs in the lower 70s. Chance of rain 50%. Friday night, mostly cloudy with a chance of showers. A chance of thunderstorms after midnight. Lows in the lower 60s. Chance of rain 50%. Saturday, mostly cloudy. A chance of showers in the morning. Highs in the mid-70s. Chance of rain 40%. At 2 p.m., in Sioux City, the temperature was 85, and the dew point 73. The relative humidity was 67%. Wind was north at 5 miles an hour. The pressure was 29.83 inches and falling. Elsewhere in northwest Iowa, Morris was mostly sunny and 81. Sheldon was sunny and 81. Cherokee was cloudy and 82. Spencer was sunny and 82. Other conditions across the northern plains, farther east in Iowa, skies ranged from sunny to mostly sunny. It was 86 at Des Moines, 80 at Cedar Rapids, and 80 at Waterloo. In eastern Nebraska, skies ranged from mostly sunny to partly sunny. It was 87 at Lincoln, 91 at Omaha, and 83 at Norfolk. In eastern South Dakota, skies ranged from partly sunny to cloudy, and temperatures were between 79 and 81 degrees. And in southern Minnesota, temperatures were between 79 and 84 degrees. At Rochester, it was sunny. It was mostly sunny at Worthington and Mankato. At Minneapolis, it was partly sunny. At Marshall, it was cloudy. Once again, at 2 p.m. Sioux City had a temperature of 85. The current time is 2:09 p.m. Central Daylight Time. Operating on a frequency of 162.475 MHz, this is NOAA Weather Radio Station WXL62, broadcasting from a transmitter near Lawton, Iowa. Our program originates from the National Weather Service in Sioux Falls and serves Sioux City and the surrounding Siouxland area. This hazardous weather outlook is for northwest Iowa, west central Iowa, southwest Minnesota, northeast Nebraska, east central South Dakota, and southeast South Dakota. Day 1, this afternoon and tonight. Patchy fog may be possible into Monday morning. For Monday through Saturday, periodic chances for showers and thunderstorms continue into the early part of next week. Some storms could be strong to severe with risks mostly overnight. Spotter activation will not be needed. Your National Weather Service forecast for Siouxland. This afternoon, partly sunny. Highs in the upper 80s. Northeast winds around 5 miles an hour. Tonight, partly cloudy. A chance of sprinkles in the evening. Humid with lows in the upper 60s. Northeast winds 5 to 10 miles an hour. Monday, mostly cloudy in the morning, then becoming mostly sunny. Humid with highs in the mid-80s.
northeast winds 5 to 10 miles an hour with gusts up to 20 miles an hour, becoming southeast in the afternoon. Monday night, partly cloudy in the evening, then mostly cloudy with a slight chance of showers and thunderstorms after midnight. Humid with lows in the upper 60s. East winds around 5 miles an hour. Chance of rain 20%. Tuesday, mostly sunny. Humid with highs in the upper 80s. East winds around 5 miles an hour. Tuesday night, partly cloudy with a slight chance of showers and thunderstorms. Lows in the upper 60s. Chance of rain 20%. Wednesday, partly sunny. Highs in the mid 80s. Wednesday night, partly cloudy in the evening, then mostly cloudy with a chance of showers and thunderstorms after midnight. Lows in the mid 60s. Chance of rain 50%. Thursday, showers likely with a chance of thunderstorms in the morning, then a chance of showers in the afternoon. Not as warm with highs in the lower 70s. Chance of rain 70%. Thursday night, mostly cloudy with a chance of showers. Lows in the lower 60s. Chance of rain 50%. Friday, mostly cloudy with a chance of showers. A chance of thunderstorms in the afternoon. Highs in the lower 70s. Chance of rain 50%. Friday night, mostly cloudy with a chance of showers. A chance of thunderstorms after midnight. Lows in the lower 60s. Chance of rain 50%. Saturday, mostly cloudy. A chance of showers in the morning. Highs in the mid 70s. Chance of rain 40%. At 2 p.m., in Sioux City, the temperature was 85 and the dew point 73. The relative humidity was 67%. Wind was north at 5 miles an hour. The pressure was 29.83 inches and falling. Elsewhere in northwest Iowa, Morris was mostly sunny and 81. Sheldon was sunny and 81. Cherokee was cloudy and 82. Spencer was sunny and 82. Other conditions across the northern plains, farther east in Iowa, skies ranged from sunny to mostly sunny. It was 86 at Des Moines, 80 at Cedar Rapids, and 80 at Waterloo. In eastern Nebraska at Lincoln, it was sunny, with a temperature of 87. At Omaha, it was mostly sunny, with a temperature of 91. At Norfolk, it was partly sunny, with a temperature of 83. In eastern South Dakota, skies ranged from partly sunny to cloudy, and temperatures were between 79 and 81 degrees. And in southern Minnesota, temperatures were between 79 and 84 degrees. It was mostly sunny at Worthington, Mankato, and Rochester. At Minneapolis, it was partly sunny. At Marshall, it was cloudy. Once again, at 2 p.m. Sioux City had a temperature of 85. The current time is 2:14 p.m. Central Daylight Time. Operating on a frequency of 162.475 MHz, this is NOAA Weather Radio Station WXL62, broadcasting from a transmitter near Lawton, Iowa. Our program originates from the National Weather Service in Sioux Falls and serves Sioux City and the surrounding Siouxland area. This hazardous weather outlook is for northwest Iowa, west central Iowa, southwest Minnesota, northeast Nebraska, east central South Dakota, and southeast South Dakota. Day 1, this afternoon and tonight. Patchy fog may be possible into Monday morning. For Monday through Saturday, periodic chances for showers and thunderstorms continue into the early part of next week. Some storms could be strong to severe with risks mostly overnight. Spotter activation will not be needed. Your National Weather Service forecast for Siouxland. This afternoon, partly sunny. Highs in the upper 80s. Northeast winds around 5 miles an hour. Tonight, partly cloudy. A chance of sprinkles in the evening. Humid with lows in the upper 60s. Northeast winds 5 to 10 miles an hour. Monday, mostly cloudy in the morning, then becoming mostly sunny. Humid with highs in the mid-80s. East winds 5 to 10 miles an hour with gusts up to 20 miles an hour, becoming southeast in the afternoon. Monday night, partly cloudy in the evening.

then mostly cloudy with a slight chance of showers and thunderstorms after midnight. Humid with lows in the upper 60s. East winds around 5 miles an hour. Chance of rain 20%. Tuesday, mostly sunny. Humid with highs in the upper 80s. East winds around 5 miles an hour. Tuesday night, partly cloudy with a slight chance of showers and thunderstorms. Lows in the upper 60s. Chance of rain 20%. Wednesday, partly sunny. Highs in the mid 80s. Wednesday night, partly cloudy in the evening, then mostly cloudy with a chance of showers and thunderstorms after midnight. Lows in the mid 60s. Chance of rain 50%. Thursday, showers likely with a chance of thunderstorms in the morning, then a chance of showers in the afternoon. Not as warm with highs in the lower 70s. Chance of rain 70%. Thursday night, mostly cloudy with a chance of showers. Lows in the lower 60s. Chance of rain 50%. Friday, mostly cloudy with a chance of showers. A chance of thunderstorms in the afternoon. Highs in the lower 70s. Chance of rain 50%. Friday night, mostly cloudy with a chance of showers. A chance of thunderstorms after midnight. Lows in the lower 60s. Chance of rain 50%. Saturday, mostly cloudy. A chance of showers in the morning. Highs in the mid 70s. Chance of rain 40%. At 2 p.m., in Sioux City, the temperature was 85 and the dew point 73. The relative humidity was 67%. Wind was north at 5 miles an hour. The pressure was 29.83 inches and falling. Elsewhere in northwest Iowa, Morris was mostly sunny and 81. Sheldon was sunny and 81. Cherokee was cloudy and 82. Spencer was sunny and 82. Other conditions across the northern plains, farther east in Iowa, skies ranged from sunny to mostly sunny. It was 86 at Des Moines, 80 at Cedar Rapids, and 80 at Waterloo. In eastern Nebraska at Lincoln, it was sunny, with a temperature of 87. At Omaha, it was mostly sunny, with a temperature of 91. At Norfolk, it was partly sunny, with a temperature of 83. In eastern South Dakota, skies ranged from partly sunny to cloudy, and temperatures were between 79 and 81 degrees. And in southern Minnesota, temperatures were between 79 and 84 degrees. It was mostly sunny at Worthington, Mankato, and Rochester. At Minneapolis, it was partly sunny. At Marshall, it was cloudy. Once again, at 2 p.m., Sioux City had a temperature of 85. The current time is 2:19 p.m. Central Daylight Time. Operating on a frequency of 162.475 MHz, this is NOAA Weather Radio Station WXL62, broadcasting from a transmitter near Lawton, Iowa. Our program originates from the National Weather Service in Sioux Falls and serves Sioux City and the surrounding Siouxland area. This hazardous weather outlook is for northwest Iowa, west central Iowa, southwest Minnesota, northeast Nebraska, east central South Dakota, and southeast South Dakota. Day 1, this afternoon and tonight. Patchy fog may be possible into Monday morning. For Monday through Saturday, periodic chances for showers and thunderstorms continue into the early part of next week. Some storms could be strong to severe with risks mostly overnight. Spotter activation will not be needed. Your National Weather Service forecast for Siouxland. This afternoon, partly sunny. Highs in the upper 80s. Northeast winds around 5 miles an hour. Tonight, partly cloudy. A chance of sprinkles in the evening. Humid with lows in the upper 60s. Northeast winds 5 to 10 miles an hour. Monday, mostly cloudy in the morning, then becoming mostly sunny. Humid with highs in the mid-80s. East winds 5 to 10 miles an hour with gusts up to 20 miles an hour, becoming southeast in the afternoon. Monday night, partly cloudy in the evening, then mostly cloudy with a slight chance of showers and thunderstorms after midnight. Humid with lows in the upper 60s. East winds around 5 miles an hour.

more. Chance of rain 20%. Tuesday, mostly sunny. Humid with highs in the upper 80s. East winds around 5 miles an hour. Tuesday night, partly cloudy with a slight chance of showers and thunderstorms. Lows in the upper 60s. Chance of rain 20%. Wednesday, partly sunny. Highs in the mid 80s. Wednesday night, partly cloudy in the evening, then mostly cloudy with a chance of showers and thunderstorms after midnight. Lows in the mid 60s. Chance of rain 50%. Thursday, showers likely with a chance of thunderstorms in the morning, then a chance of showers in the afternoon. Not as warm with highs in the lower 70s. Chance of rain 70%. Thursday night, mostly cloudy with a chance of showers. Lows in the lower 60s. Chance of rain 50%. Friday, mostly cloudy with a chance of showers. A chance of thunderstorms in the afternoon. Highs in the lower 70s. Chance of rain 50%. Friday night, mostly cloudy with a chance of showers. A chance of thunderstorms after midnight. Lows in the lower 60s. Chance of rain 50%. Saturday, mostly cloudy. A chance of showers in the morning. Highs in the mid 70s. Chance of rain 40%. At 2 p.m., in Sioux City, the temperature was 85 and the dew point 73. The relative humidity was 67%. Wind was north at 5 miles an hour. The pressure was 29.83 inches and falling. Elsewhere in northwest Iowa, Morris was mostly sunny and 81. Sheldon was sunny and 81. Cherokee was cloudy and 82. Spencer was sunny and 82. Other conditions across the northern plains, farther east in Iowa, skies ranged from sunny to mostly sunny. It was 86 at Des Moines, 80 at Cedar Rapids, and 80 at Waterloo. In eastern Nebraska at Lincoln, it was sunny, with a temperature of 87. At Omaha, it was mostly sunny, with a temperature of 91. At Norfolk, it was partly sunny, with a temperature of 83. In eastern South Dakota, skies ranged from partly sunny to cloudy, and temperatures were between 79 and 81 degrees. And in southern Minnesota, temperatures were between 79 and 84 degrees. It was mostly sunny at Worthington, Mankato, and Rochester. At Minneapolis, it was partly sunny. At Marshall, it was cloudy. Once again, at 2 p.m. Sioux City had a temperature of 85. The current time is 2:24 p.m. Central Daylight Time. Operating on a frequency of 162.475 MHz, this is NOAA Weather Radio Station WXL62, broadcasting from a transmitter near Lawton, Iowa. Our program originates from the National Weather Service in Sioux Falls and serves Sioux City and the surrounding Siouxland area. This hazardous weather outlook is for northwest Iowa, west central Iowa, southwest Minnesota, northeast Nebraska, east central South Dakota, and southeast South Dakota. Day 1, this afternoon and tonight. Patchy fog may be possible into Monday morning. For Monday through Saturday, periodic chances for showers and thunderstorms continue into the early part of next week. Some storms could be strong to severe with risks mostly overnight. Spotter activation will not be needed. Your National Weather Service forecast for Siouxland. This afternoon, partly sunny. Highs in the upper 80s. Northeast winds around 5 miles an hour. Tonight, partly cloudy. A chance of sprinkles in the evening. Humid with lows in the upper 60s. Northeast winds 5 to 10 miles an hour. Monday, mostly cloudy in the morning, then becoming mostly sunny. Humid with highs in the mid-80s. East winds 5 to 10 miles an hour with gusts up to 20 miles an hour, becoming southeast in the afternoon. Monday night, partly cloudy in the evening, then mostly cloudy with a slight chance of showers and thunderstorms after midnight. Humid with lows in the upper 60s. East winds around 5 miles an hour. Chance of rain 20%. Tuesday, mostly sunny. Humid with highs in the upper 80s. East winds around 5 miles.

Tuesday night, partly cloudy with a slight chance of showers and thunderstorms. Lows in the upper 60s. Chance of rain 20%. Wednesday, partly sunny. Highs in the mid-80s. Wednesday night, partly cloudy in the evening, then mostly cloudy with a chance of showers and thunderstorms after midnight. Lows in the mid-60s. Chance of rain 50%. Thursday, showers likely with a chance of thunderstorms in the morning, then a chance of showers in the afternoon. Not as warm with highs in the lower 70s. Chance of rain 70%. Thursday night, mostly cloudy with a chance of showers. Lows in the lower 60s. Chance of rain 50%. Friday, mostly cloudy with a chance of showers. A chance of thunderstorms in the afternoon. Highs in the lower 70s. Chance of rain 50%. Friday night, mostly cloudy with a chance of showers. A chance of thunderstorms after midnight. Lows in the lower 60s. Chance of rain 50%. Saturday, mostly cloudy. A chance of showers in the morning. Highs in the mid-70s. Chance of rain 40%. Your National Weather Service forecast for Siouxland. Tonight, partly cloudy this evening, then becoming mostly cloudy. Patchy fog after midnight. Lows in the upper 60s. Northeast winds 5 to 10 miles an hour. Monday, mostly cloudy in the morning, then becoming mostly sunny. Patchy fog in the morning. Humid with highs in the mid-80s. East winds 5 to 10 miles an hour with gusts up to 20 miles an hour, becoming southeast in the afternoon. Monday night, partly cloudy in the evening, then mostly cloudy with a slight chance of showers and thunderstorms after midnight. Humid with lows in the upper 60s. East winds around 5 miles an hour. Chance of rain 20%. Tuesday, mostly sunny. Humid with highs in the upper 80s. East winds around 5 miles an hour. Tuesday night, partly cloudy with a slight chance of showers and thunderstorms. Humid with lows in the upper 60s. Northeast winds around 5 miles an hour. Chance of rain 20%. Wednesday, partly sunny. Highs in the mid-80s. Wednesday night, partly cloudy in the evening, then mostly cloudy with a chance of showers and thunderstorms after midnight. Lows in the mid-60s. Chance of rain 50%. Thursday, showers likely with a chance of thunderstorms in the morning, then a chance of showers in the afternoon. Not as warm with highs in the lower 70s. Chance of rain 70%. Thursday night, mostly cloudy with a chance of showers. Lows in the lower 60s. Chance of rain 50%. Friday, mostly cloudy with a chance of showers. A chance of thunderstorms in the afternoon. Highs in the lower 70s. Chance of rain 50%. Friday night, mostly cloudy with a chance of showers. A chance of thunderstorms after midnight. Lows in the lower 60s. Chance of rain 50%. Saturday, mostly cloudy. A chance of showers in the morning. Highs in the mid-70s. Chance of rain 40%. Saturday night, partly cloudy. A chance of showers after midnight. Lows around 60. Chance of rain 30%. Sunday, cloudy with a chance of showers in the morning, then partly sunny in the afternoon. Highs in the lower 70s. Chance of rain 30%. At 2 p.m., in Sioux City, the temperature was 85, and the dew point 73. The relative humidity was 67%. Wind was north at 5 miles an hour. The pressure was 29.83 inches and falling. Elsewhere in northwest Iowa, Morris was mostly sunny and 81. Sheldon was sunny and 81. Cherokee was cloudy and 82. Spencer was sunny and 82. Other conditions across the northern plains, farther east in Iowa, skies ranged from sunny to mostly sunny. It was 86 at Des Moines, 80 at Cedar Rapids, and 80 at Waterloo. In eastern Nebraska at Lincoln, it was sunny, with a temperature of 87. At Omaha, it was mostly sunny, with a temperature of 91. At Norfolk, it was partly sunny, with a
temperature of 83. In eastern South Dakota, skies ranged from partly sunny to cloudy, and temperatures were between 79 and 81 degrees. And in southern Minnesota, temperatures were between 79 and 84 degrees. It was mostly sunny at Worthington, Mankato, and Rochester. At Minneapolis, it was partly sunny. At Marshall, it was cloudy. Once again, at 2 p.m. Sioux City had a temperature of 85. The current time is 2:31 p.m. Central Daylight Time. Operating on a frequency of 162.475 MHz, this is NOAA Weather Radio Station WXL62, broadcasting from a transmitter near Lawton, Iowa. Our program originates from the National Weather Service in Sioux Falls and serves Sioux City and the surrounding Siouxland area. This hazardous weather outlook is for northwest Iowa, west central Iowa, southwest Minnesota, northeast Nebraska, east central South Dakota, and southeast South Dakota. Day 1, this afternoon and tonight. Patchy fog may be possible into Monday morning. For Monday through Saturday, periodic chances for showers and thunderstorms continue into the early part of next week. Some storms could be strong to severe with risks mostly overnight. Spotter activation will not be needed. Your National Weather Service forecast for Siouxland. Tonight, partly cloudy this evening, then becoming mostly cloudy. Patchy fog after midnight. Lows in the upper 60s. Northeast winds 5 to 10 miles an hour. Cloudy this evening, then becoming mostly cloudy. Patchy fog after midnight. Lows in the upper 60s. Northeast winds 5 to 10 miles an hour. Monday, mostly cloudy in the morning, then becoming mostly sunny. Patchy fog in the morning. Humid with highs in the mid-80s. East winds 5 to 10 miles an hour with gusts up to 20 miles an hour, becoming southeast in the afternoon. Monday night, partly cloudy in the evening, then mostly cloudy with a slight chance of showers and thunderstorms after midnight. Humid with lows in the upper 60s. East winds around 5 miles an hour. Chance of rain 20%. Tuesday, mostly sunny. Humid with highs in the upper 80s. East winds around 5 miles an hour. Tuesday night, partly cloudy with a slight chance of showers and thunderstorms. Humid with lows in the upper 60s. Northeast winds around 5 miles an hour. Chance of rain 20%. Wednesday, partly sunny. Highs in the mid-80s. Wednesday night, partly cloudy in the evening, then mostly cloudy with a chance of showers and thunderstorms after midnight. Lows in the mid-60s. Chance of rain 50%. Thursday, showers likely with a chance of thunderstorms in the morning, then a chance of showers in the afternoon. Not as warm with highs in the lower 70s. Chance of rain 70%. Thursday night, mostly cloudy with a chance of showers. Lows in the lower 60s. Chance of rain 50%. Friday, mostly cloudy with a chance of showers. A chance of thunderstorms in the afternoon. Highs in the lower 70s. Chance of rain 50%. Friday night, mostly cloudy with a chance of showers. A chance of thunderstorms after midnight. Lows in the lower 60s. Chance of rain 50%. Saturday, mostly cloudy. A chance of showers in the morning. Highs in the mid-70s. Chance of rain 40%. Saturday night, partly cloudy. A chance of showers after midnight. Lows around 60. Chance of rain 30%. Sunday, cloudy with a chance of showers in the morning, then partly sunny in the afternoon. Highs in the lower 70s. Chance of rain 30%. At 2 p.m. in Sioux City, the temperature was 85 and the dew point 73. The relative humidity was 67%. Wind was north at 5 miles an hour. The pressure was 29.83 inches and falling. Elsewhere in northwest Iowa, Morris was mostly sunny and 81. Sheldon was sunny and 81. Cherokee was cloudy and 82. Spencer was sunny and 82. Other conditions across the northern plains, farther east.

ranged from sunny to mostly sunny. It was 86 at Des Moines, 80 at Cedar Rapids, and 80 at Waterloo. In eastern Nebraska at Lincoln, it was sunny with a temperature of 87. At Omaha, it was mostly sunny with a temperature of 91. At Norfolk, it was partly sunny with a temperature of 83. In eastern South Dakota, skies ranged from partly sunny to cloudy, and temperatures were between 79 and 81 degrees. And in southern Minnesota, temperatures were between 79 and 84 degrees. It was mostly sunny at Worthington, Mankato, and Rochester. At Minneapolis, it was partly sunny. At Marshall, it was cloudy. Once again, at 2 p.m. Sioux City had a temperature of 85. The current time is 2:37 p.m. Central Daylight Time. Operating on a frequency of 162.475 MHz, this is NOAA Weather Radio Station WXL62, broadcasting from a transmitter near Lawton, Iowa. Our program originates from the National Weather Service in Sioux Falls and serves Sioux City and the surrounding Siouxland area. This hazardous weather outlook is for northwest Iowa, west central Iowa, southwest Minnesota, northeast Nebraska, east central South Dakota, and southeast South Dakota. Day 1, this afternoon and tonight. Patchy fog may be possible into Monday morning. For Monday through Saturday, periodic chances for showers and thunderstorms continue into the early part of next week. Some storms could be strong to severe with risks mostly overnight. Spotter activation will not be needed. Your National Weather Service forecast for Siouxland. Tonight, partly cloudy this evening, then becoming mostly cloudy. Patchy fog after midnight. Lows in the upper 60s. Northeast winds 5 to 10 miles an hour. Monday, mostly cloudy in the morning, then becoming mostly sunny. Patchy fog in the morning. Cumulus heights in the mid-80s. East winds 5 to 10 miles an hour with gusts up to 20 miles an hour, becoming southeast in the afternoon. Monday night, partly cloudy in the evening, then mostly cloudy with a slight chance of showers and thunderstorms after midnight. Cumulus blows in the upper 60s. East winds around 5 miles an hour. Chance of rain 20%. Tuesday, mostly sunny. Cumulus highs in the upper 80s. East winds around 5 miles an hour. Tuesday night, partly cloudy with a slight chance of showers and thunderstorms. Cumulus blows in the upper 60s. Northeast winds around 5 miles an hour. Chance of rain 20%. Wednesday, partly sunny. Highs in the mid-80s. Wednesday night, partly cloudy in the evening, then mostly cloudy with a chance of showers and thunderstorms after midnight. Lows in the mid-60s. Chance of rain 50%. Thursday, showers likely with a chance of thunderstorms in the morning, then a chance of showers in the afternoon. Not as warm with highs in the lower 70s. Chance of rain 70%. Thursday night, mostly cloudy with a chance of showers. Lows in the lower 60s. Chance of rain 50%. Friday, mostly cloudy with a chance of showers. A chance of thunderstorms in the afternoon. Highs in the lower 70s. Chance of rain 50%. Friday night, mostly cloudy with a chance of showers. A chance of thunderstorms after midnight. Lows in the lower 60s. Chance of rain 50%. Saturday, mostly cloudy. A chance of showers in the morning. Highs in the mid-70s. Chance of rain 40%. Saturday night, partly cloudy. A chance of showers after midnight. Lows around 60. Chance of rain 30%. Sunday, cloudy with a chance of showers in the morning.

0: too. Sensor work on the NCD too. Other conditions across the northern plains, farther east in Iowa, skies ranged from sunny to mostly sunny. It was 86 at Des Moines, 80 at Cedar Rapids, and 80 at Waterloo. In eastern Nebraska and Lincoln, it was sunny with a temperature of 87. In Omaha, it was mostly sunny with a temperature of 91. At Norfolk, it was partly sunny with a temperature of 83. In eastern South Dakota, skies ranged from partly sunny to cloudy, and temperatures were between 79 and 81 degrees. And in southern Minnesota, temperatures were between 79 and 84 degrees. It was mostly sunny in Worthington, Mankato, and Rochester. At Minneapolis, it was partly sunny. At Marshall, it was cloudy. Once again, at 2 p.m., Sioux City had a temperature of 85. The current time is 2:42 p.m. Central Daylight Time. Operating on a frequency of 162.475 MHz, this is No Ladder Radio Station WXL-62, broadcasting from a transmitter near London, Iowa. Our program originates from the National Weather Service in Sioux Falls and serves Sioux City and the surrounding Sioux Line area. This hazardous weather coalesces from northwest Iowa, west central Iowa, southwest Minnesota, northeast Nebraska, east central South Dakota, and southeast South Dakota. Day one, this afternoon and tonight. Fog may be possible into Monday morning. For Monday through Saturday, periodic chances for showers and thunderstorms continue into the early part of next week. Some storms could be strong to severe with risk mostly overnight. Activation will not be needed. Your National Weather Service forecast for Sioux Lake. Tonight, partly cloudy this evening, then becoming mostly cloudy. Fog at the midnight. Flows in the upper 50s. Northeast winds up to 10 miles an hour. Monday, mostly cloudy in the morning, then becoming mostly sunny. Fog in the morning. Chilly highs in the mid 50s. Winds 5 to 10 miles an hour with gusts up to 20 miles an hour becoming southeast in the afternoon. Monday night, partly cloudy in the evening, and mostly cloudy with a slight chance of showers and thunderstorms after midnight. Cumulative lows in the upper 60s. Winds around 5 miles an hour. Chance of rain 20%. Tuesday, mostly sunny. Cumulative lows in the upper 80s. Winds around 5 miles an hour. Tuesday night, partly cloudy with a slight chance of showers and thunderstorms. Cumulative lows in the upper 60s. Northeast winds around 5 miles an hour. Chance of rain 20%. Wednesday, partly sunny. Highs in the mid 80s. Wednesday night, partly cloudy in the evening, then mostly cloudy with a chance of showers and thunderstorms after midnight. Lows in the mid-60s. Chance of rain 50%. Thursday, showers likely with a chance of thunderstorms in the morning, then a chance of showers in the afternoon. Not as warm with highs in the lower 70s. Chance of rain 70%. Thursday night, mostly cloudy with a chance of showers. Lows in the lower 60s. Chance of rain 50%. Friday, mostly cloudy with a chance of showers. Chance of thunderstorms in the afternoon. Highs in the lower 70s. Chance of rain 50%. Friday night, mostly cloudy with a chance of showers. Chance of thunderstorms after midnight. Lows in the lower 60s. Chance of rain 50%. Saturday, mostly cloudy. A chance of showers in the morning. Highs in the mid 70s. Chance of rain 40%. Saturday night, partly cloudy. A chance of showers after midnight. Lows around 60. Chance of rain 30%. Sunday, cloudy with a chance of showers in the morning, then partly sunny in the afternoon. Highs in the lower 70s. Chance of rain 30%. At 2 p.m., in Sioux City, the temperature was 85 and the dew point 73. The relative humidity was 67%. Wind was north at 5 miles an hour. The pressure was 29.83 inches and falling.
1: Rochester were sunny and 82. Other conditions across the northern plains, farther east in Iowa, skies ranged from sunny to mostly sunny. It was 86 at Des Moines, 80 at Cedar Rapids, and 80 at Waterloo.

continue into the early part of next week. Some storms could be strong to severe with risks mostly overnight. A harder activation will not be needed. Your National Weather Service forecast for Sea Land.

winds around 5 miles an hour. Chance of rain 20%. Wednesday, partly sunny. Highs in the mid-80s. Wednesday night, partly cloudy in the evening, and mostly cloudy with a chance of showers and thunderstorms after midnight. Lows in the mid-60s. Chance of rain 50%. Thursday, showers likely with a chance of thunderstorms in the morning, then a chance of showers in the afternoon. Not as warm with highs in the lower 70s. Chance of rain 70%. Thursday night, mostly cloudy with a chance of showers. Lows in the lower 60s. Chance of rain 50%. Friday, mostly cloudy with a chance of showers. A chance of thunderstorms in the afternoon. Highs in the lower 70s. Chance of rain 50%. Friday night, mostly cloudy with a chance of showers. A chance of thunderstorms after midnight. Lows in the lower 60s. Chance of rain 50%. Saturday, mostly cloudy. A chance of showers in the morning. Highs in the mid-70s. Chance of rain 40%. Saturday night, partly cloudy. A chance of showers after midnight. Lows around 60. Chance of rain 30%. Sunday, cloudy with a chance of showers in the morning, then partly sunny in the afternoon.

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Mitchell, and

Minnesota, northeast Nebraska, east central South Dakota, and southeast South Dakota. Day one, this afternoon and tonight. Patchy fog may be possible into Monday morning. For Monday through Saturday, periodic chances for showers and thunderstorms continue into the early part of next week. Some storms could be strong to severe with risks mostly overnight. Spotter activation will not be needed. Your National Weather Service forecast for Sioux Land. Tonight, partly cloudy this evening, then becoming mostly cloudy. Patchy fog after midnight. Lows in the upper 60s. Northeast winds 5 to 10 miles an hour. Monday, mostly cloudy in the morning, then becoming mostly sunny. Patchy fog in the morning. Humid with highs in the mid-80s. East winds 5 to 10 miles an hour with gusts up to 20 miles an hour.

is in the mid-60s. Chance of rain 50%. Thursday, showers likely with a chance of thunderstorms in the morning, then a chance of showers in the afternoon. Not as warm with highs in the lower 70s. Chance of rain 70%. Thursday night, mostly cloudy with a chance of showers. Lows in the lower 60s. Chance of rain 50%. Mostly cloudy with a chance of showers. A chance of thunderstorms after midnight. Lows in the lower 60s. Chance of rain 50%. Saturday, mostly cloudy. A chance of showers in the morning. Highs in the mid-70s. Chance of rain 40%. Saturday night, partly cloudy. A chance of showers after midnight. Lows around 60. Chance of rain 30%. Sunday, cloudy with a chance of showers in the morning, then partly sunny in the afternoon. Highs in the lower 70s. Chance of rain 30%. At 3 p.m., in Sioux City, the temperature was 86 and the dew point 72. The relative humidity was 62%. Wind was variable at 3 miles an hour.

The pressure was 29.82 inches and falling. Elsewhere in northwest Iowa, Morris was partly sunny and 81. Sheldon was cloudy and 81. Cherokee was partly sunny and 86. Spencer was mostly sunny and 83. Other conditions across the northern plains, farther east in Iowa, skies ranged from sunny to mostly sunny. It was 88 at Des Moines, 82 at Cedar Rapids, and 83 at Waterloo. In eastern Nebraska, temperatures were between 85 and 90 degrees. At Lincoln, it was sunny. At Omaha, it was mostly sunny. At Norfolk, it was partly sunny. In eastern South Dakota, temperatures were between 80 and 84 degrees. It was mostly sunny at Mitchell and Sioux Falls. At Yankton, it was cloudy. And in southern Minnesota, temperatures were between 80 and 85 degrees. It was sunny at Worthington, Mankato, and Rochester. It was partly sunny at Marshall and Minneapolis. Once again, at 3 p.m. Sioux City had a temperature of 86. The current time is 3:13 p.m. Central Daylight Time. Operating on a frequency of 162.475 MHz, this is NOAA Weather Radio Station WXL62, broadcasting from a transmitter near Lawton, Iowa. Our program originates from the National Weather Service in Sioux Falls and serves Sioux City and the surrounding Siouxland area. This hazardous weather outlook is for northwest Iowa, west central Iowa, southwest Minnesota, northeast Nebraska, east central South Dakota, and southeast South Dakota. Day 1, this afternoon and tonight. Patchy fog may be possible into Monday morning. For Monday through Saturday, periodic chances for showers and thunderstorms continue into the early part of next week. Some storms could be strong to severe with risks mostly overnight. Spotter activation will not be needed. Your National Weather Service forecast for Siouxland. Tonight, partly cloudy this evening, then becoming mostly cloudy. Patchy fog after midnight. Lows in the upper 60s. Northeast winds 5 to 10 miles an hour. Monday, mostly cloudy in the morning, then becoming mostly sunny. Patchy fog in the morning. Humid with highs in the mid-80s. East winds 5 to 10 miles an hour with gusts up to 20 miles an hour, becoming southeast in the afternoon. Monday night, partly cloudy in the evening, then mostly cloudy with a slight chance of showers and thunderstorms after midnight. Humid with lows in the upper 60s. East winds around 5 miles an hour. Chance of rain 20%. Tuesday, mostly sunny. Humid with highs in the upper 80s. East winds around 5 miles an hour. Tuesday night, partly cloudy with a slight chance of showers and thunderstorms. Humid with lows in the upper 60s. Northeast winds around 5 miles an hour. Chance of rain 20%. Wednesday, partly sunny. Highs in the mid-80s. Wednesday night, partly cloudy in the evening, then mostly cloudy with a chance of showers and thunderstorms after midnight. Lows in the mid-60s. Chance of rain 50%. Thursday, showers likely with a chance of thunderstorms in the morning, then a chance of showers in the afternoon. Not as warm with highs in the lower 70s. Chance of rain 70%. Thursday night, mostly cloudy with a chance of showers. Lows in the lower 60s. Chance of rain 50%. Friday, mostly cloudy with a chance of showers. A chance of thunderstorms in the afternoon. Highs in the lower 70s. Chance of rain 50%. Friday night, mostly cloudy with a chance of showers. A chance of thunderstorms after midnight. Lows in the lower 60s. Chance of rain 50%. Saturday, mostly cloudy. A chance of showers in the morning. Highs in the mid-70s. Chance of rain 40%. Saturday night, partly cloudy. A chance of showers after midnight. Lows around 60. Chance of rain 30%. Sunday, cloudy with a chance of showers in the morning, then partly sunny in the afternoon. Highs in the lower 70s. Chance of rain 30%. At 3 p.m. in Sioux City.

temperature was 86 and the dew point 72. The relative humidity was 62%. Wind was variable at 3 miles an hour. The pressure was 29.82 inches and falling. Elsewhere in northwest Iowa, Morris was partly sunny and 81. Sheldon was cloudy and 81. Cherokee was partly sunny and 86. Spencer was mostly sunny and 83. Other conditions across the northern plains, farther east in Iowa, skies ranged from sunny to mostly sunny. It was 88 at Des Moines, 82 at Cedar Rapids, and 83 at Waterloo. In eastern Nebraska, temperatures were between 85 and 90 degrees. At Lincoln, it was sunny. At Omaha, it was mostly sunny. At Milford, it was partly sunny. In eastern South Dakota, temperatures were between 80 and 84 degrees. It was mostly sunny at Mitchell and Sioux Falls. At Yankton, it was cloudy. And in southern Minnesota, temperatures were between 80 and 85 degrees. It was sunny at Worthington, Mankato, and Rochester. It was partly sunny at Marshall and Minneapolis. Once again, at 3 p.m. Sioux City had a temperature of 86. The current time is 3:18 p.m. Central Daylight Time. Operating on a frequency of 162.475 MHz, this is NOAA Weather Radio Station WXL62, broadcasting from a transmitter near Lawton, Iowa. Our program originates from the National Weather Service in Sioux Falls and serves Sioux City and the surrounding Siouxland area. This hazardous weather outlook is for northwest Iowa, west central Iowa, southwest Minnesota, northeast Nebraska, east central South Dakota, and southeast South Dakota. Day 1, this afternoon and tonight. Patchy fog may be possible into Monday morning. For Monday through Saturday, periodic chances for showers and thunderstorms continue into the early part of next week. Some storms could be strong to severe with risks mostly overnight. Spotter activation will not be needed. Your National Weather Service forecast for Siouxland. Tonight, partly cloudy this evening, then becoming mostly cloudy. Patchy fog after midnight. Lows in the upper 60s. Northeast winds 5 to 10 miles an hour. Monday, mostly cloudy in the morning, then becoming mostly sunny. Patchy fog in the morning. Humid with highs in the mid-80s. East winds 5 to 10 miles an hour with gusts up to 20 miles an hour, becoming southeast in the afternoon. Monday night, partly cloudy in the evening, then mostly cloudy with a slight chance of showers and thunderstorms after midnight. Humid with lows in the upper 60s. East winds around 5 miles an hour. Chance of rain 20%. Tuesday, mostly sunny. Humid with highs in the upper 80s. East winds around 5 miles an hour. Tuesday night, partly cloudy with a slight chance of showers and thunderstorms. Humid with lows in the upper 60s. Northeast winds around 5 miles an hour. Chance of rain 20%. Wednesday, partly sunny. Highs in the mid-80s. Wednesday night, partly cloudy in the evening, then mostly cloudy with a chance of showers and thunderstorms after midnight. Lows in the mid-60s. Chance of rain 50%. Thursday, showers likely with a chance of thunderstorms in the morning, then a chance of showers in the afternoon. Not as warm with highs in the lower 70s. Chance of rain 70%. Thursday night, mostly cloudy with a chance of showers. Lows in the lower 60s. Chance of rain 50%. Friday, mostly cloudy with a chance of showers. A chance of thunderstorms in the afternoon. Highs in the lower 70s. Chance of rain 50%. Friday night, mostly cloudy with a chance of showers. A chance of thunderstorms after midnight. Lows in the lower 60s. Chance of rain 50%. Saturday, mostly cloudy. A chance of showers in the morning. Highs in the mid-70s. Chance of rain 40%. Saturday night, partly cloudy. A chance of showers after midnight. Lows around 60. Chance of rain 30%. Sunday, cloudy with a chance of showers in the morning.

then partly sunny in the afternoon. Highs in the lower 70s. Chance of rain 30%. At 3 p.m. in Sioux City, the temperature was 86 and the dew point 72. The relative humidity was 62%. Wind was variable at 3 miles an hour. The pressure was 29.82 inches and falling. Elsewhere in northwest Iowa, Morris was partly sunny and 81. Sheldon was cloudy and 81. Cherokee was partly sunny and 86. Spencer was mostly sunny and 83. Other conditions across the northern plains, farther east in Iowa, skies ranged from sunny to mostly sunny. It was 88 at Des Moines, 82 at Cedar Rapids, and 83 at Waterloo. In eastern Nebraska, temperatures were between 85 and 90 degrees. At Lincoln, it was sunny. At Omaha, it was mostly sunny. At North Fork, it was partly sunny. In eastern South Dakota, temperatures were between 80 and 84 degrees. It was mostly sunny at Mitchell and Sioux Falls. At Yankton, it was cloudy. And in southern Minnesota, temperatures were between 80 and 85 degrees. It was sunny at Worthington, Mankato, and Rochester. It was partly sunny at Marshall and Minneapolis. Once again, at 3 p.m. Sioux City had a temperature of 86. The current time is 3:23 p.m. Central Daylight Time. Operating on a frequency of 162.475 MHz, this is NOAA Weather Radio Station WXL62, broadcasting from a transmitter near Lawton, Iowa. Our program originates from the National Weather Service in Sioux Falls and serves Sioux City and the surrounding Siouxland area. This hazardous weather outlook is for northwest Iowa, west central Iowa, southwest Minnesota, northeast Nebraska, east central South Dakota, and southeast South Dakota. Day 1, this afternoon and tonight. Patchy fog may be possible into Monday morning. For Monday through Saturday, periodic chances for showers and thunderstorms continue into the early part of next week. Some storms could be strong to severe with risks mostly overnight. Spotter activation will not be needed. Your National Weather Service forecast for Siouxland. Tonight, partly cloudy this evening, then becoming mostly cloudy. Patchy fog after midnight. Lows in the upper 60s. Northeast winds 5 to 10 miles an hour. Monday, mostly cloudy in the morning, then becoming mostly sunny. Patchy fog in the morning. Humid with highs in the mid-80s. East winds 5 to 10 miles an hour with gusts up to 20 miles an hour, becoming southeast in the afternoon. Monday night, partly cloudy in the evening, then mostly cloudy with a slight chance of showers and thunderstorms after midnight. Humid with lows in the upper 60s. East winds around 5 miles an hour. Chance of rain 20%. Tuesday, mostly sunny. Humid with highs in the upper 80s. East winds around 5 miles an hour. Tuesday night, partly cloudy with a slight chance of showers and thunderstorms. Humid with lows in the upper 60s. Northeast winds around 5 miles an hour. Chance of rain 20%. Wednesday, partly sunny. Highs in the mid-80s. Wednesday night, partly cloudy in the evening, then mostly cloudy with a chance of showers and thunderstorms after midnight. Lows in the mid-60s. Chance of rain 50%. Thursday, showers likely with a chance of thunderstorms in the morning, then a chance of showers in the afternoon. Not as warm with highs in the lower 70s. Chance of rain 70%. Thursday night, mostly cloudy with a chance of showers. Lows in the lower 60s. Chance of rain 50%. Friday, mostly cloudy with a chance of showers. A chance of thunderstorms in the afternoon. Highs in the lower 70s. Chance of rain 50%. Friday night, mostly cloudy with a chance of showers. A chance of thunderstorms after midnight. Lows in the lower 60s. Chance of rain 50%. Saturday, mostly cloudy. A chance of showers in the morning. Highs in the mid-70s. Chance of rain 40%. Saturday night, partly cloudy.

chance of showers after midnight. Lows around 60. Chance of rain 30%. Sunday, cloudy with a chance of showers in the morning, then partly sunny in the afternoon. Highs in the lower 70s. Chance of rain 30%. At 3 p.m., in Sioux City, the temperature was 86 and the dew point 72. The relative humidity was 62%. Wind was variable at 3 miles an hour. The pressure was 29.82 inches and falling. Elsewhere in northwest Iowa, Morris was partly sunny and 81. Sheldon was cloudy and 81. Cherokee was partly sunny and 86. Spencer was mostly sunny and 83. Other conditions across the northern plains, farther east in Iowa, skies ranged from sunny to mostly sunny. It was 88 at Des Moines, 82 at Cedar Rapids, and 83 at Waterloo. In eastern Nebraska, temperatures were between 85 and 90 degrees. At Lincoln, it was sunny. At Omaha, it was mostly sunny. At No Fork, it was partly sunny. In eastern South Dakota, temperatures were between 80 and 84 degrees. It was mostly sunny at Mitchell in Sioux Falls. At Nathan, it was cloudy. And in southern Minnesota, temperatures were between 80 and 85 degrees. It was sunny at Worthington, Mankato, and Rochester. It was partly sunny at Marshall and Minneapolis. Once again, at 3 p.m. Sioux City had a temperature of 86. The current time is 3:48 p.m. Central Daylight Time. Operating on a frequency of 162.475 MHz, this is NOAA Weather Radio Station WXL62, broadcasting from a transmitter near Lawton, Iowa. Our program originates from the National Weather Service in Sioux Falls and serves Sioux City and the surrounding Siouxland area. This hazardous weather outlook is for northwest Iowa, west central Iowa, southwest Minnesota, northeast Nebraska, east central South Dakota, and southeast South Dakota. Day 1, this afternoon and tonight. Patchy fog may be possible into Monday morning. For Monday through Saturday, periodic chances for showers and thunderstorms continue into the early part of next week. Some storms could be strong to severe with risks mostly overnight. Spotter activation will not be needed. Your National Weather Service forecast for Siouxland. Tonight, partly cloudy this evening, then becoming mostly cloudy. Patchy fog after midnight. Lows in the upper 60s. Northeast winds 5 to 10 miles an hour. Monday, mostly cloudy in the morning, then becoming mostly sunny. Patchy fog in the morning. Humid with highs in the mid-80s. East winds 5 to 10 miles an hour with gusts up to 20 miles an hour, becoming southeast in the afternoon. Monday night, partly cloudy in the evening, then mostly cloudy with a slight chance of showers and thunderstorms after midnight. Humid with lows in the upper 60s. East winds around 5 miles an hour. Chance of rain 20%. Tuesday, mostly sunny. Humid with highs in the upper 80s. East winds around 5 miles an hour. Tuesday night, partly cloudy with a slight chance of showers and thunderstorms. Humid with lows in the upper 60s. Northeast winds around 5 miles an hour. Chance of rain 20%. Wednesday, partly sunny. Highs in the mid-80s. Wednesday night, partly cloudy in the evening, then mostly cloudy with a chance of showers and thunderstorms after midnight. Lows in the mid-60s. Chance of rain 50%. Thursday, showers likely with a chance of thunderstorms in the morning, then a chance of showers in the afternoon. Not as warm with highs in the lower 70s. Chance of rain 70%. Thursday night, mostly cloudy with a chance of showers. Lows in the lower 60s. Chance of rain 50%. Friday, mostly cloudy with a chance of showers. A chance of thunderstorms in the afternoon. Highs in the lower 70s. Chance of rain 50%. Friday night, mostly cloudy with a chance of showers. A chance of thunderstorms after midnight. Lows in the lower 60s. Chance of rain 50%. Saturday, mostly cloudy.
a chance of showers in the morning. Highs in the mid-70s. Chance of rain 40%. Saturday night, partly cloudy. A chance of showers after midnight. Lows around 60. Chance of rain 30%. Sunday, cloudy with a chance of showers in the morning, then partly sunny in the afternoon. Highs in the lower 70s. Chance of rain 30%. At 3 p.m., in Sioux City, the temperature was 86 and the dew point 72. The relative humidity was 62%. Wind was variable at 3 miles an hour. The pressure was 29.82 inches and falling. Elsewhere in northwest Iowa, Morris was partly sunny and 81. Sheldon was cloudy and 81. Cherokee was partly sunny and 86. Spencer was mostly sunny and 83. Other conditions across the northern plains, farther east in Iowa, skies ranged from sunny to mostly sunny. It was 88 at Des Moines, 82 at Cedar Rapids, and 83 at Waterloo. In Iowa, skies ranged from sunny to mostly sunny. It was 88 at Des Moines, 82 at Cedar Rapids, and 83 at Waterloo. In eastern Nebraska, temperatures were between 85 and 90 degrees. At Lincoln, it was sunny. At Omaha, it was mostly sunny. At Norfolk, it was partly sunny. In eastern South Dakota, temperatures were between 80 and 84 degrees. It was mostly sunny at Mitchell and Sioux Falls. At Yankton, it was cloudy. And in southern Minnesota, temperatures were between 80 and 85 degrees. It was sunny at Worthington, Mankato, and Rochester. It was partly sunny at Marshall and Minneapolis. Once again, at 3 p.m. Sioux City had a temperature of 86. The current time is 3:33 p.m. Central Daylight Time. Operating on a frequency of 162.475 MHz, this is NOAA Weather Radio Station WXL62, broadcasting from a transmitter near Lawton, Iowa. Our program originates from the National Weather Service in Sioux Falls and serves Sioux City and the surrounding Siouxland area. This hazardous weather outlook is for northwest Iowa, west central Iowa, southwest Minnesota, northeast Nebraska, east central South Dakota, and southeast South Dakota. Day 1, this afternoon and tonight. Patchy fog may be possible into Monday morning. For Monday through Saturday, periodic chances for showers and thunderstorms continue into the early part of next week. Some storms could be strong to severe with risks mostly overnight. Spotter activation will not be needed. Your National Weather Service forecast for Siouxland. Tonight, partly cloudy this evening, then becoming mostly cloudy. Patchy fog after midnight. Lows in the upper 60s. Northeast winds 5 to 10 miles an hour. Monday, mostly cloudy in the morning, then becoming mostly sunny. Patchy fog in the morning. Humid with highs in the mid-80s. East winds 5 to 10 miles an hour with gusts up to 20 miles an hour, becoming southeast in the afternoon. Monday night, partly cloudy in the evening, then mostly cloudy with a slight chance of showers and thunderstorms after midnight. Humid with lows in the upper 60s. East winds around 5 miles an hour. Chance of rain 20%. Tuesday, mostly sunny. Humid with highs in the upper 80s. East winds around 5 miles an hour. Tuesday night, partly cloudy with a slight chance of showers and thunderstorms. Humid with lows in the upper 60s. Northeast winds around 5 miles an hour. Chance of rain 20%. Wednesday, partly sunny. Highs in the mid-80s. Wednesday night, partly cloudy in the evening, then mostly cloudy with a chance of showers and thunderstorms after midnight. Lows in the mid-60s. Chance of rain 50%. Thursday, showers likely with a chance of thunderstorms in the morning, then a chance of showers in the afternoon. Not as warm with highs in the lower 70s. Chance of rain 70%. Thursday night, mostly cloudy with a chance of showers. Lows in the lower 60s. Chance of rain 50%. Friday, mostly cloudy with a chance of showers. A chance of thunderstorms in the

afternoon. Highs in the lower 70s. Chance of rain 50%. Friday night, mostly cloudy with a chance of showers. A chance of thunderstorms after midnight. Lows in the lower 60s. Chance of rain 50%. Saturday, mostly cloudy. A chance of showers in the morning. Highs in the mid-70s. Chance of rain 40%. Saturday night, partly cloudy. A chance of showers after midnight. Lows around 60. Chance of rain 30%. Sunday, cloudy with a chance of showers in the morning, then partly sunny in the afternoon. Highs in the lower 70s. Chance of rain 30%. At 3 p.m., in Sioux City, the temperature was 86, and the dew point 72. The relative humidity was 62%. Wind was variable at 3 miles an hour. The pressure was 29.82 inches and falling. Elsewhere in northwest Iowa, Morris was partly sunny and 81. Sheldon was cloudy and 81. Cherokee was partly sunny and 86. Spencer was mostly sunny and 83. Other conditions across the northern plains, farther east in Iowa, skies ranged from sunny to mostly sunny. It was 88 at Des Moines, 82 at Cedar Rapids, and 83 at Waterloo. In eastern Nebraska, temperatures were between 85 and 90 degrees. At Lincoln, it was sunny. At Omaha, it was mostly sunny. At North Fork, it was partly sunny. In eastern South Dakota, temperatures were between 80 and 84 degrees. It was mostly sunny at Mitchell and Sioux Falls. At Yankton, it was cloudy. And in southern Minnesota, temperatures were between 80 and 85 degrees. It was sunny at Worthington, Mankato, and Rochester. It was partly sunny at Marshall and Minneapolis. Once again, at 3 p.m. Sioux City had a temperature of 86. The current time is 3:39 p.m. Central Daylight Time. Operating on a frequency of 162.475 MHz, this is NOAA Weather Radio Station WXL62, broadcasting from a transmitter near Lawton, Iowa. Our program originates from the National Weather Service in Sioux Falls and serves Sioux City and the surrounding Siouxland area. This hazardous weather outlook is for northwest Iowa, west central Iowa, southwest Minnesota, northeast Nebraska, east central South Dakota, and southeast South Dakota. Day 1, this afternoon and tonight. Patchy fog may be possible into Monday morning. For Monday through Saturday, periodic chances for showers and thunderstorms continue into the early part of next week. Some storms could be strong to severe with risks mostly overnight. Spotter activation will not be needed. Your National Weather Service forecast for Siouxland. Tonight, partly cloudy this evening, then becoming mostly cloudy. Patchy fog after midnight. Lows in the upper 60s. Northeast winds 5 to 10 miles an hour. Monday, mostly cloudy in the morning, then becoming mostly sunny. Patchy fog in the morning. Humid with highs in the mid-80s. East winds 5 to 10 miles an hour with gusts up to 20 miles an hour, becoming southeast in the afternoon. Monday night, partly cloudy in the evening, then mostly cloudy with a slight chance of showers and thunderstorms after midnight. Humid with lows in the upper 60s. East winds around 5 miles an hour. Chance of rain 20%. Tuesday, mostly sunny. Humid with highs in the upper 80s. East winds around 5 miles an hour. Tuesday night, partly cloudy with a slight chance of showers and thunderstorms. Humid with lows in the upper 60s. Northeast winds around 5 miles an hour. Chance of rain 20%. Wednesday, partly sunny. Highs in the mid-80s. Wednesday night, partly cloudy in the evening, then mostly cloudy with a chance of showers and thunderstorms after midnight. Lows in the mid-60s. Chance of rain 50%. Thursday, showers likely with a chance of thunderstorms in the morning, then a chance of showers in the afternoon. Not as warm with highs in the lower 70s. Chance of rain 70%. Thursday night, mostly cloudy with a chance of showers.

lows in the lower 60s. Chance of rain 50%. Friday, mostly cloudy with a chance of showers. A chance of thunderstorms in the afternoon. Highs in the lower 70s. Chance of rain 50%. Friday night, mostly cloudy with a chance of showers. A chance of thunderstorms after midnight. Lows in the lower 60s. Chance of rain 50%. Saturday, mostly cloudy. A chance of showers in the morning. Highs in the mid-70s. Chance of rain 40%. Saturday night, partly cloudy. A chance of showers after midnight. Lows around 60. Chance of rain 30%. Sunday, cloudy with a chance of showers in the morning, then partly sunny in the afternoon. Highs in the lower 70s. Chance of rain 30%. At 3 p.m., in Sioux City, the temperature was 86 and the dew point 72. The relative humidity was 62%. Wind was variable at 3 miles an hour. The pressure was 29.82 inches and falling. Elsewhere in northwest Iowa, Morris was partly sunny and 81. Sheldon was cloudy and 81. Cherokee was partly sunny and 86. Spencer was mostly sunny and 83. Other conditions across the northern plains, farther east in Iowa, skies ranged from sunny to mostly sunny. It was 88 at Des Moines, 82 at Cedar Rapids, and 83 at Waterloo. In eastern Nebraska, temperatures were between 85 and 90 degrees. At Lincoln, it was sunny. At Omaha, it was mostly sunny. At Norfolk, it was partly sunny. In eastern South Dakota, temperatures were between 80 and 84 degrees. It was mostly sunny at Mitchell and Sioux Falls. At Yankton, it was cloudy. And in southern Minnesota, temperatures were between 80 and 85 degrees. It was sunny at Worthington, Mankato, and Rochester. It was partly sunny at Marshall and Minneapolis. Once again, at 3 p.m. Sioux City had a temperature of 86. The current time is 3:44 p.m. Central Daylight Time. Operating on a frequency of 162.475 MHz, this is NOAA Weather Radio Station WXL62, broadcasting from a transmitter near Lawton, Iowa. Our program originates from the National Weather Service in Sioux Falls and serves Sioux City and the surrounding Siouxland area. This hazardous weather outlook is for northwest Iowa, west central Iowa, southwest Minnesota, northeast Nebraska, east central South Dakota, and southeast South Dakota. Day 1, this afternoon and tonight. Patchy fog may be possible into Monday morning. For Monday through Saturday, periodic chances for showers and thunderstorms continue into the early part of next week. Some storms could be strong to severe with risks mostly overnight. Spotter activation will not be needed. Your National Weather Service forecast for Siouxland. Tonight, partly cloudy this evening, then becoming mostly cloudy. Patchy fog after midnight. Lows in the upper 60s. Northeast winds 5 to 10 miles an hour. Monday, mostly cloudy in the morning, then becoming mostly sunny. Patchy fog in the morning. Humid with highs in the mid-80s. East winds 5 to 10 miles an hour with gusts up to 20 miles an hour, becoming southeast in the afternoon. Monday night, partly cloudy in the evening, then mostly cloudy with a slight chance of showers and thunderstorms after midnight. Humid with lows in the upper 60s. East winds around 5 miles an hour. Chance of rain 20%. Tuesday, mostly sunny. Humid with highs in the upper 80s. East winds around 5 miles an hour. Tuesday night, partly cloudy with a slight chance of showers and thunderstorms. Humid with lows in the upper 60s. Northeast winds around 5 miles an hour. Chance of rain 20%. Wednesday, partly sunny. Highs in the mid-80s. Wednesday night, partly cloudy in the evening, then mostly cloudy with a chance of showers and thunderstorms after midnight. Lows in the mid-60s. Chance of rain 50%. Thursday, showers likely with a chance of thunderstorms in the morning, then a chance of showers in the afternoon.
not as warm with highs in the lower 70s. Chance of rain 70%. Thursday night, mostly cloudy with a chance of showers. Lows in the lower 60s. Chance of rain 50%. Friday, mostly cloudy with a chance of showers. A chance of thunderstorms in the afternoon. Highs in the lower 70s. Chance of rain 50%. Friday night, mostly cloudy with a chance of showers. A chance of thunderstorms after midnight. Lows in the lower 60s. Chance of rain 50%. Saturday, mostly cloudy. A chance of showers in the morning. Highs in the mid-70s. Chance of rain 40%. Saturday night, partly cloudy. A chance of showers after midnight. Lows around 60. Chance of rain 30%. Sunday, cloudy with a chance of showers in the morning, then partly sunny in the afternoon. Highs in the lower 70s. Chance of rain 30%. At 3 p.m., in Sioux City, the temperature was 86 and the dew point 72. The relative humidity was 62%. Wind was variable at 3 miles an hour. The pressure was 29.82 inches and falling. Elsewhere in northwest Iowa, Morris was partly sunny and 81. Sheldon was cloudy and 81. Cherokee was partly sunny and 86. Spencer was mostly sunny and 83. Other conditions across the northern plains, farther east in Iowa, skies ranged from sunny to mostly sunny. It was 88 at Des Moines, 82 at Cedar Rapids, and 83 at Waterloo. In eastern Nebraska, temperatures were between 85 and 90 degrees. At Lincoln, it was sunny. At Omaha, it was mostly sunny. At Norfolk, it was partly sunny. In eastern South Dakota, temperatures were between 80 and 84 degrees. It was mostly sunny at Mitchell and Sioux Falls. At Yankton, it was cloudy. And in southern Minnesota, temperatures were between 80 and 85 degrees. It was sunny at Worthington, Mankato, and Rochester. It was partly sunny at Marshall and Minneapolis. Once again, at 3 p.m. Sioux City had a temperature of 86. The current time is 3:49 p.m. Central Daylight Time. Operating on a frequency of 162.475 MHz, this is NOAA Weather Radio Station WXL62, broadcasting from a transmitter near Lawton, Iowa. Our program originates from the National Weather Service in Sioux Falls and serves Sioux City and the surrounding Siouxland area. This hazardous weather outlook is for northwest Iowa, west central Iowa, southwest Minnesota, northeast Nebraska, east central South Dakota, and southeast South Dakota. Day 1, this afternoon and tonight. Patchy fog may be possible into Monday morning. For Monday through Saturday, periodic chances for showers and thunderstorms continue into the early part of next week. Some storms could be strong to severe with risks mostly overnight. Spotter activation will not be needed. Your National Weather Service forecast for Siouxland. Tonight, partly cloudy this evening, then becoming mostly cloudy. Patchy fog after midnight. Lows in the upper 60s. Northeast winds 5 to 10 miles an hour. Monday, mostly cloudy in the morning, then becoming mostly sunny. Patchy fog in the morning. Humid with highs in the mid-80s. East winds 5 to 10 miles an hour with gusts up to 20 miles an hour, becoming southeast in the afternoon. Monday night, partly cloudy in the evening, then mostly cloudy with a slight chance of showers and thunderstorms after midnight. Humid with lows in the upper 60s. East winds around 5 miles an hour. Chance of rain 20%. Tuesday, mostly sunny. Humid with highs in the upper 80s. East winds around 5 miles an hour. Tuesday night, partly cloudy with a slight chance of showers and thunderstorms. Humid with lows in the upper 60s. Northeast winds around 5 miles an hour. Chance of rain 20%. Wednesday, partly sunny. Highs in the mid-80s. Wednesday night, partly cloudy in the evening, then mostly cloudy with a chance of showers and thunderstorms after midnight. Lows in the mid-80s.

60s. Chance of rain 50%. Thursday, showers likely with a chance of thunderstorms in the morning, then a chance of showers in the afternoon. Not as warm with highs in the lower 70s. Chance of rain 70%. Thursday night, mostly cloudy with a chance of showers. Lows in the lower 60s. Chance of rain 50%. Friday, mostly cloudy with a chance of showers. A chance of thunderstorms in the afternoon. Highs in the lower 70s. Chance of rain 50%. Friday night, mostly cloudy with a chance of showers. A chance of thunderstorms after midnight. Lows in the lower 60s. Chance of rain 50%. Saturday, mostly cloudy. A chance of showers in the morning. Highs in the mid-70s. Chance of rain 40%. Saturday night, partly cloudy. A chance of showers after midnight. Lows around 60. Chance of rain 30%. Sunday, cloudy with a chance of showers in the morning, then partly sunny in the afternoon. Highs in the lower 70s. Chance of rain 30%. At 3 p.m., in Sioux City, the temperature was 86 and the dew point 72. The relative humidity was 62%. Wind was variable at 3 miles an hour. The pressure was 29.82 inches and falling. Elsewhere in northwest Iowa, Morris was partly sunny and 81. Sheldon was cloudy and 81. Cherokee was partly sunny and 86. Spencer was mostly sunny and 83. Other conditions across the northern plains, farther east in Iowa, skies ranged from sunny to mostly sunny. It was 88 at Des Moines, 82 at Cedar Rapids, and 83 at Waterloo. In eastern Nebraska, temperatures were between 85 and 90 degrees. At Lincoln, it was sunny. At Omaha, it was mostly sunny. At Norfolk, it was partly sunny. In eastern South Dakota, temperatures were between 80 and 84 degrees. It was mostly sunny at Mitchell and Sioux Falls. At Yankton, it was cloudy. And in southern Minnesota, temperatures were between 80 and 85 degrees. It was sunny at Worthington, Mankato, and Rochester. It was partly sunny at Marshall and Minneapolis. Once again, at 3 p.m. Sioux City had a temperature of 86. The current time is 3:54 p.m. Central Daylight Time. Operating on a frequency of 162.475 MHz, this is NOAA Weather Radio Station WXL62, broadcasting from a transmitter near Lawton, Iowa. Our program originates from the National Weather Service in Sioux Falls and serves Sioux City and the surrounding Siouxland area. This hazardous weather outlook is for northwest Iowa, west central Iowa, southwest Minnesota, northeast Nebraska, east central South Dakota, and southeast South Dakota. Day 1, this afternoon and tonight. Patchy fog may be possible into Monday morning. For Monday through Saturday, periodic chances for showers and thunderstorms continue into the early part of next week. Some storms could be strong to severe with risks mostly overnight. Spotter activation will not be needed. Your National Weather Service forecast for Siouxland. Tonight, partly cloudy this evening, then becoming mostly cloudy. Patchy fog after midnight. Lows in the upper 60s. Northeast winds 5 to 10 miles an hour. Monday, mostly cloudy in the morning, then becoming mostly sunny. Patchy fog in the morning. Humid with highs in the mid-80s. East winds 5 to 10 miles an hour with gusts up to 20 miles an hour, becoming southeast in the afternoon. Monday night, partly cloudy in the evening, then mostly cloudy with a slight chance of showers and thunderstorms after midnight. Humid with lows in the upper 60s. East winds around 5 miles an hour. Chance of rain 20%. Tuesday, mostly sunny. Humid with highs in the upper 80s. East winds around 5 miles an hour. Tuesday night, partly cloudy with a slight chance of showers and thunderstorms. Humid with lows in the upper 60s. Northeast winds around 5 miles an hour. Chance of rain 20%. Wednesday, partly sunny. Highs in

Wednesday night, partly cloudy in the evening, then mostly cloudy with a chance of showers and thunderstorms after midnight. Lows in the mid-60s. Chance of rain 50%. Thursday, showers likely with a chance of thunderstorms in the morning, then a chance of showers in the afternoon. Not as warm with highs in the lower 70s. Chance of rain 70%. Thursday night, mostly cloudy with a chance of showers. Lows in the lower 60s. Chance of rain 50%. Friday, mostly cloudy with a chance of showers. A chance of thunderstorms in the afternoon. Highs in the lower 70s. Chance of rain 50%. Friday night, mostly cloudy with a chance of showers. A chance of thunderstorms after midnight. Lows in the lower 60s. Chance of rain 50%. Saturday, mostly cloudy. A chance of showers in the morning. Highs in the mid-70s. Chance of rain 40%. Saturday night, partly cloudy. A chance of showers after midnight. Lows around 60. Chance of rain 30%. Sunday, cloudy with a chance of showers in the morning, then partly sunny in the afternoon. Highs in the lower 70s. Chance of rain 30%. At 3 p.m., in Sioux City, the temperature was 86 and the dew point 72. The relative humidity was 62%. Wind was variable at 3 miles an hour. The pressure was 29.82 inches and falling. Elsewhere in northwest Iowa, Morris was partly sunny and 81. Sheldon was cloudy and 81. Cherokee was partly sunny and 86. Spencer was mostly sunny and 83. Other conditions across the northern plains, farther east in Iowa, skies ranged from sunny to mostly sunny. It was 88 at Des Moines, 82 at Cedar Rapids, and 83 at Waterloo. In eastern Nebraska, temperatures were between 85 and 90 degrees. At Lincoln, it was sunny. At Omaha, it was mostly sunny. At Norfolk, it was partly sunny. In eastern South Dakota, temperatures were between 80 and 84 degrees. It was mostly sunny at Mitchell and Sioux Falls. At Yankton, it was cloudy. And in southern Minnesota, temperatures were between 80 and 85 degrees. It was sunny at Worthington, Mankato, and Rochester. It was partly sunny at Marshall and Minneapolis. Once again, at 3 p.m. Sioux City had a temperature of 86. The current time is 3:59 p.m. Central Daylight Time. Operating on a frequency of 162.475 MHz, this is NOAA Weather Radio Station WXL62, broadcasting from a transmitter near Lawton, Iowa. Our program originates from the National Weather Service in Sioux Falls and serves Sioux City and the surrounding Siouxland area. This hazardous weather outlook is for northwest Iowa, west central Iowa, southwest Minnesota, northeast Nebraska, east central South Dakota, and southeast South Dakota. Day 1, this afternoon and tonight. Patchy fog may be possible into Monday morning. For Monday through Saturday, periodic chances for showers and thunderstorms continue into the early part of next week. Some storms could be strong to severe with risks mostly overnight. Spotter activation will not be needed. Your National Weather Service forecast for Siouxland. Tonight, partly cloudy this evening, then becoming mostly cloudy. Patchy fog after midnight. Lows in the upper 60s. Northeast winds 5 to 10 miles an hour. Monday, mostly cloudy in the morning, then becoming mostly sunny. Patchy fog in the morning. Humid with highs in the mid-80s. East winds 5 to 10 miles an hour with gusts up to 20 miles an hour, becoming southeast in the afternoon. Monday night, partly cloudy in the evening, then mostly cloudy with a slight chance of showers and thunderstorms after midnight. Humid with lows in the upper 60s. East winds around 5 miles an hour. Chance of rain 20%. Tuesday, mostly sunny. Humid with highs in the upper 80s. East winds around 5 miles an hour. Tuesday night, partly cloudy with a slight chance of showers and thunderstorms. Humid with lows in the upper

with a chance of showers. A chance of thunderstorms in the afternoon. Highs in the lower 70s. Chance of rain 50%. Friday night, mostly cloudy with a chance of showers. A chance of thunderstorms after midnight. Lows in the lower 60s. Chance of rain 50%. Saturday, mostly cloudy. A chance of showers in the morning. Highs in the mid-70s. Chance of rain 40%. Saturday night, partly cloudy. A chance of showers after midnight. Lows around 60. Chance of rain 30%. Sunday, cloudy with a chance of showers in the morning, then partly sunny in the afternoon. Highs in the lower 70s. Chance of rain 30%. At 4 p.m., in Sioux City, the temperature was 86 and the dew point 73. The relative humidity was 65%. Wind was north at 9 miles an hour. The pressure was 29.83 inches and rising. Elsewhere in northwest Iowa, Morris was cloudy and 82. Sheldon was mostly sunny and 81. Cherokee was partly sunny and 86. Spencer was sunny and 84. Other conditions across the northern plains, farther east in Iowa, skies ranged from sunny to mostly sunny. It was 90 at Des Moines, 83 at Cedar Rapids, and 83 at Waterloo. In eastern Nebraska, it was mostly sunny, and temperatures were between 86 and 90 degrees. In eastern South Dakota, temperatures were between 81 and 86 degrees. At Yankton, it was mostly sunny. At Sioux Falls, it was partly sunny. At Mitchell, it was cloudy. And in southern Minnesota, temperatures were between 81 and 86 degrees. It was sunny at Mankato and Rochester. At Worthington, it was mostly sunny. At Minneapolis, it was partly sunny. At Marshall, it was cloudy. Once again, at 4 p.m., Sioux City had a temperature of 86. The current time is 4:04 p.m. Central Daylight Time. Operating on a frequency of 162.475 MHz, this is NOAA Weather Radio Station WXL62, broadcasting from a transmitter near Lawton, Iowa. Our program originates from the National Weather Service in Sioux Falls and serves Sioux City and the surrounding Siouxland area. This hazardous weather outlook is for northwest Iowa, west central Iowa, southwest Minnesota, northeast Nebraska, east central South Dakota, and southeast South Dakota. Day 1, this afternoon and tonight. Patchy fog may be possible into Monday morning. For Monday through Saturday, periodic chances for showers and thunderstorms continue into the early part of next week. Some storms could be strong to severe with risks mostly overnight. Spotter activation will not be needed. Your National Weather Service forecast for Siouxland. Tonight, partly cloudy this evening, then becoming mostly cloudy. Patchy fog after midnight. Lows in the upper 60s. Northeast winds 5 to 10 miles an hour. Monday, mostly cloudy in the morning, then becoming mostly sunny. Patchy fog in the morning. Humid with highs in the mid-80s. East winds 5 to 10 miles an hour with gusts up to 20 miles an hour, becoming southeast in the afternoon. Monday night, partly cloudy in the evening, then mostly cloudy with a slight chance of showers and thunderstorms after midnight. Humid with lows in the upper 60s. East winds around 5 miles an hour. Chance of rain 20%. Tuesday, mostly sunny. Humid with highs in the upper 80s. East winds around 5 miles an hour. Tuesday night, partly cloudy with a slight chance of showers and thunderstorms. Humid with lows in the upper 60s. Northeast winds around 5 miles an hour. Chance of rain 20%. Wednesday, partly sunny. Highs in the mid-80s. Wednesday night, partly cloudy in the evening, then mostly cloudy with a chance of showers and thunderstorms after midnight. Lows in the mid-60s. Chance of rain 50%. Thursday, showers likely with a chance of thunderstorms in the morning, then a chance of showers in the afternoon. Not as warm with highs in the lower 70s. Chance of rain 70%. Thursday.

Night, mostly cloudy with a chance of showers. Lows in the lower 60s. Chance of rain 50%. Friday, mostly cloudy with a chance of showers. A chance of thunderstorms in the afternoon. Highs in the lower 70s. Chance of rain 50%. Friday night, mostly cloudy with a chance of showers. A chance of thunderstorms after midnight. Lows in the lower 60s. Chance of rain 50%. Saturday, mostly cloudy. A chance of showers in the morning. Highs in the mid-70s. Chance of rain 40%. Saturday night, partly cloudy. A chance of showers after midnight. Lows around 60. Chance of rain 30%. Sunday, cloudy with a chance of showers in the morning, then partly sunny in the afternoon. Highs in the lower 70s. Chance of rain 30%. At 4 p.m., in Sioux City, the temperature was 86, and the dew point 73. The relative humidity was 65%. Wind was north at 9 miles an hour. The pressure was 29.83 inches and rising. Elsewhere in northwest Iowa, Morris was cloudy and 82. Sheldon was mostly sunny and 81. Cherokee was partly sunny and 86. Spencer was sunny and 84. Other conditions across the northern plains, farther east in Iowa, skies ranged from sunny to mostly sunny. It was 90 at Des Moines, 83 at Cedar Rapids, and 83 at Waterloo. In eastern Nebraska, it was mostly sunny, and temperatures were between 86 and 90 degrees. In eastern South Dakota, temperatures were between 81 and 86 degrees. At Yankton, it was mostly sunny. At Sioux Falls, it was partly sunny. At Mitchell, it was cloudy. And in southern Minnesota, temperatures were between 81 and 86 degrees. It was sunny at Mankato and Rochester. At Worthington, it was mostly sunny. At Minneapolis, it was partly sunny. At Marshall, it was cloudy. Once again, at 4 p.m., Sioux City had a temperature of 86. The current time is 4:10 p.m. Central Daylight Time. Operating on a frequency of 162.475 MHz, this is NOAA Weather Radio Station WXL62, broadcasting from a transmitter near Lawton, Iowa. Our program originates from the National Weather Service in Sioux Falls and serves Sioux City and the surrounding Siouxland area. This hazardous weather outlook is for northwest Iowa, west central Iowa, southwest Minnesota, northeast Nebraska, east central South Dakota, and southeast South Dakota. Day 1, this afternoon and tonight. Patchy fog may be possible into Monday morning. For Monday through Saturday, periodic chances for showers and thunderstorms continue into the early part of next week. Some storms could be strong to severe with risks mostly overnight. Spotter activation will not be needed. Your National Weather Service forecast for Siouxland. Tonight, partly cloudy this evening, then becoming mostly cloudy. Patchy fog after midnight. Lows in the upper 60s. Northeast winds 5 to 10 miles an hour. Monday, mostly cloudy in the morning, then becoming mostly sunny. Patchy fog in the morning. Humid with highs in the mid-80s. East winds 5 to 10 miles an hour with gusts up to 20 miles an hour, becoming southeast in the afternoon. Monday night, partly cloudy in the evening, then mostly cloudy with a slight chance of showers and thunderstorms after midnight. Humid with lows in the upper 60s. East winds around 5 miles an hour. Chance of rain 20%. Tuesday, mostly sunny. Humid with highs in the upper 80s. East winds around 5 miles an hour. Tuesday night, partly cloudy with a slight chance of showers and thunderstorms. Humid with lows in the upper 60s. Northeast winds around 5 miles an hour. Chance of rain 20%. Wednesday, partly sunny. Highs in the mid-80s. Wednesday night, partly cloudy in the evening, then mostly cloudy with a chance of showers and thunderstorms after midnight. Lows in the mid-60s. Chance of rain 50%. Thursday, showers likely with a chance of thunderstorms in the morning.
in the afternoon. Not as warm with highs in the lower 70s. Chance of rain 70%. Thursday night, mostly cloudy with a chance of showers. Lows in the lower 60s. Chance of rain 50%. Friday, mostly cloudy with a chance of showers. A chance of thunderstorms in the afternoon. Highs in the lower 70s. Chance of rain 50%. Friday night, mostly cloudy with a chance of showers. A chance of thunderstorms after midnight. Lows in the lower 60s. Chance of rain 50%. Saturday, mostly cloudy. A chance of showers in the morning. Highs in the mid-70s. Chance of rain 40%. Saturday night, partly cloudy. A chance of showers after midnight. Lows around 60. Chance of rain 30%. Sunday, cloudy with a chance of showers in the morning, then partly sunny in the afternoon. Highs in the lower 70s. Chance of rain 30%. At 4 p.m., in Sioux City, the temperature was 86 and the dew point 73. The relative humidity was 65%. Wind was north at 9 miles an hour. The pressure was 29.83 inches and rising. Elsewhere in northwest Iowa, Morris was cloudy and 82. Sheldon was mostly sunny and 81. Cherokee was partly sunny and 86. Spencer was sunny and 84. Other conditions across the northern plains, farther east in Iowa, skies ranged from sunny to mostly sunny. It was 90 at Des Moines, 83 at Cedar Rapids, and 83 at Waterloo. In eastern Nebraska, it was mostly sunny, and temperatures were between 86 and 90 degrees. In eastern South Dakota, temperatures were between 81 and 86 degrees. At Yankton, it was mostly sunny. At Sioux Falls, it was partly sunny. At Mitchell, it was cloudy. And in southern Minnesota, temperatures were between 81 and 86 degrees. It was sunny at Mankato and Rochester. At Worthington, it was mostly sunny. At Minneapolis, it was partly sunny. At Marshall, it was cloudy. Once again, at 4 p.m., Sioux City had a temperature of 86. The current time is 4:15 p.m. Central Daylight Time. Operating on a frequency of 162.475 MHz, this is NOAA Weather Radio Station WXL62, broadcasting from a transmitter near Lawton, Iowa. Our program originates from the National Weather Service in Sioux Falls and serves Sioux City and the surrounding Siouxland area. This hazardous weather outlook is for northwest Iowa, west central Iowa, southwest Minnesota, northeast Nebraska, east central South Dakota, and southeast South Dakota. Day 1, this afternoon and tonight. Patchy fog may be possible into Monday morning. For Monday through Saturday, periodic chances for showers and thunderstorms continue into the early part of next week. Some storms could be strong to severe with risks mostly overnight. Spotter activation will not be needed. Your National Weather Service forecast for Siouxland. Tonight, partly cloudy this evening, then becoming mostly cloudy. Patchy fog after midnight. Lows in the upper 60s. Northeast winds 5 to 10 miles an hour. Monday, mostly cloudy in the morning, then becoming mostly sunny. Patchy fog in the morning. Humid with highs in the mid-80s. East winds 5 to 10 miles an hour with gusts up to 20 miles an hour, becoming southeast in the afternoon. Monday night, partly cloudy in the evening, then mostly cloudy with a slight chance of showers and thunderstorms after midnight. Humid with lows in the upper 60s. East winds around 5 miles an hour. Chance of rain 20%. Tuesday, mostly sunny. Humid with highs in the upper 80s. East winds around 5 miles an hour. Tuesday night, partly cloudy with a slight chance of showers and thunderstorms. Humid with lows in the upper 60s. Northeast winds around 5 miles an hour. Chance of rain 20%. Wednesday, partly sunny. Highs in the mid-80s. Wednesday night, partly cloudy in the evening, then mostly cloudy with a chance of showers and thunderstorms after midnight.

temperatures in the mid-60s. Chance of rain 50%. Thursday, showers likely with a chance of thunderstorms in the morning, then a chance of showers in the afternoon. Not as warm with highs in the lower 70s. Chance of rain 70%. Thursday night, mostly cloudy with a chance of showers. Lows in the lower 60s. Chance of rain 50%. Friday, mostly cloudy with a chance of showers. A chance of thunderstorms in the afternoon. Highs in the lower 70s. Chance of rain 50%. Friday night, mostly cloudy with a chance of showers. A chance of thunderstorms after midnight. Lows in the lower 60s. Chance of rain 50%. Saturday, mostly cloudy. A chance of showers in the morning. Highs in the mid-70s. Chance of rain 40%. Saturday night, partly cloudy. A chance of showers after midnight. Lows around 60. Chance of rain 30%. Sunday, cloudy with a chance of showers in the morning, then partly sunny in the afternoon. Highs in the lower 70s. Chance of rain 30%. At 4 p.m., in Sioux City, the temperature was 86 and the dew point 73. The relative humidity was 65%. Wind was north at 9 miles an hour. The pressure was 29.83 inches and rising. Elsewhere in northwest Iowa, Morris was cloudy and 82. Sheldon was mostly sunny and 81. Cherokee was partly sunny and 86. Spencer was sunny and 84. Other conditions across the northern plains, farther east in Iowa, skies ranged from sunny to mostly sunny. It was 90 at Des Moines, 83 at Cedar Rapids, and 83 at Waterloo. In eastern Nebraska, it was mostly sunny, and temperatures were between 86 and 90 degrees. In eastern South Dakota, temperatures were between 81 and 86 degrees. At Yankton, it was mostly sunny. At Sioux Falls, it was partly sunny. At Mitchell, it was cloudy. And in southern Minnesota, temperatures were between 81 and 86 degrees. It was sunny at Mankato and Rochester. At Worthington, it was mostly sunny. At Minneapolis, it was partly sunny. At Marshall, it was cloudy. Once again, at 4 p.m., Sioux City had a temperature of 86. The current time is 4:20 p.m. Central Daylight Time. Operating on a frequency of 162.475 MHz, this is NOAA Weather Radio Station WXL62, broadcasting from a transmitter near Lawton, Iowa. Our program originates from the National Weather Service in Sioux Falls and serves Sioux City and the surrounding Siouxland area. This hazardous weather outlook is for northwest Iowa, west central Iowa, southwest Minnesota, northeast Nebraska, east central South Dakota, and southeast South Dakota. Day 1, this afternoon and tonight. Patchy fog may be possible into Monday morning. For Monday through Saturday, periodic chances for showers and thunderstorms continue into the early part of next week. Some storms could be strong to severe with risks mostly overnight. Spotter activation will not be needed. Your National Weather Service forecast for Siouxland. Tonight, partly cloudy this evening, then becoming mostly cloudy. Patchy fog after midnight. Lows in the upper 60s. Northeast winds 5 to 10 miles an hour. Monday, mostly cloudy in the morning, then becoming mostly sunny. Patchy fog in the morning. Humid with highs in the mid-80s. East winds 5 to 10 miles an hour with gusts up to 20 miles an hour, becoming southeast in the afternoon. Monday night, partly cloudy in the evening, then mostly cloudy with a slight chance of showers and thunderstorms after midnight. Humid with lows in the upper 60s. East winds around 5 miles an hour. Chance of rain 20%. Tuesday, mostly sunny. Humid with highs in the upper 80s. East winds around 5 miles an hour. Tuesday night, partly cloudy with a slight chance of showers and thunderstorms. Humid with lows in the upper 60s. Northeast winds around 5 miles an hour. Chance of rain 20%. Wednesday, partly sunny.

highs in the mid-80s. Wednesday night, partly cloudy in the evening, then mostly cloudy with a chance of showers and thunderstorms after midnight. Lows in the mid-60s. Chance of rain 50%. Thursday, showers likely with a chance of thunderstorms in the morning, then a chance of showers in the afternoon. Not as warm with highs in the lower 70s. Chance of rain 70%. Thursday night, mostly cloudy with a chance of showers. Lows in the lower 60s. Chance of rain 50%. Friday, mostly cloudy with a chance of showers. A chance of thunderstorms in the afternoon. Highs in the lower 70s. Chance of rain 50%. Friday night, mostly cloudy with a chance of showers. A chance of thunderstorms after midnight. Lows in the lower 60s. Chance of rain 50%. Saturday, mostly cloudy. A chance of showers in the morning. Highs in the mid-70s. Chance of rain 40%. Saturday night, partly cloudy. A chance of showers after midnight. Lows around 60. Chance of rain 30%. Sunday, cloudy with a chance of showers in the morning, then partly sunny in the afternoon. Highs in the lower 70s. Chance of rain 30%. At 4 p.m., in Sioux City, the temperature was 86, and the dew point 73. The relative humidity was 65%. Wind was north at 9 miles an hour. The pressure was 29.83 inches and rising. Elsewhere in northwest Iowa, Morris was cloudy and 82. Sheldon was mostly sunny and 81. Cherokee was partly sunny and 86. Spencer was sunny and 84. Other conditions across the northern plains, farther east in Iowa, skies ranged from sunny to mostly sunny. It was 90 at Des Moines, 83 at Cedar Rapids, and 83 at Waterloo. In eastern Nebraska, it was mostly sunny, and temperatures were between 86 and 90 degrees. In eastern South Dakota, temperatures were between 81 and 86 degrees. At Yankton, it was mostly sunny. At Sioux Falls, it was partly sunny. At Mitchell, it was cloudy. And in southern Minnesota, temperatures were between 81 and 86 degrees. It was sunny at Mankato and Rochester. At Worthington, it was mostly sunny. At Minneapolis, it was partly sunny. At Marshall, it was cloudy. Once again, at 4 p.m., Sioux City had a temperature of 86. The current time is 4:25 p.m. Central Daylight Time. Operating on a frequency of 162.475 MHz, this is NOAA Weather Radio Station WXL62, broadcasting from a transmitter near Lawton, Iowa. Our program originates from the National Weather Service in Sioux Falls and serves Sioux City and the surrounding Siouxland area. This hazardous weather outlook is for northwest Iowa, west central Iowa, southwest Minnesota, northeast Nebraska, east central South Dakota, and southeast South Dakota. Day 1, this afternoon and tonight. Patchy fog may be possible into Monday morning. For Monday through Saturday, periodic chances for showers and thunderstorms continue into the early part of next week. Some storms could be strong to severe with risks mostly overnight. Spotter activation will not be needed. Your National Weather Service forecast for Siouxland. Tonight, partly cloudy this evening, then becoming mostly cloudy. Patchy fog after midnight. Lows in the upper 60s. Northeast winds 5 to 10 miles an hour. Monday, mostly cloudy in the morning, then becoming mostly sunny. Patchy fog in the morning. Humid with highs in the mid-80s. East winds 5 to 10 miles an hour with gusts up to 20 miles an hour, becoming southeast in the afternoon. Monday night, partly cloudy in the evening, then mostly cloudy with a slight chance of showers and thunderstorms after midnight. Humid with lows in the upper 60s. East winds around 5 miles an hour. Chance of rain 20%. Tuesday, mostly sunny. Humid with highs in the upper 80s. East winds around 5 miles an hour. Tuesday night, partly cloudy with a slight chance of showers and thunderstorms. Humid

lows in the upper 60s. Northeast winds around 5 miles an hour. Chance of rain 20%. Wednesday, partly sunny. Highs in the mid-80s. Wednesday night, partly cloudy in the evening, then mostly cloudy with a chance of showers and thunderstorms after midnight. Lows in the mid-60s. Chance of rain 50%. Thursday, showers likely with a chance of thunderstorms in the morning, then a chance of showers in the afternoon. Not as warm with highs in the lower 70s. Chance of rain 70%. Thursday night, mostly cloudy with a chance of showers. Lows in the lower 60s. Chance of rain 50%. Friday, mostly cloudy with a chance of showers. A chance of thunderstorms in the afternoon. Highs in the lower 70s. Chance of rain 50%. Friday night, mostly cloudy with a chance of showers. A chance of thunderstorms after midnight. Lows in the lower 60s. Chance of rain 50%. Saturday, mostly cloudy. A chance of showers in the morning. Highs in the mid-70s. Chance of rain 40%. Saturday night, partly cloudy. A chance of showers after midnight. Lows around 60. Chance of rain 30%. Sunday, cloudy with a chance of showers in the morning, then partly sunny in the afternoon. Highs in the lower 70s. Chance of rain 30%. At 4 p.m., in Sioux City, the temperature was 86 and the dew point 73. The relative humidity was 65%. Wind was north at 9 miles an hour. The pressure was 29.83 inches and rising. Elsewhere in northwest Iowa, Morris was cloudy and 82. Sheldon was mostly sunny and 81. Cherokee was partly sunny and 86. Spencer was sunny and 84. Other conditions across the northern plains, farther east in Iowa, skies ranged from sunny to mostly sunny. It was 90 at Des Moines, 83 at Cedar Rapids, and 83 at Waterloo. In eastern Nebraska, it was mostly sunny, and temperatures were between 86 and 90 degrees. In eastern South Dakota, temperatures were between 81 and 86 degrees. At Yankton, it was mostly sunny. At Sioux Falls, it was partly sunny. At Mitchell, it was cloudy. And in southern Minnesota, temperatures were between 81 and 86 degrees. It was sunny at Mankato and Rochester. At Worthington, it was mostly sunny. At Minneapolis, it was partly sunny. At Marshall, it was cloudy. Once again, at 4 p.m., Sioux City had a temperature of 86. The current time is 4:30 p.m. Central Daylight Time. Operating on a frequency of 162.475 MHz, this is NOAA Weather Radio Station WXL62, broadcasting from a transmitter near Lawton, Iowa. Our program originates from the National Weather Service in Sioux Falls and serves Sioux City and the surrounding Siouxland area. This hazardous weather outlook is for northwest Iowa, west-central Iowa, southwest Minnesota, northeast Nebraska, east-central South Dakota, and southeast South Dakota. Day 1, this afternoon and tonight. Patchy fog may be possible into Monday morning. For Monday through Saturday, periodic chances for showers and thunderstorms continue into the early part of next week. Some storms could be strong to severe with risks mostly overnight. Spotter activation will not be needed. Your National Weather Service forecast for Siouxland. Tonight, partly cloudy this evening, then becoming mostly cloudy. Patchy fog after midnight. Lows in the upper 60s. Northeast winds 5 to 10 miles an hour. Monday, mostly cloudy in the morning, then becoming mostly sunny. Patchy fog in the morning. Humid with highs in the mid-80s. East winds 5 to 10 miles an hour with gusts up to 20 miles an hour, becoming southeast in the afternoon. Monday night, partly cloudy in the evening, then mostly cloudy with a slight chance of showers and thunderstorms after midnight. Humid with lows in the upper 60s. East winds around 5 miles an hour. Chance of rain 20%. Tuesday, mostly sunny. Humid with highs in the upper 80s.

northeast winds around 5 miles an hour. Tuesday night, partly cloudy with a slight chance of showers and thunderstorms. Humid with lows in the upper 60s. Northeast winds around 5 miles an hour. Chance of rain 20%. Wednesday, partly sunny. Highs in the mid-80s. Wednesday night, partly cloudy in the evening, then mostly cloudy with a chance of showers and thunderstorms after midnight. Lows in the mid-60s. Chance of rain 50%. Thursday, Wednesday night, partly cloudy in the evening, then mostly cloudy with a chance of showers and thunderstorms after midnight. Lows in the mid-60s. Chance of rain 50%. Thursday, showers likely with a chance of thunderstorms in the morning, then a chance of showers in the afternoon. Not as warm with highs in the lower 70s. Chance of rain 70%. Thursday night, mostly cloudy with a chance of showers. Lows in the lower 60s. Chance of rain 50%. Friday, mostly cloudy with a chance of showers. A chance of thunderstorms in the afternoon. Highs in the lower 70s. Chance of rain 50%. Friday night, mostly cloudy with a chance of showers. A chance of thunderstorms after midnight. Lows in the lower 60s. Chance of rain 50%. Saturday, mostly cloudy. A chance of showers in the morning. Highs in the mid-70s. Chance of rain 40%. Saturday night, partly cloudy. A chance of showers after midnight. Lows around 60. Chance of rain 30%. Sunday, cloudy with a chance of showers in the morning, then partly sunny in the afternoon. Highs in the lower 70s. Chance of rain 30%. At 4 p.m., in Sioux City, the temperature was 86, and the dew point 73. The relative humidity was 65%. Wind was north at 9 miles an hour. The pressure was 29.83 inches and rising. Elsewhere in northwest Iowa, Morris was cloudy and 82. Sheldon was mostly sunny and 81. Cherokee was partly sunny and 86. Spencer was sunny and 84. Other conditions across the northern plains, farther east in Iowa, skies ranged from sunny to mostly sunny. It was 90 at Des Moines, 83 at Cedar Rapids, and 83 at Waterloo. In eastern Nebraska, it was mostly sunny, and temperatures were between 86 and 90 degrees. In eastern South Dakota, temperatures were between 81 and 86 degrees. At Yankton, it was mostly sunny. At Sioux Falls, it was partly sunny. At Mitchell, it was cloudy. And in southern Minnesota, temperatures were between 81 and 86 degrees. It was sunny at Mankato and Rochester. At Worthington, it was mostly sunny. At Minneapolis, it was partly sunny. At Marshall, it was cloudy. Once again, at 4 p.m., Sioux City had a temperature of 86. The current time is 4:35 p.m. Central Daylight Time. Operating on a frequency of 162.475 MHz, this is NOAA Weather Radio Station WXL62, broadcasting from a transmitter near Lawton, Iowa. Our program originates from the National Weather Service in Sioux Falls and serves Sioux City and the surrounding Siouxland area. This hazardous weather outlook is for northwest Iowa, west central Iowa, southwest Minnesota, northeast Nebraska, east central South Dakota, and southeast South Dakota. Day 1, this afternoon and tonight. Patchy fog may be possible into Monday morning. For Monday through Saturday, periodic chances for showers and thunderstorms continue into the early part of next week. Some storms could be strong to severe with risks mostly overnight. Spotter activation will not be needed. Your National Weather Service forecast for Siouxland. Tonight, partly cloudy this evening, then becoming mostly cloudy. Patchy fog after midnight. Lows in the upper 60s. Northeast winds 5 to 10 miles an hour. Monday, mostly cloudy in the morning, then becoming mostly sunny. Patchy fog in the morning. Humid with highs in the mid-80s. East winds 5 to 10 miles an hour with gusts up to 20 miles an hour.

southeast in the afternoon. Monday night, partly cloudy in the evening, then mostly cloudy with a slight chance of showers and thunderstorms after midnight. Humid with lows in the upper 60s. East winds around 5 miles an hour. Chance of rain 20%. Tuesday, mostly sunny. Humid with highs in the upper 80s. East winds around 5 miles an hour. Tuesday night, partly cloudy with a slight chance of showers and thunderstorms. Humid with lows in the upper 60s. Northeast winds around 5 miles an hour. Chance of rain 20%. Wednesday, partly sunny. Highs in the mid-80s. Wednesday night, partly cloudy in the evening, then mostly cloudy with a chance of showers and thunderstorms after midnight. Lows in the mid-60s. Chance of rain 50%. Thursday, showers likely with a chance of thunderstorms in the morning, then a chance of showers in the afternoon. Not as warm with highs in the lower 70s. Chance of rain 70%. Thursday night, mostly cloudy with a chance of showers. Lows in the lower 60s. Chance of rain 50%. Friday, mostly cloudy with a chance of showers. A chance of thunderstorms in the afternoon. Highs in the lower 70s. Chance of rain 50%. Friday night, mostly cloudy with a chance of showers. A chance of thunderstorms after midnight. Lows in the lower 60s. Chance of rain 50%. Saturday, mostly cloudy. A chance of showers in the morning. Highs in the mid-70s. Chance of rain 40%. Saturday night, partly cloudy. A chance of showers after midnight. Lows around 60. Chance of rain 30%. Sunday, cloudy with a chance of showers in the morning, then partly sunny in the afternoon. Highs in the lower 70s. Chance of rain 30%. At 4 p.m., in Sioux City, the temperature was 86, and the dew point 73. The relative humidity was 65%. Wind was north at 9 miles an hour. The pressure was 29.83 inches and rising. Elsewhere in northwest Iowa, Morris was cloudy and 82. Sheldon was mostly sunny and 81. Cherokee was partly sunny and 86. Spencer was sunny and 84. Other conditions across the northern plains, farther east in Iowa, skies ranged from sunny to mostly sunny. It was 90 at Des Moines, 83 at Cedar Rapids, and 83 at Waterloo. In eastern Nebraska, it was mostly sunny, and temperatures were between 86 and 90 degrees. In eastern South Dakota, temperatures were between 81 and 86 degrees. At Yankton, it was mostly sunny. At Sioux Falls, it was partly sunny. At Mitchell, it was cloudy. And in southern Minnesota, temperatures were between 81 and 86 degrees. It was sunny at Mankato and Rochester. At Worthington, it was mostly sunny. At Minneapolis, it was partly sunny. At Marshall, it was cloudy. Once again, at 4 p.m., Sioux City had a temperature of 86. The current time is 4:40 p.m. Central Daylight Time. Operating on a frequency of 162.475 MHz, this is NOAA Weather Radio Station WXL62, broadcasting from a transmitter near Lawton, Iowa. Our program originates from the National Weather Service in Sioux Falls and serves Sioux City and the surrounding Siouxland area. This hazardous weather outlook is for northwest Iowa, west central Iowa, southwest Minnesota, northeast Nebraska, east central South Dakota, and southeast South Dakota. Day 1, this afternoon and tonight. Patchy fog may be possible into Monday morning. For Monday through Saturday, periodic chances for showers and thunderstorms continue into the early part of next week. Some storms could be strong to severe with risks mostly overnight. Spotter activation will not be needed. Your National Weather Service forecast for Siouxland. Tonight, partly cloudy this evening, then becoming mostly cloudy. Patchy fog after midnight. Lows in the upper 60s. Northeast winds 5 to 10 miles an hour. Monday, mostly cloudy in the morning, then becoming mostly sunny.

humid with highs in the mid-80s. East winds 5 to 10 miles an hour with gusts up to 20 miles an hour, becoming southeast in the afternoon. Monday night, partly cloudy in the evening, then mostly cloudy with a slight chance of showers and thunderstorms after midnight. Humid with lows in the upper 60s. East winds around 5 miles an hour. Chance of rain 20%. Tuesday, mostly sunny. Humid with highs in the upper 80s. East winds around 5 miles an hour. Tuesday night, partly cloudy with a slight chance of showers and thunderstorms. Humid with lows in the upper 60s. Northeast winds around 5 miles an hour. Chance of rain 20%. Wednesday, partly sunny. Highs in the mid-80s. Wednesday night, partly cloudy in the evening, then mostly cloudy with a chance of showers and thunderstorms after midnight. Lows in the mid-60s. Chance of rain 50%. Thursday, showers likely with a chance of thunderstorms in the morning, then a chance of showers in the afternoon. Not as warm with highs in the lower 70s. Chance of rain 70%. Thursday night, mostly cloudy with a chance of showers. Lows in the lower 60s. Chance of rain 50%. Friday, mostly cloudy with a chance of showers. A chance of thunderstorms in the afternoon. Highs in the lower 70s. Chance of rain 50%. Friday night, mostly cloudy with a chance of showers. A chance of thunderstorms after midnight. Lows in the lower 60s. Chance of rain 50%. Saturday, mostly cloudy. A chance of showers in the morning. Highs in the mid-70s. Chance of rain 40%. Saturday night, partly cloudy. A chance of showers after midnight. Lows around 60. Chance of rain 30%. Sunday, cloudy with a chance of showers in the morning, then partly sunny in the afternoon. Highs in the lower 70s. Chance of rain 30%. At 4 p.m., in Sioux City, the temperature was 86, and the dew point 73. The relative humidity was 65%. Wind was north at 9 miles an hour. The pressure was 29.83 inches and rising. Elsewhere in northwest Iowa, Morris was cloudy and 82. Sheldon was mostly sunny and 81. Cherokee was partly sunny and 86. Spencer was sunny and 84. Other conditions across the northern plains, farther east in Iowa, skies ranged from sunny to mostly sunny. It was 90 in Des Moines, 83 at Cedar Rapids, and 83 at Waterloo. In eastern Nebraska, it was mostly sunny, and temperatures were between 86 and 90 degrees. In eastern South Dakota, temperatures were between 81 and 86 degrees. At Yankton, it was mostly sunny. At Sioux Falls, it was partly sunny. At Mitchell, it was cloudy. And in southern Minnesota, temperatures were between 81 and 86 degrees. It was sunny at Mankato and Rochester. At Worthington, it was mostly sunny. At Minneapolis, it was partly sunny. At Marshall, it was cloudy. Once again, at 4 p.m., Sioux City had a temperature of 86. The current time is 4:46 p.m. Central Daylight Time. Operating on a frequency of 162.475 MHz, this is NOAA Weather Radio Station WXL62, broadcasting from a transmitter near Lawton, Iowa. Our program originates from the National Weather Service in Sioux Falls and serves Sioux City and the surrounding Siouxland area. This hazardous weather outlook is for northwest Iowa, west central Iowa, southwest Minnesota, northeast Nebraska, east central South Dakota, and southeast South Dakota. Day 1, this afternoon and tonight. Patchy fog may be possible into Monday morning. For Monday through Saturday, periodic chances for showers and thunderstorms continue into the early part of next week. Some storms could be strong to severe with risks mostly overnight. Spotter activation will not be needed. Your National Weather Service forecast for Siouxland. Tonight, partly cloudy this evening, then becoming mostly cloudy. Patchy fog after midnight. Lows in the upper 60s.
Northeast winds 5 to 10 miles an hour. Monday, mostly cloudy in the morning, then becoming mostly sunny. Patchy fog in the morning. Humid with highs in the mid-80s. East winds 5 to 10 miles an hour with gusts up to 20 miles an hour, becoming southeast in the afternoon. Monday night, partly cloudy in the evening, then mostly cloudy with a slight chance of showers and thunderstorms after midnight. Humid with lows in the upper 60s. East winds around 5 miles an hour. Chance of rain 20%. Tuesday, mostly sunny. Humid with highs in the upper 80s. East winds around 5 miles an hour. Tuesday night, partly cloudy with a slight chance of showers and thunderstorms. Humid with lows in the upper 60s. Northeast winds around 5 miles an hour. Chance of rain 20%. Wednesday, partly sunny. Highs in the mid-80s. Wednesday night, partly cloudy in the evening, then mostly cloudy with a chance of showers and thunderstorms after midnight. Lows in the mid-60s. Chance of rain 50%. Thursday, showers likely with a chance of thunderstorms in the morning, then a chance of showers in the afternoon. Not as warm with highs in the lower 70s. Chance of rain 70%. Thursday night, mostly cloudy with a chance of showers. Lows in the lower 60s. Chance of rain 50%. Friday, mostly cloudy with a chance of showers. A chance of thunderstorms in the afternoon. Highs in the lower 70s. Chance of rain 50%. Friday night, mostly cloudy with a chance of showers. A chance of thunderstorms after midnight. Lows in the lower 60s. Chance of rain 50%. Saturday, mostly cloudy. A chance of showers in the morning. Highs in the mid-70s. Chance of rain 40%. Saturday night, partly cloudy. A chance of showers after midnight. Lows around 60. Chance of rain 30%. Sunday, cloudy with a chance of showers in the morning, then partly sunny in the afternoon. Highs in the lower 70s. Chance of rain 30%. At 4 p.m., in Sioux City, the temperature was 86, and the dew point 73. The relative humidity was 65%. Wind was north at 9 miles an hour. The pressure was 29.83 inches and rising. Elsewhere in northwest Iowa, Morris was cloudy and 82. Sheldon was mostly sunny and 81. Cherokee was partly sunny and 86. Spencer was sunny and 84. Other conditions across the northern plains, farther east in Iowa, skies ranged from sunny to mostly sunny. It was 90 at Des Moines, 83 at Cedar Rapids, and 83 at Waterloo. In eastern Nebraska, it was mostly sunny, and temperatures were between 86 and 90 degrees. In eastern South Dakota, temperatures were between 81 and 86 degrees. At Nathan, it was mostly sunny. At Sioux Falls, it was partly sunny. At Mitchell, it was cloudy. And in southern Minnesota, temperatures were between 81 and 86 degrees. It was sunny at Mankato and Rochester. At Worthington, it was mostly sunny. At Minneapolis, it was partly sunny. At Marshall, it was cloudy. Once again, at 4 p.m., Sioux City had a temperature of 86. The current time is 4:51 p.m. Central Daylight Time. Operating on a frequency of 162.475 MHz, this is NOAA Weather Radio Station WXL62, broadcasting from a transmitter near Lawton, Iowa. Our program originates from the National Weather Service in Sioux Falls and serves Sioux City and the surrounding Siouxland area. This hazardous weather outlook is for northwest Iowa, west central Iowa, southwest Minnesota, northeast Nebraska, east central South Dakota, and southeast South Dakota. Day 1, this afternoon and tonight. Patchy fog may be possible into Monday morning. For Monday through Saturday, periodic chances for showers and thunderstorms continue into the early part of next week. Some storms could be strong to severe with risks mostly overnight. Spotter activation will not be needed. Your National Weather Service forecast for Siouxland. Tonight.
this evening, then becoming mostly cloudy. Patchy fog after midnight. Lows in the upper 60s. Northeast winds 5 to 10 miles an hour. Monday, mostly cloudy in the morning, then becoming mostly sunny. Patchy fog in the morning. Humid with highs in the mid-80s. East winds 5 to 10 miles an hour with gusts up to 20 miles an hour, becoming southeast in the afternoon. Monday night, partly cloudy in the evening, then mostly cloudy with a slight chance of showers and thunderstorms after midnight. Humid with lows in the upper 60s. East winds around 5 miles an hour. Chance of rain 20%. Tuesday, mostly sunny. Humid with highs in the upper 80s. East winds around 5 miles an hour. Tuesday night, partly cloudy with a slight chance of showers and thunderstorms. Humid with lows in the upper 60s. Northeast winds around 5 miles an hour. Chance of rain 20%. Wednesday, partly sunny. Highs in the mid-80s. Wednesday night, partly cloudy in the evening, then mostly cloudy with a chance of showers and thunderstorms after midnight. Lows in the mid-60s. Chance of rain 50%. Thursday, showers likely with a chance of thunderstorms in the morning, then a chance of showers in the afternoon. Not as warm with highs in the lower 70s. Chance of rain 70%. Thursday night, mostly cloudy with a chance of showers. Lows in the lower 60s. Chance of rain 50%. Friday, mostly cloudy with a chance of showers. A chance of thunderstorms in the afternoon. Highs in the lower 70s. Chance of rain 50%. Friday night, mostly cloudy with a chance of showers. A chance of thunderstorms after midnight. Lows in the lower 60s. Chance of rain 50%. Saturday, mostly cloudy. A chance of showers in the morning. Highs in the mid-70s. Chance of rain 40%. Saturday night, partly cloudy. A chance of showers after midnight. Lows around 60. Chance of rain 30%. Sunday, cloudy with a chance of showers in the morning, then partly sunny in the afternoon. Highs in the lower 70s. Chance of rain 30%. At 4 p.m. in Sioux City, the temperature was 86 and the dew point 73. The relative humidity was 65%. Wind was north at 9 miles an hour. The pressure was 29.83 inches and rising. Elsewhere in northwest Iowa, Morris was cloudy and 82. Sheldon was mostly sunny and 81. Cherokee was partly sunny and 86. Spencer was sunny and 84. Other conditions across the northern plains, farther east in Iowa, skies ranged from sunny to mostly sunny. It was 90 in Des Moines, 83 at Cedar Rapids, and 83 at Waterloo. In eastern Nebraska, it was mostly sunny, and temperatures were between 86 and 90 degrees. In eastern South Dakota, temperatures were between 81 and 86 degrees. At Yankton, it was mostly sunny. At Sioux Falls, it was partly sunny. At Mitchell, it was cloudy. And in southern Minnesota, temperatures were between 81 and 86 degrees. It was sunny at Mankato and Rochester. At Worthington, it was mostly sunny. At Minneapolis, it was partly sunny. At Marshall, it was cloudy. Once again, at 4 p.m., Sioux City had a temperature of 86. The current time is 4:56 p.m. Central Daylight Time. Operating on a frequency of 162.475 MHz, this is NOAA Weather Radio Station WXL62, broadcasting from a transmitter near Lawton, Iowa. Our program originates from the National Weather Service in Sioux Falls and serves Sioux City and the surrounding Siouxland area. This hazardous weather outlook is for northwest Iowa, west central Iowa, southwest Minnesota, northeast Nebraska, east central South Dakota, and southeast South Dakota. Day 1, this afternoon and tonight. Patchy fog may be possible into Monday morning. For Monday through Saturday, periodic chances for showers and thunderstorms continue into the early part of next week. Some storms could be strong to severe with

risks mostly overnight. Spotter activation will not be needed. Your National Weather Service forecast for Siouxland. Tonight, partly cloudy this evening, then becoming mostly cloudy. Patchy fog after midnight. Lows in the upper 60s. Northeast winds 5 to 10 miles an hour. Monday, mostly cloudy in the morning, then becoming mostly sunny. Patchy fog in the morning. Humid with highs in the mid-80s. East winds 5 to 10 miles an hour with gusts up to 20 miles an hour, becoming southeast in the afternoon. Monday night, partly cloudy in the evening, then mostly cloudy with a slight chance of showers and thunderstorms after midnight. Humid with lows in the upper 60s. East winds around 5 miles an hour. Chance of rain 20%. Tuesday, mostly sunny. Humid with highs in the upper 80s. East winds around 5 miles an hour. Thursday night, partly cloudy with a slight chance of showers and thunderstorms. Humid with lows in the upper 60s. Northeast winds around 5 miles an hour. Chance of rain 20%. Wednesday, partly sunny. Highs in the mid-80s. Wednesday night, partly cloudy in the evening, then mostly cloudy with a chance of showers and thunderstorms after midnight. Lows in the mid-60s. Chance of rain 50%. Thursday, showers likely with a chance of thunderstorms in the morning, then a chance of showers in the afternoon. Not as warm with highs in the lower 70s. Chance of rain 70%. Thursday night, mostly cloudy with a chance of showers. Lows in the lower 60s. Chance of rain 50%. Friday, mostly cloudy with a chance of showers. A chance of thunderstorms in the afternoon. Highs in the lower 70s. Chance of rain 50%. Friday night, mostly cloudy with a chance of showers. A chance of thunderstorms after midnight. Lows in the lower 60s. Chance of rain 50%. Saturday, mostly cloudy. A chance of showers in the morning. Highs in the mid-70s. Chance of rain 40%. Saturday night, partly cloudy. A chance of showers after midnight. Lows around 60. Chance of rain 30%. Sunday, cloudy with a chance of showers in the morning, then partly sunny in the afternoon. Highs in the lower 70s. Chance of rain 30%. At 4 p.m., in Sioux City, the temperature was 86, and the dew point 73. The relative humidity was 65%. Wind was north at 9 miles an hour. The pressure was 29.83 inches and rising. Elsewhere in northwest Iowa, Morris was cloudy and 82. Sheldon was mostly sunny and 81. Cherokee was partly sunny and 86. Spencer was sunny and 84. Other conditions across the northern plains, farther east in Iowa, skies ranged from sunny to mostly sunny. It was 90 at Des Moines, 83 at Cedar Rapids, and 83 at Waterloo. In eastern Nebraska, it was mostly sunny, and temperatures were between 86 and 90 degrees. In eastern South Dakota, temperatures were between 81 and 86 degrees. At Yankton, it was mostly sunny. At Sioux Falls, it was partly sunny. At Mitchell, it was cloudy. And in southern Minnesota, temperatures were between 81 and 86 degrees. It was sunny at Mankato and Rochester. At Worthington, it was mostly sunny. At Minneapolis, it was partly sunny. At Marshall, it was cloudy. Once again, at 4 p.m., Sioux City had a temperature of 86. At 5 p.m., in Sioux City, the temperature was 86, and the dew point 73. The relative humidity was 65%. Wind was north at 10 miles an hour. The pressure was 29.82 inches and falling. Elsewhere in northwest Iowa, Morris was cloudy and 82. Sheldon was sunny and 82. Cherokee was cloudy and 86. Spencer was sunny and 84. Other conditions across the northern plains, farther east in Iowa, skies ranged from mostly sunny to partly sunny. It was 89 at Des Moines, 83 at Cedar Rapids, and 83 at Waterloo. In eastern

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Our program originates from the National Weather Service in Sioux Falls and serves Sioux City and the surrounding Siouxland area. This hazardous weather outlook is for northwest Iowa, west central Iowa, southwest Minnesota, northeast Nebraska, east central South Dakota, and southeast South Dakota. Day 1, this afternoon and tonight. Patchy fog may be possible into Monday morning. For Monday through Saturday, periodic chances for showers and thunderstorms continue into the early part of next week. Some storms could be strong to severe with risks mostly overnight. Spotter activation will not be needed. Your National Weather Service forecast for Siouxland. Tonight, partly cloudy this evening, then becoming mostly cloudy. Patchy fog after midnight. Lows in the upper 60s. Northeast winds 5 to 10 miles an hour. Monday, mostly cloudy in the morning, then becoming mostly sunny. Patchy fog in the morning. Humid with highs in the mid-80s. East winds 5 to 10 miles an hour with gusts up to 20 miles an hour, becoming southeast in the afternoon. Monday night, partly cloudy in the evening, then mostly cloudy with a slight chance of showers and thunderstorms after midnight. Humid with lows in the upper 60s. East winds around 5 miles an hour. Chance of rain 20%. Tuesday, mostly sunny. Humid with highs in the upper 80s. East winds around 5 miles an hour. Tuesday night, partly cloudy with a slight chance of showers and thunderstorms. Humid with lows in the upper 60s. Northeast winds around 5 miles an hour. Chance of rain 20%. Wednesday, partly sunny. Highs in the mid-80s. Wednesday night, partly cloudy in the evening, then mostly cloudy with a chance of showers and thunderstorms after midnight. Lows in the mid-60s. Chance of rain 50%. Thursday, showers likely with a chance of thunderstorms in the morning, then a chance of showers in the afternoon. Not as warm with highs in the lower 70s. Chance of rain 70%. Thursday night, mostly cloudy with a chance of showers. Lows in the lower 60s. Chance of rain 50%. Friday, mostly cloudy with a chance of showers. A chance of thunderstorms in the afternoon. Highs in the lower 70s. Chance of rain 50%. Friday night, mostly cloudy with a chance of showers. A chance of thunderstorms after midnight. Lows in the lower 60s. Chance of rain 50%. Saturday, mostly cloudy. A chance of showers in the morning. Highs in the mid-70s. Chance of rain 40%. Saturday night, partly cloudy. A chance of showers after midnight. Lows around 60. Chance of rain 30%. Sunday, cloudy with a chance of showers in the morning, then partly sunny in the afternoon. Highs in the lower 70s. Chance of rain 30%. At 5 p.m., in Sioux City, the temperature was 86, and the dew point 73. The relative humidity was 65%. Wind was north at 10 miles an hour. The pressure was 29.82 inches and falling. Elsewhere in northwest Iowa, Morris was cloudy and 82. Sheldon was sunny and 82. Cherokee was cloudy and 86. Spencer was sunny and 84. Other conditions across the northern plains, farther east in Iowa, skies ranged from mostly sunny to partly sunny. It was 89 at Des Moines, 83 at Cedar Rapids, and 83 at Waterloo. In eastern Nebraska, skies ranged from mostly sunny to partly sunny, and temperatures were between 84 and 89 degrees. In eastern South Dakota, skies ranged from mostly sunny to partly sunny, and temperatures were between 84 and 85 degrees. And in southern Minnesota, it was sunny, with a temperature of 82 at Worthington, 82 at Mankato, and 80 at Rochester. At Minneapolis, it was partly sunny, with a temperature of 86. At Marshall, it was cloudy, with a temperature of 79. Once again, at 5 p.m., Sioux City had a temperature of 86. The current time is 5:08 p.m. Central Daylight.

Right time. Operating on a frequency of 162.475 MHz, this is Noah Radio Station WXL62, broadcasting from a transmitter near Lawton, Iowa. Our program originates from the National Weather Service in Sioux Falls and serves Sioux City and the surrounding Siouxland area. This hazardous weather outlook is for northwest Iowa, west central Iowa, southwest Minnesota, northeast Nebraska, east central South Dakota, and southeast South Dakota. Day 1, this afternoon and tonight. Patchy fog may be possible into Monday morning. For Monday through Saturday, periodic chances for showers and thunderstorms continue into the early part of next week. Some storms could be strong to severe with risks mostly overnight. Spotter activation will not be needed. Your National Weather Service forecast for Siouxland. Tonight, partly cloudy this evening, then becoming mostly cloudy. Tuesday, mostly sunny. Humid with highs in the upper 80s. East winds around 5 miles an hour. Tuesday night, partly cloudy with a slight chance of showers and thunderstorms. Humid with lows in the upper 60s. Northeast winds around 5 miles an hour. Chance of rain 20%. Wednesday, partly sunny. Highs in the mid 80s. Wednesday night, partly cloudy in the evening, then mostly cloudy with a chance of showers and thunderstorms after midnight. Lows in the mid-60s. Chance of rain 50%. Thursday, showers likely with a chance of thunderstorms in the morning, then a chance of showers in the afternoon. Not as warm with highs in the lower 70s. Chance of rain 70%. Thursday night, mostly cloudy with a chance of showers. Lows in the lower 60s. Chance of rain 50%. Friday, mostly cloudy with a chance of showers. A chance of thunderstorms in the afternoon. Highs in the lower 70s. Chance of rain 50%. Friday night, mostly cloudy with a chance of showers. A chance of thunderstorms after midnight. Lows in the lower 60s. Chance of rain 50%. Saturday, mostly cloudy. A chance of showers in the morning. Highs in the mid-70s. Chance of rain 40%. Saturday night, partly cloudy. A chance of showers after midnight. Lows around 60. Chance of rain 30%. Sunday, cloudy with a chance of showers in the morning, then partly sunny in the afternoon. Highs in the lower 70s. Chance of rain 30%. At 5 p.m., in Sioux City, the temperature was 86, and the dew point 73. The relative humidity was 65%. Wind was north at 10 miles an hour. The pressure was 29.82 inches and falling. Elsewhere in northwest Iowa, Morris was cloudy and 82. Sheldon was sunny and 82. Cherokee was cloudy and 86. Spencer was sunny and 84. Other conditions across the northern plains, farther east in Iowa, skies ranged from mostly sunny to partly sunny. It was 89 at Des Moines, 83 at Cedar Rapids, and 83 at Waterloo. In eastern Nebraska, skies ranged from mostly sunny to partly sunny, and temperatures were between 84 and 89 degrees. In eastern South Dakota, skies ranged from mostly sunny to partly sunny, and temperatures were between 84 and 85 degrees. And in southern Minnesota, it was sunny, with a temperature of 82 at Worthington, 82

Saturday, periodic chances for showers and thunderstorms continue into the early part of next week. Some storms could be strong to severe with risks mostly overnight. Spotter activation will not be needed. Your National Weather Service forecast for Siouxland. Tonight, partly cloudy this evening, then becoming mostly cloudy. Patchy fog after midnight. Lows in the upper 60s. Northeast winds 5 to 10 miles an hour. Monday, mostly cloudy in the morning, then becoming mostly sunny. Patchy fog in the morning. Humid with highs in the mid-80s. East winds 5 to 10 miles an hour with gusts up to 20 miles an hour, becoming southeast in the afternoon. Monday night, partly cloudy in the evening, then mostly cloudy with a slight chance of showers and thunderstorms after midnight. Humid with lows in the upper 60s. East winds around 5 miles an hour. Chance of rain 20%. Tuesday, mostly sunny. Humid with highs in the upper 80s. East winds around 5 miles an hour. Tuesday night, partly cloudy with a slight chance of showers and thunderstorms. Humid with lows in the upper 60s. Northeast winds around 5 miles an hour. Chance of rain 20%. Wednesday, partly sunny. Highs in the mid-80s. Wednesday night, partly cloudy in the evening, then mostly cloudy with a chance of showers and thunderstorms after midnight. Lows in the mid-60s. Chance of rain 50%. Thursday, showers likely with a chance of thunderstorms in the morning, then a chance of showers in the afternoon. Not as warm with highs in the lower 70s. Chance of rain 70%. Thursday night, mostly cloudy with a chance of showers. Lows in the lower 60s. Chance of rain 50%. Friday, mostly cloudy with a chance of showers. A chance of thunderstorms in the afternoon. Highs in the lower 70s. Chance of rain 50%. Friday night, mostly cloudy with a chance of showers. A chance of thunderstorms after midnight. Lows in the lower 60s. Chance of rain 50%. Saturday, mostly cloudy. A chance of showers in the morning. Highs in the mid-70s. Chance of rain 40%. Saturday night, partly cloudy. A chance of showers after midnight. Lows around 60. Chance of rain 30%. Sunday, cloudy with a chance of showers in the morning, then partly sunny in the afternoon. Highs in the lower 70s. Chance of rain 30%. At 5 p.m., in Sioux City, the temperature was 86, and the dew point 73. The relative humidity was 65%. Wind was north at 10 miles an hour. The pressure was 29.82 inches and falling. Elsewhere in northwest Iowa, Morris was cloudy and 82. Sheldon was sunny and 82. Cherokee was cloudy and 86. Spencer was sunny and 84. Other conditions across the northern plains, farther east in Iowa, skies ranged from mostly sunny to partly sunny. It was 89 at Des Moines, 83 at Cedar Rapids, and 83 at Waterloo. In eastern Nebraska, skies ranged from mostly sunny to partly sunny, and temperatures were between 84 and 89 degrees. In eastern South Dakota, skies ranged from mostly sunny to partly sunny, and temperatures were between 84 and 85 degrees. And in southern Minnesota, it was sunny, with a temperature of 82 at Worthington, 82 at Mankato, and 80 at Rochester. At Minneapolis, it was partly sunny, with a temperature of 86. At Marshall,

was cloudy, with a temperature of 79. Once again, at 5 p.m., Sioux City had a temperature of 86. The current time is 5:18 p.m. Central Daylight Time. Operating on a frequency of 162.475 MHz, this is NOAA Weather Radio Station WXL62, broadcasting from a transmitter near Lawton, Iowa. Our program originates from the National Weather Service in Sioux Falls and serves Sioux City and the surrounding Siouxland area. This hazardous weather outlook is for northwest Iowa, west central Iowa, southwest Minnesota, northeast Nebraska, east central South Dakota, and southeast South Dakota. Day 1, this afternoon and tonight. Patchy fog may be possible into Monday morning. For Monday through Saturday, periodic chances for showers and thunderstorms continue into the early part of next week. Some storms could be strong to severe with risks mostly overnight. Spotter activation will not be needed. Your National Weather Service forecast for Siouxland. Tonight, partly cloudy this evening, then becoming mostly cloudy. Patchy fog after midnight. Lows in the upper 60s. Northeast winds 5 to 10 miles an hour. Monday, mostly cloudy in the morning, then becoming mostly sunny. Patchy fog in the morning. Humid with highs in the mid-80s. East winds 5 to 10 miles an hour with gusts up to 20 miles an hour, becoming southeast in the afternoon. Monday night, partly cloudy in the evening, then mostly cloudy with a slight chance of showers and thunderstorms after midnight. Humid with lows in the upper 60s. East winds around 5 miles an hour. Chance of rain 20%. Tuesday, mostly sunny. Humid with highs in the upper 80s. East winds around 5 miles an hour. Tuesday night, partly cloudy with a slight chance of showers and thunderstorms. Humid with lows in the upper 60s. Northeast winds around 5 miles an hour. Chance of rain 20%. Wednesday, partly sunny. Highs in the mid-80s. Wednesday night, partly cloudy in the evening, then mostly cloudy with a chance of showers and thunderstorms after midnight. Lows in the mid-60s. Chance of rain 50%. Thursday, showers likely with a chance of thunderstorms in the morning, then a chance of showers in the afternoon. Not as warm with highs in the lower 70s.

Thank you.

mostly sunny to partly sunny, and temperatures were between 84 and 89 degrees. In eastern South Dakota, skies ranged from mostly sunny to partly sunny, and temperatures were between 84 and 85 degrees. And in southern Minnesota, it was sunny, with a temperature of 82 at Worthington, 82 at Mankato, and 80 at Rochester.

Minneapolis, it was partly sunny with a temperature of 86. At Marshall, it was cloudy with a temperature of 79. Once again, at 5 p.m., Sioux City had a temperature of 86. The Sioux City, Iowa climate summary for this evening as of 4 p.m., August 9, 2026. Today's high temperature was 87 degrees. The normal high is 84. Today's low temperature was 65 degrees. The normal low is 62. No precipitation fell today, which leaves the monthly total at 0.10 inches. This is 0.93 inches below the normal amount of 1.03 inches for August. The total precipitation for the year still stands at 13.20 inches, which is 5.86 inches below normal. There were no heating degree days today, which is normal. The yearly total since July 1st is zero, which is 4 below normal. There were 11 cooling degree days today, which is 3 above normal. The yearly total since January 1st is 790, which is 165 above normal. The normal high temperature for tomorrow is 83 degrees, and the normal low is 62. The record high for tomorrow is 102, which occurred in 1937, and the record low is 46, which occurred in 1904. Sunset tonight is at 8:35 p.m. Sunrise tomorrow is at 6:27 a.m. The current time is 5:24 p.m. Central Daylight Time. Operating on a frequency of 162.475 MHz, this is NOAA Weather Radio Station WXL62, broadcasting from a transmitter near Lawton, Iowa. Our program originates from the National Weather Service in Sioux Falls and serves Sioux City and the surrounding Siouxland area. This hazardous weather outlook is for northwest Iowa, west central Iowa, southwest Minnesota, northeast Nebraska, east central South Dakota, and southeast South Dakota. Day 1, this afternoon and tonight. Patchy fog may be possible into Monday morning. For Monday through Saturday, periodic chances for showers and thunderstorms continue into the early part of next week. Some storms could be strong to severe with risks mostly overnight. Spotter activation will not be needed. Your National Weather Service forecast for Siouxland. Tonight, partly cloudy this evening, then becoming mostly cloudy. Patchy fog after midnight. Lows in the upper 60s. Northeast winds 5 to 10 miles an hour. Monday, mostly cloudy in the morning, then becoming mostly sunny. Patchy fog in the morning. Humid with highs in the mid-80s. East winds 5 to 10 miles an hour with gusts up to 20 miles an hour, becoming southeast in the afternoon. Monday night, partly cloudy in the evening, then mostly cloudy with a slight chance of showers and thunderstorms after midnight. Humid with lows in the upper 60s. East winds around 5 miles an hour. Chance of rain 20%. Tuesday, mostly sunny. Humid with highs in the upper 80s. East winds around 5 miles an hour. Tuesday night.

index values in the mid-90s is early until midnight. Wednesday, mostly sunny. Highs in the lower 80s. Wednesday night, partly cloudy until midnight, then mostly cloudy with a slight chance of showers and thunderstorms after midnight. Lows in the lower 60s. Chance of rain 20%. Thursday, mostly cloudy. A chance of showers, mainly in the morning. Highs in the mid-70s. Chance of rain 50%. Thursday night, mostly cloudy with a 20%.

160. Chance of rain 30%. Sunday, cloudy with a chance of showers in the morning, then partly sunny in the afternoon. Highs in the lower 70s. Chance of rain 30%. At 5 p.m., in Sioux City, the temperature was 86 and the dew point 73. The relative humidity was 65%. Wind was north at 10 miles an hour. The pressure was 29.82 inches and falling. Elsewhere in northwest Iowa, Morris was cloudy and 82. Sheldon was sunny and 82. Cherokee was cloudy and 86. Spencer was sunny and 84. Other conditions across the northern plains, farther east in Iowa, skies ranged from mostly sunny to partly sunny. It was 89 at Des Moines, 83 at Cedar Rapids, and 83 at Waterloo. In eastern Nebraska, skies ranged from mostly sunny to partly sunny, and temperatures were between 84 and 89 degrees. In eastern South Dakota, skies ranged from mostly sunny to partly sunny, and temperatures were between 84 and 85 degrees. And in southern Minnesota, it was sunny, with a temperature of 82 at Worthington, 82 at Mankato, and 80 at Rochester. At Minneapolis, it was partly sunny, with a temperature of 86. At Marshall, it was cloudy, with a temperature of 79. Once again, at 5 p.m., Sioux City had a temperature of 86. The Sioux City, Iowa climate summary for this evening, as of 4 p.m., August 9, 2026. Today's high temperature was 87 degrees. The normal high is 84. Today's low temperature was 65 degrees. The normal low is 62. No precipitation fell today, which leaves the monthly total at 0.10 inches. This is 0.93 inches below the normal amount of 1.03 inches for August. The total precipitation for the year still stands at 13.20 inches, which is 5.86 inches below normal. There were no heating degree days today, which is normal. The yearly total since July 1st is zero, which is 4 below normal. There were 11 cooling degree days today, which is 3 above normal. The yearly total since January 1st is 790, which is 165 above normal. The normal high temperature for tomorrow is 83 degrees, and the normal low is 62. The record high for tomorrow is 102, which occurred in 1937, and the record low is 46, which occurred in 1904. Sunset tonight is at 8:35 p.m. Sunrise tomorrow is at 6:27 a.m. The current time is 5:31 p.m. Central Daylight Time. Operating on a frequency of 162.475 MHz, this is NOAA Weather Radio Station WXL62, broadcasting from a transmitter near Lawton, Iowa. Our program originates from the National Weather Service in Sioux Falls and serves Sioux City and the surrounding Siouxland area. This hazardous weather outlook is for northwest Iowa, west central Iowa, southwest Minnesota, northeast Nebraska, east central South Dakota, and southeast South Dakota. Day 1, this afternoon and tonight. Patchy fog may be possible into Monday morning. For Monday through Saturday, periodic chances for showers and thunderstorms continue into the early part of next week. Some storms could be strong to severe with risks mostly overnight. Spotter activation will not be needed. Your National Weather Service forecast for Siouxland. Tonight, partly cloudy this evening, then becoming mostly cloudy. Patchy fog after midnight. Lows in the upper 60s. Northeast winds 5 to 10 miles an hour. Monday, mostly cloudy in the morning, then becoming mostly sunny. Patchy fog in the morning. Humid with highs in the mid-80s. East winds 5 to 10 miles an hour with gusts up to 20 miles an hour, becoming southeast in the afternoon. Monday night, partly cloudy in the evening, then mostly cloudy with a slight chance of showers and thunderstorms after midnight. Humid with lows in the upper 60s. East winds around 5 miles an hour. Chance of rain 20%. Tuesday, mostly sunny. Humid with highs in the 80s. East winds around 5 miles an hour. Chance of rain 20%.
Tuesday, mostly sunny. Humid with highs in the upper 80s. East winds around 5 miles an hour. Tuesday night, partly cloudy with a slight chance of showers and thunderstorms. Humid with lows in the upper 60s. Northeast winds around 5 miles an hour. Chance of rain 20%. Wednesday, partly sunny. Highs in the mid-80s. Wednesday night, partly cloudy in the evening, then mostly cloudy with a chance of showers and thunderstorms after midnight. Lows in the mid-60s. Chance of rain 50%. Thursday, showers likely with a chance of thunderstorms in the morning, then a chance of showers in the afternoon. Not as warm with highs in the lower 70s. Chance of rain 70%. Thursday night, mostly cloudy with a chance of showers. Lows in the lower 60s. Chance of rain 50%. Friday, mostly cloudy with a chance of showers. A chance of thunderstorms in the afternoon. Highs in the lower 70s. Chance of rain 50%. Friday night, mostly cloudy with a chance of showers. A chance of thunderstorms after midnight. Lows in the lower 60s. Chance of rain 50%. Saturday, mostly cloudy. A chance of showers in the morning. Highs in the mid-70s. Chance of rain 40%. Saturday night, partly cloudy. A chance of showers after midnight. Lows around 60. Chance of rain 30%. Sunday, cloudy with a chance of showers in the morning, then partly sunny in the afternoon. Highs in the lower 70s. Chance of rain 30%. At 5 p.m., in Sioux City, the temperature was 86 and the dew point 73. The relative humidity was 65%. Wind was north at 10 miles an hour. The pressure was 29.82 inches and falling. Elsewhere in northwest Iowa, Morris was cloudy and 82. Sheldon was sunny and 82. Cherokee was cloudy and 86. Spencer was sunny and 84. Other conditions across the northern plains, farther east in Iowa, skies ranged from mostly sunny to partly sunny. It was 89 at Des Moines, 83 at Cedar Rapids, and 83 at Waterloo. In eastern Nebraska, skies ranged from mostly sunny to partly sunny, and temperatures were between 84 and 89 degrees. In eastern South Dakota, skies ranged from mostly sunny to partly sunny, and temperatures were between 84 and 85 degrees. And in southern Minnesota, it was sunny, with a temperature of 82 at Worthington, 82 at Mankato, and 80 at Rochester. At Minneapolis, it was partly sunny, with a temperature of 86. At Marshall, it was cloudy, with a temperature of 79. Once again, at 5 p.m., Sioux City had a temperature of 86. The Sioux City, Iowa climate summary for this evening is at 4 p.m., August 9, 2026. Today's high temperature was 87 degrees. The normal high is 84. Today's low temperature was 65 degrees. The normal low is 62. No precipitation fell today, which leads to a monthly total at 0.10 inches. This is 0.93 inches below the normal amount of 1.03 inches for August. The total precipitation for the year still stands at 13.20 inches, which is 5.86 inches below normal. There were no heating degree days today, which is normal. The yearly total since July 1st is zero, which is 4 below normal. There were 11 cooling degree days today, which is 3 above normal. The yearly total since January 1st is 790, which is 165 above normal. The normal high temperature for tomorrow is 83 degrees, and the normal low is 62. The record high for tomorrow is 102, which occurred in 1937, and the record low is 46, which occurred in 1904. Sunset tonight is at 8:35 p.m. Sunrise tomorrow is at 6:27 a.m. The current time is 5:37 p.m. Central Daylight Time. 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

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This hazardous weather outlook is for northwest Iowa, west central Iowa, southwest Minnesota, northeast Nebraska, east central South Dakota, and southeast South Dakota. Day 1, this afternoon and tonight. Patchy fog may be possible into Monday morning. For Monday through Saturday, periodic chances for showers and thunderstorms continue into the early part of next week. Some storms could be strong to severe with risks mostly overnight. Spotter activation will not be needed. Your National Weather Service forecast for Siouxland. Tonight, partly cloudy this evening, then becoming mostly cloudy. Patchy fog after midnight. Lows in the upper 60s. Northeast winds 5 to 10 miles an hour. Monday, mostly cloudy in the morning, then becoming mostly sunny. Patchy fog in the morning. Humid with highs in the mid-80s. East winds 5 to 10 miles an hour with gusts up to 20 miles an hour, becoming southeast in the afternoon. Monday night, partly cloudy in the evening, then mostly cloudy with a slight chance of showers and thunderstorms after midnight. Humid with lows in the upper 60s. East winds around 5 miles an hour. Chance of rain 20%. Tuesday, mostly sunny. Humid with highs in the upper 80s. East winds around 5 miles an hour. Tuesday night, partly cloudy with a slight chance of showers and thunderstorms. Humid with lows.

70s. Chance of rain 40%. Friday night, a slight chance of thunderstorms until midnight. Mostly cloudy with the chance of showers. Lows in the upper 50s. Chance of rain 50%. Saturday, mostly cloudy with the chance of showers. A slight chance of thunderstorms in the afternoon. Highs in the mid-70s. Chance of rain 50%. Saturday night, mostly cloudy with a 20% chance of showers. Lows around 60. Sunday, mostly cloudy in the morning, then becoming partly sunny. A slight chance of showers. A slight chance of thunderstorms in the afternoon. Highs in the mid-70s.

p.m. in Sioux City, the temperature was 86 and the dew point 73. The relative humidity was 65%. Wind was north at 10 miles an hour. The pressure was 29.82 inches and falling. Elsewhere in northwest Iowa, Morris was cloudy and 82. Sheldon was sunny and 82. Cherokee was cloudy and 86. Spencer was sunny and 84. Other conditions across the northern plains, farther east in Iowa, skies ranged from mostly sunny to partly sunny. It was 89 at Des Moines, 83 at Cedar Rapids, and 83 at Waterloo. In eastern Nebraska, skies ranged from mostly sunny to partly sunny, and temperatures were between 84 and 89 degrees. In eastern South Dakota, skies ranged from mostly sunny to partly sunny, and temperatures were between 84 and 85 degrees. And in southern Minnesota, it was sunny, with a temperature of 82 at Worthington, 82 at Mankato, and 80 at Rochester. At Minneapolis, it was partly sunny, with a temperature of 86. At Marshall, it was cloudy, with a temperature of 79. Once again, at 5 p.m., Sioux City had a temperature of 86. The Sioux City, Iowa climate summary for this evening, as of 4 p.m., August 9, 2026. Today's high temperature was 87 degrees.

was 84. Today's low temperature was 65 degrees. The normal low is 62. No precipitation fell today, which leaves the monthly total at 0.10 inches. This is 0.93 inches below the normal amount of 1.03 inches for August. The total precipitation from the year still stands at 13.20 inches, which is 5.86 inches below normal. There were no heating degree days today, which is normal. The yearly total since July 1st is zero, which is 4 below normal. There were 11 cooling degree days today, which is 3 above normal. The yearly total since January 1st is 790, which is 150

70. Chance of rain 20%. Again, the forecast for Isabel, Emmitsburg, Algona, and surrounding locations.

lows around 60. Chance of rain 30%. Sunday, cloudy with a chance of showers in the morning, then partly sunny in the afternoon. Highs in the lower 70s. Chance of rain 30%. At 5 p.m., in Sioux City, the temperature was 86 and the dew point 73.

humidity was 65%. Wind was north at 10 miles an hour. The pressure was 29.82 inches and falling. Elsewhere in northwest Iowa, Morris was cloudy and 82. Sheldon was sunny and 82. Cherokee was cloudy and 86. Spencer was sunny and

Minneapolis, it was partly sunny with a temperature of 86. At Marshall, it was cloudy with a temperature of 79. Once again, at 5 p.m., Sioux City had a temperature of 86. The Sioux City, Iowa climate summary for this evening as of 4 p.m., August 9, 2026. Today's high temperature was 87 degrees. The normal high is 84. Today's low temperature was 65 degrees. The normal low is 62. No precipitation fell today, which leaves the monthly total at 0.10 inches. This is 0.93 inches below the normal amount of 1.03 inches for August. The total precipitation for the year still stands at 13.20 inches, which is 5.86 inches below normal. There were no heating degree days today, which is normal. The yearly total since July 1st is zero, which is 4 below normal. There were 11 cooling degree days today, which is 3 above normal. The yearly total since January 1st is 790, which is 165 above normal. The normal high temperature for tomorrow is 83 degrees, and the normal low is 62. The record high for tomorrow is 102, which occurred in 1937, and the record low is 46, which occurred in 1904. Sunset tonight is at 8:35 p.m. Sunrise tomorrow is at 6:27 a.m. The current time is 5:50 p.m. Central Daylight Time. Operating on a frequency of 162.475 MHz, this is NOAA Weather Radio Station WXL62, broadcasting from a transmitter near Lawton, Iowa. Our program originates from the National Weather Service in Sioux Falls and serves Sioux City and the surrounding Siouxland area. This hazardous weather outlook is for northwest Iowa, west central Iowa, southwest Minnesota, northeast Nebraska, east central South Dakota, and southeast South Dakota. Day 1, this afternoon and tonight. Patchy fog may be possible into Monday morning. For Monday through Saturday, periodic chances for showers and thunderstorms continue into the early part of next week. Some storms could be strong to severe with risks mostly overnight.

just after midnight. Humid low blows in the upper 60s. East winds around 5 miles an hour. Chance of rain 20%. Tuesday, mostly sunny. Humid with highs in the upper 80s. East winds around 5 miles an hour. Tuesday night, partly cloudy with a slight chance of showers and thunderstorms. Humid with lows in the upper 60s. Northeast winds around 5 miles an hour. Chance of rain 20%. Wednesday, partly sunny. Highs in the mid-80s. Wednesday night, partly cloudy in the evening, then mostly cloudy with a chance of showers and thunderstorms.

storms after midnight. Lows in the mid-60s. Chance of rain 50%. Thursday, showers likely with a chance of thunderstorms in the morning, then a chance of showers in the afternoon. Not as warm with highs in the lower 70s. Chance of rain 70%. Thursday night, mostly cloudy with a chance of showers. Lows in the lower 60s. Chance of rain 50%. Friday, mostly cloudy with a chance of showers. A chance of thunderstorms in the afternoon. Highs in the lower 70s. Chance of rain 50%. Friday night, mostly cloudy with a chance of showers. A chance of thunderstorms after midnight. Lows in the lower 60s. Chance of rain 50%. Saturday, mostly cloudy. A chance of showers in the morning. Highs in the mid-70s. Chance of rain 40%.

southern Minnesota, it was sunny, with a temperature of 82 at Worthington, 82 at Mankato, and 80 at Rochester. At Minneapolis, it was partly sunny, with a temperature of 86. At Marshall, it was cloudy, with a temperature of 79. Once again, at 5 p.m., Sioux City had a temperature of 86. The Sioux City, Iowa climate summary for this evening, as of 4 p.m., August 9, 2026. Today's high temperature was 87 degrees. The normal high is 84. Today's low temperature was 65 degrees. The normal low is 62. No precipitation fell today, which leaves the monthly total at 0.10 inches. This is 0.93 inches below the normal amount of 1.03 inches for August. The total precipitation for the year still stands at 13.20 inches, which is 5.86 inches below normal. There were no heating degree days today, which is normal. The yearly total since July 1st is zero, which is 4 below normal. There were 11 cooling degree days today, which is 3 above normal. The yearly total since January 1st is 790, which is 165 above normal. The normal high temperature for tomorrow is 83 degrees, and the normal low is 62. The record high for tomorrow is 102, which occurred in 1937, and the record low is 46, which occurred in 1904. Sunset tonight is at 8:35 p.m. Sunrise tomorrow is at 6:27 a.m. The current time is 5:57 p.m. Central Daylight Time. Operating on a frequency of 162.475 MHz, this is NOAA Weather Radio Station WXL62, broadcasting from a transmitter near Lawton, Iowa. Our program originates from the National Weather Service in Sioux Falls and serves Sioux City and the surrounding Siouxland area. This hazardous weather outlook is for northwest Iowa, west central Iowa, southwest Minnesota, northeast Nebraska, east central South Dakota, and southeast South Dakota. Day 1, this afternoon and tonight. Patchy fog may be possible into Monday morning. For Monday through Saturday, periodic chances for showers and thunderstorms continue into the early part of next week. Some storms could be strong to severe with risks.

mostly overnight. Spotter activation will not be needed. Your National Weather Service forecast for Siouxland. Tonight, partly cloudy this evening, then becoming mostly cloudy. Patchy fog after midnight. Lows in the upper 60s. Northeast winds 5 to 10 miles an hour. Monday, mostly cloudy in the morning, then becoming mostly sunny. Patchy fog in the morning. Humid with highs in the mid-80s. East winds 5 to 10 miles an hour with gusts up to 20 miles an hour, becoming southeast in the afternoon. Monday night, partly cloudy in the evening, then mostly cloudy with a slight chance of showers and thunderstorms after midnight. Humid with lows in the upper 60s. East winds around 5 miles an hour. Chance of rain 20%. Tuesday, mostly sunny. Humid with highs in the upper 80s. East winds around 5 miles an hour. Tuesday night, partly cloudy with a slight chance of showers and thunderstorms. Humid with lows in the upper 60s. Northeast winds around 5 miles an hour. Chance of rain 20%. Wednesday, partly sunny. Highs in the mid-80s. Wednesday night, partly cloudy in the evening. Mostly cloudy with a chance of showers and thunderstorms after midnight. Lows in the mid-60s. Chance of rain 50%. Thursday, showers likely with a chance of thunderstorms in the morning. Then a chance of showers in the afternoon. Not as warm with highs in the lower 70s. Chance of rain 70%. Thursday night, mostly cloudy with a chance of showers. Lows in the lower 60s. Chance of rain 50%. Friday, mostly cloudy with a chance of showers. Chance of thunderstorms in the afternoon. Highs in the lower 70s. Chance of rain 50%. Friday night, mostly cloudy with a chance of showers. Chance of thunderstorms.

Alaska were sunny and 84. Other conditions across the northern plains, farther east in Iowa, skies ranged from mostly sunny to partly sunny. It was 89 at Des Moines, 83 at Cedar Rapids, and 83 at Waterloo. In eastern Nebraska, skies ranged from mostly sunny to partly sunny, and temperatures were between 84 and 89 degrees. In eastern South Dakota, skies ranged from mostly sunny to partly sunny, and temperatures were between 84 and 85 degrees. And in southern Minnesota, it was sunny, with a temperature of 82 at Worthington, 82 at Mankato, and 80 at Rochester. At Minneapolis, it was partly sunny, with a temperature of 86. At Marshall, it was cloudy, with a temperature of 79. Once again, at 5 p.m., Sioux City had a temperature of 86. At 6 p.m., in Sioux City, the temperature was 85, and the dew point 73. The relative humidity was 67%. Wind was north at 6 miles an hour. The pressure was 29.84 inches and rising. Elsewhere in northwest Iowa, Morris was sunny and 82. Sheldon was cloudy and 82. Cherokee was cloudy and 84. Spencer was mostly sunny and 83. Other conditions across the northern plains, farther east in Iowa, skies ranged from mostly sunny to partly sunny. It was 88 at Des Moines, 83 at Cedar Rapids, and 82 at Waterloo. In eastern Nebraska, it was partly sunny, and temperatures were between 80

Today's low temperature was 65 degrees. The normal low is 62. No precipitation fell today, which leaves the monthly total at 0.10 inches. This is 0.93 inches below the normal amount of 1.03 inches for August. The total precipitation for the year still stands at 13.20 inches, which is 5.86 inches below normal. There were no heating degree days today, which is normal. The yearly total since July 1st is zero, which is 4 below normal. There were 11 cooling degree days today, which is 3 above normal. The yearly total since January 1st is 790, which is 165 above normal. The normal high temperature for tomorrow is 83 degrees, and the normal low is 62. The record high for tomorrow is 102, which occurred in 1937, and the record low is 46, which occurred in 1904. Sunset tonight is at 8:35 p.m. Sunrise tomorrow is at 6:27 a.m. The current time is 6:04 p.m. Central Daylight Time. Operating on a frequency of 162.475 MHz, this is NOAA Weather Radio Station WXL62, broadcasting from a transmitter near Lawton, Iowa. Our program originates from the National Weather Service in Sioux Falls and serves Sioux City and the surrounding Siouxland area. This hazardous weather outlook is for northwest Iowa, west central Iowa, southwest Minnesota, northeast Nebraska, east central South Dakota, and southeast South Dakota. Day 1, this afternoon and tonight. Patchy fog may be possible into Monday morning. For Monday through Saturday, periodic chances for showers and thunderstorms continue into the early part of next week. Some storms could be strong to severe with risks mostly overnight. Spotter activation will not be needed. Your National Weather Service forecast for Siouxland. Tonight, partly cloudy this evening, then becoming mostly cloudy. Patchy fog after midnight. Lows in the upper 60s. Northeast winds 5 to 10 miles an hour. Monday, mostly cloudy in the morning, then becoming mostly sunny. Patchy fog in the morning. Humid with highs in the mid-80s. East winds 5 to 10 miles an hour with gusts up to 20 miles an hour, becoming southeast in the afternoon. Monday night, partly cloudy in the evening, then mostly cloudy with a slight chance of showers and thunderstorms after midnight. Humid with lows in the upper 60s. East winds around 5 miles an hour. Chance of rain 20%. Tuesday, mostly sunny. Humid with highs in the upper 80s. East winds around 5 miles an hour. Tuesday night, partly cloudy with a slight chance of showers and thunderstorms. Humid with lows in the upper 60s. Northeast winds around 5 miles an hour. Chance of rain 20%. Wednesday, partly sunny. Highs in the mid 80s. Wednesday night, partly cloudy in the evening. And mostly cloudy with a chance of showers and thunderstorms after midnight. Lows in the mid-60s. Chance of rain 50%. Thursday, showers likely with a chance of thunderstorms in the morning, then a chance of showers in the afternoon. Not as warm with highs in the lower 70s. Chance of rain 70%. Thursday night, mostly cloudy with a chance of showers. Lows in the lower 60s. Chance of rain 50%. Friday, mostly cloudy with a chance of showers. A chance of thunderstorms in the afternoon. Highs in the lower 70s. Chance of rain 50%. Friday night, mostly cloudy with a chance of showers. A chance of thunderstorms after midnight. Lows in the lower 60s. Chance of rain 50%. Saturday, mostly cloudy. A chance of showers in the morning. Highs in the mid-70s. Chance of rain 40%. Saturday night, partly cloudy. A chance of showers after midnight. Lows around 60. Chance of rain 30%. Sunday, cloudy with a chance of showers in the morning, then partly sunny in the afternoon. Highs in the lower 70s. Chance of rain 30%. At 6 p.m., in Sioux City, the temperature was 85 and the dew point 73. The relative humidity was

7%. Wind was north at 6 miles an hour. The pressure was 29.84 inches and rising. Elsewhere in northwest Iowa, Morris was sunny and 82. Sheldon was cloudy and 82. Cherokee was cloudy and 84. Spencer was mostly sunny and 83. Other conditions across the northern plains, farther east in Iowa, skies ranged from mostly sunny to partly sunny. It was 88 at Des Moines, 83 at Cedar Rapids, and 82 at Waterloo. In eastern Nebraska, it was partly sunny, and temperatures were between 83 and 86 degrees. In eastern South Dakota, skies ranged from mostly sunny to partly sunny, and temperatures were between 83 and 86 degrees. And in southern Minnesota, at Rochester, it was sunny, with a temperature of 79. It was mostly sunny, with a temperature of 81.

in the mid-70s. Chance of rain 50%. Saturday night, mostly cloudy with a 20% chance of showers. Lows around 60. Sunday, mostly cloudy in the morning, then becoming partly sunny. A slight chance of showers. A slight chance of thunderstorms in the afternoon. Highs in the mid-70s. Chance of rain 20%. Again, the forecast for Istanbul, Emexburg, Algona, and surrounding locations for tonight. Partly cloudy until midnight, then becoming mostly cloudy. Patchy

Dakota. Day one, this afternoon and tonight. Patchy fog may be possible into Monday morning. For Monday through Saturday, periodic chances for showers and thunderstorms continue into the early part of next week. Some storms could be strong to severe with risks mostly overnight. Spotter activation will not be needed. Your National Weather Service forecast for Siouxland. Tonight, mostly cloudy. Lows in the upper 60s. Northeast winds 5 to 10 miles an hour. Monday, partly sunny. Humid with highs in the mid-80s. East winds 5 to 10 miles an hour. Monday night, partly cloudy in the evening, then mostly cloudy with a slight chance of showers and thunderstorms after midnight. Humid with lows in the upper 60s. East winds around 5 miles an hour. Chance of rain 20%. Tuesday, mostly sunny. Humid with highs in the upper 80s. East winds around 5 miles an hour. Tuesday night, partly cloudy with a slight chance of showers and thunderstorms. Humid with lows in the upper 60s. Northeast winds around 5 miles an hour. Chance of rain 20%. Wednesday, partly sunny. Highs in the mid-80s. Wednesday night, partly cloudy in the evening, then mostly cloudy with a chance of showers and thunderstorms after midnight.

then becoming mostly cloudy. Patchy fog after midnight. Humidity lows in the mid-60s. South winds around 5 miles an hour, becoming northeast around 5 miles an hour overnight. Heat index values in the mid-90s early until midnight. Monday, patchy fog in the morning. Partly sunny. Humid with highs in the lower 80s. East winds 5 to 10 miles an hour.

Dakota. It was partly sunny, and temperatures were between 83 and 86 degrees. And in southern Minnesota, at Rochester, it was sunny with a temperature of 79. It was mostly sunny with a temperature of 81 at Worthington and 83 at Mankato. It was partly sunny with a temperature of 78 at Marshall and 84 at Minneapolis. Once again, at 6 p.m., Sioux City had a temperature of 85. The Sioux City, Iowa climate summary for this evening as of 4 p.m., August 9, 2026. Today's high temperature was 87 degrees. The normal high is 84. Today's low temperature was 65 degrees. The normal low is 62. No precipitation fell today, which leaves the monthly total at 0.10 inches. This is 0.93 inches below the normal amount of 1.03 inches for August. The total precipitation for the year still stands at 13.20 inches, which is 5.86 inches below normal. There were no heating degree days today, which is normal. The yearly total since July 1st is zero, which is 4 below normal. There were 11 cooling degree days today, which is 3 above normal. The yearly total since January 1st is 790, which is 165 above normal. The normal high temperature for tomorrow is 83 degrees, and the normal low is 62. The record high for tomorrow is 102, which occurred in 1937, and the record low is 46, which occurred in 1904. Sunset tonight is at 8:35 p.m. Sunrise tomorrow is at 6:27 a.m. The current time is 6:17 p.m. Central Daylight Time. Operating on a frequency of 162.475 MHz, this is NOAA Weather Radio Station WXL62, broadcasting from a transmitter near Lawton, Iowa. Our program originates from the National Weather Service in Sioux Falls and serves Sioux City and the surrounding Siouxland area. This hazardous weather outlook is for northwest Iowa, west central Iowa, southwest Minnesota, northeast Nebraska, east central South Dakota, and southeast South Dakota. Day 1, this afternoon and tonight. Patchy fog may be possible into Monday morning. For Monday through Saturday, periodic chances for showers and thunderstorms continue into the early part of next week. Some storms could be strong to severe with risks mostly overnight. Spotter activation will not be needed. Your National Weather Service forecast for Siouxland. Tonight, mostly cloudy. Lows in the upper 60s. Northeast winds 5 to 10 miles an hour. Monday, partly

sunny. Humid with highs in the mid-80s. East winds 5 to 10 miles an hour. Monday night, partly cloudy in the evening, then mostly cloudy with a slight chance of showers and thunderstorms after midnight. Humid with lows in the upper 60s. East winds around 5 miles an hour. Chance of rain 20%. Tuesday, mostly sunny. Humid with highs in the upper 80s. East winds around 5 miles an hour. Tuesday night, partly cloudy with a slight chance of showers and thunderstorms. Humid with lows in the upper 60s. Northeast winds around 5 miles an hour. Chance of rain 20%. Wednesday, partly sunny. Highs in the mid-80s. Wednesday night, partly cloudy in the evening, then mostly cloudy with a chance of showers and thunderstorms after midnight. Lows in the mid-60s. Chance of rain 50%. Thursday, showers likely with a chance of thunderstorms in the morning, then a chance of showers in the afternoon. Not as warm with highs in the lower 70s. Chance of rain 70%. Thursday night, mostly cloudy with a chance of showers. Lows in the lower 60s. Chance of rain 50%. Friday, mostly cloudy with a chance of showers. A chance of thunderstorms in the afternoon. Highs in the lower 70s. Chance of rain 50%. Friday night, mostly cloudy with a chance of showers. A chance of thunderstorms after midnight. Lows in the lower 60s. Chance of rain 50%. Saturday, mostly cloudy. A chance of showers in the morning. Highs in the mid-70s. Chance of rain 40%. Saturday night, partly cloudy. A chance of showers after midnight. Lows around 60. Chance of rain 30%. Sunday, cloudy with a chance of showers in the morning. Then partly sunny in the afternoon. Highs in the lower 70s. Chance of rain 30%. At 6 p.m. in Sioux City, the temperature was 85 and 2.73. The relative humidity was 67%.

this evening at 4 p.m. August 9, 2026. Today's high temperature was 87 degrees. The normal high is 84. Today's low temperature was 65 degrees. The normal low is 62. No precipitation fell today, which leaves the monthly total at 0.10 inches. This is 0.93 inches below the normal amount of 1.03 inches for August. The total precipitation for the year still stands at 13.20 inches, which is 5.86 inches below normal. There were no heating degree days today, which is normal. The yearly total since July 1st is zero, which is 4 below normal. There were 11 cooling degree days today, which is 3 above normal. The yearly total since January 1st is 790, which is 165 above normal. The normal high temperature for tomorrow is 83 degrees, and the normal low is 62. The record high for tomorrow is 102, which occurred in 1937, and the record low is 46, which occurred in 1904. Sunset tonight is at 8:35 p.m. Sunrise tomorrow is at 6:27 a.m. The current time is 6:20.

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Our program originates from the National Weather Service in Sioux Falls and serves Sioux City and the surrounding Siouxland area. This hazardous weather outlook is for northwest Iowa, west central Iowa, southwest Minnesota, northeast Nebraska, east central South Dakota, and southeast South Dakota. Day 1, this afternoon and tonight. Patchy fog may be possible into Monday morning. For Monday through Saturday, periodic chances for showers and thunderstorms continue into the early part of next week. Some storms could be strong to severe with risks mostly overnight. Spotter activation will not be needed. Your National Weather Service forecast for Siouxland. Tonight, mostly cloudy. Lows in the upper 60s. Northeast winds 5 to 10 miles an hour. Monday, partly sunny. Humid with highs in the mid-80s. East winds 5 to 10 miles an hour. Monday night, partly cloudy in the evening, then mostly cloudy with a slight chance of showers and thunderstorms after midnight. Humid with lows in the upper 60s. East winds around 5 miles an hour. Chance of rain 20%. Tuesday, mostly sunny. Humid with highs in the upper 80s. East winds around 5 miles an hour. Tuesday night, partly cloudy with a slight

wind was north at 6 miles an hour. The pressure was 29.84 inches and rising. Elsewhere in northwest Iowa, Morris was sunny and 82. Sheldon was cloudy and 82. Cherokee was cloudy and 84. Spencer was mostly sunny and 83. Other conditions across the northern plains, farther east in Iowa, skies ranged from mostly sunny to partly sunny. It was 88 at Des Moines, 83 at Cedar Rapids, and 82 at Waterloo. In eastern Nebraska, it was partly sunny, and temperatures were between 83 and 86 degrees. In eastern South Dakota, it was partly sunny, and temperatures were between 83 and 86 degrees. And in southern Minnesota, at Rochester, it was sunny, with a temperature of 79. It was mostly sunny, with a temperature of 81 at Worthington, and 83 at Mankato. It was partly sunny, with a temperature of 78 at Marshall, and 84 at Minneapolis. Once again, at 6 p.m. Sioux City had a temperature of 85. The Sioux City, Iowa climate summary for this evening, as of 4 p.m., August 9, 2026. Today's high temperature was 87 degrees. The normal high is 84.

today's low temperature was 65 degrees. The normal low is 62. No precipitation fell today, which leaves the monthly total at 0.10 inches. This is 0.93 inches below the normal amount of 1.03 inches for August. The total precipitation for the year still stands at 13.20 inches, which is 5.86 inches below normal. There were no heating degree days today, which is normal. The yearly total since July 1st is zero, which is 4 below normal. There were 11 cooling degree days today, which is 3 above normal. The yearly total since January 1st is 790, which is 165 above normal. The normal high temperature for tomorrow is 83 degrees, and the normal low is 62. The record high for tomorrow is 102, which occurred in 1937, and the record low is 46, which occurred in 1904. Sunset tonight is at 8:35 p.m. Sunrise tomorrow is at 6:27 a.m. The current time is 6:29 p.m. Central Daylight Time. Operating on a frequency of 162.475 MHz, this is NOAA Weather Radio Station WXL62, broadcasting from a transmitter near Lawton, Iowa. Our program originates from the National Weather Service in Sioux Falls and serves Sioux City and the surrounding Siouxland area. This hazardous weather outlook is for northwest Iowa, west central Iowa, southwest Minnesota, northeast Nebraska, east central South Dakota, and southeast South Dakota. Day 1, this afternoon and tonight. Patchy fog may be possible into Monday morning. For Monday through Saturday, periodic chances for showers and thunderstorms continue into the early part of next week. Some storms could be strong to severe with risks mostly overnight. Spotter activation will not be needed. Your National Weather Service forecast for Siouxland. Tonight, mostly cloudy. Lows in the upper 60s. Northeast winds 5 to 10 miles an hour. Monday, partly sunny. Humid with highs in the mid-80s. East winds 5 to 10 miles an hour. Monday night, partly cloudy in the evening, then mostly cloudy with a slight chance of showers and thunderstorms after midnight. Humid with lows in the upper 60s. East winds around 5 miles an hour. Chance of rain 20%. Tuesday, mostly sunny. Humid with highs in the upper 80s. East winds around 5 miles an hour. Tuesday night, partly cloudy with a slight chance of showers and thunderstorms. Humid with lows in the upper 60s. Northeast winds around 5 miles an hour. Chance of rain 20%. Wednesday, partly sunny. Highs in the mid-80s. Wednesday night, partly cloudy in the evening, then mostly cloudy with a chance of showers and thunderstorms after midnight. Lows in the mid-60s. Chance of rain 50%. Thursday, showers likely with a chance of thunderstorms in the morning, then a chance of showers in the afternoon. Not as warm with highs in the lower 70s. Chance of rain 70%. Thursday night, mostly cloudy with a chance of showers. Lows in the lower 60s. Chance of rain 50%. Friday, mostly cloudy with a chance of showers. A chance of thunderstorms in the afternoon. Highs in the lower 70s. Chance of rain 50%. Friday night, mostly cloudy with a chance of showers. A chance of thunderstorms after midnight. Lows in the lower 60s. Chance of rain 50%. Saturday, mostly cloudy. A chance of showers in the morning. Highs in the mid-70s. Chance of rain 40%. Saturday night, partly cloudy. A chance of showers after midnight. Lows around 60. Chance of rain 30% in the mid-70s. Chance of rain 40%. Saturday night, partly cloudy. A chance of showers after midnight. Lows around 60. Chance of rain 30%. Sunday, cloudy with a chance of showers in the morning, then partly sunny in the afternoon. Highs in the lower 70s. Chance of rain 30%. At 6 p.m., in Sioux City, the temperature was 85 and the dew point 73. The relative humidity was 67%.

Wind was north at 6 miles an hour. The pressure was 29.84 inches and rising. Elsewhere in northwest Iowa, Morris was sunny and 82. Sheldon was cloudy and 82. Cherokee was cloudy and 84. Spencer was mostly sunny and 83. Other conditions across the northern plains, farther east in Iowa, skies ranged from mostly sunny to partly sunny. It was 88 at Des Moines, 83 at Cedar Rapids, and 82 at Waterloo. In eastern Nebraska, it was partly sunny, and temperatures were between 83 and 86 degrees. In eastern South Dakota, it was partly sunny, and temperatures were between 83 and 86 degrees. And in southern Minnesota, at Rochester, it was sunny, with a temperature of 79. It was mostly sunny, with a temperature of 81 at Worthington, and 83 at Mankato. It was partly sunny, with a temperature of 70 at Marshall, and 84 at Minneapolis. Once again, at 6 p.m. Sioux City had a temperature of 85. The Sioux City, Iowa climate summary for this evening, as of 4 p.m., August 9, 2026. Today's high temperature was 87 degrees. The normal high was 84. Today's low temperature was 65 degrees. The normal low is 52. No precipitation fell today, which leaves the monthly total at 0.10 inches. This is 0.93 inches below the normal amount of 1.03 inches for August. The total precipitation for the year still stands at 13.20 inches, which is 5.86 inches below normal. There were no heating degree days today, which is normal. The yearly total since July 1st is zero, which is 4 below normal. There were 11 cooling degree days today, which is 3 above normal. The yearly total since January 1st is 790, which is 165 above normal. The normal high temperature for tomorrow is 83 degrees, and the normal low is 62. The record high for tomorrow is 102, which occurred in 1937, and the record low is 46, which occurred in 1904. Sunset tonight is at 8:35 p.m. Sunrise tomorrow is at 6:27 a.m. The current time is 6:36 p.m. Central Daylight Time. Operating on a frequency of 162.475 MHz, this is NOAA Weather Radio Station WXL62, broadcasting from a transmitter near Lawton, Iowa. Our program originates from the National Weather Service in Sioux Falls and serves Sioux City and the surrounding Siouxland area. This hazardous weather outlook is for northwest Iowa, west central Iowa, southwest Minnesota, northeast Nebraska, east central South Dakota, and southeast South Dakota. Day 1, this afternoon and tonight. Patchy fog may be possible into Monday morning. For Monday through Saturday, periodic chances for showers and thunderstorms continue into the early part of next week. Some storms could be strong to severe with risks mostly overnight. Spotter activation will not be needed. Your National Weather Service forecast for Siouxland. Tonight, mostly cloudy. Lows in the upper 60s. Northeast winds 5 to 10 miles an hour. Monday, partly sunny. Humid with highs in the mid-80s. East winds 5 to 10 miles an hour. Monday night, partly cloudy in the evening, then mostly cloudy with a slight chance of showers and thunderstorms after midnight. Humid with lows in the upper 60s. East winds around 5 miles an hour. Chance of rain 20%. Tuesday, mostly sunny. Humid with highs in the upper 80s. East winds around 5 miles an hour. Tuesday night, partly cloudy with a slight chance of showers and thunderstorms. Humid with lows in the upper 60s. Northeast winds around 5 miles an hour. Chance of rain 20%. Wednesday, partly sunny. Highs in the mid-80s. Wednesday night, partly cloudy in the evening, then mostly cloudy with a chance of showers and thunderstorms after midnight. Lows in the mid-60s. Chance of rain 50%. Thursday, showers likely with a chance of thunderstorms in the morning, then a chance of showers in the afternoon. Not as warm with highs in the lower 70s. Chance of rain 70%.
Thursday night, mostly cloudy with a chance of showers. Lows in the lower 60s. Chance of rain 50%. Friday, mostly cloudy with a chance of showers. A chance of thunderstorms in the afternoon. Highs in the lower 70s. Chance of rain 50%. Friday night, mostly cloudy with a chance of showers. A chance of thunderstorms after midnight. Lows in the lower 60s. Chance of rain 50%. Saturday, mostly cloudy. A chance of showers in the morning. Highs in the mid-70s. Chance of rain 40%. Saturday night, partly cloudy. A chance of showers after midnight. Lows around 60. Chance of rain 30%. Sunday, cloudy with a chance of showers in the morning, then partly sunny in the afternoon. Highs in the lower 70s. Chance of rain 30%. At 6 p.m., in Sioux City, the temperature was 85, and the dew point 73. The relative humidity was 67%. Wind was north at 6 miles an hour. The pressure was 29.84 inches and rising. Elsewhere in northwest Iowa, Morris was sunny and 82. Sheldon was cloudy and 82. Cherokee was cloudy and 84. Spencer was mostly sunny and 83. Other conditions across the northern plains, farther east in Iowa, skies ranged from mostly sunny to partly sunny. It was 88 at Des Moines, 83 at Cedar Rapids, and 82 at Waterloo. In eastern Nebraska, it was partly sunny, and temperatures were between 83 and 86 degrees. In eastern South Dakota, it was partly sunny, and temperatures were between 83 and 86 degrees. And in southern Minnesota, at Rochester, it was sunny, with a temperature of 79. It was mostly sunny, with a temperature of 81 at Worthington, and 83 at Mankato. It was partly sunny, with a temperature of 78 at Marshall, and 84 at Minneapolis. Once again, at 6 p.m. Sioux City had a temperature of 85. The Sioux City, Iowa climate summary for this evening, as of 4 p.m., August 9, 2026. Today's high temperature was 87 degrees. The normal high is 84. Today's low temperature was 65 degrees. The normal low is 62. No precipitation fell today, which leaves the monthly total at 0.10 inches. This is 0.93 inches below the normal amount of 1.03 inches for August. The total precipitation for the year still stands at 13.20 inches, which is 5.86 inches below normal. There were no heating degree days today, which is normal. The yearly total since July 1st was zero, which is 4 below normal. There were 11 cooling degree days today, which is 3 above normal. The yearly total since January 1st is 790, which is 165 above normal. The normal high temperature for tomorrow is 83 degrees, and the normal low is 62. The record high for tomorrow is 102, which occurred in 1937, and the record low is 46, which occurred in 1904. Sunset tonight is 8:35 p.m. Sunrise tomorrow is at 6:27 a.m. The current time is 6:42 p.m. Central Daylight Time. Operating on a frequency of 162.475 MHz, this is No Weather Radio Station WXL62, broadcasting from a transmitter near Long Island. 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

be strong to severe with risks mostly overnight. Spotter activation will not be needed. Your National Weather Service forecast for Siouxland. Tonight, mostly cloudy. Lows in the upper 60s. Northeast winds 5 to 10 miles an hour. Monday, partly sunny. Humid with highs in the mid-80s.

southeast winds 5 to 10 miles an hour. Monday night, partly cloudy in the evening, then mostly cloudy with a slight chance of showers and thunderstorms after midnight. Humid with lows in the upper 60s. East winds around 5 miles an hour. Chance of rain 20%. Tuesday, mostly sunny. Humid with highs in the upper 80s. East winds around 5 miles an hour. Tuesday night, partly cloudy with a slight chance of showers and thunderstorms. Humid with lows in the upper 60s. Northeast winds around 5 miles an hour. Chance of rain 20%. Wednesday, partly sunny. Highs in the mid-80s. Wednesday night, partly cloudy in the evening, then mostly cloudy with a chance of showers and thunderstorms after midnight. Lows in the mid-60s. Chance of rain 50%. Thursday, showers likely with a chance of thunderstorms in the morning, then a chance of showers in the afternoon. Not as warm with highs in the lower 70s. Chance of rain 70%. Thursday night, mostly cloudy with a chance of showers. Lows in the lower 60s. Chance of rain 50%. Friday, mostly cloudy with a chance of showers. A chance of thunderstorms in the afternoon. Highs in the lower 70s. Chance of rain 50%. Friday night, mostly cloudy with a chance of showers. A chance of thunderstorms after midnight. Lows in the lower 60s. Chance of rain 50%. Saturday, mostly cloudy. A chance of showers in the morning. Highs in the mid-70s. Chance of rain 40%. Saturday night, partly cloudy. A chance of showers after midnight. Lows around 60. Chance of rain 30%. Sunday, cloudy with a chance of showers in the morning, then partly sunny in the afternoon. Highs in the lower 70s. Chance of rain 30%. At 6 p.m., in Sioux City, the temperature was 85, and the dew point 73. The relative humidity was 67%. Wind was north at 6 miles an hour. The pressure was 29.84 inches and rising. Elsewhere in northwest Iowa, Morris was sunny and 82. Sheldon was cloudy and 82. Cherokee was cloudy and 84. Spencer was mostly sunny and 83. Other conditions across the northern plains, farther east in Iowa, skies ranged from mostly sunny to partly sunny. It was 88 at Des Moines, 83 at Cedar Rapids, and 82 at Waterloo. In eastern Nebraska, it was partly sunny, and temperatures were between 83 and 86 degrees. In eastern South Dakota, it was partly sunny, and temperatures were between 83 and 86 degrees. And in southern Minnesota, at Rochester, it was sunny, with a temperature of 79. It was mostly sunny, with a temperature of 81 at Worthington, and 83 at Mankato. It was partly sunny, with a temperature of 78 at Marshall, and 84 at Minneapolis. Once again, at 6 p.m. Sioux City had a temperature of 85. The Sioux City, Iowa climate summary for this evening, as of 4 p.m., August 9, 2026. Today's high temperature was 87 degrees. The normal high is 84. Today's low temperature was 65 degrees. The normal low is 62. No precipitation fell today, which leaves the monthly total at 0.10 inches. This is 0.93 inches below the normal amount of 1.03 inches for August. The total precipitation for the year still stands at 13.20 inches, which is 5.86 inches below normal. There were no heating degree days today, which is normal. The yearly total since July 1st is zero, which is 4 below normal. There were 11 cooling degree days today, which is 3 above normal. The yearly total since January 1st is 790, which is 165 above normal. The normal high temperature for tomorrow is 83 degrees, and the normal low is 62. The record high for tomorrow is 102, which occurred in 1937, and the record low is 46, which occurred in 1904. Sunset tonight is at 8:35 p.m. Sunrise tomorrow is at 6:27 a.m. The current time is 6:48 p.m. Central Daylight Time.
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Our program originates from the National Weather Service in Sioux Falls and serves Sioux City and the surrounding Siouxland area. This hazardous weather outlook is for northwest Iowa, west central Iowa, southwest Minnesota, northeast Nebraska, east central South Dakota, and southeast South Dakota. Day 1, this afternoon and tonight. Patchy fog may be possible into Monday morning. For Monday through Saturday, periodic chances for showers and thunderstorms continue into the early part of next week. Some storms could be strong to severe with risks mostly overnight. Spotter activation will not be needed. Your National Weather Service forecast for Siouxland. Tonight, mostly cloudy. Lows in the upper 60s. Northeast winds 5 to 10 miles an hour. Monday, partly sunny. Humid with highs in the mid-80s. East winds 5 to 10 miles an hour. Monday night, partly cloudy in the evening, then mostly cloudy with a slight chance of showers and thunderstorms after midnight. Humid with lows in the upper 60s. East winds around 5 miles an hour. Chance of rain 20%. Tuesday, mostly sunny. Humid with highs in the upper 80s. East winds around 5 miles an hour. Tuesday night, partly cloudy with a slight chance of showers and thunderstorms. Humid with lows in the upper 60s. Northeast winds around 5 miles an hour. Chance of rain 20%. Wednesday, partly sunny. Highs in the mid-80s. Wednesday night, partly cloudy in the evening, then mostly cloudy with a chance of showers and thunderstorms after midnight. Lows in the mid-60s. Chance of rain 50%. Thursday, showers likely with a chance of thunderstorms in the morning, then a chance of showers in the afternoon. Not as warm with highs in the lower 70s. Chance of rain 70%. Thursday night, mostly cloudy with a chance of showers. Lows in the lower 60s. Chance of rain 50%. Friday, mostly cloudy with a chance of showers. A chance of thunderstorms in the afternoon. Highs in the lower 70s. Chance of rain 50%. Friday night, mostly cloudy with a chance of showers. A chance of thunderstorms after midnight. Lows in the lower 60s. Chance of rain 50%. Saturday, mostly cloudy. A chance of showers in the morning. Highs in the mid-70s. Chance of rain 40%. Saturday night, partly cloudy. A chance of showers after midnight. Lows around 60. Chance of rain 30%. Sunday, cloudy with a chance of showers in the morning, then partly sunny in the afternoon. Highs in the lower 70s. Chance of rain 30%. At 6 p.m., in Sioux City, the temperature was 85 and the dew point 73. The relative humidity was 67%. Wind was north at 6 miles an hour. The pressure was 29.84 inches and rising. Elsewhere in northwest Iowa, Morris was sunny and 82. Sheldon was cloudy and 82. Cherokee was cloudy and 84. Spencer was mostly sunny and 83. Other conditions across the northern plains, farther east in Iowa, skies ranged from mostly sunny to partly sunny. It was 88 at Des Moines, 83 at Cedar Rapids, and 82 at Waterloo. In eastern Nebraska, it was partly sunny, and temperatures were between 83 and 86 degrees. In eastern South Dakota, it was partly sunny, and temperatures were between 83 and 86 degrees. And in southern Minnesota, at Rochester, it was sunny, with a temperature of 79. It was mostly sunny, with a temperature of 81 at Worthington and 83 at Mankato. It was partly sunny, with a temperature of 78 at Marshall and 84 at Minneapolis. Once again, at 6 p.m. Sioux City had a temperature of 85. The Sioux City, Iowa climate summary for this evening, as of 4 p.m., August 9, 2026. Today's high temperature was 87 degrees. The normal high is 84. Today's low temperature was 65 degrees.

normal low is 62. No precipitation fell today, which leaves the monthly total at 0.10 inches. This is 0.93 inches below the normal amount of 1.03 inches for August. The total precipitation for the year still stands at 13.20 inches, which is 5.86 inches below normal. There were no heating degree days today, which is normal. The yearly total since July 1st is zero, which is 4 below normal. There were 11 cooling degree days today, which is 3 above normal. The yearly total since January 1st is 790, which is 165 above normal. The normal high temperature for tomorrow is 83 degrees, and the normal low is 62. The record high for tomorrow is 102, which occurred in 1937, and the record low is 46, which occurred in 1904. Sunset tonight is at 8:35 p.m. Sunrise tomorrow is at 6:27 a.m. The current time is 6:54 p.m. Central Daylight Time. Operating on a frequency of 162.475 MHz, this is NOAA Weather Radio Station WXL62, broadcasting from a transmitter near Lawton, Iowa. Our program originates from the National Weather Service in Sioux Falls and serves Sioux City and the surrounding Siouxland area. This hazardous weather outlook is for northwest Iowa, west central Iowa, southwest Minnesota, northeast Nebraska, east central South Dakota, and southeast South Dakota. Day 1, this afternoon and tonight. Patchy fog may be possible into Monday morning. For Monday through Saturday, periodic chances for showers and thunderstorms continue into the early part of next week. Some storms could be strong to severe with risks mostly overnight. Spotter activation will not be needed. Your National Weather Service forecast for Siouxland. Tonight, mostly cloudy. Lows in the upper 60s. Northeast winds 5 to 10 miles an hour. Monday, partly sunny. Humid with highs in the mid-80s. East winds 5 to 10 miles an hour. Monday night, partly cloudy in the evening, then mostly cloudy with a slight chance of showers and thunderstorms after midnight. Humid with lows in the upper 60s. East winds around 5 miles an hour. Chance of rain 20%. Tuesday, mostly sunny. Humid with highs in the upper 80s. East winds around 5 miles an hour. Tuesday night, partly cloudy with a slight chance of showers and thunderstorms. Humid with lows in the upper 60s. Northeast winds around 5 miles an hour. Chance of rain 20%. Wednesday, partly sunny. Highs in the mid-80s. Wednesday night, partly cloudy in the evening, then mostly cloudy with a chance of showers and thunderstorms after midnight. Lows in the mid-60s. Chance of rain 50%. Thursday, showers likely with a chance of thunderstorms in the morning, then a chance of showers in the afternoon. Not as warm with highs in the lower 70s. Chance of rain 70%. Thursday night, mostly cloudy with a chance of showers. Lows in the lower 60s. Chance of rain 50%. Friday, mostly cloudy with a chance of showers. A chance of thunderstorms in the afternoon. Highs in the lower 70s. Chance of rain 50%. Friday night, mostly cloudy with a chance of showers. A chance of thunderstorms after midnight. Lows in the lower 60s. Chance of rain 50%. Saturday, mostly cloudy. A chance of showers in the morning. Highs in the mid-70s. Chance of rain 40%. Saturday night, partly cloudy. A chance of showers after midnight. Lows around 60. Chance of rain 30%. Sunday, cloudy with a chance of showers in the morning, then partly sunny in the afternoon. Highs in the lower 70s. Chance of rain 30%. At 6 p.m., in Sioux City, the temperature was 85 and the dew point 73. The relative humidity was 67%. Wind was north at 6 miles an hour. The pressure was 29.84 inches and rising. Elsewhere in northwest Iowa, Morris was sunny and 82. Sheldon was cloudy and 82. Cherokee was cloudy and 84.

Spencer was mostly sunny and 83. Other conditions across the northern plains, farther east in Iowa, skies ranged from mostly sunny to partly sunny. It was 88 at Des Moines, 83 at Cedar Rapids, and 82 at Waterloo. In eastern Nebraska, it was partly sunny, and temperatures were between 83 and 86 degrees. In eastern South Dakota, it was partly sunny, and temperatures were between 83 and 86 degrees. And in southern Minnesota, at Rochester, it was sunny, with a temperature of 79. It was mostly sunny, with a temperature of 81 at Worthington, and 83 at Mankato. It was partly sunny, with a temperature of 78 at Marshall, and 84 at Minneapolis. Once again, at 6 p.m. Sioux City had a temperature of 85. The Sioux City, Iowa climate summary for this evening, as of 4 p.m., August 9, 2026. Today's high temperature was 87 degrees. The normal high is 84. Today's low temperature was 65 degrees. The normal low is 62. No precipitation fell today, which leaves the monthly total at 0.10 inches. This is 0.93 inches below the normal amount of 1.03 inches for August. The total precipitation for the year still stands at 13.20 inches, which is 5.86 inches below normal. There were no heating degree days today, which is normal. The yearly total since July 1st is zero, which is 4 below normal. There were 11 cooling degree days today, which is 3 above normal. The yearly total since January 1st is 790, which is 165 above normal. The normal high temperature for tomorrow is 83 degrees, and the normal low is 62. The record high for tomorrow is 102, which occurred in 1937, and the record low is 46, which occurred in 1904. Sunset tonight is at 8:35 p.m. Sunrise tomorrow is at 6:27 a.m. The current time is 7 p.m. Central Daylight Time. Operating on a frequency of 162.475 MHz, this is NOAA Weather Radio Station WXL62, broadcasting from a transmitter near Lawton, Iowa. Our program originates from the National Weather Service in Sioux Falls and serves Sioux City and the surrounding Siouxland area. This hazardous weather outlook is for northwest Iowa, west-central Iowa, southwest Minnesota, northeast Nebraska, east-central South Dakota, and southeast South Dakota. Day 1, this afternoon and tonight. Patchy fog may be possible into Monday morning. For Monday through Saturday, periodic chances for showers and thunderstorms continue into the early part of next week. Some storms could be strong to severe with risks mostly overnight. Spotter activation will not be needed. Your National Weather Service forecast for Siouxland. Tonight, mostly cloudy. Lows in the upper 60s. Northeast winds 5 to 10 miles an hour. Monday, partly sunny. Humid with highs in the mid 80s. East winds 5 to 10 miles an hour. Monday night, partly cloudy in the evening, then mostly cloudy with a slight chance of showers and thunderstorms after midnight. Humid with lows in the upper 60s. East winds around 5 miles an hour. Chance of rain 20%. Tuesday, mostly sunny. Humid with highs in the upper 80s. East winds around 5 miles an hour. Tuesday night, partly cloudy with a slight chance of showers and thunderstorms. Humid with lows in the upper 60s. Northeast winds around 5 miles an hour. Chance of rain 20%. Wednesday, partly sunny. Highs in the mid 80s. Wednesday night, partly cloudy in the evening, then mostly cloudy with a chance of showers and thunderstorms after midnight. Lows in the mid 60s. Chance of rain 50%. Thursday, showers likely with a chance of thunderstorms in the morning, then a chance of showers in the afternoon. Not as warm with highs in the lower 70s. Chance of rain 70%. Thursday night, mostly cloudy with a chance of showers. Lows in the lower 60s. Chance of rain 50%. Friday, mostly cloudy with a chance of showers. A chance of thunderstorms in the afternoon. Highs in the lower 70s.